60. Tuesday night and Wednesday, partly cloudy. Lows in the lower 40s. Highs in the mid-60s. Again, the forecast for central Minnesota, from St. Cloud to the northwest Twin Cities suburbs for tonight, mostly clear. Lows in the upper 40s. Northeast winds up to 10 miles an hour, shifting to the southeast overnight. The following message is primarily for the use by area land managers. For the following counties, in Minnesota, Benton, Chisago, Isanti, Candy, Ojai, McLeod, Meeker, Mille Lacs, Morrison, Redwood, Renville, Sherburne, Stearns, and Wright. Fire weather watch in effect from Friday morning through Friday evening. Affected area, portions of central, east central, and southwest Minnesota. Timing, from Friday morning through Friday evening. Winds, west winds 15 to 25 miles per hour with gusts up to 40 miles per hour. Relative humidity, around 17%. The following impacts are expected. Any fires that develop will spread rapidly. Outdoor burning is not recommended. A fire weather watch means the critical fire weather conditions are possible during the valid watch time. These conditions could promote the rapid spread of wildfires. Now the forecast for central Minnesota, from St. Cloud to the northwest Twin Cities suburbs. Tonight, mostly clear. Lows in the upper 40s. Northeast winds up to 10 miles an hour, shifting to the southeast overnight. Thursday, breezy. Mostly sunny. Chance of rain showers and slight chance of thunderstorms in the afternoon. Highs in the upper 70s. Southeast winds 10 to 15 miles an hour, shifting to the south 15 to 25 miles an hour in the afternoon. Chance of precipitation 40%. Thursday night, partly cloudy. Lows in the mid-50s. South winds 10 to 20 miles an hour with gusts to around 35 miles an hour. Friday, sunny. Highs in the lower 80s. West winds 10 to 20 miles an hour. Friday night, mostly clear. Lows in the lower 50s. West winds 5 to 15 miles an hour. Saturday and Saturday night, mostly clear. Highs in the upper 70s. Lows in the upper 40s. Sunday, partly sunny. Chance of rain showers in the morning, then rain showers likely and chance of thunderstorms in the afternoon. Highs in the lower 70s. Chance of precipitation 70%. Sunday night, rain showers and chance of thunderstorms. Lows in the mid-50s. Chance of precipitation 90%. Monday, rain showers likely in the morning, then rain showers likely and chance of thunderstorms in the afternoon. Highs in the lower 70s. Chance of precipitation 70%. Monday night, mostly cloudy. Chance of rain showers in the evening. Lows in the upper 40s. Chance of showers 50%. Tuesday, cooler. Partly sunny. Highs around 60. Tuesday night and Wednesday, partly cloudy. Lows in the lower 40s. Highs in the mid-60s. Again, the forecast for central Minnesota, from St. Cloud to the northwest Twin Cities suburbs for tonight, mostly clear. Lows in the upper 40s. Northeast winds up to 10 miles an hour, shifting to the southeast overnight. 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The current time is 7:06 p.m. Central Daylight Time. Now here is the hazardous weather outlook for portions of central and southern Minnesota and west central Wisconsin. For this afternoon and tonight, no hazardous weather is expected at this time. And now the extended outlook for the period Thursday through Tuesday. Dry, warm, and windy conditions could lead to critical fire weather conditions Thursday and Friday.
Please see red flag warning and fire weather watch for additional information. Spotter information statement. Sky warns spotter activation will not be needed. Now the forecast for central Minnesota, from St. Cloud to the northwest Twin Cities suburbs. Tonight, mostly clear. Lows in the upper 40s. Northeast winds up to 10 miles an hour, shifting to the southeast overnight. Thursday, breezy. Mostly sunny. Chance of rain showers and slight chance of thunderstorms in the afternoon. Highs in the upper 70s. Southeast winds 10 to 15 miles an hour, shifting to the south 15 to 25 miles an hour in the afternoon. Chance of precipitation 40%. Thursday night, partly cloudy. Lows in the mid-50s. South winds 10 to 20 miles an hour with gusts to around 35 miles an hour. Friday, sunny. Highs in the lower 80s. West winds 10 to 20 miles an hour. Friday night, mostly clear. Lows in the lower 50s. West winds 5 to 15 miles an hour. Saturday and Saturday night, mostly clear. Highs in the upper 70s. Lows in the upper 40s. Sunday, partly sunny. Chance of rain showers in the morning, then rain showers likely and chance of thunderstorms in the afternoon. Highs in the lower 70s. Chance of precipitation 70%. Sunday night, rain showers and chance of thunderstorms. Lows in the mid-50s. Chance of precipitation 90%. Monday, rain showers likely in the morning, then rain showers likely and chance of thunderstorms in the afternoon. Highs in the lower 70s. Chance of precipitation 70%. Monday night, mostly cloudy. Chance of rain showers in the evening. Lows in the upper 40s. Chance of showers 50%. Tuesday, cooler. Partly sunny. Highs around 60. Tuesday night and Wednesday, partly cloudy. Lows in the lower 40s. Highs in the mid-60s. Again, the forecast for central Minnesota, from St. Cloud to the northwest Twin Cities suburbs for tonight, mostly clear. Lows in the upper 40s. Northeast winds up to 10 miles an hour, shifting to the southeast overnight. 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The following message is primarily for the use by area land managers. For the following counties, in Minnesota, Benton, Chisago, Isanti, McLeod, Meeker, Mille Lacs, Morrison, Sherburne, Stearns, Todd and Wright. Fire weather watch remains in effect from Friday morning through Friday evening. Affected area, portions of central and east central Minnesota. Timing, from Friday morning through Friday evening. Winds, west winds 10 to 20 miles per hour with gusts up to 30 miles per hour. Relative humidity, around 15 to 20%. The following impacts are expected. Any fires that develop will spread rapidly. Outdoor burning is not recommended. A fire weather watch means that critical fire weather conditions are possible during the valid watch time. These conditions could promote the rapid spread of wildfires, which could become life-threatening. Check for forecast updates and a possible upgrade of this watch to a red flag warning. The current time is 7:11 p.m. Central Daylight Time. Now here is the hazardous weather outlook for portions of central and southern Minnesota and west central Wisconsin. For this afternoon and tonight, no hazardous weather is expected at this time. And now the extended outlook for the period Thursday through Tuesday. Dry, warm, and windy conditions could lead to critical fire weather conditions Thursday and Friday. Please see red flag warning and fire weather watch for additional information. Spotter information statement. Sky warns spotter activation will not be needed.
Now the forecast for central Minnesota, from St. Cloud to the northwest Twin Cities suburbs. Tonight, mostly clear. Lows in the upper 40s. Northeast winds up to 10 miles an hour, shifting to the southeast overnight. Thursday, breezy. Mostly sunny. Chance of rain showers and slight chance of thunderstorms in the afternoon. Highs in the upper 70s. Southeast winds 10 to 15 miles an hour, shifting to the south 15 to 25 miles an hour in the afternoon. Chance of precipitation 40%. Thursday night, partly cloudy. Lows in the mid-50s. South winds 10 to 20 miles an hour with gusts to around 35 miles an hour. Friday, sunny. Highs in the lower 80s. West winds 10 to 20 miles an hour. Friday night, mostly clear. Lows in the lower 50s. West winds 5 to 15 miles an hour. Saturday and Saturday night, mostly clear. Highs in the upper 70s. Lows in the upper 40s. Sunday, partly sunny. Chance of rain showers in the morning, then rain showers likely and chance of thunderstorms in the afternoon. Highs in the lower 70s. Chance of precipitation 70%. Sunday night, rain showers and chance of thunderstorms. Lows in the mid-50s. Chance of precipitation 90%. Monday, rain showers likely in the morning, then rain showers likely and chance of thunderstorms in the afternoon. Highs in the lower 70s. Chance of precipitation 70%. Monday night, mostly cloudy. Chance of rain showers in the evening. Lows in the upper 40s. Chance of showers 50%. Tuesday, cooler. Partly sunny. Highs around 60. Tuesday night and Wednesday, partly cloudy. Lows in the lower 40s. Highs in the mid-60s. Again, the forecast for central Minnesota, from St. Cloud to the northwest Twin Cities suburbs for tonight, mostly clear. Lows in the upper 40s. Northeast winds up to 10 miles an hour, shifting to the southeast overnight. The following message is primarily for the use by area land managers. For the following counties, in Minnesota, Benton, Chisago, Isanti, Candy, Ojai, McLeod, Meeker, Mille Lacs, Morrison, Redwood, Renville, Sherburne, Stearns and Wright. Fire weather watch in effect from Friday morning through Friday evening. Affected area, portions of central, east central, and southwest Minnesota. Timing, from Friday morning through Friday evening. Winds, west winds 15 to 25 miles per hour with gusts up to 40 miles per hour. Relative humidity, around 17%. The following impacts are expected. Any fires that develop will spread rapidly. Outdoor burning is not recommended. A fire weather watch means the critical fire weather conditions are possible during the valid watch time. These conditions could promote the rapid spread of wildfires. 7 p.m. in Buffalo, it was sunny. The temperature was 70 degrees, the dew point was 30, and the relative humidity was 23%. The wind was northeast at 12 miles an hour. The pressure was 30.03 inches and steady. In Maple Lake, it was sunny. The temperature was 71 degrees, the dew point was 30, and the relative humidity was 22%. The wind was north at 5 miles an hour. The pressure was 30.05 inches and steady. Elsewhere across central Minnesota, skies ranged from sunny to mostly sunny, and temperatures were between 70 and 73 degrees. Around the state, skies ranged from sunny to mostly sunny. It was 67 at Rochester, 71 at Mankato, 68 at Brainerd, 65 at Duluth, and 62 at International Falls. Once again at 7 p.m., in Buffalo, it was 70 degrees under sunny skies. And in Maple Lake, it was 71 degrees under sunny skies. 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

Rather watch for additional information. Spotter information statement. Skywarn spotter activation will not be needed. Now the forecast for central Minnesota, from St. Cloud to the northwest Twin Cities suburbs. Tonight, mostly clear. Lows in the upper 40s. Northeast winds up to 10 miles an hour, shifting to the southeast overnight. Thursday, breezy. Mostly sunny. Chance of rain showers and slight chance of thunderstorms in the afternoon. Highs in the upper 70s. Southeast winds 10 to 15 miles an hour, shifting to the south 15 to 25 miles an hour in the afternoon. Chance of precipitation 40%. Thursday night, partly cloudy. Lows in the mid-50s. South winds 10 to 20 miles an hour with gusts to around 35 miles an hour. Friday, sunny. Highs in the lower 80s. West winds 10 to 20 miles an hour. Friday night, mostly clear. Lows in the lower 50s. West winds 5 to 15 miles an hour. Saturday and Saturday night, mostly clear. Highs in the upper 70s. Lows in the upper 40s. Sunday, partly sunny. Chance of rain showers in the morning, then rain showers likely and chance of thunderstorms in the afternoon. Highs in the lower 70s. Chance of precipitation 70%. Sunday night, rain showers and chance of thunderstorms. Lows in the mid-50s. Chance of precipitation 90%. Monday, rain showers likely in the morning, then rain showers likely and chance of thunderstorms in the afternoon. Highs in the lower 70s. Chance of precipitation 70%. Monday night, mostly cloudy. Chance of rain showers in the evening. Lows in the upper 40s. Chance of showers 50%. Tuesday, cooler. Partly sunny. Highs around 60. Tuesday night and Wednesday, partly cloudy. Lows in the lower 40s. Highs in the mid-60s. Again, the forecast for central Minnesota, from St. Cloud to the northwest Twin Cities suburbs for tonight, mostly clear. Lows in the upper 40s. Northeast winds up to 10 miles an hour, shifting to the southeast overnight. At 7 p.m., in Buffalo, it was sunny. The temperature was 70 degrees, the dew point was 30, and the relative humidity was 23%. The wind was northeast at 12 miles an hour. The pressure was 30.03 inches and steady. In Maple Lake, it was sunny, the temperature was 71 degrees, the dew point was 30, and the relative humidity was 22%. The wind was north at 5 miles an hour. The pressure was 30.05 inches and steady. Elsewhere across central Minnesota, skies ranged from sunny to mostly sunny, and temperatures were between 70 and 73 degrees. Around the state, skies ranged from sunny to mostly sunny. It was 67 at Rochester, 71 at Mankato, 68 at Brainerd, 65 at Duluth, and 62 at International Falls. Once again at 7 p.m., in Buffalo, it was 70 degrees under sunny skies. And in Maple Lake, it was 71 degrees under sunny skies. 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The following message is primarily for the use by area land managers. For the following counties, in Minnesota, Benton, Chisago, Isanti, McLeod, Meeker, Mille Lacs, Morrison, Sherburne, Stearns, Todd and Wright. Fire weather watch remains in effect from Friday morning through Friday evening. Affected area, portions of central and east central Minnesota. Timing, from Friday morning through Friday evening. Winds. West winds 10 to 20 miles per hour with gusts up to 30 miles per hour. Relative humidity, around 15 to 20%. The following impacts are expected,
any

Fires that develop will spread rapidly. Outdoor burning is not recommended. A fire weather watch means the critical fire weather conditions are possible during the valid watch time. These conditions could promote the rapid spread of wildfires, which could become life-threatening. Check for forecast updates and a possible upgrade of this watch to a red flag warning. The current time is 7:23 p.m. Central Daylight Time. Now here is the hazardous weather outlook for portions of central and southern Minnesota and west central Wisconsin. For this afternoon and tonight, no hazardous weather is expected at this time. And now the extended outlook for the period Thursday through Tuesday. Dry, warm, and windy conditions could lead to critical fire weather conditions Thursday and Friday. Please see red flag warning and fire weather watch for additional information. Spotter information statement, Skywarn spotter activation will not be needed. Now the forecast for central Minnesota, from St. Cloud to the northwest Twin Cities suburbs. Tonight, mostly clear. Lows in the upper 40s. Northeast winds up to 10 miles an hour, shifting to the southeast overnight. Thursday, breezy. Mostly sunny. Chance of rain showers and slight chance of thunderstorms in the afternoon. Highs in the upper 70s. Southeast winds 10 to 15 miles an hour, shifting to the south 15 to 25 miles an hour in the afternoon. Chance of precipitation 40%. Thursday night, partly cloudy. Lows in the mid-50s. South winds 10 to 20 miles an hour with gusts to around 35 miles an hour. Friday, sunny. Highs in the lower 80s. West winds 10 to 20 miles an hour. Friday night, mostly clear. Lows in the lower 50s. West winds 5 to 15 miles an hour. Saturday and Saturday night, mostly clear. Highs in the upper 70s. Lows in the upper 40s. Sunday, partly sunny. Chance of rain showers in the morning, then rain showers likely and chance of thunderstorms in the afternoon. Highs in the lower 70s. Chance of precipitation 70%. Sunday night, rain showers and chance of thunderstorms. Lows in the mid-50s. Chance of precipitation 90%. Monday, rain showers likely in the morning, then rain showers likely and chance of thunderstorms in the afternoon. Highs in the lower 70s. Chance of precipitation 70%. Monday night, mostly cloudy. Chance of rain showers in the evening. Lows in the upper 40s. Chance of showers 50%. Tuesday, cooler. Partly sunny. Highs around 60. Tuesday night and Wednesday, partly cloudy. Lows in the lower 40s. Highs in the mid-60s. Again, the forecast for central Minnesota, from St. Cloud to the northwest Twin Cities suburbs for tonight, mostly clear. Lows in the upper 40s. Northeast winds up to 10 miles an hour, shifting to the southeast overnight. The following message is primarily for the use by area land managers. For the following counties, in Minnesota, Benton, Chisago, Isanti, Candio High, McLeod, Meeker, Mille Lacs, Morrison, Redwood, Renville, Sherburne, Stearns and Wright. Fire weather watch in effect from Friday morning through Friday evening. Affected area, portions of central, east central, and southwest Minnesota. Timing, from Friday morning through Friday evening. Winds, west winds 15 to 25 miles per hour with gusts up to 40 miles per hour. Relative humidity, around 17%. The following impacts are expected. Any fires that develop will spread rapidly. Outdoor burning is not recommended. A fire weather watch means the critical fire weather conditions are possible during the valid watch time. These conditions could promote the rapid spread of wildfires. At 7 p.m., in Buffalo, it was sunny. The temperature was 70 degrees, the dew point was 30, and the relative humidity was 23%.
The wind was northeast at 12 miles an hour. The pressure was 30.03 inches and steady. In Maple Lake, it was sunny. The temperature was 71 degrees, the dew point was 30, and the relative humidity was 22%. The wind was north at 5 miles an hour. The pressure was 30.05 inches and steady. Elsewhere across central Minnesota, skies ranged from sunny to mostly sunny, and temperatures were between 70 and 73 degrees. Around the state, skies ranged from sunny to mostly sunny. It was 67 at Rochester, 71 at Mankato, 68 at Brainerd, 65 at Duluth, and 62 at International Falls. Once again at 7 p.m., in Buffalo, it was 70 degrees under sunny skies. And in Maple Lake, it was 71 degrees under sunny skies. This is weather radio station WNG676 Clearwater, broadcasting on a frequency of 162.50 MHz. 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The current time is 7:29 p.m. Central Daylight Time. Now here is the hazardous weather outlook for portions of central and southern Minnesota and west central Wisconsin. For this afternoon and tonight, no hazardous weather is expected at this time. And now the extended outlook for the period Thursday through Tuesday. Dry, warm, and windy conditions could lead to critical fire weather conditions Thursday and Friday. Please see red flag warning and fire weather watch for additional information. Spotter information statement, Sky Warns spotter activation will not be needed. Now the forecast for central Minnesota, from St. Cloud to the northwest Twin Cities suburbs. Tonight, mostly clear. Lows in the upper 40s. Northeast winds up to 10 miles an hour shifting to the southeast overnight. Thursday, breezy. Mostly sunny. Chance of rain showers and slight chance of thunderstorms in the afternoon. Highs in the upper 70s. Southeast winds 10 to 15 miles an hour shifting to the south 15 to 25 miles an hour in the afternoon. Chance of precipitation 40%. Thursday night, partly cloudy. Lows in the mid-50s. South winds 10 to 20 miles an hour with gusts to around 35 miles an hour. Friday, sunny. Highs in the lower 80s. West winds 10 to 20 miles an hour. Friday night, mostly clear. Lows in the lower 50s. West winds 5 to 15 miles an hour. Saturday and Saturday night, mostly clear. Highs in the upper 70s. Lows in the upper 40s. Sunday, partly sunny. Chance of rain showers in the morning, then rain showers likely and chance of thunderstorms in the afternoon. Highs in the lower 70s. Chance of precipitation 70%. Sunday night, rain showers and chance of thunderstorms. Lows in the mid-50s. Chance of precipitation 90%. Monday, rain showers likely in the morning, then rain showers likely and chance of thunderstorms in the afternoon. Highs in the lower 70s. Chance of precipitation 70%. Monday night, mostly cloudy. Chance of rain showers in the evening. Lows in the upper 40s. Chance of showers 50%. Tuesday, cooler. Partly sunny. Highs around 60. Tuesday night and Wednesday, partly cloudy. Lows in the lower 40s. Highs in the mid-60s. Again, the forecast for central Minnesota, from St. Cloud to the northwest Twin Cities suburbs for tonight, mostly clear. Lows in the upper 40s. Northeast winds up to 10 miles an hour shifting to the southeast overnight. At 7 p.m., in Buffalo, it was sunny. The temperature was 70 degrees, the dew point was 30, and the relative humidity was 23%. The wind was northeast at 12 miles an hour. The pressure was 30.03 inches and steady. In Maple Lake,
It was sunny, the temperature was 71 degrees, the dew point was 30, and the relative humidity was 22%. The wind was north at 5 miles an hour. The pressure was 30.05 inches and steady. Elsewhere across central Minnesota, skies ranged from sunny to mostly sunny, and temperatures were between 70 and 73 degrees. Around the state, 73 degrees. Around the state, skies ranged from sunny to mostly sunny. It was 67 at Rochester, 71 at Mankato, 68 at Brainerd, 65 at Duluth, and 62 at International Falls. Once again at 7 p.m., in Buffalo, it was 70 degrees under sunny skies. And in Maple Lake, it was 71 degrees under sunny skies. 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The current time is 7:33 p.m. Central Daylight Time. The following message is primarily for the use by area land managers. For the following counties, in Minnesota, Benton, Chisago, Isanti, McLeod, Meeker, Mille Lacs, Morrison, Sherburne, Stearns, Todd, and Wright. Fire weather watch remains in effect from Friday morning through Friday evening. Affected area, portions of central and east central Minnesota. Timing, from Friday morning through Friday evening. Winds, west winds 10 to 20 miles per hour with gusts up to 30 miles per hour. Relative humidity, around 15 to 20%. The following impacts are expected. Any fires that develop will spread rapidly. Outdoor burning is not recommended. A fire weather watch means that critical fire weather conditions are possible during the valid watch time. These conditions could promote the rapid spread of wildfires, which could become life-threatening. Check for forecast updates and a possible upgrade of this watch to a red flag warning. Now here is the hazardous weather outlook for portions of central and southern Minnesota and west central Wisconsin. For this afternoon and tonight, no hazardous weather is expected at this time. And now the extended outlook for the period Thursday through Tuesday. Dry, warm, and windy conditions could lead to critical fire weather conditions Thursday and Friday. Please see Red Flag Warning and Fire Weather Watch for additional information. Spotter Information Statement, Skywarn Spotter Activation will not be needed. Now the forecast for central Minnesota, from St. Cloud to the northwest Twin Cities suburbs. Tonight, mostly clear. Lows in the upper 40s. Northeast winds up to 10 miles an hour, shifting to the southeast overnight. Thursday, breezy. Mostly sunny. Chance of rain showers and slight chance of thunderstorms in the afternoon. Highs in the upper 70s. Southeast winds 10 to 15 miles an hour, shifting to the south 15 to 25 miles an hour in the afternoon. Chance of precipitation 40%. Thursday night, partly cloudy. Lows in the mid-50s. South winds 10 to 20 miles an hour with gusts to around 35 miles an hour. Friday, sunny. Highs in the lower 80s. West winds 10 to 20 miles an hour. Friday night, mostly clear. Lows in the lower 50s. West winds 5 to 15 miles an hour. Saturday and Saturday night, mostly clear. Highs in the upper 70s. Lows in the upper 40s. Sunday, partly sunny. Chance of rain showers in the morning, then rain showers likely and chance of thunderstorms in the afternoon. Highs in the lower 70s. Chance of precipitation 70%. Sunday night, rain showers and chance of thunderstorms. Lows in the mid-50s. Chance of precipitation 90%. Monday, rain showers likely in the morning, then rain showers likely and chance of thunderstorms in the afternoon. Highs in the lower 70s. Chance of precipitation 70%.
Monday night, mostly cloudy. Chance of rain showers in the evening.

Lows in the upper 40s. Chance of showers 50%. Tuesday, cooler. Partly sunny. Highs around 60. Tuesday night and Wednesday, partly cloudy. Lows in the lower 40s. Highs in the mid-60s. Again, the forecast for central Minnesota, from St. Cloud to the northwest Twin Cities suburbs for tonight, mostly clear. Lows in the upper 40s. Northeast winds up to 10 miles an hour, shifting to the southeast overnight. The following message is primarily for the use by area land managers. For the following counties, in Minnesota, Benton, Chisago, Isanti, Candy, Ojai, McLeod, Meeker, Mille Lacs, Morrison, Redwood, Renville, Sherburne, Stearns, and Wright. Fire weather watch in effect from Friday morning through Friday evening. Affected area, portions of central, east central, and southwest Minnesota. Timing, from Friday morning through Friday evening. Winds, west winds 15 to 25 miles per hour with gusts up to 40 miles per hour. Relative humidity, around 17%. The following impacts are expected. Any fires that develop will spread rapidly. Outdoor burning is not recommended. A fire weather watch means the critical fire weather conditions are possible during the valid watch time. These conditions could promote the rapid spread of wildfires. At 7 p.m., in Buffalo, it was sunny. The temperature was 70 degrees, the dew point was 30, and the relative humidity was 23%. The wind was northeast at 12 miles an hour. The pressure was 30.03 inches and steady. In Maple Lake, it was sunny. The temperature was 71 degrees, the dew point was 30, and the relative humidity was 22%. The wind was north at 5 miles an hour. The pressure was 30.05 inches and steady. Elsewhere across central Minnesota, skies ranged from sunny to mostly sunny, and temperatures were between 70 and 73 degrees. Around the state, skies ranged from sunny to mostly sunny. It was 67 at Rochester, 71 at Mankato, 68 at Brainerd, 65 at Duluth, and 62 at International Falls. Once again at 7 p.m., in Buffalo, it was 70 degrees under sunny skies. And in Maple Lake, it was 71 degrees under sunny skies. The St. Cloud, Minnesota climate summary for this evening, as of 7 p.m., May 13, 2026. Today's high temperature was 73 degrees and the low 38 degrees. No precipitation fell today. No snow fell today. The normal high temperature for tomorrow is 67 degrees, and the normal low is 44. The record high for tomorrow is 95, which occurred in 2013, and the record low is 29, which occurred in 1921. Sunset tonight is at 8:38 p.m. Sunrise tomorrow is at 5:47 a.m. This is Weather Radio Station WNG676 Clearwater, broadcasting on a frequency of 162.50 MHz. 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The current time is 7:41 p.m. Central Daylight Time. Now here is the hazardous weather outlook for portions of central and southern Minnesota and west central Wisconsin. For this afternoon and tonight, no hazardous weather is expected at this time. And now the extended outlook for the period Thursday through Tuesday. Dry, warm, and windy conditions could lead to critical fire weather conditions Thursday and Friday. Please see Red Flag Warning and Fire Weather Watch for additional information. Spotter Information Statement, Skywarn Spotter Activation will not be needed. Now the forecast for central Minnesota, from St. Cloud to the northwest Twin Cities suburbs. Tonight, mostly clear. Lows in the upper 40s. Northeast winds up to 10 miles an hour, shifting to the southeast overnight. Thursday, breezy. Mostly sunny. Chance of rain showers and slight chance of thunderstorms in the afternoon.
Highs in the upper 70s. Southeast winds 10 to 15 miles an hour, shifting to the south 15 to 25 miles an hour in the afternoon. Chance of precipitation 40%. Thursday night, partly cloudy. Lows in the mid-50s. South winds 10 to 20 miles an hour with gusts to around 35 miles an hour. Friday, sunny. Highs in the lower 80s. West winds 10 to 20 miles an hour. Friday night, mostly clear. Lows in the lower 50s. West winds 5 to 15 miles an hour. Saturday and Saturday night, mostly clear. Highs in the upper 70s. Lows in the upper 40s. Sunday, partly sunny. Chance of rain showers in the morning, then rain showers likely and chance of thunderstorms in the afternoon. Highs in the lower 70s. Chance of precipitation 70%. Sunday night, rain showers and chance of thunderstorms. Lows in the mid-50s. Chance of precipitation 90%. Monday, rain showers likely in the morning, then rain showers likely and chance of thunderstorms in the afternoon. Highs in the lower 70s. Chance of precipitation 70%. Monday night, mostly cloudy. Chance of rain showers in the evening. Lows in the upper 40s. Chance of showers 50%. Tuesday, cooler. Partly sunny. Highs around 60. Tuesday night and Wednesday, partly cloudy. Lows in the lower 40s. Highs in the mid-60s. Again, the forecast for central Minnesota, from St. Cloud to the northwest Twin Cities suburbs for tonight, mostly clear. Lows in the upper 40s. Northeast winds up to 10 miles an hour, shifting to the southeast overnight. 7 p.m. in Buffalo, it was sunny. The temperature was 70 degrees, the dew point was 30, and the relative humidity was 23%. The wind was northeast at 12 miles an hour. The pressure was 30.03 inches and steady. In Maple Lake, it was sunny, the temperature was 71 degrees, the dew point was 30, and the relative humidity was 22%. The wind was north at 5 miles an hour. The pressure was 30.05 inches and steady. Elsewhere across central Minnesota, skies ranged from sunny to mostly sunny, and temperatures were between 70 and 73 degrees. Around the state, skies ranged from sunny to mostly sunny. It was 67 at Rochester, 71 at Mankato, 68 at Brainerd, 65 at Duluth, and 62 at International Falls. Once again at 7 p.m., in Buffalo, it was 70 degrees under sunny skies. And in Maple Lake, it was 71 degrees under sunny skies. The following message is primarily for the use by area land managers. For the following counties, in Minnesota, Benton, Chisago, Isanti, McLeod, Meeker, Mille Lacs, Morrison, Sherburne, Stearns, Todd and Wright. Fire weather watch remains in effect from Friday morning through Friday evening. Affected area, portions of central and east central Minnesota. Timing, from Friday morning through Friday evening. Winds, west winds 10 to 20 miles per hour with gusts up to 30 miles per hour. Relative humidity, around 15 to 20%. The following impacts are expected. Any fires that develop will spread rapidly. Outdoor burning is not recommended. A fire weather watch means the critical fire weather conditions are possible during the valid watch time. These conditions could promote the rapid spread of wildfires which could become life-threatening. Check for forecast updates and a possible upgrade of this watch to a red flag warning. 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The current time is 7:47 p.m. Central Daylight Time. Now here is the hazardous weather outlook for portions of central and southern Minnesota,
and west central Wisconsin. For this afternoon and tonight, no hazardous weather is expected at this time. And now the extended outlook for the period Thursday through Tuesday. Dry, warm, and windy conditions could lead to critical fire weather conditions Thursday and Friday. Please see red flag warning and fire weather watch for additional information. Spotter information statement, Skywarn spotter activation will not be needed. Now the forecast for central Minnesota, from St. Cloud to the northwest Twin Cities suburbs. Tonight, mostly clear. Lows in the upper 40s. Northeast winds up to 10 miles an hour shifting to the southeast overnight. Thursday, breezy. Mostly sunny. Chance of rain showers and slight chance of thunderstorms in the afternoon. Highs in the upper 70s. Southeast winds 10 to 15 miles an hour shifting to the south 15 to 25 miles an hour in the afternoon. Chance of precipitation 40%. Thursday night, partly cloudy. Lows in the mid-50s. South winds 10 to 20 miles an hour with gusts to around 35 miles an hour. Friday, sunny. Highs in the lower 80s. West winds 10 to 20 miles an hour. Friday night, mostly clear. Lows in the lower 50s. West winds 5 to 15 miles an hour. Saturday and Saturday night, mostly clear. Highs in the upper 70s. Lows in the upper 40s. Sunday, partly sunny. Chance of rain showers in the morning, then rain showers likely and chance of thunderstorms in the afternoon. Highs in the lower 70s. Chance of precipitation 70%. Sunday night, rain showers and chance of thunderstorms. Lows in the mid-50s. Chance of precipitation 90%. Monday, rain showers likely in the morning, then rain showers likely and chance of thunderstorms in the afternoon. Highs in the lower 70s. Chance of precipitation 70%. Monday night, mostly cloudy. Chance of rain showers in the evening. Lows in the upper 40s. Chance of showers 50%. Tuesday, cooler. Partly sunny. Highs around 60. Tuesday night and Wednesday, partly cloudy. Lows in the lower 40s. Highs in the mid-60s. Again, the forecast for central Minnesota, from St. Cloud to the northwest Twin Cities suburbs for tonight, mostly clear. Lows in the upper 40s. Northeast winds up to 10 miles an hour shifting to the southeast overnight. The following message is primarily for the use by area land managers. For the following counties, in Minnesota, Benton, Chisago, Isanti, Candiohi, McLeod, Meeker, Mille Lacs, Morrison, Redwood, Renville, Sherburne, Stearns and Wright. Fire weather watch in effect from Friday morning through Friday evening. Affected area, portions of central, east central, and southwest Minnesota. Timing, from Friday morning through Friday evening. Winds, west winds 15 to 25 miles per hour with gusts up to 40 miles per hour. Relative humidity, around 17%. The following impacts are expected. Any fires that develop will spread rapidly. Outdoor burning is not recommended. A fire weather watch means the critical fire weather conditions are possible during the valid watch time. These conditions could promote the rapid spread of wildfires. The St. Cloud, Minnesota climate summary for this evening, as of 7 p.m., May 13, 2026. Today's high temperature was 73 degrees and the low 38 degrees. No precipitation fell today. No snow fell today. The normal high temperature for tomorrow is 67 degrees, and the normal low is 44. The record high for tomorrow is 95, which occurred in 2013, and the record low is 29, which occurred in 1921. Sunset tonight is at 8:38 p.m. Sunrise tomorrow is at 5:47 a.m. At 7 p.m., in Buffalo, it was sunny. The temperature was 70 degrees,
The dew point was 30, and the relative humidity was 23%. The wind was northeast at 12 miles an hour. The pressure was 30.03 inches and steady. In Maple Lake, it was sunny. The temperature was 71 degrees. The dew point was 30, and the relative humidity was 22%. The wind was north at 5 miles an hour. The pressure was 30.05 inches and steady. Elsewhere across central Minnesota, skies ranged from sunny to mostly sunny, and temperatures were between 70 and 73 degrees. Around the state, skies ranged from sunny to mostly sunny. It was 67 at Rochester, 71 at Mankato, 68 at Brainerd, 65 at Duluth, and 62 at International Falls. Once again at 7 p.m., in Buffalo, it was 70 degrees under sunny skies. And in Maple Lake, it was 71 degrees under sunny skies. 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The current time is 7:54 p.m. Central Daylight Time. Now here is the hazardous weather outlook for portions of central and southern Minnesota and west central Wisconsin. For this afternoon and tonight, no hazardous weather is expected at this time. And now the extended outlook for the period Thursday through Tuesday. Dry, warm, and windy conditions could lead to critical fire weather conditions Thursday and Friday. Please see Red Flag Warning and Fire Weather Watch for additional information. Spotter Information Statement, Skywarn Spotter Activation will not be needed. Now the forecast for central Minnesota, from St. Cloud to the northwest Twin Cities suburbs. Tonight, mostly clear. Lows in the upper 40s. Northeast winds up to 10 miles an hour shifting to the southeast overnight. Thursday, breezy. Mostly sunny. Chance of rain showers and slight chance of thunderstorms in the afternoon. Highs in the upper 70s. Southeast winds 10 to 15 miles an hour shifting to the south 15 to 25 miles an hour in the afternoon. Chance of precipitation 40%. Thursday night, partly cloudy. Lows in the mid-50s. South winds 10 to 20 miles an hour with gusts to around 35 miles an hour. Friday, sunny. Highs in the lower 80s. West winds 10 to 20 miles an hour. Friday night, mostly clear. Lows in the lower 50s. West winds 5 to 15 miles an hour. Saturday and Saturday night, mostly clear. Highs in the upper 70s. Lows in the upper 40s. Sunday, partly sunny. Chance of rain showers in the morning, then rain showers likely and chance of thunderstorms in the afternoon. Highs in the lower 70s. Chance of precipitation 70%. Sunday night, rain showers and chance of thunderstorms. Lows in the mid-50s. Chance of precipitation 90%. Monday, rain showers likely in the morning, then rain showers likely and chance of thunderstorms in the afternoon. Highs in the lower 70s. Chance of precipitation 70%. Monday night, mostly cloudy. Chance of rain showers in the evening. Lows in the upper 40s. Chance of showers 50%. Tuesday, cooler. Partly sunny. Highs around 60. Tuesday night and Wednesday, partly cloudy. Lows in the lower 40s. Highs in the mid-60s. Again, the forecast for central Minnesota, from St. Cloud to the northwest Twin Cities suburbs for tonight, mostly clear. Lows in the upper 40s. Northeast winds up to 10 miles an hour shifting to the southeast overnight. At 7 p.m., in Buffalo, it was sunny. The temperature was 70 degrees, the dew point was 30, and the relative humidity was 23%. The wind was northeast at 12 miles an hour.
the pressure was 30.03 inches and steady. In Maple Lake, it was sunny. The temperature was 71 degrees, the dew point was 30, and the relative humidity was 22%. The wind was north at 5 miles an hour. The pressure was 30.05 inches and steady. Elsewhere across central Minnesota, skies ranged from sunny to mostly sunny, and temperatures were between 70 and 73 degrees. Around the state, skies ranged from sunny to mostly sunny. It was 67 at Rochester, 71 at Mankato, 68 at Brainerd, 65 at Duluth, and 62 at International Falls. Once again at 7 p.m., in Buffalo, it was 70 degrees under sunny skies. And in Maple Lake, it was 71 degrees under sunny skies. The following message is primarily for the use by area land managers. For the following counties, in Minnesota, Benton, Chisago, Isanti, McLeod, Meeker, Mille Lacs, Morrison, Sherburne, Stearns, Todd and Wright. Fire weather watch remains in effect from Friday morning through Friday evening. Affected area, portions of central and east central Minnesota. Timing, from Friday morning through Friday evening. Winds, west winds 10 to 20 miles per hour with gusts up to 30 miles per hour. Relative humidity, around 15 to 20%. The following impacts are expected. Any fires that develop will spread rapidly. Outdoor burning is not recommended. A fire weather watch means the critical fire weather conditions are possible during the valid watch time. These conditions could promote the rapid spread of wildfires, which could become life-threatening. Check for forecast updates and a possible upgrade of this watch to a red flag warning. 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The St. Cloud, Minnesota climate summary for this evening is of 7 p.m., May 13, 2026. Today's high temperature was 73 degrees and the low 38 degrees. No precipitation fell today. No snow fell today. The normal high temperature for tomorrow is 67 degrees, and the normal low is 44. The record high for tomorrow is 95, which occurred in 2013, and the record low is 29, which occurred in 1921. Sunset tonight is at 8:38 p.m. Sunrise tomorrow is at 5:47 a.m. The current time is 8 p.m. Central Daylight Time. Now here is the hazardous weather outlook for portions of central and southern Minnesota and west central Wisconsin. For this afternoon and tonight, no hazardous weather is expected at this time. And now the extended outlook for the period Thursday through Tuesday. Dry, warm, and windy conditions could lead to critical fire weather conditions Thursday and Friday. Please see Red Flag Warning and Fire Weather Watch for additional information. Spotter information statement, Skywarn spotter activation will not be needed. The following message is primarily for the use by area land managers. For the following counties, in Minnesota, Benton, Chisago, Isanti, Candiota, McLeod, Meeker, Mille Lacs, Morrison, Redwood, Renville, Sherburne, Stearns and Wright. Fire weather watch in effect from Friday morning through Friday evening. Affected area, portions of central, east central, and southwest Minnesota. Timing, from Friday morning through Friday evening. Winds, west winds 15 to 25 miles per hour with gusts up to 40 miles per hour. Relative humidity, around 17%. The following impacts are expected. Any fires that develop will spread rapidly. Outdoor burning is not recommended. A fire weather watch means the critical fire weather conditions are possible during the valid watch time. These conditions could promote the rapid spread of wildfires. Now the forecast for central Minnesota, from St. Cloud to the northwest Twin Cities suburbs. Tonight, mostly clear.
Lows in the upper 40s. Northeast winds up to 10 miles an hour, shifting to the southeast overnight. Thursday, breezy. Mostly sunny. Chance of rain showers and slight chance of thunderstorms in the afternoon. Highs in the upper 70s. Southeast winds 10 to 15 miles an hour, shifting to the south 15 to 25 miles an hour in the afternoon. Chance of precipitation 40%. Thursday night, partly cloudy. Lows in the mid-50s. South winds 10 to 20 miles an hour with gusts to around 35 miles an hour. Friday, sunny. Highs in the lower 80s. West winds 10 to 20 miles an hour. Friday night, mostly clear. Lows in the lower 50s. West winds 5 to 15 miles an hour. Saturday and Saturday night, mostly clear. Highs in the upper 70s. Lows in the upper 40s. Sunday, partly sunny. Chance of rain showers in the morning, then rain showers likely and chance of thunderstorms in the afternoon. Highs in the lower 70s. Chance of precipitation 70%. Sunday night, rain showers and chance of thunderstorms. Lows in the mid-50s. Chance of precipitation 90%. Monday, rain showers likely in the morning, then rain showers likely and chance of thunderstorms in the afternoon. Highs in the lower 70s. Chance of precipitation 70%. Monday night, mostly cloudy. Chance of rain showers in the evening. Lows in the upper 40s. Chance of showers 50%. Tuesday, cooler. Partly sunny. Highs around 60. Tuesday night and Wednesday, partly cloudy. Lows in the lower 40s. Highs in the mid-60s. Again, the forecast for central Minnesota, from St. Cloud to the northwest Twin Cities suburbs for tonight, mostly clear. Lows in the upper 40s. Northeast winds up to 10 miles an hour, shifting to the southeast overnight. 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The current time is 8:05 p.m. Central Daylight Time. Now here is the hazardous weather outlook for portions of central and southern Minnesota and west central Wisconsin. For this afternoon and tonight, no hazardous weather is expected at this time. And now the extended outlook for the period Thursday through Tuesday. Dry, warm, and windy conditions could lead to critical fire weather conditions Thursday and Friday. Please see red flag warning and fire weather watch for additional information. Spotter information statement, Skywarn spotter activation will not be needed. Now the forecast for central Minnesota, from St. Cloud to the northwest Twin Cities suburbs. Tonight, mostly clear. Lows in the upper 40s. Northeast winds up to 10 miles an hour, shifting to the southeast overnight. Thursday, breezy. Mostly sunny. Chance of rain showers and slight chance of thunderstorms in the afternoon. Highs in the upper 70s. Southeast winds 10 to 15 miles an hour, shifting to the south 15 to 25 miles an hour in the afternoon. Chance of precipitation 40%. Thursday night, partly cloudy. Lows in the mid-50s. South winds 10 to 20 miles an hour with gusts to around 35 miles an hour. Friday, sunny. Highs in the lower 80s. West winds 10 to 20 miles an hour. Friday night, mostly clear. Lows in the lower 50s. West winds 5 to 15 miles an hour. Saturday and Saturday night, mostly clear. Highs in the upper 70s. Lows in the upper 40s. Sunday, partly sunny. Chance of rain showers in the morning, then rain showers likely and chance of thunderstorms in the afternoon. Highs in the lower 70s. Chance of precipitation 70%.
Sunday night, rain showers and chance of thunderstorms. Lows in the mid-50s. Chance of precipitation 90%. Monday, rain showers likely in the morning, then rain showers likely and chance of thunderstorms in the afternoon. Highs in the lower 70s. Chance of precipitation 70%. Monday night, mostly cloudy. Chance of rain showers in the evening. Lows in the upper 40s. Chance of showers 50%. Tuesday, cooler. Partly sunny. Highs around 60. Tuesday night and Wednesday, partly cloudy. Lows in the lower 40s. Highs in the mid-60s. Again, the forecast for central Minnesota, from St. Cloud to the northwest Twin Cities suburbs for tonight, mostly clear. Lows in the upper 40s. Northeast winds up to 10 miles an hour shifting to the southeast overnight. 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The current time is 8:09 p.m. Central Daylight Time. Now here is the hazardous weather outlook for portions of central and southern Minnesota and west central Wisconsin. For this afternoon and tonight, no hazardous weather is expected at this time. And now the extended outlook for the period Thursday through Tuesday. Dry, warm, and windy conditions could lead to critical fire weather conditions Thursday and Friday. Please see Red Flag Warning and Fire Weather Watch for additional information. Spotter Information Statement, Skywarn Spotter Activation will not be needed. Now the forecast for central Minnesota, from St. Cloud to the northwest Twin Cities suburbs. Tonight, mostly clear. Lows in the upper 40s. Northeast winds up to 10 miles an hour shifting to the southeast overnight. Thursday, breezy. Mostly sunny. Chance of rain showers and slight chance of thunderstorms in the afternoon. Highs in the upper 70s. Southeast winds 10 to 15 miles an hour shifting to the south 15 to 25 miles an hour in the afternoon. Chance of precipitation 40%. Thursday night, partly cloudy. Lows in the mid-50s. South winds 10 to 20 miles an hour with gusts to around 35 miles an hour. Friday, sunny. Highs in the lower 80s. West winds 10 to 20 miles an hour. Friday night, mostly clear. Lows in the lower 50s. West winds 5 to 15 miles an hour. Saturday and Saturday night, mostly clear. Highs in the upper 70s. Lows in the upper 40s. Sunday, partly sunny. Chance of rain showers in the morning, then rain showers likely and chance of thunderstorms in the afternoon. Highs in the lower 70s. Chance of precipitation 70%. Sunday night, rain showers and chance of thunderstorms. Lows in the mid-50s. Chance of precipitation 90%. Monday, rain showers likely in the morning, then rain showers likely and chance of thunderstorms in the afternoon. Highs in the lower 70s. Chance of precipitation 70%. Monday night, mostly cloudy. Chance of rain showers in the evening. Lows in the upper 40s. Chance of showers 50%. Tuesday, cooler. Partly sunny. Highs around 60. Tuesday night and Wednesday, partly cloudy. Lows in the lower 40s. Highs in the mid-60s. Again, the forecast for central Minnesota, from St. Cloud to the northwest Twin Cities suburbs for tonight, mostly clear. Lows in the upper 40s. Northeast winds up to 10 miles an hour shifting to the southeast overnight. The following message is primarily for the use by area land managers. For the following counties, in Minnesota, Benton, Chisago, Isanti, McLeod, Meeker, Mille Lacs, Morrison, Sherburne, Stearns,
Todd and Wright. Fire weather watch remains in effect from Friday morning through Friday evening. Affected area, portions of central and east central Minnesota. Timing, from Friday morning through Friday evening. Winds, west winds 10 to 20 miles per hour with gusts up to 30 miles per hour. Relative humidity, around 15 to 20%. The following impacts are expected. Any fires that develop will spread rapidly. Outdoor burning is not recommended. A fire weather watch means the critical fire weather conditions are possible during the valid watch time. These conditions could promote the rapid spread of wildfires, which could become life-threatening. Check for forecast updates and a possible upgrade of this watch to a red flag warning. The St. Cloud, Minnesota climate summary for this evening, as of 7 p.m., May 13, 2026. Today's high temperature was 73 degrees and the low 38 degrees. No precipitation fell today. No snow fell today. The normal high temperature for tomorrow is 67 degrees, and the normal low is 44. The record high for tomorrow is 95, which occurred in 2013, and the record low is 29, which occurred in 1921. Sunset tonight is at 8:38 p.m. Sunrise tomorrow is at 5:47 a.m. The following message is primarily for the use by area land managers. For the following counties, in Minnesota, Benton, Chisago, Isanti, Candio High, McLeod, Meeker, Mille Lacs, Morrison, Redwood, Renville, Sherburne, Stearns and Wright. Fire weather watch in effect from Friday morning through Friday evening. Affected area, portions of central, east central, and southwest Minnesota. Timing, from Friday morning through Friday evening. Winds, west winds 15 to 25 miles per hour with gusts up to 40 miles per hour. Relative humidity, around 17%. The following impacts are expected. Any fires that develop will spread rapidly. Outdoor burning is not recommended. A fire weather watch means the critical fire weather conditions are possible during the valid watch time. These conditions could promote the rapid spread of wildfires. 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The current time is 8:15 p.m. Central Daylight Time. Now here is the hazardous weather outlook for portions of central and southern Minnesota and west central Wisconsin. For this afternoon and tonight, no hazardous weather is expected at this time. And now the extended outlook for the period Thursday through Tuesday. Dry, warm, and windy conditions could lead to critical fire weather conditions Thursday and Friday. Please see Red Flag Warning and Fire Weather Watch for additional information. Spotter Information Statement, Skywarn Spotter Activation will not be needed. Now the forecast for central Minnesota, from St. Cloud to the northwest Twin Cities suburbs. Tonight, mostly clear. Lows in the upper 40s. Northeast winds up to 10 miles an hour shifting to the southeast overnight. Thursday, breezy. Mostly sunny. Chance of rain showers and slight chance of thunderstorms in the afternoon. Highs in the upper 70s. Southeast winds 10 to 15 miles an hour shifting to the south 15 to 25 miles an hour in the afternoon. Chance of precipitation 40%. Thursday night, partly cloudy. Lows in the mid-50s. South winds 10 to 20 miles an hour with gusts to around 35 miles an hour. Friday, sunny. Highs in the lower 80s. West winds 10 to 20 miles an hour. Friday night, mostly clear. Lows in the lower 50s. West winds 5 to 15 miles an hour. Saturday and Saturday night, mostly clear. Highs in the upper 70s. Lows in the upper 40s. Sunday, partly sunny.
Chance of rain showers in the morning, then rain showers likely, and chance of thunderstorms in the

highs around 60. Tuesday night and Wednesday, partly cloudy. Lows in the lower 40s. Highs in the mid-60s. Again, the forecast for central Minnesota, from St. Cloud to the northwest Twin Cities suburbs for tonight, mostly clear. Lows in the upper 40s. Northeast winds up to 10 miles an hour, shifting to the southeast overnight. 8 p.m. in Buffalo, it was clear. The temperature was 68 degrees, the dew point was 30, and the relative humidity was 24%. The wind was northeast at 8 miles an hour. The pressure was 30.02 inches and falling. In Maple Lake, it was clear. The temperature was 66 degrees, the dew point was 32, and the relative humidity was 27%. The wind was east at 5 miles an hour. The pressure was 30.04 inches and falling. Elsewhere across central Minnesota, skies ranged from clear to partly cloudy. It was 68 at the Twin Cities, 68 at St. Cloud, 68 at Anoka, and 67 at Crystal. Princeton reported 66, Litchfield reported 68, Little Falls reported 66, and Wilma reported 72. Around the state, it was clear. It was 64 at Rochester, 69 at Mankato, 66 at Brainerd, 58 at Duluth, and 61 at International Falls. Once again at 8 p.m., in Buffalo, it was 68 degrees under clear skies. And in Maple Lake, it was 66 degrees under clear skies. The St. Cloud, Minnesota climate summary for this evening, as of 7 p.m., May 13, 2026. Today's high temperature was 73 degrees and the low 38 degrees. No precipitation fell today. No snow fell today. The normal high temperature for tomorrow is 67 degrees, and the normal low is 44. The record high for tomorrow is 95, which occurred in 2013, and the record low is 29, which occurred in 1921. Sunset tonight is at 8:38 p.m. Sunrise tomorrow is at 5:47 a.m. This is Weather Radio Station WNG676 Clearwater, broadcasting on a frequency of 162.50 MHz. 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The current time is 8:21 p.m. Central Daylight Time. Now here is the hazardous weather outlook for portions of central and southern Minnesota and west central Wisconsin. For this afternoon and tonight, no hazardous weather is expected at this time. And now the extended outlook for the period Thursday through Tuesday. Dry, warm, and windy conditions could lead to critical fire weather conditions Thursday and Friday. Please see Red Flag Warning and Fire Weather Watch for additional information. Spotter Information Statement, Skywarn Spotter Activation will not be needed. The following message is primarily for the use by area land managers. For the following counties, in Minnesota, Benton, Chisago, Isanti, McLeod, Meeker, Mille Lacs, Morrison, Sherburne, Stearns, Todd and Wright. Fire Weather Watch remains in effect from Friday morning through Friday evening. Affected area, portions of central and east central Minnesota. Timing, from Friday morning through Friday evening. Winds, west winds 10 to 20 miles per hour with gusts up to 30 miles per hour. Relative humidity, around 15 to 20%. The following impacts are expected. Any fires that develop will spread rapidly. Outdoor burning is not recommended. A fire weather watch means the critical fire weather conditions are possible during the valid watch time. These conditions could promote the rapid spread of wildfires, which could become life-threatening. Check for forecast updates and a possible upgrade of this watch to a red flag warning. Now the forecast for central Minnesota, from St. Cloud to the northwest Twin Cities suburbs. Tonight, mostly clear. Lows in the upper 40s. Northeast winds up to 10 miles an hour, shifting to the southeast overnight.

Thursday, breezy. Mostly sunny. Chance of rain showers and slight chance of thunderstorms in the afternoon. Highs in the upper 70s. Southeast winds 10 to 15 miles an hour, shifting to the south 15 to 25 miles an hour in the afternoon. Chance of precipitation 40%. Thursday night, partly cloudy. Lows in the mid-50s. South winds 10 to 20 miles an hour with gusts to around 35 miles an hour. Friday, sunny. Highs in the lower 80s. West winds 10 to 20 miles an hour. Friday night, mostly clear. Lows in the lower 50s. West winds 5 to 15 miles an hour. Saturday and Saturday night, mostly clear. Highs in the upper 70s. Lows in the upper 40s. Sunday, partly sunny. Chance of rain showers in the morning, then rain showers likely and chance of thunderstorms in the afternoon. Highs in the lower 70s. Chance of precipitation 70%. Sunday night, rain showers and chance of thunderstorms. Lows in the mid-50s. Chance of precipitation 90%. Monday, rain showers likely in the morning, then rain showers likely and chance of thunderstorms in the afternoon. Highs in the lower 70s. Chance of precipitation 70%. Monday night, mostly cloudy. Chance of rain showers in the evening. Lows in the upper 40s. Chance of showers 50%. Tuesday, cooler. Partly sunny. Highs around 60. Tuesday night and Wednesday, partly cloudy. Lows in the lower 40s. Highs in the mid-60s. Again, the forecast for central Minnesota, from St. Cloud to the northwest Twin Cities suburbs for tonight, mostly clear. Lows in the upper 40s. Northeast winds up to 10 miles an hour, shifting to the southeast overnight. The following message is primarily for the use by area land managers. For the following counties, in Minnesota, Benton, Chisago, Isanti, Candy, Ojai, McLeod, Meeker, Mille Lacs, Morrison, Redwood, Renville, Sherburne, Stearns and Wright. Fire weather watch in effect from Friday morning through Friday evening. Affected area, portions of central, east central, and southwest Minnesota. Timing, from Friday morning through Friday evening. Winds, west winds 15 to 25 miles per hour with gusts up to 40 miles per hour. Relative humidity, around 17%. The following impacts are expected. Any fires that develop will spread rapidly. Outdoor burning is not recommended. A fire weather watch means the critical fire weather conditions are possible during the valid watch time. These conditions could promote the rapid spread of wildfires. At 8 p.m., in Buffalo, it was clear. The temperature was 68 degrees, the dew point was 30, and the relative humidity was 24%. The wind was northeast at 8 miles an hour. The pressure was 30.02 inches and falling. In Maple Lake, it was clear the temperature was 66 degrees, the dew point was 32, and the relative humidity was 27%. The wind was east at 5 miles an hour. The pressure was 30.04 inches and falling. Elsewhere across central Minnesota, skies ranged from clear to partly cloudy. It was 68 at the Twin Cities, 68 at St. Cloud, 68 at Anoka, and 67 at Crystal. Princeton reported 66, Litchfield reported 68, Little Falls reported 66, and Wilma reported 72. Around the state, it was clear. It was 64 at Rochester, 69 at Mankato, 66 at Brainerd, 58 at Duluth, and 61 at International Falls. Once again at 8 p.m., in Buffalo, it was 68 degrees under clear skies. And in Maple Lake, it was 66 degrees under clear skies. This is Weather Radio Station WNG676 Clearwater, broadcasting on a frequency of 162.50 MHz.
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The current time is 8:28 p.m. Central Daylight Time. Now here is the hazardous weather outlook for portions of central and southern Minnesota and west central Wisconsin. For this afternoon and tonight, no hazardous weather is expected at this time. And now the extended outlook for the period Thursday through Tuesday. Dry, warm, and windy conditions could lead to critical fire weather conditions Thursday and Friday. Please see Red Flag Warning and Fire Weather Watch for additional information. Spotter Information Statement: Skywarn spotter activation will not be needed. Now the forecast for central Minnesota, from St. Cloud to the northwest Twin Cities suburbs. Tonight, mostly clear. Lows in the upper 40s. Northeast winds up to 10 miles an hour, shifting to the southeast overnight. Thursday, breezy. Mostly sunny. Chance of rain showers and slight chance of thunderstorms in the afternoon. Highs in the upper 70s. Southeast winds 10 to 15 miles an hour, shifting to the south 15 to 25 miles an hour in the afternoon. Chance of precipitation 40%. Thursday night, partly cloudy. Lows in the mid-50s. South winds 10 to 20 miles an hour with gusts to around 35 miles an hour. Friday, sunny. Highs in the lower 80s. West winds 10 to 20 miles an hour. Friday night, mostly clear. Lows in the lower 50s. West winds 5 to 15 miles an hour. Saturday and Saturday night, mostly clear. Highs in the upper 70s. Lows in the upper 40s. Sunday, partly sunny. Chance of rain showers in the morning, then rain showers likely and chance of thunderstorms in the afternoon. Highs in the lower 70s. Chance of precipitation 70%. Sunday night, rain showers and chance of thunderstorms. Lows in the mid-50s. Chance of precipitation 90%. Monday, rain showers likely in the morning, then rain showers likely and chance of thunderstorms in the afternoon. Highs in the lower 70s. Chance of precipitation 70%. Monday night, mostly cloudy. Chance of rain showers in the evening. Lows in the upper 40s. Chance of showers 50%. Tuesday, cooler. Partly sunny. Highs around 60. Tuesday night and Wednesday, partly cloudy. Lows in the lower 40s. Highs in the mid-60s. Again, the forecast for central Minnesota, from St. Cloud to the northwest Twin Cities suburbs for tonight, mostly clear. Lows in the upper 40s. Northeast winds up to 10 miles an hour, shifting to the southeast overnight. The St. Cloud, Minnesota climate summary for this evening, as of 7 p.m., May 13, 2026. Today's high temperature was 73 degrees and the low 38 degrees. No precipitation fell today. No snow fell today. The normal high temperature for tomorrow is 67 degrees. And the normal low is 44. The record high for tomorrow is 95, which occurred in 2013, and the record low is 29, which occurred in 1921. Sunset tonight is at 8:38 p.m. Sunrise tomorrow is at 5:47 a.m. At 8 p.m., in Buffalo, it was clear. The temperature was 68 degrees. The dew point was 30, and the relative humidity was 24%. The wind was northeast at 8 miles an hour. The pressure was 30.02 inches and falling. In Maple Lake, it was clear. The temperature was 66 degrees, the dew point was 32, and the relative humidity was 27%. The wind was east at 5 miles an hour. The pressure was 30.04 inches and falling. The pressure was 30.04 inches and falling. Elsewhere across central Minnesota, skies ranged from clear to partly cloudy. It was 68 at the Twin Cities, 68 at St. Cloud,
68 at Anoka, and 67 at Crystal.

Princeton reported 66, Litchfield reported 68, Little Falls reported 66, and Wilma reported 72. Around the state, it was clear. It was 64 at Rochester, 69 at Mankato, 66 at Brainerd, 58 at Duluth, and 61 at International Falls. Once again at 8 p.m., in Buffalo, it was 68 degrees under clear skies. And in Maple Lake, it was 66 degrees under clear skies. The following message is primarily for the use by area land managers. For the following counties, in Minnesota, Benton, Chisago, Isanti, McLeod, Meeker, Mille Lacs, Morrison, Sherburne, Stearns, Todd and Wright. Fire weather watch remains in effect from Friday morning through Friday evening. Affected area, portions of central and east central Minnesota. Timing, from Friday morning through Friday evening. Winds, west winds 10 to 20 miles per hour with gusts up to 30 miles per hour. Relative humidity, around 15 to 20%. The following impacts are expected. Any fires that develop will spread rapidly. Outdoor burning is not recommended. The fire weather watch means the critical fire weather conditions are possible during the valid watch time. These conditions could promote the rapid spread of wildfires which could become life-threatening. Check for forecast updates and a possible upgrade of this watch to a red flag warning. 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The current time is 8:35 p.m. Central Daylight Time. Now here is the hazardous weather outlook for portions of central and southern Minnesota and west central Wisconsin. For this afternoon and tonight, no hazardous weather is expected at this time. And now the extended outlook for the period Thursday through Tuesday. Dry, warm, and windy conditions could lead to critical fire weather conditions Thursday and Friday. Please see red flag warning and fire weather watch for additional information. Spotter information statement, Skywarn spotter activation will not be needed. Now the forecast for central Minnesota, from St. Cloud to the northwest Twin Cities suburbs. Tonight, mostly clear. Lows in the upper 40s. Northeast winds up to 10 miles an hour shifting to the southeast overnight. Thursday, breezy. Mostly sunny. Chance of rain showers and slight chance of thunderstorms in the afternoon. Highs in the upper 70s. Southeast winds 10 to 15 miles an hour shifting to the south 15 to 25 miles an hour in the afternoon. Chance of precipitation 40%. Thursday night, partly cloudy. Lows in the mid 50s. South winds 10 to 20 miles an hour with gusts to around 35 miles an hour. Friday, sunny. Highs in the lower 80s. West winds 10 to 20 miles an hour. Friday night, mostly clear. Lows in the lower 50s. West winds 5 to 15 miles an hour. Saturday and Saturday night, mostly clear. Highs in the upper 70s. Lows in the upper 40s. Sunday, partly sunny. Chance of rain showers in the morning. Then rain showers likely and chance of thunderstorms in the afternoon. Highs in the lower 70s. Chance of precipitation 70%. Sunday night, rain showers and chance of thunderstorms. Lows in the mid 50s. Chance of precipitation 90%. Monday, rain showers likely in the morning. Then rain showers likely and chance of thunderstorms in the afternoon. Highs in the lower 70s. Chance of precipitation 70%. Monday night, mostly cloudy. Chance of rain showers in the evening. Lows in the upper 40s. Chance of showers 50%. Tuesday, cooler. Partly sunny. Highs around 60. Tuesday night and Wednesday, partly cloudy. Lows in the lower 40s.
highs in the mid-60s. Again, the forecast for central Minnesota, from St. Cloud to the northwest Twin Cities suburbs for tonight, mostly clear. Lows in the upper 40s. Northeast winds up to 10 miles an hour, shifting to the southeast overnight. The following message is primarily for the use by area land managers. For the following counties, in Minnesota: Benton, Chisago, Isanti, Candiohi, McLeod, Meeker, Mille Lacs, Morrison, Redwood, Renville, Sherburne, Stearns, and Wright. Fire weather watch in effect from Friday morning through Friday evening. Affected area, portions of central, east central, and southwest Minnesota. Timing, from Friday morning through Friday evening. Winds, west winds 15 to 25 miles per hour with gusts up to 40 miles per hour. Relative humidity, around 17%. The following impacts are expected: any fires that develop will spread rapidly. Outdoor burning is not recommended. A fire weather watch means the critical fire weather conditions are possible during the valid watch time. These conditions could promote the rapid spread of wildfires. At 8 p.m., in Buffalo, it was clear. The temperature was 68 degrees, the dew point was 30, and the relative humidity was 24%. The wind was northeast at 8 miles an hour. The pressure was 30.02 inches and falling. In Maple Lake, it was clear. The temperature was 66 degrees, the dew point was 32, and the relative humidity was 27%. The wind was east at 5 miles an hour. The pressure was 30.04 inches and falling. Elsewhere across central Minnesota, skies ranged from clear to partly cloudy. It was 68 at the Twin Cities, 68 at St. Cloud, 68 at Anoka, and 67 at Crystal. Princeton reported 66, Litchfield reported 68, Little Falls reported 66, and Wilmer reported 72. Around the state, it was clear. It was 64 at Rochester, 69 at Mankato, 66 at Brainerd, 58 at Duluth, and 61 at International Falls. Once again at 8 p.m., in Buffalo, it was 68 degrees under clear skies. And in Maple Lake, it was 66 degrees under clear skies. The St. Cloud, Minnesota climate summary for this evening, as of 7 p.m., May 13, 2026. Today's high temperature was 73 degrees and the low 38 degrees. No precipitation fell today. No snow fell today. The normal high temperature for tomorrow is 67 degrees, and the normal low is 44. The record high for tomorrow is 95, which occurred in 2013, and the record low is 29, which occurred in 1921. Sunset tonight is at 8:38 p.m. Sunrise tomorrow is at 5:47 a.m. This is Weather Radio Station WNG676 Clearwater, broadcasting on a frequency of 162.50 MHz. 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The current time is 8:42 p.m. Central Daylight Time. Now here is the hazardous weather outlook for portions of central and southern Minnesota and west central Wisconsin. For this afternoon and tonight, no hazardous weather is expected at this time. Now the extended outlook for the period Thursday through Tuesday. Dry, warm, and windy conditions could lead to critical fire weather conditions Thursday and Friday. Please see Red Flag Warning and Fire Weather Watch for additional information. Spotter Information Statement: Skywarn spotter activation will not be needed. Now the forecast for central Minnesota, from St. Cloud to the northwest Twin Cities suburbs. Tonight, mostly clear. Lows in the upper 40s. Northeast winds up to 10 miles an hour, shifting to the southeast overnight. Thursday, breezy. Mostly sunny. Chance of rain showers and slight chance of thunderstorms in the afternoon. Highs in the upper 70s.
southeast winds 10 to 15 miles an hour, shifting to the south 15 to 25 miles an hour in the afternoon. Chance of precipitation 40%. Thursday night, partly cloudy. Lows in the mid-50s. South winds 10 to 20 miles an hour with gusts to around 35 miles an hour. Friday, sunny. Highs in the lower 80s. West winds 10 to 20 miles an hour. Friday night, mostly clear. Lows in the lower 50s. West winds 5 to 15 miles an hour. Saturday and Saturday night, mostly clear. Highs in the upper 70s. Lows in the upper 40s. Sunday, partly sunny. Chance of rain showers in the morning, then rain showers likely and chance of thunderstorms in the afternoon. Highs in the lower 70s. Chance of precipitation 70%. Sunday night, rain showers and chance of thunderstorms. Lows in the mid-50s. Chance of precipitation 90%. Monday, rain showers likely in the morning, then rain showers likely and chance of thunderstorms in the afternoon. Highs in the lower 70s. Chance of precipitation 70%. Monday night, mostly cloudy. Chance of rain showers in the evening. Lows in the upper 40s. Chance of showers 50%. Tuesday, cooler. Partly sunny. Highs around 60. Tuesday night and Wednesday, partly cloudy. Lows in the lower 40s. Highs in the mid-60s. Again, the forecast for central Minnesota, from St. Cloud to the northwest Twin Cities suburbs for tonight, mostly clear. Lows in the upper 40s. Northeast winds up to 10 miles an hour, shifting to the southeast overnight. At 8 p.m., in Buffalo, it was clear. The temperature was 68 degrees, the dew point was 30, and the relative humidity was 24%. The wind was northeast at 8 miles an hour. The pressure was 30.02 inches and falling. In Maple Lake, it was clear. The temperature was 66 degrees, the dew point was 32, and the relative humidity was 27%. The wind was east at 5 miles an hour. The pressure was 30.04 inches and falling. Elsewhere across central Minnesota, skies ranged from clear to partly cloudy. It was 68 at the Twin Cities, 68 at St. Cloud, 68 at Anoka, and 67 at Crystal. Princeton reported 66, Litchfield reported 68, Little Falls reported 66, and Wilmer reported 72. Around the state, it was clear. It was 64 at Rochester, 69 at Mankato, 66 at Brainerd, 58 at Duluth, and 61 at International Falls. Once again at 8 p.m., in Buffalo, it was 68 degrees under clear skies. And in Maple Lake, it was 66 degrees under clear skies. The following message is primarily for the use by area land managers. For the following counties, in Minnesota, Benton, Chisago, Isanti, McLeod, Meeker, Mille Lacs, Morrison, Sherburne, Stearns, Todd and Wright. Fire weather watch remains in effect from Friday morning through Friday evening. Affected area, portions of central and east central Minnesota. Timing, from Friday morning through Friday evening. Winds, west winds 10 to 20 miles per hour with gusts up to 30 miles per hour. Relative humidity, around 15 to 20%. The following impacts are expected. Any fires that develop will spread rapidly. Outdoor burning is not recommended. A fire weather watch means the critical fire weather conditions are possible during the valid watch time. These conditions could promote the rapid spread of wildfires, which could become life-threatening. Check for forecast updates and a possible upgrade of this watch to a red flag warning. 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
The current time is 8:48 p.m. Central Daylight Time. Now here is the hazardous weather outlook for portions of central and southern Minnesota and west central Wisconsin. For this afternoon and tonight, no hazardous weather is expected at this time. And now the extended outlook for the period Thursday through Tuesday. Dry, warm, and windy conditions could lead to critical fire weather conditions Thursday and Friday. Please see red flag warning and fire weather watch for additional information. Spotter information statement, Skywarn spotter activation will not be needed. The following message is primarily for the use by area land managers. For the following counties, in Minnesota, Benton, Chisago, Isanti, Candiohi, McLeod, Meeker, Mille Lacs, Morrison, Redwood, Renville, Sherburne, Stearns and Wright. Fire weather watch in effect from Friday morning through Friday evening. Affected area, portions of central, east central, and southwest Minnesota. Timing, from Friday morning through Friday evening. Winds, west winds 15 to 25 miles per hour with gusts up to 40 miles per hour. Relative humidity, around 17%. The following impacts are expected. Any fires that develop will spread rapidly. Outdoor burning is not recommended. A fire weather watch means the critical fire weather conditions are possible during the valid watch time. These conditions could promote the rapid spread of wildfires. The St. Cloud, Minnesota climate summary for this evening, as of 7 p.m., May 13, 2026. Today's high temperature was 73 degrees and the low 38 degrees. No precipitation fell today. No snow fell today. The normal high temperature for tomorrow is 67 degrees, and the normal low is 44. The record high for tomorrow is 95, which occurred in 2013, and the record low is 29, which occurred in 1921. Sunset tonight is at 8:38 p.m. Sunrise tomorrow is at 5:47 a.m. Now the forecast for central Minnesota, from St. Cloud to the northwest Twin Cities suburbs. Tonight, mostly clear. Lows in the upper 40s. Northeast winds up to 10 miles an hour shifting to the southeast overnight. Thursday, breezy. Mostly sunny. Chance of rain showers and slight chance of thunderstorms in the afternoon. Highs in the upper 70s. Southeast winds 10 to 15 miles an hour shifting to the south 15 to 25 miles an hour in the afternoon. Chance of precipitation 40%. Thursday night, partly cloudy. Lows in the mid-50s. South winds 10 to 20 miles an hour with gusts to around 35 miles an hour. Friday, sunny. Highs in the lower 80s. West winds 10 to 20 miles an hour. Friday night, mostly clear. Lows in the lower 50s. West winds 5 to 15 miles an hour. Saturday and Saturday night, mostly clear. Highs in the upper 70s. Lows in the upper 40s. Sunday, partly sunny. Chance of rain showers in the morning, then rain showers likely and chance of thunderstorms in the afternoon. Highs in the lower 70s. Chance of precipitation 70%. Sunday night, rain showers and chance of thunderstorms. Sunday night, rain showers and chance of thunderstorms. Lows in the mid-50s. Chance of precipitation 90%. Monday, rain showers likely in the morning, then rain showers likely and chance of thunderstorms in the afternoon. Highs in the lower 70s. Chance of precipitation 70%. Monday night, mostly cloudy. Chance of rain showers in the evening. Lows in the upper 40s. Chance of showers 50%. Tuesday, cooler. Partly sunny. Highs around 60. Tuesday night and Wednesday, partly cloudy. Lows in the low. Tuesday night and Wednesday, partly cloudy. Lows in the lower 40s. Highs in the mid 60s. Again, the forecast for central Minnesota,
from St. Cloud to the northwest Twin Cities suburbs for tonight, mostly clear.

Lows in the upper 40s. Northeast winds up to 10 miles an hour, shifting to the southeast overnight. At 8 p.m. in Buffalo, it was clear. The temperature was 68 degrees, the dew point was 30, and the relative humidity was 24%. The wind was northeast at 8 miles an hour. The pressure was 30.02 inches and falling. In Maple Lake, it was clear. The temperature was 66 degrees, the dew point was 32, and the relative humidity was 27%. The wind was east at 5 miles an hour. The pressure was 30.04 inches and falling. Elsewhere across central Minnesota, skies ranged from clear to partly cloudy. It was 68 at the Twin Cities, 68 at St. Cloud, 68 at Anoka, and 67 at Crystal. Princeton reported 66, Litchfield reported 68, Little Falls reported 66, and Wilmer reported 72. Around the state, it was clear. It was 64 at Rochester, 69 at Mankato, 66 at Brainerd, 58 at Duluth, and 61 at International Falls. Once again at 8 p.m., in Buffalo, it was 68 degrees under clear skies. And in Maple Lake, it was 66 degrees under clear skies. 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The current time is 8:55 p.m. Central Daylight Time. Now here is the hazardous weather outlook for portions of central and southern Minnesota and west central Wisconsin. For this afternoon and tonight, no hazardous weather is expected at this time. And now the extended outlook for the period Thursday through Tuesday. Dry, warm, and windy conditions could lead to critical fire weather conditions Thursday and Friday. Please see red flag warning and fire weather watch for additional information. Spotter information statement, Skywarn spotter activation will not be needed. Now the forecast for central Minnesota, from St. Cloud to the northwest Twin Cities suburbs. Tonight, mostly clear. Lows in the upper 40s. Northeast winds up to 10 miles an hour, shifting to the southeast overnight. Thursday, breezy. Mostly sunny. Chance of rain showers and slight chance of thunderstorms in the afternoon. Highs in the upper 70s. Southeast winds 10 to 15 miles an hour, shifting to the south 15 to 25 miles an hour in the afternoon. Chance of precipitation 40%. Thursday night, partly cloudy. Lows in the mid-50s. South winds 10 to 20 miles an hour with gusts to around 35 miles an hour. Friday, sunny. Highs in the lower 80s. West winds 10 to 20 miles an hour. Friday night, mostly clear. Lows in the lower 50s. West winds 5 to 15 miles an hour. Saturday and Saturday night, mostly clear. Highs in the upper 70s. Lows in the upper 40s. Sunday, partly sunny. Chance of rain showers in the morning, then rain showers likely and chance of thunderstorms in the afternoon. Highs in the lower 70s. Chance of precipitation 70%. Sunday night, rain showers and chance of thunderstorms. Lows in the mid-50s. Chance of precipitation 90%. Monday, rain showers likely in the morning, then rain showers likely and chance of thunderstorms in the afternoon. Highs in the lower 70s. Chance of precipitation 70%. Monday night, mostly cloudy. Chance of rain showers in the evening. Lows in the upper 40s. Chance of showers 50%. Tuesday, cooler. Partly sunny. Highs around 60. Tuesday night and Wednesday, partly cloudy. Lows in the lower 40s. Highs in the mid-60s. Again, the forecast for central Minnesota,
from St. Cloud to the northwest Twin Cities suburbs for tonight, mostly clear. Lows in the upper 40s. Northeast winds up to 10 miles an hour, shifting to the southeast overnight. The following message is primarily for the use by area land managers. For the following counties, in Minnesota, Benton, Chisago, Isanti, McLeod, Meeker, Mille Lacs, Morrison, Sherburne, Stearns, Todd and Wright. Fire weather watch remains in effect from Friday morning through Friday evening. Affected area, portions of central and east central Minnesota. Timing, from Friday morning through Friday evening. Winds, west winds 10 to 20 miles per hour with gusts up to 30 miles per hour. Relative humidity, around 15 to 20%. The following impacts are expected. Any fires that develop will spread rapidly. Outdoor burning is not recommended. A fire weather watch means the critical fire weather conditions are possible during the valid watch time. These conditions could promote the rapid spread of wildfires, which could become life-threatening. Check for forecast updates and a possible upgrade of this watch to a red flag warning. At 8 p.m., in Buffalo, it was clear. The temperature was 68 degrees, the dew point was 30, and the relative humidity was 24%. The wind was northeast at 8 miles an hour. The pressure was 30.02 inches and falling. In Maple Lake, it was clear. The temperature was 66 degrees, the dew point was 32, and the relative humidity was 27%. The wind was east at 5 miles an hour. The pressure was 30.04 inches and falling. Elsewhere across central Minnesota, skies ranged from clear to partly cloudy. It was 68 at the Twin Cities, 68 at St. Cloud, 68 at Anoka, and 67 at Crystal. Princeton reported 66, Litchfield reported 68, Little Falls reported 66, and Wilma reported 72. Around the state, it was clear. It was 64 at Rochester, 69 at Mankato, 66 at Brainerd, 58 at Duluth, and 61 at International Falls. Once again at 8 p.m., in Buffalo, it was 68 degrees under clear skies. And in Maple Lake, it was 66 degrees under clear skies. The St. Cloud, Minnesota climate summary for this evening, as of 7 p.m., May 13, 2026. Today's high temperature was 73 degrees and the low 38 degrees. No precipitation fell today. No snow fell today. The normal high temperature for tomorrow is 67 degrees, and the normal low is 44. The record high for tomorrow is 95, which occurred in 2013, and the record low is 29, which occurred in 1921. Sunset tonight is at 8:38 p.m. Sunrise tomorrow is at 5:47 a.m. The following message is primarily for the use by area land managers. For the following counties, in Minnesota, Benton, Chisago, Isanti, Kandi Ohi, McLeod, Meeker, Mille Lacs, Morrison, Redwood, Renville, Sherburne, Stearns and Wright. Fire weather watch in effect from Friday morning through Friday evening. Affected area, portions of central, east central, and southwest Minnesota. Timing, from Friday morning through Friday evening. Winds. West winds 15 to 25 miles per hour with gusts up to 40 miles per hour. Relative humidity, around 17%. The following impacts are expected. Any fires that develop will spread rapidly. Outdoor burning is not recommended. A fire weather watch means the critical fire weather conditions are possible during the valid watch time. These conditions could promote the rapid spread of wildfires. 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The current time is 9:03 p.m. Central Daylight Time. Now here is the hazardous weather outlook for portions of central and southern Minnesota,
and west-central Wisconsin. For this afternoon and tonight, no hazardous weather is expected at this time. And now the extended outlook for the period Thursday through Tuesday. Dry, warm, and windy conditions could lead to critical fire weather conditions Thursday and Friday. Please see Red Flag Warning and Fire Weather Watch for additional information. Spotter Information Statement, Skywarn Spotter Activation will not be needed. Now the forecast for central Minnesota, from St. Cloud to the northwest Twin Cities suburbs. Tonight, mostly clear. Lows in the upper 40s. Northeast winds up to 10 miles an hour shifting to the southeast overnight. Thursday, breezy. Mostly sunny. Chance of rain showers and slight chance of thunderstorms in the afternoon. Highs in the upper 70s. Southeast winds 10 to 15 miles an hour shifting to the south 15 to 25 miles an hour in the afternoon. Chance of precipitation 40%. Thursday night, partly cloudy. Lows in the mid-50s. South winds 10 to 20 miles an hour with gusts to around 35 miles an hour. Friday, sunny. Highs in the lower 80s. West winds 10 to 20 miles an hour. Friday night, mostly clear. Lows in the lower 50s. West winds 5 to 15 miles an hour. Saturday and Saturday night, mostly clear. Highs in the upper 70s. Lows in the upper 40s. Sunday, partly sunny. Chance of rain showers in the morning, then rain showers likely and chance of thunderstorms in the afternoon. Highs in the lower 70s. Chance of precipitation 70%. Sunday night, rain showers and chance of thunderstorms. Lows in the mid-50s. Chance of precipitation 90%. Monday, rain showers likely in the morning, then rain showers likely and chance of thunderstorms in the afternoon. Highs in the lower 70s. Chance of precipitation 70%. Monday night, mostly cloudy. Chance of rain showers in the evening. Lows in the upper 40s. Chance of showers 50%. Tuesday, cooler. Partly sunny. Highs around 60. Tuesday night and Wednesday, partly cloudy. Lows in the lower 40s. Highs in the mid-60s. Again, the forecast for central Minnesota, from St. Cloud to the northwest Twin Cities suburbs for tonight, mostly clear. Lows in the upper 40s. Northeast winds up to 10 miles an hour shifting to the southeast overnight. 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The current time is 9:06 p.m. Central Daylight Time. Now here is the hazardous weather outlook for portions of central and southern Minnesota and west-central Wisconsin. For this afternoon and tonight, no hazardous weather is expected at this time. And now the extended outlook for the period Thursday through Tuesday. Dry, warm, and windy conditions could lead to critical fire weather conditions Thursday and Friday. Please see Red Flag Warning and Fire Weather Watch for additional information. Spotter Information Statement, Skywarn Spotter Activation will not be needed. Now the forecast for central Minnesota, from St. Cloud to the northwest Twin Cities suburbs. Tonight, mostly clear. Lows in the upper 40s. Northeast winds up to 10 miles an hour shifting to the southeast overnight. Thursday, breezy. Mostly sunny. Chance of rain showers and slight chance of thunderstorms in the afternoon. Highs in the upper 70s. Southeast winds 10 to 15 miles an hour shifting to the south 15 to 25 miles an hour in the afternoon. Chance of precipitation 40%. Thursday night, partly cloudy. Lows in the mid-50s.
South winds 10 to 20 miles an hour with gusts to around 35 miles an hour. Friday, sunny. Highs in the lower 80s. West winds 10 to 20 miles an hour. Friday night, mostly clear. Lows in the lower 50s. West winds 5 to 15 miles an hour. Saturday and Saturday night, mostly clear. Highs in the upper 70s. Mostly clear. Highs in the upper 70s. Lows in the upper 40s. Sunday, partly sunny. Chance of rain showers in the morning, then rain showers likely and chance of thunderstorms in the afternoon. Highs in the lower 70s. Chance of precipitation 70%. Sunday night, rain showers and chance of thunderstorms. Lows in the mid-50s. Chance of precipitation 90%. Monday, rain showers likely in the morning, then rain showers likely and chance of thunderstorms in the afternoon. Highs in the lower 70s. Chance of precipitation 70%. Monday night, mostly cloudy. Chance of rain showers in the evening. Lows in the upper 40s. Chance of showers 50%. Tuesday, cooler. Partly sunny. Highs around 60. Tuesday night and Wednesday, partly cloudy. Lows in the lower 40s. Highs in the mid-60s. Again, the forecast for central Minnesota, from St. Cloud to the northwest Twin Cities suburbs for tonight, mostly clear. Lows in the upper 40s. Northeast winds up to 10 miles an hour shifting to the southeast overnight. The following message is shifting to the southeast overnight. The following message is primarily for the use by area land managers. For the following counties, in Minnesota, Benton, Chisago, Isanti, McLeod, Meeker, Mille Lacs, Morrison, Sherburne, Stearns, Todd and Wright. Fire weather watch remains in effect from Friday morning through Friday evening. Affected area, portions of central and east central Minnesota. Timing, from Friday morning through Friday evening. Winds, west winds 10 to 20 miles per hour with gusts up to 30 miles per hour. Relative humidity, around 15 to 20%. The following impacts are expected. Any fires that develop will spread rapidly. Outdoor burning is not recommended. A fire weather watch means the critical fire weather conditions are possible during the valid watch time. These conditions could promote the rapid spread of wildfires which could become life-threatening. Check for forecast updates and a possible upgrade of this watch to a red flag warning. The St. Cloud, Minnesota climate summary for this evening, as of 7 p.m., May 13, 2026. Today's high temperature was 73 degrees and a low 38 degrees. No precipitation fell today. No snow fell today. The normal high temperature for tomorrow is 67 degrees, and the normal low is 44. The record high for tomorrow is 95, which occurred in 2013, and the record low is 29, which occurred in 1921. Sunset tonight is at 8:38 p.m. Sunrise tomorrow is at 5:47 a.m. This is Weather Radio Station WNG676 Clearwater, broadcasting on a frequency of 162.50 MHz. 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The current time is 9:12 p.m. Central Daylight Time. Now here is the hazardous weather outlook for portions of central and southern Minnesota and west central Wisconsin. For this afternoon and tonight, no hazardous weather is expected at this time. And now the extended outlook for the period Thursday through Tuesday. Dry, warm, and windy conditions could lead to critical fire weather conditions Thursday and Friday. Please see red flag warning and fire weather watch for additional information. Spotter information statement, Skywarn spotter activation will not be needed. Now the forecast for central Minnesota, from St. Cloud to the northwest Twin Cities suburbs. Tonight,
mostly clear. Lows in the upper 40s. Northeast winds up to 10 miles an hour, shifting to the south.

Southeast overnight. Thursday, breezy. Mostly sunny. Chance of rain showers and slight chance of thunderstorms in the afternoon. Highs in the upper 70s. Southeast winds 10 to 15 miles an hour, shifting to the south 15 to 25 miles an hour in the afternoon. Chance of precipitation 40%. Thursday night, partly cloudy. Lows in the mid-50s. South winds 10 to 20 miles an hour with gusts to around 35 miles an hour. Friday, sunny. Highs in the lower 80s. West winds 10 to 20 miles an hour. Friday night, mostly clear. Lows in the lower 50s. West winds 5 to 15 miles an hour. Saturday and Saturday night, mostly clear. Highs in the upper 70s. Lows in the upper 40s. Sunday, partly sunny. Chance of rain showers in the morning, then rain showers likely and chance of thunderstorms in the afternoon. Highs in the lower 70s. Chance of precipitation 70%. Sunday night, rain showers and chance of thunderstorms. Lows in the mid-50s. Chance of precipitation 90%. Monday, rain showers likely in the morning, then rain showers likely and chance of thunderstorms in the afternoon. Highs in the lower 70s. Chance of precipitation 70%. Monday night, mostly cloudy. Chance of rain showers in the evening. Lows in the upper 40s. Chance of showers 50%. Tuesday, cooler. Partly sunny. Highs around 60. Tuesday night and Wednesday, partly cloudy. Lows in the lower 40s. Highs in the mid-60s. Again, the forecast for central Minnesota, from St. Cloud to the northwest Twin Cities suburbs for tonight, mostly clear. Lows in the upper 40s. Northeast winds up to 10 miles an hour, shifting to the southeast overnight. The following message is primarily for the use by area land managers. For the following counties, in Minnesota, Benton, Chisago, Isanti, Candy, Ojai, McLeod, Meeker, Mille Lacs, Morrison, Redwood, Renville, Sherburne, Stearns and Wright. Fire weather watch in effect from Friday morning through Friday evening. Affected area, portions of central, east central, and southwest Minnesota. Timing, from Friday morning through Friday evening. Winds, west winds 15 to 25 miles per hour with gusts up to 40 miles per hour. Relative humidity, around 17%. The following impacts are expected. Any fires that develop will spread rapidly. Outdoor burning is not recommended. A fire weather watch means the critical fire weather conditions are possible during the valid watch time. These conditions could promote the rapid spread of wildfires. At 9 p.m., in Buffalo, it was clear. The temperature was 61 degrees, the dew point was 30, and the relative humidity was 31%. The wind was northeast at 5 miles an hour. The pressure was 30.03 inches and rising. In Maple Lake, it was clear. The temperature was 59 degrees, the dew point was 33, and the relative humidity was 37%. The wind was east at 3 miles an hour. The pressure was 30.04 inches and rising. Elsewhere across central Minnesota, skies ranged from clear to partly cloudy. It was 66 at the Twin Cities, 62 at St. Cloud, 63 at Anoka, and 59 at Crystal. Princeton reported 60, Litchfield reported 63, Little Falls reported 61, and Wilma reported 64. Around the state, it was clear. It was 60 at Rochester, 65 at Mankato, 58 at Brainerd, 54 at Duluth, and 53 at International Falls. Once again at 9 p.m., in Buffalo, it was 61 degrees under clear skies. And in Maple Lake, it was 59 degrees under clear skies. 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
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The current time is 9:18 p.m. Central Daylight Time. Now here is the hazardous weather outlook for portions of central and southern Minnesota and west central Wisconsin. For this afternoon and tonight,

20s. Northeast winds up to 10 miles an hour, shifting to the southeast overnight. Thursday, breezy. Mostly sunny. Chance of rain showers and slight chance of thunderstorms in the afternoon. Highs in the upper 70s. Southeast winds 10 to 15 miles an hour, shifting to the south 15 to 25 miles an hour in the afternoon. Chance of precipitation 40%. Thursday night, partly cloudy. Lows in the mid-50s. South winds 10 to 20 miles an hour with gusts to around 35 miles an hour. Friday, sunny. Highs in the lower 80s. West winds 10 to 20 miles an hour. Friday night, mostly clear. Lows in the lower 50s. West winds 5 to 15 miles an hour. Saturday and Saturday night, mostly clear. Highs in the upper 70s. Lows in the upper 40s. Sunday, partly sunny. Chance of rain showers in the morning, then rain showers likely and chance of thunderstorms in the afternoon. Highs in the lower 70s. Chance of precipitation 70%. Sunday night, rain showers and chance of thunderstorms. Lows in the mid-50s. Chance of precipitation 90%. Monday, rain showers likely in the morning, then rain showers likely and chance of thunderstorms in the afternoon. Highs in the lower 70s. Chance of precipitation 70%. Monday night, mostly cloudy. Chance of rain showers in the evening. Lows in the upper 40s. Chance of showers 50%. Tuesday, cooler. Partly sunny. Highs around 60. Tuesday night and Wednesday, partly cloudy. Lows in the lower 40s. Highs in the mid-60s. Again, the forecast for central Minnesota, from St. Cloud to the northwest Twin Cities suburbs for tonight, mostly clear. Lows in the upper 40s. Northeast winds up to 10 miles an hour, shifting to the southeast overnight. The St. Cloud, Minnesota climate summary for this evening, as of 7 p.m., May 13, 2026. Today's high temperature was 73 degrees and the low 38 degrees. No precipitation fell today. No snow fell today. The normal high temperature for tomorrow is 67 degrees, and the normal low is 44. The record high for tomorrow is 95, which occurred in 2013. And the record low is 29, which occurred in 1921. Sunset tonight is at 8:38 p.m. Sunrise tomorrow is at 5:47 a.m. The following message is primarily for the use by area land managers. For the following counties, in Minnesota, Benton, Chisago, Isanti, McLeod, Meeker, Mille Lacs, Morrison, Sherburne, Stearns, Todd and Wright. Fire weather watch remains in effect from Friday morning through Friday evening. Affected area, portions of central and east central Minnesota. Timing, from Friday morning through Friday evening. Winds, west winds 10 to 20 miles per hour with gusts up to 30 miles per hour. Relative humidity, around 15 to 20%. The following impacts are expected. Any fires that develop will spread rapidly. Outdoor burning is not recommended. A fire weather watch means that critical fire weather conditions are possible during the valid watch time. These conditions could promote the rapid spread of wildfires, which could become life-threatening. Check for forecast updates and a possible upgrade of this watch to a red flag warning. At 9 p.m., in Buffalo, it was clear. The temperature was 61 degrees. The dew point was 30, and the relative humidity was 31%. The wind was northeast at 5 miles an hour. The pressure was 30.03 inches and rising. In Maple Lake, it was clear. The temperature was 59 degrees, the dew point was 33, and the relative humidity was 37%. The wind was east at 3 miles an hour. The pressure was 30.04 inches and rising. Elsewhere across central Minnesota, skies ranged from clear to partly cloudy. It was 66 at the Twin Cities, 62 at

In Cloud, 63 at Anoka, and 59 at Crystal. Princeton reported 60, Litchfield reported 63, Little Falls reported 61, and Wilma reported 64. Around the state, it was clear. It was 60 at Rochester, 65 at Mankato, 58 at Brainerd, 54 at Duluth, and 53 at International Falls. Once again at 9 p.m., in Buffalo, it was 61 degrees under clear skies. And in Maple Lake, it was 59 degrees under clear skies. 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The following message is primarily for the use by area land managers. For the following counties, in Minnesota, Benton, Chisago, Isanti, Candy Ojai, McLeod, Meeker, Mille Lacs, Morrison, Redwood, Renville, Sherburne, Stearns and Wright. Fire weather watch in effect from Friday morning through Friday evening. Affected area, portions of central, east central, and southwest Minnesota. Timing, from Friday morning through Friday evening. Winds, west winds 15 to 25 miles per hour with gusts up to 40 miles per hour. Relative humidity, around 17%. The following impacts are expected. Any fires that develop will spread rapidly. Outdoor burning is not recommended. A fire weather watch means the critical fire weather conditions are possible during the valid watch time. These conditions could promote the rapid spread of wildfires. The current time is 9:26 p.m. Central Daylight Time. Now here is the hazardous weather outlook for portions of central and southern Minnesota and west central Wisconsin. For this afternoon and tonight, no hazardous weather is expected at this time. And now the extended outlook for the period Thursday through Tuesday. Dry, warm, and windy conditions could lead to critical fire weather conditions Thursday and Friday. Please see Red Flag Warning and Fire Weather Watch for additional information. Spotter Information Statement, Skywarn Spotter Activation will not be needed. Now the forecast for central Minnesota, from St. Cloud to the northwest Twin Cities suburbs. Tonight, mostly clear. Lows in the upper 40s. Northeast winds up to 10 miles an hour shifting to the southeast overnight. Thursday, breezy. Mostly sunny. Chance of rain showers and slight chance of thunderstorms in the afternoon. Highs in the upper 70s. Southeast winds 10 to 15 miles an hour shifting to the south 15 to 25 miles an hour in the afternoon. Chance of precipitation 40%. Thursday night, partly cloudy. Lows in the mid-50s. South winds 10 to 20 miles an hour with gusts to around 35 miles an hour. Friday, sunny. Highs in the lower 80s. West winds 10 to 20 miles an hour. Friday night, mostly clear. Lows in the lower 50s. West winds 5 to 15 miles an hour. Saturday and Saturday night, mostly clear. Highs in the upper 70s. Lows in the upper 40s. Sunday, partly sunny. Chance of rain showers in the morning, then rain showers likely and chance of thunderstorms in the afternoon. Highs in the lower 70s. Chance of precipitation 70%. Sunday night, rain showers and chance of thunderstorms. Lows in the mid-50s. Chance of precipitation 90%. Monday, rain showers likely in the morning, then rain showers likely and chance of thunderstorms in the afternoon. Highs in the lower 70s. Chance of precipitation 70%. Monday night, mostly cloudy. Chance of rain showers in the evening. Lows in the upper 40s. Chance of showers 50%. Tuesday, cooler. Partly sunny. Highs around 60. Tuesday night and Wednesday, partly cloudy. Lows in the lower 40s.
highs in the mid-60s. Again, the forecast for central Minnesota, from St. Cloud to the northwest Twin Cities suburbs for tonight, mostly clear. Lows in the upper 40s. Northeast winds up to 10 miles an hour, shifting to the southeast overnight. At 9 p.m., in Buffalo, it was clear. The temperature was 61 degrees, the dew point was 30, and the relative humidity was 31%. The wind was northeast at 5 miles an hour. The pressure was 30.03 inches and rising. In Maple Lake, it was clear. The temperature was 59 degrees, the dew point was 33, and the relative humidity was 37%. The wind was east at 3 miles an hour. The pressure was 30.04 inches and rising. Elsewhere across central Minnesota, skies ranged from clear to partly cloudy. It was 66 at the Twin Cities, 62 at St. Cloud, 63 at Anoka, and 59 at Crystal. Princeton reported 60, Litchfield reported 63, Little Falls reported 61, and Wilmer reported 64. Around the state, it was clear. It was 60 at Rochester, 65 at Mankato, 58 at Brainerd, 54 at Duluth, and 53 at International Falls. Once again at 9 p.m., in Buffalo, it was 61 degrees under clear skies. And in Maple Lake, it was 59 degrees under clear skies. The St. Cloud, Minnesota climate summary for this evening, as of 7 p.m., May 13, 2026. Today's high temperature was 73 degrees and the low 38 degrees. No precipitation fell today. No snow fell today. The normal high temperature for tomorrow is 67 degrees, and the normal low is 44. The record high for tomorrow is 95, which occurred in 2013, and the record low is 29, which occurred in 1921. Sunset tonight is at 8:38 p.m. Sunrise tomorrow is at 5:47 a.m. This is Weather Radio Station WNG676 Clearwater, broadcasting on a frequency of 162.50 MHz. 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The current time is 9:31 p.m. Central Daylight Time. Now here is the hazardous weather outlook for portions of central and southern Minnesota and west central Wisconsin. For this afternoon and tonight, no hazardous weather is expected at this time. And now the extended outlook for the period Thursday through Tuesday. Dry, warm, and windy conditions could lead to critical fire weather conditions Thursday and Friday. Please see Red Flag Warning and Fire Weather Watch for additional information. Spotter Information Statement, Skywarn Spotter Activation will not be needed. Now the forecast for central Minnesota, from St. Cloud to the northwest Twin Cities suburbs. Tonight, mostly clear. Lows in the upper 40s. Northeast winds up to 10 miles an hour, shifting to the southeast overnight. Thursday, breezy. Mostly sunny. Chance of rain showers and slight chance of thunderstorms in the afternoon. Highs in the upper 70s. Southeast winds 10 to 15 miles an hour, shifting to the south 15 to 25 miles an hour in the afternoon. Chance of precipitation 40%. Thursday night, partly cloudy. Lows in the mid-50s. South winds 10 to 20 miles an hour with gusts to around 35 miles an hour. Friday, sunny. Highs in the lower 80s. West winds 10 to 20 miles an hour. Friday night, mostly clear. Lows in the lower 50s. West winds 5 to 15 miles an hour. Saturday and Saturday night, mostly clear. Highs in the upper 70s. Lows in the upper 40s. Sunday, partly sunny. Chance of rain showers in the morning, then rain showers likely and chance of thunderstorms in the afternoon. Highs in the lower 70s. Chance of precipitation 70%. Sunday night, rain showers and chance of thunderstorms.
Lows in the mid-50s. Chance of precipitation 90%. Monday, rain showers likely in the morning, then rain showers likely and chance of thunderstorms in the afternoon. Highs in the lower 70s. Chance of precipitation 70%. Monday night, mostly cloudy. Chance of rain showers in the evening. Lows in the upper 40s. Chance of showers 50%. Tuesday, cooler. Partly sunny. Highs around 60. Tuesday night and Wednesday, partly cloudy. Lows in the lower 40s. Highs in the mid-60s. Lows in the lower 40s. Highs in the mid-60s. Again, the forecast for central Minnesota, from St. Cloud to the northwest Twin Cities suburbs for tonight, mostly clear. Lows in the upper 40s. Northeast winds up to 10 miles an hour shifting to the southeast overnight. The following message is primarily for the use by area land managers. For the following counties, in Minnesota, Benton, Chisago, Isanti, McLeod, Meeker, Mille Lacs, Morrison, Sherburne, Stearns, Todd and Wright. Fire weather watch remains in effect from Friday morning through Friday evening. Affected area, portions of central and east central Minnesota. Timing, from Friday morning through Friday evening. Winds, west winds 10 to 20 miles per hour with gusts up to 30 miles per hour. Relative humidity, around 15 to 20%. The following impacts are expected. Any fires that develop will spread rapidly. Outdoor burning is not recommended. A fire weather watch means the critical fire weather conditions are possible during the valid watch time. These conditions could promote the rapid spread of wildfires which could become life-threatening. Check for forecast updates and a possible upgrade of this watch to a red flag warning. At 9 p.m., in Buffalo, it was clear. The temperature was 61 degrees, the dew point was 30, and the relative humidity was 31%. The wind was northeast at 5 miles an hour. The pressure was 30.03 inches and rising. In Maple Lake, it was clear the temperature was 59 degrees, the dew point was 33, and the relative humidity was 37%. The wind was east at 3 miles an hour. The pressure was 30.04 inches and rising. Elsewhere across central Minnesota, skies ranged from clear to partly cloudy. It was 66 at the Twin Cities, 62 at St. Cloud, 63 at Anoka, and 59 at Crystal. Princeton reported 60, Litchfield reported 63, Little Falls reported 61, and Wilmer reported 64. Around the state, it was clear. It was 60 at Rochester, 65 at Mankato, 58 at Brainerd, 54 at Duluth, and 53 at International Falls. Once again at 9 p.m., in Buffalo, it was 61 degrees under clear skies. And in Maple Lake, it was 59 degrees under clear skies. The following message is primarily for the use by area land managers. For the following counties, in Minnesota, Benton, Chisago, Isanti, Candio High, McLeod, Meeker, Mille Lacs, Morrison, Redwood, Renville, Sherburne, Stearns and Wright. Fire weather watch in effect from Friday morning through Friday evening. Affected area, portions of central, east central, and southwest Minnesota. Timing, from Friday morning through Friday evening. Winds, west winds 15 to 25 miles per hour with gusts up to 40 miles per hour. Relative humidity, around 17%. The following impacts are expected. Any fires that develop will spread rapidly. Outdoor burning is not recommended. A fire weather watch means the critical fire weather conditions are possible during the valid watch time. These conditions could promote the rapid spread of wildfires. 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
The current time is 9:39 p.m. Central Daylight Time.

Now here is the hazardous weather outlook for portions of central and southern Minnesota and west central Wisconsin. For this afternoon and tonight, no hazardous weather is expected at this time. And now the extended outlook for the period Thursday through Tuesday. Dry, warm, and windy conditions could lead to critical fire weather conditions Thursday and Friday. Please see red flag warning and fire weather watch for additional information. Spotter information statement, Skywarn spotter activation will not be needed. Now the forecast for central Minnesota, from St. Cloud to the northwest Twin Cities suburbs. Tonight, mostly clear. Lows in the upper 40s. Northeast winds up to 10 miles an hour shifting to the southeast overnight. Thursday, breezy. Mostly sunny. Chance of rain showers and slight chance of thunderstorms in the afternoon. Highs in the upper 70s. Southeast winds 10 to 15 miles an hour shifting to the south 15 to 25 miles an hour in the afternoon. Chance of precipitation 40%. Thursday night, partly cloudy. Lows in the mid-50s. South winds 10 to 20 miles an hour with gusts to around 35 miles an hour. Friday, sunny. Highs in the lower 80s. West winds 10 to 20 miles an hour. Friday night, mostly clear. Lows in the lower 50s. West winds 5 to 15 miles an hour. Saturday and Saturday night, mostly clear. Highs in the upper 70s. Lows in the upper 40s. Sunday, partly sunny. Chance of rain showers in the morning, then rain showers likely and chance of thunderstorms in the afternoon. Highs in the lower 70s. Chance of precipitation 70%. Sunday night, rain showers and chance of thunderstorms. Lows in the mid-50s. Chance of precipitation 90%. Monday, rain showers likely in the morning, then rain showers likely and chance of thunderstorms in the afternoon. Highs in the lower 70s. Chance of precipitation 70%. Monday night, mostly cloudy. Chance of rain showers in the evening. Lows in the upper 40s. Chance of showers 50%. Tuesday, cooler. Partly sunny. Highs around 60. Tuesday night and Wednesday, partly cloudy. Lows in the lower 40s. Highs in the mid-60s. Again, the forecast for central Minnesota, from St. Cloud to the northwest Twin Cities suburbs for tonight, mostly clear. Lows in the upper 40s. Northeast winds up to 10 miles an hour shifting to the southeast overnight. The St. Cloud, Minnesota climate summary for this evening, as of 7 p.m., May 13, 2026. Today's high temperature was 73 degrees and the low 38 degrees. No precipitation fell today. No snow fell today. The normal high temperature for tomorrow is 67 degrees, and the normal low is 44. The record high for tomorrow is 95, which occurred in 2013, and the record low is 29, which occurred in 1921. Sunset tonight is at 8:38 p.m. Sunrise tomorrow is at 5:47 a.m. At 9 p.m., in Buffalo, it was clear. The temperature was 61 degrees, the dew point was 30, and the relative humidity was 31%. The wind was northeast at 5 miles an hour. The pressure was 30.03 inches and rising. In Maple Lake, it was clear. The temperature was 59 degrees, the dew point was 33, and the relative humidity was 37%. The wind was east at 3 miles an hour. Pressure was 30.04 inches and rising. Elsewhere across central Minnesota, skies ranged from clear to partly cloudy. It was 66 at the Twin Cities, 62 at St. Cloud, 63 at Anoka, and 59 at Crystal. Princeton reported 60, Litchfield reported 63, Little Falls reported 61, and Wilmer reported 64. Around the state, it was clear. It was 60 at Rochester, 65 at Mankato,
58 at Brainerd, 54 at Duluth, and 53 at International Falls. Once again at 9 p.m., in Buffalo, it was 61 degrees under clear skies. And in Maple Lake, it was 59 degrees under clear skies. 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The current time is 9:44 p.m. Central Daylight Time. Now here is the hazardous weather outlook for portions of central and southern Minnesota and west central Wisconsin. For this afternoon and tonight, no hazardous weather is expected at this time. And now the extended outlook for the period Thursday through Tuesday. Dry, warm, and windy conditions could lead to critical fire weather conditions Thursday and Friday. Please see Red Flag Warning and Fire Weather Watch for additional information. Spotter Information Statement, Skywarn Spotter Activation will not be needed. Now the forecast for central Minnesota, from St. Cloud to the northwest Twin Cities suburbs. Tonight, mostly clear. Lows in the upper 40s. Northeast winds up to 10 miles an hour shifting to the southeast overnight. Thursday, breezy. Mostly sunny. Chance of rain showers and slight chance of thunderstorms in the afternoon. Highs in the upper 70s. Southeast winds 10 to 15 miles an hour shifting to the south 15 to 25 miles an hour in the afternoon. Chance of precipitation 40%. Thursday night, partly cloudy. Lows in the mid 50s. South winds 10 to 20 miles an hour with gusts to around 35 miles an hour. Friday, sunny. Highs in the lower 80s. West winds 10 to 20 miles an hour. Friday night, mostly clear. Lows in the lower 50s. West winds 5 to 15 miles an hour. Saturday and Saturday night, mostly clear. Highs in the upper 70s. Lows in the upper 40s. Sunday, partly sunny. Chance of rain showers in the morning. Then rain showers likely and chance of thunderstorms in the afternoon. Highs in the lower 70s. Chance of precipitation 70%. Sunday night, rain showers and chance of thunderstorms. Lows in the mid 50s. Chance of precipitation 90%. Monday, rain showers likely in the morning. Then rain showers likely and chance of thunderstorms in the afternoon. Highs in the lower 70s. Chance of precipitation 70%. Monday night, mostly cloudy. Chance of rain showers in the evening. Lows in the upper 40s. Chance of showers 50%. Tuesday, cooler. Partly sunny. Highs around 60. Tuesday night and Wednesday, partly cloudy. Lows in the lower 40s. Highs in the mid 60s. Again, the forecast for central Minnesota, from St. Cloud to the northwest Twin Cities suburbs for tonight, mostly clear. Lows in the upper 40s. Northeast winds up to 10 miles an hour shifting to the southeast overnight. The following message is primarily for the use by area land managers. For the following counties, in Minnesota, Benton, Chisago, Isanti, McLeod, Meeker, Mille Lacs, Morrison, Sherburne, Stearns, Todd and Wright. Fire weather watch remains in effect from Friday morning through Friday evening. Affected area, portions of central and east central Minnesota. Timing, from Friday morning through Friday evening. Winds, west winds 10 to 20 miles per hour with gusts up to 30 miles per hour. Relative humidity, around 15 to 20%. The following impacts are expected. Any fires that develop will spread rapidly. Outdoor burning is not recommended. A fire weather watch means that critical fire weather conditions are possible during the valid watch time. These conditions could promote the rapid spread of wildfires, which could become life-threatening.
Check for forecast updates and the possible upgrade of this watch to a red flag warning. The following message is primarily for the use by area land managers. For the following counties, in Minnesota, Benton, Chisago, Isanti, Kandi Ohi, McLeod, Meeker, Mille Lacs, Morrison, Redwood, Renville, Sherburne, Stearns and Wright. Fire weather watch in effect from Friday morning through Friday evening. Affected area, portions of central, east central, and southwest Minnesota. Timing, from Friday morning through Friday evening. Winds, west winds 15 to 25 miles per hour with gusts up to 40 miles per hour. Relative humidity, around 17%. The following impacts are expected. Any fires that develop will spread rapidly. Outdoor burning is not recommended. A fire weather watch means the critical fire weather conditions are possible during the valid watch time. These conditions could promote the rapid spread of wildfires. The St. Cloud, Minnesota climate summary for this evening, as of 7 p.m., May 13, 2026. Today's high temperature was 73 degrees and the low 38 degrees. No precipitation fell today. No snow fell today. The normal high temperature for tomorrow is 67 degrees, and the normal low is 44. The record high for tomorrow is 95, which occurred in 2013, and the record low is 29, which occurred in 1921. Sunset tonight is at 8:38 p.m. Sunrise tomorrow is at 5:47 a.m. At 9 p.m., in Buffalo, it was clear. The temperature was 61 degrees, the dew point was 30, and the relative humidity was 31%. The wind was northeast at 5 miles an hour. The pressure was 30.03 inches and rising. In Maple Lake, it was clear. The temperature was 59 degrees, the dew point was 33, and the relative humidity was 37%. The wind was east at 3 miles an hour. The pressure was 30.04 inches and rising. Elsewhere across central Minnesota, skies ranged from clear to partly cloudy. It was 66 at the Twin Cities, 62 at St. Cloud, 63 at Anoka, and 59 at Crystal. Princeton reported 60, Litchfield reported 63, Little Falls reported 61, and Wilmer reported 64. Around the state, it was clear. It was 60 at Rochester, 65 at Mankato, 58 at Brainerd, 54 at Duluth, and 53 at International Falls. Once again at 9 p.m., in Buffalo, it was 61 degrees under clear skies. And in Maple Lake, it was 59 degrees under clear skies. 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The current time is 9:52 p.m. Central Daylight Time. Now here is the hazardous weather outlook for portions of central and southern Minnesota and west central Wisconsin. For this afternoon and tonight, no hazardous weather is expected at this time. And now the extended outlook for the period Thursday through Tuesday. Dry, warm, and windy conditions could lead to critical fire weather conditions Thursday and Friday. Please see red flag warning and fire weather watch for additional information. Spotter information statement, Skywarn spotter activation will not be needed. Now the forecast for central Minnesota, from St. Cloud to the northwest Twin Cities suburbs. Tonight, mostly clear. Lows in the upper 40s. Northeast winds up to 10 miles an hour shifting to the southeast overnight. Thursday, breezy. Mostly sunny. Chance of rain showers and slight chance of thunderstorms in the afternoon. Highs in the upper 70s. Southeast winds 10 to 15 miles an hour shifting to the south 15 to 25 miles an hour in the afternoon. Chance of precipitation 40%. Thursday night, partly cloudy. Lows in the mid-50s.
South winds 10 to 20 miles an hour with gusts to around 35 miles an hour. Friday, sunny. Highs in the lower 80s. West winds 10 to 20 miles an hour. Friday night, mostly clear. Lows in the lower 50s. West winds 5 to 15 miles an hour. Saturday and Saturday night, mostly clear. Highs in the upper 70s. Lows in the upper 40s. Sunday, partly sunny. Chance of rain showers in the morning, then rain showers likely and chance of thunderstorms in the afternoon. Highs in the lower 70s. Chance of precipitation 70%. Sunday night, rain showers and chance of thunderstorms. Lows in the mid-50s. Chance of precipitation 90%. Monday, rain showers likely in the morning, then rain showers likely and chance of thunderstorms in the afternoon. Highs in the lower 70s. Chance of precipitation 70%. Monday night, mostly cloudy. Chance of rain showers in the evening. Lows in the upper 40s. Chance of showers 50%. Tuesday, cooler. Partly sunny. Highs around 60. Tuesday night and Wednesday, partly cloudy. Lows in the lower 40s. Highs in the mid-60s. Again, the forecast for central Minnesota, from St. Cloud to the northwest Twin Cities suburbs for tonight, mostly clear. Lows in the upper 40s. Northeast winds up to 10 miles an hour shifting to the southeast overnight. At 9 p.m., in Buffalo, it was clear. The temperature was 61 degrees, the dew point was 30, and the relative humidity was 31%. The wind was northeast at 5 miles an hour. The pressure was 30.03 inches and rising. In Maple Lake, it was clear. The temperature was 59 degrees, the dew point was 33, and the relative humidity was 37%. The wind was east at 3 miles an hour. The pressure was 30.04 inches and rising. Elsewhere across central Minnesota, skies ranged from clear to partly cloudy. It was 66 at the Twin Cities, 62 at St. Cloud, 63 at Anoka, and 59 at Crystal. Princeton reported 60, Litchfield reported 63, Little Falls reported 61, and Wilmer reported 64. Around the state, it was clear. It was 60 at Rochester, 65 at Mankato, 58 at Brainerd, 54 at Duluth, and 53 at International Falls. Once again at 9 p.m., in Buffalo, it was 61 degrees under clear skies. And in Maple Lake, it was 59 degrees under clear skies. 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The current time is 9:57 p.m. Central Daylight Time. Now the forecast for central Minnesota, from St. Cloud to the northwest Twin Cities suburbs. Tonight, mostly clear. Lows in the upper 40s. Northeast winds up to 10 miles an hour shifting to the southeast overnight. Thursday, breezy. Mostly sunny. Chance of rain showers and slight chance of thunderstorms in the afternoon. Highs in the upper 70s. Southeast winds 10 to 15 miles an hour shifting to the south 15 to 25 miles an hour in the afternoon. Chance of precipitation 40%. Thursday night, partly cloudy. Lows in the mid-50s. South winds 10 to 20 miles an hour with gusts to around 35 miles an hour. Friday, sunny. Highs in the lower 80s. West winds 10 to 20 miles an hour. Friday night, mostly clear. Lows in the lower 50s. West winds 5 to 15 miles an hour. Saturday and Saturday night, mostly clear. Highs in the upper 70s. Lows in the upper 40s. Sunday, partly sunny.
chance of rain showers in the morning, then rain showers likely and chance of thunderstorms in the afternoon. Highs in the lower 70s. Chance of precipitation 70%. Sunday night, rain showers and chance of thunderstorms. Lows in the mid-50s. Chance of precipitation 90%. Monday, rain showers likely in the morning, then rain showers likely and chance of thunderstorms in the afternoon. Highs in the lower 70s. Chance of precipitation 70%. Monday night, mostly cloudy. Chance of rain showers in the evening. Lows in the upper 40s. Chance of showers 50%. Tuesday, cooler. Partly sunny. Highs around 60. Tuesday night and Wednesday, partly cloudy. Lows in the lower 40s. Highs in the mid-60s. Again, the forecast for central Minnesota, from St. Cloud to the northwest Twin Cities suburbs for tonight, mostly clear. Lows in the upper 40s. Northeast winds up to 10 miles an hour shifting to the southeast overnight. The following message is primarily for the use by area land managers. For the following counties, in Minnesota, Benton, Chisago, Isanti, McLeod, Meeker, Mille Lacs, Morrison, Sherburne, Stearns, Todd and Wright. Fire weather watch remains in effect from Friday morning through Friday evening. Affected area, portions of central and east central Minnesota. Timing, from Friday morning through Friday evening. Winds, west winds 10 to 20 miles per hour with gusts up to 30 miles per hour. Relative humidity, around 15 to 20%. The following impacts are expected. Any fires that develop will spread rapidly. Outdoor burning is not recommended. A fire weather watch means that critical fire weather conditions are possible during the valid watch time. These conditions could promote the rapid spread of wildfires which could become life-threatening. Check for forecast updates and a possible upgrade of this watch to a red flag warning. The St. Cloud, Minnesota climate summary for this evening, as of 7 p.m., May 13, 2026. Today's high temperature was 73 degrees and the low 38 degrees. No precipitation fell today. No snow fell today. The normal high temperature for tomorrow is 67 degrees, and the normal low is 44. The record high for tomorrow is 95, which occurred in 2013, and the record low is 29, which occurred in 1921. Sunset tonight is at 8:38 p.m. Sunrise tomorrow is at 5:47 a.m. The following message is primarily for the use by area land managers. For the following counties, in Minnesota, Benton, Chisago, Isanti, Kandi Ohi, McLeod, Meeker, Mille Lacs, Morrison, Redwood, Renville, Sherburne, Stearns and Wright. Fire weather watch in effect from Friday morning through Friday evening. Affected area, portions of central, east central, and southwest Minnesota. Timing, from Friday morning through Friday evening. Winds, west winds 15 to 25 miles per hour with gusts up to 40 miles per hour. Relative humidity, around 17%. The following impacts are expected. Any fires that develop will spread rapidly. Outdoor burning is not recommended. A fire weather watch means that critical fire weather conditions are possible during the valid watch time. These conditions could promote the rapid spread of wildfires. 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The current time is 10:03 p.m. Central Daylight Time. Now the forecast for central Minnesota, from St. Cloud to the northwest Twin Cities suburbs. Overnight, mostly clear. Lows in the mid-40s. Southeast winds up to 10 miles an hour. Thursday, mostly sunny. Chance of rain showers and slight chance of thunderstorms in the afternoon.
highs in the upper 70s. South winds 10 to 20 miles an hour with gusts to around 35 miles an hour. Chance of precipitation 40%. Thursday night, mostly cloudy in the evening then clearing. Chance of sprinkles in the evening. Lows in the mid-50s. South winds 10 to 20 miles an hour with gusts to around 35 miles an hour. Friday, sunny. Highs in the lower 80s. West winds 10 to 20 miles an hour. Friday night, mostly clear. Lows in the lower 50s. West winds 5 to 15 miles an hour. Saturday and Saturday night, mostly clear. Highs in the upper 70s. Lows in the upper 40s. Sunday, partly sunny. Chance of rain showers in the morning, then rain showers likely and chance of thunderstorms in the afternoon. Highs in the lower 70s. Chance of precipitation 70%. Sunday night, rain showers and chance of thunderstorms. Lows in the mid-50s. Chance of precipitation 90%. Monday, rain showers likely in the morning, then rain showers likely and chance of thunderstorms in the afternoon. Highs in the lower 70s. Chance of precipitation 70%. Monday night, mostly cloudy. Chance of rain showers in the evening. Lows in the upper 40s. Chance of showers 50%. Tuesday, cooler. Partly sunny. Highs around 60. Tuesday night and Wednesday, partly cloudy. Lows in the lower 40s. Highs in the mid-60s. Again, the forecast for central Minnesota, from St. Cloud to the northwest Twin Cities suburbs for overnight, mostly clear. Lows in the mid-40s. Southeast winds up to 10 miles an hour. 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The current time is 10:06 p.m. Central Daylight Time. Now the forecast for central Minnesota, from St. Cloud to the northwest Twin Cities suburbs. Overnight, mostly clear. Lows in the mid-40s. Southeast winds up to 10 miles an hour. Thursday, mostly sunny. Chance of rain showers and slight chance of thunderstorms in the afternoon. Highs in the upper 70s. South winds 10 to 20 miles an hour with gusts to around 35 miles an hour. Chance of precipitation 40%. Thursday night, mostly cloudy in the evening then clearing. Chance of sprinkles in the evening. Lows in the mid-50s. South winds 10 to 20 miles an hour with gusts to around 35 miles an hour. Friday, sunny. Highs in the lower 80s. West winds 10 to 20 miles an hour. Friday night, mostly clear. Lows in the lower 50s. West winds 5 to 15 miles an hour. Saturday and Saturday night, mostly clear. Highs in the upper 70s. Lows in the upper 40s. Sunday, partly sunny. Chance of rain showers in the morning, then rain showers likely and chance of thunderstorms in the afternoon. Highs in the lower 70s. Chance of precipitation 70%. Sunday night, rain showers and chance of thunderstorms. Lows in the mid-50s. Chance of precipitation 90%. Monday, rain showers likely in the morning, then rain showers likely and chance of thunderstorms in the afternoon. Highs in the lower 70s. Chance of precipitation 70%. Monday night, mostly cloudy. Chance of rain showers in the evening. Lows in the upper 40s. Chance of showers 50%. Tuesday, cooler. Partly sunny. Highs around 60. Tuesday night and Wednesday, partly cloudy. Lows in the lower 40s. Highs in the mid-60s. Again, the forecast for central Minnesota,
from St. Cloud to the northwest Twin Cities suburbs for overnight, mostly clear. Lows in the mid-40s. Southeast winds up to 10 miles an hour. 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The current time is 10:09 p.m. Central Daylight Time. Now the forecast for central Minnesota, from St. Cloud to the northwest Twin Cities suburbs. Overnight, mostly clear. Lows in the mid-40s. Southeast winds up to 10 miles an hour. Thursday, mostly sunny. Chance of rain showers and slight chance of thunderstorms in the afternoon. Highs in the upper 70s. South winds 10 to 20 miles an hour with gusts to around 35 miles an hour. Chance of precipitation 40%. Thursday night, mostly cloudy in the evening then clearing. Chance of sprinkles in the evening. Lows in the mid-50s. South winds 10 to 20 miles an hour with gusts to around 35 miles an hour. Friday, sunny. Highs in the lower 80s. West winds 10 to 20 miles an hour. Friday night, mostly clear. Lows in the lower 50s. West winds 5 to 15 miles an hour. Saturday and Saturday night, mostly clear. Highs in the upper 70s. Lows in the upper 40s. Sunday, partly sunny. Chance of rain showers in the morning, then rain showers likely and chance of thunderstorms in the afternoon. Highs in the lower 70s. Chance of precipitation 70%. Sunday night, rain showers and chance of thunderstorms. Lows in the mid-50s. Chance of precipitation 90%. Monday, rain showers likely in the morning, then rain showers likely and chance of thunderstorms in the afternoon. Highs in the lower 70s. Chance of precipitation 70%. Monday night, mostly cloudy. Chance of rain showers in the evening. Lows in the upper 40s. Chance of showers 50%. Tuesday, cooler. Partly sunny. Highs around 60. Tuesday night and Wednesday, partly cloudy. Lows in the lower 40s. Highs in the mid-60s. Again, the forecast for central Minnesota, from St. Cloud to the northwest Twin Cities suburbs for overnight, mostly clear. Lows in the mid-40s. Southeast winds up to 10 miles an hour. The following message is primarily for the use by area land managers. For the following counties, in Minnesota, Benton, Chisago, Isanti, McLeod, Meeker, Mille Lacs, Morrison, Sherburne, Stearns, Todd and Wright. Fire weather watch remains in effect from Friday morning through Friday evening. Affected area, portions of central and east central Minnesota. Timing, from Friday morning through Friday evening. Winds, west winds 10 to 20 miles per hour with gusts up to 30 miles per hour. Relative humidity, around 15 to 20%. The following impacts are expected. Any fires that develop will spread rapidly. Outdoor burning is not recommended. A fire weather watch means the critical fire weather conditions are possible during the valid watch time. These conditions could promote the rapid spread of wildfires which could become life-threatening. Check for forecast updates and the possible upgrade of this watch to a red flag warning. The St. Cloud, Minnesota climate summary for this evening, as of 7 p.m., May 13, 2026. Today's high temperature was 73 degrees and the low 38 degrees. No precipitation fell today. No snow fell today. The normal high temperature for tomorrow is 67 degrees, and the normal low is 44. The record high for tomorrow is 95, which occurred in 2013. And the record low is 29, which occurred in 1921. Sunset tonight is at 8:38 p.m.
Sunrise tomorrow is at 5:47 a.m. The following message is primarily for the use by area land managers. For the following counties, in Minnesota, Benton, Chisago, Isanti, Kandi Ohi, McLeod, Meeker, Mille Lacs, Morrison, Redwood, Renville, Sherburne, Stearns and Wright. Fire weather watch in effect from Friday morning through Friday evening. Affected area, portions of central, east central, and southwest Minnesota. Timing, from Friday morning through Friday evening. Winds, west winds 15 to 25 miles per hour with gusts up to 40 miles per hour. Relative humidity, around 17%. The following impacts are expected. Any fires that develop will spread rapidly. Outdoor burning is not recommended. A fire weather watch means that critical fire weather conditions are possible during the valid watch time. These conditions could promote the rapid spread of wildfires. 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The current time is 10:15 p.m. Central Daylight Time. Now the forecast for central Minnesota, from St. Cloud to the northwest Twin Cities suburbs. Overnight, mostly clear. Lows in the mid-40s. Southeast winds up to 10 miles an hour. Thursday, mostly sunny. Chance of rain showers and slight chance of thunderstorms in the afternoon. Highs in the upper 70s. South winds 10 to 20 miles an hour with gusts to around 35 miles an hour. Chance of precipitation 40%. Thursday night, mostly cloudy in the evening then clearing. Chance of sprinkles in the evening. Lows in the mid-50s. South winds 10 to 20 miles an hour with gusts to around 35 miles an hour. Friday, sunny. Highs in the lower 80s. West winds 10 to 20 miles an hour. Friday night, mostly clear. Lows in the lower 50s. West winds 5 to 15 miles an hour. Saturday and Saturday night, mostly clear. Highs in the upper 70s. Lows in the upper 40s. Sunday, partly sunny. Chance of rain showers in the morning, then rain showers likely and chance of thunderstorms in the afternoon. Highs in the lower 70s. Chance of precipitation 70%. Sunday night, rain showers and chance of thunderstorms. Lows in the mid-50s. Chance of precipitation 90%. Monday, rain showers likely in the morning, then rain showers likely and chance of thunderstorms in the afternoon. Highs in the lower 70s. Chance of precipitation 70%. Monday night, mostly cloudy. Chance of rain showers in the evening. Lows in the upper 40s. Chance of showers 50%. Tuesday, cooler. Partly sunny. Highs around 60. Tuesday night and Wednesday, partly cloudy. Lows in the lower 40s. Highs in the mid-60s. Again, the forecast for central Minnesota, from St. Cloud to the northwest Twin Cities suburbs for overnight, mostly clear. Lows in the mid-40s. Southeast winds up to 10 miles an hour. At 10 p.m., in Buffalo, it was mostly cloudy. The temperature was 57 degrees, the dew point was 32, and the relative humidity was 38%. The wind was east at 5 miles an hour. The pressure was 30.03 inches and steady. In Maple Lake, it was clear the temperature was 55 degrees, the dew point was 35, and the relative humidity was 46%. The wind was calm. The pressure was 30.05 inches and steady. Elsewhere across central Minnesota, skies ranged from clear to partly cloudy. It was 64 at the Twin Cities, 55 at St. Cloud, 55 at Anoka, and 55 at Crystal. Princeton reported 53,
Litchfield reported 55, Little Falls reported 52, and Wilmer reported 63. Around the state, it was clear. It was 50.

current time is 10:19 p.m. Central Daylight Time. Now the forecast for central Minnesota, from St. Cloud to the northwest Twin Cities suburbs. Overnight, mostly clear. Lows in the mid-40s. Southeast winds up to 10 miles an hour. Thursday, mostly sunny. Chance of rain showers and slight chance of thunderstorms in the afternoon. Highs in the upper 70s. South winds 10 to 20 miles an hour with gusts to around 35 miles an hour. Chance of precipitation 40%. Thursday night, mostly cloudy in the evening then clearing. Chance of sprinkles in the evening. Lows in the mid-50s. South winds 10 to 20 miles an hour with gusts to around 35 miles an hour. Friday, sunny. Highs in the lower 80s. West winds 10 to 20 miles an hour. Friday night, mostly clear. Lows in the lower 50s. West winds 5 to 15 miles an hour. Saturday and Saturday night, mostly clear. Highs in the upper 70s. Lows in the upper 40s. Sunday, partly sunny. Chance of rain showers in the morning, then rain showers likely and chance of thunderstorms in the afternoon. Highs in the lower 70s. Chance of precipitation 70%. Sunday night, rain showers and chance of thunderstorms. Lows in the mid-50s. Chance of precipitation 90%. Monday, rain showers likely in the morning, then rain showers likely and chance of thunderstorms in the afternoon. Highs in the lower 70s. Chance of precipitation 70%. Monday night, mostly cloudy. Chance of rain showers in the evening. Lows in the upper 40s. Chance of showers 50%. Tuesday, cooler. Partly sunny. Highs around 60. Tuesday night and Wednesday, partly cloudy. Lows in the lower 40s. Highs in the mid-60s. Again, the forecast for central Minnesota, from St. Cloud to the northwest Twin Cities suburbs for overnight, mostly clear. Lows in the mid-40s. Southeast winds up to 10 miles an hour. The St. Cloud, Minnesota climate summary for this evening, as of 7 p.m., May 13, 2026. Today's high temperature was 73 degrees and the low 38 degrees. No precipitation fell today. No snow fell today. The normal high temperature for tomorrow is 67 degrees, and the normal low is 44. The record high for tomorrow is 95, which occurred in 2013, and the record low is 29, which occurred in 1921. Sunset tonight is at 8:38 p.m. Sunrise tomorrow is at 5:47 a.m. The following message is primarily for the use by area land managers. For the following counties, in Minnesota, Benton, Chisago, Isanti, McLeod, Meeker, Mille Lacs, Morrison, Sherburne, Stearns, Todd and Wright. Fire weather watch remains in effect from Friday morning through Friday evening. Affected area, portions of central and east central Minnesota. Timing, from Friday morning through Friday evening. Winds. West winds 10 to 20 miles per hour with gusts up to 30 miles per hour. Relative humidity, around 15 to 20%. The following impacts are expected. Any fires that develop will spread rapidly. Outdoor burning is not recommended. A fire weather watch means the critical fire weather conditions are possible during the valid watch time. These conditions could promote the rapid spread of wildfires which could become life-threatening. Check for forecast updates and the possible upgrade of this watch to a red flag warning. At 10 p.m. in Buffalo, it was mostly cloudy. The temperature was 57 degrees, the dew point was 32, and the relative humidity was 38%. The wind was east at 5 miles an hour. The pressure was 30.03 inches and steady. In Maple Lake, it was clear, the temperature was 55 degrees. The dew point was 35, and the relative humidity was 46%. The wind was calm.

The pressure was 30.05 inches and steady. Elsewhere across central Minnesota, skies ranged from clear to partly cloudy. It was 64 at the Twin Cities, 55 at St. Cloud, 55 at Anoka, and 55 at Crystal. Princeton reported 53, Litchfield reported 55, Little Falls reported 52, and Wilmer reported 63. Around the state, it was clear. It was 57 at Rochester, 62 at Mankato, 52 at Brainerd, 50 at Duluth, and 45 at International Falls. Once again at 10 p.m., in Buffalo, it was 57 degrees under mostly cloudy skies. And in Maple Lake, it was 55 degrees under clear skies. The following message is primarily for the use by area land managers. For the following counties, in Minnesota, Benton, Chisago, Isanti, Candiohi, McLeod, Meeker, Mille Lacs, Morrison, Redwood, Renville, Sherburne, Stearns and Wright. Fire weather watch in effect from Friday morning through Friday evening. Affected area, portions of central, east central, and southwest Minnesota. Timing, from Friday morning through Friday evening. Winds, west winds 15 to 25 miles per hour with gusts up to 40 miles per hour. Relative humidity, around 17%. The following impacts are expected. Any fires that develop will spread rapidly. Outdoor burning is not recommended. A fire weather watch means the critical fire weather conditions are possible during the valid watch time. These conditions could promote the rapid spread of wildfires. 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The current time is 10:27 p.m. Central Daylight Time. Now the forecast for central Minnesota, from St. Cloud to the northwest Twin Cities suburbs. Overnight, mostly clear. Lows in the mid-40s. Southeast winds up to 10 miles an hour. Thursday, mostly sunny. Chance of rain showers and slight chance of thunderstorms in the afternoon. Highs in the upper 70s. South winds 10 to 20 miles an hour with gusts to around 35 miles an hour. Chance of precipitation 40%. Thursday night, mostly cloudy in the evening then clearing. Chance of sprinkles in the evening. Lows in the mid-50s. South winds 10 to 20 miles an hour with gusts to around 35 miles an hour. Friday, sunny. Highs in the lower 80s. West winds 10 to 20 miles an hour. Friday night, mostly clear. Lows in the lower 50s. West winds 5 to 15 miles an hour. Saturday and Saturday night, mostly clear. Highs in the upper 70s. Lows in the upper 40s. Sunday, partly sunny. Chance of rain showers in the morning, then rain showers likely and chance of thunderstorms in the afternoon. Highs in the lower 70s. Chance of precipitation 70%. Sunday night, rain showers and chance of thunderstorms. Lows in the mid-50s. Chance of precipitation 90%. Monday, rain showers likely in the morning, then rain showers likely and chance of thunderstorms in the afternoon. Highs in the lower 70s. Chance of precipitation 70%. Monday night, mostly cloudy. Chance of rain showers in the evening. Lows in the upper 40s. Chance of showers 50%. Tuesday, cooler. Partly sunny. Highs around 60. Tuesday night and Wednesday, partly cloudy. Lows in the lower 40s. Highs in the mid-60s. Again, the forecast for central Minnesota, from St. Cloud to the northwest Twin Cities suburbs for overnight, mostly clear. Lows in the mid-40s. Southeast winds up to 10 miles an hour. At 10 p.m., in Buffalo, it was mostly cloudy.
the temperature was 57 degrees, the dew point was 32, and the relative humidity was 38%. The wind was east at 5 miles an hour. The pressure was 30.03 inches and steady. In Maple Lake, it was clear the temperature was 55 degrees, the dew point was 35, and the relative humidity was 46%. The wind was calm. The pressure was 30.05 inches and steady. Elsewhere across central Minnesota, skies ranged from clear to partly cloudy. It was 64 at the Twin Cities, 55 at St. Cloud, 55 at Anoka, and 55 at Crystal. Princeton reported 53, Litchfield reported 55, Little Falls reported 52, and Wilma reported 63. Around the state, it was clear. It was 57 at Rochester, 62 at Mankato, 52 at Brainerd, 50 at Duluth, and 45 at International Falls. Once again at 10 p.m., in Buffalo, it was 57 degrees under mostly cloudy skies. And in Maple Lake, it was 55 degrees under clear skies. 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The current time is 10:31 p.m. Central Daylight Time. Now the forecast for central Minnesota, from St. Cloud to the northwest Twin Cities suburbs. Overnight, mostly clear. Lows in the mid-40s. Southeast winds up to 10 miles an hour. Thursday, mostly sunny. Chance of rain showers and slight chance of thunderstorms in the afternoon. Highs in the upper 70s. South winds 10 to 20 miles an hour with gusts to around 35 miles an hour. Chance of precipitation 40%. Thursday night, mostly cloudy in the evening then clearing. Chance of sprinkles in the evening. Lows in the mid-50s. South winds 10 to 20 miles an hour with gusts to around 35 miles an hour. Friday, sunny. Highs in the lower 80s. West winds 10 to 20 miles an hour. Friday night, mostly clear. Lows in the lower 50s. West winds 5 to 15 miles an hour. Saturday and Saturday night, mostly clear. Highs in the upper 70s. Lows in the upper 40s. Sunday, partly sunny. Chance of rain showers in the morning, then rain showers likely and chance of thunderstorms in the afternoon. Highs in the lower 70s. Chance of precipitation 70%. Sunday night, rain showers and chance of thunderstorms. Lows in the mid-50s. Chance of precipitation 90%. Monday showers likely in the morning, then rain showers likely and chance of thunderstorms in the afternoon. Highs in the lower 70s. Chance of precipitation 70%. Monday night, mostly cloudy. Chance of rain showers in the evening. Lows in the upper 40s. Chance of showers 50%. Tuesday, cooler. Partly sunny. Highs around 60. Tuesday night and Wednesday, partly cloudy. Lows in the lower 40s. Highs in the mid-60s. Again, the forecast for central Minnesota, from St. Cloud to the northwest Twin Cities suburbs for overnight, mostly clear. Lows in the mid-40s. Southeast winds up to 10 miles an hour. The following message is primarily for the use by area land managers. For the following counties, in Minnesota, Benton, Chisago, Isanti, McLeod, Meeker, Mille Lacs, Morrison, Sherburne, Stearns, Todd and Wright. Fire weather watch remains in effect from Friday morning through Friday evening. Affected area, portions of central and east central Minnesota. Timing, from Friday morning through Friday evening. Winds, west winds 10 to 20 miles per hour with gusts up to 30 miles per hour. Relative humidity, around 15 to 20%. The following impacts are expected,
Any fires that develop will spread rapidly. Outdoor burning is not recommended. A fire weather watch means the critical fire weather conditions are possible during the valid watch time. These conditions could promote the rapid spread of wildfires, which could become life-threatening. Check for forecast updates and a possible upgrade of this watch to a red flag warning. At 10 p.m. in Buffalo, it was mostly cloudy. The temperature was 57 degrees, the dew point was 32, and the relative humidity was 38%. The wind was east at 5 miles an hour. The pressure was 30.03 inches and steady. In Maple Lake, it was clear, the temperature was 55 degrees, the dew point was 35, and the relative humidity was 46%. The wind was calm. The pressure was 30.05 inches and steady. Elsewhere across central Minnesota, skies ranged from clear to partly cloudy. It was 64 at the Twin Cities, 55 at St. Cloud, 55 at Anoka, and 55 at Crystal. Princeton reported 53, Litchfield reported 55, Little Falls reported 52, and Wilmer reported 63. Around the state, it was clear. It was 57 at Rochester, 62 at Mankato, 52 at Brainerd, 50 at Duluth, and 45 at International Falls. Once again at 10 p.m., in Buffalo, it was 57 degrees under mostly cloudy skies. And in Maple Lake, it was 55 degrees under clear skies. 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The current time is 10:36 p.m. Central Daylight Time. The following message is primarily for the use by area land managers. For the following counties, in Minnesota: Benton, Chisago, Isanti, Candy, Ojai, McLeod, Meeker, Mille Lacs, Morrison, Redwood, Renville, Sherburne, Stearns, and Wright. Fire weather watch in effect from Friday morning through Friday evening. Affected area: portions of central, east central, and southwest Minnesota. Timing: from Friday morning through Friday evening. Winds: west winds 15 to 25 miles per hour with gusts up to 40 miles per hour. Relative humidity: around 17%. The following impacts are expected. Any fires that develop will spread rapidly. Outdoor burning is not recommended. A fire weather watch means the critical fire weather conditions are possible during the valid watch time. These conditions could promote the rapid spread of wildfires. Now the forecast for central Minnesota, from St. Cloud to the northwest Twin Cities suburbs. Overnight, mostly clear. Lows in the mid-40s. Southeast winds up to 10 miles an hour. Thursday, mostly sunny. Chance of rain showers and slight chance of thunderstorms in the afternoon. Highs in the upper 70s. South winds 10 to 20 miles an hour with gusts to around 35 miles an hour. Chance of precipitation 40%. Thursday night, mostly cloudy in the evening then clearing. Chance of sprinkles in the evening. Lows in the mid-50s. South winds 10 to 20 miles an hour with gusts to around 35 miles an hour. Friday, sunny. Highs in the lower 80s. West winds 10 to 20 miles an hour. Friday night, mostly clear. Lows in the lower 50s. West winds 5 to 15 miles an hour. Saturday and Saturday night, mostly clear. Highs in the upper 70s. Lows in the upper 40s. Sunday, partly sunny. Chance of rain showers in the morning, then rain showers likely and chance of thunderstorms in the afternoon. Highs in the lower 70s. Chance of precipitation 70%. Sunday night, rain showers and chance of thunderstorms. Lows in the mid-50s. Chance of precipitation 90%. Monday, rain showers likely in the morning,
then rain showers likely and chance of thunderstorms in the afternoon. Highs in the lower 70s. Chance of precipitation 70%. Monday night, mostly cloudy. Chance of rain showers in the evening. Lows in the upper 40s. Chance of showers 50%. Tuesday, cooler. Partly sunny. Highs around 60. Tuesday night and Wednesday, partly cloudy. Lows in the lower 40s. Highs in the mid-60s. Again, the forecast for central Minnesota, from St. Cloud to the northwest Twin Cities suburbs for overnight, mostly clear. Lows in the mid-40s. Southeast winds up to 10 miles an hour. 10 p.m. in Buffalo, it was mostly cloudy. The temperature was 57 degrees, the dew point was 32, and the relative humidity was 38%. The wind was east at 5 miles an hour. The pressure was 30.03 inches and steady. In Maple Lake, it was clear, the temperature was 55 degrees, the dew point was 35, and the relative humidity was 46%. The wind was calm. The pressure was 30.05 inches and steady. Elsewhere across central Minnesota, skies ranged from clear to partly cloudy. It was 64 at the Twin Cities, 55 at St. Cloud, 55 at Anoka, and 55 at Crystal. Princeton reported 53, Litchfield reported 55, Little Falls reported 52, and Wilma reported 63. Around the state, it was clear. It was 57 at Rochester, 62 at Mankato, 52 at Brainerd, 50 at Duluth, and 45 at International Falls. Once again at 10 p.m., in Buffalo, it was 57 degrees under mostly cloudy skies. And in Maple Lake, it was 55 degrees under clear skies. 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The current time is 10:42 p.m. Central Daylight Time. Now the forecast for central Minnesota, from St. Cloud to the northwest Twin Cities suburbs. Overnight, mostly clear. Lows in the mid-40s. Southeast winds up to 10 miles an hour. Thursday, mostly sunny. Chance of rain showers and slight chance of thunderstorms in the afternoon. Highs in the upper 70s. South winds 10 to 20 miles an hour with gusts to around 35 miles an hour. Chance of precipitation 40%. Thursday night, mostly cloudy in the evening then clearing. Chance of sprinkles in the evening. Lows in the mid-50s. South winds 10 to 20 miles an hour with gusts to around 35 miles an hour. Friday, sunny. Highs in the lower 80s. West winds 10 to 20 miles an hour. Friday night, mostly clear. Lows in the lower 50s. West winds 5 to 15 miles an hour. Saturday and Saturday night, mostly clear. Highs in the upper 70s. Lows in the upper 40s. Sunday, partly sunny. Chance of rain showers in the morning, then rain showers likely and chance of thunderstorms in the afternoon. Highs in the lower 70s. Chance of precipitation 70%. Sunday night, rain showers and chance of thunderstorms. Lows in the mid-50s. Chance of precipitation 90%. Monday, rain showers likely in the morning, then rain showers likely and chance of thunderstorms in the afternoon. Highs in the lower 70s. Chance of precipitation 70%. Monday night, mostly cloudy. Chance of rain showers in the evening. Lows in the upper 40s. Chance of showers 50%. Tuesday, cooler. Partly sunny. Highs around 60. Tuesday night and Wednesday, partly cloudy. Lows in the lower 40s. Highs in the mid-60s. Again,
The forecast for central Minnesota, from St. Cloud to the northwest Twin Cities suburbs for overnight, mostly clear. Lows in the mid-40s. Southeast winds up to 10 miles an hour. 10 p.m. in Buffalo, it was mostly cloudy. The temperature was 57 degrees, the dew point was 32, and the relative humidity was 38%. The wind was east at 5 miles an hour. The pressure was 30.03 inches and steady. In Maple Lake, it was clear, the temperature was 55 degrees, the dew point was 35, and the relative humidity was 46%. The wind was calm. The pressure was 30.05 inches and steady. Elsewhere across central Minnesota, skies ranged from clear to partly cloudy. It was 64 at the Twin Cities, 55 at St. Cloud, 55 at Anoka, and 55 at Crystal. Princeton reported 53, Litchfield reported 55, Little Falls reported 52, and Wilma reported 63. Around the state, it was clear. It was 57 at Rochester, 62 at Mankato, 52 at Brainerd, 50 at Duluth, and 45 at International Falls. Once again at 10 p.m., in Buffalo, it was 57 degrees under mostly cloudy skies. And in Maple Lake, it was 55 degrees under clear skies. The following message is primarily for the use by area land managers. For the following counties, in Minnesota, Benton, Chisago, Isanti, McLeod, Meeker, Mille Lacs, Morrison, Sherburne, Stearns, Todd, and Wright. Fire weather watch remains in effect from Friday morning through Friday evening. Affected area, portions of central and east central Minnesota. Timing, from Friday morning through Friday evening. Winds, west winds 10 to 20 miles per hour with gusts up to 30 miles per hour. Relative humidity, around 15 to 20%. The following impacts are expected. Any fires that develop will spread rapidly. Outdoor burning is not recommended. A fire weather watch means the critical fire weather conditions are possible during the valid watch time. These conditions could promote the rapid spread of wildfires, which could become life-threatening. Check for forecast updates and a possible upgrade of this watch to a red flag warning. 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The current time is 10:47 p.m. Central Daylight Time. Now the forecast for central Minnesota, from St. Cloud to the northwest Twin Cities suburbs. Overnight, mostly clear. Lows in the mid-40s. Southeast winds up to 10 miles an hour. Thursday, mostly sunny. Chance of rain showers and slight chance of thunderstorms in the afternoon. Highs in the upper 70s. South winds 10 to 20 miles an hour with gusts to around 35 miles an hour. Chance of precipitation 40%. Thursday night, mostly cloudy in the evening then clearing. Chance of sprinkles in the evening. Lows in the mid-50s. South winds 10 to 20 miles an hour with gusts to around 35 miles an hour. Friday, sunny. Highs in the lower 80s. West winds 10 to 20 miles an hour. Friday night, mostly clear. Lows in the lower 50s. West winds 5 to 15 miles an hour. Saturday and Saturday night, mostly clear. Highs in the upper 70s. Lows in the upper 40s. Sunday, partly sunny. Chance of rain showers in the morning, then rain showers likely and chance of thunderstorms in the afternoon. Highs in the lower 70s. Chance of precipitation 70%. Sunday night, rain showers and chance of thunderstorms. Lows in the mid-50s. Chance of precipitation 90%. Monday, rain showers likely in the morning, then rain showers likely and chance of thunderstorms in the afternoon.
Highs in the lower 70s. Chance of precipitation 70%. Monday night, mostly cloudy. Chance of rain showers in the evening. Lows in the upper 40s. Chance of showers 50%. Tuesday, cooler. Partly sunny. Highs around 60. Tuesday night and Wednesday, partly cloudy. Lows in the lower 40s. Highs in the mid-60s. Again, the forecast for central Minnesota, from St. Cloud to the northwest Twin Cities suburbs for overnight, mostly clear. Lows in the mid-40s. Southeast winds up to 10 miles an hour. The following message is primarily for the use by area land managers. For the following counties, in Minnesota, Benton, Chisago, Isanti, Kandi Ohi, McLeod, Meeker, Mille Lacs, Morrison, Redwood, Renville, Sherburne, Stearns and Wright. Fire weather watch in effect from Friday morning through Friday evening. Affected area, portions of central, east central, and southwest Minnesota. Timing, from Friday morning through Friday evening. Winds, west winds 15 to 25 miles per hour with gusts up to 40 miles per hour. Relative humidity, around 17%. The following impacts are expected. Any fires that develop will spread rapidly. Outdoor burning is not recommended. A fire weather watch means the critical fire weather conditions are possible during the valid watch time. These conditions could promote the rapid spread of wildfires. At 10 p.m., in Buffalo, it was mostly cloudy. The temperature was 57 degrees, the dew point was 32, and the relative humidity was 38%. The wind was east at 5 miles an hour. The pressure was 30.03 inches and steady. In Maple Lake, it was clear, the temperature was 55 degrees, the dew point was 35, and the relative humidity was 46%. The wind was calm. The pressure was 30.05 inches and steady. Elsewhere across central Minnesota, skies ranged from clear to partly cloudy. It was 64 at the Twin Cities, 55 at St. Cloud, 55 at Anoka, and 55 at Crystal. Princeton reported 53, Litchfield reported 55, Little Falls reported 52, and Wilmer reported 63. Around the state, it was clear. It was 57 at Rochester, 62 at Mankato, 52 at Brainerd, 50 at Duluth, and 45 at International Falls. Once again at 10 p.m., in Buffalo, it was 57 degrees under mostly cloudy skies. And in Maple Lake, it was 55 degrees under clear skies. 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The current time is 10:53 p.m. Central Daylight Time. Now the forecast for central Minnesota, from St. Cloud to the northwest Twin Cities suburbs. Overnight, mostly clear. Lows in the mid-40s. Southeast winds up to 10 miles an hour. Thursday, mostly sunny. Chance of rain showers and slight chance of thunderstorms in the afternoon. Highs in the upper 70s. South winds 10 to 20 miles an hour with gusts to around 35 miles an hour. Chance of precipitation 40%. Thursday night, mostly cloudy in the evening then clearing. Chance of sprinkles in the evening. Lows in the mid-50s. South winds 10 to 20 miles an hour with gusts to around 35 miles an hour. Friday, sunny. Highs in the lower 80s. West winds 10 to 20 miles an hour. Friday night, mostly clear. Lows in the lower 50s. West winds 5 to 15 miles an hour. Saturday and Saturday night, mostly clear. Highs in the upper 70s. Lows in the upper 40s. Sunday, partly sunny. Chance of rain showers in the morning,
then rain showers likely and chance of thunderstorms in the afternoon. Highs in the lower 70s. Chance of precipitation 70%. Sunday night, rain showers and chance of thunderstorms. Lows in the mid-50s. Chance of precipitation 90%. Monday, rain showers likely in the morning, then rain showers likely and chance of thunderstorms in the afternoon. Highs in the lower 70s. Chance of precipitation 70%. Monday night, mostly cloudy. Chance of rain showers in the evening. Lows in the upper 40s. Chance of showers 50%. Tuesday, cooler. Partly sunny. Highs around 60. Tuesday night and Wednesday, partly cloudy. Lows in the lower 40s. Highs in the mid-60s. Again, the forecast for central Minnesota, from St. Cloud to the northwest Twin Cities suburbs for overnight, mostly clear. Lows in the mid-40s. Southeast winds up to 10 miles an hour. At 10 p.m., in Buffalo, it was mostly cloudy. The temperature was 57 degrees, the dew point was 32, and the relative humidity was 38%. The wind was east at 5 miles an hour. The pressure was 30.03 inches and steady. In Maple Lake, it was clear, the temperature was 55 degrees, the dew point was 35, and the relative humidity was 46%. The wind was calm. Pressure was 30.05 inches and steady. Elsewhere across central Minnesota, skies ranged from clear to partly cloudy. It was 64 at the Twin Cities, 55 at St. Cloud, 55 at Anoka, and 55 at Crystal. Princeton reported 53, Litchfield reported 55, Little Falls reported 52, and Wilmer reported 63. Around the state, it was clear. It was 57 at Rochester, 62 at Mankato, 52 at Brainerd, 50 at Duluth, and 45 at International Falls. Once again at 10 p.m., in Buffalo, it was 57 degrees under mostly cloudy skies. And in Maple Lake, it was 55 degrees under clear skies. 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The current time is 10:57 p.m. Central Daylight Time. Now the forecast for central Minnesota, from St. Cloud to the northwest Twin Cities suburbs. Overnight, mostly clear. Lows in the mid-40s. Southeast winds up to 10 miles an hour. Thursday, mostly sunny. Chance of rain showers and slight chance of thunderstorms in the afternoon. Highs in the upper 70s. South winds 10 to 20 miles an hour with gusts to around 35 miles an hour. Chance of precipitation 40%. Thursday night, mostly cloudy in the evening then clearing. Chance of sprinkles in the evening. Lows in the mid-50s. South winds 10 to 20 miles an hour with gusts to around 35 miles an hour. Friday, sunny. Highs in the lower 80s. West winds 10 to 20 miles an hour. Friday night, mostly clear. Lows in the lower 50s. West winds 5 to 15 miles an hour. Saturday and Saturday night, mostly clear. Highs in the upper 70s. Lows in the upper 40s. Sunday, partly sunny. Chance of rain showers in the morning, then rain showers likely and chance of thunderstorms in the afternoon. Highs in the lower 70s. Chance of precipitation 70%. Sunday night, rain showers and chance of thunderstorms. Lows in the mid-50s. Chance of precipitation 90%. Monday, rain showers likely in the morning, then rain showers likely and chance of thunderstorms in the afternoon. Highs in the lower 70s. Chance of precipitation 70%. Monday night, mostly cloudy.
chance of rain showers in the evening. Lows in the upper 40s. Chance of showers 50%. Tuesday, cooler. Partly sunny. Highs around 60. Tuesday night and Wednesday, partly cloudy. Lows in the lower 40s. Highs in the mid-60s. Again, the forecast for central Minnesota, from St. Cloud to the northwest Twin Cities suburbs for overnight, mostly clear. Lows in the mid-40s. Southeast winds up to 10 miles an hour. The following message is primarily for the use by area land managers. For the following counties, in Minnesota, Benton, Chisago, Isanti, McLeod, Meeker, Mille Lacs, Morrison, Sherburne, Stearns, Todd and Wright. Fire weather watch remains in effect from Friday morning through Friday evening. Affected area, portions of central and east central Minnesota. Timing, from Friday morning through Friday evening. Winds, west winds 10 to 20 miles per hour with gusts up to 30 miles per hour. Relative humidity, around 15 to 20%. The following impacts are expected. Any fires that develop will spread rapidly. Outdoor burning is not recommended. A fire weather watch means the critical fire weather conditions are possible during the valid watch time. These conditions could promote the rapid spread of wildfires, which could become life-threatening. Check for forecast updates and a possible upgrade of this watch to a red flag warning. The following message is primarily for the use by area land managers. For the following counties, in Minnesota, Benton, Chisago, Isanti, Kandy Ohi, McLeod, Meeker, Mille Lacs, Morrison, Redwood, Renville, Sherburne, Stearns and Wright. Fire weather watch in effect from Friday morning through Friday evening. Affected area, portions of central, east central, and southwest Minnesota. Timing, from Friday morning through Friday evening. Winds, west winds 15 to 25 miles per hour with gusts up to 40 miles per hour. Relative humidity, around 17%. The following impacts are expected. Any fires that develop will spread rapidly. Outdoor burning is not recommended. A fire weather watch means the critical fire weather conditions are possible during the valid watch time. These conditions could promote the rapid spread of wildfires. 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The current time is 11:02 p.m. Central Daylight Time. Now the forecast for central Minnesota, from St. Cloud to the northwest Twin Cities suburbs. Overnight, mostly clear. Lows in the mid-40s. Southeast winds up to 10 miles an hour. Thursday, mostly sunny. Chance of rain showers and slight chance of thunderstorms in the afternoon. Highs in the upper 70s. South winds 10 to 20 miles an hour with gusts to around 35 miles an hour. Chance of precipitation 40%. Thursday night, mostly cloudy in the evening then clearing. Chance of sprinkles in the evening. Lows in the mid-50s. South winds 10 to 20 miles an hour with gusts to around 35 miles an hour. Friday, sunny. Highs in the lower 80s. West winds 10 to 20 miles an hour. Friday night, mostly clear. Lows in the lower 50s. West winds 5 to 15 miles an hour. Saturday and Saturday night, mostly clear. Highs in the upper 70s. Lows in the upper 40s. Sunday, partly sunny. Chance of rain showers in the morning, then rain showers likely and chance of thunderstorms in the afternoon. Highs in the lower 70s. Chance of precipitation 70%. Sunday night, rain showers and chance of thunderstorms. Lows in the mid-50s. Chance of precipitation 90%. Monday, rain showers likely in the morning,
then rain showers likely and chance of thunderstorms in the afternoon. Highs in the lower 70s. Chance of precipitation 70%. Monday night, mostly cloudy. Chance of rain showers in the evening. Lows in the upper 40s. Chance of showers 50%. Tuesday, cooler. Partly sunny. Highs around 60. Tuesday night and Wednesday, partly cloudy. Lows in the lower 40s. Highs in the mid-60s. Again, the forecast for central Minnesota, from St. Cloud to the northwest Twin Cities suburbs for overnight, mostly clear. Lows in the mid-40s. Southeast winds up to 10 miles an hour. 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The current time is 11:05 p.m. Central Daylight Time. Now the forecast for central Minnesota, from St. Cloud to the northwest Twin Cities suburbs. Overnight, mostly clear. Lows in the mid-40s. Southeast winds up to 10 miles an hour. Thursday, mostly sunny. Chance of rain showers and slight chance of thunderstorms in the afternoon. Highs in the upper 70s. South winds 10 to 20 miles an hour with gusts to around 35 miles an hour. Chance of precipitation 40%. Thursday night, mostly cloudy in the evening then clearing. Chance of sprinkles in the evening. Lows in the mid-50s. South winds 10 to 20 miles an hour with gusts to around 35 miles an hour. Friday, sunny. Highs in the lower 80s. West winds 10 to 20 miles an hour. Friday night, mostly clear. Lows in the lower 50s. West winds 5 to 15 miles an hour. Saturday and Saturday night, mostly clear. Highs in the upper 70s. Lows in the upper 40s. Sunday, partly sunny. Chance of rain showers in the morning, then rain showers likely and chance of thunderstorms in the afternoon. Highs in the lower 70s. Chance of precipitation 70%. Sunday night, rain showers and chance of thunderstorms. Lows in the mid-50s. Chance of precipitation 90%. Monday, rain showers likely in the morning, then rain showers likely and chance of thunderstorms in the afternoon. Highs in the lower 70s. Chance of precipitation 70%. Monday night, mostly cloudy. Chance of rain showers in the evening. Lows in the upper 40s. Chance of showers 50%. Tuesday, cooler. Partly sunny. Highs around 60. Tuesday night and Wednesday, partly cloudy. Lows in the lower 40s. Highs in the mid-60s. Again, the forecast for central Minnesota, from St. Cloud to the northwest Twin Cities suburbs for overnight, mostly clear. Lows in the mid-40s. Southeast winds up to 10 miles an hour. 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The current time is 11:08 p.m. Central Daylight Time. Now the forecast for central Minnesota, from St. Cloud to the northwest Twin Cities suburbs. Overnight, mostly clear. Lows in the mid-40s. Southeast winds up to 10 miles an hour. Thursday, mostly sunny. Chance of rain showers and slight chance of thunderstorms in the afternoon. Highs in the upper 70s. South winds 10 to 20 miles an hour with gusts to around 35 miles an hour. Chance of precipitation 40%. Thursday night, mostly cloudy in the evening then clearing. Chance of sprinkles in the evening.
lows in the mid-50s. South winds 10 to 20 miles an hour with gusts to around 35 miles an hour. Friday, sunny. Highs in the lower 80s. West winds 10 to 20 miles an hour. Friday night, mostly clear. Lows in the lower 50s. West winds 5 to 15 miles an hour. Saturday and Saturday night, mostly clear. Highs in the upper 70s. Lows in the upper 40s. Sunday, partly sunny. Chance of rain showers in the morning, then rain showers likely and chance of thunderstorms in the afternoon. Highs in the lower 70s. Chance of precipitation 70%. Sunday night, rain showers and chance of thunderstorms. Lows in the mid-50s. Chance of precipitation 90%. Monday, rain showers likely in the morning, then rain showers likely and chance of thunderstorms in the afternoon. Highs in the lower 70s. Chance of precipitation 70%. Monday night, mostly cloudy. Chance of rain showers in the evening. Lows in the upper 40s. Chance of showers 50%. Tuesday, cooler. Partly sunny. Highs around 60. Tuesday night and Wednesday, partly cloudy. Lows in the lower 40s. Highs in the mid-60s. Again, the forecast for central Minnesota, from St. Cloud to the northwest Twin Cities suburbs for overnight, mostly clear. Lows in the mid-40s. Southeast winds up to 10 miles an hour. The following message is primarily for the use by area land managers. For the following counties, in Minnesota, Benton, Chisago, Isanti, McLeod, Meeker, Mille Lacs, Morrison, Sherburne, Stearns, Todd and Wright. Fire weather watch remains in effect from Friday morning through Friday evening. Affected area, portions of central and east central Minnesota. Timing, from Friday morning through Friday evening. Winds, west winds 10 to 20 miles per hour with gusts up to 30 miles per hour. Relative humidity, around 15 to 20%. The following impacts are expected. Any fires that develop will spread rapidly. Outdoor burning is not recommended. A fire weather watch means the critical fire weather conditions are possible during the valid watch time. These conditions could promote the rapid spread of wildfires which could become life-threatening. Check for forecast updates and a possible upgrade of this watch to a red flag warning. 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The current time is 11:12 p.m. Central Daylight Time. The following message is primarily for the use by area land managers. For the following counties, in Minnesota, Benton, Chisago, Isanti, Candy High, McLeod, Meeker, Mille Lacs, Morrison, Redwood, Renville, Sherburne, Stearns and Wright. Fire weather watch in effect from Friday morning through Friday evening. Affected area, portions of central, east central, and southwest Minnesota. Timing, from Friday morning through Friday evening. Winds, west winds 15 to 25 miles per hour with gusts up to 40 miles per hour. Relative humidity, around 17%. The following impacts are expected. Any fires that develop will spread rapidly. Outdoor burning is not recommended. A fire weather watch means the critical fire weather conditions are possible during the valid watch time. These conditions could promote the rapid spread of wildfires. Now the forecast for central Minnesota, from St. Cloud to the northwest Twin Cities suburbs. Overnight, mostly clear. Lows in the mid-40s. Southeast winds up to 10 miles an hour. Thursday, mostly sunny. Chance of rain showers and slight chance of thunderstorms in the afternoon. Highs in the upper 70s. South winds 10 to 20 miles an hour with gusts to around 35 miles an hour.
chance of precipitation 40%. Thursday night, mostly cloudy in the evening then clearing. Chance of sprinkles in the evening. Lows in the mid-50s. South winds 10 to 20 miles an hour with gusts to around 35 miles an hour. Friday, sunny. Highs in the lower 80s. West winds 10 to 20 miles an hour. Friday night, mostly clear. Lows in the lower 50s. West winds 5 to 15 miles an hour. Saturday and Saturday night, mostly clear. Highs in the upper 70s. Lows in the upper 40s. Sunday, partly sunny. Chance of rain showers in the morning, then rain showers likely and chance of thunderstorms in the afternoon. Highs in the lower 70s. Chance of precipitation 70%. Sunday night, rain showers and chance of thunderstorms. Lows in the mid-50s. Chance of precipitation 90%. Monday, rain showers likely in the morning, then rain showers likely and chance of thunderstorms in the afternoon. Highs in the lower 70s. Chance of precipitation 70%. Monday night, mostly cloudy. Chance of rain showers in the evening. Lows in the upper 40s. Chance of showers 50%. Tuesday, cooler. Partly sunny. Highs around 60. Tuesday night and Wednesday, partly cloudy. Lows in the lower 40s. Highs in the mid-60s. Again, the forecast for central Minnesota, from St. Cloud to the northwest Twin Cities suburbs for overnight, mostly clear. Lows in the mid-40s. Southeast winds up to 10 miles an hour. At 11 p.m., in Buffalo, it was cloudy. The temperature was 50 degrees, the dew point was 32, and the relative humidity was 50%. The wind was southeast at 3 miles an hour. The pressure was 30.03 inches and steady. In Maple Lake, it was clear, the temperature was 51 degrees, the dew point was 36, and the relative humidity was 57%. The wind was calm. Pressure was 30.04 inches and falling. Elsewhere across central Minnesota, skies ranged from clear to partly cloudy. It was 63 at the Twin Cities, 54 at St. Cloud, 54 at Anoka, and 54 at Crystal. Princeton reported 48, Litchfield reported 52, Little Falls reported 46, and Wilma reported 59. Around the state, it was clear. It was 53 at Rochester, 58 at Mankato, 48 at Brainerd, 48 at Duluth, and 42 at International Falls. Once again at 11 p.m., in Buffalo, it was 50 degrees under cloudy skies. And in Maple Lake, it was 51 degrees under clear skies. 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The current time is 11:18 p.m. Central Daylight Time. Now the forecast for central Minnesota, from St. Cloud to the northwest Twin Cities suburbs. Overnight, mostly clear. Lows in the mid-40s. Southeast winds up to 10 miles an hour. Thursday, mostly sunny. Chance of rain showers and slight chance of thunderstorms in the afternoon. Highs in the upper 70s. South winds 10 to 20 miles an hour with gusts to around 35 miles an hour. Chance of precipitation 40%. Thursday night, mostly cloudy in the evening then clearing. Chance of sprinkles in the evening. Lows in the mid-50s. South winds 10 to 20 miles an hour with gusts to around 35 miles an hour. Friday, sunny. Highs in the lower 80s. West winds 10 to 20 miles an hour. Friday night, mostly clear. Lows in the lower 50s. West winds 5 to 15 miles an hour. Saturday and Saturday night, mostly clear.
Highs in the upper 70s. Lows in the upper 40s. Sunday, partly sunny. Chance of rain showers in the morning, then rain showers likely.

Chance of showers 50%. Tuesday, cooler. Partly sunny. Highs around 60. Tuesday night and Wednesday, partly cloudy. Lows in the lower 40s. Highs in the mid 60s. Again, the forecast for central Minnesota, from St. Cloud to the northwest Twin Cities suburbs for overnight, mostly clear. Lows in the mid 40s. Southeast winds up to 10 miles an hour. At 11 p.m., in Buffalo, it was cloudy. The temperature was 50 degrees, the dew point was 32, and the relative humidity was 50%. The wind was southeast at 3 miles an hour. The pressure was 30.03 inches and steady. In Maple Lake, it was clear, the temperature was 51 degrees, the dew point was 36, and the relative humidity was 57%. The wind was calm. The pressure was 30.04 inches and falling. Elsewhere across central Minnesota, skies ranged from clear to partly cloudy. It was 63 at the Twin Cities, 54 at St. Cloud, 54 at Anoka, and 54 at Crystal. Princeton reported 48, Litchfield reported 52, Little Falls reported 46, and Wilmer reported 59. Around the state, it was clear. It was 53 at Rochester, 58 at Mankato, 48 at Brainerd, 48 at Duluth, and 42 at International Falls. Once again at 11 p.m., in Buffalo, it was 50 degrees under cloudy skies. And in Maple Lake, it was 51 degrees under clear skies. The following message is primarily for the use by area land managers. For the following counties, in Minnesota, Benton, Chisago, Isanti, McLeod, Meeker, Mille Lacs, Morrison, Sherburn, Stearns, Todd and Wright. Fire weather watch remains in effect from Friday morning through Friday evening. Affected area, portions of central and east central Minnesota. Timing, from Friday morning through Friday evening. Winds, west winds 10 to 20 miles per hour with gusts up to 30 miles per hour. Relative humidity, around 15 to 20%. The following impacts are expected. Any fires that develop will spread rapidly. Outdoor burning is not recommended. A fire weather watch means the critical fire weather conditions are possible during the valid watch time. These conditions could promote the rapid spread of wildfires, which could become life-threatening. Check for forecast updates and a possible upgrade of this watch to a red flag warning. 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The current time is 11:23 p.m. Central Daylight Time. Now the forecast for central Minnesota, from St. Cloud to the northwest Twin Cities suburbs. Overnight, mostly clear. Lows in the mid-40s. Southeast winds up to 10 miles an hour. Thursday, mostly sunny. Chance of rain showers and slight chance of thunderstorms in the afternoon. Highs in the upper 70s. South winds 10 to 20 miles an hour with gusts to around 35 miles an hour. Chance of precipitation 40%. Thursday night, mostly cloudy in the evening then clearing. Chance of sprinkles in the evening. Lows in the mid-50s. South winds 10 to 20 miles an hour with gusts to around 35 miles an hour. Friday, sunny. Highs in the lower 80s. West winds 10 to 20 miles an hour. Friday night, mostly clear. Lows in the lower 50s. West winds 5 to 15 miles an hour. Saturday and Saturday night, mostly clear. Highs in the upper 70s. Lows in the upper 40s. Sunday, partly sunny. Chance of rain showers in the morning, then rain showers likely and chance of thunderstorms in the afternoon. Highs in the lower 70s. Chance of precipitation 70%. Sunday night,

rain showers and chance of thunderstorms. Lows in the mid-50s. Chance of precipitation 90%. Monday, rain showers likely in the morning, then rain showers likely and chance of thunderstorms in the afternoon. Highs in the lower 70s. Chance of precipitation 70%. Monday night, mostly cloudy. Chance of rain showers in the evening. Lows in the upper 40s. Chance of showers 50%. Tuesday, cooler. Partly sunny. Highs around 60. Tuesday night and Wednesday, partly cloudy. Lows in the lower 40s. Highs in the mid-60s. Again, the forecast for central Minnesota, from St. Cloud to the northwest Twin Cities suburbs for overnight, mostly clear. Lows in the mid-40s. Southeast winds up to 10 miles an hour. The following message is primarily for the use by area land managers. For the following counties, in Minnesota, Benton, Chisago, Isanti, Candy, Ojai, McLeod, Meeker, Mille Lacs, Morrison, Redwood, Renville, Sherburne, Stearns and Wright. Fire weather watch in effect from Friday morning through Friday evening. Affected area, portions of central, east central, and southwest Minnesota. Timing, from Friday morning through Friday evening. Winds, west winds 15 to 25 miles per hour with gusts up to 40 miles per hour. Relative humidity, around 17%. The following impacts are expected. Any fires that develop will spread rapidly. Outdoor burning is not recommended. A fire weather watch means the critical fire weather conditions are possible during the valid watch time. These conditions could promote the rapid spread of wildfires. 11 p.m. in Buffalo, it was cloudy. The temperature was 50 degrees. The dew point was 32, and the relative humidity was 50%. The wind was southeast at 3 miles an hour. The pressure was 30.03 inches and steady. In Maple Lake, it was clear. The temperature was 51 degrees, the dew point was 36, and the relative humidity was 57%. The wind was calm. The pressure was 30.04 inches and falling. Elsewhere across central Minnesota, skies ranged from clear to partly cloudy. It was 63 at the Twin Cities, 54 at St. Cloud, 54 at Anoka, and 54 at Crystal. Princeton reported 48, Litchfield reported 52, Little Falls reported 46, and Wilmer reported 59. Around the state, it was clear. It was 53 at Rochester, 58 at Mankato, 48 at Brainerd, 48 at Duluth, and 42 at International Falls. Once again at 11 p.m., in Buffalo, it was 50 degrees under cloudy skies. And in Maple Lake, it was 51 degrees under clear skies. 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The current time is 11:29 p.m. Central Daylight Time. Now the forecast for central Minnesota, from St. Cloud to the northwest Twin Cities suburbs. Overnight, mostly clear. Lows in the mid-40s. Southeast winds up to 10 miles an hour. Thursday, mostly sunny. Chance of rain showers and slight chance of thunderstorms in the afternoon. Highs in the upper 70s. South winds 10 to 20 miles an hour with gusts to around 35 miles an hour. Chance of precipitation 40%. Thursday night, mostly cloudy in the evening then clearing. Chance of sprinkles in the evening. Lows in the mid-50s. South winds 10 to 20 miles an hour with gusts to around 35 miles an hour. Friday, sunny. Highs in the lower 80s. West winds 10 to 20 miles an hour. Friday night, mostly clear. Lows in the lower 50s. West winds 5 to 15 miles an hour.
Saturday and Saturday night, mostly clear. Highs in the upper 70s. Lows in the upper 40s. Sunday, partly sunny. Chance of rain showers in the morning, then rain showers likely and chance of thunderstorms in the afternoon. Highs in the lower 70s. Chance of precipitation 70%. Sunday night, rain showers and chance of thunderstorms. Lows in the mid-50s. Chance of precipitation 90%. Monday, rain showers likely in the morning, then rain showers likely and chance of thunderstorms in the afternoon. Highs in the lower 70s. Chance of precipitation 70%. Monday night, mostly cloudy. Chance of rain showers in the evening. Lows in the upper 40s. Chance of showers 50%. Tuesday, cooler. Partly sunny. Highs around 60. Tuesday night and Wednesday, partly cloudy. Lows in the lower 40s. Highs in the mid-60s. Again, the forecast for central Minnesota, from St. Cloud to the northwest Twin Cities suburbs for overnight, mostly clear. Lows in the mid-40s. Southeast winds up to 10 miles an hour. At 11 p.m., in Buffalo, it was cloudy. The temperature was 50 degrees, the dew point was 32, and the relative humidity was 50%. The wind was southeast at 3 miles an hour. The pressure was 30.03 inches and steady. In Maple Lake, it was clear. The temperature was 51 degrees, the dew point was 36, and the relative humidity was 57%. The wind was calm. The pressure was 30.04 inches and falling. Elsewhere across central Minnesota, skies ranged from clear to partly cloudy. It was 63 at the Twin Cities, 54 at St. Cloud, 54 at Anoka, and 54 at Crystal. Princeton reported 48, Litchfield reported 52, Little Falls reported 46, and Wilmer reported 59. Around the state, it was clear. It was 53 at Rochester, 58 at Mankato, 48 at Brainerd, 48 at Duluth, and 42 at International Falls. Once again at 11 p.m., in Buffalo, it was 50 degrees under cloudy skies. And in Maple Lake, it was 51 degrees under clear skies. 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The current time is 11:33 p.m. Central Daylight Time. Now the forecast for central Minnesota, from St. Cloud to the northwest Twin Cities suburbs. Overnight, mostly clear. Lows in the mid-40s. Southeast winds up to 10 miles an hour. Thursday, mostly sunny. Chance of rain showers and slight chance of thunderstorms in the afternoon. Highs in the upper 70s. South winds 10 to 20 miles an hour with gusts to around 35 miles an hour. Chance of precipitation 40%. Thursday night, mostly cloudy in the evening then clearing. Chance of sprinkles in the evening. Lows in the mid-50s. South winds 10 to 20 miles an hour with gusts to around 35 miles an hour. Friday, sunny. Highs in the lower 80s. West winds 10 to 20 miles an hour. Friday night, mostly clear. Lows in the lower 50s. West winds 5 to 15 miles an hour. Saturday and Saturday night, mostly clear. Highs in the upper 70s. Lows in the upper 40s. Sunday, partly sunny. Chance of rain showers in the morning, then rain showers likely and chance of thunderstorms in the afternoon. Highs in the lower 70s. Chance of precipitation 70%. Sunday night, rain showers and chance of thunderstorms. Lows in the mid-50s. Chance of precipitation 90%. Monday, rain showers likely in the morning,
then rain showers likely and chance of thunderstorms in the afternoon. Highs in the lower 70s. Chance of precipitation 70%. Monday night, mostly cloudy. Chance of rain showers in the evening. Lows in the upper 40s. Chance of showers 50%. Tuesday, cooler. Partly sunny. Highs around 60. Tuesday night and Wednesday, partly cloudy. Lows in the lower 40s. Highs in the mid-60s. Again, the forecast for central Minnesota, from St. Cloud to the northwest Twin Cities suburbs for overnight, mostly clear. Lows in the mid-40s. Southeast winds up to 10 miles an hour. The following message is primarily for the use by area land managers. For the following counties, in Minnesota, Benton, Chisago, Isanti, McLeod, Meeker, Mille Lacs, Morrison, Sherburne, Stearns, Todd and Wright. Fire weather watch remains in effect from Friday morning through Friday evening. Affected area, portions of central and east central Minnesota. Timing, from Friday morning through Friday evening. Winds, west winds 10 to 20 miles per hour with gusts up to 30 miles per hour. Relative humidity, around 15 to 20%. The following impacts are expected. Any fires that develop will spread rapidly. Outdoor burning is not recommended. A fire weather watch means the critical fire weather conditions are possible during the valid watch time. These conditions could promote the rapid spread of wildfires which could become life-threatening. Check for forecast updates and a possible upgrade of this watch to a red flag warning. The following message is primarily for the use by area land managers. For the following counties, in Minnesota, Benton, Chisago, Isanti, Kandi Ohi, McLeod, Meeker, Mille Lacs, Morrison, Redwood, Renville, Sherburne, Stearns and Wright. Fire weather watch in effect from Friday morning through Friday evening. Affected area, portions of central, east central, and southwest Minnesota. Timing, from Friday morning through Friday evening. Winds, west winds 15 to 25 miles per hour with gusts up to 40 miles per hour. Relative humidity, around 17%. The following impacts are expected. Any fires that develop will spread rapidly. Outdoor burning is not recommended. A fire weather watch means the critical fire weather conditions are possible during the valid watch time. These conditions could promote the rapid spread of wildfires. At 11 p.m., in Buffalo, it was cloudy. The temperature was 50 degrees, the dew point was 32, and the relative humidity was 50%. The wind was southeast at 3 miles an hour. The pressure was 30.03 inches and steady. In Maple Lake, it was clear. The temperature was 51 degrees, the dew point was 36, and the relative humidity was 57%. The wind was calm. Pressure was 30.04 inches and falling. Elsewhere across central Minnesota, skies ranged from clear to partly cloudy. It was 63 at the Twin Cities, 54 at St. Cloud, 54 at Anoka, and 54 at Crystal. Princeton reported 48, Litchfield reported 52, Little Falls reported 46, and Wilmer reported 59. Around the state, it was clear. It was 53 at Rochester, 58 at Mankato, 48 at Brainerd, 48 at Duluth, and 42 at International Falls. Once again at 11 p.m., in Buffalo, it was 50 degrees under cloudy skies. And in Maple Lake, it was 51 degrees under clear skies. 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The current time is 11:40 p.m. Central Daylight Time. Now the forecast for central Minnesota, from St. Cloud to the northwest Twin Cities suburbs. Overnight, mostly clear. Lows in the mid-40s.
Southeast winds up to 10 miles an hour. Thursday, mostly sunny. Chance of rain showers and slight chance of thunderstorms in the afternoon. Highs in the upper 70s. South winds 10 to 20 miles an hour with gusts to around 35 miles an hour. Chance of precipitation 40%. Thursday night, mostly cloudy in the evening then clearing. Chance of sprinkles in the evening. Lows in the mid-50s. South winds 10 to 20 miles an hour with gusts to around 35 miles an hour. Friday, sunny. Highs in the lower 80s. West winds 10 to 20 miles an hour. Friday night, mostly clear. Lows in the lower 50s. West winds 5 to 15 miles an hour. Saturday and Saturday night, mostly clear. Highs in the upper 70s. Lows in the upper 40s. Sunday, partly sunny. Chance of rain showers in the morning, then rain showers likely and chance of thunderstorms in the afternoon. Highs in the lower 70s. Chance of precipitation 70%. Sunday night, rain showers and chance of thunderstorms. Lows in the mid-50s. Chance of precipitation 90%. Monday, rain showers likely in the morning, then rain showers likely and chance of thunderstorms in the afternoon. Highs in the lower 70s. Chance of precipitation 70%. Monday night, mostly cloudy. Chance of rain showers in the evening. Lows in the upper 40s. Chance of showers 50%. Tuesday, cooler. Partly sunny. Highs around 60. Tuesday night and Wednesday, partly cloudy. Lows in the lower 40s. Highs in the mid-60s. Again, the forecast for central Minnesota, from St. Cloud to the northwest Twin Cities suburbs for overnight, mostly clear. Lows in the mid-40s. Southeast winds up to 10 miles an hour. At 11 p.m., in Buffalo, it was cloudy. The temperature was 50 degrees. The dew point was 32, and the relative humidity was 50%. The wind was southeast at 3 miles an hour. The pressure was 30.03 inches and steady. In Maple Lake, it was clear. The temperature was 51 degrees, the dew point was 36, and the relative humidity was 57%. The wind was calm. The pressure was 30.04 inches and falling. Elsewhere across central Minnesota, skies ranged from clear to partly cloudy. It was 63 at the Twin Cities, 54 at St. Cloud, 54 at Anoka, and 54 at Crystal. Princeton reported 48, Litchfield reported 52, Little Falls reported 46, and Wilmer reported 59. Around the state, it was clear. It was 53 at Rochester, 58 at Mankato, 48 at Brainerd, 48 at Duluth, and 42 at International Falls. Once again at 11 p.m., in Buffalo, it was 50 degrees under cloudy skies. And in Maple Lake, it was 51 degrees under clear skies. 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The current time is 11:44 p.m. Central Daylight Time. Now the forecast for central Minnesota, from St. Cloud to the northwest Twin Cities suburbs. Overnight, mostly clear. Lows in the mid-40s. Southeast winds up to 10 miles an hour. Thursday, mostly sunny. Chance of rain showers and slight chance of thunderstorms in the afternoon. Highs in the upper 70s. South winds 10 to 20 miles an hour with gusts to around 35 miles an hour. Chance of precipitation 40%. Thursday night, mostly cloudy in the evening then clearing. Chance of sprinkles in the evening. Lows in the mid-50s. South winds 10 to 20 miles an hour with gusts to around 35 miles an hour.
Friday, sunny.

highs in the lower 80s. West winds 10 to 20 miles an hour. Friday night, mostly clear. Lows in the lower 50s. West winds 5 to 15 miles an hour. Saturday and Saturday night, mostly clear. Highs in the upper 70s. Lows in the upper 40s. Sunday, partly sunny. Chance of rain showers in the morning, then rain showers likely and chance of thunderstorms in the afternoon. Highs in the lower 70s. Chance of precipitation 70%. Sunday night, rain showers and chance of thunderstorms. Lows in the mid-50s. Chance of precipitation 90%. Monday, rain showers likely in the morning, then rain showers likely and chance of thunderstorms in the afternoon. Highs in the lower 70s. Chance of precipitation 70%. Monday night, mostly cloudy. Chance of rain showers in the evening. Lows in the upper 40s. Chance of showers 50%. Tuesday, cooler. Partly sunny. Highs around 60. Tuesday night and Wednesday, partly cloudy. Lows in the lower 40s. Highs in the mid-60s. Again, the forecast for central Minnesota, from St. Cloud to the northwest Twin Cities suburbs for overnight, mostly clear. Lows in the mid-40s. Southeast winds up to 10 miles an hour. The following message is primarily for the use by area land managers. For the following counties, in Minnesota, Benton, Chisago, Isanti, McLeod, Meeker, Mille Lacs, Morrison, Sherburne, Stearns, Todd and Wright. Fire weather watch remains in effect from Friday morning through Friday evening. Affected area, portions of central and east central Minnesota. Timing, from Friday morning through Friday evening. Winds, west winds 10 to 20 miles per hour with gusts up to 30 miles per hour. Relative humidity, around 15 to 20%. The following impacts are expected. Any fires that develop will spread rapidly. Outdoor burning is not recommended. A fire weather watch means that critical fire weather conditions are possible during the valid watch time. These conditions could promote the rapid spread of wildfires which could become life-threatening. Check for forecast updates and a possible upgrade of this watch to a red flag warning. At 11 p.m. in Buffalo, it was cloudy. The temperature was 50 degrees, the dew point was 32, and the relative humidity was 50%. The wind was southeast at 3 miles an hour. The pressure was 30.03 inches and steady. In Maple Lake, it was clear, the temperature was 51 degrees, the dew point was 36, and the relative humidity was 57%. The wind was calm. The pressure was 30.04 inches and falling. Elsewhere across central Minnesota, skies ranged from clear to partly cloudy. It was 63 at the Twin Cities, 54 at St. Cloud, 54 at Anoka, and 54 at Crystal. Princeton reported 48, Litchfield reported 52, Little Falls reported 46, and Wilma reported 59. Around the state, it was clear. It was 53 at Rochester, 58 at Mankato, 48 at Brainerd, 48 at Duluth, and 42 at International Falls. Once again at 11 p.m., in Buffalo, it was 50 degrees under cloudy skies. And in Maple Lake, it was 51 degrees under clear skies. The following message is primarily for the use by area land managers. For the following counties, in Minnesota, Benton, Chisago, Isanti, Candio High, McLeod, Meeker, Mille Lacs, Morrison, Redwood, Renville, Sherburne, Stearns and Wright. Fire weather watch in effect from Friday morning through Friday evening. Affected area, portions of central, east central, and southwest Minnesota. Timing, from Friday morning through Friday evening. Winds, west winds 15 to 25 miles per hour with gusts up to 40 miles per hour. Relative humidity, around 17%. The following impacts are expected. Any fires that develop will spread rapidly.
Outdoor burning is not recommended. A fire weather watch means the critical fire weather conditions are possible during the valid watch time. These conditions could promote the rapid spread of wildfires. 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The current time is 11:51 p.m. Central Daylight Time. Now the forecast for central Minnesota, from St. Cloud to the northwest Twin Cities suburbs. Overnight, mostly clear. Lows in the mid-40s. Southeast winds up to 10 miles an hour. Thursday, mostly sunny. Chance of rain showers and slight chance of thunderstorms in the afternoon. Highs in the upper 70s. South winds 10 to 20 miles an hour with gusts to around 35 miles an hour. Chance of precipitation 40%. Thursday night, mostly cloudy in the evening then clearing. Chance of sprinkles in the evening. Lows in the mid-50s. South winds 10 to 20 miles an hour with gusts to around 35 miles an hour. Friday, sunny. Highs in the lower 80s. West winds 10 to 20 miles an hour. Friday night, mostly clear. Lows in the lower 50s. West winds 5 to 15 miles an hour. Saturday and Saturday night, mostly clear. Highs in the upper 70s. Lows in the upper 40s. Sunday, partly sunny. Chance of rain showers in the morning, then rain showers likely and chance of thunderstorms in the afternoon. Highs in the lower 70s. Chance of precipitation 70%. Sunday night, rain showers and chance of thunderstorms. Lows in the mid-50s. Chance of precipitation 90%. Monday, rain showers likely in the morning, then rain showers likely and chance of thunderstorms in the afternoon. Highs in the lower 70s. Chance of precipitation 70%. Monday night, mostly cloudy. Chance of rain showers in the evening. Lows in the upper 40s. Chance of showers 50%. Tuesday, cooler. Partly sunny. Highs around 60. Tuesday night and Wednesday, partly cloudy. Lows in the lower 40s. Highs in the mid-60s. Again, the forecast for central Minnesota, from St. Cloud to the northwest Twin Cities suburbs for overnight, mostly clear. Lows in the mid-40s. Southeast winds up to 10 miles an hour. At 11 p.m., in Buffalo, it was cloudy. The temperature was 50 degrees, the dew point was 32, and the relative humidity was 50%. The wind was southeast at 3 miles an hour. The pressure was 30.03 inches and steady. In Maple Lake, it was clear, the temperature was 51 degrees, the dew point was 36, and the relative humidity was 57%. The wind was calm. The pressure was 30.04 inches and falling. Elsewhere across central Minnesota, skies ranged from clear to partly cloudy. It was 63 at the Twin Cities, 54 at St. Cloud, 54 at Anoka, and 54 at Crystal. Princeton reported 48, Litchfield reported 52, Little Falls reported 46, and Wilmer reported 59. Around the state, it was clear. It was 53 at Rochester, 58 at Mankato, 48 at Brainerd, 48 at Duluth, and 42 at International Falls. Once again at 11 p.m., in Buffalo, it was 50 degrees under cloudy skies. And in Maple Lake, it was 51 degrees under clear skies. 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The current time is 11:55 p.m. Central Daylight Time.
Now the forecast for central Minnesota, from St. Cloud to the northwest Twin Cities suburbs. Overnight, mostly clear. Lows in the mid-40s. Southeast winds up to 10 miles an hour. Thursday, mostly sunny. Chance of rain showers and slight chance of thunderstorms in the afternoon. Highs in the upper 70s. South winds 10 to 20 miles an hour with gusts to around 35 miles an hour. Chance of precipitation 40%. Thursday night, mostly cloudy in the evening then clearing. Chance of sprinkles in the evening. Lows in the mid-50s. South winds 10 to 20 miles an hour with gusts to around 35 miles an hour. Friday, sunny. Highs in the lower 80s. West winds 10 to 20 miles an hour. Friday night, mostly clear. Lows in the lower 50s. West winds 5 to 15 miles an hour. Saturday and Saturday night, mostly clear. Highs in the upper 70s. Lows in the upper 40s. Sunday, partly sunny. Chance of rain showers in the morning, then rain showers likely and chance of thunderstorms in the afternoon. Highs in the lower 70s. Chance of precipitation 70%. Sunday night, rain showers and chance of thunderstorms. Lows in the mid-50s. Chance of precipitation 90%. Monday, rain showers likely in the morning, then rain showers likely and chance of thunderstorms in the afternoon. Highs in the lower 70s. Chance of precipitation 70%. Monday night, mostly cloudy. Chance of rain showers in the evening. Lows in the upper 40s. Chance of showers 50%. Tuesday, cooler. Partly sunny. Highs around 60. Tuesday night and Wednesday, partly cloudy. Lows in the lower 40s. Highs in the mid-60s. Again, the forecast for central Minnesota, from St. Cloud to the northwest Twin Cities suburbs for overnight, mostly clear. Lows in the mid-40s. Southeast winds up to 10 miles an hour. The following message is primarily for the use by area land managers. For the following counties, in Minnesota, Benton, Chisago, Isanti, McLeod, Meeker, Mille Lacs, Morrison, Sherburne, Stearns, Todd and Wright. Fire weather watch remains in effect from Friday morning through Friday evening. Affected area, portions of central and east central Minnesota. Timing, from Friday morning through Friday evening. Winds, west winds 10 to 20 miles per hour with gusts up to 30 miles per hour. Relative humidity, around 15 to 20%. The following impacts are expected. Any fires that develop will spread rapidly. Outdoor burning is not recommended. A fire weather watch means the critical fire weather conditions are possible during the valid watch time. These conditions could promote the rapid spread of wildfires which could become life-threatening. Check for forecast updates and a possible upgrade of this watch to a red flag warning. At 11 p.m., in Buffalo, it was cloudy. The temperature was 50 degrees, the dew point was 32, and the relative humidity was 50%. The wind was southeast at 3 miles an hour. The pressure was 30.03 inches and steady. In Maple Lake, it was clear the temperature was 51 degrees, the dew point was 36, and the relative humidity was 57%. The wind was calm. The pressure was 30.04 inches and falling. Elsewhere across central Minnesota, skies ranged from clear to partly cloudy. It was 63 at the Twin Cities, 54 at St. Cloud, 54 at Anoka, and 54 at Crystal. Princeton reported 48, Litchfield reported 52, Little Falls reported 46, and Wilmer reported 59. Around the state, it was clear. It was 53 at Rochester, 58 at Mankato, 48 at Brainerd, 48 at Duluth, and 42 at International Falls. Once again at 11 p.m., in Buffalo, it was 50 degrees under cloudy skies. And in Maple Lake,
It was 51 degrees under clear skies. 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The current time is 12 a.m. Central Daylight Time. Now the forecast for central Minnesota, from St. Cloud to the northwest Twin Cities suburbs. Overnight, mostly clear. Lows in the mid-40s. Southeast winds up to 10 miles an hour. Thursday, mostly sunny. Chance of rain showers and slight chance of thunderstorms in the afternoon. Highs in the upper 70s. South winds 10 to 20 miles an hour with gusts to around 35 miles an hour. Chance of precipitation 40%. Thursday night, mostly cloudy in the evening then clearing. Chance of sprinkles in the evening. Lows in the mid-50s. South winds 10 to 20 miles an hour with gusts to around 35 miles an hour. Friday, sunny. Highs in the lower 80s. West winds 10 to 20 miles an hour. Friday night, mostly clear. Lows in the lower 50s. West winds 5 to 15 miles an hour. Saturday and Saturday night, mostly clear. Highs in the upper 70s. Lows in the upper 40s. Sunday, partly sunny. Chance of rain showers in the morning, then rain showers likely and chance of thunderstorms in the afternoon. Highs in the lower 70s. Chance of precipitation 70%. Sunday night, rain showers and chance of thunderstorms. Lows in the mid-50s. Chance of precipitation 90%. Monday, rain showers likely in the morning, then rain showers likely and chance of thunderstorms in the afternoon. Highs in the lower 70s. Chance of precipitation 70%. Monday night, mostly cloudy. Chance of rain showers in the evening. Lows in the upper 40s. Chance of showers 50%. Tuesday, cooler. Partly sunny. Highs around 60. Tuesday night and Wednesday, partly cloudy. Lows in the lower 40s. Highs in the mid-60s. Again, the forecast for central Minnesota, from St. Cloud to the northwest Twin Cities suburbs for overnight, mostly clear. Lows in the mid-40s. Southeast winds up to 10 miles an hour. The following message is primarily for the use by area land managers. For the following counties, in Minnesota, Benton, Chisago, Isanti, Candio High, McLeod, Meeker, Mille Lacs, Morrison, Redwood, Renville, Sherburne, Stearns and Wright. Fire weather watch in effect from Friday morning through Friday evening. Affected area, portions of central, east central, and southwest Minnesota. Timing, from Friday morning through Friday evening. Winds, west winds 15 to 25 miles per hour with gusts up to 40 miles per hour. Relative humidity, around 17%. The following impacts are expected. Any fires that develop will spread rapidly. Outdoor burning is not recommended. A fire weather watch means that critical fire weather conditions are possible during the valid watch time. These conditions could promote the rapid spread of wildfires. 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The current time is 12:04 a.m. Central Daylight Time. Now the forecast for central Minnesota, from St. Cloud to the northwest Twin Cities suburbs. Overnight, mostly clear. Lows in the mid-40s. Southeast winds up to 10 miles an hour. Thursday, mostly sunny. Chance of rain showers and slight chance of thunderstorms in the afternoon. Highs in the upper 70s.
South winds 10 to 20 miles an hour with gusts to around 35 miles an hour. Chance of precipitation 40%. Thursday night, mostly cloudy in the evening then clearing. Chance of sprinkles in the evening. Lows in the mid-50s. South winds 10 to 20 miles an hour with gusts to around 35 miles an hour. Friday, sunny. Highs in the lower 80s. West winds 10 to 20 miles an hour. Friday night, mostly clear. Lows in the lower 50s. West winds 5 to 15 miles an hour. Saturday and Saturday night, mostly clear. Highs in the upper 70s. Lows in the upper 40s. Sunday, partly sunny. Chance of rain showers in the morning, then rain showers likely and chance of thunderstorms in the afternoon. Highs in the lower 70s. Chance of precipitation 70%. Sunday night, rain showers and chance of thunderstorms. Lows in the mid-50s. Chance of precipitation 90%. Monday, rain showers likely in the morning, then rain showers likely and chance of thunderstorms in the afternoon. Highs in the lower 70s. Chance of precipitation 70%. Monday night, mostly cloudy. Chance of rain showers in the evening. Lows in the upper 40s. Chance of showers 50%. Tuesday, cooler. Partly sunny. Highs around 60. Tuesday night and Wednesday, partly cloudy. Lows in the lower 40s. Highs in the mid-60s. Again, the forecast for central Minnesota, from St. Cloud to the northwest Twin Cities suburbs for overnight, mostly clear. Lows in the mid-40s. Southeast winds up to 10 miles an hour. 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The current time is 12:07 a.m. Central Daylight Time. Now the forecast for central Minnesota, from St. Cloud to the northwest Twin Cities suburbs. Overnight, mostly clear. Lows in the mid-40s. Southeast winds up to 10 miles an hour. Thursday, mostly sunny. Chance of rain showers and slight chance of thunderstorms in the afternoon. Highs in the upper 70s. South winds 10 to 20 miles an hour with gusts to around 35 miles an hour. Chance of precipitation 40%. Thursday night, mostly cloudy in the evening then clearing. Chance of sprinkles in the evening. Lows in the mid-50s. South winds 10 to 20 miles an hour with gusts to around 35 miles an hour. Friday, sunny. Highs in the lower 80s. West winds 10 to 20 miles an hour. Friday night, mostly clear. Lows in the lower 50s. West winds 5 to 15 miles an hour. Saturday and Saturday night, mostly clear. Highs in the upper 70s. Lows in the upper 40s. Sunday, partly sunny. Chance of rain showers in the morning, then rain showers likely and chance of thunderstorms in the afternoon. Highs in the lower 70s. Chance of precipitation 70%. Sunday night, rain showers and chance of thunderstorms. Lows in the mid-50s. Chance of precipitation 90%. Monday, rain showers likely in the morning, then rain showers likely and chance of thunderstorms in the afternoon. Highs in the lower 70s. Chance of precipitation 70%. Monday night, mostly cloudy. Chance of rain showers in the evening. Lows in the upper 40s. Chance of showers 50%. Tuesday, cooler. Partly sunny. Highs around 60. Tuesday night and Wednesday, partly cloudy. Lows in the lower 40s. Highs in the mid-60s. Again, the forecast for central Minnesota,
from St. Cloud to the northwest Twin Cities suburbs for overnight, mostly clear. Lows in the mid-40s. Southeast winds up to 10 miles an hour. The following message is primarily for the use by area land managers. For the following counties, in Minnesota, Benton, Chisago, Isanti, McLeod, Meeker, Mille Lacs, Morrison, Sherburne, Stearns, Todd and Wright. Fire weather watch remains in effect from Friday morning through Friday evening. Affected area, portions of central and east central Minnesota. Timing, from Friday morning through Friday evening. Winds, west winds 10 to 20 miles per hour with gusts up to 30 miles per hour. Relative humidity, around 15 to 20%. The following impacts are expected. Any fires that develop will spread rapidly. Outdoor burning is not recommended. A fire weather watch means the critical fire weather conditions are possible during the valid watch time. These conditions could promote the rapid spread of wildfires, which could become life-threatening. Check for forecast updates and a possible upgrade of this watch to a red flag warning. 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The current time is 12:12 a.m. Central Daylight Time. Now the forecast for central Minnesota, from St. Cloud to the northwest Twin Cities suburbs. Overnight, mostly clear. Lows in the mid-40s. Southeast winds up to 10 miles an hour. Thursday, mostly sunny. Chance of rain showers and slight chance of thunderstorms in the afternoon. Highs in the upper 70s. South winds 10 to 20 miles an hour with gusts to around 35 miles an hour. Chance of precipitation 40%. Thursday night, mostly cloudy in the evening then clearing. Chance of sprinkles in the evening. Lows in the mid-50s. South winds 10 to 20 miles an hour with gusts to around 35 miles an hour. Friday, sunny. Highs in the lower 80s. West winds 10 to 20 miles an hour. Friday night, mostly clear. Lows in the lower 50s. West winds 5 to 15 miles an hour. Saturday and Saturday night, mostly clear. Highs in the upper 70s. Lows in the upper 40s. Sunday, partly sunny. Chance of rain showers in the morning, then rain showers likely and chance of thunderstorms in the afternoon. Highs in the lower 70s. Chance of precipitation 70%. Sunday night, rain showers and chance of thunderstorms. Lows in the mid-50s. Chance of precipitation 90%. Monday, rain showers likely in the morning, then rain showers likely and chance of thunderstorms in the afternoon. Highs in the lower 70s. Chance of precipitation 70%. Monday night, mostly cloudy. Chance of rain showers in the evening. Lows in the upper 40s. Chance of showers 50%. Tuesday, cooler. Partly sunny. Highs around 60. Tuesday night and Wednesday, partly cloudy. Lows in the lower 40s. Highs in the mid-60s. Again, the forecast for central Minnesota, from St. Cloud to the northwest Twin Cities suburbs for overnight, mostly clear. Lows in the mid-40s. Southeast winds up to 10 miles an hour. The following message is primarily for the use by area land managers. For the following counties, in Minnesota, Benton, Chisago, Isanti, Candy, Ojai, McLeod, Meeker, Mille Lacs, Morrison, Redwood, Renville, Sherburne, Stearns and Wright. Fire weather watch in effect from Friday morning through Friday evening. Affected area, portions of central, east central, and southwest Minnesota. Timing, from Friday morning through Friday evening. Winds, west winds 15 to 25 miles per hour with gusts up to 40 miles per hour.
Relative humidity, around 17%. The following impacts are expected. Any fires that develop will spread rapidly. Outdoor burning is not recommended. A fire weather watch means the critical fire weather conditions are possible during the valid watch time. These conditions could promote the rapid spread of wildfires. At midnight, in Buffalo, it was cloudy. The temperature was 46 degrees, the dew point was 32, and the relative humidity was 57%. The wind was calm. The pressure was 30.02 inches and steady. In Maple Lake, it was clear, the temperature was 50 degrees, the dew point was 39, and the relative humidity was 65%. The wind was calm. The pressure was 30.04 inches and steady. Elsewhere across central Minnesota, skies ranged from clear to partly cloudy. It was 59 at the Twin Cities, 48 at St. Cloud, 50 at Anoka, and 51 at Crystal. Princeton reported 45, Litchfield reported 55, Little Falls reported 50, and Wilma reported 59. Around the state, it was clear. It was 51 at Rochester, 57 at Mankato, 45 at Brainerd, 49 at Duluth, and 41 at International Falls. Once again at midnight, in Buffalo, it was 46 degrees under cloudy skies. And in Maple Lake, it was 50 degrees under clear skies. 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The current time is 12:17 a.m. Central Daylight Time. Now the forecast for central Minnesota, from St. Cloud to the northwest Twin Cities suburbs. Overnight, mostly clear. Lows in the mid-40s. Southeast winds up to 10 miles an hour. Thursday, mostly sunny. Chance of rain showers and slight chance of thunderstorms in the afternoon. Highs in the upper 70s. South winds 10 to 20 miles an hour with gusts to around 35 miles an hour. Chance of precipitation 40%. Thursday night, mostly cloudy in the evening then clearing. Chance of sprinkles in the evening. Lows in the mid-50s. South winds 10 to 20 miles an hour with gusts to around 35 miles an hour. Friday, sunny. Highs in the lower 80s. West winds 10 to 20 miles an hour. Friday night, mostly clear. Lows in the lower 50s. West winds 5 to 15 miles an hour. Saturday and Saturday night, mostly clear. Highs in the upper 70s. Lows in the upper 40s. Sunday, partly sunny. Chance of rain showers in the morning, then rain showers likely and chance of thunderstorms in the afternoon. Highs in the lower 70s. Chance of precipitation 70%. Sunday night, rain showers and chance of thunderstorms. Lows in the mid-50s. Chance of precipitation 90%. Monday, rain showers likely in the morning, then rain showers likely and chance of thunderstorms in the afternoon. Highs in the lower 70s. Chance of precipitation 70%. Monday night, mostly cloudy. Chance of rain showers in the evening. Lows in the upper 40s. Chance of showers 50%. Tuesday, cooler. Partly sunny. Highs around 60. Tuesday night and Wednesday, partly cloudy. Lows in the lower 40s. Highs in the mid-60s. Again, the forecast for central Minnesota, from St. Cloud to the northwest Twin Cities suburbs for overnight, mostly clear. Lows in the mid-40s. Southeast winds up to 10 miles an hour. At midnight, in Buffalo, it was cloudy. The temperature was 46 degrees, the dew point was 32, and the relative humidity was 57%. The wind was calm. The pressure was 30.02 inches and steady.
In Maple Lake, it was clear the temperature was 50 degrees, the dew point

47 at Mankato, 45 at Brainerd, 49 at Duluth, and 41 at International Falls. Once again at midnight, in Buffalo, it was 46 degrees under cloudy skies. And in Maple Lake, it was 50 degrees under clear skies. 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The current time is 12:21 a.m. Central Daylight Time. Now the forecast for central Minnesota, from St. Cloud to the northwest Twin Cities suburbs. Overnight, mostly clear. Lows in the mid-40s. Southeast winds up to 10 miles an hour. Thursday, mostly sunny. Chance of rain showers and slight chance of thunderstorms in the afternoon. Highs in the upper 70s. South winds 10 to 20 miles an hour with gusts to around 35 miles an hour. Chance of precipitation 40%. Thursday night, mostly cloudy in the evening then clearing. Chance of sprinkles in the evening. Lows in the mid-50s. South winds 10 to 20 miles an hour with gusts to around 35 miles an hour. Friday, sunny. Highs in the lower 80s. West winds 10 to 20 miles an hour. Friday night, mostly clear. Lows in the lower 50s. West winds 5 to 15 miles an hour. Saturday and Saturday night, mostly clear. Highs in the upper 70s. Lows in the upper 40s. Sunday, partly sunny. Chance of rain showers in the morning, then rain showers likely and chance of thunderstorms in the afternoon. Highs in the lower 70s. Chance of precipitation 70%. Sunday night, rain showers and chance of thunderstorms. Lows in the mid-50s. Chance of precipitation 90%. Monday, rain showers likely in the morning, then rain showers likely and chance of thunderstorms in the afternoon. Highs in the lower 70s. Chance of precipitation 70%. Monday night, mostly cloudy. Chance of rain showers in the evening. Lows in the upper 40s. Chance of showers 50%. Tuesday, cooler. Partly sunny. Highs around 60. Tuesday night and Wednesday, partly cloudy. Lows in the lower 40s. Highs in the mid-60s. Again, the forecast for central Minnesota, from St. Cloud to the northwest Twin Cities suburbs for overnight, mostly clear. Lows in the mid-40s. Southeast winds up to 10 miles an hour. The following message is primarily for the use by area land managers. For the following counties, in Minnesota, Benton, Chisago, Isanti, McLeod, Meeker, Mille Lacs, Morrison, Sherburne, Stearns, Todd and Wright. Fire weather watch remains in effect from Friday morning through Friday evening. Affected area, portions of central and east central Minnesota. Timing, from Friday morning through Friday evening. Winds, west winds 10 to 20 miles per hour with gusts up to 30 miles per hour. Relative humidity, around 15 to 20%. The following impacts are expected. Any fires that develop will spread rapidly. Outdoor burning is not recommended. A fire weather watch means the critical fire weather conditions are possible during the valid watch time. These conditions could promote the rapid spread of wildfires which could become life-threatening. Check for forecast updates and a possible upgrade of this watch to a red flag warning. The following message is primarily for the use by area land managers. For the following counties, in Minnesota, Benton, Chisago, Isanti, Kandy Ohi, McLeod, Meeker, Mille Lacs, Morrison, Redwood, Renville, Sherburne, Stearns and Wright. Fire weather watch in effect from Friday morning through Friday evening. Affected area, portions of central, east central, and southwest Minnesota. Timing, from Friday morning through Friday evening. Winds,

West winds 15 to 25 miles per hour with gusts up to 40 miles per hour. Relative humidity, around 17%. The following impacts are expected. Any fires that develop will spread rapidly. Outdoor burning is not recommended. A fire weather watch means the critical fire weather conditions are possible during the valid watch time. These conditions could promote the rapid spread of wildfires. At midnight, in Buffalo, it was cloudy. The temperature was 46 degrees, the dew point was 32, and the relative humidity was 57%. The wind was calm. The pressure was 30.02 inches and steady. In Maple Lake, it was clear, the temperature was 50 degrees, the dew point was 39, and the relative humidity was 65%. The wind was calm. The pressure was 30.04 inches and steady. Elsewhere across central Minnesota, skies ranged from clear to partly cloudy. It was 59 at the Twin Cities, 48 at St. Cloud, 50 at Anoka, and 51 at Crystal. Princeton reported 45, Litchfield reported 55, Little Falls reported 50, and Wilmer reported 59. Around the state, it was clear. It was 51 at Rochester, 57 at Mankato, 45 at Brainerd, 49 at Duluth, and 41 at International Falls. Once again at midnight, in Buffalo, it was 46 degrees under cloudy skies. And in Maple Lake, it was 50 degrees under clear skies. 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The current time is 12:28 a.m. Central Daylight Time. Now the forecast for central Minnesota, from St. Cloud to the northwest Twin Cities suburbs. Overnight, mostly clear. Lows in the mid-40s. Southeast winds up to 10 miles an hour. Thursday, mostly sunny. Chance of rain showers and slight chance of thunderstorms in the afternoon. Highs in the upper 70s. South winds 10 to 20 miles an hour with gusts to around 35 miles an hour. Chance of precipitation 40%. Thursday night, mostly cloudy in the evening then clearing. Chance of sprinkles in the evening. Lows in the mid-50s. South winds 10 to 20 miles an hour with gusts to around 35 miles an hour. Friday, sunny. Highs in the lower 80s. West winds 10 to 20 miles an hour. Friday night, mostly clear. Lows in the lower 50s. West winds 5 to 15 miles an hour. Saturday and Saturday night, mostly clear. Highs in the upper 70s. Lows in the upper 40s. Sunday, partly sunny. Chance of rain showers in the morning, then rain showers likely and chance of thunderstorms in the afternoon. Highs in the lower 70s. Chance of precipitation 70%. Sunday night, rain showers and chance of thunderstorms. Lows in the mid-50s. Chance of precipitation 90%. Monday, rain showers likely in the morning, then rain showers likely and chance of thunderstorms in the afternoon. Highs in the lower 70s. Chance of precipitation 70%. Monday night, mostly cloudy. Chance of rain showers in the evening. Lows in the upper 40s. Chance of showers 50%. Tuesday, cooler. Partly sunny. Highs around 60. Tuesday night and Wednesday, partly cloudy. Lows in the lower 40s. Highs in the mid-60s. Again, the forecast for central Minnesota, from St. Cloud to the northwest Twin Cities suburbs for overnight, mostly clear. Lows in the mid-40s. Southeast winds up to 10 miles an hour. At midnight, in Buffalo, it was cloudy. The temperature was 46 degrees, the dew point was 32, and the relative humidity was 57%.
The wind was calm. The pressure was 30.02 inches and steady. In Maple Lake, it was clear the temperature was 50 degrees, the dew point was 39, and the relative humidity was 65%. The wind was calm. The pressure was 30.04 inches and steady. Elsewhere across central Minnesota, skies ranged from clear to partly cloudy. It was 59 at the Twin Cities, 48 at St. Cloud, 50 at Anoka, and 51 at Crystal. Princeton reported 45, Litchfield reported 55, Little Falls reported 50, and Wilma reported 59. Around the state, it was clear. It was 51 at Rochester, 57 at Mankato, 45 at Brainerd, 49 at Duluth, and 41 at International Falls. Once again at midnight, in Buffalo, it was 46 degrees under cloudy skies. And in Maple Lake, it was 50 degrees under clear skies. 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The current time is 12:32 a.m. Central Daylight Time. Now the forecast for central Minnesota, from St. Cloud to the northwest Twin Cities suburbs. Overnight, mostly clear. Lows in the mid-40s. Southeast winds up to 10 miles an hour. Thursday, mostly sunny. Chance of rain showers and slight chance of thunderstorms in the afternoon. Highs in the upper 70s. South winds 10 to 20 miles an hour with gusts to around 35 miles an hour. Chance of precipitation 40%. Thursday night, mostly cloudy in the evening then clearing. Chance of sprinkles in the evening. Lows in the mid-50s. South winds 10 to 20 miles an hour with gusts to around 35 miles an hour. Friday, sunny. Highs in the lower 80s. West winds 10 to 20 miles an hour. Friday night, mostly clear. Lows in the lower 50s. West winds 5 to 15 miles an hour. Saturday and Saturday night, mostly clear. Highs in the upper 70s. Lows in the upper 40s. Sunday, partly sunny. Chance of rain showers in the morning, then rain showers likely and chance of thunderstorms in the afternoon. Highs in the lower 70s. Chance of precipitation 70%. Sunday night, rain showers and chance of thunderstorms. Lows in the mid-50s. Chance of precipitation 90%. Monday, rain showers likely in the morning, then rain showers likely and chance of thunderstorms in the afternoon. Highs in the lower 70s. Chance of precipitation 70%. Monday night, mostly cloudy. Chance of rain showers in the evening. Lows in the upper 40s. Chance of showers 50%. Tuesday, cooler. Partly sunny. Highs around 60. Tuesday night and Wednesday, partly cloudy. Lows in the lower 40s. Highs in the mid-60s. Again, the forecast for central Minnesota, from St. Cloud to the northwest Twin Cities suburbs for overnight, mostly clear. Lows in the mid-40s. Southeast winds up to 10 miles an hour. The following message is primarily for the use by area land managers. For the following counties, in Minnesota, Benton, Chisago, Isanti, McLeod, Meeker, Mille Lacs, Morrison, Sherburne, Stearns, Todd and Wright. Fire weather watch remains in effect from Friday morning through Friday evening. Affected area, portions of central and east central Minnesota. Timing, from Friday morning through Friday evening. Winds, west winds 10 to 20 miles per hour with gusts up to 30 miles per hour. Relative humidity, around 15 to 20%. The following impacts are expected. Any fires that develop will spread rapidly. Outdoor burning is not recommended.

A fire weather watch means the critical fire weather conditions are possible during the valid watch time. These conditions could promote the rapid spread of wildfires, which could become life-threatening. Check for forecast updates and a possible upgrade of this watch to a red flag warning. At midnight, in Buffalo, it was cloudy. The temperature was 46 degrees, the dew point was 32, and the relative humidity was 57%. The wind was calm. The pressure was 30.02 inches and steady. In Maple Lake, it was clear, the temperature was 50 degrees, the dew point was 39, and the relative humidity was 65%. The wind was calm. The pressure was 30.04 inches and steady. Elsewhere across central Minnesota, skies ranged from clear to partly cloudy. It was 59 at the Twin Cities, 48 at St. Cloud, 50 at Anoka, and 51 at Crystal. Princeton reported 45, Litchfield reported 55, Little Falls reported 50, and Wilmer reported 59. Around the state, it was clear. It was 51 at Rochester, 57 at Mankato, 45 at Brainerd, 49 at Duluth, and 41 at International Falls. Once again at midnight, in Buffalo, it was 46 degrees under cloudy skies. And in Maple Lake, it was 50 degrees under clear skies. The following message is primarily for the use by area land managers. For the following counties, in Minnesota, Benton, Chisago, Isanti, Candiotti, McLeod, Meeker, Mille Lacs, Morrison, Redwood, Renville, Sherburn, Stearns, and Wright. Fire weather watch in effect from Friday morning through Friday evening. Affected area, portions of central, east central, and southwest Minnesota. Timing, from Friday morning through Friday evening. Winds, west winds 15 to 25 miles per hour with gusts up to 40 miles per hour. Relative humidity, around 17%. The following impacts are expected. Any fires that develop will spread rapidly. Outdoor burning is not recommended. A fire weather watch means the critical fire weather conditions are possible during the valid watch time. These conditions could promote the rapid spread of wildfires. 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The current time is 12:39 a.m. Central Daylight Time. Now the forecast for central Minnesota, from St. Cloud to the northwest Twin Cities suburbs. Overnight, mostly clear. Lows in the mid-40s. Southeast winds up to 10 miles an hour. Thursday, mostly sunny. Chance of rain showers and slight chance of thunderstorms in the afternoon. Highs in the upper 70s. South winds 10 to 20 miles an hour with gusts to around 35 miles an hour. Chance of precipitation 40%. Thursday night, mostly cloudy in the evening then clearing. Chance of sprinkles in the evening. Lows in the mid-50s. South winds 10 to 20 miles an hour with gusts to around 35 miles an hour. Friday, sunny. Highs in the lower 80s. West winds 10 to 20 miles an hour. Friday night, mostly clear. Lows in the lower 50s. West winds 5 to 15 miles an hour. Saturday and Saturday night, mostly clear. Highs in the upper 70s. Lows in the upper 40s. Sunday, partly sunny. Chance of rain showers in the morning, then rain showers likely and chance of thunderstorms in the afternoon. Highs in the lower 70s. Chance of precipitation 70%. Sunday night, rain showers and chance of thunderstorms. Lows in the mid-50s. Chance of precipitation 90%. Monday, rain showers likely in the morning, then rain showers likely and chance of thunderstorms in the afternoon. Highs in the lower 70s. Chance of precipitation 70%.
Monday night, mostly cloudy. Chance of rain showers in the evening. Lows in the upper 40s. Chance of showers 50%. Tuesday, cooler. Partly sunny. Highs around 60. Tuesday night and Wednesday, partly cloudy. Lows in the lower 40s. Highs in the mid-60s. Again, the forecast for central Minnesota, from St. Cloud to the northwest Twin Cities suburbs for overnight, mostly clear. Lows in the mid-40s. Southeast winds up to 10 miles an hour. At midnight, in Buffalo, it was cloudy. The temperature was 46 degrees, the dew point was 32, and the relative humidity was 57%. The wind was calm. The pressure was 30.02 inches and steady. In Maple Lake, it was clear. The temperature was 50 degrees, the dew point was 39, and the relative humidity was 65%. The wind was calm. The pressure was 30.04 inches and steady. Elsewhere across central Minnesota, skies ranged from clear to partly cloudy. It was 59 at the Twin Cities, 48 at St. Cloud, 50 at Anoka, and 51 at Crystal. Princeton reported 45, Litchfield reported 55, Little Falls reported 50, and Wilma reported 59. Around the state, it was clear. It was 51 at Rochester, 57 at Mankato, 45 at Brainerd, 49 at Duluth, and 41 at International Falls. Once again at midnight, in Buffalo, it was 46 degrees under cloudy skies. And in Maple Lake, it was 50 degrees under clear skies. This is weather radio station WMG676 Clearwater, broadcasting on a frequency of 162.50 MHz. 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The current time is 12:43 a.m. Central Daylight Time. Now the forecast for central Minnesota, from St. Cloud to the northwest Twin Cities suburbs. Overnight, mostly clear. Lows in the mid-40s. Southeast winds up to 10 miles an hour. Thursday, mostly sunny. Chance of rain showers and slight chance of thunderstorms in the afternoon. Highs in the upper 70s. South winds 10 to 20 miles an hour with gusts to around 35 miles an hour. Chance of precipitation 40%. Thursday night, mostly cloudy in the evening then clearing. Chance of sprinkles in the evening. Lows in the mid-50s. South winds 10 to 20 miles an hour with gusts to around 35 miles an hour. Friday, sunny. Highs in the lower 80s. West winds 10 to 20 miles an hour. Friday night, mostly clear. Lows in the lower 50s. West winds 5 to 15 miles an hour. Saturday and Saturday night, mostly clear. Highs in the upper 70s. Lows in the upper 40s. Sunday, partly sunny. Chance of rain showers in the morning, then rain showers likely and chance of thunderstorms in the afternoon. Highs in the lower 70s. Chance of precipitation 70%. Sunday night, rain showers and chance of thunderstorms. Lows in the mid-50s. Chance of precipitation 90%. Monday, rain showers likely in the morning, then rain showers likely and chance of thunderstorms in the afternoon. Highs in the lower 70s. Chance of precipitation 70%. Monday night, mostly cloudy. Chance of rain showers in the evening. Lows in the upper 40s. Chance of showers 50%. Tuesday, cooler. Partly sunny. Highs around 60. Tuesday night and Wednesday, partly cloudy. Lows in the lower 40s. Highs in the mid-60s. Again, the forecast for central Minnesota, from St. Cloud to the northwest Twin Cities suburbs for overnight, mostly clear. Lows in the mid-40s. Southeast winds up to 10 miles an hour.
The following message is primarily for the use by area land managers. For the following counties, in Minnesota, Benton, Chisago, Isanti, McLeod, Meeker, Mille Lacs, Morrison, Sherburne, Stearns, Todd and Wright. Fire weather watch remains in effect from Friday morning through Friday evening. Affected area, portions of central and east central Minnesota. Timing, from Friday morning through Friday evening. Winds, west winds 10 to 20 miles per hour with gusts up to 30 miles per hour. Relative humidity, around 15 to 20%. The following impacts are expected. Any fires that develop will spread rapidly. Outdoor burning is not recommended. A fire weather watch means the critical fire weather conditions are possible during the valid watch time. These conditions could promote the rapid spread of wildfires, which could become life-threatening. Check for forecast updates and a possible upgrade of this watch to a red flag warning. At midnight, in Buffalo, it was cloudy. The temperature was 46 degrees, the dew point was 32, and the relative humidity was 57%. The wind was calm. The pressure was 30.02 inches and steady. In Maple Lake, it was clear, the temperature was 50 degrees, the dew point was 39, and the relative humidity was 65%. The wind was calm. The pressure was 30.04 inches and steady. Elsewhere across central Minnesota, skies ranged from clear to partly cloudy. It was 59 at the Twin Cities, 48 at St. Cloud, 50 at Anoka, and 51 at Crystal. Princeton reported 45, Litchfield reported 55, Little Falls reported 50, and Wilma reported 59. Around the state, it was clear. It was 51 at Rochester, 57 at Mankato, 45 at Brainerd, 49 at Duluth, and 41 at International Falls. Once again at midnight, in Buffalo, it was 46 degrees under cloudy skies. And in Maple Lake, it was 50 degrees under clear skies. 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The current time is 12:48 a.m. Central Daylight Time. Now the forecast for central Minnesota, from St. Cloud to the northwest Twin Cities suburbs. Overnight, mostly clear. Lows in the mid-40s. Southeast winds up to 10 miles an hour. Thursday, mostly sunny. Chance of rain showers and slight chance of thunderstorms in the afternoon. Highs in the upper 70s. South winds 10 to 20 miles an hour with gusts to around 35 miles an hour. Chance of precipitation 40%. Thursday night, mostly cloudy in the evening then clearing. Chance of sprinkles in the evening. Lows in the mid-50s. South winds 10 to 20 miles an hour with gusts to around 35 miles an hour. Friday, sunny. Highs in the lower 80s. West winds 10 to 20 miles an hour. Friday night, mostly clear. Lows in the lower 50s. West winds 5 to 15 miles an hour. Saturday and Saturday night, mostly clear. Highs in the upper 70s. Lows in the upper 40s. Sunday, partly sunny. Chance of rain showers in the morning, then rain showers likely and chance of thunderstorms in the afternoon. Highs in the lower 70s. Chance of precipitation 70%. Sunday night, rain showers and chance of thunderstorms. Lows in the mid-50s. Chance of precipitation 90%. Monday, rain showers likely in the morning, then rain showers likely and chance of thunderstorms in the afternoon. Highs in the lower 70s. Chance of precipitation 70%. Monday night, mostly cloudy. Chance of rain showers in the evening. Lows in the upper 40s. Chance of showers 50%. Tuesday, cooler. Partly sunny.
highs around 60. Tuesday night and Wednesday, partly cloudy. Lows in the lower 40s. Highs in the mid-60s. Again, the forecast for central Minnesota, from St. Cloud to the northwest Twin Cities suburbs for overnight, mostly clear. Lows in the mid-40s. Southeast winds up to 10 miles an hour. The following message is primarily for the use by area land managers. For the following counties, in Minnesota, Benton, Chisago, Isanti, Candio High, McLeod, Meeker, Mille Lacs, Morrison, Redwood, Renville, Sherburne, Stearns and Wright. Fire weather watch in effect from Friday morning through Friday evening. Affected area, portions of central, east central, Minnesota. Timing, from Friday morning through Friday evening. Winds, west winds 15 to 25 miles per hour with gusts up to 40 miles per hour. Relative humidity, around 17%. The following impacts are expected. Any fires that develop will spread rapidly. Outdoor burning is not recommended. A fire weather watch means the critical fire weather conditions are possible during the valid watch time. These conditions could promote the rapid spread of wildfires. At midnight, in Buffalo, it was cloudy. The temperature was 46 degrees, the dew point was 32, and the relative humidity was 57%. The wind was calm. The pressure was 30.02 inches and steady. In Maple Lake, it was clear, the temperature was 50 degrees, the dew point was 39, and the relative humidity was 65%. The wind was calm. The pressure was 30.04 inches and steady. Elsewhere across central Minnesota, skies ranged from clear to partly cloudy. It was 59 at the Twin Cities, 48 at St. Cloud, 50 at Anoka, and 51 at Crystal. Princeton reported 45, Litchfield reported 55, Little Falls reported 50, and Wilma reported 59. Around the state, it was clear. It was 51 at Rochester, 57 at Mankato, 45 at Brainerd, 49 at Duluth, and 41 at International Falls. Once again at midnight, in Buffalo, it was 46 degrees under cloudy skies. And in Maple Lake, it was 50 degrees under clear skies. 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The current time is 12:54 a.m. Central Daylight Time. Now the forecast for central Minnesota, from St. Cloud to the northwest Twin Cities suburbs. Overnight, mostly clear. Lows in the mid-40s. Southeast winds up to 10 miles an hour. Thursday, mostly sunny. Chance of rain showers and slight chance of thunderstorms in the afternoon. Highs in the upper 70s. South winds 10 to 20 miles an hour with gusts to around 35 miles an hour. Chance of precipitation 40%. Thursday night, mostly cloudy in the evening then clearing. Chance of sprinkles in the evening. Lows in the mid-50s. South winds 10 to 20 miles an hour with gusts to around 35 miles an hour. Friday, sunny. Highs in the lower 80s. West winds 10 to 20 miles an hour. Friday night, mostly clear. Lows in the lower 50s. West winds 5 to 15 miles an hour. Saturday and Saturday night, mostly clear. Highs in the upper 70s. Lows in the upper 40s. Sunday, partly sunny. Chance of rain showers in the morning, then rain showers likely and chance of thunderstorms in the afternoon. Highs in the lower 70s. Chance of precipitation 70%. Sunday night, rain showers and chance of thunderstorms. Lows in the mid-50s. Chance of precipitation 90%. Monday, rain showers likely in the morning, then rain showers likely and chance of thunderstorms in

the afternoon. Highs in the lower 70s. Chance of precipitation 70%. Monday night, mostly cloudy. Chance of rain showers in the evening. Lows in the upper 40s. Chance of showers 50%. Tuesday, cooler. Partly sunny. Highs around 60. Tuesday night and Wednesday, partly cloudy. Lows in the lower 40s. Highs in the mid-60s. Again, the forecast for central Minnesota, from St. Cloud to the northwest Twin Cities suburbs for overnight, mostly clear. Lows in the mid-40s. Southeast winds up to 10 miles an hour. At midnight, in Buffalo, it was cloudy. The temperature was 46 degrees, the dew point was 32, and the relative humidity was 57%. The wind was calm. The pressure was 30.02 inches and steady. In Maple Lake, it was clear, the temperature was 50 degrees, the dew point was 39, and the relative humidity was 65%. The wind was calm. The pressure was 30.04 inches and steady. Elsewhere across central Minnesota, skies ranged from clear to partly cloudy. It was 59 at the Twin Cities, 48 at St. Cloud, 50 at Anoka, and 51 at Crystal. Princeton reported 45, Litchfield reported 55, Little Falls reported 50, and Wilma reported 59. Around the state, it was clear. It was 51 at Rochester, 57 at Mankato, 45 at Brainerd, 49 at Duluth, and 41 at International Falls. Once again at midnight, in Buffalo, it was 46 degrees under cloudy skies. And in Maple Lake, it was 50 degrees under clear skies. The following message is primarily for the use by area land managers. For the following counties, in Minnesota, Benton, Chisago, Isanti, McLeod, Meeker, Mille Lacs, Morrison, Sherburne, Stearns, Todd and Wright. Fire weather watch remains in effect from Friday morning through Friday evening. Affected area, portions of central and east central Minnesota. Timing, from Friday morning through Friday evening. Winds, west winds 10 to 20 miles per hour with gusts up to 30 miles per hour. Relative humidity, around 15 to 20%. The following impacts are expected. Any fires that develop will spread rapidly. Outdoor burning is not recommended. A fire weather watch means the critical fire weather conditions are possible during the valid watch time. These conditions could promote the rapid spread of wildfires, which could become life-threatening. Check for forecast updates and the possible upgrade of this watch to a red flag warning. 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The current time is 12:59 a.m. Central Daylight Time. Now the forecast for central Minnesota, from St. Cloud to the northwest Twin Cities suburbs. Overnight, mostly clear. Lows in the mid-40s. Southeast winds up to 10 miles an hour. Thursday, mostly sunny. Chance of rain showers and slight chance of thunderstorms in the afternoon. Highs in the upper 70s. South winds 10 to 20 miles an hour with gusts to around 35 miles an hour. Chance of precipitation 40%. Thursday night, mostly cloudy in the evening then clearing. Chance of sprinkles in the evening. Lows in the mid-50s. South winds 10 to 20 miles an hour with gusts to around 35 miles an hour. Friday, sunny. Highs in the lower 80s. West winds 10 to 20 miles an hour. Friday night, mostly clear. Lows in the lower 50s. West winds 5 to 15 miles an hour. Saturday and Saturday night, mostly clear. Highs in the upper 70s. Lows in the upper 40s. Sunday, partly sunny.
Chance of rain showers in the morning, then rain showers likely and chance of thunderstorms in the afternoon. Highs in the lower 70s. Chance of precipitation 70%. Sunday night, rain showers and chance of thunderstorms. Lows in the mid-50s. Chance of precipitation 90%. Monday, rain showers likely in the morning, then rain showers likely and chance of thunderstorms in the afternoon. Highs in the lower 70s. Chance of precipitation 70%. Monday night, mostly cloudy. Chance of rain showers in the evening. Lows in the upper 40s. Chance of showers 50%. Tuesday, cooler. Partly sunny. Highs around 60. Tuesday night and Wednesday, partly cloudy. Lows in the lower 40s. Highs in the mid-60s. Again, the forecast for central Minnesota, from St. Cloud to the northwest Twin Cities suburbs for overnight, mostly clear. Lows in the mid-40s. Southeast winds up to 10 miles an hour. The following message is primarily for the use by area land managers. For the following counties, in Minnesota, Benton, Chisago, Isanti, Candio High, McLeod, Meeker, Mille Lacs, Morrison, Redwood, Renville, Sherburne, Stearns and Wright. Fire weather watch in effect from Friday morning through Friday evening. Affected area, portions of central, east central, and southwest Minnesota. Timing, from Friday morning through Friday evening. Winds, west winds 15 to 25 miles per hour with gusts up to 40 miles per hour. Relative humidity, around 17%. The following impacts are expected. Any fires that develop will spread rapidly. Outdoor burning is not recommended. A fire weather watch means the critical fire weather conditions are possible during the valid watch time. These conditions could promote the rapid spread of wildfires. Now the forecast for central Minnesota, from St. Cloud to the northwest Twin Cities suburbs. Overnight, mostly clear. Near steady temperature in the upper 40s. Southeast winds 5 to 10 miles an hour. Thursday, mostly sunny. Chance of rain showers and slight chance of thunderstorms in the afternoon. Highs in the upper 70s. South winds 10 to 20 miles an hour with gusts to around 35 miles an hour. Chance of precipitation 40%. Thursday night, mostly cloudy in the evening then clearing. Chance of sprinkles in the evening. Lows in the mid-50s. South winds 10 to 20 miles an hour with gusts to around 35 miles an hour. Friday, sunny. Highs in the lower 80s. West winds 10 to 20 miles an hour. Friday night, mostly clear. Lows in the lower 50s. West winds 5 to 15 miles an hour. Saturday and Saturday night, mostly clear. Highs in the upper 70s. Lows in the upper 40s. Sunday, partly sunny. Chance of rain showers in the morning, then rain showers likely and chance of thunderstorms in the afternoon. Highs in the lower 70s. Chance of precipitation 70%. Sunday night, rain showers and chance of thunderstorms. Lows in the mid-50s. Chance of precipitation 90%. Monday, rain showers likely in the morning, then rain showers likely and chance of thunderstorms in the afternoon. Highs in the lower 70s. Chance of precipitation 70%. Monday night, mostly cloudy. Chance of rain showers in the evening. Lows in the upper 40s. Chance of showers 50%. Tuesday, cooler. Partly sunny. Highs around 60. Tuesday night and Wednesday, partly cloudy. Lows in the lower 40s. Highs in the mid-60s. Again, the forecast for central Minnesota, from St. Cloud to the northwest Twin Cities suburbs for overnight, mostly clear. Near steady temperature in the upper 40s. Southeast winds 5 to 10 miles an hour.
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The current time is 1:06 a.m. Central Daylight Time. Now the forecast for central Minnesota, from St. Cloud to the northwest Twin Cities suburbs. Overnight, mostly clear. Near steady temperature in the upper 40s. Southeast winds 5 to 10 miles an hour. Thursday, mostly sunny. Chance of rain showers and slight chance of thunderstorms in the afternoon. Highs in the upper 70s. South winds 10 to 20 miles an hour with gusts to around 35 miles an hour. Chance of precipitation 40%. Thursday night, mostly cloudy in the evening then clearing. Chance of sprinkles in the evening. Lows in the mid-50s. South winds 10 to 20 miles an hour with gusts to around 35 miles an hour. Friday, sunny. Highs in the lower 80s. West winds 10 to 20 miles an hour. Friday night, mostly clear. Lows in the lower 50s. West winds 5 to 15 miles an hour. Saturday and Saturday night, mostly clear. Highs in the upper 70s. Lows in the upper 40s. Sunday, partly sunny. Chance of rain showers in the morning, then rain showers likely and chance of thunderstorms in the afternoon. Highs in the lower 70s. Chance of precipitation 70%. Sunday night, rain showers and chance of thunderstorms. Lows in the mid-50s. Chance of precipitation 90%. Monday, rain showers likely in the morning, then rain showers likely and chance of thunderstorms in the afternoon. Highs in the lower 70s. Chance of precipitation 70%. Monday night, mostly cloudy. Chance of rain showers in the evening. Lows in the upper 40s. Chance of showers 50%. Tuesday, cooler. Partly sunny. Highs around 60. Tuesday night and Wednesday, partly cloudy. Lows in the lower 40s. Highs in the mid-60s. Again, the forecast for central Minnesota, from St. Cloud to the northwest Twin Cities suburbs for overnight, mostly clear. Near steady temperature in the upper 40s. Southeast winds 5 to 10 miles an hour. 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The current time is 1:09 a.m. Central Daylight Time. Now the forecast for central Minnesota, from St. Cloud to the northwest Twin Cities suburbs. Overnight, mostly clear. Near steady temperature in the upper 40s. Southeast winds 5 to 10 miles an hour. Thursday, mostly sunny. Chance of rain showers and slight chance of thunderstorms in the afternoon. Highs in the upper 70s. South winds 10 to 20 miles an hour with gusts to around 35 miles an hour. Chance of precipitation 40%. Thursday night, mostly cloudy in the evening then clearing. Chance of sprinkles in the evening. Lows in the mid-50s. South winds 10 to 20 miles an hour with gusts to around 35 miles an hour. Friday, sunny. Highs in the lower 80s. West winds 10 to 20 miles an hour. Friday night, mostly clear. Lows in the lower 50s. West winds 5 to 15 miles an hour. Saturday and Saturday night, mostly clear. Highs in the upper 70s. Lows in the upper 40s. Sunday, partly sunny. Chance of rain showers in the morning, then rain showers likely and chance of thunderstorms in the afternoon. Highs in the lower 70s. Chance of precipitation 70%.
Sunday night, rain showers and chance of thunderstorms. Lows in the mid-50s. Chance of precipitation 90%. Monday, rain showers likely in the morning, then rain showers likely and chance of thunderstorms in the afternoon. Highs in the lower 70s. Chance of precipitation 70%. Monday night, mostly cloudy. Chance of rain showers in the evening. Lows in the upper 40s. Chance of showers 50%. Tuesday, cooler. Partly sunny. Highs around 60. Tuesday night and Wednesday, partly cloudy. Lows in the lower 40s. Highs in the mid-60s. Again, the forecast for central Minnesota, from St. Cloud to the northwest Twin Cities suburbs for overnight, mostly clear. Near steady temperature in the upper 40s. Southeast winds 5 to 10 miles an hour. The following message is primarily for the use by area land managers. For the following counties, in Minnesota, Benton, Chisago, Isanti, McLeod, Meeker, Mille Lacs, Morrison, Sherburne, Stearns, Todd and Wright. Fire weather watch remains in effect from Friday morning through Friday evening. Affected area, portions of central and east central Minnesota. Timing, from Friday morning through Friday evening. Winds, west winds 10 to 20 miles per hour with gusts up to 30 miles per hour. Relative humidity, around 15 to 20%. The following impacts are expected. Any fires that develop will spread rapidly. Outdoor burning is not recommended. A fire weather watch means the critical fire weather conditions are possible during the valid watch time. These conditions could promote the rapid spread of wildfires which could become life-threatening. Check for forecast updates and a possible upgrade of this watch to a red flag warning. The following message is primarily for the use by area land managers. For the following counties, in Minnesota, Benton, Chisago, Isanti, Candio High, McLeod, Meeker, Mille Lacs, Morrison, Redwood, Renville, Sherburne, Stearns and Wright. Fire weather watch in effect from Friday morning through Friday evening. Affected area, portions of central, east central, and southwest Minnesota. Timing, from Friday morning through Friday evening. Winds, west winds 15 to 25 miles per hour with gusts up to 40 miles per hour. Relative humidity, around 17%. The following impacts are expected. Any fires that develop will spread rapidly. Outdoor burning is not recommended. A fire weather watch means the critical fire weather conditions are possible during the valid watch time. These conditions could promote the rapid spread of wildfires. Now the forecast for central Minnesota, from St. Cloud to the northwest Twin Cities suburbs. Overnight, mostly clear. Near steady temperature in the upper 40s. Southeast winds 5 to 10 miles an hour. Thursday, mostly sunny. Chance of rain showers and slight chance of thunderstorms in the afternoon. Highs in the upper 70s. South winds 10 to 20 miles an hour with gusts to around 35 miles an hour. Chance of precipitation 40%. Thursday night, mostly cloudy in the evening then clearing. Chance of sprinkles in the evening. Lows in the mid-50s. South winds 10 to 20 miles an hour with gusts to around 35 miles an hour. Friday, sunny. Highs in the lower 80s. West winds 10 to 20 miles an hour. Friday night, mostly clear. Lows in the lower 50s. West winds 5 to 15 miles an hour. Saturday and Saturday night, mostly clear. Highs in the upper 70s. Lows in the upper 40s. Sunday, partly sunny. Chance of rain showers in the morning, then rain showers likely and chance of thunderstorms in the afternoon. Highs in the lower 70s. Chance of precipitation 70%. Sunday night, rain showers and chance of thunderstorms. Lows in the mid-50s. Chance of precipitation 90%. Monday,
Rain showers likely in the morning, then rain showers likely and chance of thunderstorms in the afternoon. Highs in the lower 70s. Chance of precipitation 70%. Monday night, mostly cloudy. Chance of rain showers in the evening. Lows in the upper 40s. Chance of showers 50%. Tuesday, cooler. Partly sunny. Highs around 60. Tuesday night and Wednesday, partly cloudy. Lows in the lower 40s. Highs in the mid-60s. Again, the forecast for central Minnesota, from St. Cloud to the northwest Twin Cities suburbs for overnight, mostly clear. Near steady temperature in the upper 40s. Southeast winds 5 to 10 miles an hour. At 1 a.m., in Buffalo, it was cloudy. The temperature was 48 degrees, the dew point was 34, and the relative humidity was 57%. The wind was calm. The pressure was 30.01 inches and falling. In Maple Lake, it was clear, the temperature was 49 degrees, the dew point was 38, and the relative humidity was 66%. The wind was calm. The pressure was 30.03 inches and steady. Elsewhere across central Minnesota, skies ranged from clear to partly cloudy. It was 58 at the Twin Cities, 46 at St. Cloud, 50 at Anoka, and 49 at Crystal. Princeton reported 45, Litchfield reported 55, Little Falls reported 46, and Wilmer reported 55. Around the state, it was clear. It was 49 at Rochester, 55 at Mankato, 42 at Brainerd, 49 at Duluth, and 40 at International Falls. Once again at 1 a.m., in Buffalo, it was 48 degrees under cloudy skies. And in Maple Lake, it was 49 degrees under clear skies. 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The current time is 1:18 a.m. Central Daylight Time. Now the forecast for central Minnesota, from St. Cloud to the northwest Twin Cities suburbs. Overnight, mostly clear. Near steady temperature in the upper 40s. Southeast winds 5 to 10 miles an hour. Thursday, mostly sunny. Chance of rain showers and slight chance of thunderstorms in the afternoon. Highs in the upper 70s. South winds 10 to 20 miles an hour with gusts to around 35 miles an hour. Chance of precipitation 40%. Thursday night, mostly cloudy in the evening then clearing. Chance of sprinkles in the evening. Lows in the mid-50s. South winds 10 to 20 miles an hour with gusts to around 35 miles an hour. Friday, sunny. Highs in the lower 80s. West winds 10 to 20 miles an hour. Friday night, mostly clear. Lows in the lower 50s. West winds 5 to 15 miles an hour. Saturday and Saturday night, mostly clear. Highs in the upper 70s. Lows in the upper 40s. Sunday, partly sunny. Chance of rain showers in the morning, then rain showers likely and chance of thunderstorms in the afternoon. Highs in the lower 70s. Chance of precipitation 70%. Sunday night, rain showers and chance of thunderstorms. Lows in the mid-50s. Chance of precipitation 90%. Monday, rain showers likely in the morning, then rain showers likely and chance of thunderstorms in the afternoon. Highs in the lower 70s. Chance of precipitation 70%. Monday night, mostly cloudy. Chance of rain showers in the evening. Lows in the upper 40s. Chance of showers 50%. Tuesday, cooler. Partly sunny. Highs around 60. Tuesday night and Wednesday, partly cloudy. Lows in the lower 40s. Highs in the mid-60s.
Again, the forecast for central Minnesota, from St. Cloud to the northwest Twin Cities suburbs for overnight, mostly clear.

across central Minnesota, skies ranged from clear to partly cloudy. It was 58 at the Twin Cities, 46 at St. Cloud, 50 at Anoka, and 49 at Crystal. Princeton reported 45, Litchfield reported 55, Little Falls reported 46, and Wilmer reported 55. Around the state, it was clear. It was 49 at Rochester, 55 at Mankato, 42 at Brainerd, 49 at Duluth, and 40 at International Falls. Once again at 1 a.m., in Buffalo, it was 48 degrees under cloudy skies. And in Maple Lake, it was 49 degrees under clear skies. The following message is primarily for the use by area land managers. For the following counties, in Minnesota, Benton, Chisago, Isanti, McLeod, Meeker, Mille Lacs, Morrison, Sherburne, Stearns, Todd and Wright. Fire weather watch remains in effect from Friday morning through Friday evening. Affected area, portions of central and east central Minnesota. Timing, from Friday morning through Friday evening. Winds, west winds 10 to 20 miles per hour with gusts up to 30 miles per hour. Relative humidity, around 15 to 20%. The following impacts are expected. Any fires that develop will spread rapidly. Outdoor burning is not recommended. A fire weather watch means the critical fire weather conditions are possible during the valid watch time. These conditions could promote the rapid spread of wildfires which could become life-threatening. Check for forecast updates and a possible upgrade of this watch to a red flag warning. Now the forecast for central Minnesota, from St. Cloud to the northwest Twin Cities suburbs. Overnight, mostly clear. Near steady temperature in the upper 40s. Southeast winds 5 to 10 miles an hour. Thursday, mostly sunny. Chance of rain showers and slight chance of thunderstorms in the afternoon. Highs in the upper 70s. South winds 10 to 20 miles an hour with gusts to around 35 miles an hour. Chance of precipitation 40%. Thursday night, mostly cloudy in the evening then clearing. Chance of sprinkles in the evening. Lows in the mid-50s. South winds 10 to 20 miles an hour with gusts to around 35 miles an hour. Friday, sunny. Highs in the lower 80s. West winds 10 to 20 miles an hour. Friday night, mostly clear. Lows in the lower 50s. West winds 5 to 15 miles an hour. Saturday and Saturday night, mostly clear. Highs in the upper 70s. Lows in the upper 40s. Sunday, partly sunny. Chance of rain showers in the morning, then rain showers likely and chance of thunderstorms in the afternoon. Highs in the lower 70s. Chance of precipitation 70%. Sunday night, rain showers and chance of thunderstorms. Lows in the mid-50s. Chance of precipitation 90%. Monday, rain showers likely in the morning, then rain showers likely and chance of thunderstorms in the afternoon. Highs in the lower 70s. Chance of precipitation 70%. Monday night, mostly cloudy. Chance of rain showers in the evening. Lows in the upper 40s. Chance of showers 50%. Tuesday, cooler. Partly sunny. Highs around 60. Tuesday night and Wednesday, partly cloudy. Lows in the lower 40s. Highs in the mid-60s. Again, the forecast for central Minnesota, from St. Cloud to the northwest Twin Cities suburbs for overnight, mostly clear. Near steady temperature in the upper 40s. Southeast winds 5 to 10 miles an hour. Following message is primarily for the use by area land managers. For the following counties, in Minnesota, Benton, Chisago, Isanti, Kandi Ohi, McLeod, Meeker, Mille Lacs, Morrison, Redwood, Renville, Sherburne, Stearns and Wright. Fire weather watch in effect from Friday morning through Friday evening. Affected area, portions of central, east central, and southwest Minnesota,

I make from Friday morning through Friday evening. Winds, west winds 15 to 25 miles per hour with gusts up to 40 miles per hour. Relative humidity, around 17%. The following impacts are expected. Any fires that develop will spread rapidly. Outdoor burning is not recommended. A fire weather watch means the critical fire weather conditions are possible during the valid watch time. These conditions could promote the rapid spread of wildfires. At 1 a.m., in Buffalo, it was cloudy. The temperature was 48 degrees, the dew point was 34, and the relative humidity was 57%. The wind was calm. The pressure was 30.01 inches and falling. In Maple Lake, it was clear, the temperature was 49 degrees, the dew point was 38, and the relative humidity was 66%. The wind was calm. The pressure was 30.03 inches and steady. Elsewhere across central Minnesota, skies ranged from clear to partly cloudy. It was 58 at the Twin Cities, 46 at St. Cloud, 50 at Anoka, and 49 at Crystal. Princeton reported 45, Litchfield reported 55, Little Falls reported 46, and Wilma reported 55. Around the state, it was clear. It was 49 at Rochester, 55 at Mankato, 42 at Brainerd, 49 at Duluth, and 40 at International Falls. Once again at 1 a.m., in Buffalo, it was 48 degrees under cloudy skies. And in Maple Lake, it was 49 degrees under clear skies. 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The current time is 1:28 a.m. Central Daylight Time. Now the forecast for central Minnesota, from St. Cloud to the northwest Twin Cities suburbs. Overnight, mostly clear. Near steady temperature in the upper 40s. Southeast winds 5 to 10 miles an hour. Thursday, mostly sunny. Chance of rain showers and slight chance of thunderstorms in the afternoon. Highs in the upper 70s. South winds 10 to 20 miles an hour with gusts to around 35 miles an hour. Chance of precipitation 40%. Thursday night, mostly cloudy in the evening then clearing. Chance of sprinkles in the evening. Lows in the mid-50s. South winds 10 to 20 miles an hour with gusts to around 35 miles an hour. Friday, sunny. Highs in the lower 80s. West winds 10 to 20 miles an hour. Friday night, mostly clear. Lows in the lower 50s. West winds 5 to 15 miles an hour. Saturday and Saturday night, mostly clear. Highs in the upper 70s. Lows in the upper 40s. Sunday, partly sunny. Chance of rain showers in the morning, then rain showers likely and chance of thunderstorms in the afternoon. Highs in the lower 70s. Chance of precipitation 70%. Sunday night, rain showers and chance of thunderstorms. Lows in the mid-50s. Chance of precipitation 90%. Monday, rain showers likely in the morning, then rain showers likely and chance of thunderstorms in the afternoon. Highs in the lower 70s. Chance of precipitation 70%. Monday night, mostly cloudy. Chance of rain showers in the evening. Lows in the upper 40s. Chance of showers 50%. Tuesday, cooler. Partly sunny. Highs around 60. Tuesday night and Wednesday, partly cloudy. Lows in the lower 40s. Highs in the mid-60s. Again, the forecast for central Minnesota, from St. Cloud to the northwest Twin Cities suburbs for overnight, mostly clear. Near steady temperature in the upper 40s. Southeast winds 5 to 10 miles an hour. At 1 a.m., in Buffalo, it was cloudy.
The temperature was 48 degrees, the dew point was 34, and the relative humidity was 57%. The wind was calm. The pressure was 30.01 inches and falling. In Maple Lake, it was clear. The temperature was 49 degrees, the dew point was 38, and the relative humidity was 66%. The wind was calm. The pressure was 30.03 inches and steady. Elsewhere across central Minnesota, skies ranged from clear to partly cloudy. It was 58 at the Twin Cities, 46 at St. Cloud, 50 at Anoka, and 49 at Crystal. Princeton reported 45, Litchfield reported 55, Little Falls reported 46, and Wilmer reported 55. Around the state, it was clear. It was 49 at Rochester, 55 at Mankato, 42 at Brainerd, 49 at Duluth, and 40 at International Falls. Once again at 1 a.m., in Buffalo, it was 48 degrees under cloudy skies. And in Maple Lake, it was 49 degrees under clear skies. 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The current time is 1:33 a.m. Central Daylight Time. Now the forecast for central Minnesota, from St. Cloud to the northwest Twin Cities suburbs. Overnight, mostly clear. Near steady temperature in the upper 40s. Southeast winds 5 to 10 miles an hour. Thursday, mostly sunny. Chance of rain showers and slight chance of thunderstorms in the afternoon. Highs in the upper 70s. South winds 10 to 20 miles an hour with gusts to around 35 miles an hour. Chance of precipitation 40%. Thursday night, mostly cloudy in the evening then clearing. Chance of sprinkles in the evening. Lows in the mid-50s. South winds 10 to 20 miles an hour with gusts to around 35 miles an hour. Friday, sunny. Highs in the lower 80s. West winds 10 to 20 miles an hour. Friday night, mostly clear. Lows in the lower 50s. West winds 5 to 15 miles an hour. Saturday and Saturday night, mostly clear. Highs in the upper 70s. Lows in the upper 40s. Sunday, partly sunny. Chance of rain showers in the morning, then rain showers likely and chance of thunderstorms in the afternoon. Highs in the lower 70s. Chance of precipitation 70%. Sunday night, rain showers and chance of thunderstorms. Lows in the mid-50s. Chance of precipitation 90%. Monday, rain showers likely in the morning, then rain showers likely and chance of thunderstorms in the afternoon. Highs in the lower 70s. Chance of precipitation 70%. Monday night, mostly cloudy. Chance of rain showers in the evening. Lows in the upper 40s. Chance of showers 50%. Tuesday, cooler. Partly sunny. Highs around 60. Tuesday night and Wednesday, partly cloudy. Lows in the lower 40s. Highs in the mid-60s. Again, the forecast for central Minnesota, from St. Cloud to the northwest Twin Cities suburbs for overnight, mostly clear. Near steady temperature in the upper 40s. Southeast winds 5 to 10 miles an hour. The following message is primarily for the use by area land managers. For the following counties, in Minnesota, Benton, Chisago, Isanti, McLeod, Meeker, Mille Lacs, Morrison, Sherburne, Stearns, Todd and Wright. Fire weather watch remains in effect from Friday morning through Friday evening. Affected area, portions of central and east central Minnesota. Timing, from Friday morning through Friday evening. Winds, west winds 10 to 20 miles per hour with gusts up to 30 miles per hour.
Relative humidity, around 15 to 20%.

The following impacts are expected. Any fires that develop will spread rapidly. Outdoor burning is not recommended. A fire weather watch means the critical fire weather conditions are possible during the valid watch time. These conditions could promote the rapid spread of wildfires, which could become life-threatening. Check for forecast updates and a possible upgrade of this watch to a red flag warning. The following message is primarily for the use by area land managers. For the following counties, in Minnesota, Benton, Chisago, Isanti, Candiohi, McLeod, Meeker, Mille Lacs, Morrison, Redwood, Renville, Sherburne, Stearns and Wright. Fire weather watch in effect from Friday morning through Friday evening. Affected area, portions of central, east central, and southwest Minnesota. Timing, from Friday morning through Friday evening. Winds, west winds 15 to 25 miles per hour with gusts up to 40 miles per hour. Relative humidity, around 17%. The following impacts are expected. Any fires that develop will spread rapidly. Outdoor burning is not recommended. A fire weather watch means the critical fire weather conditions are possible during the valid watch time. These conditions could promote the rapid spread of wildfires. At 1 a.m. in Buffalo, it was cloudy. The temperature was 48 degrees, the dew point was 34, and the relative humidity was 57%. The wind was calm. The pressure was 30.01 inches and falling. In Maple Lake, it was clear. The temperature was 49 degrees, the dew point was 38, and the relative humidity was 66%. The wind was calm. The pressure was 30.03 inches and steady. Elsewhere across central Minnesota, skies ranged from clear to partly cloudy. It was 58 at the Twin Cities, 46 at St. Cloud, 50 at Anoka, and 49 at Crystal. Princeton reported 45, Litchfield reported 55, Little Falls reported 46, and Wilma reported 55. Around the state, it was clear. It was 49 at Rochester, 55 at Mankato, 42 at Brainerd, 49 at Duluth, and 40 at International Falls. Once again at 1 a.m., in Buffalo, it was 48 degrees under cloudy skies. And in Maple Lake, it was 49 degrees under clear skies. 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The current time is 1:39 a.m. Central Daylight Time. Now the forecast for central Minnesota, from St. Cloud to the northwest Twin Cities suburbs. Overnight, mostly clear. Near steady temperature in the upper 40s. Southeast winds 5 to 10 miles an hour. Thursday, mostly sunny. Chance of rain showers and slight chance of thunderstorms in the afternoon. Highs in the upper 70s. South winds 10 to 20 miles an hour with gusts to around 35 miles an hour. Chance of precipitation 40%. Thursday night, mostly cloudy in the evening then clearing. Chance of sprinkles in the evening. Lows in the mid-50s. South winds 10 to 20 miles an hour with gusts to around 35 miles an hour. Friday, sunny. Highs in the lower 80s. West winds 10 to 20 miles an hour. Friday night, mostly clear. Lows in the lower 50s. West winds 5 to 15 miles an hour. Saturday and Saturday night, mostly clear. Highs in the upper 70s. Lows in the upper 40s. Sunday, partly sunny. Chance of rain showers in the morning, then rain showers likely and chance of thunderstorms in the afternoon. Highs in the lower 70s. Chance of precipitation 70%. Sunday night, rain showers and chance of thunderstorms. Lows in the mid-50s. Chance of precipitation 90%. Monday, rain showers likely in the morning,
then rain showers likely and chance of thunderstorms in the afternoon. Highs in the lower 70s. Chance of precipitation 70%. Monday night, mostly cloudy. Chance of rain showers in the evening. Lows in the upper 40s. Chance of showers 50%. Tuesday, cooler. Partly sunny. Highs around 60. Tuesday night and Wednesday, partly cloudy. Lows in the lower 40s. Highs in the mid-60s. Again, the forecast for central Minnesota, from St. Cloud to the northwest Twin Cities suburbs for overnight, mostly clear. Near steady temperature in the upper 40s. Southeast winds 5 to 10 miles an hour. At 1 a.m., in Buffalo, it was cloudy. The temperature was 48 degrees, the dew point was 34, and the relative humidity was 57%. The wind was calm. The pressure was 30.01 inches and falling. In Maple Lake, it was clear. The temperature was 49 degrees, the dew point was 38, and the relative humidity was 66%. The wind was calm. The pressure was 30.03 inches and steady. Elsewhere across central Minnesota, skies ranged from clear to partly cloudy. It was 58 at the Twin Cities, 46 at St. Cloud, 50 at Anoka, and 49 at Crystal. Princeton reported 45, Litchfield reported 55, Little Falls reported 46, and Wilmer reported 55. Around the state, it was clear. It was 49 at Rochester, 55 at Mankato, 42 at Brainerd, 49 at Duluth, and 40 at International Falls. Once again at 1 a.m., in Buffalo, it was 48 degrees under cloudy skies. And in Maple Lake, it was 49 degrees under clear skies. 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The current time is 1:44 a.m. Central Daylight Time. Now the forecast for central Minnesota, from St. Cloud to the northwest Twin Cities suburbs. Overnight, mostly clear. Near steady temperature in the upper 40s. Southeast winds 5 to 10 miles an hour. Thursday, mostly sunny. Chance of rain showers and slight chance of thunderstorms in the afternoon. Highs in the upper 70s. South winds 10 to 20 miles an hour with gusts to around 35 miles an hour. Chance of precipitation 40%. Thursday night, mostly cloudy in the evening then clearing. Chance of sprinkles in the evening. Lows in the mid-50s. South winds 10 to 20 miles an hour with gusts to around 35 miles an hour. Friday, sunny. Highs in the lower 80s. West winds 10 to 20 miles an hour. Friday night, mostly clear. Lows in the lower 50s. West winds 5 to 15 miles an hour. Saturday and Saturday night, mostly clear. Highs in the upper 70s. Lows in the upper 40s. Sunday, partly sunny. Chance of rain showers in the morning, then rain showers likely and chance of thunderstorms in the afternoon. Highs in the lower 70s. Chance of precipitation 70%. Sunday night, rain showers and chance of thunderstorms. Lows in the mid-50s. Chance of precipitation 90%. Monday, rain showers likely in the morning, then rain showers likely and chance of thunderstorms in the afternoon. Highs in the lower 70s. Chance of precipitation 70%. Monday night, mostly cloudy. Chance of rain showers in the evening. Lows in the upper 40s. Chance of showers 50%. Tuesday, cooler. Partly sunny. Highs around 60. Tuesday night and Wednesday, partly cloudy. Lows in the lower 40s. Highs in the mid-60s. Again,
The forecast for central Minnesota, from St. Cloud to the northwest Twin Cities suburbs for overnight, mostly clear. Near steady temperature in the upper 40s. Southeast winds 5 to 10 miles an hour. Following message is primarily for the use by area land managers. For the following counties, in Minnesota, Benton, Chisago, Isanti, McLeod, Meeker, Mille Lacs, Morrison, Sherburne, Stearns, Todd and Wright. Fire weather watch remains in effect from Friday morning through Friday evening. Affected area, portions of central and east central Minnesota. Timing, from Friday morning through Friday evening. Winds, west winds 10 to 20 miles per hour with gusts up to 30 miles per hour. Relative humidity, around 15 to 20%. The following impacts are expected. Any fires that develop will spread rapidly. Outdoor burning is not recommended. A fire weather watch means the critical fire weather conditions are possible during the valid watch time. These conditions could promote the rapid spread of wildfires, which could become life-threatening. Check for forecast updates and a possible upgrade of this watch to a red flag warning. At 1 a.m. in Buffalo, it was cloudy. The temperature was 48 degrees, the dew point was 34, and the relative humidity was 57%. The wind was calm. The pressure was 30.01 inches and falling. In Maple Lake, it was clear. The temperature was 49 degrees, the dew point was 38, and the relative humidity was 66%. The wind was calm. The pressure was 30.03 inches and steady. Elsewhere across central Minnesota, skies ranged from clear to partly cloudy. It was 58 at the Twin Cities, 46 at St. Cloud, 50 at Anoka, and 49 at Crystal. Princeton reported 45, Litchfield reported 55, Little Falls reported 46, and Wilma reported 55. Around the state, it was clear. It was 49 at Rochester, 55 at Mankato, 42 at Brainerd, 49 at Duluth, and 40 at International Falls. Once again at 1 a.m., in Buffalo, it was 48 degrees under cloudy skies. And in Maple Lake, it was 49 degrees under clear skies. The following message is primarily for the use by area land managers. For the following counties, in Minnesota, Benton, Chisago, Isanti, Candio High, McLeod, Meeker, Mille Lacs, Morrison, Redwood, Renville, Sherburne, Stearns and Wright. Fire weather watch in effect from Friday morning through Friday evening. Affected area, portions of central, east central, and southwest Minnesota. Timing, from Friday morning through Friday evening. Winds, west winds 15 to 25 miles per hour with gusts up to 40 miles per hour. Relative humidity, around 17%. The following impacts are expected. Any fires that develop will spread rapidly. Outdoor burning is not recommended. A fire weather watch means the critical fire weather conditions are possible during the valid watch time. These conditions could promote the rapid spread of wildfires. 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The current time is 1:50 a.m. Central Daylight Time. Now the forecast for central Minnesota, from St. Cloud to the northwest Twin Cities suburbs. Overnight, mostly clear. Near steady temperature in the upper 40s. Southeast winds 5 to 10 miles an hour. Thursday, mostly sunny. Chance of rain showers and slight chance of thunderstorms in the afternoon. Highs in the upper 70s. South winds 10 to 20 miles an hour with gusts to around 35 miles an hour. Chance of precipitation 40%. Thursday night, mostly cloudy in the evening then clearing. Chance of sprinkles in the evening. Lows in the mid-50s.
South winds 10 to 20 miles an hour with gusts to around 35 miles an hour. Friday, sunny. Highs in the lower 80s. West winds 10 to 20 miles an hour. Friday night, mostly clear. Lows in the lower 50s. West winds 5 to 15 miles an hour. Saturday and Saturday night, mostly clear. Highs in the upper 70s. Lows in the upper 40s. Sunday, partly sunny. Chance of rain showers in the morning, then rain showers likely and chance of thunderstorms in the afternoon. Highs in the lower 70s. Chance of precipitation 70%. Sunday night, rain showers and chance of thunderstorms. Lows in the mid-50s. Chance of precipitation 90%. Monday, rain showers likely in the morning, then rain showers likely and chance of thunderstorms in the afternoon. Highs in the lower 70s. Chance of precipitation 70%. Monday night, mostly cloudy. Chance of rain showers in the evening. Lows in the upper 40s. Chance of showers 50%. Tuesday, cooler. Partly sunny. Highs around 60. Tuesday night and Wednesday, partly cloudy. Lows in the lower 40s. Highs in the mid-60s. Again, the forecast for central Minnesota, from St. Cloud to the northwest Twin Cities suburbs for overnight, mostly clear. Near steady temperature in the upper 40s. Southeast winds 5 to 10 miles an hour. At 1 a.m., in Buffalo, it was cloudy. The temperature was 48 degrees, the dew point was 34, and the relative humidity was 57%. The wind was calm. The pressure was 30.01 inches and falling. In Maple Lake, it was clear. The temperature was 49 degrees, the dew point was 38, and the relative humidity was 66%. The wind was calm. The pressure was 30.03 inches and steady. Elsewhere across central Minnesota, skies ranged from clear to partly cloudy. It was 58 at the Twin Cities, 46 at St. Cloud, 50 at Anoka, and 49 at Crystal. Princeton reported 45, Litchfield reported 55, Little Falls reported 46, and Wilma reported 55. Around the state, it was clear. It was 49 at Rochester, 55 at Mankato, 42 at Brainerd, 49 at Duluth, and 40 at International Falls. Once again at 1 a.m., in Buffalo, it was 48 degrees under cloudy skies. And in Maple Lake, it was 49 degrees under clear skies. 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The current time is 1:55 a.m. Central Daylight Time. Now the forecast for central Minnesota, from St. Cloud to the northwest Twin Cities suburbs. Overnight, mostly clear. Near steady temperature in the upper 40s. Southeast winds 5 to 10 miles an hour. Thursday, mostly sunny. Chance of rain showers and slight chance of thunderstorms in the afternoon. Highs in the upper 70s. South winds 10 to 20 miles an hour with gusts to around 35 miles an hour. Chance of precipitation 40%. Thursday night, mostly cloudy in the evening then clearing. Chance of sprinkles in the evening. Lows in the mid-50s. South winds 10 to 20 miles an hour with gusts to around 35 miles an hour. Friday, sunny. Highs in the lower 80s. West winds 10 to 20 miles an hour. Friday night, mostly clear. Lows in the lower 50s. West winds 5 to 15 miles an hour. Saturday and Saturday night, mostly clear. Highs in the upper 70s. Lows in the upper 40s. Sunday, partly sunny. Chance of rain showers in the morning,
then rain showers likely and chance of thunderstorms in the afternoon. Highs in the lower 70s. Chance of precipitation 70%. Sunday night, rain showers and chance of thunderstorms. Lows in the mid-50s. Chance of precipitation 90%. Monday, rain showers likely in the morning, then rain showers likely and chance of thunderstorms in the afternoon. Highs in the lower 70s. Chance of precipitation 70%. Monday night, mostly cloudy. Chance of rain showers in the evening. Lows in the upper 40s. Chance of showers 50%. Tuesday, cooler. Partly sunny. Highs around 60. Tuesday night and Wednesday, partly cloudy. Lows in the lower 40s. Highs in the mid-60s. Again, the forecast for central Minnesota, from St. Cloud to the northwest Twin Cities suburbs for overnight, mostly clear. Near steady temperature in the upper 40s. Southeast winds 5 to 10 miles an hour. At 1 a.m., in Buffalo, it was cloudy. The temperature was 48 degrees, the dew point was 34, and the relative humidity was 57%. The wind was calm. The pressure was 30.01 inches and falling. In Maple Lake, it was clear, the temperature was 49 degrees, the dew point was 38, and the relative humidity was 66%. The wind was calm. The pressure was 30.03 inches and steady. Elsewhere across central Minnesota, skies ranged from clear to partly cloudy. It was 58 at the Twin Cities, 46 at St. Cloud, 50 at Anoka, and 49 at Crystal. Princeton reported 45, Litchfield reported 55, Little Falls reported 46, and Wilma reported 55. Around the state, it was clear. It was 49 at Rochester, 55 at Mankato, 42 at Brainerd, 49 at Duluth, and 40 at International Falls. Once again at 1 a.m., in Buffalo, it was 48 degrees under cloudy skies. And in Maple Lake, it was 49 degrees under clear skies. The following message is primarily for the use by area land managers. For the following counties, in Minnesota, Benton, Chisago, Isanti, McLeod, Meeker, Mille Lacs, Morrison, Sherburne, Stearns, Todd and Wright. Fire weather watch remains in effect from Friday morning through Friday evening. Affected area, portions of central and east central Minnesota. Timing, from Friday morning through Friday evening. Winds, west winds 10 to 20 miles per hour with gusts up to 30 miles per hour. Relative humidity, around 15 to 20%. The following impacts are expected. Any fires that develop will spread rapidly. Outdoor burning is not recommended. A fire weather watch means the critical fire weather conditions are possible during the valid watch time. These conditions could promote the rapid spread of wildfires, which could become life-threatening. Check for forecast updates and the possible upgrade of this watch to a red flag warning. 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The current time is 2 a.m. Central Daylight Time. Now the forecast for central Minnesota, from St. Cloud to the northwest Twin Cities suburbs. Overnight, mostly clear. Near steady temperature in the upper 40s. Southeast winds 5 to 10 miles an hour. Thursday, mostly sunny. Chance of rain showers and slight chance of thunderstorms in the afternoon. Highs in the upper 70s. South winds 10 to 20 miles an hour with gusts to around 35 miles an hour. Chance of precipitation 40%. Thursday night, mostly cloudy in the evening then clearing. Chance of sprinkles in the evening. Lows in the mid-50s. South winds 10 to 20 miles an hour with gusts to around 35 miles an hour. Friday, sunny.
Highs in the lower 80s. West winds 10 to 20 miles an hour. Friday night, mostly clear. Lows in the lower 50s. West winds 5 to 15 miles an hour. Saturday and Saturday night, mostly clear. Highs in the upper 70s. Lows in the upper 40s. Sunday, partly sunny. Chance of rain showers in the morning, then rain showers likely and chance of thunderstorms in the afternoon. Highs in the lower 70s. Chance of precipitation 70%. Sunday night, rain showers and chance of thunderstorms. Lows in the mid-50s. Chance of precipitation 90%. Monday, rain showers likely in the morning, then rain showers likely and chance of thunderstorms in the afternoon. Highs in the lower 70s. Chance of precipitation 70%. Monday night, mostly cloudy. Chance of rain showers in the evening. Lows in the upper 40s. Chance of showers 50%. Tuesday, cooler. Partly sunny. Highs around 60. Tuesday night and Wednesday, partly cloudy. Lows in the lower 40s. Highs in the mid-60s. Again, the forecast for central Minnesota, from St. Cloud to the northwest Twin Cities suburbs for overnight, mostly clear. Near steady temperature in the upper 40s. Southeast winds 5 to 10 miles an hour. The following message is primarily for the use by area land managers. For the following counties, in Minnesota, Benton, Chisago, Isanti, Candy, Ojai, McLeod, Meeker, Mille Lacs, Morrison, Redwood, Renville, Sherburne, Stearns and Wright. Fire weather watch in effect from Friday morning through Friday evening. Affected area, portions of central, east central, and southwest Minnesota. Timing, from Friday morning through Friday evening. Winds, west winds 15 to 25 miles per hour with gusts up to 40 miles per hour. Relative humidity, around 17%. The following impacts are expected. Any fires that develop will spread rapidly. Outdoor burning is not recommended. A fire weather watch means the critical fire weather conditions are possible during the valid watch time. These conditions could promote the rapid spread of wildfires. 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The current time is 2:04 a.m. Central Daylight Time. Now the forecast for central Minnesota, from St. Cloud to the northwest Twin Cities suburbs. Overnight, mostly clear. Near steady temperature in the upper 40s. Southeast winds 5 to 10 miles an hour. Thursday, mostly sunny. Chance of rain showers and slight chance of thunderstorms in the afternoon. Highs in the upper 70s. South winds 10 to 20 miles an hour with gusts to around 35 miles an hour. Chance of precipitation 40%. Thursday night, mostly cloudy in the evening then clearing. Chance of sprinkles in the evening. Lows in the mid-50s. South winds 10 to 20 miles an hour with gusts to around 35 miles an hour. Friday, sunny. Highs in the lower 80s. West winds 10 to 20 miles an hour. Friday night, mostly clear. Lows in the lower 50s. West winds 5 to 15 miles an hour. Saturday and Saturday night, mostly clear. Highs in the upper 70s. Lows in the upper 40s. Sunday, partly sunny. Chance of rain showers in the morning, then rain showers likely and chance of thunderstorms in the afternoon. Highs in the lower 70s. Chance of precipitation 70%. Sunday night, rain showers and chance of thunderstorms. Lows in the mid-50s. Chance of precipitation 90%. Monday, rain showers likely in the morning,
then rain showers likely and chance of thunderstorms in the afternoon. Highs in the lower 70s. Chance of precipitation 70%. Monday night, mostly cloudy. Chance of rain showers in the evening. Lows in the upper 40s. Chance of showers 50%. Tuesday, cooler. Partly sunny. Highs around 60. Tuesday night and Wednesday, partly cloudy. Lows in the lower 40s. Highs in the mid-60s. Again, the forecast for central Minnesota, from St. Cloud to the northwest Twin Cities suburbs for overnight, mostly clear. Near steady temperature in the upper 40s. Southeast winds 5 to 10 miles an hour. 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The current time is 2:07 a.m. Central Daylight Time. Now the forecast for central Minnesota, from St. Cloud to the northwest Twin Cities suburbs. Overnight, mostly clear. Near steady temperature in the upper 40s. Southeast winds 5 to 10 miles an hour. Thursday, mostly sunny. Chance of rain showers and slight chance of thunderstorms in the afternoon. Highs in the upper 70s. South winds 10 to 20 miles an hour with gusts to around 35 miles an hour. Chance of precipitation 40%. Thursday night, mostly cloudy in the evening then clearing. Chance of sprinkles in the evening. Lows in the mid-50s. South winds 10 to 20 miles an hour with gusts to around 35 miles an hour. Friday, sunny. Highs in the lower 80s. West winds 10 to 20 miles an hour. Friday night, mostly clear. Lows in the lower 50s. West winds 5 to 15 miles an hour. Saturday and Saturday night, mostly clear. Highs in the upper 70s. Lows in the upper 40s. Sunday, partly sunny. Chance of rain showers in the morning, then rain showers likely and chance of thunderstorms in the afternoon. Highs in the lower 70s. Chance of precipitation 70%. Sunday night, rain showers and chance of thunderstorms. Lows in the mid-50s. Chance of precipitation 90%. Monday, rain showers likely in the morning, then rain showers likely and chance of thunderstorms in the afternoon. Highs in the lower 70s. Chance of precipitation 70%. Monday night, mostly cloudy. Chance of rain showers in the evening. Lows in the upper 40s. Chance of showers 50%. Tuesday, cooler. Partly sunny. Highs around 60. Tuesday night and Wednesday, partly cloudy. Lows in the lower 40s. Highs in the mid-60s. Again, the forecast for central Minnesota, from St. Cloud to the northwest Twin Cities suburbs for overnight, mostly clear. Near steady temperature in the upper 40s. Southeast winds 5 to 10 miles an hour. The following message is primarily for the use by area land managers. For the following counties, in Minnesota, Benton, Chisago, Isanti, McLeod, Meeker, Mille Lacs, Morrison, Sherburne, Stearns, Todd and Wright. Fire weather watch remains in effect from Friday morning through Friday evening. Affected area, portions of central and east central Minnesota. Timing, from Friday morning through Friday evening. Winds. West winds 10 to 20 miles per hour with gusts up to 30 miles per hour. Relative humidity, around 15 to 20%. The following impacts are expected. Any fires that develop will spread rapidly. Outdoor burning is not recommended. A fire weather watch means the critical fire weather conditions are possible during the valid watch time. These conditions could promote the rapid spread of wildfires which could become life-threatening.
Check for forecast updates and a possible upgrade of this watch to a red flag warning. 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The current time is 2:11 a.m. Central Daylight Time. Now the forecast for central Minnesota, from St. Cloud to the northwest Twin Cities suburbs. Overnight, mostly clear. Near steady temperature in the upper 40s. Southeast winds 5 to 10 miles an hour. Thursday, mostly sunny. Chance of rain showers and slight chance of thunderstorms in the afternoon. Highs in the upper 70s. South winds 10 to 20 miles an hour with gusts to around 35 miles an hour. Chance of precipitation 40%. Thursday night, mostly cloudy in the evening then clearing. Chance of sprinkles in the evening. Lows in the mid-50s. South winds 10 to 20 miles an hour with gusts to around 35 miles an hour. Friday, sunny. Highs in the lower 80s. West winds 10 to 20 miles an hour. Friday night, mostly clear. Lows in the lower 50s. West winds 5 to 15 miles an hour. Saturday and Saturday night, mostly clear. Highs in the upper 70s. Lows in the upper 40s. Sunday, partly sunny. Chance of rain showers in the morning. Then rain showers likely and chance of thunderstorms in the afternoon. Highs in the lower 70s. Chance of precipitation 70%. Sunday night, rain showers and chance of thunderstorms. Lows in the mid-50s. Chance of precipitation 90%. Monday, rain showers likely in the morning. Then rain showers likely and chance of thunderstorms in the afternoon. Highs in the lower 70s. Chance of precipitation 70%. Monday night, mostly cloudy. Chance of rain showers in the evening. Lows in the upper 40s. Chance of showers 50%. Tuesday, cooler. Partly sunny. Highs around 60. Tuesday night and Wednesday, partly cloudy. Lows in the lower 40s. Highs in the mid-60s. Again, the forecast for central Minnesota, from St. Cloud to the northwest Twin Cities suburbs for overnight, mostly clear. Near steady temperature in the upper 40s. Southeast winds 5 to 10 miles an hour. The following message is primarily for the use by area land managers. For the following counties, in Minnesota, Benton, Chisago, Isanti, Candy Ojai, McLeod, Meeker, Mille Lacs, Morrison, Redwood, Renville, Sherburne, Stearns and Wright. Fire weather watch in effect from Friday morning through Friday evening. Affected area, portions of central, east central, and southwest Minnesota. Timing, from Friday morning through Friday evening. Winds, west winds 15 to 25 miles per hour with gusts up to 40 miles per hour. Relative humidity, around 17%. The following impacts are expected. Any fires that develop will spread rapidly. Outdoor burning is not recommended. A fire weather watch means the critical fire weather conditions are possible during the valid watch time. These conditions could promote the rapid spread of wildfires. At 2 a.m., in Buffalo, it was cloudy. The temperature was 46 degrees. The dew point was 32, and the relative humidity was 57%. The wind was calm. The pressure was 30.01 inches and steady. In Maple Lake, it was partly cloudy. The temperature was 49 degrees, the dew point was 37, and the relative humidity was 63%. The wind was calm. The pressure was 30.03 inches and steady. Elsewhere across central Minnesota, skies ranged from clear to partly cloudy. It was 55 at the Twin Cities, 43 at St. Cloud, 45 at Anoka, and 45 at Crystal.
Princeton reported 41, Litchfield reported 55, Little Falls reported 43, and Wilma reported 54. Around the state, skies ranged from clear to partly cloudy. It was 48 at Rochester, 53 at Mankato, 43 at Brainerd, 50 at Duluth, and 38 at International Falls. Once again at 2 a.m., in Buffalo, it was 46 degrees under cloudy skies. And in Maple Lake, it was 49 degrees under partly cloudy skies. 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The current time is 2:17 a.m. Central Daylight Time. Now the forecast for central Minnesota, from St. Cloud to the northwest Twin Cities suburbs. Overnight, mostly clear. Near steady temperature in the upper 40s. Southeast winds 5 to 10 miles an hour. Thursday, mostly sunny. Chance of rain showers and slight chance of thunderstorms in the afternoon. Highs in the upper 70s. South winds 10 to 20 miles an hour with gusts to around 35 miles an hour. Chance of precipitation 40%. Thursday night, mostly cloudy in the evening then clearing. Chance of sprinkles in the evening. Lows in the mid-50s. South winds 10 to 20 miles an hour with gusts to around 35 miles an hour. Friday, sunny. Highs in the lower 80s. West winds 10 to 20 miles an hour. Friday night, mostly clear. Lows in the lower 50s. West winds 5 to 15 miles an hour. Saturday and Saturday night, mostly clear. Highs in the upper 70s. Lows in the upper 40s. Sunday, partly sunny. Chance of rain showers in the morning, then rain showers likely and chance of thunderstorms in the afternoon. Highs in the lower 70s. Chance of precipitation 70%. Sunday night, rain showers and chance of thunderstorms. Lows in the mid-50s. Chance of precipitation 90%. Monday, rain showers likely in the morning, then rain showers likely and chance of thunderstorms in the afternoon. Highs in the lower 70s. Chance of precipitation 70%. Monday night, mostly cloudy. Chance of rain showers in the evening. Lows in the upper 40s. Chance of showers 50%. Tuesday, cooler. Partly sunny. Highs around 60. Tuesday night and Wednesday, partly cloudy. Lows in the lower 40s. Highs in the mid-60s. Again, the forecast for central Minnesota, from St. Cloud to the northwest Twin Cities suburbs for overnight, mostly clear. Near steady temperature in the upper 40s. Southeast winds 5 to 10 miles an hour. At 2 a.m., in Buffalo, it was cloudy. The temperature was 46 degrees, the dew point was 32, and the relative humidity was 57%. The wind was calm. The pressure was 30.01 inches and steady. In Maple Lake, it was partly cloudy. The temperature was 49 degrees, the dew point was 37, and the relative humidity was 63%. The wind was calm. The pressure was 30.03 inches and steady. Elsewhere across central Minnesota, skies ranged from clear to partly cloudy. It was 55 at the Twin Cities, 43 at St. Cloud, 45 at Anoka, and 45 at Crystal. Princeton reported 41, Litchfield reported 55, Little Falls reported 43, and Wilma reported 54. Around the state, skies ranged from clear to partly cloudy. It was 48 at Rochester, 53 at Mankato, 43 at Brainerd, 50 at Duluth, and 38 at International Falls. Once again at 2 a.m., in Buffalo, it was 46 degrees under cloudy skies. And in Maple Lake, it was 49 degrees under partly cloudy skies.
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miles an hour. Chance of precipitation 40%. Thursday night, mostly cloudy in the evening then clearing. Chance of sprinkles in the evening. Lows in the mid-50s. South winds 10 to 20 miles an hour with gusts to around 35 miles an hour. Friday, sunny. Highs in the lower 80s. West winds 10 to 20 miles an hour. Friday night, mostly clear. Lows in the lower 50s. West winds 5 to 15 miles an hour. Saturday and Saturday night, mostly clear. Highs in the upper 70s. Lows in the upper 40s. Sunday, partly sunny. Chance of rain showers in the morning, then rain showers likely and chance of thunderstorms in the afternoon. Highs in the lower 70s. Chance of precipitation 70%. Sunday night, rain showers and chance of thunderstorms. Lows in the mid-50s. Chance of precipitation 90%. Monday, rain showers likely in the morning, then rain showers likely and chance of thunderstorms in the afternoon. Highs in the lower 70s. Chance of precipitation 70%. Monday night, mostly cloudy. Chance of rain showers in the evening. Lows in the upper 40s. Chance of showers 50%. Tuesday, cooler. Partly sunny. Highs around 60. Tuesday night and Wednesday, partly cloudy. Lows in the lower 40s. Highs in the mid-60s. Again, the forecast for central Minnesota, from St. Cloud to the northwest Twin Cities suburbs for overnight, mostly clear. Near steady temperature in the upper 40s. Southeast winds 5 to 10 miles an hour. At 2 a.m., in Buffalo, it was cloudy. The temperature was 46 degrees, the dew point was 32, and the relative humidity was 57%. The wind was calm. Pressure was 30.01 inches and steady. In Maple Lake, it was partly cloudy. The temperature was 49 degrees, the dew point was 37, and the relative humidity was 63%. The wind was calm. Pressure was 30.03 inches and steady. Elsewhere across central Minnesota, skies ranged from clear to partly cloudy. It was 55 at the Twin Cities, 43 at St. Cloud, 45 at Anoka, and 45 at Crystal. Princeton reported 41, Litchfield reported 55, Little Falls reported 43, and Wilma reported 54. Around the state, skies ranged from clear to partly cloudy. It was 48 at Rochester, 53 at Mankato, 43 at Brainerd, 50 at Duluth, and 38 at International Falls. Once again at 2 a.m., in Buffalo, it was 46 degrees under cloudy skies. And in Maple Lake, it was 49 degrees under partly cloudy skies. The following message is primarily for the use by area land managers. For the following counties, in Minnesota, Benton, Chisago, Isanti, Candio High, McLeod, Meeker, Mille Lacs, Morrison, Redwood, Renville, Sherburne, Stearns and Wright. Fire weather watch in effect from Friday morning through Friday evening. Affected area, portions of central, east central, and southwest Minnesota. Timing, from Friday morning through Friday evening. Winds, west winds 15 to 25 miles per hour with gusts up to 40 miles per hour. Relative humidity, around 17%. The following impacts are expected. Any fires that develop will spread rapidly. Outdoor burning is not recommended. A fire weather watch means the critical fire weather conditions are possible during the valid watch time. These conditions could promote the rapid spread of wildfires. 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The current time is 2:27 a.m. Central Daylight Time.
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from St. Cloud to the northwest Twin Cities suburbs. Overnight, mostly clear. Near steady temperature in the upper 40s. Southeast winds 5 to 10 miles an hour. Thursday, mostly sunny. Chance of rain showers and slight chance of thunderstorms in the afternoon. Highs in the upper 70s. South winds 10 to 20 miles an hour with gusts to around 35 miles an hour. Chance of precipitation 40%. Thursday night, mostly cloudy in the evening then clearing. Chance of sprinkles in the evening. Lows in the mid-50s. South winds 10 to 20 miles an hour with gusts to around 35 miles an hour. Friday, sunny. Highs in the lower 80s. West winds 10 to 20 miles an hour. Friday night, mostly clear. Lows in the lower 50s. West winds 5 to 15 miles an hour. Saturday and Saturday night, mostly clear. Highs in the upper 70s. Lows in the upper 40s. Sunday, partly sunny. Chance of rain showers in the morning, then rain showers likely and chance of thunderstorms in the afternoon. Highs in the lower 70s. Chance of precipitation 70%. Sunday night, rain showers and chance of thunderstorms. Lows in the mid-50s. Chance of precipitation 90%. Monday, rain showers likely in the morning, then rain showers likely and chance of thunderstorms in the afternoon. Highs in the lower 70s. Chance of precipitation 70%. Monday night, mostly cloudy. Chance of rain showers in the evening. Lows in the upper 40s. Chance of showers 50%. Tuesday, cooler. Partly sunny. Highs around 60. Tuesday night and Wednesday, partly cloudy. Lows in the lower 40s. Highs in the mid-60s. Again, the forecast for central Minnesota, from St. Cloud to the northwest Twin Cities suburbs for overnight, mostly clear. Near steady temperature in the upper 40s. Southeast winds 5 to 10 miles an hour. At 2 a.m., in Buffalo, it was cloudy. The temperature was 46 degrees, the dew point was 32, and the relative humidity was 57%. The wind was calm. The pressure was 30.01 inches and steady. In Maple Lake, it was partly cloudy. The temperature was 49 degrees, the dew point was 37, and the relative humidity was 63%. The wind was calm. The pressure was 30.03 inches and steady. Elsewhere across central Minnesota, skies ranged from clear to partly cloudy. It was 55 at the Twin Cities, 43 at St. Cloud, 45 at Anoka, and 45 at Crystal. Princeton reported 41, Litchfield reported 55, Little Falls reported 43, and Wilma reported 54. Around the state, skies ranged from clear to partly cloudy. It was 48 at Rochester, 53 at Mankato, 43 at Brainerd, 50 at Duluth, and 38 at International Falls. Once again at 2 a.m., in Buffalo, it was 46 degrees under cloudy skies. And in Maple Lake, it was 49 degrees under partly cloudy skies. 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The current time is 2:31 a.m. Central Daylight Time. Now the forecast for central Minnesota, from St. Cloud to the northwest Twin Cities suburbs. Overnight, mostly clear. Near steady temperature in the upper 40s. Southeast winds 5 to 10 miles an hour. Thursday, mostly sunny. Chance of rain showers and slight chance of thunderstorms in the afternoon. Highs in the upper 70s. South winds 10 to 20 miles an hour with gusts to around 35 miles an hour. Chance of precipitation 40%. Thursday night,
Mostly cloudy in the evening, then clearing. Chance of sprinkles in the evening. Lows in the mid-50s. South winds 10 to 20 miles an hour with gusts to around 35 miles an hour. Friday, sunny. Highs in the lower 80s. West winds 10 to 20 miles an hour. Friday night, mostly clear. Lows in the lower 50s. West winds 5 to 15 miles an hour. Saturday and Saturday night, mostly clear. Highs in the upper 70s. Lows in the upper 40s. Sunday, partly sunny. Chance of rain showers in the morning, then rain showers likely and chance of thunderstorms in the afternoon. Highs in the lower 70s. Chance of thunderstorms in the afternoon. Highs in the lower 70s. Chance of precipitation 70%. Sunday night, rain showers and chance of thunderstorms. Lows in the mid-50s. Chance of precipitation 90%. Monday, rain showers likely in the morning, then rain showers likely and chance of thunderstorms in the afternoon. Highs in the lower 70s. Chance of precipitation 70%. Monday night, mostly cloudy. Chance of rain showers in the evening. Lows in the upper 40s. Chance of showers 50%. Tuesday, cooler. Partly sunny. Highs around 60. Tuesday night and Wednesday, partly cloudy. Lows in the lower 40s. Highs in the mid-60s. Again, the forecast for central Minnesota, from St. Cloud to the northwest Twin Cities suburbs for overnight, mostly clear. Near steady temperature in the upper 40s. Southeast winds 5 to 10 miles an hour. At 2 a.m., in Buffalo, it was cloudy. The temperature was 46 degrees, the dew point was 32, and the relative humidity was 57%. The wind was calm. The pressure was 30.01 inches and steady. In Maple Lake, it was partly cloudy. The temperature was 49 degrees, the dew point was 37, and the relative humidity was 63%. The wind was calm. The pressure was 30.03 inches and steady. Elsewhere across central Minnesota, skies ranged from clear to partly cloudy. It was 55 at the Twin Cities, 43 at St. Cloud, 45 at Anoka, and 45 at Crystal. Princeton reported 41, Litchfield reported 55, Little Falls reported 43, and Wilma reported 54. Around the state, skies ranged from clear to partly cloudy. It was 48 at Rochester, 53 at Mankato, 43 at Brainerd, 50 at Duluth, and 38 at International Falls. Once again at 2 a.m., in Buffalo, it was 46 degrees under cloudy skies. And in Maple Lake, it was 49 degrees under partly cloudy skies. 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The current time is 2:36 a.m. Central Daylight Time. Now the forecast for central Minnesota, from St. Cloud to the northwest Twin Cities suburbs. Overnight, mostly clear. Near steady temperature in the upper 40s. Southeast winds 5 to 10 miles an hour. Thursday, mostly sunny. Chance of rain showers and slight chance of thunderstorms in the afternoon. Highs in the upper 70s. South winds 10 to 20 miles an hour with gusts to around 35 miles an hour. Chance of precipitation 40%. Thursday night, mostly cloudy in the evening then clearing. Chance of sprinkles in the evening. Lows in the mid-50s. South winds 10 to 20 miles an hour with gusts to around 35 miles an hour. Friday, sunny. Highs in the lower 80s. West winds 10 to 20 miles an hour. Friday night, mostly clear. Lows in the lower 50s. West winds 5 to 15 miles an hour.

Saturday and Saturday night, mostly clear. Highs in the upper 70s. Lows in the upper 40s. Sunday, partly sunny. Chance of rain showers in the morning, then rain showers likely and chance of thunderstorms in the afternoon. Highs in the lower 70s. Chance of precipitation 70%. Sunday night, rain showers and chance of thunderstorms. Lows in the mid-50s. Chance of precipitation 90%. Monday, rain showers likely in the morning, then rain showers likely and chance of thunderstorms in the afternoon. Highs in the lower 70s. Chance of precipitation 70%. Monday night, mostly cloudy. Chance of rain showers in the evening. Lows in the upper 40s. Chance of showers 50%. Tuesday, cooler. Partly sunny. Highs around 60. Tuesday night and Wednesday, partly cloudy. Lows in the lower 40s. Highs in the mid-60s. Again, the forecast for central Minnesota, from St. Cloud to the northwest Twin Cities suburbs for overnight, mostly clear. Near steady temperature in the upper 40s. Southeast winds 5 to 10 miles an hour. Following message is primarily for the use by area land managers. For the following counties, in Minnesota, Benton, Chisago, Isanti, Candiohi, McLeod, Meeker, Mille Lacs, Morrison, Redwood, Renville, Sherburne, Stearns and Wright. Fire weather watch in effect from Friday morning through Friday evening. Affected area, portions of central, east central, and southwest Minnesota. Timing, from Friday morning through Friday evening. Winds, west winds 15 to 25 miles per hour with gusts up to 40 miles per hour. Relative humidity, around 17%. The following impacts are expected. Any fires that develop will spread rapidly. Outdoor burning is not recommended. A fire weather watch means the critical fire weather conditions are possible during the valid watch time. These conditions could promote the rapid spread of wildfires. At 2 a.m., in Buffalo, it was cloudy. The temperature was 46 degrees, the dew point was 32, and the relative humidity was 57%. The wind was calm. The pressure was 30.01 inches and steady. In Maple Lake, it was partly cloudy. The temperature was 49 degrees, the dew point was 37, and the relative humidity was 63%. The wind was calm. The pressure was 30.03 inches and steady. Elsewhere across central Minnesota, skies ranged from clear to partly cloudy. It was 55 at the Twin Cities, 43 at St. Cloud, 45 at Anoka, and 45 at Crystal. Princeton reported 41, Litchfield reported 55, Little Falls reported 43, and Wilmer reported 54. Around the state, skies ranged from clear to partly cloudy. It was 48 at Rochester, 53 at Mankato, 43 at Brainerd, 50 at Duluth, and 38 at International Falls. Once again at 2 a.m., in Buffalo, it was 46 degrees under cloudy skies. And in Maple Lake, it was 49 degrees under partly cloudy skies. 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The current time is 2:41 a.m. Central Daylight Time. Now here is the hazardous weather outlook for portions of central and southern Minnesota and west central Wisconsin. For today and tonight, dry, warm, and windy conditions will lead to critical fire weather conditions today over western Minnesota. Please see red flag warning for additional information. Farther east fire weather will be elevated, but not critical. And now the extended outlook for the period Friday through Wednesday. Dry, warm, and windy conditions could lead to critical fire weather conditions Friday. Please see fire weather watch for additional information.
Thunderstorms, some strong to severe, possible Sunday and Monday. Spotter information statement, Sky warns spotter activation will not be needed. Now the forecast for central Minnesota, from St. Cloud to the northwest Twin Cities suburbs. Overnight, mostly clear. Near steady temperature in the upper 40s. Southeast winds 5 to 10 miles an hour. Thursday, mostly sunny. Chance of rain showers and slight chance of thunderstorms in the afternoon. Highs in the upper 70s. South winds 10 to 20 miles an hour with gusts to around 35 miles an hour. Chance of precipitation 40%. Thursday night, mostly cloudy in the evening then clearing. Chance of sprinkles in the evening. Lows in the mid-50s. South winds 10 to 20 miles an hour with gusts to around 35 miles an hour. Friday, sunny. Highs in the lower 80s. West winds 10 to 20 miles an hour. Friday night, mostly clear. Lows in the lower 50s. West winds 5 to 15 miles an hour. Saturday and Saturday night, mostly clear. Highs in the upper 70s. Lows in the upper 40s. Sunday, partly sunny. Chance of rain showers in the morning, then rain showers likely and chance of thunderstorms in the afternoon. Highs in the lower 70s. Chance of precipitation 70%. Sunday night, rain showers and chance of thunderstorms. Lows in the mid-50s. Chance of precipitation 90%. Monday, rain showers likely in the morning, then rain showers likely and chance of thunderstorms in the afternoon. Highs in the lower 70s. Chance of precipitation 70%. Monday night, mostly cloudy. Chance of rain showers in the evening. Lows in the upper 40s. Chance of showers 50%. Tuesday, cooler. Partly sunny. Highs around 60. Tuesday night and Wednesday, partly cloudy. Lows in the lower 40s. Highs in the mid-60s. Again, the forecast for central Minnesota, from St. Cloud to the northwest Twin Cities suburbs for overnight, mostly clear. Near steady temperature in the upper 40s. Southeast winds 5 to 10 miles an hour. At 2 a.m., in Buffalo, it was cloudy. The temperature was 46 degrees, the dew point was 32, and the relative humidity was 57%. The wind was calm. The pressure was 30.01 inches and steady. In Maple Lake, it was partly cloudy. The temperature was 49 degrees, the dew point was 37, and the relative humidity was 63%. The wind was calm. The pressure was 30.03 inches and steady. Elsewhere across central Minnesota, skies ranged from clear to partly cloudy. It was 55 at the Twin Cities, 43 at St. Cloud, 45 at Anoka, and 45 at Crystal. Princeton reported 41, Litchfield reported 55, Little Falls reported 43, and Wilmer reported 54. Around the state, skies ranged from clear to partly cloudy. It was 48 at Rochester, 53 at Mankato, 43 at Brainerd, 50 at Duluth, and 38 at International Falls. Once again at 2 a.m., in Buffalo, it was 46 degrees under cloudy skies. And in Maple Lake, it was 49 degrees under partly cloudy skies. 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The current time is 2:46 a.m. Central Daylight Time. Now here is the hazardous weather outlook for portions of central and southern Minnesota and west central Wisconsin. For today and tonight, dry, warm, and windy conditions will lead to critical fire weather conditions today over western Minnesota. Please see red flag warning for additional information.
Farther east, fire weather will be elevated, but not critical. And now the extended outlook for the period Friday through Wednesday. Dry, warm, and windy conditions could lead to critical fire weather conditions Friday. Please see Fire Weather Watch for additional information. Thunderstorms, some strong to severe, possible Sunday and Monday. Spotter information statement, Sky Warn spotter activation will not be needed. Now the forecast for central Minnesota, from St. Cloud to the northwest Twin Cities suburbs. Overnight, mostly clear. Near steady temperature in the upper 40s. Southeast winds 5 to 10 miles an hour. Thursday, mostly sunny. Chance of rain showers and slight chance of thunderstorms in the afternoon. Highs in the upper 70s. South winds 10 to 20 miles an hour with gusts to around 35 miles an hour. Chance of precipitation 40%. Thursday night, mostly cloudy in the evening then clearing. Chance of sprinkles in the evening. Lows in the mid-50s. South winds 10 to 20 miles an hour with gusts to around 35 miles an hour. Friday, sunny. Highs in the lower 80s. West winds 10 to 20 miles an hour. Friday night, mostly clear. Lows in the lower 50s. West winds 5 to 15 miles an hour. Saturday and Saturday night, mostly clear. Highs in the upper 70s. Lows in the upper 40s. Sunday, partly sunny. Chance of rain showers in the morning, then rain showers likely and chance of thunderstorms in the afternoon. Highs in the lower 70s. Chance of precipitation 70%. Sunday night, rain showers and chance of thunderstorms. Lows in the mid-50s. Chance of precipitation 90%. Monday, rain showers likely in the morning, then rain showers likely and chance of thunderstorms in the afternoon. Highs in the lower 70s. Chance of precipitation 70%. Monday night, mostly cloudy. Chance of rain showers in the evening. Lows in the upper 40s. Chance of showers 50%. Tuesday, cooler. Partly sunny. Highs around 60. Tuesday night and Wednesday, partly cloudy. Lows in the lower 40s. Highs in the mid-60s. Again, the forecast for central Minnesota, from St. Cloud to the northwest Twin Cities suburbs for overnight, mostly clear. Near steady temperature in the upper 40s. Southeast winds 5 to 10 miles an hour. The following message is primarily for the use by area land managers. For the following counties, in Minnesota, Benton, Chisago, Isanti, Candio High, McLeod, Meeker, Mille Lacs, Morrison, Redwood, Renville, Sherburne, Stearns and Wright. Fire weather watch in effect from Friday morning through Friday evening. Affected area, portions of central, east central, and southwest Minnesota. Timing, from Friday morning through Friday evening. Winds. West winds 15 to 25 miles per hour with gusts up to 40 miles per hour. Relative humidity, around 17%. The following impacts are expected. Any fires that develop will spread rapidly. Outdoor burning is not recommended. A fire weather watch means the critical fire weather conditions are possible during the valid watch time. These conditions could promote the rapid spread of wildfires. At 2 a.m., in Buffalo, it was cloudy. The temperature was 46 degrees, the dew point was 32, and the relative humidity was 57%. The wind was calm. The pressure was 30.01 inches and steady. In Maple Lake, it was partly cloudy. The temperature was 49 degrees, the dew point was 37, and the relative humidity was 63%. The wind was calm. The pressure was 30.03 inches and steady. Elsewhere across central Minnesota, skies ranged from clear to partly cloudy. It was 55 at the Twin Cities, 43 at St. Cloud, 45 at Anoka, and 45 at Crystal.
Princeton reported 41, Litchfield reported 55, Little Falls reported 43, and Wilmer reported 54. Around the state, skies ranged from clear to partly cloudy. It was 48 at Rochester, 53 at Mankato, 43 at Brainerd, 50 at Duluth, and 38 at International Falls. Once again at 2 a.m., in Buffalo, it was 46 degrees under cloudy skies. And in Maple Lake, it was 49 degrees under partly cloudy skies. 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The current time is 2:53 a.m. Central Daylight Time. Now here is the hazardous weather outlook for portions of central and southern Minnesota and west central Wisconsin for today and tonight. Dry, warm, and windy conditions will lead to critical fire weather conditions today over western Minnesota. Please see red flag warning for additional information. Farther east fire weather will be elevated, but not critical. And now the extended outlook for the period Friday through Wednesday. Dry, warm, and windy conditions could lead to critical fire weather conditions Friday. Please see fire weather watch for additional information. Thunderstorms, some strong to severe, possible Sunday and Monday. Spotter information statement, Skywarn spotter activation will not be needed. Now the forecast for central Minnesota, from St. Cloud to the northwest Twin Cities suburbs. Overnight, mostly clear. Near steady temperature in the upper 40s. Southeast winds 5 to 10 miles an hour. Thursday, mostly sunny. Chance of rain showers and slight chance of thunderstorms in the afternoon. Highs in the upper 70s. South winds 10 to 20 miles an hour with gusts to around 35 miles an hour. Chance of precipitation 40%. Thursday night, mostly cloudy in the evening then clearing. Chance of sprinkles in the evening. Lows in the mid-50s. South winds 10 to 20 miles an hour with gusts to around 35 miles an hour. Friday, sunny. Highs in the lower 80s. West winds 10 to 20 miles an hour. Friday night, mostly clear. Lows in the lower 50s. West winds 5 to 15 miles an hour. Saturday and Saturday night, mostly clear. Highs in the upper 70s. Lows in the upper 40s. Sunday, partly sunny. Chance of rain showers in the morning, then rain showers likely and chance of thunderstorms in the afternoon. Highs in the lower 70s. Chance of precipitation 70%. Sunday night, rain showers and chance of thunderstorms. Lows in the mid-50s. Chance of precipitation 90%. Monday, rain showers likely in the morning, then rain showers likely and chance of thunderstorms in the afternoon. Highs in the lower 70s. Chance of precipitation 70%. Monday night, mostly cloudy. Chance of rain showers in the evening. Lows in the upper 40s. Chance of showers 50%. Tuesday, cooler. Partly sunny. Highs around 60. Tuesday night and Wednesday, partly cloudy. Lows in the lower 40s. Highs in the mid-60s. Again, the forecast for central Minnesota, from St. Cloud to the northwest Twin Cities suburbs for overnight, mostly clear. Near steady temperature in the upper 40s. Southeast winds 5 to 10 miles an hour. At 2 a.m., in Buffalo, it was cloudy. The temperature was 46 degrees, the dew point was 32, and the relative humidity was 57%. The wind was calm. The pressure was 30.01 inches and steady. In Maple Lake, it was partly cloudy. The temperature was 49 degrees, the dew point was 37, and the relative humidity was 63%. The wind was calm.
The pressure was 30.03 inches and steady. Elsewhere across central Minnesota, skies ranged from clear to partly cloudy. It was 55 at the Twin Cities, 43 at St. Cloud, 45 at Anoka, and 45 at Crystal. Princeton reported 41, Litchfield reported 55, Little Falls reported 43, and Wilmer reported 54. Around the state, skies ranged from clear to partly cloudy. It was 48 at Rochester, 53 at Mankato, 43 at Brainerd, 50 at Duluth, and 38 at International Falls. Once again at 2 a.m., in Buffalo, it was 46 degrees under cloudy skies. And in Maple Lake, it was 49 degrees under partly cloudy skies. 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Current time is 2:58 a.m. Central Daylight Time. Now here is the hazardous weather outlook for portions of central and southern Minnesota and west central Wisconsin for today and tonight. Dry, warm, and windy conditions will lead to critical fire weather conditions today over western Minnesota. Please see red flag warning for additional information. Farther east fire weather will be elevated, but not critical. And now the extended outlook for the period Friday through Wednesday. Dry, warm, and windy conditions could lead to critical fire weather conditions Friday. Please see Fire Weather Watch for additional information. Thunderstorms, some strong to severe, possible Sunday and Monday. Spotter information statement, Sky Warn spotter activation will not be needed. Now the forecast for central Minnesota, from St. Cloud to the northwest Twin Cities suburbs. Overnight, mostly clear. Near steady temperature in the upper 40s. Southeast winds 5 to 10 miles an hour. Thursday, mostly sunny. Chance of rain showers and slight chance of thunderstorms in the afternoon. Highs in the upper 70s. South winds 10 to 20 miles an hour with gusts to around 35 miles an hour. Chance of precipitation 40%. Thursday night, mostly cloudy in the evening then clearing. Chance of sprinkles in the evening. Lows in the mid-50s. South winds 10 to 20 miles an hour with gusts to around 35 miles an hour. Friday, sunny. Highs in the lower 80s. West winds 10 to 20 miles an hour. Friday night, mostly clear. Lows in the lower 50s. West winds 5 to 15 miles an hour. Saturday and Saturday night, mostly clear. Highs in the upper 70s. Lows in the upper 40s. Sunday, partly sunny. Chance of rain showers in the morning, then rain showers likely and chance of thunderstorms in the afternoon. Highs in the lower 70s. Chance of precipitation 70%. Sunday night, rain showers and chance of thunderstorms. Lows in the mid-50s. Chance of precipitation 90%. Monday, rain showers likely in the morning, then rain showers likely and chance of thunderstorms in the afternoon. Highs in the lower 70s. Chance of precipitation 70%. Monday night, mostly cloudy. Chance of rain showers in the evening. Lows in the upper 40s. Chance of showers 50%. Tuesday, cooler. Partly sunny. Highs around 60. Tuesday night and Wednesday, partly cloudy. Lows in the lower 40s. Highs in the mid-60s. Again, the forecast for central Minnesota, from St. Cloud to the northwest Twin Cities suburbs for overnight, mostly clear. Near steady temperature in the upper 40s. Southeast winds 5 to 10 miles an hour. The following message is primarily for the use by area land managers. For the following counties, in Minnesota, Benton, Chisago, Isanti, Candiota High, McLeod, Meeker,
Mille Lacs, Morrison, Redwood, Renville, Sherbert, Stearns and Wright. Fire weather watch in effect from Friday morning through Friday evening. Affected area, portions of central, east central, and southwest Minnesota. Timing, from Friday morning through Friday evening. Winds, west winds 15 to 25 miles per hour with gusts up to 40 miles per hour. Relative humidity, around 17%. The following impacts are expected. Any fires that develop will spread rapidly. Outdoor burning is not recommended. A fire weather watch means the critical fire weather conditions are possible during the valid watch time. These conditions could promote the rapid spread of wildfires. 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The current time is 3:03 a.m. Central Daylight Time. Now here is the hazardous weather outlook for portions of central and southern Minnesota and west central Wisconsin for today and tonight. Dry, warm, and windy conditions will lead to critical fire weather conditions today over western Minnesota. Please see red flag warning for additional information. Farther east fire weather will be elevated, but not critical. And now the extended outlook for the period Friday through Wednesday. Dry, warm, and windy conditions could lead to critical fire weather conditions Friday. Please see fire weather watch for additional information. Thunderstorms, some strong to severe, possible Sunday and Monday. Spotter information statement, Skywarn spotter activation will not be needed. Now the forecast for central Minnesota, from St. Cloud to the northwest Twin Cities suburbs. Overnight, mostly clear. Near steady temperature in the upper 40s. Southeast winds 5 to 10 miles an hour. Thursday, mostly sunny. Chance of rain showers and slight chance of thunderstorms in the afternoon. Highs in the upper 70s. South winds 10 to 20 miles an hour with gusts to around 35 miles an hour. Chance of precipitation 40%. Thursday night, mostly cloudy in the evening then clearing. Chance of sprinkles in the evening. Lows in the mid-50s. South winds 10 to 20 miles an hour with gusts to around 35 miles an hour. Friday, sunny. Highs in the lower 80s. West winds 10 to 20 miles an hour. Friday night, mostly clear. Lows in the lower 50s. West winds 5 to 15 miles an hour. Saturday and Saturday night, mostly clear. Highs in the upper 70s. Lows in the upper 40s. Sunday, partly sunny. Chance of rain showers in the morning, then rain showers likely and chance of thunderstorms in the afternoon. Highs in the lower 70s. Chance of precipitation 70%. Sunday night, rain showers and chance of thunderstorms. Lows in the mid-50s. Chance of precipitation 90%. Monday, rain showers likely in the morning, then rain showers likely and chance of thunderstorms in the afternoon. Highs in the lower 70s. Chance of precipitation 70%. Monday night, mostly cloudy. Chance of rain showers in the evening. Lows in the upper 40s. Chance of showers 50%. Tuesday, cooler. Partly sunny. Highs around 60. Tuesday night and Wednesday, partly cloudy. Lows in the lower 40s. Highs in the mid-60s. Again, the forecast for central Minnesota, from St. Cloud to the northwest Twin Cities suburbs for overnight, mostly clear. Near steady temperature in the upper 40s. Southeast winds 5 to 10 miles an hour. 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
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The current time is 3:07 a.m. Central Daylight Time. Now here is the hazardous weather outlook for portions of central and southern Minnesota and west central Wisconsin. For today and tonight, dry, warm, and windy conditions will lead to critical fire weather conditions today over western Minnesota. Please see red flag warning for additional information. Farther east fire weather will be elevated, but not critical. And now the extended outlook for the period Friday through Wednesday. Dry, warm, and windy conditions could lead to critical fire weather conditions Friday. Please see fire weather watch for additional information. Thunderstorms, some strong to severe, possible Sunday and Monday. Spotter information statement, Skywarn spotter activation will not be needed. Now the forecast for central Minnesota, from St. Cloud to the northwest Twin Cities suburbs. Overnight, mostly clear. Near steady temperature in the upper 40s. Southeast winds 5 to 10 miles an hour. Thursday, mostly sunny. Chance of rain showers and slight chance of thunderstorms in the afternoon. Highs in the upper 70s. South winds 10 to 20 miles an hour with gusts to around 35 miles an hour. Chance of precipitation 40%. Thursday night, mostly cloudy in the evening then clearing. Chance of sprinkles in the evening. Lows in the mid-50s. South winds 10 to 20 miles an hour with gusts to around 35 miles an hour. Friday, sunny. Highs in the lower 80s. West winds 10 to 20 miles an hour. Friday night, mostly clear. Lows in the lower 50s. West winds 5 to 15 miles an hour. Saturday and Saturday night, mostly clear. Highs in the upper 70s. Lows in the upper 40s. Sunday, partly sunny. Chance of rain showers in the morning, then rain showers likely and chance of thunderstorms in the afternoon. Highs in the lower 70s. Chance of precipitation 70%. Sunday night, rain showers and chance of thunderstorms. Lows in the mid-50s. Chance of precipitation 90%. Monday, rain showers likely in the morning, then rain showers likely and chance of thunderstorms in the afternoon. Highs in the lower 70s. Chance of precipitation 70%. Monday night, mostly cloudy. Chance of rain showers in the evening. Lows in the upper 40s. Chance of showers 50%. Tuesday, cooler. Partly sunny. Highs around 60. Tuesday night and Wednesday, partly cloudy. Lows in the lower 40s. Highs in the mid-60s. Again, the forecast for central Minnesota, from St. Cloud to the northwest Twin Cities suburbs for overnight, mostly clear. Near steady temperature in the upper 40s. Southeast winds 5 to 10 miles an hour. 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The current time is 3:11 a.m. Central Daylight Time. Now here is the hazardous weather outlook for portions of central and southern Minnesota and west central Wisconsin. For today and tonight, dry, warm, and windy conditions will lead to critical fire weather conditions today over western Minnesota. Please see red flag warning for additional information. Farther east fire weather will be elevated, but not critical. And now the extended outlook for the period Friday through Wednesday. Dry, warm, and windy conditions could lead to critical fire weather conditions Friday. Please see fire weather watch for additional information. Thunderstorms, some strong to severe, possible Sunday and Monday. Spotter information statement, Skywarn spotter activation will not be needed. Now the forecast for central Minnesota,
from St. Cloud to the northwest Twin Cities suburbs. Overnight, mostly clear. Near steady temperature in the upper 40s. Southeast winds 5 to 10 miles an hour. Thursday, mostly sunny. Chance of rain showers and slight chance of thunderstorms in the afternoon. Highs in the upper 70s. South winds 10 to 20 miles an hour with gusts to around 35 miles an hour. Chance of precipitation 40%. Thursday night, mostly cloudy in the evening then clearing. Chance of sprinkles in the evening. Lows in the mid-50s. South winds 10 to 20 miles an hour with gusts to around 35 miles an hour. Friday, sunny. Highs in the lower 80s. West winds 10 to 20 miles an hour. Friday night, mostly clear. Lows in the lower 50s. West winds 5 to 15 miles an hour. Saturday and Saturday night, mostly clear. Highs in the upper 70s. Lows in the upper 40s. Sunday, partly sunny. Chance of rain showers in the morning, then rain showers likely and chance of thunderstorms in the afternoon. Highs in the lower 70s. Chance of precipitation 70%. Sunday night, rain showers and chance of thunderstorms. Lows in the mid-50s. Chance of precipitation 90%. Monday, rain showers likely in the morning, then rain showers likely and chance of thunderstorms in the afternoon. Highs in the lower 70s. Chance of precipitation 70%. Monday night, mostly cloudy. Chance of rain showers in the evening. Lows in the upper 40s. Chance of showers 50%. Tuesday, cooler. Partly sunny. Highs around 60. Tuesday night and Wednesday, partly cloudy. Lows in the lower 40s. Highs in the mid-60s. Again, the forecast for central Minnesota, from St. Cloud to the northwest Twin Cities suburbs for overnight, mostly clear. Near steady temperature in the upper 40s. Southeast winds 5 to 10 miles an hour. The following message is primarily for the use by area land managers. For the following counties, in Minnesota, Benton, Chisago, Isanti, Candio High, McLeod, Meeker, Mille Lacs, Morrison, Redwood, Renville, Sherburne, Stearns and Wright. Fire weather watch in effect from Friday morning through Friday evening. Affected area, portions of central, east central, and southwest Minnesota. Timing, from Friday morning through Friday evening. Winds, west winds 15 to 25 miles per hour with gusts up to 40 miles per hour. Relative humidity, around 17%. The following impacts are expected. Any fires that develop will spread rapidly. Outdoor burning is not recommended. A fire weather watch means the critical fire weather conditions are possible during the valid watch time. These conditions could promote the rapid spread of wildfires. At 3 a.m., in Buffalo, it was cloudy. The temperature was 41 degrees, the dew point was 32, and the relative humidity was 70%. The wind was calm. The pressure was 30.01 inches and steady. In Maple Lake, it was partly cloudy. The temperature was 46 degrees, the dew point was 38, and the relative humidity was 74%. The wind was calm. The pressure was 30.02 inches and steady. Elsewhere across central Minnesota, skies ranged from clear to partly cloudy. It was 53 at the Twin Cities, 41 at St. Cloud, 48 at Anoka, and 46 at Crystal. Princeton reported 40, Litchfield reported 54, Little Falls reported 45, and Wilmer reported 54. Around the state, skies ranged from clear to partly cloudy. It was 45 at Rochester, 52 at Mankato, 41 at Brainerd, 48 at Duluth, and 39 at International Falls. Once again at 3 a.m., in Buffalo, it was 41 degrees under cloudy skies. And in Maple Lake, it was 46 degrees under partly cloudy skies.
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The current time is 3:17 a.m. Central Daylight Time. Now here is the hazardous weather outlook for portions of central and southern Minnesota and west central Wisconsin for today and tonight. Dry, warm, and windy conditions will lead to critical fire weather conditions today over western Minnesota. Please see red flag warning for additional information. Farther east fire weather will be elevated, but not critical. And now the extended outlook for the period Friday through Wednesday. Dry, warm, and windy conditions could lead to critical fire weather conditions Friday. Please see fire weather watch for additional information. Thunderstorms, some strong to severe, possible Sunday and Monday. Spotter information statement, Skywarn spotter activation will not be needed. Now the forecast for central Minnesota, from St. Cloud to the northwest Twin Cities suburbs. Overnight, mostly clear. Near steady temperature in the upper 40s. Southeast winds 5 to 10 miles an hour. Thursday, mostly sunny. Chance of rain showers and slight chance of thunderstorms in the afternoon. Highs in the upper 70s. South winds 10 to 20 miles an hour with gusts to around 35 miles an hour. Chance of precipitation 40%. Thursday night, mostly cloudy in the evening then clearing. Chance of sprinkles in the evening. Lows in the mid-50s. South winds 10 to 20 miles an hour with gusts to around 35 miles an hour. Friday, sunny. Highs in the lower 80s. West winds 10 to 20 miles an hour. Friday night, mostly clear. Lows in the lower 50s. West winds 5 to 15 miles an hour. Saturday and Saturday night, mostly clear. Highs in the upper 70s. Lows in the upper 40s. Sunday, partly sunny. Chance of rain showers in the morning, then rain showers likely and chance of thunderstorms in the afternoon. Highs in the lower 70s. Chance of precipitation 70%. Sunday night, rain showers and chance of thunderstorms. Lows in the mid-50s. Chance of precipitation 90%. Monday, rain showers likely in the morning, then rain showers likely and chance of thunderstorms in the afternoon. Highs in the lower 70s. Chance of precipitation 70%. Monday night, mostly cloudy. Chance of rain showers in the evening. Lows in the upper 40s. Chance of showers 50%. Tuesday, cooler. Partly sunny. Highs around 60. Tuesday night and Wednesday, partly cloudy. Lows in the lower 40s. Highs in the mid-60s. Again, the forecast for central Minnesota, from St. Cloud to the northwest Twin Cities suburbs for overnight, mostly clear. Near steady temperature in the upper 40s. Southeast winds 5 to 10 miles an hour. At 3 a.m., in Buffalo, it was cloudy. The temperature was 41 degrees, the dew point was 32, and the relative humidity was 70%. The wind was calm. The pressure was 30.01 inches and steady. In Maple Lake, it was partly cloudy. The temperature was 46 degrees, the dew point was 38, and the relative humidity was 74%. The wind was calm. The pressure was 30.02 inches and steady. Elsewhere across central Minnesota, skies ranged from clear to partly cloudy. It was 53 at the Twin Cities, 41 at St. Cloud, 48 at Anoka, and 46 at Crystal. Princeton reported 40, Litchfield reported 54, Little Falls reported 45, and Wilmer reported 54. Around the state, skies ranged from clear to partly cloudy. It was 45 at Rochester, 52 at Mankato, 41 at Brainerd,
48 at Duluth, and 39 at International Falls. Once again at 3 a.m., in Buffalo, it was 41 degrees under cloudy skies.

today over western Minnesota. Please see red flag warning for additional information. Farther east fire weather will be elevated, but not critical. And now the extended outlook for the period Friday through Wednesday. Dry, warm, and windy conditions could lead to critical fire weather conditions Friday. Please see fire weather watch for additional information. Thunderstorms, some strong to severe, possible Sunday and Monday. Spotter information statement, Skywarn spotter activation will not be needed. Now the forecast for central Minnesota, from St. Cloud to the northwest Twin Cities suburbs. Overnight, mostly clear. Near steady temperature in the upper 40s. Southeast winds 5 to 10 miles an hour. Thursday, mostly sunny. Chance of rain showers and slight chance of thunderstorms in the afternoon. Highs in the upper 70s. South winds 10 to 20 miles an hour with gusts to around 35 miles an hour. Chance of precipitation 40%. Thursday night, mostly cloudy in the evening then clearing. Chance of sprinkles in the evening. Lows in the mid-50s. South winds 10 to 20 miles an hour with gusts to around 35 miles an hour. Friday, sunny. Highs in the lower 80s. West winds 10 to 20 miles an hour. Friday night, mostly clear. Lows in the lower 50s. West winds 5 to 15 miles an hour. Saturday and Saturday night, mostly clear. Highs in the upper 70s. Lows in the upper 40s. Sunday, partly sunny. Chance of rain showers in the morning, then rain showers likely and chance of thunderstorms in the afternoon. Highs in the lower 70s. Chance of precipitation 70%. Sunday night, rain showers and chance of thunderstorms. Lows in the mid-50s. Chance of precipitation 90%. Monday, rain showers likely in the morning, then rain showers likely and chance of thunderstorms in the afternoon. Highs in the lower 70s. Chance of precipitation 70%. Monday night, mostly cloudy. Chance of rain showers in the evening. Lows in the upper 40s. Chance of showers 50%. Tuesday, cooler. Partly sunny. Highs around 60. Tuesday night and Wednesday, partly cloudy. Lows in the lower 40s. Highs in the mid-60s. Again, the forecast for central Minnesota, from St. Cloud to the northwest Twin Cities suburbs for overnight, mostly clear. Near steady temperature in the upper 40s. Southeast winds 5 to 10 miles an hour. The following message is primarily for the use by area land managers. For the following counties, in Minnesota, Benton, Chisago, Isanti, Candiohi, McLeod, Meeker, Mille Lacs, Morrison, Redwood, Renville, Sherburne, Stearns and Wright. Fire weather watch in effect from Friday morning through Friday evening. Affected area, portions of central, east central, and southwest Minnesota. Timing, from Friday morning through Friday evening. Winds, west winds 15 to 25 miles per hour with gusts up to 40 miles per hour. Relative humidity, around 17%. The following impacts are expected, any fires that develop will spread rapidly. Outdoor burning is not recommended. A fire weather watch means the critical fire weather conditions are possible during the valid watch time. These conditions could promote the rapid spread of wildfires. At 3 a.m., in Buffalo, it was cloudy. The temperature was 41 degrees, the dew point was 32, and the relative humidity was 70%. The wind was calm. The pressure was 30.01 inches and steady. In Maple Lake, it was partly cloudy, the temperature was 46 degrees, the dew point was 38, and the relative humidity was 74%. The wind was calm. Pressure was 30.02 inches and steady. Elsewhere across central Minnesota, skies ranged from clear to partly cloudy. It was 53 at the Twin Cities, 41 at St. Cloud,

48 at Anoka, and 46 at Crystal. Princeton reported 40, Litchfield reported 54, Little Falls reported 45, and Wilma reported 54. Around the state, skies ranged from clear to partly cloudy. It was 45 at Rochester, 52 at Mankato, 41 at Brainerd, 48 at Duluth, and 39 at International Falls. Once again at 3 a.m., in Buffalo, it was 41 degrees under cloudy skies. And in Maple Lake, it was 46 degrees under partly cloudy skies. 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The current time is 3:29 a.m. Central Daylight Time. Now here is the hazardous weather outlook for portions of central and southern Minnesota and west central Wisconsin. For today and tonight, dry, warm, and windy conditions will lead to critical fire weather conditions today over western Minnesota. Please see red flag warning for additional information. Farther east fire weather will be elevated, but not critical. And now the extended outlook for the period Friday through Wednesday. Dry, warm, and windy conditions could lead to critical fire weather conditions Friday. Please see Fire Weather Watch for additional information. Thunderstorms, some strong to severe, possible Sunday and Monday. Spotter information statement, Skywarn spotter activation will not be needed. Now the forecast for central Minnesota, from St. Cloud to the northwest Twin Cities suburbs. Overnight, mostly clear. Near steady temperature in the upper 40s. Southeast winds 5 to 10 miles an hour. Thursday, mostly sunny. Chance of rain showers and slight chance of thunderstorms in the afternoon. Highs in the upper 70s. South winds 10 to 20 miles an hour with gusts to around 35 miles an hour. Chance of precipitation 40%. Thursday night, mostly cloudy in the evening then clearing. Chance of sprinkles in the evening. Lows in the mid-50s. South winds 10 to 20 miles an hour with gusts to around 35 miles an hour. Friday, sunny. Highs in the lower 80s. West winds 10 to 20 miles an hour. Friday night, mostly clear. Lows in the lower 50s. West winds 5 to 15 miles an hour. Saturday and Saturday night, mostly clear. Highs in the upper 70s. Lows in the upper 40s. Sunday, partly sunny. Chance of rain showers in the morning, then rain showers likely and chance of thunderstorms in the afternoon. Highs in the lower 70s. Chance of precipitation 70%. Sunday night, rain showers and chance of thunderstorms. Lows in the mid-50s. Chance of precipitation 90%. Monday, rain showers likely in the morning, then rain showers likely and chance of thunderstorms in the afternoon. Highs in the lower 70s. Chance of precipitation 70%. Monday night, mostly cloudy. Chance of rain showers in the evening. Lows in the upper 40s. Chance of showers 50%. Tuesday, cooler. Partly sunny. Highs around 60. Tuesday night and Wednesday, partly cloudy. Lows in the lower 40s. Highs in the mid-60s. Again, the forecast for central Minnesota, from St. Cloud to the northwest Twin Cities suburbs for overnight, mostly clear. Near steady temperature in the upper 40s. Southeast winds 5 to 10 miles an hour. At 3 a.m., in Buffalo, it was cloudy. The temperature was 41 degrees, the dew point was 32, and the relative humidity was 70%. The wind was calm. The pressure was 30.01 inches and steady. In Maple Lake, it was partly cloudy. The temperature was 46 degrees. The dew point was 38, and the relative humidity was 74%.
The wind was calm. The pressure was 30.02 inches and steady. The pressure was 30.02 inches and steady. Elsewhere across central Minnesota, skies ranged from clear to partly cloudy. It was 53 at the Twin Cities, 41 at St. Cloud, 48 at Anoka, and 46 at Crystal. Princeton reported 40, Litchfield reported 54, Little Falls reported 45, and Wilmer reported 54. Around the state, skies ranged from clear to partly cloudy. It was 45 at Rochester, 52 at Mankato, 41 at Brainerd, 48 at Duluth, and 39 at International Falls. Once again at 3 a.m., in Buffalo, it was 41 degrees under cloudy skies. And in Maple Lake, it was 46 degrees under partly cloudy skies. 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The current time is 3:34 a.m. Central Daylight Time. Now here is the hazardous weather outlook for portions of central and southern Minnesota and west central Wisconsin. For today and tonight, dry, warm, and windy conditions will lead to critical fire weather conditions today over western Minnesota. Please see red flag warning for additional information. Farther east fire weather will be elevated, but not critical. And now the extended outlook for the period Friday through Wednesday. Dry, warm, and windy conditions could lead to critical fire weather conditions Friday. Please see fire weather watch for additional information. Thunderstorms, some strong to severe, possible Sunday and Monday. Spotter information statement, Skywarn spotter activation will not be needed. Now the forecast for central Minnesota, from St. Cloud to the northwest Twin Cities suburbs. Overnight, mostly clear. Near steady temperature in the upper 40s. Southeast winds 5 to 10 miles an hour. Thursday, mostly sunny. Chance of rain showers and slight chance of thunderstorms in the afternoon. Highs in the upper 70s. South winds 10 to 20 miles an hour with gusts to around 35 miles an hour. Chance of precipitation 40%. Thursday night, mostly cloudy in the evening then clearing. Chance of sprinkles in the evening. Lows in the mid-50s. South winds 10 to 20 miles an hour with gusts to around 35 miles an hour. Friday, sunny. Highs in the lower 80s. West winds 10 to 20 miles an hour. Friday night, mostly clear. Lows in the lower 50s. West winds 5 to 15 miles an hour. Saturday and Saturday night, mostly clear. Highs in the upper 70s. Lows in the upper 40s. Sunday, partly sunny. Chance of rain showers in the morning, then rain showers likely and chance of thunderstorms in the afternoon. Highs in the lower 70s. Chance of precipitation 70%. Sunday night, rain showers and chance of thunderstorms. Lows in the mid-50s. Chance of precipitation 90%. Monday, rain showers likely in the morning, then rain showers likely and chance of thunderstorms in the afternoon. Highs in the lower 70s. Chance of precipitation 70%. Monday night, mostly cloudy. Chance of rain showers in the evening. Lows in the upper 40s. Chance of showers 50%. Tuesday, cooler. Partly sunny. Highs around 60. Tuesday night and Wednesday, partly cloudy. Lows in the lower 40s. Highs in the mid-60s. Again, the forecast for central Minnesota, from St. Cloud to the northwest Twin Cities suburbs for overnight, mostly clear. Near steady temperature in the upper 40s. Southeast winds 5 to 10 miles an hour. The following message is primarily for the use by area land managers. For the following

following counties in Minnesota: Benton, Chisago, Isanti, Kandi Ohi, McLeod, Meeker, Mille Lacs, Morrison, Redwood, Renville, Sherburne, Stearns, and Wright. Fire weather watch in effect from Friday morning through Friday evening. Affected area: portions of central, east central, and southwest Minnesota. Timing: from Friday morning through Friday evening. Winds: west winds 15 to 25 miles per hour with gusts up to 40 miles per hour. Relative humidity: around 17%. The following impacts are expected: any fires that develop will spread rapidly. Outdoor burning is not recommended. A fire weather watch means the critical fire weather conditions are possible during the valid watch time. These conditions could promote the rapid spread of wildfires. At 3 a.m., in Buffalo, it was cloudy. The temperature was 41 degrees, the dew point was 32, and the relative humidity was 70%. The wind was calm. The pressure was 30.01 inches and steady. In Maple Lake, it was partly cloudy. The temperature was 46 degrees, the dew point was 38, and the relative humidity was 74%. The wind was calm. The pressure was 30.02 inches and steady. Elsewhere across central Minnesota, skies ranged from clear to partly cloudy. It was 53 at the Twin Cities, 41 at St. Cloud, 48 at Anoka, and 46 at Crystal. Princeton reported 40, Litchfield reported 54, Little Falls reported 45, and Wilmer reported 54. Around the state, skies ranged from clear to partly cloudy. It was 45 at Rochester, 52 at Mankato, 41 at Brainerd, 48 at Duluth, and 39 at International Falls. Once again at 3 a.m., in Buffalo, it was 41 degrees under cloudy skies. And in Maple Lake, it was 46 degrees under partly cloudy skies. 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The current time is 3:40 a.m. Central Daylight Time. Now here is the hazardous weather outlook for portions of central and southern Minnesota and west central Wisconsin. For today and tonight, dry, warm, and windy conditions will lead to critical fire weather conditions today over western Minnesota. Please see red flag warning for additional information. Farther east fire weather will be elevated, but not critical. And now the extended outlook for the period Friday through Wednesday. Dry, warm, and windy conditions could lead to critical fire weather conditions Friday. Please see fire weather watch for additional information. Thunderstorms, some strong to severe, possible Sunday and Monday. Spotter information statement: Skywarn spotter activation will not be needed. Now the forecast for central Minnesota, from St. Cloud to the northwest Twin Cities suburbs. Overnight, mostly clear. Near steady temperature in the upper 40s. Southeast winds 5 to 10 miles an hour. Thursday, mostly sunny. Chance of rain showers and slight chance of thunderstorms in the afternoon. Highs in the upper 70s. South winds 10 to 20 miles an hour with gusts to around 35 miles an hour. Chance of precipitation 40%. Thursday night, mostly cloudy in the evening then clearing. Chance of sprinkles in the evening. Lows in the mid-50s. South winds 10 to 20 miles an hour with gusts to around 35 miles an hour. Friday, sunny. Highs in the lower 80s. West winds 10 to 20 miles an hour. Friday night, mostly clear. Lows in the lower 50s. West winds 5 to 15 miles an hour. Saturday and Saturday night, mostly clear. Highs in the upper 70s. Lows in the upper 40s. Sunday, partly sunny. Chance of rain showers in the morning,
then rain showers likely and chance of thunderstorms in the afternoon. Highs in the lower 70s. Chance of precipitation 70%. Sunday night, rain showers and chance of thunderstorms. Lows in the mid-50s. Chance of precipitation 90%. Monday, rain showers likely in the morning, then rain showers likely and chance of thunderstorms in the afternoon. Highs in the lower 70s. Chance of precipitation 70%. Monday night, mostly cloudy. Chance of rain showers in the evening. Lows in the upper 40s. Chance of showers 50%. Tuesday, cooler. Partly sunny. Highs around 60. Tuesday night and Wednesday, partly cloudy. Lows in the lower 40s. Highs in the mid-60s. Again, the forecast for central Minnesota, from St. Cloud to the northwest Twin Cities suburbs for overnight, mostly clear. Near steady temperature in the upper 40s. Southeast winds 5 to 10 miles an hour. At 3 a.m., in Buffalo, it was cloudy. The temperature was 41 degrees, the dew point was 32, and the relative humidity was 70%. The wind was calm. The pressure was 30.01 inches and steady. In Maple Lake, it was partly cloudy. The temperature was 46 degrees, the dew point was 38, and the relative humidity was 74%. The wind was calm. The pressure was 30.02 inches and steady. Elsewhere across central Minnesota, skies ranged from clear to partly cloudy. It was 53 at the Twin Cities, 41 at St. Cloud, 48 at Anoka, and 46 at Crystal. Princeton reported 40, Litchfield reported 54, Little Falls reported 45, and Wilmer reported 54. Around the state, skies ranged from clear to partly cloudy. It was 45 at Rochester, 52 at Mankato, 41 at Brainerd, 48 at Duluth, and 39 at International Falls. Once again at 3 a.m., in Buffalo, it was 41 degrees under cloudy skies. And in Maple Lake, it was 46 degrees under partly cloudy skies. 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The current time is 3:45 a.m. Central Daylight Time. Now here is the hazardous weather outlook for portions of central and southern Minnesota and west central Wisconsin. For today and tonight, dry, warm, and windy conditions will lead to critical fire weather conditions today over western Minnesota. Please see red flag warning for additional information. Farther east fire weather will be elevated, but not critical. And now the extended outlook for the period Friday through Wednesday. Dry, warm, and windy conditions could lead to critical fire weather conditions Friday. Please see fire weather watch for additional information. Thunderstorms, some strong to severe, possible Sunday and Monday. Spotter information statement, Skywarn spotter activation will not be needed. Now the forecast for central Minnesota, from St. Cloud to the northwest Twin Cities suburbs. Overnight, mostly clear. Near steady temperature in the upper 40s. Southeast winds 5 to 10 miles an hour. Thursday, mostly sunny. Chance of rain showers and slight chance of thunderstorms in the afternoon. Highs in the upper 70s. South winds 10 to 20 miles an hour with gusts to around 35 miles an hour. Chance of precipitation 40%. Thursday night, mostly cloudy in the evening then clearing. Chance of sprinkles in the evening. Lows in the mid-50s. South winds 10 to 20 miles an hour with gusts to around 35 miles an hour. Friday, sunny. Highs in the lower 80s. West winds 10 to 20 miles an hour. Friday night, mostly clear. Lows in the lower 50s.
West winds 5 to 15 miles an hour. Saturday and Saturday night, mostly clear. Highs in the upper 70s. Lows in the upper 40s. Sunday, partly sunny. Chance of rain showers in the morning, then rain showers likely and chance of thunderstorms in the afternoon. Highs in the lower 70s. Chance of precipitation 70%. Sunday night, rain showers and chance of thunderstorms. Lows in the mid-50s. Chance of precipitation 90%. Monday, rain showers likely in the morning, then rain showers likely and chance of thunderstorms in the afternoon. Highs in the lower 70s. Chance of precipitation 70%. Monday night, mostly cloudy. Chance of rain showers in the evening. Lows in the upper 40s. Chance of showers 50%. Tuesday, cooler. Partly sunny. Highs around 60. Tuesday night and Wednesday, partly cloudy. Lows in the lower 40s. Highs in the mid-60s. Again, the forecast for central Minnesota, from St. Cloud to the northwest Twin Cities suburbs for overnight, mostly clear. Near steady temperature in the upper 40s. Southeast winds 5 to 10 miles an hour. The following message is primarily for the use by area land managers. For the following counties, in Minnesota, Benton, Chisago, Isanti, Candy Ojai, McLeod, Meeker, Mille Lacs, Morrison, Redwood, Renville, Sherburne, Stearns and Wright. Fire weather watch in effect from Friday morning through Friday evening. Affected area, portions of central, east central, and southwest Minnesota. Timing, from Friday morning through Friday evening. Winds, west winds 15 to 25 miles per hour with gusts up to 40 miles per hour. Relative humidity, around 17%. The following impacts are expected. Any fires that develop will spread rapidly. Outdoor burning is not recommended. A fire weather watch means the critical fire weather conditions are possible during the valid watch time. These conditions could promote the rapid spread of wildfires. At 3 a.m., in Buffalo, it was cloudy. The temperature was 41 degrees, the dew point was 32, and the relative humidity was 70%. The wind was calm. The pressure was 30.01 inches and steady. In Maple Lake, it was partly cloudy. The temperature was 46 degrees, the dew point was 38, and the relative humidity was 74%. The wind was calm. The pressure was 30.02 inches and steady. Elsewhere across central Minnesota, skies ranged from clear to partly cloudy. It was 53 at the Twin Cities, 41 at St. Cloud, 48 at Anoka, and 46 at Crystal. Princeton reported 40, Litchfield reported 54, Little Falls reported 45, and Wilmer reported 54. Around the state, skies ranged from clear to partly cloudy. It was 45 at Rochester, 52 at Mankato, 41 at Brainerd, 48 at Duluth, and 39 at International Falls. Once again at 3 a.m., in Buffalo, it was 41 degrees under cloudy skies. And in Maple Lake, it was 46 degrees under partly cloudy skies. 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The current time is 3:52 a.m. Central Daylight Time. Now here is the hazardous weather outlook for portions of central and southern Minnesota and west central Wisconsin. For today and tonight, dry, warm, and windy conditions will lead to critical fire weather conditions today over western Minnesota. Please see red flag warning for additional information. Farther east fire weather will be elevated, but not critical. And now the extended outlook for the period Friday through Wednesday. Dry, warm, and windy conditions could lead to critical fire weather conditions Friday.
Please see Fire Weather Watch for additional information. Thunderstorms, some strong to severe, possible Sunday and Monday. Spotter information statement, Skywarn spotter activation will not be needed. Now the forecast for central Minnesota, from St. Cloud to the northwest Twin Cities suburbs. Overnight, mostly clear. Near steady temperature in the upper 40s. Southeast winds 5 to 10 miles an hour. Thursday, mostly sunny. Chance of rain showers and slight chance of thunderstorms in the afternoon. Highs in the upper 70s. South winds 10 to 20 miles an hour with gusts to around 35 miles an hour. Chance of precipitation 40%. Thursday night, mostly cloudy in the evening then clearing. Chance of sprinkles in the evening. Lows in the mid-50s. South winds 10 to 20 miles an hour with gusts to around 35 miles an hour. Friday, sunny. Highs in the lower 80s. West winds 10 to 20 miles an hour. Friday night, mostly clear. Lows in the lower 50s. West winds 5 to 15 miles an hour. Saturday and Saturday night, mostly clear. Highs in the upper 70s. Lows in the upper 40s. Sunday, partly sunny. Chance of rain showers in the morning. Then rain showers likely and chance of thunderstorms in the afternoon. Highs in the lower 70s. Chance of precipitation 70%. Sunday night, rain showers and chance of thunderstorms. Lows in the mid-50s. Chance of precipitation 90%. Monday, rain showers likely in the morning. Then rain showers likely and chance of thunderstorms in the afternoon. Highs in the lower 70s. Chance of precipitation 70%. Monday night, mostly cloudy. Chance of rain showers in the evening. Lows in the upper 40s. Chance of showers 50%. Tuesday, cooler. Partly sunny. Highs around 60. Tuesday night and Wednesday, partly cloudy. Lows in the lower 40s. Highs in the mid-60s. Again, the forecast for central Minnesota, from St. Cloud to the northwest Twin Cities suburbs for overnight, mostly clear. Near steady temperature in the upper 40s. Southeast winds 5 to 10 miles an hour. At 3 a.m., in Buffalo, it was cloudy. The temperature was 41 degrees, the dew point was 32, and the relative humidity was 70%. The wind was calm. The pressure was 30.01 inches and steady. In Maple Lake, it was partly cloudy. The temperature was 46 degrees, the dew point was 38, and the relative humidity was 74%. The wind was calm. The pressure was 30.02 inches and steady. Elsewhere across central Minnesota, skies ranged from clear to partly cloudy. It was 53 at the Twin Cities, 41 at St. Cloud, 48 at Anoka, and 46 at Crystal. Princeton reported 40, Litchfield reported 54, Little Falls reported 45, and Wilmer reported 54. Around the state, skies ranged from clear to partly cloudy. It was 45 at Rochester, 52 at Mankato, 41 at Brainerd, 48 at Duluth, and 39 at International Falls. Once again at 3 a.m., in Buffalo, it was 41 degrees under cloudy skies. And in Maple Lake, it was 46 degrees under partly cloudy skies. 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The current time is 3:57 a.m. Central Daylight Time. Now here is the hazardous weather outlook for portions of central and southern Minnesota and west central Wisconsin. For today and tonight, dry, warm, and windy conditions will lead to critical fire weather conditions today over western Minnesota.
Please see red flag warning for additional information. Farther east, fire weather will be elevated, but not critical. And now the extended outlook for the period Friday through Wednesday. Dry, warm, and windy conditions could lead to critical fire weather conditions Friday. Please see fire weather watch for additional information. Thunderstorms, some strong to severe, possible Sunday and Monday. Spotter information statement, Sky warns spotter activation will not be needed. Now the forecast for central Minnesota, from St. Cloud to the northwest Twin Cities suburbs. Overnight, mostly clear. Near steady temperature in the upper 40s. Southeast winds 5 to 10 miles an hour. Thursday, mostly sunny. Chance of rain showers and slight chance of thunderstorms in the afternoon. Highs in the upper 70s. South winds 10 to 20 miles an hour with gusts to around 35 miles an hour. Chance of precipitation 40%. Thursday night, mostly cloudy in the evening then clearing. Chance of sprinkles in the evening. Lows in the mid-50s. South winds 10 to 20 miles an hour with gusts to around 35 miles an hour. Friday, sunny. Highs in the lower 80s. West winds 10 to 20 miles an hour. Friday night, mostly clear. Lows in the lower 50s. West winds 5 to 15 miles an hour. Saturday and Saturday night, mostly clear. Highs in the upper 70s. Lows in the upper 40s. Sunday, partly sunny. Chance of rain showers in the morning, then rain showers likely and chance of thunderstorms in the afternoon. Highs in the lower 70s. Chance of precipitation 70%. Sunday night, rain showers and chance of thunderstorms. Lows in the mid-50s. Chance of precipitation 90%. Monday, rain showers likely in the morning, then rain showers likely and chance of thunderstorms in the afternoon. Highs in the lower 70s. Chance of precipitation 70%. Monday night, mostly cloudy. Chance of rain showers in the evening. Lows in the upper 40s. Chance of showers 50%. Tuesday, cooler. Partly sunny. Highs around 60. Tuesday night and Wednesday, partly cloudy. Lows in the lower 40s. Highs in the mid-60s. Again, the forecast for central Minnesota, from St. Cloud to the northwest Twin Cities suburbs for overnight, mostly clear. Near steady temperature in the upper 40s. Southeast winds 5 to 10 miles an hour. The following message is primarily for the use by area land managers. For the following counties, in Minnesota, Benton, Chisago, Isanti, Candio High, McLeod, Meeker, Mille Lacs, Morrison, Redwood, Renville, Sherburne, Stearns and Wright. Fire weather watch in effect from Friday morning through Friday evening. Affected area, portions of central, east central, and southwest Minnesota. Timing, from Friday morning through Friday evening. Winds. West winds 15 to 25 miles per hour with gusts up to 40 miles per hour. Relative humidity, around 17%. The following impacts are expected. Any fires that develop will spread rapidly. Outdoor burning is not recommended. A fire weather watch means that critical fire weather conditions are possible during the valid watch time. These conditions could promote the rapid spread of wildfires. Now the forecast for central Minnesota, from St. Cloud to the northwest Twin Cities suburbs. Today, increasing clouds. Chance of rain showers and slight chance of thunderstorms late in the afternoon. Highs in the upper 70s. South winds 10 to 20 miles an hour with gusts to around 35 miles an hour. Chance of precipitation 40%. Tonight, mostly cloudy with a 20% chance of rain showers in the evening, then clear overnight. Lows in the mid-50s. South winds 10 to 20 miles an hour with gusts to around 35 miles an hour. Friday, sunny. Highs in the mid-80s.
West winds 5 to 15 miles an hour with gusts to around 30 miles an hour. Friday night, mostly clear. Lows in the lower 50s. West winds 5 to 10 miles an hour. Gusts up to 25 miles an hour in the evening. Saturday, sunny. Highs in the upper 70s. Saturday night, mostly clear. Lows in the mid 40s. Sunday, mostly sunny with chance of rain showers in the morning, then mostly cloudy with rain showers likely and chance of thunderstorms in the afternoon. Highs in the mid 70s. Chance of precipitation 70%. Sunday night, rain showers and chance of thunderstorms in the evening, then rain showers overnight. Lows in the mid 50s. Chance of precipitation near 100%. Monday, rain showers likely in the morning, then rain showers likely and chance of thunderstorms in the afternoon. Highs in the upper 70s. Chance of precipitation 70%. Monday night, rain showers likely in the evening, then partly cloudy with chance of rain showers overnight. Lows in the upper 40s. Chance of showers 70%. Tuesday through Wednesday, partly cloudy. Highs in the mid 60s. Lows in the lower 40s. Again, the forecast for central Minnesota, from St. Cloud to the northwest Twin Cities suburbs for today, increasing clouds. Chance of rain showers and slight chance of thunderstorms late in the afternoon. Highs in the upper 70s. South winds 10 to 20 miles an hour with gusts to around 35 miles an hour. Chance of precipitation 40%. The St. Cloud, Minnesota climate summary for yesterday, May 13, 2026. Yesterday's high temperature of 73 degrees occurred at 4:32 p.m. The record high is 93 degrees, which was set in 2007. Yesterday's low temperature of 38 degrees occurred at 4:42 a.m. The record low is 24 degrees, which was last set in 1997. No precipitation fell yesterday. No snow fell yesterday. The normal high temperature for today is 67 degrees, and the normal low is 44. The record high for today is 95, which occurred in 2013, and the record low is 29, which occurred in 1921. Sunrise today is at 5:47 a.m., and sunset is at 8:39 p.m. This is Weather Radio Station WMG676 Clearwater, broadcasting on a frequency of 162.50 MHz. 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The current time is 4:06 a.m. Central Daylight Time. Now here is the hazardous weather outlook for portions of central and southern Minnesota and west central Wisconsin. For today and tonight, dry, warm, and windy conditions will lead to critical fire weather conditions today over western Minnesota. Please see red flag warning for additional information. Farther east fire weather will be elevated, but not critical. And now the extended outlook for the period Friday through Wednesday. Dry, warm, and windy conditions could lead to critical fire weather conditions Friday. Please see fire weather watch for additional information. Thunderstorms, some strong to severe, possible Sunday and Monday. Spotter information statement, Skywarn spotter activation will not be needed. Now the forecast for central Minnesota, from St. Cloud to the northwest Twin Cities suburbs. Today, increasing clouds. Chance of rain showers and slight chance of thunderstorms late in the afternoon. Highs in the upper 70s. South winds 10 to 20 miles an hour with gusts to around 35 miles an hour. Chance of precipitation 40%. Tonight, mostly cloudy with a 20% chance of rain showers in the evening, then clear overnight. Lows in the mid-50s. South winds 10 to 20 miles an hour with gusts to around 35 miles an hour. Friday, sunny. Highs in the mid-80s.
West winds 5 to 15 miles an hour with gusts to around 30 miles an hour. Friday night, mostly clear. Lows in the lower 50s. West winds 5 to 10 miles an hour. Gusts up to 25 miles an hour in the evening. Saturday, sunny. Highs in the upper 70s. Saturday night, mostly clear. Lows in the mid 40s. Sunday, mostly sunny with chance of rain showers in the morning, then mostly cloudy with rain showers likely and chance of thunderstorms in the afternoon. Highs in the mid 70s. Chance of precipitation 70%. Sunday night, rain showers and chance of thunderstorms in the evening, then rain showers overnight. Lows in the mid 50s. Chance of precipitation near 100%. Monday, rain showers likely in the morning, then rain showers likely and chance of thunderstorms in the afternoon. Highs in the upper 70s. Chance of precipitation 70%. Monday night, rain showers likely in the evening, then partly cloudy with chance of rain showers overnight. Lows in the upper 40s. Chance of showers 70%. Tuesday through Wednesday, partly cloudy. Highs in the mid 60s. Lows in the lower 40s. Again, the forecast for central Minnesota, from St. Cloud to the northwest Twin Cities suburbs for today, increasing clouds. Chance of rain showers and slight chance of thunderstorms late in the afternoon. Highs in the upper 70s. South winds 10 to 20 miles an hour with gusts to around 35 miles an hour. Chance of precipitation 40%. 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The St. Cloud, Minnesota climate summary for yesterday, May 13, 2026. Yesterday's high temperature of 73 degrees occurred at 4:32 p.m. The record high is 93 degrees, which was set in 2007. Yesterday's low temperature of 38 degrees occurred at 4:42 a.m. The record low is 24 degrees, which was last set in 1997. No precipitation fell yesterday. No snow fell yesterday. The normal high temperature for today is 67 degrees, and the normal low is 44. The record high for today is 95, which occurred in 2013, and the record low is 29, which occurred in 1921. Sunrise today is at 5:47 a.m., and sunset is at 8:39 p.m. The current time is 4:11 a.m. Central Daylight Time. Now here is the hazardous weather outlook for portions of central and southern Minnesota and west central Wisconsin. For today and tonight, dry, warm, and windy conditions will lead to critical fire weather conditions today over western Minnesota. Please see red flag warning for additional information. Farther east fire weather will be elevated, but not critical. And now the extended outlook for the period Friday through Wednesday. Dry, warm, and windy conditions could lead to critical fire weather conditions Friday. Please see Fire Weather Watch for additional information. Thunderstorms, some strong to severe, possible Sunday and Monday. Spotter information statement, Skywarn spotter activation will not be needed. Now the forecast for central Minnesota, from St. Cloud to the northwest Twin Cities suburbs. Today, increasing clouds. Chance of rain showers and slight chance of thunderstorms late in the afternoon. Highs in the upper 70s. South winds 10 to 20 miles an hour with gusts to around 35 miles an hour. Chance of precipitation 40%. Tonight, mostly cloudy with a 20% chance of rain showers in the evening, then clear overnight. Lows in the mid 50s. South winds 10 to 20 miles an hour with gusts to around 35 miles an hour. Friday, sunny. Highs in the mid 80s.
West winds 5 to 15 miles an hour with gusts to around 30 miles an hour. Friday night, mostly clear. Lows in the lower 50s. West winds 5 to 10 miles an hour.

gusts up to 25 miles an hour in the evening. Saturday, sunny. Highs in the upper 70s. Saturday night, mostly clear. Lows in the mid-40s. Sunday, mostly sunny with chance of rain showers in the morning, then mostly cloudy with rain showers likely and chance of thunderstorms in the afternoon. Highs in the mid-70s. Chance of precipitation 70%. Sunday night, rain showers and chance of thunderstorms in the evening, then rain showers overnight. Lows in the mid-50s. Chance of precipitation near 100%. Monday, rain showers likely in the morning, then rain showers likely and chance of thunderstorms in the afternoon. Highs in the upper 70s. Chance of precipitation 70%. Monday night, rain showers likely in the evening, then partly cloudy with chance of rain showers overnight. Lows in the upper 40s. Chance of showers 70%. Tuesday through Wednesday, partly cloudy. Highs in the mid-60s. Lows in the lower 40s. Again, the forecast for central Minnesota, from St. Cloud to the northwest Twin Cities suburbs for today, increasing clouds. Chance of rain showers and slight chance of thunderstorms late in the afternoon. Highs in the upper 70s. South winds 10 to 20 miles an hour with gusts to around 35 miles an hour. Chance of precipitation 40%. The following message is primarily for the use by area land managers. For counties in Minnesota, Benton, Chisago, Isanti, Candio High, McLeod, Meeker, Mille Lacs, Morrison, Redwood, Renville, Sherburne, Stearns and Wright. Fire weather watch in effect from Friday morning through Friday evening. Affected area, portions of central, east central, and southwest Minnesota. Timing, from Friday morning through Friday evening. Winds, west winds 15 to 25 miles per hour with gusts up to 40 miles per hour. Relative humidity, around 17%. The following impacts are expected. Any fires that develop will spread rapidly. Outdoor burning is not recommended. A fire weather watch means the critical fire weather conditions are possible during the valid watch time. These conditions could promote the rapid spread of wildfires. 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The current time is 4:16 a.m. Central Daylight Time. Now here is the hazardous weather outlook for portions of central and southern Minnesota and west central Wisconsin. For today and tonight, dry, warm, and windy conditions will lead to critical fire weather conditions today over western Minnesota. Please see red flag warning for additional information. Farther east fire weather will be elevated, but not critical. And now the extended outlook for the period Friday through Wednesday. Dry, warm, and windy conditions could lead to critical fire weather conditions Friday. Please see fire weather watch for additional information. Thunderstorms, some strong to severe, possible Sunday and Monday. Spotter information statement, Skywarn spotter activation will not be needed. Now the forecast for central Minnesota, from St. Cloud to the northwest Twin Cities suburbs. Today, increasing clouds. Chance of rain showers and slight chance of thunderstorms late in the afternoon. Highs in the upper 70s. South winds 10 to 20 miles an hour with gusts to around 35 miles an hour. Chance of precipitation 40%. Tonight, mostly cloudy with a 20% chance of rain showers in the evening, then clear overnight. Lows in the mid-50s. South winds 10 to 20 miles an hour with gusts to around 35 miles an hour. Friday, sunny. Highs in the mid-80s. West winds 5 to 15 miles an hour with gusts to around 30 miles an hour. Friday night, mostly clear. Lows in the lower 50s.
West winds 5 to 10 miles an hour. Gusts up to 25 miles an hour in the evening. Saturday, sunny. Highs in the upper 70s. Saturday night, mostly clear. Lows in the mid 40s. Sunday, mostly sunny with chance of rain showers in the morning, then mostly cloudy with rain showers likely and chance of thunderstorms in the afternoon. Highs in the mid 70s. Chance of precipitation 70%. Sunday night, rain showers and chance of thunderstorms in the evening, then rain showers overnight. Lows in the mid 50s. Chance of precipitation near 100%. Monday, rain showers likely in the morning, then rain showers likely and chance of thunderstorms in the afternoon. Highs in the upper 70s. Chance of precipitation 70%. Monday night, rain showers likely in the evening, then partly cloudy with chance of rain showers overnight. Lows in the upper 40s. Chance of showers 70%. Tuesday through Wednesday, partly cloudy. Highs in the mid 60s. Lows in the lower 40s. Again, the forecast for central Minnesota, from St. Cloud to the northwest Twin Cities suburbs for today, increasing clouds. Chance of rain showers and slight chance of thunderstorms late in the afternoon. Highs in the upper 70s. South winds 10 to 20 miles an hour with gusts to around 35 miles an hour. Chance of precipitation 40%. At 4 a.m., in Buffalo, it was cloudy. The temperature was 45 degrees, the dew point was 34, and the relative humidity was 65%. The wind was calm. The pressure was 30.00 inches and falling. In Maple Lake, it was clear the temperature was 50 degrees, the dew point was 35, and the relative humidity was 56%. The wind was calm. The pressure was 30.02 inches and steady. Elsewhere across central Minnesota, skies ranged from clear to partly cloudy. It was 52 at the Twin Cities, 41 at St. Cloud, 52 at Anoka, and 47 at Crystal. Princeton reported 43, Litchfield reported 54, Little Falls reported 50, and Wilmer reported 54. Around the state, skies ranged from clear to partly cloudy. It was 45 at Rochester, 52 at Mankato, 43 at Brainerd, 47 at Duluth, and 38 at International Falls. Once again at 4 a.m., in Buffalo, it was 45 degrees under cloudy skies. And in Maple Lake, it was 50 degrees under clear skies. The St. Cloud, Minnesota climate summary for yesterday, May 13, 2026. Yesterday's high temperature of 73 degrees occurred at 4:32 p.m. The record high is 93 degrees, which was set in 2007. Yesterday's low temperature of 38 degrees occurred at 4:42 a.m. The record low is 24 degrees, which was last set in 1997. No precipitation fell yesterday. No snow fell yesterday. The normal high temperature for today is 67 degrees, and the normal low is 44. The record high for today is 95, which occurred in 2013, and the record low is 29. Which occurred in 1921. Sunrise today is at 5:47 a.m. and sunset is at 8:39 p.m. This is Weather Radio Station WNG676 Clearwater, broadcasting on a frequency of 162.50 MHz. 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The current time is 4:22 a.m. Central Daylight Time. Now here is the hazardous weather outlook for portions of central and southern Minnesota and west central Wisconsin. For today and tonight, dry, warm, and windy conditions will lead to critical fire weather conditions today over western Minnesota. Please see red flag warning for additional information. Farther east fire weather will be elevated, but not critical. And now the extended outlook for the period Friday through Wednesday. Dry, warm, and windy.

around 35 miles an hour. Chance of precipitation 40%. Tonight, mostly cloudy with a 20% chance of rain showers in the evening, then clear overnight. Lows in the mid-50s. South winds 10 to 20 miles an hour with gusts to around 35 miles an hour. Friday, sunny. Highs in the mid-80s. West winds 5 to 15 miles an hour with gusts to around 30 miles an hour. Friday night, mostly clear. Lows in the lower 50s. West winds 5 to 10 miles an hour. Gusts up to 25 miles an hour in the evening. Saturday, sunny. Highs in the upper 70s. Saturday night, mostly clear. Lows in the mid-40s. Sunday, mostly sunny with chance of rain showers in the morning, then mostly cloudy with rain showers likely and chance of thunderstorms in the afternoon. Highs in the mid-70s. Chance of precipitation 70%. Sunday night, rain showers and chance of thunderstorms in the evening, then rain showers overnight. Lows in the mid-50s. Chance of precipitation near 100%. Monday, rain showers likely in the morning, then rain showers likely and chance of thunderstorms in the afternoon. Highs in the upper 70s. Chance of precipitation 70%. Monday night, rain showers likely in the evening, then partly cloudy with chance of rain showers overnight. Lows in the upper 40s. Chance of showers 70%. Tuesday through Wednesday, partly cloudy. Highs in the mid-60s. Lows in the lower 40s. Again, the forecast for central Minnesota, from St. Cloud to the northwest Twin Cities suburbs for today, increasing clouds. Chance of rain showers and slight chance of thunderstorms late in the afternoon. Highs in the upper 70s. South winds 10 to 20 miles an hour with gusts to around 35 miles an hour. Chance of precipitation 40%. The following message is primarily for the use by area land managers. For the following counties, in Minnesota, Benton, Chisago, Isanti, Candio High, McLeod, Meeker, Mille Lacs, Morrison, Redwood, Renville, Sherburne, Stearns and Wright. Fire weather watch in effect from Friday morning through Friday evening. Affected area, portions of central, east central, and southwest Minnesota. Timing. From Friday morning through Friday evening. Winds, west winds 15 to 25 miles per hour with gusts up to 40 miles per hour. Relative humidity, around 17%. The following impacts are expected. Any fires that develop will spread rapidly. Outdoor burning is not recommended. A fire weather watch means the critical fire weather conditions are possible during the valid watch time. These conditions could promote the rapid spread of wildfires. At 4 a.m., in Buffalo, it was cloudy. The temperature was 45 degrees, the dew point was 34, and the relative humidity was 65%. The wind was calm. The pressure was 30.00 inches and falling. In Maple Lake, it was clear the temperature was 50 degrees. The dew point was 35, and the relative humidity was 56%. The wind was calm. The pressure was 30.02 inches and steady. Elsewhere across central Minnesota, skies ranged from clear to partly cloudy. It was 52 at the Twin Cities, 41 at St. Cloud, 52 at Anoka, and 47 at Crystal. Princeton reported 43, Litchfield reported 54. Little Falls reported 50, and Wilmer reported 54. Around the state, skies ranged from clear to partly cloudy. It was 45 at Rochester, 52 at Mankato, 43 at Brainerd, 47 at Duluth, and 38 at International Falls. Once again at 4 a.m., in Buffalo, it was 45 degrees under cloudy skies. And in Maple Lake, it was 50 degrees under clear skies. 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

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The current time is 4:28 a.m. Central Daylight Time. Now here is the hazardous weather outlook for portions of central and southern Minnesota and west central Wisconsin for today and tonight. Dry, warm, and windy conditions will lead to critical fire weather conditions today over western Minnesota. Please see red flag warning for additional information. Farther east fire weather will be elevated, but not critical. And now the extended outlook for the period Friday through Wednesday. Dry, warm, and windy conditions could lead to critical fire weather conditions Friday. Please see fire weather watch for additional information. Thunderstorms, some strong to severe, possible Sunday and Monday. Spotter information statement. Skywarn spotter activation will not be needed. Now the forecast for central Minnesota, from St. Cloud to the northwest Twin Cities suburbs. Today, increasing clouds. Chance of rain showers and slight chance of thunderstorms late in the afternoon. Highs in the upper 70s. South winds 10 to 20 miles an hour with gusts to around 35 miles an hour. Chance of precipitation 40%. Tonight, mostly cloudy with a 20% chance of rain showers in the evening, then clear overnight. Lows in the mid-50s. South winds 10 to 20 miles an hour with gusts to around 35 miles an hour. Friday, sunny. Highs in the mid-80s. West winds 5 to 15 miles an hour with gusts to around 30 miles an hour. Friday night, mostly clear. Lows in the lower 50s. West winds 5 to 10 miles an hour. Gusts up to 25 miles an hour in the evening. Saturday, sunny. Highs in the upper 70s. Saturday night, mostly clear. Lows in the mid 40s. Sunday, mostly sunny with chance of rain showers in the morning. Then mostly cloudy with rain showers likely and chance of thunderstorms in the afternoon. Highs in the mid-70s. Chance of precipitation 70%. Sunday night, rain showers and chance of thunderstorms in the evening, then rain showers overnight. Lows in the mid-50s. Chance of precipitation near 100%. Monday, rain showers likely in the morning. Then rain showers likely and chance of thunderstorms in the afternoon. Highs in the upper 70s. Chance of precipitation 70%. Monday night, rain showers likely in the evening. Then partly cloudy with chance of rain showers overnight. Lows in the upper 40s. Chance of showers 70%. Tuesday through Wednesday, partly cloudy. Highs in the mid 60s. Lows in the lower 40s. Again, the forecast for central Minnesota, from St. Cloud to the northwest Twin Cities suburbs for today, increasing clouds. Chance of rain showers and slight chance of thunderstorms late in the afternoon. Highs in the upper 70s. South winds 10 to 20 miles an hour with gusts to around 35 miles an hour. Chance of precipitation 40%. The St. Cloud, Minnesota climate summary for yesterday, May 13, 2026. Yesterday's high temperature of 73 degrees occurred at 4:32 p.m. The record high is 93 degrees, which was set in 2007. Yesterday's low temperature of 38 degrees occurred at 4:42 a.m. The record low is 24 degrees, which was last set in 1997. No precipitation fell yesterday. No snow fell yesterday. The normal high temperature for today is 67 degrees, and the normal low is 44. The record high for today is 95, which occurred in 2013, and the record low is 29, which occurred in 1921. Sunrise today is at 5:47 a.m., and sunset is at 8:39 p.m. At 4 a.m., in Buffalo, it was cloudy. The temperature was 45 degrees, the dew point was 34, and the relative humidity was 65%. The wind was calm.
The pressure was 30.00 inches and falling. In Maple Lake, it was clear the temperature was 50 degrees, the dew point was 35, and the relative humidity was 56%. The wind was calm. The pressure was 30.02 inches and steady. Elsewhere across central Minnesota, skies ranged from clear to partly cloudy. It was 52 at the Twin Cities, 41 at St. Cloud, 52 at Anoka, and 47 at Crystal. Princeton reported 43, Litchfield reported 54, Little Falls reported 50, and Wilmer reported 54. Around the state, skies ranged from clear to partly cloudy. It was 45 at Rochester, 52 at Mankato, 43 at Brainerd, 47 at Duluth, and 38 at International Falls. Once again at 4 a.m., in Buffalo, it was 45 degrees under cloudy skies. And in Maple Lake, it was 50 degrees under clear skies. 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The current time is 4:35 a.m. Central Daylight Time. Now here is the hazardous weather outlook for portions of central and southern Minnesota and west central Wisconsin for today and tonight. Dry, warm, and windy conditions will lead to critical fire weather conditions today over western Minnesota. Please see red flag warning for additional information. Farther east fire weather will be elevated, but not critical. And now the extended outlook for the period Friday through Wednesday. Dry, warm, and windy conditions could lead to critical fire weather conditions Friday. Please see fire weather watch for additional information. Thunderstorms, some strong to severe, possible Sunday and Monday. Spotter information statement, Skywarn spotter activation will not be needed. Now the forecast for central Minnesota, from St. Cloud to the northwest Twin Cities suburbs. Today, increasing clouds. Chance of rain showers and slight chance of thunderstorms late in the afternoon. Highs in the upper 70s. South winds 10 to 20 miles an hour with gusts to around 35 miles an hour. Chance of precipitation 40%. Tonight, mostly cloudy with a 20% chance of rain showers in the evening, then clear overnight. Lows in the mid-50s. South winds 10 to 20 miles an hour with gusts to around 35 miles an hour. Friday, sunny. Highs in the mid-80s. West winds 5 to 15 miles an hour with gusts to around 30 miles an hour. Friday night, mostly clear. Lows in the lower 50s. West winds 5 to 10 miles an hour. Gusts up to 25 miles an hour in the evening. Saturday, sunny. Highs in the upper 70s. Saturday night, mostly clear. Lows in the mid-40s. Sunday, mostly sunny with chance of rain showers in the morning, then mostly cloudy with rain showers likely and chance of thunderstorms in the afternoon. Highs in the mid-70s. Chance of precipitation 70%. Sunday night, rain showers and chance of thunderstorms in the evening, then rain showers overnight. Lows in the mid-50s. Chance of precipitation near 100%. Monday, rain showers likely in the morning, then rain showers likely and chance of thunderstorms in the afternoon. Highs in the upper 70s. Chance of precipitation 70%. Monday night, rain showers likely in the evening, then partly cloudy with chance of rain showers overnight. Lows in the upper 40s. Chance of showers 70%. Tuesday through Wednesday, partly cloudy. Highs in the mid-60s. Lows in the lower 40s. Again, the forecast for central Minnesota, from St. Cloud to the northwest Twin Cities suburbs for today, increasing clouds. Chance of rain showers and slight chance of thunderstorms late in the afternoon. Highs in the upper 70s.
South winds 10 to 20 miles an hour with gusts to around 35 miles an hour. Chance of precipitation 40%. The following message is primarily for the use by area land managers. For the following counties, in Minnesota, Benton, Chisago, Isanti, Candy, Ojai, McLeod, Meeker, Mille Lacs, Morrison, Redwood, Renville, Sherburne, Stearns and Wright. Fire weather watch in effect from Friday morning through Friday evening. Affected area, portions of central, east central, and southwest Minnesota. Timing, from Friday morning through Friday evening. Winds, west winds 15 to 25 miles per hour with gusts up to 40 miles per hour. Relative humidity, around 17%. The following impacts are expected. Any fires that develop will spread rapidly. Outdoor burning is not recommended. A fire weather watch means the critical fire weather conditions are possible during the valid watch time. These conditions could promote the rapid spread of wildfires. At 4 a.m., in Buffalo, it was cloudy. The temperature was 45 degrees, the dew point was 34, and the relative humidity was 65%. The wind was calm. The pressure was 30.00 inches and falling. In Maple Lake, it was clear, the temperature was 50 degrees, the dew point was 35, and the relative humidity was 56%. The wind was calm. The pressure was 30.02 inches and steady. Elsewhere across central Minnesota, skies ranged from clear to partly cloudy. It was 52 at the Twin Cities, 41 at St. Cloud, 52 at Anoka, and 47 at Crystal. Princeton reported 43, Litchfield reported 54, Little Falls reported 50, and Wilma reported 54. Around the state, skies ranged from clear to partly cloudy. It was 45 at Rochester, 52 at Mankato, 43 at Brainerd, 47 at Duluth, and 38 at International Falls. Once again at 4 a.m., in Buffalo, it was 45 degrees under cloudy skies. And in Maple Lake, it was 50 degrees under clear skies. The St. Cloud, Minnesota climate summary for yesterday, May 13, 2026. Yesterday's high temperature of 73 degrees occurred at 4:32 p.m. The record high is 93 degrees, which was set in 2007. Yesterday's low temperature of 38 degrees occurred at 4:42 a.m. The record low is 24 degrees, which was last set in 1997. No precipitation fell yesterday. No snow fell yesterday. The normal high temperature for today is 67 degrees, and the normal low is 44. The record high for today is 95, which occurred in 2013, and the record low is 29, which occurred in 1921. Sunrise today is at 5:47 a.m. and sunset is at 8:39 p.m. This is Weather Radio Station WNG676 Clearwater, broadcasting on a frequency of 162.50 MHz. 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The current time is 4:42 a.m. Central Daylight Time. Now here is the hazardous weather outlook for portions of central and southern Minnesota and west central Wisconsin. For today and tonight, dry, warm, and windy conditions will lead to critical fire weather conditions today over western Minnesota. Please see red flag warning for additional information. Farther east fire weather will be elevated, but not critical. And now the extended outlook for the period Friday through Wednesday. Dry, warm, and windy conditions could lead to critical fire weather conditions Friday. Please see fire weather watch for additional information. Thunderstorms, some strong to severe, possible Sunday and Monday. Spotter information statement, Skywarn spotter activation will not be needed. Now the forecast for central Minnesota, from St. Cloud to the northwest Twin Cities suburbs. Today, increasing clouds.
chance of rain showers and slight chance of thunderstorms late in the afternoon. Highs in the upper

70s. South winds 10 to 20 miles an hour with gusts to around 35 miles an hour. Chance of precipitation 40%. Tonight, mostly cloudy with a 20% chance of rain showers in the evening, then clear overnight. Lows in the mid-50s. South winds 10 to 20 miles an hour with gusts to around 35 miles an hour. Friday, sunny. Highs in the mid-80s. West winds 5 to 15 miles an hour with gusts to around 30 miles an hour. Friday night, mostly clear. Lows in the lower 50s. West winds 5 to 10 miles an hour. Gusts up to 25 miles an hour in the evening. Saturday, sunny. Highs in the upper 70s. Saturday night, mostly clear. Lows in the mid-40s. Sunday, mostly sunny with chance of rain showers in the morning, then mostly cloudy with rain showers likely and chance of thunderstorms in the afternoon. Highs in the mid-70s. Chance of precipitation 70%. Sunday night, rain showers and chance of thunderstorms in the evening, then rain showers overnight. Lows in the mid-50s. Chance of precipitation near 100%. Monday, rain showers likely in the morning, then rain showers likely and chance of thunderstorms in the afternoon. Highs in the upper 70s. Chance of precipitation 70%. Monday night, rain showers likely in the evening, then partly cloudy with chance of rain showers overnight. Lows in the upper 40s. Chance of showers 70%. Tuesday through Wednesday, partly cloudy. Highs in the mid-60s. Lows in the lower 40s. Again, the forecast for central Minnesota, from St. Cloud to the northwest Twin Cities suburbs for today, increasing clouds. Chance of rain showers and slight chance of thunderstorms late in the afternoon. Highs in the upper 70s. South winds 10 to 20 miles an hour with gusts to around 35 miles an hour. Chance of precipitation 40%. At 4 a.m., in Buffalo, it was cloudy. The temperature was 45 degrees, the dew point was 34, and the relative humidity was 65%. The wind was calm. The pressure was 30.00 inches and falling. In Maple Lake, it was clear the temperature was 50 degrees, the dew point was 35, and the relative humidity was 56%. The wind was calm. The pressure was 30.02 inches and steady. Elsewhere across central Minnesota, skies ranged from clear to partly cloudy. It was 52 at the Twin Cities, 41 at St. Cloud, 52 at Anoka, and 47 at Crystal. Princeton reported 43, Litchfield reported 54, Little Falls reported 50, and Wilma reported 54. Around the state, skies ranged from clear to partly cloudy. It was 45 at Rochester, 52 at Mankato, 43 at Brainerd, 47 at Duluth, and 38 at International Falls. Once again at 4 a.m., in Buffalo, it was 45 degrees under cloudy skies. And in Maple Lake, it was 50 degrees under clear skies. 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The current time is 4:47 a.m. Central Daylight Time. Now here is the hazardous weather outlook for portions of central and southern Minnesota and west central Wisconsin. For today and tonight, dry, warm, and windy conditions will lead to critical fire weather conditions today over western Minnesota. Please see red flag warning for additional information. Farther east fire weather will be elevated, but not critical. And now the extended outlook for the period Friday through Wednesday. Dry, warm, and windy conditions could lead to critical fire weather conditions Friday. Please see fire weather watch for additional information. Thunderstorms, some strong to severe, possible Sunday and Monday,

information statement, Skywarn Spotter activation will not be needed. Now the forecast for central Minnesota, from St. Cloud to the northwest Twin Cities suburbs. Today, increasing clouds. Chance of rain showers and slight chance of thunderstorms late in the afternoon. Highs in the upper 70s. South winds 10 to 20 miles an hour with gusts to around 35 miles an hour. Chance of precipitation 40%. Tonight, mostly cloudy with a 20% chance of rain showers in the evening, then clear overnight. Lows in the mid-50s. South winds 10 to 20 miles an hour with gusts to around 35 miles an hour. Friday, sunny. Highs in the mid-80s. West winds 5 to 15 miles an hour with gusts to around 30 miles an hour. Friday night, mostly clear. Lows in the lower 50s. West winds 5 to 10 miles an hour. Gusts up to 25 miles an hour in the evening. Saturday, sunny. Highs in the upper 70s. Saturday night, mostly clear. Lows in the mid-40s. Sunday, mostly sunny with chance of rain showers in the morning, then mostly cloudy with rain showers likely and chance of thunderstorms in the afternoon. Highs in the mid-70s. Chance of precipitation 70%. Sunday night, rain showers and chance of thunderstorms in the evening, then rain showers overnight. Lows in the mid-50s. Chance of precipitation near 100%. Monday, rain showers likely in the morning, then rain showers likely and chance of thunderstorms in the afternoon. Highs in the upper 70s. Chance of precipitation 70%. Monday night, rain showers likely in the evening, then partly cloudy with chance of rain showers overnight. Lows in the upper 40s. Chance of showers 70%. Tuesday through Wednesday, partly cloudy. Highs in the mid-60s. Lows in the lower 40s. Again, the forecast for central Minnesota, from St. Cloud to the northwest Twin Cities suburbs for today, increasing clouds. Chance of rain showers and slight chance of thunderstorms late in the afternoon. Highs in the upper 70s. South winds 10 to 20 miles an hour with gusts to around 35 miles an hour. Chance of precipitation 40%. The following message is primarily for the use by area land managers. For the following counties, in Minnesota, Benton, Chisago, Isanti, Candio High, McLeod, Meeker, Mille Lacs, Morrison, Redwood, Renville, Sherburne, Stearns and Wright. Fire weather watch in effect from Friday morning through Friday evening. Affected area, portions of central, east central, and southwest Minnesota. Timing, from Friday morning through Friday evening. Winds, west winds 15 to 25 miles per hour with gusts up to 40 miles per hour. Relative humidity, around 17%. The following impacts are expected. Any fires that develop will spread rapidly. Outdoor burning is not recommended. A fire weather watch means the critical fire weather conditions are possible during the valid watch time. These conditions could promote the rapid spread of wildfires. The St. Cloud, Minnesota climate summary for yesterday, May 13, 2026. Yesterday's high temperature of 73 degrees occurred at 4:32 p.m. The record high is 93 degrees, which was set in 2007. Yesterday's low temperature of 38 degrees occurred at 4:42 a.m. The record low is 24 degrees, which was last set in 1997. No precipitation fell yesterday. No snow fell yesterday. The normal high temperature for today is 67 degrees, and the normal low is 44. The record high for today is 95, which occurred in 2013, and the record low is 29, which occurred in 1921. Sunrise today is at 5:47 a.m., and sunset is at 8:39 p.m. At 4 a.m., in Buffalo, it was cloudy. The temperature was 45 degrees. The dew point was 34, and the relative humidity was 65%. The wind was
was calm. The pressure was 30.00 inches and falling. In Maple Lake, it was clear the temperature was 50 degrees, the dew point was 35, and the relative humidity was 56%. The wind was calm. Pressure was 30.02 inches and steady. Elsewhere across central Minnesota, skies ranged from clear to partly cloudy. It was 52 at the Twin Cities, 41 at St. Cloud, 52 at Anoka, and 47 at Crystal. Princeton reported 43, Litchfield reported 54, Little Falls reported 50, and Wilmer reported 54. Around the state, skies ranged from clear to partly cloudy. It was 45 at Rochester, 52 at Mankato, 43 at Brainerd, 47 at Duluth, and 38 at International Falls. Once again at 4 a.m., in Buffalo, it was 45 degrees under cloudy skies. And in Maple Lake, it was 50 degrees under clear skies. 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The current time is 4:55 a.m. Central Daylight Time. Now here is the hazardous weather outlook for portions of central and southern Minnesota and west central Wisconsin. For today and tonight, dry, warm, and windy conditions will lead to critical fire weather conditions today over western Minnesota. Please see red flag warning for additional information. Farther east fire weather will be elevated, but not critical. And now the extended outlook for the period Friday through Wednesday. Dry, warm, and windy conditions could lead to critical fire weather conditions Friday. Please see fire weather watch for additional information. Thunderstorms, some strong to severe, possible Sunday and Monday. Spotter information statement, Sky Warn spotter activation will not be needed. Now the forecast for central Minnesota, from St. Cloud to the northwest Twin Cities suburbs. Today, increasing clouds. Chance of rain showers and slight chance of thunderstorms late in the afternoon. Highs in the upper 70s. South winds 10 to 20 miles an hour with gusts to around 35 miles an hour. Chance of precipitation 40%. Tonight, mostly cloudy with a 20% chance of rain showers in the evening, then clear overnight. Lows in the mid-50s. South winds 10 to 20 miles an hour with gusts to around 35 miles an hour. Friday, sunny. Highs in the mid-80s. West winds 5 to 15 miles an hour with gusts to around 30 miles an hour. Friday night, mostly clear. Lows in the lower 50s. West winds 5 to 10 miles an hour. Gusts up to 25 miles an hour in the evening. Saturday, sunny. Highs in the upper 70s. Saturday night, mostly clear. Lows in the mid-40s. Sunday, mostly sunny with chance of rain showers in the morning, then mostly cloudy with rain showers likely and chance of thunderstorms in the afternoon. Highs in the mid-70s. Chance of precipitation 70%. Sunday night, rain showers and chance of thunderstorms in the evening, then rain showers overnight. Lows in the mid-50s. Chance of precipitation near 100%. Monday, rain showers likely in the morning, then rain showers likely and chance of thunderstorms in the afternoon. Highs in the upper 70s. Chance of precipitation 70%. Monday night, rain showers likely in the evening, then partly cloudy with chance of rain showers overnight. Lows in the upper 40s. Chance of showers 70%. Tuesday through Wednesday, partly cloudy. Highs in the mid-60s. Lows in the lower 40s. Again, the forecast for central Minnesota, from St. Cloud to the northwest Twin Cities suburbs for today, increasing clouds. Chance of rain showers and slight chance of thunderstorms late in the afternoon. Highs in the upper 70s.
south winds 10 to 20 miles an hour with gusts to around 35 miles an hour. Chance of precipitation 40%. At 4 a.m. in Buffalo, it was cloudy. The temperature was 45 degrees, the dew point was 34, and the relative humidity was 65%. The wind was calm. The pressure was 30.00 inches and falling. In Maple Lake, it was clear, the temperature was 50 degrees, the dew point was 35, and the relative humidity was 56%. The wind was calm. The pressure was 30.02 inches and steady. Elsewhere across central Minnesota, skies ranged from clear to partly cloudy. It was 52 at the Twin Cities, 41 at St. Cloud, 52 at Anoka, and 47 at Crystal. Princeton reported 43, Litchfield reported 54, Little Falls reported 50, and Wilma reported 54. Around the state, skies ranged from clear to partly cloudy. It was 45 at Rochester, 52 at Mankato, 43 at Brainerd, 47 at Duluth, and 38 at International Falls. Once again at 4 a.m., in Buffalo, it was 45 degrees under cloudy skies. And in Maple Lake, it was 50 degrees under clear skies. The St. Cloud, Minnesota climate summary for yesterday, May 13, 2026. Yesterday's high temperature of 73 degrees occurred at 4:32 p.m. The record high is 93 degrees, which was set in 2007. Yesterday's low temperature of 38 degrees occurred at 4:42 a.m. The record low is 24 degrees, which was last set in 1997. No precipitation fell yesterday. No snow fell yesterday. The normal high temperature for today is 67 degrees, and the normal low is 44. The record high for today is 95, which occurred in 2013, and the record low is 29, which occurred in 1921. Sunrise today is at 5:47 a.m. and sunset is at 8:39 p.m. The following message is primarily for the use by area land managers. For the following counties, in Minnesota, Benton, Chisago, Isanti, Handy Ojai, McLeod, Meeker, Mille Lacs, Morrison, Redwood, Renville, Sherburne, Stearns, and Wright. Fire weather watch in effect from Friday morning through Friday evening. Affected area, portions of central, east central, and southwest Minnesota. Timing, from Friday morning through Friday evening. Winds, west winds 15 to 25 miles per hour with gusts up to 40 miles per hour. Relative humidity, around 17%. The following impacts are expected. Any fires that develop will spread rapidly. Outdoor burning is not recommended. A fire weather watch means the critical fire weather conditions are possible during the valid watch time. These conditions could promote the rapid spread of wildfires. 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The current time is 5:02 a.m. Central Daylight Time. Now here is the hazardous weather outlook for portions of central and southern Minnesota and west central Wisconsin for today and tonight. Dry, warm, and windy conditions will lead to critical fire weather conditions today over western Minnesota. Please see red flag warning for additional information. Farther east, fire weather will be elevated, but not critical. And now the extended outlook for the period Friday through Wednesday. Dry, warm, and windy conditions could lead to critical fire weather conditions Friday. Please see Fire Weather Watch for additional information. Thunderstorms, some strong to severe, possible Sunday and Monday. Spotter information statement, Skywarn spotter activation will not be needed. Now the forecast for central Minnesota. From St. Cloud to the northwest Twin Cities suburbs. Today, increasing clouds.
chance of rain showers and slight chance of thunderstorms late in the afternoon. Highs in the upper 70s. South winds 10 to 20 miles an hour with gusts to around 35 miles an hour. Chance of precipitation 40%. Tonight, mostly cloudy with a 20% chance of rain showers in the evening, then clear overnight. Lows in the mid-50s. South winds 10 to 20 miles an hour with gusts to around 35 miles an hour. Friday, sunny. Highs in the mid-80s. West winds 5 to 15 miles an hour with gusts to around 30 miles an hour. Friday night, mostly clear. Lows in the lower 50s. West winds 5 to 10 miles an hour. Gusts up to 25 miles an hour in the evening. Saturday, sunny. Highs in the upper 70s. Saturday night, mostly clear. Lows in the mid 40s. Sunday, mostly sunny with chance of rain showers in the morning, then mostly cloudy with rain showers likely and chance of thunderstorms in the afternoon. Highs in the mid-70s. Chance of precipitation 70%. Sunday night, rain showers and chance of thunderstorms in the evening, then rain showers overnight. Lows in the mid-50s. Chance of precipitation near 100%. Monday, rain showers likely in the morning, then rain showers likely and chance of thunderstorms in the afternoon. Highs in the upper 70s. Chance of precipitation 70%. Monday night, rain showers likely in the evening, then partly cloudy with chance of rain showers overnight. Lows in the upper 40s. Chance of showers 70%. Tuesday through Wednesday, partly cloudy. Highs in the mid-60s. Lows in the lower 40s. Again, the forecast for central Minnesota, from St. Cloud to the northwest Twin Cities suburbs for today, increasing clouds. Chance of rain showers and slight chance of thunderstorms late in the afternoon. Highs in the upper 70s. South winds 10 to 20 miles an hour with gusts to around 35 miles an hour. Chance of precipitation 40%. 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The current time is 5:06 a.m. Central Daylight Time. Now here is the hazardous weather outlook for portions of central and southern Minnesota and west central Wisconsin for today and tonight. Dry, warm, and windy conditions will lead to critical fire weather conditions today over western Minnesota. Please see red flag warning for additional information. Farther east fire weather will be elevated, but not critical. And now the extended outlook for the period Friday through Wednesday. Dry, warm, and windy conditions could lead to critical fire weather conditions Friday. Please see Fire Weather Watch for additional information. Thunderstorms, some strong to severe, possible Sunday and Monday. Spotter information statement, Skywarn spotter activation will not be needed. Now the forecast for central Minnesota, from St. Cloud to the northwest Twin Cities suburbs. Today, increasing clouds. Chance of rain showers and slight chance of thunderstorms late in the afternoon. Highs in the upper 70s. South winds 10 to 20 miles an hour with gusts to around 35 miles an hour. Chance of precipitation 40%. Tonight, mostly cloudy with a 20% chance of rain showers in the evening, then clear overnight. Lows in the mid-50s. South winds 10 to 20 miles an hour with gusts to around 35 miles an hour. Friday, sunny. Highs in the mid-80s. West winds 5 to 15 miles an hour with gusts to around 30 miles an hour. Friday night, mostly clear. Lows in the lower 50s. West winds 5 to 10 miles an hour. Gusts up to 25 miles an hour in the evening. Saturday, sunny. Highs in the upper 70s.
Saturday night, mostly clear. Lows in the mid-40s. Sunday, mostly sunny with chance of rain showers in the morning, then mostly cloudy with rain showers likely and chance of thunderstorms in the afternoon. Highs in the mid-70s. Chance of precipitation 70%. Sunday night, rain showers and chance of thunderstorms in the evening, then rain showers overnight. Lows in the mid-50s. Chance of precipitation near 100%. Monday, rain showers likely in the morning, then rain showers likely and chance of thunderstorms in the afternoon. Highs in the upper 70s. Chance of precipitation 70%. Monday night, rain showers likely in the evening, then partly cloudy with chance of rain showers overnight. Lows in the upper 40s. Chance of showers 70%. Tuesday through Wednesday, partly cloudy. Highs in the mid-60s. Lows in the lower 40s. Again, the forecast for central Minnesota, from St. Cloud to the northwest Twin Cities suburbs for today, increasing clouds. Chance of rain showers and slight chance of thunderstorms late in the afternoon. Highs in the upper 70s. South winds 10 to 20 miles an hour with gusts to around 35 miles an hour. Chance of precipitation 40%. The St. Cloud, Minnesota climate summary for yesterday, May 13, 2026. Yesterday's high temperature of 73 degrees occurred at 4:32 p.m. The record high is 93 degrees, which was set in 2007. Yesterday's low temperature of 38 degrees occurred at 4:42 a.m. The record low is 24 degrees, which was last set in 1997. No precipitation fell yesterday. No snow fell yesterday. The normal high temperature for today is 67 degrees, and the normal low is 44. The record high for today is 95, which occurred in 2013, and the record low is 29, which occurred in 1921. Sunrise today is at 5:47 a.m., and sunset is at 8:39 p.m. This is Weather Radio Station WNG676 Clearwater, broadcasting on a frequency of 162.50 MHz. 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The current time is 5:11 a.m. Central Daylight Time. Now here is the hazardous weather outlook for portions of central and southern Minnesota and west central Wisconsin. For today and tonight, dry, warm, and windy conditions will lead to critical fire weather conditions today over western Minnesota. Please see red flag warning for additional information. Farther east fire weather will be elevated, but not critical. And now the extended outlook for the period Friday through Wednesday. Dry, warm, and windy conditions could lead to critical fire weather conditions Friday. Please see fire weather watch for additional information. Thunderstorms, some strong to severe, possible Sunday and Monday. Spotter information statement, Skywarn spotter activation will not be needed. Now the forecast for central Minnesota, from St. Cloud to the northwest Twin Cities suburbs. Today, increasing clouds. Chance of rain showers and slight chance of thunderstorms late in the afternoon. Highs in the upper 70s. South winds 10 to 20 miles an hour with gusts to around 35 miles an hour. Chance of precipitation 40%. Tonight, mostly cloudy with a 20% chance of rain showers in the evening, then clear overnight. Lows in the mid-50s. South winds 10 to 20 miles an hour with gusts to around 35 miles an hour. Friday, sunny. Highs in the mid-80s. West winds 5 to 15 miles an hour with gusts to around 30 miles an hour. Friday night, mostly clear. Lows in the lower 50s. West winds 5 to 10 miles an hour. Gusts up to 25 miles an hour in the evening. Saturday, sunny. Highs in the upper 70s. Saturday night, mostly clear.
Lows in the mid-40s. Sunday, mostly sunny with chance of rain showers in the morning, then mostly cloudy with rain showers likely and chance of thunderstorms in the afternoon. Highs in the mid-70s. Chance of precipitation 70%. Sunday night, rain showers and chance of thunderstorms in the evening, then rain showers overnight. Lows in the mid-50s. Chance of precipitation near 100%. Monday, rain showers likely in the morning, then rain showers likely and chance of thunderstorms in the afternoon. Highs in the upper 70s. Chance of precipitation 70%. Monday night, rain showers likely in the evening, then partly cloudy with chance of rain showers overnight. Lows in the upper 40s. Chance of showers 70%. Tuesday through Wednesday, partly cloudy. Highs in the mid-60s. Lows in the lower 40s. Again, the forecast for central Minnesota, from St. Cloud to the northwest Twin Cities suburbs for today, increasing clouds. Chance of rain showers and slight chance of thunderstorms late in the afternoon. Highs in the upper 70s. South winds 10 to 20 miles an hour with gusts to around 35 miles an hour. Chance of precipitation 40%. At 5 a.m., in Buffalo, it was cloudy. The temperature was 48 degrees, the dew point was 36, and the relative humidity was 61%. The wind was southeast at 5 miles an hour. The pressure was 29.99 inches and falling. In Maple Lake, it was clear the temperature was 50 degrees, the dew point was 36, and the relative humidity was 58%. The wind was calm. The pressure was 30.00 inches and falling. Elsewhere across central Minnesota, skies ranged from clear to partly cloudy. It was 51 at the Twin Cities, 43 at St. Cloud, 52 at Anoka, and 49 at Crystal. Princeton reported 46, Litchfield reported 55, Little Falls reported 48, and Wilmer reported 54. Around the state, it was clear, with a temperature of 44 at Rochester, 51 at Mankato, and 47 at Duluth. At Brainerd, it was partly cloudy, with a temperature of 46. At International Falls, it was mostly cloudy, with a temperature of 37. Once again at 5 a.m., in Buffalo, it was 48 degrees under cloudy skies. And in Maple Lake, it was 50 degrees under clear skies. 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The current time is 5:16 a.m. Central Daylight Time. Now here is the hazardous weather outlook for portions of central and southern Minnesota and west central Wisconsin. For today and tonight, dry, warm, and windy conditions will lead to critical fire weather conditions today over western Minnesota. Please see red flag warning for additional information. Farther east fire weather will be elevated, but not critical. And now the extended outlook for the period Friday through Wednesday. Dry, warm, and windy conditions could lead to critical fire weather conditions Friday. Please see fire weather watch for additional information. Thunderstorms, some strong to severe, possible Sunday and Monday. Spotter information statement, Skywarn spotter activation will not be needed. Now the forecast for central Minnesota, from St. Cloud to the northwest Twin Cities suburbs. Today, increasing clouds. Chance of rain showers and slight chance of thunderstorms late in the afternoon. Highs in the upper 70s. South winds 10 to 20 miles an hour with gusts to around 35 miles an hour. Chance of precipitation 40%. Tonight, mostly cloudy with a 20% chance of rain showers in the evening, then clear overnight. Lows in the mid-50s. South winds 10 to 20 miles an hour with gusts to around 35 miles an hour. Friday, sunny.
Highs in the mid-80s. West winds 5 to 15 miles an hour with gusts to around 30 miles an hour. Friday night, mostly clear. Lows in the lower 50s. West winds 5 to 10 miles an hour. Gusts up to 25 miles an hour in the evening. Saturday, sunny. Highs in the upper 70s. Saturday night, mostly clear. Lows in the mid-40s. Sunday, mostly sunny with chance of rain showers in the morning, then mostly cloudy with rain showers likely and chance of thunderstorms in the afternoon. Highs in the mid-70s. Chance of precipitation 70%. Sunday night, rain showers and chance of thunderstorms in the evening, then rain showers overnight. Lows in the mid-50s. Chance of precipitation near 100%. Monday, rain showers likely in the morning, then rain showers likely and chance of thunderstorms in the afternoon. Highs in the upper 70s. Chance of precipitation 70%. Monday night, rain showers likely in the evening, then partly cloudy with chance of rain showers overnight. Lows in the upper 40s. Chance of showers 70%. Tuesday through Wednesday, partly cloudy. Highs in the mid-60s. Lows in the lower 40s. Again, the forecast for central Minnesota, from St. Cloud to the northwest Twin Cities suburbs for today, increasing clouds. Chance of rain showers and slight chance of thunderstorms late in the afternoon. Highs in the upper 70s. South winds 10 to 20 miles an hour with gusts to around 35 miles an hour. Chance of precipitation 40%. The St. Cloud, Minnesota climate summary for yesterday, May 13, 2026. Yesterday's high temperature of 73 degrees occurred at 4:32 p.m. The record high is 93 degrees, which was set in 2007. Yesterday's low temperature of 38 degrees occurred at 4:42 a.m. The record low is 24 degrees, which was last set in 1997. No precipitation fell yesterday. No snow fell yesterday. The normal high temperature for today is 67 degrees, and the normal low is 44. The record high for today is 95, which occurred in 2013, and the record low is 29, which occurred in 1921. Sunrise today is at 5:47 a.m., and sunset is at 8:39 p.m. At 5 a.m., in Buffalo, it was cloudy. The temperature was 48 degrees, the dew point was 36, and the relative humidity was 61%. The wind was southeast at 5 miles an hour. The pressure was 29.99 inches and falling. In Maple Lake, it was clear, the temperature was 50 degrees, the dew point was 36, and the relative humidity was 58%. The wind was calm. The pressure was 30.00 inches and falling. Elsewhere across central Minnesota, skies ranged from clear to partly cloudy. It was 51 at the Twin Cities, 43 at St. Cloud, 52 at Anoka, and 49 at Crystal. Princeton reported 46, Litchfield reported 55, Little Falls reported 48, and Wilmer reported 54. Around the state, it was clear, with a temperature of 44 at Rochester, 51 at Mankato, and 47 at Duluth. At Brainerd, it was partly cloudy, with a temperature of 46. At International Falls, it was mostly cloudy, with a temperature of 37. Once again at 5 a.m., in Buffalo, it was 48 degrees under cloudy skies. And in Maple Lake, it was 50 degrees under clear skies. 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The current time is 5:23 a.m. Central Daylight Time. Now here is the hazardous weather outlook for portions of central and southern Minnesota and west central Wisconsin. For today and tonight, dry, warm,
and windy conditions will lead to critical fire weather conditions today over western Minnesota.

Chance of rain showers and slight chance of thunderstorms late in the afternoon. Highs in the upper 70s. South winds 10 to 20 miles an hour with gusts to around 35 miles an hour. Chance of precipitation 40%. Tonight, mostly cloudy with a 20% chance of rain showers in the evening, then clear overnight. Lows in the mid-50s. South winds 10 to 20 miles an hour with gusts to around 35 miles an hour. Friday, sunny. Highs in the mid-80s. West winds 5 to 15 miles an hour with gusts to around 30 miles an hour. Friday night, mostly clear. Lows in the lower 50s. West winds 5 to 10 miles an hour. Gusts up to 25 miles an hour in the evening. Saturday, sunny. Highs in the upper 70s. Saturday night, mostly clear. Lows in the mid 40s. Sunday, mostly sunny with chance of rain showers in the morning, then mostly cloudy with rain showers likely and chance of thunderstorms in the afternoon. Highs in the mid-70s. Chance of precipitation 70%. Sunday night, rain showers and chance of thunderstorms in the evening, then rain showers overnight. Lows in the mid-50s. Chance of precipitation near 100%. Monday, rain showers likely in the morning, then rain showers likely and chance of thunderstorms in the afternoon. Highs in the upper 70s. Chance of precipitation 70%. Monday night, rain showers likely in the evening, then partly cloudy with chance of rain showers overnight. Lows in the upper 40s. Chance of showers 70%. Tuesday through Wednesday, partly cloudy. Highs in the mid-60s. Lows in the lower 40s. Again, the forecast for central Minnesota, from St. Cloud to the northwest Twin Cities suburbs for today, increasing clouds. Chance of rain showers and slight chance of thunderstorms late in the afternoon. Highs in the upper 70s. South winds 10 to 20 miles an hour with gusts to around 35 miles an hour. Chance of precipitation 40%. At 5 a.m., in Buffalo, it was cloudy. The temperature was 48 degrees, the dew point was 36, and the relative humidity was 61%. The wind was southeast at 5 miles an hour. The pressure was 29.99 inches and falling. In Maple Lake, it was clear the temperature was 50 degrees, the dew point was 36, and the relative humidity was 58%. The wind was calm. The pressure was 30.00 inches and falling. Elsewhere across central Minnesota, skies ranged from clear to partly cloudy. It was 51 at the Twin Cities, 43 at St. Cloud, 52 at Anoka, and 49 at Crystal. Princeton reported 46, Litchfield reported 55, Little Falls reported 48, and Wilma reported 54. Around the state, it was clear, with a temperature of 44 at Rochester, 51 at Mankato, and 47 at Duluth. At Brainerd, it was partly cloudy, with a temperature of 46. At International Falls, it was mostly cloudy, with a temperature of 37. Once again at 5 a.m., in Buffalo, it was 48 degrees under cloudy skies. And in Maple Lake, it was 50 degrees under clear skies. 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The current time is 5:28 a.m. Central Daylight Time. Now here is the hazardous weather outlook for portions of central and southern Minnesota and west central Wisconsin for today and tonight. Dry, warm, and windy conditions will lead to critical fire weather conditions today over western Minnesota. Please see red flag warning for additional information. Farther east fire weather will be elevated, but not critical. And now the extended outlook for the period Friday through Wednesday. Dry, warm,
and windy conditions.

could lead to critical fire weather conditions Friday. Please see Fire Weather Watch for additional information. Thunderstorms, some strong to severe, possible Sunday and Monday. Spotter information statement, Skywarn spotter activation will not be needed. Now the forecast for central Minnesota, from St. Cloud to the northwest Twin Cities suburbs. Today, increasing clouds. Chance of rain showers and slight chance of thunderstorms late in the afternoon. Highs in the upper 70s. South winds 10 to 20 miles an hour with gusts to around 35 miles an hour. Chance of precipitation 40%. Tonight, mostly cloudy with a 20% chance of rain showers in the evening, then clear overnight. Lows in the mid-50s. South winds 10 to 20 miles an hour with gusts to around 35 miles an hour. Friday, sunny. Highs in the mid-80s. West winds 5 to 15 miles an hour with gusts to around 30 miles an hour. Friday night, mostly clear. Lows in the lower 50s. West winds 5 to 10 miles an hour. Gusts up to 25 miles an hour in the evening. Saturday, sunny. Highs in the upper 70s. Saturday night, mostly clear. Lows in the mid-40s. Sunday, mostly sunny with chance of rain showers in the morning, then mostly cloudy with rain showers likely and chance of thunderstorms in the afternoon. Highs in the mid-70s. Chance of precipitation 70%. Sunday night, rain showers and chance of thunderstorms in the evening, then rain showers overnight. Lows in the mid-50s. Chance of precipitation near 100%. Monday, rain showers likely in the morning, then rain showers likely and chance of thunderstorms in the afternoon. Highs in the upper 70s. Chance of precipitation 70%. Monday night, rain showers likely in the evening, then partly cloudy with chance of rain showers overnight. Lows in the upper 40s. Chance of showers 70%. Tuesday through Wednesday, partly cloudy. Highs in the mid-60s. Lows in the lower 40s. Again, the forecast for central Minnesota, from St. Cloud to the northwest Twin Cities suburbs for today, increasing clouds. Chance of rain showers and slight chance of thunderstorms late in the afternoon. Highs in the upper 70s. South winds 10 to 20 miles an hour with gusts to around 35 miles an hour. Chance of precipitation 40%. The St. Cloud, Minnesota climate summary for yesterday, May 13, 2026. Yesterday's high temperature of 73 degrees occurred at 4:32 p.m. The record high is 93 degrees, which was set in 2007. Yesterday's low temperature of 38 degrees occurred at 4:42 a.m. The record low is 24 degrees, which was last set in 1997. No precipitation fell yesterday. No snow fell yesterday. The normal high temperature for today is 67 degrees, and the normal low is 44. The record high for today is 95, which occurred in 2013, and the record 13, and the record low is 29, which occurred in 1921. Sunrise today is at 5:47 a.m., and sunset is at 8:39 p.m. At 5 a.m., in Buffalo, it was cloudy. The temperature was 48 degrees, the dew point was 36, and the relative humidity was 61%. The wind was southeast at 5 miles an hour. The pressure was 29.99 inches and falling. In Maple Lake, it was clear, the temperature was 50 degrees, the dew point was 36, and the relative humidity was 58%. The wind was calm. The pressure was 30.00 inches and falling. Elsewhere across central Minnesota, skies ranged from clear to partly cloudy. It was 51 at the Twin Cities, 43 at St. Cloud, 52 at Anoka, and 49 at Crystal. Princeton reported 46, Litchfield reported 55, Little Falls reported 48, and Wilmer reported 54. Around the state, it was clear, with a temperature of

44 at Rochester, 51 at Mankato, and 47 at Duluth. At Brainerd, it was partly cloudy, with a temperature of 46. At International Falls, it was mostly cloudy, with a temperature of 37. Once again at 5 a.m., in Buffalo, it was 48 degrees under cloudy skies. And in Maple Lake, it was 50 degrees under clear skies. 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The current time is 5:35 a.m. Central Daylight Time. Now here is the hazardous weather outlook for portions of central and southern Minnesota and west central Wisconsin. For today and tonight, dry, warm, and windy conditions will lead to critical fire weather conditions today over western Minnesota. Please see red flag warning for additional information. Farther east fire weather will be elevated, but not critical. And now the extended outlook for the period Friday through Wednesday. Dry, warm, and windy conditions could lead to critical fire weather conditions Friday. Please see Fire Weather Watch for additional information. Thunderstorms, some strong to severe, possible Sunday and Monday. Spotter information statement, Skywarn spotter activation will not be needed. Now the forecast for central Minnesota, from St. Cloud to the northwest Twin Cities suburbs. Today, increasing clouds. Chance of rain showers and slight chance of thunderstorms late in the afternoon. Highs in the upper 70s. South winds 10 to 20 miles an hour with gusts to around 35 miles an hour. Chance of precipitation 40%. Tonight, mostly cloudy with a 20% chance of rain showers in the evening, then clear overnight. Lows in the mid-50s. South winds 10 to 20 miles an hour with gusts to around 35 miles an hour. Friday, sunny. Highs in the mid-80s. West winds 5 to 15 miles an hour with gusts to around 30 miles an hour. Friday night, mostly clear. Lows in the lower 50s. West winds 5 to 10 miles an hour. Gusts up to 25 miles an hour in the evening. Saturday, sunny. Highs in the upper 70s. Saturday night, mostly clear. Lows in the mid-40s. Sunday, mostly sunny with chance of rain showers in the morning, then mostly cloudy with rain showers likely and chance of thunderstorms in the afternoon. Highs in the mid-70s. Chance of precipitation 70%. Sunday night, rain showers and chance of thunderstorms in the evening, then rain showers overnight. Lows in the mid-50s. Chance of precipitation near 100%. Monday, rain showers likely in the morning, then rain showers likely and chance of thunderstorms in the afternoon. Highs in the upper 70s. Chance of precipitation 70%. Monday night, rain showers likely in the evening, then partly cloudy with chance of rain showers overnight. Lows in the upper 40s. Chance of showers 70%. Tuesday through Wednesday, partly cloudy. Highs in the mid-60s. Lows in the lower 40s. Again, the forecast for central Minnesota, from St. Cloud to the northwest Twin Cities suburbs for today, increasing clouds. Chance of rain showers and slight chance of thunderstorms late in the afternoon. Highs in the upper 70s. South winds 10 to 20 miles an hour with gusts to around 35 miles an hour. Chance of precipitation 40%. At 5 a.m., in Buffalo, it was cloudy. The temperature was 48 degrees, the dew point was 36, and the relative humidity was 61%. The wind was southeast at 5 miles an hour. The pressure was 29.99 inches and falling. In Maple Lake, it was clear the temperature was 50 degrees, the dew point was 36, and the relative humidity was 58%. The wind was calm. The pressure was 30.0.

0 inches and falling. Elsewhere across central Minnesota, skies ranged from clear to partly cloudy. It was 51 at the Twin Cities, 43 at St. Cloud, 52 at Anoka, and 49 at Crystal. Princeton reported 46, Litchfield reported 55, Little Falls reported 48, and Wilmer reported 54. Around the state, it was clear, with a temperature of 44 at Rochester, 51 at Mankato, and 47 at Duluth. At Brainerd, it was partly cloudy, with a temperature of 46. At International Falls, it was mostly cloudy, with a temperature of 37. Once again at 5 a.m., in Buffalo, it was 48 degrees under cloudy skies. And in Maple Lake, it was 50 degrees under clear skies. The St. Cloud, Minnesota climate summary for yesterday, May 13, 2026. Yesterday's high temperature of 73 degrees occurred at 4:32 p.m. The record high is 93 degrees, which was set in 2007. Yesterday's low temperature of 38 degrees occurred at 4:42 a.m. The record low is 24 degrees, which was last set in 1997. No precipitation fell yesterday. No snow fell yesterday. The normal high temperature for today is 67 degrees, and the normal low is 44. The record high for today is 95, which occurred in 2013, and the record low is 29, which occurred in 1921. Sunrise today is at 5:47 a.m., and sunset is at 8:39 p.m. This is Weather Radio Station WNG676 Clearwater, broadcasting on a frequency of 162.50 MHz. 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The current time is 5:41 a.m. Central Daylight Time. Now here is the hazardous weather outlook for portions of central and southern Minnesota and west central Wisconsin for today and tonight. Dry, warm, and windy conditions will lead to critical fire weather conditions today over western Minnesota. Please see red flag warning for additional information. Farther east, fire weather will be elevated, but not critical. And now the extended outlook for the period Friday through Wednesday. Dry, warm, and windy conditions could lead to critical fire weather conditions Friday. Please see fire weather watch for additional information. Thunderstorms, some strong to severe, possible Sunday and Monday. Spotter information statement, Sky Warns spotter activation will not be needed. Now the forecast for central Minnesota, from St. Cloud to the northwest Twin Cities suburbs. Today, increasing clouds. Chance of rain showers and slight chance of thunderstorms late in the afternoon. Highs in the upper 70s. South winds 10 to 20 miles an hour with gusts to around 35 miles an hour. Chance of precipitation 40%. Tonight, mostly cloudy with a 20% chance of rain showers in the evening, then clear overnight. Lows in the mid-50s. South winds 10 to 20 miles an hour with gusts to around 35 miles an hour. Friday, sunny. Highs in the mid-80s. West winds 5 to 15 miles an hour with gusts to around 30 miles an hour. Friday night, mostly clear. Lows in the lower 50s. West winds 5 to 10 miles an hour. Gusts up to 25 miles an hour in the evening. Saturday, sunny. Highs in the upper 70s. Saturday night, mostly clear. Lows in the mid 40s. Sunday, mostly sunny with chance of rain showers in the morning, then mostly cloudy with rain showers likely and chance of thunderstorms in the afternoon. Highs in the mid-70s. Chance of precipitation 70%. Sunday night, rain showers and chance of thunderstorms in the evening, then rain showers overnight. Lows in the mid-50s. Chance of precipitation near 100%. Monday, rain showers likely in the morning, then rain showers likely and chance of thunderstorms in the afternoon. Highs in the

The upper 70s. Chance of precipitation 70%. Monday night, rain showers likely in the evening, then partly cloudy with chance of rain showers overnight. Lows in the upper 40s. Chance of showers 70%. Tuesday through Wednesday, partly cloudy. Highs in the mid-60s. Lows in the lower 40s. Again, the forecast for central Minnesota, from St. Cloud to the northwest Twin Cities suburbs for today, increasing clouds. Chance of rain showers and slight chance of thunderstorms late in the afternoon. Highs in the upper 70s. South winds 10 to 20 miles an hour with gusts to around 35 miles an hour. Chance of precipitation 40%. At 5 a.m., in Buffalo, it was cloudy. The temperature was 48 degrees, the dew point was 36, and the relative humidity was 61%. The wind was southeast at 5 miles an hour. The pressure was 29.99 inches and falling. In Maple Lake, it was clear, the temperature was 50 degrees, the dew point was 36, and the relative humidity was 58%. The wind was calm. The pressure was 30.00 inches and falling. Elsewhere across central Minnesota, skies ranged from clear to partly cloudy. It was 51 at the Twin Cities, 43 at St. Cloud, 52 at Anoka, and 49 at Crystal. Princeton reported 46, Litchfield reported 55, Little Falls reported 48, and Wilmer reported 54. Around the state, it was clear, with a temperature of 44 at Rochester, 51 at Mankato, and 47 at Duluth. At Brainerd, it was partly cloudy, with a temperature of 46. At International Falls, it was mostly cloudy, with a temperature of 37. Once again at 5 a.m., in Buffalo, it was 48 degrees under cloudy skies. And in Maple Lake, it was 50 degrees under clear skies. 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The current time is 5:47 a.m. Central Daylight Time. Now here is the hazardous weather outlook for portions of central and southern Minnesota and west central Wisconsin for today and tonight. Dry, warm, and windy conditions will lead to critical fire weather conditions today over western Minnesota. Please see red flag warning for additional information. Farther east fire weather will be elevated, but not critical. And now the extended outlook for the period Friday through Wednesday. Dry, warm, and windy conditions could lead to critical fire weather conditions Friday. Please see fire weather watch for additional information. Thunderstorms, some strong to severe, possible Sunday and Monday. Spotter information statement, Skywarn spotter activation will not be needed. Now the forecast for central Minnesota, from St. Cloud to the northwest Twin Cities suburbs. Today, increasing clouds. Chance of rain showers and slight chance of thunderstorms late in the afternoon. Highs in the upper 70s. South winds 10 to 20 miles an hour with gusts to around 35 miles an hour. Chance of precipitation 40%. Tonight, mostly cloudy with a 20% chance of rain showers in the evening, then clear overnight. Lows in the mid-50s. South winds 10 to 20 miles an hour with gusts to around 35 miles an hour. Friday, sunny. Highs in the mid-80s. West winds 5 to 15 miles an hour with gusts to around 30 miles an hour. Friday night, mostly clear. Lows in the lower 50s. West winds 5 to 10 miles an hour. Gusts up to 25 miles an hour in the evening. Saturday, sunny. Highs in the upper 70s. Saturday night, mostly clear. Lows in the mid-40s. Sunday, mostly sunny with chance of rain showers in the morning, then mostly cloudy with rain showers likely and chance of thunderstorms.

in the afternoon. Highs in the mid-70s. Chance of precipitation 70%. Sunday night, rain showers and chance of thunderstorms in the evening, then rain showers overnight. Lows in the mid-50s. Chance of precipitation near 100%. Monday, rain showers likely in the morning, then rain showers likely and chance of thunderstorms in the afternoon. Highs in the upper 70s. Chance of precipitation 70%. Monday night, rain showers likely in the evening, then partly cloudy with chance of rain showers overnight. Lows in the upper 40s. Chance of showers 70%. Tuesday through Wednesday, partly cloudy. Highs in the mid-60s. Lows in the lower 40s. Again, the forecast for central Minnesota, from St. Cloud to the northwest Twin Cities suburbs for today, increasing clouds. Chance of rain showers and slight chance of thunderstorms late in the afternoon. Highs in the upper 70s. South winds 10 to 20 miles an hour with gusts to around 35 miles an hour. Chance of precipitation 40%. The St. Cloud, Minnesota climate summary for yesterday, May 13, 2026. Yesterday's high temperature of 73 degrees occurred at 4:32 p.m. The record high is 93 degrees, which was set in 2007. Yesterday's low temperature of 38 degrees occurred at 4:42 a.m. The record low is 24 degrees, which was last set in 1997. No precipitation fell yesterday. No snow fell yesterday. The normal high temperature for today is 67 degrees, and the normal low is 44. The record high for today is 95, which occurred in 2013, and the record low is 29, which occurred in 1921. Sunrise today is at 5:47 a.m., and sunset is at 8:39 p.m. At 5 a.m., in Buffalo, it was cloudy. The temperature was 48 degrees, the dew point was 36, and the relative humidity was 61%. The wind was southeast at 5 miles an hour. The pressure was 29.99 inches and falling. In Maple Lake, it was clear, the temperature was 50 degrees, the dew point was 36, and the relative humidity was 58%. The wind was calm. The pressure was 30.00 inches and falling. Elsewhere across central Minnesota, skies ranged from clear to partly cloudy. It was 51 at the Twin Cities, 43 at St. Cloud, 52 at Anoka, and 49 at Crystal. Princeton reported 46, Litchfield reported 55, Little Falls reported 48, and Wilmer reported 54. Around the state, it was clear, with a temperature of 44 at Rochester, 51 at Mankato, and 47 at Duluth. At Brainerd, it was partly cloudy, with a temperature of 46. At International Falls, it was mostly cloudy, with a temperature of 37. Once again at 5 a.m., in Buffalo, it was 48 degrees under cloudy skies. And in Maple Lake, it was 50 degrees under clear skies. 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The current time is 5:53 a.m. Central Daylight Time. Now here is the hazardous weather outlook for portions of central and southern Minnesota and west central Wisconsin. For today and tonight, dry, warm, and windy conditions will lead to critical fire weather conditions today over western Minnesota. Please see red flag warning for additional information. Farther east fire weather will be elevated, but not critical. And now the extended outlook for the period Friday through Wednesday. Dry, warm, and windy conditions could lead to critical fire weather conditions Friday. Please see fire weather watch for additional information. Thunderstorms, some strong to severe, possible Sunday and Monday. Spotter information statement, Skywarn spotter activation will not be needed.
Now the forecast for central Minnesota, from St. Cloud to the northwest Twin Cities suburbs. Today, increasing clouds. Chance of rain showers and slight chance of thunderstorms late in the afternoon. Highs in the upper 70s. South winds 10 to 20 miles an hour with gusts to around 35 miles an hour. Chance of precipitation 40%. Tonight, mostly cloudy with a 20% chance of rain showers in the evening, then clear overnight. Lows in the mid-50s. South winds 10 to 20 miles an hour with gusts to around 35 miles an hour. Friday, sunny. Highs in the mid-80s. West winds 5 to 15 miles an hour with gusts to around 30 miles an hour. Friday night, mostly clear. Lows in the lower 50s. West winds 5 to 10 miles an hour. Gusts up to 25 miles an hour in the evening. Saturday, sunny. Highs in the upper 70s. Saturday night, mostly clear. Lows in the mid 40s. Sunday, mostly sunny with chance of rain showers in the morning, then mostly cloudy with rain showers likely and chance of thunderstorms in the afternoon. Highs in the mid-70s. Chance of precipitation 70%. Sunday night, rain showers and chance of thunderstorms in the evening, then rain showers overnight. Lows in the mid-50s. Chance of precipitation near 100%. Monday, rain showers likely in the morning, then rain showers likely and chance of thunderstorms in the afternoon. Highs in the upper 70s. Chance of precipitation 70%. Monday night, rain showers likely in the evening, then partly cloudy with chance of rain showers overnight. Lows in the upper 40s. Chance of showers 70%. Tuesday through Wednesday, partly cloudy. Highs in the mid 60s. Lows in the lower 40s. Again, the forecast for central Minnesota, from St. Cloud to the northwest Twin Cities suburbs for today, increasing clouds. Chance of rain showers and slight chance of thunderstorms late in the afternoon. Highs in the upper 70s. South winds 10 to 20 miles an hour with gusts to around 35 miles an hour. Chance of precipitation 40%. At 5 a.m. in Buffalo, it was cloudy. The temperature was 48 degrees, the dew point was 36, and the relative humidity was 61%. The wind was southeast at 5 miles an hour. The pressure was 29.99 inches and falling. In Maple Lake, it was clear, the temperature was 50 degrees, the dew point was 36, and the relative humidity was 58%. The wind was calm. The pressure was 30.00 inches and falling. Elsewhere across central Minnesota, skies ranged from clear to partly cloudy. It was 51 at the Twin Cities, 43 at St. Cloud, 52 at Anoka, and 49 at Crystal. Princeton reported 46, Litchfield reported 55, Little Falls reported 48, and Wilmer reported 54. Around the state, it was clear, with a temperature of 44 at Rochester, 51 at Mankato, and 47 at Duluth. At Brainerd, it was partly cloudy, with a temperature of 46. At International Falls, it was mostly cloudy, with a temperature of 37. Once again at 5 a.m., in Buffalo, it was 48 degrees under cloudy skies. And in Maple Lake, it was 50 degrees under clear skies. 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The current time is 5:58 a.m. Central Daylight Time. Now here is the hazardous weather outlook for portions of central and southern Minnesota and west central Wisconsin. For today and tonight, dry, warm, and windy conditions will lead to critical fire weather conditions today over western Minnesota. Please see red flag warning for additional information.
Farther east, fire weather will be elevated, but not critical. And now the extended outlook for the period Friday through Wednesday. Dry, warm, and windy conditions could lead to critical fire weather conditions Friday. Please see Fire Weather Watch for additional information. Thunderstorms, some strong to severe, possible Sunday and Monday. Spotter information statement, Sky warns spotter activation will not be needed. Now the forecast for central Minnesota, from St. Cloud to the northwest Twin Cities suburbs. Today, increasing clouds. Chance of rain showers and slight chance of thunderstorms late in the afternoon. Highs in the upper 70s. South winds 10 to 20 miles an hour with gusts to around 35 miles an hour. Chance of precipitation 40%. Tonight, mostly cloudy with a 20% chance of rain showers in the evening, then clear overnight. Lows in the mid-50s. South winds 10 to 20 miles an hour with gusts to around 35 miles an hour. Friday, sunny. Highs in the mid-80s. West winds 5 to 15 miles an hour with gusts to around 30 miles an hour. Friday night, mostly clear. Lows in the lower 50s. West winds 5 to 10 miles an hour. Gusts up to 25 miles an hour in the evening. Saturday, sunny. Highs in the upper 70s. Saturday night, mostly clear. Lows in the mid-40s. Sunday, mostly sunny with chance of rain showers in the morning, then mostly cloudy with rain showers likely and chance of thunderstorms in the afternoon. Highs in the mid-70s. Chance of precipitation 70%. Sunday night, rain showers and chance of thunderstorms in the evening, then rain showers overnight. Lows in the mid-50s. Chance of precipitation near 100%. Monday, rain showers likely in the morning, then rain showers likely and chance of thunderstorms in the afternoon. Highs in the upper 70s. Chance of precipitation 70%. Monday night, rain showers likely in the evening, then partly cloudy with chance of rain showers overnight. Lows in the upper 40s. Chance of showers 70%. Tuesday through Wednesday, partly cloudy. Highs in the mid-60s. Lows in the lower 40s. Again, the forecast for central Minnesota, from St. Cloud to the northwest Twin Cities suburbs for today, increasing clouds. Chance of rain showers and slight chance of thunderstorms late in the afternoon. Highs in the upper 70s. South winds 10 to 20 miles an hour with gusts to around 35 miles an hour. Chance of precipitation 40%. The St. Cloud, Minnesota climate summary for yesterday, May 13, 2026. Yesterday's high temperature of 73 degrees occurred at 4:32 p.m. The record high is 93 degrees, which was set in 2007. Yesterday's low temperature of 38 degrees occurred at 4:42 a.m. The record low is 24 degrees, which was last set in 1997. No precipitation fell yesterday. No snow fell yesterday. The normal high temperature for today is 67 degrees, and the normal low is 44. The record high for today is 95, which occurred in 2013, and the record low is 29, which occurred in 1921. Sunrise today is at 5:47 a.m., and sunset is at 8:39 p.m. This is Weather Radio Station WMG676 Clearwater, broadcasting on a frequency of 162.50 MHz. 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The current time is 6:03 a.m. Central Daylight Time. Now here is the hazardous weather outlook for portions of central and southern Minnesota and west central Wisconsin for today and tonight. Dry, warm, and windy conditions will lead to critical fire weather conditions today over western Minnesota. Please see red flag warning for additional information. Farther east, fire weather will be elevated, but not critical.
and now the extended outlook for the period Friday through Wednesday. Dry, warm, and windy conditions could lead to critical fire weather conditions Friday. Please see Fire Weather Watch for additional information. Thunderstorms, some strong to severe, possible Sunday and Monday. Spotter information statement, Skywarn spotter activation will not be needed. Now the forecast for central Minnesota, from St. Cloud to the northwest Twin Cities suburbs. Today, increasing clouds. Chance of rain showers and slight chance of thunderstorms late in the afternoon. Highs in the upper 70s. South winds 10 to 20 miles an hour with gusts to around 35 miles an hour. Chance of precipitation 40%. Tonight, mostly cloudy with a 20% chance of rain showers in the evening, then clear overnight. Lows in the mid-50s. South winds 10 to 20 miles an hour with gusts to around 35 miles an hour. Friday, sunny. Highs in the mid-80s. West winds 5 to 15 miles an hour with gusts to around 30 miles an hour. Friday night, mostly clear. Lows in the lower 50s. West winds 5 to 10 miles an hour. Gusts up to 25 miles an hour in the evening. Saturday, sunny. Highs in the upper 70s. Saturday night, mostly clear. Lows in the mid-40s. Sunday, mostly sunny with chance of rain showers in the morning, then mostly cloudy with rain showers likely and chance of thunderstorms in the afternoon. Highs in the mid-70s. Chance of precipitation 70%. Sunday night, rain showers and chance of thunderstorms in the evening, then rain showers overnight. Lows in the mid-50s. Chance of precipitation near 100%. Monday, rain showers likely in the morning, then rain showers likely and chance of thunderstorms in the afternoon. Highs in the upper 70s. Chance of precipitation 70%. Monday night, rain showers likely in the evening, then partly cloudy with chance of rain showers overnight. Lows in the upper 40s. Chance of showers 70%. Tuesday through Wednesday, partly cloudy. Highs in the mid-60s. Lows in the lower 40s. Again, the forecast for central Minnesota, from St. Cloud to the northwest Twin Cities suburbs for today, increasing clouds. Chance of rain showers and slight chance of thunderstorms late in the afternoon. Highs in the upper 70s. South winds 10 to 20 miles an hour with gusts to around 35 miles an hour. Chance of precipitation 40%. 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The current time is 6:07 a.m. Central Daylight Time. Now here is the hazardous weather outlook for portions of central and southern Minnesota and west central Wisconsin for today and tonight. Dry, warm, and windy conditions will lead to critical fire weather conditions today over western Minnesota. Please see red flag warning for additional information. Farther east fire weather will be elevated, but not critical. And now the extended outlook for the period Friday through Wednesday. Dry, warm, and windy conditions could lead to critical fire weather conditions Friday. Please see Fire Weather Watch for additional information. Thunderstorms, some strong to severe, possible Sunday and Monday. Spotter information statement, Skywarn spotter activation will not be needed. Now the forecast for central Minnesota, from St. Cloud to the northwest Twin Cities suburbs. Today, increasing clouds. Chance of rain showers and slight chance of thunderstorms late in the afternoon. Highs in the upper 70s. South winds 10 to 20 miles an hour with gusts to around 35 miles an hour. Chance of precipitation 40%. Tonight, mostly cloudy with a 20% chance of rain showers in the evening, then clear overnight.
Lows in the mid-50s. South winds 10 to 20 miles an hour with gusts to around 35 miles an hour. Friday, sunny. Highs in the mid-80s. West winds 5 to 15 miles an hour with gusts to around 30 miles an hour. Friday night, mostly clear. Lows in the lower 50s. West winds 5 to 10 miles an hour. Gusts up to 25 miles an hour in the evening. Saturday, sunny. Highs in the upper 70s. Saturday night, mostly clear. Lows in the mid-40s. Sunday, mostly sunny with chance of rain showers in the morning, then mostly cloudy with rain showers likely and chance of thunderstorms in the afternoon. Highs in the mid-70s. Chance of precipitation 70%. Sunday night, rain showers and chance of thunderstorms in the evening, then rain showers overnight. Lows in the mid-50s. Chance of precipitation near 100%. Monday, rain showers likely in the morning, then rain showers likely and chance of thunderstorms in the afternoon. Highs in the upper 70s. Chance of precipitation 70%. Monday night, rain showers likely in the evening, then partly cloudy with chance of rain showers overnight. Lows in the upper 40s. Chance of showers 70%. Tuesday through Wednesday, partly cloudy. Highs in the mid-60s. Lows in the lower 40s. Again, the forecast for central Minnesota, from St. Cloud to the northwest Twin Cities suburbs for today, increasing clouds. Chance of rain showers and slight chance of thunderstorms late in the afternoon. Highs in the upper 70s. South winds 10 to 20 miles an hour with gusts to around 35 miles an hour. Chance of precipitation 40%. The St. Cloud, Minnesota climate summary for yesterday, May 13, 2026. Yesterday's high temperature of 73 degrees occurred at 4:32 p.m. The record high is 93 degrees, which was set in 2007. Yesterday's low temperature of 38 degrees occurred at 4:42 a.m. The record low is 24 degrees, which was last set in 1997. No precipitation fell yesterday. No snow fell yesterday. The normal high temperature for today is 67 degrees, and the normal low is 44. The record high for today is 95, which occurred in 2013, and the record low is 29, which occurred in 1921. Sunrise today is at 5:47 a.m., and sunset is at 8:39 p.m. This is Weather Radio Station WMG676 Clearwater, broadcasting on a frequency of 162.50 MHz. 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The current time is 6:12 a.m. Central Daylight Time. Now here is the hazardous weather outlook for portions of central and southern Minnesota and west central Wisconsin. For today and tonight, dry, warm, and windy conditions will lead to critical fire weather conditions today over western Minnesota. Please see red flag warning for additional information. Farther east fire weather will be elevated, but not critical. And now the extended outlook for the period Friday through Wednesday. Dry, warm, and windy conditions could lead to critical fire weather conditions Friday. Please see fire weather watch for additional information. Thunderstorms, some strong to severe, possible Sunday and Monday. Spotter information statement, Skywarn spotter activation will not be needed. Now the forecast for central Minnesota, from St. Cloud to the northwest Twin Cities suburbs. Today, increasing clouds. Chance of rain showers and slight chance of thunderstorms late in the afternoon. Highs in the upper 70s. South winds 10 to 20 miles an hour with gusts to around 35 miles an hour. Chance of precipitation 40%. Tonight, mostly cloudy with a 20% chance of rain showers in the evening, then clear overnight. Lows in the mid-50s.
South winds 10 to 20 miles an hour with gusts to around 35 miles an hour. Friday, sunny. Highs in the mid-80s. West winds 5 to 15 miles an hour with gusts to around 30 miles an hour. Friday night, mostly clear. Lows in the lower 50s. West winds 5 to 10 miles an hour. Gusts up to 25 miles an hour in the evening. Saturday, sunny. Highs in the upper 70s. Saturday night, mostly clear. Lows in the mid-40s. Sunday, mostly sunny with chance of rain showers in the morning, then mostly cloudy with rain showers likely and chance of thunderstorms in the afternoon. Highs in the mid-70s. Chance of precipitation 70%. Sunday night, rain showers and chance of thunderstorms in the evening, then rain showers overnight. Lows in the mid-50s. Chance of precipitation near 100%. Monday, rain showers likely in the morning, then rain showers likely and chance of thunderstorms in the afternoon. Highs in the upper 70s. Chance of precipitation 70%. Monday night, rain showers likely in the evening, then partly cloudy with chance of rain showers overnight. Lows in the upper 40s. Chance of showers 70%. Tuesday through Wednesday, partly cloudy. Highs in the mid-60s. Lows in the lower 40s. Again, the forecast for central Minnesota, from St. Cloud to the northwest Twin Cities suburbs for today, increasing clouds. Chance of rain showers and slight chance of thunderstorms late in the afternoon. Highs in the upper 70s. South winds 10 to 20 miles an hour with gusts to around 35 miles an hour. Chance of precipitation 40%. At 6 a.m., in Buffalo, it was clear. The temperature was 46 degrees, the dew point was 36, and the relative humidity was 66%. The wind was southeast at 6 miles an hour. The pressure was 29.98 inches and falling. In Maple Lake, it was clear the temperature was 49 degrees, the dew point was 36, and the relative humidity was 61%. The wind was calm. The pressure was 29.99 inches and falling. Elsewhere across central Minnesota, skies ranged from clear to partly cloudy. It was 51 at the Twin Cities, 47 at St. Cloud, 52 at Anoka, and 48 at Crystal. Princeton reported 46, Litchfield reported 55, Little Falls reported 48, and Wilmer reported 54. Around the state, at Rochester, it was clear, with a temperature of 44. It was partly cloudy, with a temperature of 52 at Mankato, 48 at Brainerd, and 41 at Duluth. At International Falls, it was mostly cloudy, with a temperature of 38. Once again at 6 a.m., in Buffalo, it was 46 degrees under clear skies. And in Maple Lake, it was 49 degrees under clear skies. 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The current time is 6:18 a.m. Central Daylight Time. Now here is the hazardous weather outlook for portions of central and southern Minnesota and west central Wisconsin for today and tonight. Dry, warm, and windy conditions will lead to critical fire weather conditions today over western Minnesota. Please see red flag warning for additional information. Farther east fire weather will be elevated, but not critical. And now the extended outlook for the period Friday through Wednesday. Dry, warm, and windy conditions could lead to critical fire weather conditions Friday. Please see fire weather watch for additional information. Thunderstorms, some strong to severe, possible Sunday and Monday. Spotter information statement, Sky Warn spotter activation will not be needed. Now the forecast for central Minnesota, from St. Cloud to the northwest Twin Cities suburbs.
Today, increasing clouds. Chance of rain showers and slight chance of thunderstorms late in the afternoon. Highs in the upper 70s. South winds 10 to 20 miles an hour with gusts to around 35 miles an hour. Chance of precipitation 40%. Tonight, mostly cloudy with a 20% chance of rain showers in the evening, then clear overnight. Lows in the mid-50s. South winds 10 to 20 miles an hour with gusts to around 35 miles an hour. Friday, sunny. Highs in the mid-80s. West winds 5 to 15 miles an hour with gusts to around 30 miles an hour. Friday night, mostly clear. Lows in the lower 50s. West winds 5 to 10 miles an hour. Gusts up to 25 miles an hour in the evening. Saturday, sunny. Highs in the upper 70s. Saturday night, mostly clear. Lows in the mid 40s. Sunday, mostly sunny with chance of rain showers in the morning, then mostly cloudy with rain showers likely and chance of thunderstorms in the afternoon. Highs in the mid-70s. Chance of precipitation 70%. Sunday night, rain showers and chance of thunderstorms in the evening, then rain showers overnight. Lows in the mid-50s. Chance of precipitation near 100%. Monday, rain showers likely in the morning, then rain showers likely and chance of thunderstorms in the afternoon. Highs in the upper 70s. Chance of precipitation 70%. Monday night, rain showers likely in the evening, then partly cloudy with chance of rain showers overnight. Lows in the upper 40s. Chance of showers 70%. Tuesday through Wednesday, partly cloudy. Highs in the mid-60s. Lows in the lower 40s. Again, the forecast for central Minnesota, from St. Cloud to the northwest Twin Cities suburbs for today, increasing clouds. Chance of rain showers and slight chance of thunderstorms late in the afternoon. Highs in the upper 70s. South winds 10 to 20 miles an hour with gusts to around 35 miles an hour. Chance of precipitation 40%. The St. Cloud, Minnesota climate summary for yesterday, May 13, 2026. Yesterday's high temperature of 73 degrees occurred at 4:32 p.m. The record high is 93 degrees, which was set in 2007. Yesterday's low temperature of 38 degrees occurred at 4:42 a.m. The record low is 24 degrees, which was last set in 1997. No precipitation fell yesterday. No snow fell yesterday. The normal high temperature for today is 67 degrees, and the normal low is 44. The record high for today is 95, which occurred in 2013, and the record low is 29, which occurred in 1921. Sunrise today is at 5:47 a.m., and sunset is at 8:39 p.m. At 6 a.m., in Buffalo, it was clear. The temperature was 46 degrees, the dew point was 36, and the relative humidity was 66%. The wind was southeast at 6 miles an hour. The pressure was 29.98 inches and falling. In Maple Lake, it was clear, the temperature was 49 degrees, the dew point was 36, and the relative humidity was 61%. The wind was calm. The pressure was 29.99 inches and falling. Elsewhere across central Minnesota, skies ranged from clear to partly cloudy. It was 51 at the Twin Cities, 47 at St. Cloud, 52 at Anoka, and 48 at Crystal. Princeton reported 46, Litchfield reported 55, Little Falls reported 48, and Wilma reported 54. Around the state, at Rochester, it was clear, with a temperature of 44. It was partly cloudy, with a temperature of 52 at Mankato, 48 at Brainerd, and 41 at Duluth. At International Falls, it was mostly cloudy, with a temperature of 38. Once again at 6 a.m., in Buffalo, it was 46 degrees under clear skies. And in Maple Lake, it was 49 degrees under clear skies.
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Please see red flag warning for additional information. Farther east, fire weather will be elevated, but not critical. And now the extended outlook for the period Friday through Wednesday. Dry, warm, and windy conditions could lead to critical fire weather conditions Friday. Please see fire weather watch for additional information. Thunderstorms, some strong to severe, possible Sunday and Monday. Spotter information statement, Sky Warn spotter activation will not be needed. Now the forecast for central Minnesota, from St. Cloud to the northwest Twin Cities suburbs. Today, increasing clouds. Chance of rain showers and slight chance of thunderstorms late in the afternoon. Highs in the upper 70s. South winds 10 to 20 miles an hour with gusts to around 35 miles an hour. Chance of precipitation 40%. Tonight, mostly cloudy with a 20% chance of rain showers in the evening, then clear overnight. Lows in the mid-50s. South winds 10 to 20 miles an hour with gusts to around 35 miles an hour. Friday, sunny. Highs in the mid-80s. West winds 5 to 15 miles an hour with gusts to around 30 miles an hour. Friday night, mostly clear. Lows in the lower 50s. West winds 5 to 10 miles an hour. Gusts up to 25 miles an hour in the evening. Saturday, sunny. Highs in the upper 70s. Saturday night, mostly clear. Lows in the mid-40s. Sunday, mostly sunny with chance of rain showers in the morning, then mostly cloudy with rain showers likely and chance of thunderstorms in the afternoon. Highs in the mid-70s. Chance of precipitation 70%. Sunday night, rain showers and chance of thunderstorms in the evening, then rain showers overnight. Lows in the mid-50s. Chance of precipitation near 100%. Monday, rain showers likely in the morning, then rain showers likely and chance of thunderstorms in the afternoon. Highs in the upper 70s. Chance of precipitation 70%. Monday night, rain showers likely in the evening, then partly cloudy with chance of rain showers overnight. Lows in the upper 40s. Chance of showers 70%. Tuesday through Wednesday, partly cloudy. Highs in the mid-60s. Lows in the lower 40s. Again, the forecast for central Minnesota, from St. Cloud to the northwest Twin Cities suburbs for today, increasing clouds. Chance of rain showers and slight chance of thunderstorms late in the afternoon. Highs in the upper 70s. South winds 10 to 20 miles an hour with gusts to around 35 miles an hour. Chance of precipitation 40%. At 6 a.m., in Buffalo, it was clear. The temperature was 46 degrees, the dew point was 36, and the relative humidity was 66%. The wind was southeast at 6 miles an hour. The pressure was 29.98 inches and falling. In Maple Lake, it was clear the temperature was 49 degrees, the dew point was 36, and the relative humidity was 61%. The wind was calm. The pressure was 29.99 inches and falling. Elsewhere across central Minnesota, skies ranged from clear to partly cloudy. It was 51 at the Twin Cities, 47 at St. Cloud, 52 at Anoka, and 48 at Crystal. Princeton reported 46, Litchfield reported 55, Little Falls reported 48, and Wilma reported 54. Around the state, at Rochester, it was clear, with a temperature of 44. It was partly cloudy, with a temperature of 52 at Mankato, 48 at Brainerd, and 41 at Duluth. At International Falls, it was mostly cloudy, with a temperature of 38. Once again at 6 a.m., in Buffalo, it was 46 degrees under clear skies. And in Maple Lake, it was 49 degrees under clear skies. 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

breakfast in Chanhassen, Minnesota, serving listeners across much of central Minnesota. The St. Cloud, Minnesota climate summary for yesterday, May 13, 2026. Yesterday's high temperature of 73 degrees occurred at 4:32 p.m. The record high is 93 degrees, which was set in 2007. Yesterday's low temperature of 38 degrees occurred at 4:42 a.m. The record low is 24 degrees, which was last set in 1997. No precipitation fell yesterday. No snow fell yesterday. The normal high temperature for today is 67 degrees, and the normal low is 44. The record high for today is 95, which occurred in 2013, and the record low is 29, which occurred in 1921. Sunrise today is at 5:47 a.m., and sunset is at 8:39 p.m. The current time is 6:31 a.m. Central Daylight Time. Now here is the hazardous weather outlook for portions of central and southern Minnesota and west central Wisconsin. For today and tonight, dry, warm, and windy conditions will lead to critical fire weather conditions today over western Minnesota. Please see red flag warning for additional information. Farther east fire weather will be elevated, but not critical. And now the extended outlook for the period Friday through Wednesday. Dry, warm, and windy conditions could lead to critical fire weather conditions Friday. Please see fire weather watch for additional information. Thunderstorms, some strong to severe, possible Sunday and Monday. Spotter information statement, Skywarn spotter activation will not be needed. Now the forecast for central Minnesota, from St. Cloud to the northwest Twin Cities suburbs. Today, increasing clouds. Chance of rain showers and slight chance of thunderstorms late in the afternoon. Highs in the upper 70s. South winds 10 to 20 miles an hour with gusts to around 35 miles an hour. Chance of precipitation 40%. Tonight, mostly cloudy with a 20% chance of rain showers in the evening, then clear overnight. Lows in the mid-50s. South winds 10 to 20 miles an hour with gusts to around 35 miles an hour. Friday, sunny. Highs in the mid-80s. West winds 5 to 15 miles an hour with gusts to around 30 miles an hour. Friday night, mostly clear. Lows in the lower 50s. West winds 5 to 10 miles an hour. Gusts up to 25 miles an hour in the evening. Saturday, sunny. Highs in the upper 70s. Sunny. Highs in the upper 70s. Saturday night, mostly clear. Lows in the mid-40s. Sunday, mostly sunny with chance of rain showers in the morning, then mostly cloudy with rain showers likely and chance of thunderstorms in the afternoon. Highs in the mid-70s. Chance of precipitation 70%. Sunday night, rain showers and chance of thunderstorms in the evening, then rain showers overnight. Lows in the mid-50s. Chance of precipitation near 100%. Monday, rain showers likely in the morning, then rain showers likely and chance of thunderstorms in the afternoon. Highs in the upper 70s. Chance of precipitation 70%. Monday night, rain showers likely in the evening, then partly cloudy with chance of rain showers overnight. Lows in the upper 40s. Chance of showers 70%. Tuesday through Wednesday, partly cloudy. Highs in the mid-60s. Lows in the lower 40s. Again, the forecast for central Minnesota, from St. Cloud to the northwest Twin Cities suburbs for today, increasing clouds. Chance of rain showers and slight chance of thunderstorms late in the afternoon. Highs in the upper 70s. South winds 10 to 20 miles an hour with gusts to around 35 miles an hour. Chance of precipitation 40%. At 6 a.m., in Buffalo, it was clear. The temperature was 46 degrees, the dew point was 36, and the relative humidity was 66%. The wind was southeast at 6 miles an hour.

Or, the pressure was 29.98 inches and falling. In Maple Lake, it was clear the temperature was 49 degrees, the dew point was 36, and the relative humidity was 61%. The wind was calm. The pressure was 29.99 inches and falling. Elsewhere across central Minnesota, skies ranged from clear to partly cloudy. It was 51 at the Twin Cities, 47 at St. Cloud, 52 at Anoka, and 48 at Crystal. Princeton reported 46, Litchfield reported 55, Little Falls reported 48, and Wilma reported 54. Around the state, at Rochester, it was clear, with a temperature of 44. It was partly cloudy, with a temperature of 52 at Mankato, 48 at Brainerd, and 41 at Duluth. At International Falls, it was mostly cloudy, with a temperature of 38. Once again at 6 a.m., in Buffalo, it was 46 degrees under clear skies. And in Maple Lake, it was 49 degrees under clear skies. 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The current time is 6:36 a.m. Central Daylight Time. Now here is the hazardous weather outlook for portions of central and southern Minnesota and west central Wisconsin. For today and tonight, dry, warm, and windy conditions will lead to critical fire weather conditions today over western Minnesota. Please see red flag warning for additional information. Farther east fire weather will be elevated, but not critical. And now the extended outlook for the period Friday through Wednesday. Dry, warm, and windy conditions could lead to critical fire weather conditions Friday. Please see fire weather watch for additional information. Thunderstorms, some strong to severe, possible Sunday and Monday. Spotter information statement, Skywarn spotter activation will not be needed. Now the forecast for central Minnesota, from St. Cloud to the northwest Twin Cities suburbs. Today, increasing clouds. Chance of rain, showers, and slight chance of...

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The current time is 6:39 a.m. Central Daylight Time. The following message is primarily for the use by area land managers. For the following counties, in Minnesota, Benton, Chisago, Isanti, McLeod, Meeker, Mille Lacs, Morrison, Sherber, Stearns, Todd and Wright. Fire weather watch remains in effect from Friday morning through Friday evening. Affected area, portions of central and east central Minnesota. Timing, from Friday morning through Friday evening. Winds, west winds 10 to 20 miles per hour with gusts up to 30 miles per hour. Relative humidity, around 15 to 20%. The following impacts are expected. Any fires that develop will spread rapidly. Outdoor burning is not recommended. A fire weather watch means the critical fire weather conditions are possible during the valid watch time. These conditions could promote the rapid spread of wildfires, which could become life-threatening. Check for forecast updates and a possible upgrade of this watch to a red flag warning. The St. Cloud, Minnesota climate summary for yesterday, May 13, 2026. Yesterday's high temperature of 73 degrees occurred at 4:32 p.m. The record high is 93 degrees, which was set in 2007. Yesterday's low temperature of 38 degrees occurred at 4:42 a.m. The record low is 24 degrees, which was last set in 1997. No precipitation fell yesterday. No snow fell yesterday. The normal high temperature for today is 67 degrees, and the normal low is 44. The record high for today is 95, which occurred in 2013, and the record low is 29. Which occurred in 1921. Sunrise today is at 5:47 a.m. and sunset is at 8:39 p.m. Now here is the hazardous weather outlook for portions of central and southern Minnesota and west central Wisconsin. For today and tonight, dry, warm, and windy conditions will lead to critical fire weather conditions today over western Minnesota. Please see red flag warning for additional information. Farther east fire weather will be elevated, but not critical. And now the extended outlook for the period Friday through Wednesday. Dry, warm, and windy conditions could lead to critical fire weather conditions Friday. Please see fire weather watch for additional information. Thunderstorms, some strong to severe, possible Sunday and Monday. Spotter information statement, Skywarn spotter activation will not be needed. Now the forecast for central Minnesota, from St. Cloud to the northwest Twin Cities suburbs. Today, increasing clouds. Chance of rain showers and slight chance of thunderstorms late in the afternoon. Highs in the upper 70s. South winds 10 to 20 miles an hour with gusts to around 35 miles an hour. Chance of precipitation 40%. Tonight, mostly cloudy with a 20% chance of rain showers in the evening, then clear overnight. Lows in the mid-50s. South winds 10 to 20 miles an hour with gusts to around 35 miles an hour. Friday, sunny. Highs in the mid-80s. West winds 5 to 15 miles an hour with gusts to around 30 miles an hour. Friday night, mostly clear. Lows in the lower 50s. West winds 5 to 10 miles an hour. Gusts up to 25 miles an hour in the evening. Saturday, sunny. Highs in the upper 70s. Saturday night, mostly clear. Lows in the mid-40s. Sunday, mostly sunny with chance of rain showers in the morning, then mostly cloudy with rain showers likely and chance of thunderstorms in the afternoon. Highs in the mid-70s. Chance of precipitation 70%. Sunday night, rain showers and chance of thunderstorms in the evening, then rain showers overnight. Lows in the mid-50s.
chance of precipitation near 100%. Monday, rain showers likely in the morning, then rain showers likely and chance of thunderstorms in the afternoon. Highs in the upper 70s. Chance of precipitation 70%. Monday night, rain showers likely in the evening, then partly cloudy with chance of rain showers overnight. Lows in the upper 40s. Chance of showers 70%. Tuesday through Wednesday, partly cloudy. Highs in the mid-60s. Lows in the lower 40s. Again, the forecast for central Minnesota, from St. Cloud to the northwest Twin Cities suburbs for today, increasing clouds. Chance of rain showers and slight chance of thunderstorms late in the afternoon. Highs in the upper 70s. South winds 10 to 20 miles an hour with gusts to around 35 miles an hour. Chance of precipitation 40%. At 6 a.m., in Buffalo, it was clear. The temperature was 46 degrees, the dew point was 36, and the relative humidity was 66%. The wind was southeast at 6 miles an hour. The pressure was 29.98 inches and falling. In Maple Lake, it was clear the temperature was 49 degrees, the dew point was 36, and the relative humidity was 61%. The wind was calm. The pressure was 29.99 inches and falling. Elsewhere across central Minnesota, skies ranged from clear to partly cloudy. It was 51 at the Twin Cities, 47 at St. Cloud, 52 at Anoka, and 48 at Crystal. Princeton reported 46, Litchfield reported 55, Little Falls reported 48, and Wilma reported 54. Around the state, at Rochester, it was clear, with a temperature of 44. It was partly cloudy, with a temperature of 52 at Mankato, 48 at Brainerd, and 41 at Duluth. At International Falls, it was mostly cloudy, with a temperature of 38. Once again at 6 a.m., in Buffalo, it was 46 degrees under clear skies. And in Maple Lake, it was 49 degrees under clear skies. 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The current time is 6:46 a.m. Central Daylight Time. The following message is primarily for the use by area land managers. For the following counties, in Minnesota, Benton, Chisago, Isanti, McLeod, Meeker, Mille Lacs, Morrison, Sherburne, Stearns, Todd and Wright. Fire weather watch remains in effect from Friday morning through Friday evening. Affected area, portions of central and east central Minnesota. Timing, from Friday morning through Friday evening. Winds, west winds 10 to 20 miles per hour with gusts up to 30 miles per hour. Relative humidity, around 15 to 20%. The following impacts are expected. Any fires that develop will spread rapidly. Outdoor burning is not recommended. A fire weather watch means the critical fire weather conditions are possible during the valid watch time. These conditions could promote the rapid spread of wildfires which could become life-threatening. Check for forecast updates and a possible upgrade of this watch to a red flag warning. Now here is the hazardous weather outlook for portions of central and southern Minnesota and west central Wisconsin. For today and tonight, dry, warm, and windy conditions will lead to critical fire weather conditions today over western Minnesota. Please see red flag warning for additional information. Farther east fire weather will be elevated, but not critical. And now the extended outlook for the period Friday through Wednesday. Dry, warm, and windy conditions could lead to critical fire weather conditions Friday. Please see fire weather watch for additional information. Thunderstorms, some strong to severe, possible Sunday and Monday. Spotter information statement, Skywarn spotter activation will not be needed. Now the forecast for central Minnesota,
from St. Cloud to the Northwest Twin Cities suburbs. Today, increasing clouds. Chance of rain showers and slight chance of thunderstorms late in the afternoon. Highs in the upper 70s. South winds 10 to 20 miles an hour with gusts to around 35 miles an hour. Chance of precipitation 40%. Tonight, mostly cloudy with a 20% chance of rain showers in the evening, then clear overnight. Lows in the mid-50s. South winds 10 to 20 miles an hour with gusts to around 35 miles an hour. Friday, sunny. Highs in the mid-80s. West winds 5 to 15 miles an hour with gusts to around 30 miles an hour. Friday night, mostly clear. Lows in the lower 50s. West winds 5 to 10 miles an hour. Gusts up to 25 miles an hour in the evening. Saturday, sunny. Highs in the upper 70s. Saturday night, mostly clear. Lows in the mid 40s. Sunday, mostly sunny with chance of rain showers in the morning, then mostly cloudy with rain showers likely and chance of thunderstorms in the afternoon. Highs in the mid-70s. Chance of precipitation 70%. Sunday night, rain showers and chance of thunderstorms in the evening, then rain showers overnight. Lows in the mid-50s. Chance of precipitation near 100%. Monday, rain showers likely in the morning, then rain showers likely and chance of thunderstorms in the afternoon. Highs in the upper 70s. Chance of precipitation 70%. Monday night, rain showers likely in the evening, then partly cloudy with chance of rain showers overnight. Lows in the upper 40s. Chance of showers 70%. Tuesday through Wednesday, partly cloudy. Highs in the mid-60s. Lows in the lower 40s. Again, the forecast for central Minnesota, from St. Cloud to the northwest Twin Cities suburbs for today, increasing clouds. Chance of rain showers and slight chance of thunderstorms late in the afternoon. Highs in the upper 70s. South winds 10 to 20 miles an hour with gusts to around 35 miles an hour. Chance of precipitation 40%. The St. Cloud, Minnesota climate summary for yesterday, May 13, 2026. Yesterday's high temperature of 73 degrees occurred at 4:32 p.m. The record high is 93 degrees, which was set in 2007. Yesterday's low temperature of 38 degrees occurred at 4:42 a.m. The record low is 24 degrees, which was last set in 1997. No precipitation fell yesterday. No snow fell yesterday. The normal high temperature for today is 67 degrees, and the normal low is 44. The record high for today is 95, which occurred in 2013, and the record low is 29, which occurred in 1921. Sunrise today is at 5:47 a.m., and sunset is at 8:39 p.m. At 6 a.m., in Buffalo, it was clear. The temperature was 46 degrees, the dew point was 36, and the relative humidity was 66%. The wind was southeast at 6 miles an hour. The pressure was 29.98 inches and falling. In Maple Lake, it was clear, the temperature was 49 degrees, the dew point was 36, and the relative humidity was 61%. The wind was calm. The pressure was 29.99 inches and falling. Elsewhere across central Minnesota, skies ranged from clear to partly cloudy. It was 51 at the Twin Cities, 47 at St. Cloud, 52 at Anoka, and 48 at Crystal. Princeton reported 46, Litchfield reported 55, Little Falls reported 48, and Wilmer reported 54. Around the state, at Rochester, it was clear, with a temperature of 44. It was partly cloudy, with a temperature of 52 at Mankato, 48 at Brainerd, and 41 at Duluth. At International Falls, it was mostly cloudy, with a temperature of 38. Once again at 6 a.m., in Buffalo, it was 46 degrees under clear skies.
and in Maple Lake, it was 49 degrees under clear skies. 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The current time is 6:54 a.m. Central Daylight Time. Now here is the hazardous weather outlook for portions of central and southern Minnesota and west central Wisconsin. For today and tonight, dry, warm, and windy conditions will lead to critical fire weather conditions today over western Minnesota. Please see red flag warning for additional information. Farther east fire weather will be elevated, but not critical. And now the extended outlook for the period Friday through Wednesday. Dry, warm, and windy conditions could lead to critical fire weather conditions Friday. Please see fire weather watch for additional information. Thunderstorms, some strong to severe, possible Sunday and Monday. Spotter information statement, Skywarn spotter activation will not be needed. Now the forecast for central Minnesota, from St. Cloud to the northwest Twin Cities suburbs. Today, increasing clouds. Chance of rain showers and slight chance of thunderstorms late in the afternoon. Highs in the upper 70s. South winds 10 to 20 miles an hour with gusts to around 35 miles an hour. Chance of precipitation 40%. Tonight, mostly cloudy with a 20% chance of rain showers in the evening, then clear overnight. Lows in the mid-50s. South winds 10 to 20 miles an hour with gusts to around 35 miles an hour. Friday, sunny. Highs in the mid-80s. West winds 5 to 15 miles an hour with gusts to around 30 miles an hour. Friday night, mostly clear. Lows in the lower 50s. West winds 5 to 10 miles an hour. Gusts up to 25 miles an hour in the evening. Saturday, sunny. Highs in the upper 70s. Saturday night, mostly clear. Lows in the mid-40s. Sunday, mostly sunny with chance of rain showers in the morning, then mostly cloudy with rain showers likely and chance of thunderstorms in the afternoon. Highs in the mid-70s. Chance of precipitation 70%. Sunday night, rain showers and chance of thunderstorms in the evening, then rain showers overnight. Lows in the mid-50s. Chance of precipitation near 100%. Monday, rain showers likely in the morning, then rain showers likely and chance of thunderstorms in the afternoon. Highs in the upper 70s. Chance of precipitation 70%. Monday night, rain showers likely in the evening, then partly cloudy with chance of rain showers overnight. Lows in the upper 40s. Chance of showers 70%. Tuesday through Wednesday, partly cloudy. Highs in the mid-60s. Lows in the lower 40s. Again, the forecast for central Minnesota, from St. Cloud to the northwest Twin Cities suburbs for today, increasing clouds. Chance of rain showers and slight chance of thunderstorms late in the afternoon. Highs in the upper 70s. South winds 10 to 20 miles an hour with gusts to around 35 miles an hour. Chance of precipitation 40%. At 6 a.m., in Buffalo, it was clear. The temperature was 46 degrees, the dew point was 36, and the relative humidity was 66%. The wind was southeast at 6 miles an hour. The pressure was 29.98 inches and falling. In Maple Lake, it was clear the temperature was 49 degrees, the dew point was 36, and the relative humidity was 61%. The wind was calm. Pressure was 29.99 inches and falling. Elsewhere across central Minnesota, skies ranged from clear to partly cloudy. It was 51 at the Twin Cities, 47 at St. Cloud, 52 at Anoka, and 48 at Crystal. Princeton reported 46, Litchfield reported 55,
Little Falls reported 48, and Wilmer reported 54. Around the state, at Rochester, it was clear, with a temperature of 44. It was partly cloudy, with a temperature of 52 at Mankato, 48 at Brainerd, and 41 at Duluth. At International Falls, it was mostly cloudy, with a temperature of 38. Once again at 6 a.m., in Buffalo, it was 46 degrees under clear skies. And in Maple Lake, it was 49 degrees under clear skies. The following message is primarily for the use by area land managers. For the following counties, in Minnesota, Benton, Chisago, Isanti, McLeod, Meeker, Mille Lacs, Morrison, Sherburn, Stearns, Todd and Wright. Fire weather watch remains in effect from Friday morning through Friday evening. Affected area, portions of central and east central Minnesota. Timing, from Friday morning through Friday evening. Winds, west winds 10 to 20 miles per hour with gusts up to 30 miles per hour. Relative humidity, around 15 to 20%. The following impacts are expected. Any fires that develop will spread rapidly. Outdoor burning is not recommended. A fire weather watch means the critical fire weather conditions are possible during the valid watch time. These conditions could promote the rapid spread of wildfires, which could become life-threatening. Check for forecast updates and a possible upgrade of this watch to a red flag warning. The St. Cloud, Minnesota climate summary for yesterday, May 13, 2026. Yesterday's high temperature of 73 degrees occurred at 4:32 p.m. The record high is 93 degrees, which was set in 2007. Yesterday's low temperature of 38 degrees occurred at 4:42 a.m. The record low is 24 degrees, which was last set in 1997. No precipitation fell yesterday. No snow fell yesterday. The normal high temperature for today is 67 degrees, and the normal low is 44. The record high for today is 95, which occurred in 2013, and the record low is 29, which occurred in 1921. Sunrise today is at 5:47 a.m., and sunset is at 8:39 p.m. This is Weather Radio Station WNG676 Clearwater. 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The current time is 7:02 a.m. Central Daylight Time. Near critical fire weather conditions today for portions of central Minnesota. Relative humidity values will drop to 25 to 30% range this afternoon. South winds 15 to 20 miles per hour with gusts to up to 35 miles per hour are forecast. The winds combined with the low humidity and dry fuels will bring another day of near critical fire weather conditions. Any fire that does develop has the potential to quickly spread. 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Now here is the hazardous weather outlook for portions of central and southern Minnesota and west central Wisconsin. For today and tonight, dry, warm, and windy conditions will lead to critical fire weather conditions today over western Minnesota. Please see red flag warning for additional information. Farther east fire weather will be elevated, but not critical. And now the extended outlook for the period Friday through Wednesday. Dry, warm, and windy conditions could lead to critical fire weather conditions Friday. Please see fire weather watch for additional information. Thunderstorms, some strong to severe, possible Sunday and Monday. Spotter information statement, Skywarn spotter activation will not be needed. Now the forecast for central Minnesota, from St. Cloud to the northwest Twin Cities suburbs. Today, increasing clouds. Chance of rain showers and slight chance of thunderstorms late in the afternoon.
highs in the upper 70s. South winds 10 to 20 miles an hour with gusts to around 35 miles an hour. Chance of precipitation 40%. Tonight, mostly cloudy with a 20% chance of rain showers in the evening, then clear overnight. Lows in the mid-50s. South winds 10 to 20 miles an hour with gusts to around 35 miles an hour. Friday, sunny. Highs in the mid-80s. West winds 5 to 15 miles an hour with gusts to around 30 miles an hour. Friday night, mostly clear. Lows in the lower 50s. West winds 5 to 10 miles an hour. Gusts up to 25 miles an hour in the evening. Saturday, sunny. Highs in the upper 70s. Saturday night, mostly clear. Lows in the mid 40s. Sunday, mostly sunny with chance of rain showers in the morning, then mostly cloudy with rain showers likely and chance of thunderstorms in the afternoon. Highs in the mid-70s. Chance of precipitation 70%. Sunday night, rain showers and chance of thunderstorms in the evening, then rain showers overnight. Lows in the mid-50s. Chance of precipitation near 100%. Monday, rain showers likely in the morning, then rain showers likely and chance of thunderstorms in the afternoon. Highs in the upper 70s. Chance of precipitation 70%. Monday night, rain showers likely in the evening, then partly cloudy with chance of rain showers overnight. Lows in the upper 40s. Chance of showers 70%. Tuesday through Wednesday, partly cloudy. Highs in the mid-60s. Lows in the lower 40s. Again, the forecast for central Minnesota, from St. Cloud to the northwest Twin Cities suburbs for today, increasing clouds. Chance of rain showers and slight chance of thunderstorms late in the afternoon. Highs in the upper 70s. South winds 10 to 20 miles an hour with gusts to around 35 miles an hour. Chance of precipitation 40%. 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The current time is 7:06 a.m. Central Daylight Time. Near critical fire weather conditions today for portions of central Minnesota. Relative humidity values will drop to 25 to 30% range this afternoon. South winds 15 to 20 miles per hour with gusts to up to 35 miles per hour are forecast. The winds combined with the low humidity and dry fuels will bring another day of near critical fire weather conditions. Any fire that does develop has the potential to quickly spread. 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Now here is the hazardous weather outlook for portions of central and southern Minnesota and west central Wisconsin. For today and tonight, dry, warm, and windy conditions will lead to critical fire weather conditions today over western Minnesota. Please see red flag warning for additional information. Farther east fire weather will be elevated, but not critical. And now the extended outlook for the period Friday through Wednesday. Dry, warm, and windy conditions could lead to critical fire weather conditions Friday. Please see fire weather watch for additional information. Thunderstorms, some strong to severe, possible Sunday and Monday. Spotter information statement, Skywarn spotter activation will not be needed. Now the forecast for central Minnesota, from St. Cloud to the northwest Twin Cities suburbs. Today, increasing clouds. Chance of rain showers and slight chance of thunderstorms late in the afternoon. Highs in the upper 70s. South winds 10 to 20 miles an hour with gusts to around 35 miles an hour. Chance of precipitation 40%.
Tonight, mostly cloudy with a 20% chance of rain showers in the evening, then clear overnight. Lows in the mid-50s. South winds 10 to 20 miles an hour with gusts to around 35 miles an hour. Friday, sunny. Highs in the mid-80s. West winds 5 to 15 miles an hour with gusts to around 30 miles an hour. Friday night, mostly clear. Lows in the lower 50s. West winds 5 to 10 miles an hour. Gusts up to 25 miles an hour in the evening. Saturday, sunny. Highs in the upper 70s. Saturday night, mostly clear. Lows in the mid-40s. Sunday, mostly sunny with chance of rain showers in the morning, then mostly cloudy with rain showers likely and chance of thunderstorms in the afternoon. Highs in the mid-70s. Chance of precipitation 70%. Sunday night, rain showers and chance of thunderstorms in the evening, then rain showers overnight. Lows in the mid-50s. Chance of precipitation near 100%. Monday, rain showers likely in the morning, then rain showers likely and chance of thunderstorms in the afternoon. Highs in the upper 70s. Chance of precipitation 70%. Monday night, rain showers likely in the evening, then partly cloudy with chance of rain showers overnight. Lows in the upper 40s. Chance of showers 70%. Tuesday through Wednesday, partly cloudy. Highs in the mid-60s. Lows in the lower 40s. Again, the forecast for central Minnesota, from St. Cloud to the northwest Twin Cities suburbs for today, increasing clouds. Chance of rain showers and slight chance of thunderstorms late in the afternoon. Highs in the upper 70s. South winds 10 to 20 miles an hour with gusts to around 35 miles an hour. Chance of precipitation 40%. The St. Cloud, Minnesota climate summary for yesterday, May 13, 2026. Yesterday's high temperature of 73 degrees occurred at 4:32 p.m. The record high is 93 degrees, which was set in 2007. Yesterday's low temperature of 38 degrees occurred at 4:42 a.m. The record low is 24 degrees, which was last set in 1997. No precipitation fell yesterday. No snow fell yesterday. The normal high temperature for today is 67 degrees, and the normal low is 44. The record high for today is 95, which occurred in 2013, and the record low is 29, which occurred in 1921. Sunrise today is at 5:47 a.m., and sunset is at 8:39 p.m. The following message is primarily for the use by area land managers. For the following counties, in Minnesota, Benton, Chisago, Isanti, McLeod, Meeker, Mille Lacs, Morrison, Sherburne, Stearns, Todd and Wright. Fire weather watch remains in effect from Friday morning through Friday evening. Affected area, portions of central and east central Minnesota. Timing, from Friday morning through Friday evening. Winds. West winds 10 to 20 miles per hour with gusts up to 30 miles per hour. Relative humidity, around 15 to 20%. The following impacts are expected. Any fires that develop will spread rapidly. Outdoor burning is not recommended. A fire weather watch means the critical fire weather conditions are possible during the valid watch time. These conditions could promote the rapid spread of wildfires, which could become life-threatening. Check for forecast updates and a possible upgrade of this watch to a red flag warning. 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The current time is 7:13 a.m. Central Daylight Time. Near critical fire weather conditions today for portions of central Minnesota. Relative humidity values will drop to 25 to 30% range this afternoon.
South winds 15 to 20 miles per hour with gusts to up to 35 miles per hour are forecast. The winds combined with the low humidity and dry fuels will bring another day of near critical fire weather conditions. Any fire that does develop has the potential to quickly spread. 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The current time is 7:14 a.m. Central Daylight Time. Near critical fire weather conditions today for portions of central Minnesota. Relative humidity values will drop to 25 to 30% range this afternoon. South winds 15 to 20 miles per hour with gusts to up to 35 miles per hour are forecast. The winds combined with the low humidity and dry fuels will bring another day of near critical fire weather conditions. Any fire that does develop has the potential to quickly spread. 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Now here is the hazardous weather outlook for portions of central and southern Minnesota and west central Wisconsin. For today and tonight, dry, warm, and windy conditions will lead to critical fire weather conditions today over western Minnesota. Please see red flag warning for additional information. Farther east fire weather will be elevated, but not critical. And now the extended outlook for the period Friday through Wednesday. Dry, warm, and windy conditions could lead to critical fire weather conditions Friday. Please see fire weather watch for additional information. Thunderstorms, some strong to severe, possible Sunday and Monday. Spotter information statement, Skywarn spotter activation will not be needed. Now the forecast for central Minnesota, from St. Cloud to the northwest Twin Cities suburbs. Today, increasing clouds. Chance of rain showers and slight chance of thunderstorms late in the afternoon. Highs in the upper 70s. South winds 10 to 20 miles an hour with gusts to around 35 miles an hour. Chance of precipitation 40%. Tonight, mostly cloudy with a 20% chance of rain showers in the evening, then clear overnight. Lows in the mid-50s. South winds 10 to 20 miles an hour with gusts to around 35 miles an hour. Friday, sunny. Highs in the mid-80s. West winds 5 to 15 miles an hour with gusts to around 30 miles an hour. Friday night, mostly clear. Lows in the lower 50s. West winds 5 to 10 miles an hour. Gusts up to 25 miles an hour in the evening. Saturday, sunny. Highs in the upper 70s. Saturday night, mostly clear. Lows in the mid 40s. Sunday, mostly sunny with chance of rain showers in the morning, then mostly cloudy with rain showers likely and chance of thunderstorms in the afternoon. Highs in the mid-70s. Chance of precipitation 70%. Sunday night, rain showers and chance of thunderstorms in the evening, then rain showers overnight. Lows in the mid-50s. Chance of precipitation near 100%. Monday, rain showers likely in the morning, then rain showers likely and chance of thunderstorms in the afternoon. Highs in the upper 70s. Chance of precipitation 70%. Monday night, rain showers likely in the evening, then partly cloudy with chance of rain showers overnight. Lows in the upper 40s. Chance of showers 70%. Tuesday through Wednesday, partly cloudy. Highs in the mid 60s. Lows in the lower 40s. Again,
The forecast for central Minnesota, from St. Cloud to the northwest Twin Cities suburbs for today, increasing clouds. Chance of rain showers and slight chance of thunderstorms late in the afternoon. Highs in the upper 70s. South winds 10 to 20 miles an hour with gusts to around 35 miles an hour. Chance of precipitation 40%. At 7 a.m., in Buffalo, it was sunny. The temperature was 52 degrees, the dew point was 36, and the relative humidity was 54%. The wind was southeast at 8 miles an hour. The pressure was 29.96 inches and falling. In Maple Lake, it was mostly sunny. The temperature was 52 degrees, the dew point was 37, and the relative humidity was 57%. The wind was southeast at 5 miles an hour. The pressure was 29.98 inches and falling. Elsewhere across central Minnesota, skies ranged from sunny to mostly sunny. It was 52 at the Twin Cities, 49 at St. Cloud, 54 at Anoka, and 52 at Crystal. Princeton reported 49, Litchfield reported 55, Little Falls reported 48, and Wilmer reported 55. Around the state, skies ranged from sunny to mostly sunny. It was 47 at Rochester, 55 at Mankato, 49 at Brainerd, 44 at Duluth, and 44 at International Falls. Once again at 7 a.m., in Buffalo, it was 52 degrees under sunny skies. And in Maple Lake, it was 52 degrees under mostly sunny skies. The St. Cloud, Minnesota climate summary for yesterday, May 13, 2026. Yesterday's high temperature of 73 degrees occurred at 4:32 p.m. The record high is 93 degrees, which was set in 2007. Yesterday's low temperature of 38 degrees occurred at 4:42 a.m. The record low is 24 degrees, which was last set in 1997. No precipitation fell yesterday. No snow fell yesterday. The normal high temperature for today is 67 degrees, and the normal low is 44. The record high for today is 95, which occurred in 2013, and the record low is 29, which occurred in 1921. Sunrise today is at 5:47 a.m., and sunset is at 8:39 p.m. This is Weather Radio Station WNG676 Clearwater, broadcasting on a frequency of 162.50 MHz. 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The current time is 7:22 a.m. Central Daylight Time. Near critical fire weather conditions today for portions of central Minnesota. Relative humidity values will drop to 25 to 30% range this afternoon. South winds 15 to 20 miles per hour with gusts to up to 35 miles per hour are forecast. The winds combined with the low humidity and dry fuels will bring another day of near critical fire weather conditions. Any fire that does develop has the potential to quickly spread. 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For the following counties, in Minnesota, Benton, Chisago, Isanti, McLeod, Meeker, Mille Lacs, Morrison, Sherburne, Stearns, Todd and Wright. Fire weather watch remains in effect from Friday morning through Friday evening. Affected area, portions of central and east central Minnesota. Timing, from Friday morning through Friday evening. Winds, west winds 10 to 20 miles per hour with gusts up to 30 miles per hour. Relative humidity, around 15 to 20%. The following impacts are expected. Any fires that develop will spread rapidly. Outdoor burning is not recommended. A fire weather watch means the critical fire weather conditions are possible during the valid watch time.
These conditions could promote the rapid spread of wildfires, which could become life-threatening. Check for forecasts, updates, and a possible upgrade of this watch to a red flag warning. Now here is the hazardous weather outlook for portions of central and southern Minnesota and west central Wisconsin. For today and tonight, dry, warm, and windy conditions will lead to critical fire weather conditions today over western Minnesota. Please see red flag warning for additional information. Farther east, fire weather will be elevated, but not critical. And now the extended outlook for the period Friday through Wednesday. Dry, warm, and windy conditions could lead to critical fire weather conditions Friday. Please see fire weather watch for additional information. Thunderstorms, some strong to severe, possible Sunday and Monday. Spotter information statement, sky warns spotter activation will not be needed.

85 miles an hour. Friday, sunny. Highs in the mid-80s. West winds 5 to 15 miles an hour with gusts to around 30 miles an hour. Friday night, mostly clear. Lows in the lower 50s. West winds 5 to 10 miles an hour. Gusts up to 25 miles an hour in the evening. Saturday, sunny. Highs in the upper 70s. Saturday night, mostly clear. Lows in the mid-40s. Sunday, mostly sunny with chance of rain showers in the morning, then mostly cloudy with rain showers likely and chance of thunderstorms in the afternoon. Highs in the mid-70s. Chance of precipitation 70%. Sunday night, rain showers and chance of thunderstorms in the evening, then rain showers overnight. Lows in the mid-50s. Chance of precipitation near 100%. Monday, rain showers likely in the morning, then rain showers likely and chance of thunderstorms in the afternoon. Highs in the upper 70s. Chance of precipitation 70%. Monday night, rain showers likely in the evening, then partly cloudy with chance of rain showers overnight. Lows in the upper 40s. Chance of showers 70%. Tuesday through Wednesday, partly cloudy. Highs in the mid-60s. Lows in the lower 40s. Again, the forecast for central Minnesota, from St. Cloud to the northwest Twin Cities suburbs for today, increasing clouds. Chance of rain showers and slight chance of thunderstorms late in the afternoon. Highs in the upper 70s. South winds 10 to 20 miles an hour with gusts to around 35 miles an hour. Chance of precipitation 40%. At 7 a.m., in Buffalo, it was sunny. The temperature was 52 degrees, the dew point was 36, and the relative humidity was 54%. The wind was southeast at 8 miles an hour. The pressure was 29.96 inches and falling. In Maple Lake, it was mostly sunny. The temperature was 52 degrees, the dew point was 37, and the relative humidity was 57%. The wind was southeast at 5 miles an hour. The pressure was 29.98 inches and falling. Elsewhere across central Minnesota, skies ranged from sunny to mostly sunny. It was 52 at the Twin Cities, 49 at St. Cloud, 54 at Anoka, and 52 at Crystal. Princeton reported 49, Litchfield reported 55, Little Falls reported 48, and Wilma reported 55. Around the state, skies ranged from sunny to mostly sunny. It was 47 at Rochester, 55 at Mankato, 49 at Brainerd, 44 at Duluth, and 44 at International Falls. Once again at 7 a.m., in Buffalo, it was 52 degrees under sunny skies. And in Maple Lake, it was 52 degrees under mostly sunny skies. 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The current time is 7:29 a.m. Central Daylight Time. Near critical fire weather conditions today for portions of central Minnesota. Relative humidity values will drop to 25 to 30% range this afternoon. South winds 15 to 20 miles per hour with gusts to up to 35 miles per hour are forecast. The winds combined with the low humidity and dry fuels will bring another day of near critical fire weather conditions. Any fire that does develop has the potential to quickly spread. 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The St. Cloud, Minnesota climate summary for yesterday, May 13, 2026. Yesterday's high temperature of 73 degrees occurred at 4:32 p.m. The record high is 93 degrees, which was set in 2007.

Yesterday's low temperature of 38 degrees occurred at 4:42 a.m. The record low is 24 degrees, which was last set in 1997. No precipitation fell yesterday. No snow fell yesterday. The normal high temperature for today is 67 degrees, and the normal low is 44. The record high for today is 95, which occurred in 2013, and the record low is 29, which occurred in 1921. Sunrise today is at 5:47 a.m., and sunset is at 8:39 p.m. Now here is the hazardous weather outlook for portions of central and southern Minnesota and west central Wisconsin. For today and tonight, dry, warm, and windy conditions will lead to critical fire weather conditions today over western Minnesota. Please see red flag warning for additional information. Farther east fire weather will be elevated, but not critical. And now the extended outlook for the period Friday through Wednesday. Dry, warm, and windy conditions could lead to critical fire weather conditions Friday. Please see Fire Weather Watch for additional information. Thunderstorms, some strong to severe, possible Sunday and Monday. Spotter information statement, Skywarn spotter activation will not be needed. Now the forecast for central Minnesota, from St. Cloud to the northwest Twin Cities suburbs. Today, increasing clouds. Chance of rain showers and slight chance of thunderstorms late in the afternoon. Highs in the upper 70s. South winds 10 to 20 miles an hour with gusts to around 35 miles an hour. Chance of precipitation 40%. Tonight, mostly cloudy with a 20% chance of rain showers in the evening, then clear overnight. Lows in the mid-50s. South winds 10 to 20 miles an hour with gusts to around 35 miles an hour. Friday, sunny. Highs in the mid-80s. West winds 5 to 15 miles an hour with gusts to around 30 miles an hour. Friday night, mostly clear. Lows in the lower 50s. West winds 5 to 10 miles lower 50s. West winds 5 to 10 miles an hour. Gusts up to 25 miles an hour in the evening. Saturday, sunny. Highs in the upper 70s. Saturday night, mostly clear. Lows in the mid-40s. Sunday, mostly sunny with chance of rain showers in the morning, then mostly cloudy with rain showers likely and chance of thunderstorms in the afternoon. Highs in the mid-70s. Chance of precipitation 70%. Sunday night, rain showers and chance of thunderstorms in the evening, then rain showers overnight. Lows in the mid-50s. Chance of precipitation near 100%. Monday, rain showers likely in the morning, then rain showers likely and chance of thunderstorms in the afternoon. Highs in the upper 70s. Chance of precipitation 70%. Monday night, rain showers likely in the evening, then partly cloudy with chance of rain showers overnight. Lows in the upper 40s. Chance of showers 70%. Tuesday through Wednesday, partly cloudy. Highs in the mid-60s. Lows in the lower 40s. Again, the forecast for central Minnesota, from St. Cloud to the northwest Twin Cities suburbs for today, increasing clouds. Chance of rain showers and slight chance of thunderstorms late in the afternoon. Highs in the upper 70s. South winds 10 to 20 miles an hour with gusts to around 35 miles an hour. Chance of precipitation 40%. At 7 a.m. in Buffalo, it was sunny. The temperature was 52 degrees, the dew point was 36, and the relative humidity was 54%. The wind was southeast at 8 miles an hour. The pressure was 29.96 inches and falling. In Maple Lake, it was mostly sunny. The temperature was 52 degrees, the dew point was 37, and the relative humidity was 57%. The wind was southeast at 5 miles an hour. The pressure was 29.98 inches and falling. Elsewhere across central Minnesota, skies ranged from sunny to mostly sunny.

It was 52 at the Twin Cities, 49 at St. Cloud, 54 at Anoka, and 52 at Crystal. Princeton reported 49, Litchfield reported 55, Little Falls reported 48, and Wilma reported 55. Around the state, skies ranged from sunny to mostly sunny. It was 47 at Rochester, 55 at Mankato, 49 at Brainerd, 44 at Duluth, and 44 at International Falls. Once again at 7 a.m., in Buffalo, it was 52 degrees under sunny skies. And in Maple Lake, it was 52 degrees under mostly sunny skies. The following message is primarily for the use by area land managers. For the following counties, in Minnesota, Benton, Chisago, Isanti, McLeod, Meeker, Mille Lacs, Morrison, Sherburne, Stearns, Todd and Wright. Fire weather watch remains in effect from Friday morning through Friday evening. Affected area, portions of central and east central Minnesota. Timing, from Friday morning through Friday evening. Winds, west winds 10 to 20 miles per hour with gusts up to 30 miles per hour. Relative humidity, around 15 to 20%. The following impacts are expected. Any fires that develop will spread rapidly. Outdoor burning is not recommended. A fire weather watch means the critical fire weather conditions are possible during the valid watch time. These conditions could promote the rapid spread of wildfires which could become life-threatening. Check for forecast updates and a possible upgrade of this watch to a red flag warning. 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The current time is 7:37 a.m. Central Daylight Time. Near critical fire weather conditions today for portions of central Minnesota. Relative humidity values will drop to 25 to 30% range this afternoon. South winds 15 to 20 miles per hour with gusts to up to 35 miles per hour are forecast. The winds combined with the low humidity and dry fuels will bring another day of near critical fire weather conditions. Any fire that does develop has the potential to quickly spread. Check burning restrictions and fire danger levels and consult with fire officials before burning. For more information on burning restrictions in Minnesota, see www.nrc/minnesota's-forestry-fire/fire-rating-restrictions.html. Now here is the hazardous weather outlook for portions of central and southern Minnesota and west central Wisconsin. For today and tonight, dry, warm, and windy conditions will lead to critical fire weather conditions today over western Minnesota. Please see red flag warning for additional information. Farther east fire weather will be elevated, but not critical. And now the extended outlook for the period Friday through Wednesday. Dry, warm, and windy conditions could lead to critical fire weather conditions Friday. Please see fire weather watch for additional information. Thunderstorms, some strong to severe, possible Sunday and Monday. Spotter information statement. Skywarn spotter activation will not be needed. Now the forecast for central Minnesota, from St. Cloud to the northwest Twin Cities suburbs. Today, increasing clouds. Chance of rain showers and slight chance of thunderstorms late in the afternoon. Highs in the upper 70s. South winds 10 to 20 miles an hour with gusts to around 35 miles an hour. Chance of precipitation 40%. Tonight, mostly cloudy with a 20% chance of rain showers in the evening, then clear overnight. Lows in the mid-50s. South winds 10 to 20 miles an hour with gusts to around 35 miles an hour. Friday, sunny. Highs in the mid-80s. West winds 5 to 15 miles an hour with gusts to around 30 miles an hour. Friday night, mostly clear. Lows in the lower 50s. West winds 5 to 10 miles an hour. Gusts up to 25 miles an hour.

In the evening. Saturday, sunny. Highs in the upper 70s. Saturday night, mostly clear. Lows in the mid 40s. Sunday, mostly sunny with chance of rain showers in the morning, then mostly cloudy with rain showers likely and chance of thunderstorms in the afternoon. Highs in the mid 70s. Chance of precipitation 70%. Sunday night, rain showers and chance of thunderstorms in the evening, then rain showers overnight. Lows in the mid 50s. Chance of precipitation near 100%. Monday, rain showers likely in the morning, then rain showers likely and chance of thunderstorms in the afternoon. Highs in the upper 70s. Chance of precipitation 70%. Monday night, rain showers likely in the evening, then partly cloudy with chance of rain showers overnight. Lows in the upper 40s. Chance of showers 70%. Tuesday through Wednesday, partly cloudy. Highs in the mid 60s. Lows in the lower 40s. Again, the forecast for central Minnesota, from St. Cloud to the northwest Twin Cities suburbs for today, increasing clouds. Chance of rain showers and slight chance of thunderstorms late in the afternoon. Highs in the upper 70s. South winds 10 to 20 miles an hour with gusts to around 35 miles an hour. Chance of precipitation 40%. The St. Cloud, Minnesota climate summary for yesterday, May 13, 2026. Yesterday's high temperature of 73 degrees occurred at 4:32 p.m. The record high is 93 degrees, which was set in 2007. Yesterday's low temperature of 38 degrees occurred at 4:42 a.m. The record low is 24 degrees, which was last set in 1997. No precipitation fell yesterday. No snow fell yesterday. The normal high temperature for today is 67 degrees, and the normal low is 44. The record high for today is 95, which occurred in 2013, and the record low is 29, which occurred in 1921. Sunrise today is at 5:47 a.m., and sunset is at 8:39 p.m. At 7 a.m., in Buffalo, it was sunny. The temperature was 52 degrees, the dew point was 36, and the relative humidity was 54%. The wind was southeast at 8 miles an hour. The pressure was 29.96 inches and falling. In Maple Lake, it was mostly sunny, the temperature was 52 degrees, the dew point was 37, and the relative humidity was 57%. The wind was southeast at 5 miles an hour. The pressure was 29.98 inches and falling. Elsewhere across central Minnesota, skies ranged from sunny to mostly sunny. It was 52 at the Twin Cities, 49 at St. Cloud, 54 at Anoka, and 52 at Crystal. Princeton reported 49, Litchfield reported 55, Little Falls reported 48, and Wilmer reported 55. Around the state, skies ranged from sunny to mostly sunny. It was 47 at Rochester, 55 at Mankato, 49 at Brainerd, 44 at Duluth, and 44 at International Falls. Once again at 7 a.m., in Buffalo, it was 52 degrees under sunny skies. And in Maple Lake, it was 52 degrees under mostly sunny skies. 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The current time is 7:44 a.m. Central Daylight Time. Near critical fire weather conditions today for portions of central Minnesota. Relative humidity values will drop to 25 to 30% range this afternoon. South winds 15 to 20 miles per hour with gusts to up to 35 miles per hour are forecast. The winds combined with the low humidity and dry fuels will bring another day of near critical fire weather conditions. Any fire that does develop has the potential to quickly spread.
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Now here is the hazardous weather outlook for portions of central and southern Minnesota and west central Wisconsin. For today and tonight, dry, warm, and windy conditions will lead to critical fire weather conditions today over western Minnesota. Please see red flag warning for additional information. Farther east fire weather will be elevated, but not critical. And now the extended outlook for the period Friday through Wednesday. Dry, warm, and windy conditions could lead to critical fire weather conditions Friday. Please see fire weather watch for additional information. Thunderstorms, some strong to severe, possible Sunday and Monday. Spotter information statement, Skywarn spotter activation will not be needed. Now the forecast for central Minnesota, from St. Cloud to the northwest Twin Cities suburbs. Today, increasing clouds. Chance of rain showers and slight chance of thunderstorms late in the afternoon. Highs in the upper 70s. South winds 10 to 20 miles an hour with gusts to around 35 miles an hour. Chance of precipitation 40%. Tonight, mostly cloudy with a 20% chance of rain showers in the evening, then clear overnight. Lows in the mid-50s. South winds 10 to 20 miles an hour with gusts to around 35 miles an hour. Friday, sunny. Highs in the mid-80s. West winds 5 to 15 miles an hour with gusts to around 30 miles an hour. Friday night, mostly clear. Lows in the lower 50s. West winds 5 to 10 miles an hour. Gusts up to 25 miles an hour in the evening. Saturday, sunny. Highs in the upper 70s. Saturday night, mostly clear. Lows in the mid-40s. Sunday, mostly sunny with chance of rain showers in the morning, then mostly cloudy with rain showers likely and chance of thunderstorms in the afternoon. Highs in the mid-70s. Chance of precipitation 70%. Sunday night, rain showers and chance of thunderstorms in the evening, then rain showers overnight. Lows in the mid-50s. Chance of precipitation near 100%. Monday, rain showers likely in the morning, then rain showers likely and chance of thunderstorms in the afternoon. Highs in the upper 70s. Chance of precipitation 70%. Monday night, rain showers likely in the evening, then partly cloudy with chance of rain showers overnight. Lows in the upper 40s. Chance of showers 70%. Tuesday through Wednesday, partly cloudy. Highs in the mid-60s. Lows in the lower 40s. Again, the forecast for central Minnesota, from St. Cloud to the northwest Twin Cities suburbs for today, increasing clouds. Chance of rain showers and slight chance of thunderstorms late in the afternoon. Highs in the upper 70s. South winds 10 to 20 miles an hour with gusts to around 35 miles an hour. Chance of precipitation 40%. The following message is primarily for the use by area land managers. For the following counties, in Minnesota, Benton, Chisago, Isanti, McLeod, Meeker, Mille Lacs, Morrison, Sherburne, Stearns, Todd and Wright. Fire weather watch remains in effect from Friday morning through Friday evening. Affected area, portions of central and east central Minnesota. Timing, from Friday morning through Friday evening. Winds, west winds 10 to 20 miles per hour with gusts up to 30 miles per hour. Relative humidity, around 15 to 20%. The following impacts are expected. Any fires that develop will spread rapidly. Outdoor burning is not recommended. A fire weather watch means the critical fire weather conditions are possible during the valid watch time. These conditions could promote the rapid spread of wildfires which could become life-threatening. Check for forecast updates and a possible upgrade of this watch to a red flag warning.
The St. Cloud, Minnesota climate summary for yesterday, May 13, 2026. Yesterday's high temperature of 73 degrees occurred at 4:32 p.m. The record high is 93 degrees, which was set in 2007. Yesterday's low temperature of 38 degrees occurred at 4:42 a.m. The record low is 24 degrees, which was last set in 1997. No precipitation fell yesterday. No snow fell yesterday. The normal high temperature for today is 67 degrees, and the normal low is 44. The record high for today is 95, which occurred in 2013, and the record low is 29, which occurred in 1921. Sunrise today is at 5:47 a.m., and sunset is at 8:39 p.m. At 7 a.m., in Buffalo, it was sunny. The temperature was 52 degrees, the dew point was 36, and the relative humidity was 54%. The wind was southeast at 8 miles an hour. The pressure was 29.96 inches and falling. In Maple Lake, it was mostly sunny. The temperature was 52 degrees, the dew point was 37, and the relative humidity was 57%. The wind was southeast at 5 miles an hour. The pressure was 29.98 inches and falling. Elsewhere across central Minnesota, skies ranged from sunny to mostly sunny. It was 52 at the Twin Cities, 49 at St. Cloud, 54 at Anoka, and 52 at Crystal. Princeton reported 49, Litchfield reported 55, Little Falls reported 48, and Wilmer reported 55. Around the state, skies ranged from sunny to mostly sunny. It was 47 at Rochester, 55 at Mankato, 49 at Brainerd, 44 at Duluth, and 44 at International Falls. Once again at 7 a.m., in Buffalo, it was 52 degrees under sunny skies. And in Maple Lake, it was 52 degrees under mostly sunny skies. 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The current time is 7:53 a.m. Central Daylight Time. Near critical fire weather conditions today for portions of central Minnesota. Relative humidity values will drop to 25 to 30% range this afternoon. South winds 15 to 20 miles per hour with gusts to up to 35 miles per hour are forecast. The winds combined with the low humidity and dry fuels will bring another day of near critical fire weather conditions. Any fire that does develop has the potential to quickly spread. 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Now here is the hazardous weather outlook for portions of central and southern Minnesota and west central Wisconsin. For today and tonight, dry, warm, and windy conditions will lead to critical fire weather conditions today over western Minnesota. Please see red flag warning for additional information. Farther east fire weather will be elevated, but not critical. And now the extended outlook for the period Friday through Wednesday. Dry, warm, and windy conditions could lead to critical fire weather conditions Friday. Please see fire weather watch for additional information. Thunderstorms, some strong to severe, possible Sunday and Monday. Spotter information statement, Skywarn spotter activation will not be needed. Now the forecast for central Minnesota, from St. Cloud to the northwest Twin Cities suburbs. Today, increasing clouds. Chance of rain showers and slight chance of thunderstorms late in the afternoon. Highs in the upper 70s. South winds 10 to 20 miles an hour with gusts to around 35 miles an hour. Chance of precipitation 40%. Tonight, mostly cloudy with a 20% chance of rain showers in the evening.
then clear overnight. Lows in the mid-50s. South winds 10 to 20 miles an hour with gusts to around 35 miles an hour. Friday, sunny. Highs in the mid-80s. West winds 5 to 15 miles an hour with gusts to around 30 miles an hour. Friday night, mostly clear. Lows in the lower 50s. West winds 5 to 10 miles an hour. Gusts up to 25 miles an hour in the evening. Saturday, sunny. Highs in the upper 70s. Saturday night, mostly clear. Lows in the mid 40s. Sunday, mostly sunny with chance of rain showers in the morning, then mostly cloudy with rain showers likely and chance of thunderstorms in the afternoon. Highs in the mid-70s. Chance of precipitation 70%. Sunday night, rain showers and chance of thunderstorms in the evening, then rain showers overnight. Lows in the mid-50s. Chance of precipitation near 100%. Monday, rain showers likely in the morning, then rain showers likely and chance of thunderstorms in the afternoon. Highs in the upper 70s. Chance of precipitation 70%. Monday night, rain showers likely in the evening, then partly cloudy with chance of rain showers overnight. Lows in the upper 40s. Chance of showers 70%. Tuesday through Wednesday, partly cloudy. Highs in the mid-60s. Lows in the lower 40s. Again, the forecast for central Minnesota, from St. Cloud to the northwest Twin Cities suburbs for today, increasing clouds. Chance of rain showers and slight chance of thunderstorms late in the afternoon. Highs in the upper 70s. South winds 10 to 20 miles an hour with gusts to around 35 miles an hour. Chance of precipitation 40%. At 7 a.m., in Buffalo, it was sunny. The temperature was 52 degrees, the dew point was 36, and the relative humidity was 54%. The wind was southeast at 8 miles an hour. The pressure was 29.96 inches and falling. In Maple Lake, it was mostly sunny, the temperature was 52 degrees, the dew point was 37, and the relative humidity was 57%. The wind was southeast at 5 miles an hour. The pressure was 29.98 inches and falling. Elsewhere across central Minnesota, skies ranged from sunny to mostly sunny. It was 52 at the Twin Cities, 49 at St. Cloud, 54 at Anoka, and 52 at Crystal. Princeton reported 49, Litchfield reported 55, Little Falls reported 48, and Wilmer reported 55. Around the state, skies ranged from sunny to mostly sunny. It was 47 at Rochester, 55 at Mankato, 49 at Brainerd, 44 at Duluth, and 44 at International Falls. Once again at 7 a.m., in Buffalo, it was 52 degrees under sunny skies. And in Maple Lake, it was 52 degrees under mostly sunny skies. The following message is primarily for the use by area land managers. For the following counties, in Minnesota, Benton, Chisago, Isanti, McLeod, Meeker, Mille Lacs, Morrison, Sherburne, Stearns, Todd and Wright. Fire weather watch remains in effect from Friday morning through Friday evening. Affected area, portions of central and east central Minnesota. Timing, from Friday morning through Friday evening. Winds, west winds 10 to 20 miles per hour with gusts up to 30 miles per hour. Relative humidity, around 15 to 20%. The following impacts are expected. Any fires that develop will spread rapidly. Outdoor burning is not recommended. A fire weather watch means the critical fire weather conditions are possible during the valid watch time. These conditions could promote the rapid spread of wildfires, which could become life-threatening. Check for forecast updates and the possible upgrade of this watch to a red flag warning. The St. Cloud, Minnesota climate summary for yesterday, May 13, 2026. Yesterday's high temperature of 73 degrees occurred at 4:32 p.m.
The record high is 93 degrees, which was set in 2007. Yesterday's low temperature of 38 degrees occurred at 4:42 a.m. The record low is 24 degrees, which was last set in 1997. No precipitation fell yesterday. No snow fell yesterday. The normal high temperature for today is 67 degrees, and the normal low is 44. The record high for today is 95, which occurred in 2013, and the record low is 29, which occurred in 1921. Sunrise today is at 5:47 a.m., and sunset is at 8:39 p.m. This is Weather Radio Station WNG676 Clearwater, broadcasting on a frequency of 162.50 MHz. 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The current time is 8:01 a.m. Central Daylight Time. Near critical fire weather conditions today for portions of central Minnesota. Relative humidity values will drop to 25% to 30% range this afternoon. South winds 15 to 20 miles per hour with gusts to up to 35 miles per hour are forecast. The winds combined with the low humidity and dry fuels will bring another day of near critical fire weather conditions. Any fire that does develop has the potential to quickly spread. 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Now here is the hazardous weather outlook for portions of central and southern Minnesota and west central Wisconsin. For today and tonight, dry, warm, and windy conditions will lead to critical fire weather conditions today over western Minnesota. Please see red flag warning for additional information. Farther east fire weather will be elevated, but not critical. And now the extended outlook for the period Friday through Wednesday. Dry, warm, and windy conditions could lead to critical fire weather conditions Friday. Please see fire weather watch for additional information. Thunderstorms, some strong to severe, possible Sunday and Monday. Spotter information statement, Skywarn spotter activation will not be needed. Now the forecast for central Minnesota, from St. Cloud to the northwest Twin Cities suburbs. Today, increasing clouds. Chance of rain showers and slight chance of thunderstorms late in the afternoon. Highs in the upper 70s. South winds 10 to 20 miles an hour with gusts to around 35 miles an hour. Chance of precipitation 40%. Tonight, mostly cloudy with a 20% chance of rain showers in the evening, then clear overnight. Lows in the mid-50s. South winds 10 to 20 miles an hour with gusts to around 35 miles an hour. Friday, sunny. Highs in the mid-80s. West winds 5 to 15 miles an hour with gusts to around 30 miles an hour. Friday night, mostly clear. Lows in the lower 50s. West winds 5 to 10 miles an hour. Gusts up to 25 miles an hour in the evening. Saturday, sunny. Highs in the upper 70s. Saturday night, mostly clear. Lows in the mid-40s. Sunday, mostly sunny with chance of rain showers in the morning, then mostly cloudy with rain showers likely and chance of thunderstorms in the afternoon. Highs in the mid-70s. Chance of precipitation 70%. Sunday night, rain showers and chance of thunderstorms in the evening, then rain showers overnight. Lows in the mid-50s. Chance of precipitation near 100%. Monday, rain showers likely in the morning, then rain showers likely and chance of thunderstorms in the afternoon. Highs in the upper 70s. Chance of precipitation 70%. Monday night, rain showers likely in the evening, then partly cloudy with chance of rain showers overnight. Lows in the upper 40s. Chance of showers 70%. Tuesday through Wednesday,
partly cloudy. Highs in the mid-60s. Lows in the lower 40s. Again, the forecast for central Minnesota, from St. Cloud to the northwest Twin Cities suburbs for today, increasing clouds. Chance of rain showers and slight chance of thunderstorms late in the afternoon. Highs in the upper 70s. South winds 10 to 20 miles an hour with gusts to around 35 miles an hour. Chance of precipitation 40%. 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The current time is 8:06 a.m. Central Daylight Time. Near critical fire weather conditions today for portions of central Minnesota. Relative humidity values will drop to 25 to 30% range this afternoon. South winds 15 to 20 miles per hour with gusts to up to 35 miles per hour are forecast. The winds combined with the low humidity and dry fuels will bring another day of near critical fire weather conditions. Any fire that does develop has the potential to quickly spread. 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Now here is the hazardous weather outlook for portions of central and southern Minnesota and west central Wisconsin. For today and tonight, dry, warm, and windy conditions will lead to critical fire weather conditions today over western Minnesota. Please see red flag warning for additional information. Farther east fire weather will be elevated, but not critical. And now the extended outlook for the period Friday through Wednesday. Dry, warm, and windy conditions could lead to critical fire weather conditions Friday. Please see fire weather watch for additional information. Thunderstorms, some strong to severe, possible Sunday and Monday. Spotter information statement, Skywarn spotter activation will not be needed. Now the forecast for central Minnesota, from St. Cloud to the northwest Twin Cities suburbs. Today, increasing clouds. Chance of rain showers and slight chance of thunderstorms late in the afternoon. Highs in the upper 70s. South winds 10 to 20 miles an hour with gusts to around 35 miles an hour. Chance of precipitation 40%. Tonight, mostly cloudy with a 20% chance of rain showers in the evening, then clear overnight. Lows in the mid-50s. South winds 10 to 20 miles an hour with gusts to around 35 miles an hour. Friday, sunny. Highs in the mid-80s. West winds 5 to 15 miles an hour with gusts to around 30 miles an hour. Friday night, mostly clear. Lows in the lower 50s. West winds 5 to 10 miles an hour. Gusts up to 25 miles an hour in the evening. Saturday, sunny. Highs in the upper 70s. Saturday night, mostly clear. Lows in the mid-40s. Sunday, mostly sunny with chance of rain showers in the morning, then mostly cloudy with rain showers likely and chance of thunderstorms in the afternoon. Highs in the mid-70s. Chance of precipitation 70%. Sunday night, rain showers and chance of thunderstorms in the evening, then rain showers overnight. Lows in the mid-50s. Chance of precipitation near 100%. Monday, rain showers likely in the morning, then rain showers likely and chance of thunderstorms in the afternoon. Highs in the upper 70s. Chance of precipitation 70%. Monday night, rain showers likely in the evening, then partly cloudy with chance of rain showers overnight. Lows in the upper 40s. Chance of showers 70%. Tuesday through Wednesday, partly cloudy. Highs in the mid-60s. Lows in the lower 40s. Again, the forecast for central Minnesota,
from St. Cloud to the northwest Twin Cities suburbs for today, increasing clouds. Chance of rain showers and slight chance of thunderstorms late in the afternoon. Highs in the upper 70s. South winds 10 to 20 miles an hour with gusts to around 35 miles an hour. Chance of precipitation 40%. The St. Cloud, Minnesota climate summary for yesterday, May 13, 2026. Yesterday's high temperature of 73 degrees occurred at 4:32 p.m. The record high is 93 degrees, which was set in 2007. Yesterday's low temperature of 38 degrees occurred at 4:42 a.m. The record low is 24 degrees, which was last set in 1997. No precipitation fell yesterday. No snow fell yesterday. The normal high temperature for today is 67 degrees, and the normal low is 44. The record high for today is 95, which occurred in 2013, and the record low is 29, which occurred in 1921. Sunrise today is at 5:47 a.m., and sunset is at 8:39 p.m. The following message is primarily for the use by area land managers. For the following counties, in Minnesota, Benton, Chisago, Isanti, McLeod, Meeker, Mille Lacs, Morrison, Sherburne, Stearns, Todd and Wright. Fire weather watch remains in effect from Friday morning through Friday evening. Affected area, portions of central and east central Minnesota. Timing, from Friday morning through Friday evening. Winds, west winds 10 to 20 miles per hour with gusts up to 30 miles per hour. Relative humidity, around 15 to 20%. The following impacts are expected. Any fires that develop will spread rapidly. Outdoor burning is not recommended. A fire weather watch means the critical fire weather conditions are possible during the valid watch time. These conditions could promote the rapid spread of wildfires, which could become life-threatening. Check for forecast updates and a possible upgrade of this watch to a red flag warning. 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The current time is 8:13 a.m. Central Daylight Time. Near critical fire weather conditions today for portions of central Minnesota. Relative humidity values will drop to 25 to 30% range this afternoon. South winds 15 to 20 miles per hour with gusts to up to 35 miles per hour are forecast. The winds combined with the low humidity and dry fuels will bring another day of near critical fire weather conditions. Any fire that does develop has the potential to quickly spread. 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Now here is the hazardous weather outlook for portions of central and southern Minnesota and west central Wisconsin. For today and tonight, dry, warm, and windy conditions will lead to critical fire weather conditions today over western Minnesota. Please see red flag warning for additional information. Farther east fire weather will be elevated, but not critical. And now the extended outlook for the period Friday through Wednesday. Dry, warm, and windy conditions could lead to critical fire weather conditions Friday. Please see fire weather watch for additional information. Thunderstorms, some strong to severe, possible Sunday and Monday. Spotter information statement, Skywarn spotter activation will not be needed. Now the forecast for central Minnesota, from St. Cloud to the northwest Twin Cities suburbs. Today, increasing clouds. Chance of rain showers and slight chance of thunderstorms late in the afternoon. Highs in the upper 70s. South winds 10 to 20 miles an hour with gusts to around 35 miles an hour. Chance of precipitation 40%. Tonight,
Mostly cloudy with a 20% chance of rain showers in the evening, then clear overnight. Lows in the mid-50s. South winds 10 to 20 miles an hour with gusts to around 35 miles an hour. Friday, sunny. Highs in the mid-80s. West winds 5 to 15 miles an hour with gusts to around 30 miles an hour. Friday night, mostly clear. Lows in the lower 50s. West winds 5 to 10 miles an hour. Gusts up to 25 miles an hour in the evening. Saturday, sunny. Highs in the upper 70s. Saturday night, mostly clear. Lows in the mid-40s. Sunday, mostly sunny with chance of rain showers in the morning, then mostly cloudy with rain showers likely and chance of thunderstorms in the afternoon. Highs in the mid-70s. Chance of precipitation 70%. Sunday night, rain showers and chance of thunderstorms in the evening, then rain showers overnight. Lows in the mid-50s. Chance of precipitation near 100%. Monday, rain showers likely in the morning, then rain showers likely and chance of thunderstorms in the afternoon. Highs in the upper 70s. Chance of precipitation 70%. Monday night, rain showers likely in the evening, then partly cloudy with chance of rain showers overnight. Lows in the upper 40s. Chance of showers 70%. Tuesday through Wednesday, partly cloudy. Highs in the mid-60s. Lows in the lower 40s. Again, the forecast for central Minnesota, from St. Cloud to the northwest Twin Cities suburbs for today, increasing clouds. Chance of rain showers and slight chance of thunderstorms late in the afternoon. Highs in the upper 70s. South winds 10 to 20 miles an hour with gusts to around 35 miles an hour. Chance of precipitation 40%. At 8 a.m., in Buffalo, it was sunny. The temperature was 57 degrees, the dew point was 37, and the relative humidity was 47%. The wind was southeast at 12 miles an hour. Pressure was 29.95 inches and falling. In Maple Lake, it was sunny. The temperature was 57 degrees, the dew point was 37, and the relative humidity was 47%. The wind was southeast at 8 miles an hour. The pressure was 29.95 inches and falling. Elsewhere across central Minnesota, skies ranged from sunny to mostly sunny. It was 55 at the Twin Cities, 55 at St. Cloud, 57 at Anoka, and 57 at Crystal. Princeton reported 56, Litchfield reported 59, Little Falls reported 54, and Wilma reported 63. Around the state, skies ranged from sunny to mostly sunny. It was 54 at Rochester, 61 at Mankato, 57 at Brainerd, 51 at Duluth, and 53 at International Falls. Once again at 8 a.m., in Buffalo, it was 57 degrees under sunny skies. And in Maple Lake, it was 57 degrees under sunny skies. 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The current time is 8:19 a.m. Central Daylight Time. Near critical fire weather conditions today for portions of central Minnesota. Relative humidity values will drop to 25 to 30% range this afternoon. South winds 15 to 20 miles per hour with gusts to up to 35 miles per hour are forecast. The winds combined with the low humidity and dry fuels will bring another day of near critical fire weather conditions. Any fire that does develop has the potential to quickly spread. 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The St. Cloud, Minnesota Climate Summary for yesterday,
May 13, 2026. Yesterday's high temperature of 73 degrees occurred at 4:32 p.m. The record high is 93 degrees, which was set in 2007. Yesterday's low temperature of 38 degrees occurred at 4:42 a.m. The record low is 24 degrees, which was last set in 1997. No precipitation fell yesterday. No snow fell yesterday. The normal high temperature for today is 67 degrees, and the normal low is 44. The record high for today is 95, which occurred in 2013, and the record low is 29, which occurred in 1921. Sunrise today is at 5:47 a.m., and sunset is at 8:39 p.m. Now here is the hazardous weather outlook for portions of central and southern Minnesota and west central Wisconsin. For today and tonight, dry, warm, and windy conditions will lead to critical fire weather conditions today over western Minnesota. Please see red flag warning for additional information. Farther east, fire weather will be elevated, but not critical. And now the extended outlook for the period Friday through Wednesday. Dry, warm, and windy conditions could lead to critical fire weather conditions Friday. Please see fire weather watch for additional information. Thunderstorms, some strong to severe, possible Sunday and Monday. Spotter information statement, Skywarn spotter activation will not be needed. Now the forecast for central Minnesota, from St. Cloud to the northwest Twin Cities suburbs. Today, increasing clouds. Chance of rain showers and slight chance of thunderstorms late in the afternoon. Highs in the upper 70s. South winds 10 to 20 miles an hour with gusts to around 35 miles an hour. Chance of precipitation 40%. Tonight, mostly cloudy with a 20% chance of rain showers in the evening, then clear overnight. Lows in the mid-50s. South winds 10 to 20 miles an hour with gusts to around 35 miles an hour. Friday, sunny. Highs in the mid-80s. West winds 5 to 15 miles an hour with gusts to around 30 miles an hour. Friday night, mostly clear. Lows in the lower 50s. West winds 5 to 10 miles an hour. Gusts up to 25 miles an hour in the evening. Saturday, sunny. Highs in the upper 70s. Saturday night, mostly clear. Lows in the mid-40s. Sunday, mostly sunny with chance of rain showers in the morning, then mostly cloudy with rain showers likely and chance of thunderstorms in the afternoon. Highs in the mid-70s. Chance of precipitation 70%. Sunday night, rain showers and chance of thunderstorms in the evening, then rain showers overnight. Lows in the mid-50s. Chance of precipitation near 100%. Monday, rain showers likely in the morning, then rain showers likely and chance of thunderstorms in the afternoon. Highs in the upper 70s. Chance of precipitation 70%. Monday night, rain showers likely in the evening, then partly cloudy with chance of rain showers overnight. Lows in the upper 40s. Chance of showers 70%. Tuesday through Wednesday, partly cloudy. Highs in the mid-60s. Lows in the lower 40s. Again, the forecast for central Minnesota, from St. Cloud to the northwest Twin Cities suburbs for today, increasing clouds. Chance of rain showers and slight chance of thunderstorms late in the afternoon. Highs in the upper 70s. South winds 10 to 20 miles an hour with gusts to around 35 miles an hour. Chance of precipitation 40%. The following message is primarily for the use by area land managers. For the following counties, in Minnesota, Benton, Chisago, Isanti, McLeod, Meeker, Mille Lacs, Morrison, Sherburne, Stearns, Todd and Wright. Fire weather watch remains in effect from Friday morning through Friday evening. Affected area, portions of central and east central Minnesota. Timing, from Friday morning through Friday evening. Winds,
West winds 10 to 20 miles per hour with gusts up to 30 miles per hour. Relative humidity, around 15 to 20%. The following impacts are expected: any

was 29.95 inches and falling. In Maple Lake, it was sunny. The temperature was 57 degrees, the dew point was 37, and the relative humidity was 47%. The wind was southeast at 8 miles an hour. The pressure was 29.95 inches and falling. Elsewhere across central Minnesota, skies ranged from sunny to mostly sunny. It was 55 at the Twin Cities, 55 at St. Cloud, 57 at Anoka, and 57 at Crystal. Princeton reported 56, Litchfield reported 59, Little Falls reported 54, and Wilmer reported 63. Around the state, skies ranged from sunny to mostly sunny. It was 54 at Rochester, 61 at Mankato, 57 at Brainerd, 51 at Duluth, and 53 at International Falls. Once again at 8 a.m., in Buffalo, it was 57 degrees under sunny skies. And in Maple Lake, it was 57 degrees under sunny skies. 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The current time is 8:27 a.m. Central Daylight Time. Near critical fire weather conditions today for portions of central Minnesota. Relative humidity values will drop to 25 to 30% range this afternoon. South winds 15 to 20 miles per hour with gusts to up to 35 miles per hour are forecast. The winds combined with the low humidity and dry fuels will bring another day of near critical fire weather conditions. Any fire that does develop has the potential to quickly spread. Check burning restrictions and fire danger levels and consult with fire officials before burning. For more information on burning restrictions in Minnesota, see www.nrc/minnesota's forestry fire/fire rating restrictions.html. Now here is the hazardous weather outlook for portions of central and southern Minnesota and west central Wisconsin. For today and tonight, dry, warm, and windy conditions will lead to critical fire weather conditions today over western Minnesota. Please see red flag warning for additional information. Farther east fire weather will be elevated, but not critical. And now the extended outlook for the period Friday through Wednesday. Dry, warm, and windy conditions could lead to critical fire weather conditions Friday. Please see fire weather watch for additional information. Thunderstorms, some strong to severe, possible Sunday and Monday. Spotter information statement, Skywarn spotter activation will not be needed. Now the forecast for central Minnesota, from St. Cloud to the northwest Twin Cities suburbs. Today, increasing clouds. Chance of rain showers and slight chance of thunderstorms late in the afternoon. Highs in the upper 70s. South winds 10 to 20 miles an hour with gusts to around 35 miles an hour. Chance of precipitation 40%. Tonight, mostly cloudy with a 20% chance of rain showers in the evening, then clear overnight. Lows in the mid-50s. South winds 10 to 20 miles an hour with gusts to around 35 miles an hour. Friday, sunny. Highs in the mid-80s. West winds 5 to 15 miles an hour with gusts to around 30 miles an hour. Friday night, mostly clear. Lows in the lower 50s. West winds 5 to 10 miles an hour. Gusts up to 25 miles an hour in the evening. Saturday, sunny. Highs in the upper 70s. Saturday night, mostly clear. Lows in the mid 40s. Sunday, mostly sunny with chance of rain showers in the morning, then mostly cloudy with rain showers likely and chance of thunderstorms in the afternoon. Highs in the mid-70s. Chance of precipitation 70%. Sunday night, rain showers and chance of thunderstorms in the evening, then rain showers overnight. Lows in the mid-50s. Chance of precipitation near 100%. Monday, rain

showers likely in the morning, then rain showers likely and chance of thunderstorms in the afternoon. Highs in the upper 70s. Chance of precipitation 70%. Monday night, rain showers likely in the evening, then partly cloudy with chance of rain showers overnight. Lows in the upper 40s. Chance of showers 70%. Tuesday through Wednesday, partly cloudy. Highs in the mid-60s. Lows in the lower 40s. Again, the forecast for central Minnesota, from St. Cloud to the northwest Twin Cities suburbs for today, increasing clouds. Chance of rain showers and slight chance of thunderstorms late in the afternoon. Highs in the upper 70s. South winds 10 to 20 miles an hour with gusts to around 35 miles an hour. Chance of precipitation 40%. The St. Cloud, Minnesota climate summary for yesterday, May 13, 2026. Yesterday's high temperature of 73 degrees occurred at 4:32 p.m. The record high is 93 degrees, which was set in 2007. Yesterday's low temperature of 38 degrees occurred at 4:42 a.m. The record low is 24 degrees, which was last set in 1997. No precipitation fell yesterday. No snow fell yesterday. The normal high temperature for today is 67 degrees, and the normal low is 44. The record high for today is 95, which occurred in 2013, and the record low is 29, which occurred in 1921. Sunrise today is at 5:47 a.m., and sunset is at 8:39 p.m. At 8 a.m. set is at 8:39 p.m. At 8 a.m., in Buffalo, it was sunny. The temperature was 57 degrees, the dew point was 37, and the relative humidity was 47%. The wind was southeast at 12 miles an hour. The pressure was 29.95 inches and falling. In Maple Lake, it was sunny. The temperature was 57 degrees, the dew point was 37, and the relative humidity was 47%. The wind was southeast at 8 miles an hour. Pressure was 29.95 inches and falling. Elsewhere across central Minnesota, skies ranged from sunny to mostly sunny. It was 55 at the Twin Cities, 55 at St. Cloud, 57 at Anoka, and 57 at Crystal. Princeton reported 56, Litchfield reported 59, Little Falls reported 54, and Wilmer reported 63. Around the state, skies ranged from sunny to mostly sunny. It was 54 at Rochester, 61 at Mankato, 57 at Brainerd, 51 at Duluth, and 53 at International Falls. Once again at 8 a.m., in Buffalo, it was 57 degrees under sunny skies. And in Maple Lake, it was 57 degrees under sunny skies. 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The current time is 8:34 a.m. Central Daylight Time. The following message is primarily for the use by area land managers. For the following counties, in Minnesota, Benton, Chisago, Isanti, McLeod, Meeker, Mille Lacs, Morrison, Sherburne, Stearns, Todd and Wright. Fire weather watch remains in effect from Friday morning through Friday evening. Affected area, portions of central and east central Minnesota. Timing, from Friday morning through Friday evening. Winds, west winds 10 to 20 miles per hour with gusts up to 30 miles per hour. Relative humidity, around 15 to 20%. The following impacts are expected. Any fires that develop will spread rapidly. Outdoor burning is not recommended. A fire weather watch means that critical fire weather conditions are possible during the valid watch time. These conditions could promote the rapid spread of wildfires, which could become life-threatening. Check for forecast updates and a possible upgrade of this watch to a red flag warning. Near critical fire weather.

temperate conditions today for portions of central Minnesota. Relative humidity values will drop to 25 to 30% range this afternoon. South winds 15 to 20 miles per hour with gusts to up to 35 miles per hour are forecast. The winds combined with the low humidity and dry fuels will bring another day of near critical fire weather conditions. Any fire that does develop has the potential to quickly spread. 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Now here is the hazardous weather outlook for portions of central and southern Minnesota and west central Wisconsin. For today and tonight, dry, warm, and windy conditions will lead to critical fire weather conditions today over western Minnesota. Please see red flag warning for additional information. Farther east fire weather will be elevated, but not critical. And now the extended outlook for the period Friday through Wednesday. Dry, warm, and windy conditions could lead to critical fire weather conditions Friday. Please see fire weather watch for additional information. Thunderstorms, some strong to severe, possible Sunday and Monday. Spotter information statement, Skywarn spotter activation will not be needed. Now the forecast for central Minnesota, from St. Cloud to the northwest Twin Cities suburbs. Today, increasing clouds. Chance of rain showers and slight chance of thunderstorms late in the afternoon. Highs in the upper 70s. South winds 10 to 20 miles an hour with gusts to around 35 miles an hour. Chance of precipitation 40%. Tonight, mostly cloudy with a 20% chance of rain showers in the evening, then clear overnight. Lows in the mid-50s. South winds 10 to 20 miles an hour with gusts to around 35 miles an hour. Friday, sunny. Highs in the mid-80s. West winds 5 to 15 miles an hour with gusts to around 30 miles an hour. Friday night, mostly clear. Lows in the lower 50s. West winds 5 to 10 miles an hour. Gusts up to 25 miles an hour in the evening. Saturday, sunny. Highs in the upper 70s. Saturday night, mostly clear. Lows in the mid-40s. Sunday, mostly sunny with chance of rain showers in the morning, then mostly cloudy with rain showers likely and chance of thunderstorms in the afternoon. Highs in the mid-70s. Chance of precipitation 70%. Sunday night, rain showers and chance of thunderstorms in the evening, then rain showers overnight. Lows in the mid-50s. Chance of precipitation near 100%. Monday, rain showers likely in the morning, then rain showers likely and chance of thunderstorms in the afternoon. Highs in the upper 70s. Chance of precipitation 70%. Monday night, rain showers likely in the evening, then partly cloudy with chance of rain showers overnight. Lows in the upper 40s. Chance of showers 70%. Tuesday through Wednesday, partly cloudy. Highs in the mid-60s. Lows in the lower 40s. Again, the forecast for central Minnesota, from St. Cloud to the northwest Twin Cities suburbs for today, increasing clouds. Chance of rain showers and slight chance of thunderstorms late in the afternoon. Highs in the upper 70s. South winds 10 to 20 miles an hour with gusts to around 35 miles an hour. Chance of precipitation 40%. The St. Cloud, Minnesota climate summary for yesterday, May 13, 2026. Yesterday's high temperature of 73 degrees occurred at 4:32 p.m. The record high is 93 degrees, which was set in 2007. Yesterday's low temperature of 38 degrees occurred at 4:42 a.m. The record low is 24 degrees, which was last set in 1997. No precipitation fell yesterday. No snow fell yesterday. The normal high temperature for today is 67 degrees, and the normal low is 44.
The record high for today is 95, which occurred in 2013, and the record low is 29, which occurred in 1921. Sunrise today is at 5:47 a.m., and sunset is at 8:39 p.m. At 8 a.m., in Buffalo, it was sunny. The temperature was 57 degrees, the dew point was 37, and the relative humidity was 47%. The wind was southeast at 12 miles an hour. The pressure was 29.95 inches and falling. In Maple Lake, it was sunny. The temperature was 57 degrees, the dew point was 37, and the relative humidity was 47%. The wind was southeast at 8 miles an hour. The pressure was 29.95 inches and falling. Elsewhere across central Minnesota, skies ranged from sunny to mostly sunny. It was 55 at the Twin Cities, 55 at St. Cloud, 57 at Anoka, and 57 at Crystal. Princeton reported 56, Litchfield reported 59, Little Falls reported 54, and Wilmer reported 63. Around the state, skies ranged from sunny to mostly sunny. It was 54 at Rochester, 61 at Mankato, 57 at Brainerd, 51 at Duluth, and 53 at International Falls. Once again at 8 a.m., in Buffalo, it was 57 degrees under sunny skies. And in Maple Lake, it was 57 degrees under sunny skies. 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The current time is 8:43 a.m. Central Daylight Time. Near critical fire weather conditions today for portions of central Minnesota. Relative humidity values will drop to 25 to 30% range this afternoon. South winds 15 to 20 miles per hour with gusts to up to 35 miles per hour are forecast. The winds combined with the low humidity and dry fuels will bring another day of near critical fire weather conditions. Any fire that does develop has the potential to quickly spread. 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Now here is the hazardous weather outlook for portions of central and southern Minnesota and west central Wisconsin. For today and tonight, dry, warm, and windy conditions will lead to critical fire weather conditions today over western Minnesota. Please see red flag warning for additional information. Farther east fire weather will be elevated, but not critical. And now the extended outlook for the period Friday through Wednesday. Dry, warm, and windy conditions could lead to critical fire weather conditions Friday. Please see fire weather watch for additional information. Thunderstorms, some strong to severe, possible Sunday and Monday. Spotter information statement, Sky warns spotter activation will not be needed. Now the forecast for central Minnesota, from St. Cloud to the northwest Twin Cities suburbs. Today, increasing clouds. Chance of rain showers and slight chance of thunderstorms late in the afternoon. Highs in the upper 70s. South winds 10 to 20 miles an hour with gusts to around 35 miles an hour. Chance of precipitation 40%. Tonight, mostly cloudy with a 20% chance of rain showers in the evening, then clear overnight. Lows in the mid-50s. South winds 10 to 20 miles an hour with gusts to around 35 miles an hour. Friday, sunny. Highs in the mid-80s. West winds 5 to 15 miles an hour with gusts to around 30 miles an hour. Friday night, mostly clear. Lows in the lower 50s. West winds 5 to 10 miles an hour. Gusts up to 25 miles an hour in the evening. Saturday, sunny. Highs in the upper 70s. Saturday night,
mostly clear. Lows in the mid-40s. Sunday, mostly sunny with chance of rain showers in the morning, then mostly cloudy with rain showers likely and chance of thunderstorms in the afternoon. Highs in the mid-70s. Chance of precipitation 70%. Sunday night, rain showers and chance of thunderstorms in the evening, then rain showers overnight. Lows in the mid-50s. Chance of precipitation near 100%. Monday, rain showers likely in the morning, then rain showers likely and chance of thunderstorms in the afternoon. Highs in the upper 70s. Chance of precipitation 70%. Monday night, rain showers likely in the evening, then partly cloudy with chance of rain showers overnight. Lows in the upper 40s. Chance of showers 70%. Tuesday through Wednesday, partly cloudy. Highs in the mid-60s. Lows in the lower 40s. Again, the forecast for central Minnesota, from St. Cloud to the northwest Twin Cities suburbs for today, increasing clouds. Chance of rain showers and slight chance of thunderstorms late in the afternoon. Highs in the upper 70s. South winds 10 to 20 miles an hour with gusts to around 35 miles an hour. Chance of precipitation 40%. The following message is primarily for the use by area land managers. For the following counties, in Minnesota, Benton, Chisago, Isanti, McLeod, Meeker, Mille Lacs, Morrison, Sherburne, Stearns, Todd and Wright. Fire weather watch remains in effect from Friday morning through Friday evening. Affected area, portions of central and east central Minnesota. Timing, from Friday morning through Friday evening. Winds, west winds 10 to 20 miles per hour with gusts up to 30 miles per hour. Relative humidity, around 15 to 20%. The following impacts are expected. Any fires that develop will spread rapidly. Outdoor burning is not recommended. A fire weather watch means the critical fire weather conditions are possible during the valid watch time. These conditions could promote the rapid spread of wildfires which could become life-threatening. Check for forecast updates and the possible upgrade of this watch to a red flag warning. At 8 a.m. in Buffalo, it was sunny. The temperature was 57 degrees. The dew point was 37, and the relative humidity was 47%. The wind was southeast at 12 miles an hour. The pressure was 29.95 inches and falling. In Maple Lake, it was sunny. The temperature was 57 degrees. The dew point was 37, and the relative humidity was 47%. The wind was southeast at 8 miles an hour. The pressure was 29.95 inches and falling. Elsewhere across central Minnesota, skies ranged from sunny to mostly sunny. It was 55 at the Twin Cities, 55 at St. Cloud, 57 at Anoka, and 57 at Crystal. Princeton reported 56, Litchfield reported 59, Little Falls reported 54, and Wilma reported 63. Around the state, skies ranged from sunny to mostly sunny. It was 54 at Rochester, 61 at Mankato, 57 at Brainerd, 51 at Duluth, and 53 at International Falls. Once again at 8 a.m., in Buffalo, it was 57 degrees under sunny skies. And in Maple Lake, it was 57 degrees under sunny skies. The St. Cloud, Minnesota climate summary for yesterday, May 13, 2026. Yesterday's high temperature of 73 degrees occurred at 4:32 p.m. The record high is 93 degrees, which was set in 2007. Yesterday's low temperature of 38 degrees occurred at 4:42 a.m. The record low is 24 degrees, which was last set in 1997. No precipitation fell yesterday. No snow fell yesterday. The normal high temperature for today is 67 degrees, and the normal low is 44. The record high for today is 95, which occurred in 2013, and the record low is 29, which occurred in 1921. Sunrise today is at 5:47 a.m.
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The current time is 8:51 a.m. Central Daylight Time. Near critical fire weather conditions today for portions of central Minnesota. Relative humidity values will drop to 25 to 30% range this afternoon. South winds 15 to 20 miles per hour with gusts to up to 35 miles per hour are forecast. The winds combined with the low humidity and dry fuels will bring another day of near critical fire weather conditions. Any fire that does develop has the potential to quickly spread. 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Now here is the hazardous weather outlook for portions of central and southern Minnesota and west central Wisconsin. For today and tonight, dry, warm, and windy conditions will lead to critical fire weather conditions today over western Minnesota. Please see red flag warning for additional information. Farther east fire weather will be elevated, but not critical. And now the extended outlook for the period Friday through Wednesday. Dry, warm, and windy conditions could lead to critical fire weather conditions Friday. Please see fire weather watch for additional information. Thunderstorms, some strong to severe, possible Sunday and Monday. Spotter information statement, Skywarn spotter activation will not be needed. Now the forecast for central Minnesota, from St. Cloud to the northwest Twin Cities suburbs. Today, increasing clouds. Chance of rain showers and slight chance of thunderstorms late in the afternoon. Highs in the upper 70s. South winds 10 to 20 miles an hour with gusts to around 35 miles an hour. Chance of precipitation 40%. Tonight, mostly cloudy with a 20% chance of rain showers in the evening, then clear overnight. Lows in the mid-50s. South winds 10 to 20 miles an hour with gusts to around 35 miles an hour. Friday, sunny. Highs in the mid-80s. West winds 5 to 15 miles an hour with gusts to around 30 miles an hour. Friday night, mostly clear. Lows in the lower 50s. West winds 5 to 10 miles an hour. Gusts up to 25 miles an hour in the evening. Saturday, sunny. Highs in the upper 70s. Saturday night, mostly clear. Lows in the mid 40s. Sunday, mostly sunny with chance of rain showers in the morning, then mostly cloudy with rain showers likely and chance of thunderstorms in the afternoon. Highs in the mid-70s. Chance of precipitation 70%. Sunday night, rain showers and chance of thunderstorms in the evening, then rain showers overnight. Lows in the mid-50s. Chance of precipitation near 100%. Monday, rain showers likely in the morning, then rain showers likely and chance of thunderstorms in the afternoon. Highs in the upper 70s. Chance of precipitation 70%. Monday night, rain showers likely in the evening, then partly cloudy with chance of rain showers overnight. Lows in the upper 40s. Chance of showers 70%. Tuesday through Wednesday, partly cloudy. Highs in the mid-60s. Lows in the lower 40s. Again, the forecast for central Minnesota, from St. Cloud to the northwest Twin Cities suburbs for today, increasing clouds. Chance of rain showers and slight chance of thunderstorms late in the afternoon. Highs in the upper 70s. South winds 10 to 20 miles an hour with gusts to around 35 miles an hour. Chance of precipitation 40%. At 8 a.m., in Buffalo, it was sunny. The temperature was 57 degrees.
The dew point was 37, and the relative humidity was 47%. The wind was southeast at 12 miles an hour. The pressure was 29.95 inches and falling. In Maple Lake, it was sunny. The temperature was 57 degrees. The dew point was 37, and the relative humidity was 47%. The wind was southeast at 8 miles an hour. The pressure was 29.95 inches and falling. Elsewhere across central Minnesota, skies ranged from sunny to mostly sunny. It was 55 at the Twin Cities, 55 at St. Cloud, 57 at Anoka, and 57 at Crystal. Princeton reported 56, Litchfield reported 59, Little Falls reported 54, and Wilma reported 63. Around the state, skies ranged from sunny to mostly sunny. It was 54 at Rochester, 61 at Mankato, 57 at Brainerd, 51 at Duluth, and 53 at International Falls. Once again at 8 a.m., in Buffalo, it was 57 degrees under sunny skies. And in Maple Lake, it was 57 degrees under sunny skies. 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The current time is 8:57 a.m. Central Daylight Time. Near critical fire weather conditions today for portions of central Minnesota. Relative humidity values will drop to 25 to 30% range this afternoon. South winds 15 to 20 miles per hour with gusts to up to 35 miles per hour are forecast. The winds combined with the low humidity and dry fuels will bring another day of near critical fire weather conditions. Any fire that does develop has the potential to quickly spread. 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Now here is the hazardous weather outlook for portions of central and southern Minnesota and west central Wisconsin. For today and tonight, dry, warm, and windy conditions will lead to critical fire weather conditions today over western Minnesota. Please see red flag warning for additional information. Farther east fire weather will be elevated, but not critical. And now the extended outlook for the period Friday through Wednesday. Dry, warm, and windy conditions could lead to critical fire weather conditions Friday. Please see fire weather watch for additional information. Thunderstorms, some strong to severe, possible Sunday and Monday. Spotter information statement, Skywarn spotter activation will not be needed. The following message is primarily for the use by area land managers. For the following counties, in Minnesota, Benton, Chisago, Isanti, McLeod, Meeker, Mille Lacs, Morrison, Sherburne, Stearns, Todd and Wright. Fire weather watch remains in effect from Friday morning through Friday evening. Affected area, portions of central and east central Minnesota. Timing, from Friday morning through Friday evening. Winds, west winds 10 to 20 miles per hour with gusts up to 30 miles per hour. Relative humidity, around 15 to 20%. The following impacts are expected. Any fires that develop will spread rapidly. Outdoor burning is not recommended. A fire weather watch means the critical fire weather conditions are possible during the valid watch time. These conditions could promote the rapid spread of wildfires, which could become life-threatening. Check for forecast updates and a possible upgrade of this watch to a red flag warning. The St. Cloud, Minnesota climate summary for yesterday, May 13, 2026. Yesterday's high temperature of 73 degrees occurred at 4:32 p.m. The record high is 93 degrees, which was set in 2007. Yesterday's low temperature of 38 degrees occurred at 4:42 a.m.
The record low is 24 degrees, which was last set in 1997. No precipitation fell yesterday. No snow fell yesterday. The normal high temperature for today is 67 degrees, and the normal low is 44. The record high for today is 95, which occurred in 2013, and the record low is 29, which occurred in 1921. Sunrise today is at 5:47 a.m. and sunset is at 8:39 p.m. Now the forecast for central Minnesota, from St. Cloud to the northwest Twin Cities suburbs. Today, increasing clouds. Chance of rain showers and slight chance of thunderstorms late in the afternoon. Highs in the upper 70s. South winds 10 to 20 miles an hour with gusts to around 35 miles an hour. Chance of precipitation 40%. Tonight, mostly cloudy with a 20% chance of rain showers in the evening, then clear overnight. Lows in the mid-50s. South winds 10 to 20 miles an hour with gusts to around 35 miles an hour. Friday, sunny. Highs in the mid-80s. West winds 5 to 15 miles an hour with gusts to around 30 miles an hour. Friday night, mostly clear. Lows in the lower 50s. West winds 5 to 10 miles an hour. Gusts up to 25 miles an hour in the evening. Saturday, sunny. Highs in the upper 70s. Saturday night, mostly clear. Lows in the mid 40s. Sunday, mostly sunny with chance of rain showers in the morning, then mostly cloudy with rain showers likely and chance of thunderstorms in the afternoon. Highs in the mid-70s. Chance of precipitation 70%. Sunday night, rain showers and chance of thunderstorms in the evening, then rain showers overnight. Lows in the mid-50s. Chance of precipitation near 100%. Monday, rain showers likely in the morning, then rain showers likely and chance of thunderstorms in the afternoon. Highs in the upper 70s. Chance of precipitation 70%. Monday night, rain showers likely in the evening, then partly cloudy with chance of rain showers overnight. Lows in the upper 40s. Chance of showers 70%. Tuesday through Wednesday, partly cloudy. Highs in the mid-60s. Lows in the lower 40s. Again, the forecast for central Minnesota, from St. Cloud to the northwest Twin Cities suburbs for today, increasing clouds. Chance of rain showers and slight chance of thunderstorms late in the afternoon. Highs in the upper 70s. South winds 10 to 20 miles an hour with gusts to around 35 miles an hour. Chance of precipitation 40%. 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The current time is 9:04 a.m. Central Daylight Time. Near critical fire weather conditions today for portions of central Minnesota. Relative humidity values will drop to 25 to 30% range this afternoon. South winds 15 to 20 miles per hour with gusts to up to 35 miles per hour are forecast. The winds combined with the low humidity and dry fuels will bring another day of near critical fire weather conditions. Any fire that does develop has the potential to quickly spread. Check burning restrictions and fire danger levels and consult with fire officials before burning. 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Now here is the hazardous weather outlook for portions of central and southern Minnesota and west central Wisconsin. For today and tonight, dry, warm, and windy conditions will lead to critical fire weather conditions today over western Minnesota. Please see red flag warning for additional information. Farther east fire weather will be elevated, but not critical. And now the extended outlook for the period Friday through Wednesday.
Dry, warm, and windy conditions could lead to critical fire weather conditions Friday. Please see Fire Weather Watch for additional information. Thunderstorms, some strong to severe, possible Sunday and Monday. Spotter information statement, Skywarn spotter activation will not be needed. Now the forecast for central Minnesota, from St. Cloud to the northwest Twin Cities suburbs. Today, increasing clouds. Chance of rain showers and slight chance of thunderstorms late in the afternoon. Highs in the upper 70s. South winds 10 to 20 miles an hour with gusts to around 35 miles an hour. Chance of precipitation 40%. Tonight, mostly cloudy with a 20% chance of rain showers in the evening, then clear overnight. Lows in the mid-50s. South winds 10 to 20 miles an hour with gusts to around 35 miles an hour. Friday, sunny. Highs in the mid-80s. West winds 5 to 15 miles an hour with gusts to around 30 miles an hour. Friday night, mostly clear. Lows in the lower 50s. West winds 5 to 10 miles an hour. Gusts up to 25 miles an hour in the evening. Saturday, sunny. Highs in the upper 70s. Saturday night, mostly clear. Lows in the mid-40s. Sunday, mostly sunny with chance of rain showers in the morning, then mostly cloudy with rain showers likely and chance of thunderstorms in the afternoon. Highs in the mid-70s. Chance of precipitation 70%. Sunday night, rain showers and chance of thunderstorms in the evening, then rain showers overnight. Lows in the mid-50s. Chance of precipitation near 100%. Monday, rain showers likely in the morning, then rain showers likely and chance of thunderstorms in the afternoon. Highs in the upper 70s. Chance of precipitation 70%. Monday night, rain showers likely in the evening, then partly cloudy with chance of rain showers overnight. Lows in the upper 40s. Chance of showers 70%. Tuesday through Wednesday, partly cloudy. Highs in the mid-60s. Lows in the lower 40s. Again, the forecast for central Minnesota, from St. Cloud to the northwest Twin Cities suburbs for today, increasing clouds. Chance of rain showers and slight chance of thunderstorms late in the afternoon. Highs in the upper 70s. South winds 10 to 20 miles an hour with gusts to around 35 miles an hour. Chance of precipitation 40%. 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The current time is 9:09 a.m. Central Daylight Time. Near critical fire weather conditions today for portions of central Minnesota. Relative humidity values will drop to 25 to 30% range this afternoon. South winds 15 to 20 miles per hour with gusts to up to 35 miles per hour are forecast. The winds combined with the low humidity and dry fuels will bring another day of near critical fire weather conditions. Any fire that does develop has the potential to quickly spread. 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The St. Cloud, Minnesota climate summary for yesterday, May 13, 2026. Yesterday's high temperature of 73 degrees occurred at 4:32 p.m. The record high is 93 degrees, which was set in 2007. Yesterday's low temperature of 38 degrees occurred at 4:42 a.m. The record low is 24 degrees, which was last set in 1997. No precipitation fell yesterday. No snow fell yesterday. The normal high temperature for today is 67 degrees, and the normal low is 44.
The record high for today is 95, which occurred in 2013, and the record low is 29, which occurred in 1921. Sunrise today is at 5.

8:47 a.m. and sunset is at 8:39 p.m. The following message is primarily for the use by area land managers. For the following counties, in Minnesota, Benton, Chisago, Isanti, McLeod, Meeker, Mille Lacs, Morrison, Sherburne, Stearns, Todd and Wright. Fire weather watch remains in effect from Friday morning through Friday evening. Affected area, portions of central and east central Minnesota. Timing, from Friday morning through Friday evening. Winds, west winds 10 to 20 miles per hour with gusts up to 30 miles per hour. Relative humidity, around 15 to 20%. The following impacts are expected. Any fires that develop will spread rapidly. Outdoor burning is not recommended. A fire weather watch means the critical fire weather conditions are possible during the valid watch time. These conditions could promote the rapid spread of wildfires which could become life-threatening. Check for forecasts, updates, and a possible upgrade of this watch to a red flag warning. Now here is the hazardous weather outlook for portions of central and southern Minnesota and west central Wisconsin. For today and tonight, dry, warm, and windy conditions will lead to critical fire weather conditions today over western Minnesota. Please see red flag warning for additional information. Farther east fire weather will be elevated, but not critical. And now the extended outlook for the period Friday through Wednesday. Dry, warm, and windy conditions could lead to critical fire weather conditions Friday. Please see fire weather watch for additional information. Thunderstorms, some strong to severe, possible Sunday and Monday. Spotter information statement, Skywarn spotter activation will not be needed. Now the forecast for central Minnesota, from St. Cloud to the northwest Twin Cities suburbs. Today, increasing clouds. Chance of rain showers and slight chance of thunderstorms late in the afternoon. Highs in the upper 70s. South winds 10 to 20 miles an hour with gusts to around 35 miles an hour. Chance of precipitation 40%. Tonight, mostly cloudy with a 20% chance of rain showers in the evening, then clear overnight. Lows in the mid-50s. South winds 10 to 20 miles an hour with gusts to around 35 miles an hour. Friday, sunny. Highs in the mid-80s. West winds 5 to 15 miles an hour with gusts to around 30 miles an hour. Friday night, mostly clear. Lows in the lower 50s. West winds 5 to 10 miles an hour. Gusts up to 25 miles an hour in the evening. Saturday, sunny. Highs in the upper 70s. Saturday night, mostly clear. Lows in the mid-40s. Sunday, mostly sunny with chance of rain showers in the morning, then mostly cloudy with rain showers likely and chance of thunderstorms in the afternoon. Highs in the mid-70s. Chance of precipitation 70%. Sunday night, rain showers and chance of thunderstorms in the evening, then rain showers overnight. Lows in the mid-50s. Chance of precipitation near 100%. Monday, rain showers likely in the morning, then rain showers likely and chance of thunderstorms in the afternoon. Highs in the upper 70s. Chance of precipitation 70%. Monday night, rain showers likely in the evening, then partly cloudy with chance of rain showers overnight. Lows in the upper 40s. Chance of showers 70%. Tuesday through Wednesday, partly cloudy. Highs in the mid-60s. Lows in the lower 40s. Again, the forecast for central Minnesota, from St. Cloud to the northwest Twin Cities suburbs for today, increasing clouds. Chance of rain showers and slight chance of thunderstorms late in the afternoon. Highs in the upper 70s. South winds 10 to 20 miles an hour with gusts to around 35 miles an hour. Chance of precipitation 40%. This is weather radio station WNG676 Clearwater, broadcasting on a frequency of 162.50 MHz.
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The current time is 9:16 a.m. Central Daylight Time. Near critical fire weather conditions today for portions of central Minnesota. Relative humidity values will drop to 25 to 30% range this afternoon. South winds 15 to 20 miles per hour with gusts to up to 35 miles per hour are forecast. The winds combined with the low humidity and dry fuels will bring another day of near critical fire weather conditions. Any fire that does develop has the potential to quickly spread. 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Now here is the hazardous weather outlook for portions of central and southern Minnesota and west central Wisconsin. For today and tonight, dry, warm, and windy conditions will lead to critical fire weather conditions today over western Minnesota. Please see red flag warning for additional information. Farther east fire weather will be elevated, but not critical. And now the extended outlook for the period Friday through Wednesday. Dry, warm, and windy conditions could lead to critical fire weather conditions Friday. Please see fire weather watch for additional information. Thunderstorms, some strong to severe, possible Sunday and Monday. Spotter information statement, Skywarn spotter activation will not be needed. Now the forecast for central Minnesota, from St. Cloud to the northwest Twin Cities suburbs. Today, increasing clouds. Chance of rain showers and slight chance of thunderstorms late in the afternoon. Highs in the upper 70s. South winds 10 to 20 miles an hour with gusts to around 35 miles an hour. Chance of precipitation 40%. Tonight, mostly cloudy with a 20% chance of rain showers in the evening, then clear overnight. Lows in the mid-50s. South winds 10 to 20 miles an hour with gusts to around 35 miles an hour. Friday, sunny. Highs in the mid-80s. West winds 5 to 15 miles an hour with gusts to around 30 miles an hour. Friday night, mostly clear. Lows in the lower 50s. West winds 5 to 10 miles an hour. Gusts up to 25 miles an hour in the evening. Saturday, sunny. Highs in the upper 70s. Saturday night, mostly clear. Lows in the mid 40s. Sunday, mostly sunny with chance of rain showers in the morning, then mostly cloudy with rain showers likely and chance of thunderstorms in the afternoon. Highs in the mid-70s. Chance of precipitation 70%. Sunday night, rain showers and chance of thunderstorms in the evening, then rain showers overnight. Lows in the mid-50s. Chance of precipitation near 100%. Monday, rain showers likely in the morning, then rain showers likely and chance of thunderstorms in the afternoon. Highs in the upper 70s. Chance of precipitation 70%. Monday night, rain showers likely in the evening, then partly cloudy with chance of rain showers overnight. Lows in the upper 40s. Chance of showers 70%. Tuesday through Wednesday, partly cloudy. Highs in the mid-60s. Lows in the lower 40s. Again, the forecast for central Minnesota, from St. Cloud to the northwest Twin Cities suburbs for today, increasing clouds. Chance of rain showers and slight chance of thunderstorms late in the afternoon. Highs in the upper 70s. South winds 10 to 20 miles an hour with gusts to around 35 miles an hour. Chance of precipitation 40%. The St. Cloud, Minnesota climate summary for yesterday, May 13, 2026. Yesterday's high temperature of 73 degrees occurred at 4:32 p.m. The record high is 93 degrees, which was set in 2007. Yesterday's low temperature of 38 degrees occurred at 4:42 a.m.
The record low is 24 degrees, which was last set in 1997. No precipitation fell yesterday. No snow fell yesterday. The normal high temperature for today is 67 degrees, and the normal low is 44. The record high for today is 95, which occurred in 2013, and the record low is 29, which occurred in 1921. Sunrise today is at 5:47 a.m., and sunset is at 8:39 p.m. At 9 a.m., in Buffalo, it was sunny. The temperature was 63 degrees, the dew point was 37, and the relative humidity was 39%. The wind was south at 14 miles an hour. The pressure was 29.94 inches and steady. In Maple Lake, it was sunny. The temperature was 64 degrees, the dew point was 34, and the relative humidity was 32%. The wind was south at 10 miles an hour. The pressure was 29.95 inches and steady. Elsewhere across central Minnesota, it was sunny, with a temperature of 61 at Anoka and 61 at Crystal. It was mostly sunny, with a temperature of 60 at the Twin Cities, 63 at St. Cloud, 60 at Princeton, 64 at Litchfield, and 61 at Little Falls. At Willmar, it was partly sunny, with a temperature of 66. Around the state, it was sunny, with a temperature of 61 at Rochester, and 66 at Mankato. It was mostly sunny, with a temperature of 61 at Brainerd, and 54 at Duluth. At International Falls, it was partly sunny, with a temperature of 57. Once again at 9 a.m., in Buffalo, it was 63 degrees under sunny skies. And in Maple Lake, it was 64 degrees under sunny skies. The following message is primarily for the use by area land managers. For the following counties, in Minnesota, Benton, Chisago, Isagi, McLeod, Meeker, Mille Lacs, Morrison, Sherburne, Stearns, Todd and Wright. Fire weather watch remains in effect from Friday morning through Friday evening. Affected area, portions of central and east central Minnesota. Timing, from Friday morning through Friday evening. Winds, west winds 10 to 20 miles per hour with gusts up to 30 miles per hour. Relative humidity, around 15 to 20%. The following impacts are expected. Any fires that develop will spread rapidly. Outdoor burning is not recommended. A fire weather watch means the critical fire weather conditions are possible during the valid watch time. These conditions could promote the rapid spread of wildfires, which could become life-threatening. Check for forecasts, updates, and a possible upgrade of this watch to a red flag warning. 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The current time is 9:24 a.m. Central Daylight Time. Near critical fire weather conditions today for portions of central Minnesota. Relative humidity values will drop to 25 to 30% range this afternoon. South winds 15 to 20 miles per hour with gusts to up to 35 miles per hour are forecast. The winds combined with the low humidity and dry fuels will bring another day of near critical fire weather conditions. Any fire that does develop has the potential to quickly spread. 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Now here is the hazardous weather outlook for portions of central and southern Minnesota and west central Wisconsin. For today and tonight, dry, warm, and windy conditions will lead to critical fire weather conditions today over western Minnesota. Please see red flag warning for additional information. Farther east fire weather will be elevated, but not critical. And now the extended outlook for the period Friday through Wednesday. Dry, warm,
and windy conditions could lead to critical fire weather conditions Friday.

40%. Tonight, mostly cloudy with a 20% chance of rain showers in the evening, then clear overnight. Lows in the mid-50s. South winds 10 to 20 miles an hour with gusts to around 35 miles an hour. Friday, sunny. Highs in the mid-80s. West winds 5 to 15 miles an hour with gusts to around 30 miles an hour. Friday night, mostly clear. Lows in the lower 50s. West winds 5 to 10 miles an hour. Gusts up to 25 miles an hour in the evening. Saturday, sunny. Highs in the upper 70s. Saturday night, mostly clear. Lows in the mid-40s. Sunday, mostly sunny with chance of rain showers in the morning, then mostly cloudy with rain showers likely and chance of thunderstorms in the afternoon. Highs in the mid-70s. Chance of precipitation 70%. Sunday night, rain showers and chance of thunderstorms in the evening, then rain showers overnight. Lows in the mid-50s. Chance of precipitation near 100%. Monday, rain showers likely in the morning, then rain showers likely and chance of thunderstorms in the afternoon. Highs in the upper 70s. Chance of precipitation 70%. Monday night, rain showers likely in the evening, then partly cloudy with chance of rain showers overnight. Lows in the upper 40s. Chance of showers 70%. Tuesday through Wednesday, partly cloudy. Highs in the mid-60s. Lows in the lower 40s. Again, the forecast for central Minnesota, from St. Cloud to the northwest Twin Cities suburbs for today, increasing clouds. Chance of rain showers and slight chance of thunderstorms late in the afternoon. Highs in the upper 70s. South winds 10 to 20 miles an hour with gusts to around 35 miles an hour. Chance of precipitation 40%. At 9 a.m. in Buffalo, it was sunny. The temperature was 63 degrees, the dew point was 37, and the relative humidity was 39%. The wind was south at 14 miles an hour. The pressure was 29.94 inches and steady. In Maple Lake, it was sunny. The temperature was 64 degrees, the dew point was 34, and the relative humidity was 32%. The wind was south at 10 miles an hour. The pressure was 29.95 inches and steady. Elsewhere across central Minnesota, it was sunny, with a temperature of 61 at Anoka and 61 at Crystal. It was mostly sunny, with a temperature of 60 at the Twin Cities, 63 at St. Cloud, 60 at Princeton, 64 at Litchfield, and 61 at Little Falls. At Willmar, it was partly sunny, with a temperature of 66. Around the state, it was sunny, with a temperature of 61 at Rochester, and 66 at Mankato. It was mostly sunny, with a temperature of 61 at Brainerd, and 54 at Duluth. At International Falls, it was partly sunny, with a temperature of 57. Once again at 9 a.m., in Buffalo, it was 63 degrees under sunny skies. And in Maple Lake, it was 64 degrees under sunny skies. The St. Cloud, Minnesota climate summary for yesterday, May 13, 2026. Yesterday's high temperature of 73 degrees occurred at 4:32 p.m. The record high is 93 degrees, which was set in 2007. Yesterday's low temperature of 38 degrees occurred at 4:42 a.m. The record low is 24 degrees, which was last set in 1997. No precipitation fell yesterday. No snow fell yesterday. The normal high temperature for today is 67 degrees, and the normal low is 44. The record high for today is 95, which occurred in 2013, and the record low is 29, which occurred in 1921. Sunrise today is at 5:47 a.m. and sunset is at 8:39 p.m. This is Weather Radio Station WNG676 Clearwater, broadcasting on a frequency of 162.50 MHz. 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

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The current time is 9:32 a.m. Central Daylight Time. Near critical fire weather conditions today for portions of central Minnesota. Relative humidity values will drop to 25 to 30% range this afternoon. South winds 15 to 20 miles per hour with gusts to up to 35 miles per hour are forecast. The winds combined with the low humidity and dry fuels will bring another day of near critical fire weather conditions. Any fire that does develop has the potential to quickly spread. Check burning restrictions and fire danger levels and consult with fire officials before burning. For more information on burning restrictions in Minnesota, see www.dnrc/minnesota's forestry fire/fire rating restrictions.html. Now here is the hazardous weather outlook for portions of central and southern Minnesota and west central Wisconsin. For today and tonight, dry, warm, and windy conditions will lead to critical fire weather conditions today over western Minnesota. Please see fire weather conditions today over western Minnesota. Please see red flag warning for additional information. Farther east fire weather will be elevated, but not critical. And now the extended outlook for the period Friday through Wednesday. Dry, warm, and windy conditions could lead to critical fire weather conditions Friday. Please see fire weather watch for additional information. Thunderstorms, some strong to severe, possible Sunday and Monday. Spotter information statement, Skywarn spotter activation will not be needed. Now the forecast for central Minnesota, from St. Cloud to the northwest Twin Cities suburbs. Today, increasing clouds. Chance of rain showers and slight chance of thunderstorms late in the afternoon. Highs in the upper 70s. South winds 10 to 20 miles an hour with gusts to around 35 miles an hour. Chance of precipitation 40%. Tonight, mostly cloudy with a 20% chance of rain showers in the evening, then clear overnight. Lows in the mid-50s. South winds 10 to 20 miles an hour with gusts to around 35 miles an hour. Friday, sunny. Highs in the mid-80s. West winds 5 to 15 miles an hour with gusts to around 30 miles an hour. Friday night, mostly clear. Lows in the lower 50s. West winds 5 to 10 miles an hour. Gusts up to 25 miles an hour in the evening. Saturday, sunny. Highs in the upper 70s. Saturday night, mostly clear. Lows in the mid-40s. Sunday, mostly sunny with chance of rain showers in the morning, then mostly cloudy with rain showers likely and chance of thunderstorms in the afternoon. Highs in the mid-70s. Chance of precipitation 70%. Sunday night, rain showers and chance of thunderstorms in the evening, then rain showers overnight. Lows in the mid-50s. Chance of precipitation near 100%. Monday, rain showers likely in the morning, then rain showers likely and chance of thunderstorms in the afternoon. Highs in the upper 70s. Chance of precipitation 70%. Monday night, rain showers likely in the evening, then partly cloudy with chance of rain showers overnight. Lows in the upper 40s. Chance of showers 70%. Tuesday through Wednesday, partly cloudy. Highs in the mid-60s. Lows in the lower 40s. Again, the forecast for central Minnesota, from St. Cloud to the northwest Twin Cities suburbs for today, increasing clouds. Chance of rain showers and slight chance of thunderstorms late in the afternoon. Highs in the upper 70s. South winds 10 to 20 miles an hour with gusts to around 35 miles an hour. Chance of precipitation 40%. The following message is primarily for the use by area land managers. For the following counties, in Minnesota, Benton, Chisago, Isanti, McLeod, Meeker, Mille Lacs, Morrison, Sherburne, Stearns, Todd and Wright. Fire weather watch remains in effect from Friday morning through Friday evening.

affected area, portions of central and east central Minnesota. Timing, from Friday morning through Friday evening. Winds, west winds 10 to 20 miles per hour with gusts up to 30 miles per hour. Relative humidity, around 15 to 20%. The following impacts are expected. Any fires that develop will spread rapidly. Outdoor burning is not recommended. A fire weather watch means the critical fire weather conditions are possible during the valid watch time. These conditions could promote the rapid spread of wildfires, which could become life-threatening. Check for forecasts, updates, and a possible upgrade of this watch to a red flag warning. At 9 a.m., in Buffalo, it was sunny. The temperature was 63 degrees, the dew point was 37, and the relative humidity was 39%. The wind was south at 14 miles an hour. The pressure was 29.94 inches and steady. In Maple Lake, it was sunny. The temperature was 64 degrees, the dew point was 34, and the relative humidity was 32%. The wind was south at 10 miles an hour. The pressure was 29.95 inches and steady. Elsewhere across central Minnesota, it was sunny, with a temperature of 61 at Anoka and 61 at Crystal. It was mostly sunny, with a temperature of 60 at the Twin Cities, 63 at St. Cloud, 60 at Princeton, 64 at Litchfield, and 61 at Little Falls. At Willmar, it was partly sunny, with a temperature of 66. Around the state, it was sunny, with a temperature of 61 at Rochester, and 66 at Mankato. It was mostly sunny, with a temperature of 61 at Brainerd, and 54 at Duluth. At International Falls, it was partly sunny, with a temperature of 57. Once again at 9 a.m., in Buffalo, it was 63 degrees under sunny skies. And in Maple Lake, it was 64 degrees under sunny skies. 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The current time is 9:39 a.m. Central Daylight Time. Near critical fire weather conditions today for portions of central Minnesota. Relative humidity values will drop to 25 to 30% range this afternoon. South winds 15 to 20 miles per hour with gusts to up to 35 miles per hour are forecast. The winds combined with the low humidity and dry fuels will bring another day of near critical fire weather conditions. Any fire that does develop has the potential to quickly spread. Check burning restrictions and fire danger levels and consult with fire officials before burning. For more information on burning restrictions in Minnesota, see www.dnrc/minnesota's-forestry-fire/fire-rating-restrictions.html. The St. Cloud, Minnesota climate summary for yesterday, May 13, 2026. Yesterday's high temperature of 73 degrees occurred at 4:32 p.m. The record high is 93 degrees, which was set in 2007. Yesterday's low temperature of 38 degrees occurred at 4:42 a.m. The record low is 24 degrees, which was last set in 1997. No precipitation fell yesterday. No snow fell yesterday. The normal high temperature for today is 67 degrees, and the normal low is 44. The record high for today is 95, which occurred in 2013, and the record low is 29, which occurred in 1921. Sunrise today is at 5:47 a.m., and sunset is at 8:39 p.m. Now here is the hazardous weather outlook for portions of central and southern Minnesota and west central Wisconsin. For today and tonight, dry, warm, and windy conditions will lead to critical fire weather conditions today over western Minnesota. Please see red flag warning for additional information. Farther east fire weather will be elevated, but not critical. And now the extended outlook for the period Friday through Wednesday. Dry, warm,
and windy conditions could lead to critical fire weather conditions Friday. Please see Fire Weather Watch for additional information. Thunderstorms, some strong to severe, possible Sunday and Monday. Spotter information statement, Sky warns spotter activation will not be needed. Now the forecast for central Minnesota, from St. Cloud to the northwest Twin Cities suburbs. Today, increasing clouds. Chance of rain showers and slight chance of thunderstorms late in the afternoon. Highs in the upper 70s. South winds 10 to 20 miles an hour with gusts to around 35 miles an hour. Chance of precipitation 40%. Tonight, mostly cloudy with a 20% chance of rain showers in the evening, then clear overnight. Lows in the mid-50s. South winds 10 to 20 miles an hour with gusts to around 35 miles an hour. Friday, sunny. Highs in the mid-80s. West winds 5 to 15 miles an hour with gusts to around 30 miles an hour. Friday night, mostly clear. Lows in the lower 50s. West winds 5 to 10 miles an hour. Gusts up to 25 miles an hour in the evening. Saturday, sunny. Highs in the upper 70s. Saturday night, mostly clear. Lows in the mid-40s. Sunday, mostly sunny with chance of rain showers in the morning, then mostly cloudy with rain showers likely and chance of thunderstorms in the afternoon. Highs in the mid-70s. Chance of precipitation 70%. Sunday night, rain showers and chance of thunderstorms in the evening, then rain showers overnight. Lows in the mid-50s. Chance of precipitation near 100%. Monday, rain showers likely in the morning, then rain showers likely and chance of thunderstorms in the afternoon. Highs in the upper 70s. Chance of precipitation 70%. Monday night, rain showers likely in the evening, then partly cloudy with chance of rain showers overnight. Lows in the upper 40s. Chance of showers 70%. Tuesday through Wednesday, partly cloudy. Highs in the mid-60s. Lows in the lower 40s. Again, the forecast for central Minnesota, from St. Cloud to the northwest Twin Cities suburbs for today, increasing clouds. Chance of rain showers and slight chance of thunderstorms late in the afternoon. Highs in the upper 70s. South winds 10 to 20 miles an hour with gusts to around 35 miles an hour. Chance of precipitation 40%. At 9 a.m. in Buffalo, it was sunny. The temperature was 63 degrees, the dew point was 37, and the relative humidity was 39%. The wind was south at 14 miles an hour. The pressure was 29.94 inches and steady. In Maple Lake, it was sunny. The temperature was 64 degrees, the dew point was 34, and the relative humidity was 32%. The wind was south at 10 miles an hour. The pressure was 29.95 inches and steady. Elsewhere across central Minnesota, it was sunny, with a temperature of 61 at Anoka and 61 at Crystal. It was mostly sunny, with a temperature of 60 at the Twin Cities, 63 at St. Cloud, 60 at Princeton, 64 at Litchfield, and 61 at Little Falls. At Wilmer, it was partly sunny, with a temperature of 66. Around the state, it was sunny, with a temperature of 61 at Rochester, and 66 at Mankato. It was mostly sunny, with a temperature of 61 at Brainerd, and 54 at Duluth. At International Falls, it was partly sunny, with a temperature of 57. Once again at 9 a.m., in Buffalo, it was 63 degrees under sunny skies. And in Maple Lake, it was 64 degrees under sunny skies. 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
The current time is 9:46 a.m. Central Daylight Time. Near critical fire weather conditions today for portions of central Minnesota. Relative humidity values will drop to 25 to 30% range this afternoon. South winds 15 to 20 miles per hour with gusts to up to 35 miles per hour are forecast. The winds combined with the low humidity and dry fuels will bring another day of near critical fire weather conditions. Any fire that does develop has the potential to quickly spread. 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The following message is primarily for the use by area land managers. For the following counties, in Minnesota, Benton, Chisago, Isanti, McLeod, Meeker, Mille Lacs, Morrison, Sherburne, Stearns, Todd and Wright. Fire weather watch remains in effect from Friday morning through Friday evening. Affected area, portions of central and east central Minnesota. Timing, from Friday morning through Friday evening. Winds, west winds 10 to 20 miles per hour with gusts up to 30 miles per hour. Relative humidity, around 15 to 20%. The following impacts are expected. Any fires that develop will spread rapidly. Outdoor burning is not recommended. A fire weather watch means the critical fire weather conditions are possible during the valid watch time. These conditions could promote the rapid spread of wildfires which could become life-threatening. Check for forecast updates and a possible upgrade of this watch to a red flag warning. Now here is the hazardous weather outlook for portions of central and southern Minnesota and west central Wisconsin. For today and tonight, dry, warm, and windy conditions will lead to critical fire weather conditions today over western Minnesota. Please see red flag warning for additional information. Farther east fire weather will be elevated, but not critical. And now the extended outlook for the period Friday through Wednesday. Dry, warm, and windy conditions could lead to critical fire weather conditions Friday. Please see fire weather watch for additional information. Thunderstorms, some strong to severe,

was 63 degrees under sunny skies. And in Maple Lake, it was 64 degrees. On a frequency of 162.50 MHz. 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The current time is 9:55 a.m. Central Daylight Time. Near critical fire weather conditions today for portions of central Minnesota. Relative humidity values will drop to 25 to 30% range this afternoon. South winds 15 to 20 miles per hour with gusts to up to 35 miles per hour are forecast. The winds combined with the low humidity and dry fuels will bring another day of near critical fire weather conditions. Any fire that does develop has the potential to quickly spread. 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Now here is the hazardous weather outlook for portions of central and southern Minnesota and west central Wisconsin. For today and tonight, dry, warm, and windy conditions will lead to critical fire weather conditions today over western Minnesota. Please see red flag warning for additional information. Farther east fire weather will be elevated, but not critical. And now the extended outlook for the period Friday through Wednesday. Dry, warm, and windy conditions could lead to critical fire weather conditions Friday. Please see fire weather watch for additional information. Thunderstorms, some strong to severe, possible Sunday and Monday. Spotter information statement, Skywarn spotter activation will not be needed. Now the forecast for central Minnesota, from St. Cloud to the northwest Twin Cities suburbs. Today, increasing clouds. Chance of rain showers and slight chance of thunderstorms late in the afternoon. Highs in the upper 70s. South winds 10 to 20 miles an hour with gusts to around 35 miles an hour. Chance of precipitation 40%. Tonight, mostly cloudy with a 20% chance of rain showers in the evening, then clear overnight. Lows in the mid-50s. South winds 10 to 20 miles an hour with gusts to around 35 miles an hour. Friday, sunny. Highs in the mid-80s. West winds 5 to 15 miles an hour with gusts to around 30 miles an hour. Friday night, mostly clear. Lows in the lower 50s. West winds 5 to 10 miles an hour. Gusts up to 25 miles an hour in the evening. Saturday, sunny. Highs in the upper 70s. Saturday night, mostly clear. Lows in the mid 40s. Sunday, mostly sunny with chance of rain showers in the morning, then mostly cloudy with rain showers likely and chance of thunderstorms in the afternoon. Highs in the mid-70s. Chance of precipitation 70%. Sunday night, rain showers and chance of thunderstorms in the evening, then rain showers overnight. Lows in the mid-50s. Chance of precipitation near 100%. Monday, rain showers likely in the morning, then rain showers likely and chance of thunderstorms in the afternoon. Highs in the upper 70s. Chance of precipitation 70%. Monday night, rain showers likely in the evening, then partly cloudy with chance of rain showers overnight. Lows in the upper 40s. Chance of showers 70%. Tuesday through Wednesday, partly cloudy. Highs in the mid-60s. Lows in the lower 40s. Again, the forecast for central Minnesota, from St. Cloud to the northwest Twin Cities suburbs for today, increasing clouds. Chance of rain showers and slight chance of thunderstorms late in the afternoon. Highs in the upper 70s. South winds 10 to 20 miles an hour with gusts to around 35 miles an hour. Chance of precipitation 40%.
The following message is primarily for the use by area land managers. For the following counties, in Minnesota, Benton, Chisago, Isanti, McLeod, Meeker, Mille Lacs, Morrison, Sherburne, Stearns, Todd and Wright. Fire weather watch remains in effect from Friday morning through Friday evening. Affected area, portions of central and east central Minnesota. Timing, from Friday morning through Friday evening. Winds, west winds 10 to 20 miles per hour with gusts up to 30 miles per hour. Relative humidity, around 15 to 20%. The following impacts are expected. Any fires that develop will spread rapidly. Outdoor burning is not recommended. The fire weather watch means the critical fire weather conditions are possible during the valid watch time. These conditions could promote the rapid spread of wildfires, which could become life-threatening. Check for forecast updates and a possible upgrade of this watch to a red flag warning. 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The current time is 10:01 a.m. Central Daylight Time. Near critical fire weather conditions today for portions of central Minnesota. Relative humidity values will drop to 25 to 30% range this afternoon. South winds 15 to 20 miles per hour with gusts to up to 35 miles per hour are forecast. The winds combined with the low humidity and dry fuels will bring another day of near critical fire weather conditions. Any fire that does develop has the potential to quickly spread. Check burning restrictions and fire danger levels and consult with fire officials before burning. For more information on burning restrictions in Minnesota, see www.dnrc/minnesota's forestry fire/fire rating restrictions.html. Now here is the hazardous weather outlook for portions of central and southern Minnesota and west central Wisconsin. For today and tonight, dry, warm, and windy conditions will lead to critical fire weather conditions today over western Minnesota. Please see red flag warning for additional information. Farther east fire weather will be elevated, but not critical. And now the extended outlook for the period Friday through Wednesday. Dry, warm, and windy conditions could lead to critical fire weather conditions Friday. Please see fire weather watch for additional information. Thunderstorms, some strong to severe, possible Sunday and Monday. Spotter information statement, Skywarn spotter activation will not be needed. Now the forecast for central Minnesota, from St. Cloud to the northwest Twin Cities suburbs. This afternoon, mostly sunny early in the afternoon, then mostly cloudy with chance of showers and slight chance of thunderstorms late in the afternoon. Highs in the upper 70s. South winds 15 to 20 miles an hour with gusts to around 35 miles an hour. Chance of precipitation 50%. Tonight, mostly cloudy with a 20% chance of thunderstorms in the evening, then clear overnight. Lows in the mid-50s. South winds 10 to 20 miles an hour with gusts to around 35 miles an hour. Friday, sunny. Highs in the mid-80s. West winds 5 to 15 miles an hour with gusts to around 30 miles an hour. Friday night, mostly clear. Lows in the lower 50s. West winds 5 to 10 miles an hour. Gusts up to 25 miles an hour in the evening. Saturday, sunny. Highs in the upper 70s. Saturday night, mostly clear. Lows in the mid 40s. Sunday, mostly sunny with chance of rain showers in the morning, then mostly cloudy with rain showers likely and chance of thunderstorms in the afternoon. Highs in the mid-70s. Chance of precipitation 70%. Sunday night, rain showers and chance of thunderstorms in the evening, then rain showers overnight. Lows in the mid-50s. Chance of precipitation near 100%. Monday, rain showers likely in the morning,
Then rain showers likely and chance of thunderstorms in the afternoon. Highs in the upper 70s. Chance of precipitation 70%. Monday night, rain showers likely in the evening, then partly cloudy with chance of rain showers overnight. Lows in the upper 40s. Chance of showers 70%. Tuesday through Wednesday, partly cloudy. Highs in the mid-60s. Lows in the lower 40s. Again, the forecast for central Minnesota, from St. Cloud to the northwest Twin Cities suburbs for this afternoon, mostly sunny early in the afternoon, then mostly cloudy with chance of showers and slight chance of thunderstorms late in the afternoon. Highs in the upper 70s. South winds 15 to 20 miles an hour with gusts to around 35 miles an hour. Chance of precipitation 50%. 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The current time is 10:05 a.m. Central Daylight Time. Near critical fire weather conditions today for portions of central Minnesota. Relative humidity values will drop to 25 to 30% range this afternoon. South winds 15 to 20 miles per hour with gusts to up to 35 miles per hour are forecast. The winds combined with the low humidity and dry fuels will bring another day of near critical fire weather conditions. Any fire that does develop has the potential to quickly spread. 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Now here is the hazardous weather outlook for portions of central and southern Minnesota and west central Wisconsin. For today and tonight, dry, warm, and windy conditions will lead to critical fire weather conditions today over western Minnesota. Please see red flag warning for additional information. Farther east fire weather will be elevated, but not critical. And now the extended outlook for the period Friday through Wednesday. Dry, warm, and windy conditions could lead to critical fire weather conditions Friday. Please see fire weather watch for additional information. Thunderstorms, some strong to severe, possible Sunday and Monday. Spotter information statement, Skywarn spotter activation will not be needed. Now the forecast for central Minnesota, from St. Cloud to the northwest Twin Cities suburbs. This afternoon, mostly sunny early in the afternoon, then mostly cloudy with chance of showers and slight chance of thunderstorms late in the afternoon. Highs in the upper 70s. South winds 15 to 20 miles an hour with gusts to around 35 miles an hour. Chance of precipitation 50%. Tonight, mostly cloudy with a 20% chance of thunderstorms in the evening, then clear overnight. Lows in the mid-50s. South winds 10 to 20 miles an hour with gusts to around 35 miles an hour. Friday, sunny. Highs in the mid-80s. West winds 5 to 15 miles an hour with gusts to around 30 miles an hour. Friday night, mostly clear. Lows in the lower 50s. West winds 5 to 10 miles an hour. Gusts up to 25 miles an hour in the evening. Saturday, sunny. Highs in the upper 70s. Saturday night, mostly clear. Lows in the mid-40s. Sunday, mostly sunny with chance of rain showers in the morning, then mostly cloudy with rain showers likely and chance of thunderstorms in the afternoon. Highs in the mid-70s. Chance of precipitation 70%. Sunday night, rain showers and chance of thunderstorms in the evening, then rain showers overnight. Lows in the mid-50s. Chance of precipitation near 100%. Monday, rain showers likely in the morning, then rain showers likely and chance of thunderstorms in the afternoon. Highs in the upper 70s.
chance of precipitation 70%. Monday night, rain showers likely in the evening, then partly cloudy with chance of rain showers overnight. Lows in the upper 40s. Chance of showers 70%. Tuesday through Wednesday, partly cloudy. Highs in the mid-60s. Lows in the lower 40s. Again, the forecast for central Minnesota, from St. Cloud to the northwest Twin Cities suburbs for this afternoon, mostly sunny early in the afternoon, then mostly cloudy with chance of showers and slight chance of thunderstorms late in the afternoon. Highs in the upper 70s. South winds 15 to 20 miles an hour with gusts to around 35 miles an hour. Chance of precipitation 50%. 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The current time is 10:10 a.m. Central Daylight Time. Near critical fire weather conditions today for portions of central Minnesota. Relative humidity values will drop to 25 to 30% range this afternoon. South winds 15 to 20 miles per hour with gusts to up to 35 miles per hour are forecast. The winds combined with the low humidity and dry fuels will bring another day of near critical fire weather conditions. Any fire that does develop has the potential to quickly spread. Check burning restrictions and fire danger levels and consult with fire officials before burning. For more information on burning restrictions in Minnesota, see www.dnrstate.com/minnesota-forestry-fire-fire-rating-restrictions.html. The following message is primarily for the use by area land managers. For the following counties, in Minnesota, Benton, Chisago, Isanti, McLeod, Meeker, Mille Lacs, Morrison, Sherburne, Stearns, Todd and Wright. Fire weather watch remains in effect from Friday morning through Friday evening. Affected area, portions of central and east central Minnesota. Timing, from Friday morning through Friday evening. Winds, west winds 10 to 20 miles per hour with gusts up to 30 miles per hour. Relative humidity, around 15 to 20%. The following impacts are expected. Any fires that develop will spread rapidly. Outdoor burning is not recommended. A fire weather watch means that critical fire weather conditions are possible during the valid watch time. These conditions could promote the rapid spread of wildfires which could become life-threatening. Check for forecast updates and a possible upgrade of this watch to a red flag warning. Now here is the hazardous weather outlook for portions of central and southern Minnesota and west central Wisconsin. For today and tonight, dry, warm, and windy conditions will lead to critical fire weather conditions today over western Minnesota. Please see red flag warning for additional information. Farther east fire weather will be elevated, but not critical. And now the extended outlook for the period Friday through Wednesday. Dry, warm, and windy conditions could lead to critical fire weather conditions Friday. Please see fire weather watch for additional information. Thunderstorms, some strong to severe, possible Sunday and Monday. Spotter information statement, Skywarn spotter activation will not be needed. Now the forecast for central Minnesota, from St. Cloud to the northwest Twin Cities suburbs. This afternoon, mostly sunny early in the afternoon, then mostly cloudy with chance of showers and slight chance of thunderstorms late in the afternoon. Highs in the upper 70s. South winds 15 to 20 miles an hour with gusts to around 35 miles an hour. Chance of precipitation 50%. Tonight, mostly cloudy with a 20% chance of thunderstorms in the evening, then clear overnight. Lows in the mid-50s. South winds 10 to 20 miles an hour with gusts to around 35 miles an hour. Friday, sunny. Highs in the mid-80s. West winds 5 to 15 miles an hour with gusts to around 30 miles an hour. Friday night, mostly clear,
Lows in the lower 50s. West winds 5 to 10 miles an hour. Gusts up to 25 miles an hour in the evening. Saturday, sunny. Highs in the upper 70s. Saturday night, mostly clear. Lows in the mid 40s. Sunday, mostly sunny with chance of rain showers in the morning, then mostly cloudy with rain showers likely and chance of thunderstorms in the afternoon. Highs in the mid 70s. Chance of precipitation 70%. Sunday night, rain showers and chance of thunderstorms in the evening, then rain showers overnight. Lows in the mid 50s. Chance of precipitation near 100%. Monday, rain showers likely in the morning, then rain showers likely and chance of thunderstorms in the afternoon. Highs in the upper 70s. Chance of precipitation 70%. Monday night, rain showers likely in the evening, then partly cloudy with chance of rain showers overnight. Lows in the upper 40s. Chance of showers 70%. Tuesday through Wednesday, partly cloudy. Highs in the mid 60s. Lows in the lower 40s. Again, the forecast for central Minnesota, from St. Cloud to the northwest Twin Cities suburbs for this afternoon, mostly sunny early in the afternoon, then mostly cloudy with chance of showers and slight chance of thunderstorms late in the afternoon. Highs in the upper 70s. South winds 15 to 20 miles an hour with gusts to around 35 miles an hour. Chance of precipitation 50%. At 10 a.m., in Buffalo, it was sunny. The temperature was 68 degrees, the dew point was 36, and the relative humidity was 30%. The wind was south at 10 miles an hour, gusting to 23. The pressure was 29.92 inches and falling. In Maple Lake, it was mostly sunny. The temperature was 69 degrees, the dew point was 35, and the relative humidity was 28%. The wind was south at 7 miles an hour. The pressure was 29.93 inches and falling. Elsewhere across central Minnesota, skies ranged from sunny to mostly sunny. It was 66 at the Twin Cities, 68 at St. Cloud, 66 at Anoka, and 66 at Crystal. Princeton reported 66, Litchfield reported 70, Little Falls reported 66, and Wilmer reported 72. Around the state, it was sunny, with a temperature of 66 at Rochester, 70 at Mankato, and 58 at Duluth. At Brainerd, it was mostly sunny, with a temperature of 65. At International Falls, it was partly sunny, with a temperature of 61. Once again at 10 a.m., in Buffalo, it was 68 degrees under sunny skies. And in Maple Lake, it was 69 degrees under mostly sunny skies. 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The current time is 10:18 a.m. Central Daylight Time. Near critical fire weather conditions today for portions of central Minnesota. Relative humidity values will drop to 25 to 30% range this afternoon. South winds 15 to 20 miles per hour with gusts to up to 35 miles per hour are forecast. The winds combined with the low humidity and dry fuels will bring another day of near critical fire weather conditions. Any fire that does develop has the potential to quickly spread. 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Now here is the hazardous weather outlook for portions of central and southern Minnesota and west central Wisconsin. For today and tonight, dry, warm, and windy conditions will lead to critical fire weather conditions today over western Minnesota. Please see red flag warning for additional information.
Farther east, fire weather will be elevated, but not critical. And now the extended outlook for the period Friday through Wednesday. Dry, warm, and windy conditions could lead to critical fire weather conditions Friday. Please see Fire Weather Watch for additional information. Thunderstorms, some strong to severe, possible Sunday and Monday. Spotter information statement, Sky Warns spotter activation will not be needed. Now the forecast for central Minnesota, from St. Cloud to the northwest Twin Cities suburbs. This afternoon, mostly sunny early in the afternoon, then mostly cloudy with chance of showers and slight chance of thunderstorms late in the afternoon. Highs in the upper 70s. South winds 15 to 20 miles an hour with gusts to around 35 miles an hour. Chance of precipitation 50%. Tonight, mostly cloudy with a 20% chance of thunderstorms in the evening, then clear overnight. Lows in the mid-50s. South winds 10 to 20 miles an hour with gusts to around 35 miles an hour. Friday, sunny. Highs in the mid-80s. West winds 5 to 15 miles an hour with gusts to around 30 miles an hour. Friday night, mostly clear. Lows in the lower 50s. West winds 5 to 10 miles an hour. Gusts up to 25 miles an hour in the evening. Saturday, sunny. Highs in the upper 70s. Saturday night, mostly clear. Lows in the mid-40s. Sunday, mostly sunny with chance of rain showers in the morning, then mostly cloudy with rain showers likely and chance of thunderstorms in the afternoon. Highs in the mid-70s. Chance of precipitation 70%. Sunday night, rain showers and chance of thunderstorms in the evening, then rain showers overnight. Lows in the mid-50s. Chance of precipitation near 100%. Monday, rain showers likely in the morning, then rain showers likely and chance of thunderstorms in the afternoon. Highs in the upper 70s. Chance of precipitation 70%. Monday night, rain showers likely in the evening, then partly cloudy with chance of rain showers overnight. Lows in the upper 40s. Chance of showers 70%. Tuesday through Wednesday, partly cloudy. Highs in the mid-60s. Lows in the lower 40s. Again, the forecast for central Minnesota, from St. Cloud to the northwest Twin Cities suburbs for this afternoon, mostly sunny early in the afternoon, then mostly cloudy with chance of showers and slight chance of thunderstorms late in the afternoon. Highs in the upper 70s. South winds 15 to 20 miles an hour with gusts to around 35 miles an hour. Chance of precipitation 50%. At 10 a.m. in Buffalo, it was sunny. The temperature was 68 degrees, the dew point was 36, and the relative humidity was 30%. The wind was south at 10 miles an hour, gusting to 23. The pressure was 29.92 inches and falling. In Maple Lake, it was mostly sunny, but temperature was 69 degrees, the dew point was 35, and the relative humidity was 28%. The wind was south at 7 miles an hour. The pressure was 29.93 inches and falling. Elsewhere across central Minnesota, skies ranged from sunny to mostly sunny. It was 66 at the Twin Cities, 68 at St. Cloud, 66 at Anoka, and 66 at Crystal. Princeton reported 66, Litchfield reported 70, Little Falls reported 66, and Wilmer reported 72. Around the state, it was sunny, with a temperature of 66 at Rochester, 70 at Mankato, and 58 at Duluth. At Brainerd, it was mostly sunny, with a temperature of 65. At International Falls, it was partly sunny, with a temperature of 61. Once again at 10 a.m., in Buffalo, it was 68 degrees under sunny skies. And in Maple Lake, it was 69 degrees under mostly sunny skies. The following message is primarily for the use by area land managers. For the following counties, in Minnesota, Benton, Chisago,
Isanti, McLeod, Meeker, Mille-Lacs, Morrison, Sherburne, Stearns, Todd and Wright. Fire weather watch remains in effect from Friday morning through Friday evening. Affected area, portions of central and east central Minnesota. Timing, from Friday morning through Friday evening. Winds, west winds 10 to 20 miles per hour with gusts up to 30 miles per hour. Relative humidity, around 15 to 20%. The following impacts are expected. Any fires that develop will spread rapidly. Outdoor burning is not recommended. A fire weather watch means the critical fire weather conditions are possible during the valid watch time. These conditions could promote the rapid spread of wildfires which could become life-threatening. Check for forecast updates and a possible upgrade of this watch to a red flag warning. 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The current time is 10:25 a.m. Central Daylight Time. The following message is primarily for the use by area land managers. For the following counties, in Minnesota, Benton, Meeker, Mille-Lacs, Morrison, Stearns, and Todd. Red flag warning in effect until 4 p.m. this afternoon. Fire weather watch remains in effect from Friday morning through Friday evening. Affected area, portions of central and east central Minnesota. Timing, for the red flag warning, until 4 p.m. this afternoon. For the fire weather watch, from Friday morning through Friday evening. Winds, for the red flag warning, south winds 20 to 25 miles per hour with gusts up to 35 miles per hour. And for the fire weather watch, west winds 10 to 20 miles per hour with gusts up to 30 miles per hour. Relative humidity, for the red flag warning, around 25%.

For the following counties, in Minnesota, Chisago, Isanti, McLeod, Sherburn, and Wright. Fire weather watch remains in effect from Friday morning through Friday evening. Affected area, Sherburn, Isanti, Chisago, Wright, and McLeod. Timing, from Friday morning through Friday evening. Winds, west winds 10 to 20 miles per hour with gusts up to 30 miles per hour. Relative humidity, around 15 to 20%. The following impacts are expected. Any fires that develop will spread rapidly. Outdoor burning is not recommended. A fire weather watch means the critical fire weather conditions are possible during the valid watch time. These conditions could promote the rapid spread of wildfires, which could become life-threatening. Check for forecast updates and a possible upgrade of this watch to a red flag warning. Near critical fire weather conditions today for portions of central Minnesota. Relative humidity values will drop to 25 to 30% range this afternoon. South winds 15 to 20 miles per hour with gusts to up to 35 miles per hour are forecast. The winds combined with the low humidity and dry fuels will bring another day of near critical fire weather conditions. Any fire that does develop has the potential to quickly spread. 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Now here is the hazardous weather outlook for portions of central and southern Minnesota and west central Wisconsin. For today and tonight, dry, warm, and windy conditions will lead to critical fire weather conditions today over western Minnesota. Please see red flag warning for additional information. Farther east fire weather will be elevated, but not critical. And now the extended outlook for the period Friday through Wednesday. Dry, warm, and windy conditions could lead to critical fire weather conditions Friday. Please see fire weather watch for additional information. Thunderstorms, some strong to severe, possible Sunday and Monday. Spotter information statement, Skywarn spotter activation will not be needed. Now the forecast for central Minnesota, from St. Cloud to the northwest Twin Cities suburbs. This afternoon, mostly sunny early in the afternoon, then mostly cloudy with chance of showers and slight chance of thunderstorms late in the afternoon. Highs in the upper 70s. South winds 15 to 20 miles an hour with gusts to around 35 miles an hour. Chance of precipitation 50%. Tonight, mostly cloudy with a 20% chance of thunderstorms in the evening, then clear overnight. Lows in the mid-50s. South winds 10 to 20 miles an hour with gusts to around 35 miles an hour. Friday, sunny. Highs in the mid-80s. West winds 5 to 15 miles an hour with gusts to around 30 miles an hour. Friday night, mostly clear. Lows in the lower 50s. West winds 5 to 10 miles an hour. Gusts up to 25 miles an hour in the evening. Saturday, sunny. Highs in the upper 70s. Saturday night, mostly clear. Lows in the mid 40s. Sunday, mostly sunny with chance of rain showers in the morning, then mostly cloudy with rain showers likely and chance of thunderstorms in the afternoon. Highs in the mid-70s. Chance of precipitation 70%. Sunday night, rain showers and chance of thunderstorms in the evening, then rain showers overnight. Lows in the mid-50s. Chance of precipitation near 100%. Monday, rain showers likely in the morning, then rain showers likely and chance of thunderstorms in the afternoon. Highs in the upper 70s. Chance of precipitation 70%. Monday night, rain showers likely in the evening, then partly cloudy with chance of rain showers overnight. Lows in the upper 40s. Chance of showers 70%. Tuesday through Wednesday, partly cloudy. Highs in the mid 60s. Lows in the lower 40s. Again, the forecast.

for central Minnesota, from St. Cloud to the northwest Twin Cities suburbs for this afternoon, mostly sunny early in the afternoon, then mostly cloudy with chance of showers and slight chance of thunderstorms late in the afternoon. Highs in the upper 70s. South winds 15 to 20 miles an hour with gusts to around 35 miles an hour. Chance of precipitation 50%. At 10 a.m., in Buffalo, it was sunny. The temperature was 68 degrees, the dew point was 36, and the relative humidity was 30%. The wind was south at humidity was 30%. The wind was south at 10 miles an hour. Gusting to 23. The pressure was 29.92 inches and falling. In Maple Lake, it was mostly sunny, the temperature was 69 degrees, the dew point was 35, and the relative humidity was 28%. The wind was south at 7 miles an hour. The pressure was 29.93 inches and falling. Elsewhere across central Minnesota, skies ranged from sunny to mostly sunny. It was 66 at the Twin Cities, 68 at St. Cloud, 66 at Anoka, and 66 at Crystal. Princeton reported 66, Litchfield reported 70, Little Falls reported 66, and Wilmer reported 72. Around the state, it was sunny, with a temperature of 66 at Rochester, 70 at Mankato, and 58 at Duluth. At Brainerd, it was mostly sunny, with a temperature of 65. At International Falls, it was partly sunny, with a temperature of 61. Once again at 10 a.m., in Buffalo, it was 68 degrees under sunny skies. And in Maple Lake, it was 69 degrees under mostly sunny skies. The following message is primarily for the use by area land managers. For the following counties, in Minnesota, Benton, Meeker, Mille Lacs, Morrison, Stearns, and Todd. Red flag warning in effect until 4 p.m. this afternoon. Fire weather watch remains in effect from Friday morning through Friday evening. Affected area, portions of central and east central Minnesota. Timing, for the red flag warning, until 4 p.m. this afternoon. For the fire weather watch, from Friday morning through Friday evening. Winds, for the red flag warning, south winds 20 to 25 miles per hour with gusts up to 35 miles per hour. And for the fire weather watch, west winds 10 to 20 miles per hour with gusts up to 30 miles per hour. Relative humidity, for the red flag warning around 25%, and for the fire weather watch around 19%. The following impacts are expected. Any fires that develop will spread rapidly. Outdoor burning is not recommended. Please advise the appropriate officials or fire crews in the field of this red flag warning. A fire weather watch means that critical fire weather conditions are possible during the valid watch time. These conditions could promote the rapid spread of wildfires, which could become life-threatening. Check for forecast updates and a possible upgrade of this watch to a red flag warning. The following message is primarily for the use by area land managers. For the following counties, in Minnesota, Chisago, Isanti, McLeod, Sherburn, and Wright. Fire weather watch remains in effect from Friday morning through Friday evening. Affected area, Sherburn, Isanti, Chisago, Wright, and McLeod. Timing, from Friday morning through Friday evening. Winds, west winds 10 to 20 miles per hour with gusts up to 30 miles per hour. Relative humidity, around 15 to 20%. The following impacts are expected. Any fires that develop will spread rapidly. Outdoor burning is not recommended. A fire weather watch means that critical fire weather conditions are possible during the valid watch time. These conditions could promote the rapid spread of wildfires, which could become life-threatening. Check for forecast updates and a possible upgrade of this watch to a red flag warning. The following message is primarily for the use by area land managers. For the following counties, in Minnesota, Benton, Chisago, Isanti, McLeod, Meeker, Mille Lacs, Morrison, Sherburn, Stearns, Todd, and Wright. Fire weather watch remains in effect from Friday morning through Friday evening.

0: affected area, portions of central and east central Minnesota. Timing, from Friday morning through Friday evening. Winds, west winds 10 to 20 miles per hour with gusts up to 30 miles per hour. Relative humidity, around 15 to 20%. The following impacts are expected. Any fires that develop will spread rapidly. Outdoor burning is not recommended. A fire weather watch means the critical fire weather conditions are possible during the valid watch time. These conditions could promote the rapid spread of wildfires, which could become life-threatening. Check for forecast updates and a possible upgrade of this watch to a red flag warning. 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The current time is 10:38 a.m. Central Daylight Time. Near critical fire weather conditions today for portions of central Minnesota. Relative humidity values will drop to 25 to 30% range this afternoon. South winds 15 to 20 miles per hour with gusts to up to 35 miles per hour are forecast. The winds combined with the low humidity and dry fuels will bring another day of near critical fire weather conditions. Any fire that does develop has the potential to quickly spread. 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Now the forecast for central Minnesota, from St. Cloud to the northwest Twin Cities suburbs. This afternoon, mostly sunny early in the afternoon, then mostly cloudy with chance of showers and slight chance of thunderstorms late in the afternoon. Highs in the upper 70s. South winds 15 to 20 miles an hour with gusts to around 35 miles an hour. Chance of precipitation 50%. Tonight, mostly cloudy with a 20% chance of thunderstorms in the evening, then clear overnight. Lows in the mid-50s. South winds 10 to 20 miles an hour with gusts to around 35 miles an hour. Friday, sunny. Highs in the mid-80s. West winds 5 to 15 miles an hour with gusts to around 30 miles an hour. Friday night, mostly clear. Lows in the lower 50s. West winds 5 to 10 miles an hour. Gusts up to 25 miles an hour in the evening. Saturday, sunny. Highs in the upper 70s. Saturday night, mostly clear. Lows in the mid-40s. Sunday, mostly sunny with chance of rain showers in the morning, then mostly cloudy with rain showers likely and chance of thunderstorms in the afternoon. Highs in the mid-70s. Chance of precipitation 70%. Sunday night, rain showers and chance of thunderstorms in the evening, then rain showers overnight. Lows in the mid-50s. Chance of precipitation near 100%. Monday, rain showers likely in the morning, then rain showers likely and chance of thunderstorms in the afternoon. Highs in the upper 70s. Chance of precipitation 70%. Monday night, rain showers likely in the evening, then partly cloudy with chance of rain showers overnight. Lows in the upper 40s. Chance of showers 70%. Tuesday through Wednesday, partly cloudy. Highs in the mid-60s. Lows in the lower 40s. Again, the forecast for central Minnesota, from St. Cloud to the northwest Twin Cities suburbs for this afternoon, mostly sunny early in the afternoon, then mostly cloudy with chance of showers and slight chance of thunderstorms late in the afternoon. Highs in the upper 70s. South winds 15 to 20 miles an hour with gusts to around 35 miles an hour. Chance of precipitation 50%. At 10 a.m. in Buffalo, it was sunny. The temperature was 68 degrees, the dew point was 36, and the relative humidity was 30%. The wind was south at 10 miles an hour. gusting to 23. The pressure was 29.92 inches and falling. In Maple Lake, it was mostly sunny. The temperature was 69 degrees, the dew point was 35, and the relative humidity was 28%. The wind was south at 7 miles an hour. The pressure was 29.93 inches and falling. Elsewhere across central Minnesota, skies ranged from sunny to mostly sunny. It was 66 at the Twin Cities, 68 at St. Cloud, 66 at Anoka, and 66 at Crystal. Princeton reported 66, Litchfield reported 70, Little Falls reported 66, and Wilma reported 72. Around the state, it was sunny, with a temperature of 66 at Rochester, 70 at Mankato, and 58 at Duluth. At Brainerd, it was mostly sunny, with a temperature of 65. At International Falls, it was partly sunny, with a temperature of 61. Once again at 10 a.m., in Buffalo, it was 68 degrees under sunny skies. And in Maple Lake, it was 69 degrees under mostly sunny skies. 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The following message is primarily for the use by area land managers. For the following counties, in Minnesota, Benton, Meeker, Mille Lacs, Morrison, Stearns, and Todd. Red flag warning in effect until 4 p.m. this afternoon. Fire weather watch remains in effect from Friday morning through Friday evening. Affected area, portions of central and east central Minnesota. Timing, for the red flag warning, until 4 p.m. this afternoon. For the fire weather watch, from Friday morning through Friday evening. Winds, for the red flag warning, south winds 20 to 25 miles per hour with gusts up to 35 miles per hour. And for the fire weather watch, west winds 10 to 20 miles per hour with gusts up to 30 miles per hour. Relative humidity, for the red flag warning around 25%, and for the fire weather watch around 19%. The following impacts are expected. Any fires that develop will spread rapidly. Outdoor burning is not recommended. Please advise the appropriate officials or fire crews in the field of this red flag warning. A fire weather watch means the critical fire weather conditions are possible during the valid watch time. These conditions could promote the rapid spread of wildfires, which could become life-threatening. Check for forecast updates and a possible upgrade of this watch to a red flag warning. The following message is primarily for the use by area land managers. For the following counties, in Minnesota, Chisago, Isanti, McLeod, Sherburn, and Wright. Fire weather watch remains in effect from Friday morning through Friday evening. Affected area, Sherburn, Isanti, Chisago, Wright, and McLeod. Timing, from Friday morning through Friday evening. Winds, west winds 10 to 20 miles per hour with gusts up to 30 miles per hour. Relative humidity, around 15 to 20%. The following impacts are expected. Any fires that develop will spread rapidly. Outdoor burning is not recommended. A fire weather watch means the critical fire weather conditions are possible during the valid watch time. These conditions could promote the rapid spread of wildfires, which could become life-threatening. Check for forecast updates and a possible upgrade of this watch to a red flag warning. The current time is 10:46 a.m. Central Daylight Time. Near critical fire weather conditions today for portions of central Minnesota. Relative humidity values will drop to 25 to 30% range this afternoon. South winds 15 to 20 miles per hour with gusts to up to 35 miles per hour are forecast. The winds combined with the low humidity and dry fuels will bring another day of near critical fire weather conditions. Any fire that does develop has the potential to quickly spread. Check burning restrictions and fire danger levels and consult with fire officials before burning. For more information on burning restrictions in Minnesota, See www.nrc.org/minnesota/fire/fire-rating-restrictions.html. The following message is primarily for the use by area land managers. For the following counties, in Minnesota, Benton, Chisago, Isanti, McLeod, Meeker, Mille Lacs, Morrison, Sherburne, Stearns, Todd and Wright. Fire weather watch remains in effect from Friday morning through Friday evening. Affected area, portions of central and east central Minnesota. Timing, from Friday morning through Friday evening. Winds, west winds 10 to 20 miles per hour with gusts up to 30 miles per hour. Relative humidity, around 15 to 20%. The following impacts are expected. Any fires that develop will spread rapidly. Outdoor burning is not recommended. A fire weather watch means that critical fire weather conditions are possible during the valid watch time. These conditions could promote the rapid spread of wildfires, which could become life-threatening. Check for forecasts, updates, and a possible upgrade of this watch to a red flag warning. Now the forecast for central Minnesota, from St. Cloud to the northwest Twin Cities suburbs. This afternoon, mostly sunny early in the afternoon, then mostly cloudy with chance of showers and slight chance of thunderstorms late in the afternoon. Highs in the upper 70s. South winds 15 to 20 miles an hour with gusts to around 35 miles an hour. Chance of precipitation 50%. Tonight, mostly cloudy with a 20% chance of thunderstorms in the evening, then clear overnight. Lows in the mid-50s. South winds 10 to 20 miles an hour with gusts to around 35 miles an hour. Friday, sunny. Highs in the mid-80s. West winds 5 to 15 miles an hour with gusts to around 30 miles an hour. Friday night, mostly clear. Lows in the lower 50s. West winds 5 to 10 miles an hour. Gusts up to 25 miles an hour in the evening. Saturday, sunny. Highs in the upper 70s. Saturday night, mostly clear. Lows in the mid-40s. Sunday, mostly sunny with chance of rain showers in the morning, then mostly cloudy with rain showers likely and chance of thunderstorms in the afternoon. Highs in the mid-70s. Chance of precipitation 70%. Sunday night, rain showers and chance of thunderstorms in the evening, then rain showers overnight. Lows in the mid-50s. Chance of precipitation near 100%. Monday, rain showers likely in the morning, then rain showers likely and chance of thunderstorms in the afternoon. Highs in the upper 70s. Chance of precipitation 70%. Monday night, rain showers likely in the evening, then partly cloudy with chance of rain showers overnight. Lows in the upper 40s. Chance of showers 70%. Tuesday through Wednesday, partly cloudy. Highs in the mid-60s. Lows in the lower 40s. Again, the forecast for central Minnesota, from St. Cloud to the northwest Twin Cities suburbs for this afternoon, mostly sunny early in the afternoon, then mostly cloudy with chance of showers and slight chance of thunderstorms late in the afternoon. Highs in the upper 70s. South winds 15 to 20 miles an hour with gusts to around 35 miles an hour. Chance of precipitation 50%. At 10 a.m. in Buffalo, it was sunny. The temperature was 68 degrees, the dew point was 36, and the relative humidity was 30%. The wind was south at 10 miles an hour, gusting to 23. The pressure was 29.92 inches and falling. In Maple Lake, it was mostly sunny. The temperature was 69 degrees. The dew point was 35, and the relative humidity was 28%. The wind was south at 7 miles an hour. The pressure was 29.93 inches and falling. Elsewhere across central Minnesota, skies ranged from sunny to mostly sunny. It was 66 at the Twin Cities, 68 at St. Cloud, 66 at Anoka, and 66 at Crystal. Princeton reported 66, Litchfield reported 70, Little Falls reported 66, and Wilma reported 72. Around the state, it was sunny, with a temperature of 66 at Rochester, 70 at Mankato, and 58 at Duluth. At Brainerd, it was mostly sunny, with a temperature of 65. At International Falls, it was partly sunny, with a temperature of 61. Once again at 10 a.m., in Buffalo, it was 68 degrees under sunny skies. And in Maple Lake, it was 69 degrees under mostly sunny skies. 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The current time is 10:53 a.m. Central Daylight Time. Near critical fire weather conditions today for portions of central Minnesota. Relative humidity values will drop to 25 to 30% range this afternoon. South winds 15 to 20 miles per hour with gusts to up to 35 miles per hour are forecast. The winds combined with the low humidity and dry fuels will bring another day of near critical fire weather conditions. Any fire that does develop has the potential to quickly spread. 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Now the forecast for central Minnesota, from St. Cloud to the northwest Twin Cities suburbs. This afternoon, mostly sunny early in the afternoon, then mostly cloudy with chance of showers and slight chance of thunderstorms late in the afternoon. Highs in the upper 70s. South winds 15 to 20 miles an hour with gusts to around 35 miles an hour. Chance of precipitation 50%. Tonight, mostly cloudy with a 20% chance of thunderstorms in the evening, then clear overnight. Lows in the mid-50s. South winds 10 to 20 miles an hour with gusts to around 35 miles an hour. Friday, sunny. Highs in the mid-80s. West winds 5 to 15 miles an hour with gusts to around 30 miles an hour. Friday night, mostly clear. Lows in the lower 50s. West winds 5 to 10 miles an hour. Gusts up to 25 miles an hour in the evening. Saturday, sunny. Highs in the upper 70s. Saturday night, mostly clear. Lows in the mid-40s. Sunday, mostly sunny with chance of rain showers in the morning, then mostly cloudy with rain showers likely and chance of thunderstorms in the afternoon. Highs in the mid-70s. Chance of precipitation 70%. Sunday night, rain showers and chance of thunderstorms in the evening, then rain showers overnight. Lows in the mid-50s. Chance of precipitation near 100%. Monday, rain showers likely in the morning, then rain showers likely and chance of thunderstorms in the afternoon. Highs in the upper 70s. Chance of precipitation 70%. Monday night, rain showers likely in the evening, then partly cloudy with chance of rain showers overnight. Lows in the upper 40s. Chance of showers 70%. Tuesday through Wednesday, partly cloudy. Highs in the mid-60s. Lows in the lower 40s. Again, the forecast for central Minnesota, from St. Cloud to the northwest Twin Cities suburbs for this afternoon, mostly sunny early in the afternoon, then mostly cloudy with chance of showers and slight chance of thunderstorms late in the afternoon. Highs in the upper 70s. South winds 15 to 20 miles an hour with gusts to around 35 miles an hour. Chance of precipitation 50%. The following message is primarily for the use by area land managers. For the following counties, in Minnesota, Benton, Meeker, Mille Lacs, Morrison, Stearns, and Todd. Red flag warning in effect until 4 p.m. this afternoon. Fire weather watch remains in effect from Friday morning through Friday evening. Affected area, portions of central and east central Minnesota. Timing, for the red flag warning, until 4 p.m. this afternoon. For the fire weather watch, from Friday morning through Friday evening. Winds, for the red flag warning, south winds 20 to 25 miles per hour with gusts up to 35 miles per hour. And for the fire weather watch, west winds 10 to 20 miles per hour with gusts up to 30 miles per hour. Relative humidity, for the red flag warning around 25%, and for the fire weather watch around 19%. The following impacts are expected. Any fires that develop will spread rapidly. Outdoor burning is not recommended. Please advise the appropriate officials or fire crews in the field of this red flag warning. A fire weather watch means that critical fire weather conditions are possible during the valid watch time. These conditions could promote the rapid spread of wildfires, which could become life-threatening. Check for forecast updates and a possible upgrade of this watch to a red flag warning. The following message is primarily for the use by area land managers. For the following counties, in Minnesota, Chisago, Isanti, McLeod, Sherburn and Wright. Fire weather watch remains in effect from Friday morning through Friday evening. Affected area, Sherburn, Isanti, Chisago, Wright, and McLeod. Timing, from Friday morning through Friday evening. Winds, west winds 10 to 20 miles per hour with gusts up to 30 miles per hour. Relative humidity, around 15 to 20%. The following impacts are expected. Any fires that develop will spread rapidly. Outdoor burning is not recommended. A fire weather watch means that critical fire weather conditions are possible during the valid watch time. These conditions could promote the rapid spread of wildfires, which could become life-threatening. Check for forecast updates and a possible upgrade of this watch to a red flag warning. The following message is primarily for the use by area land managers. For the following counties, in Minnesota, Benton, Chisago, Isanti, McLeod, Meeker, Mille Lacs, Morrison, Sherburn, Stearns, Todd and Wright. Fire weather watch remains in effect from Friday morning through Friday evening. Affected area, portions of central and east central Minnesota. Timing, from Friday morning through Friday evening. Winds, west winds 10 to 20 miles per hour with gusts up to 30 miles per hour. Relative humidity, around 15 to 20%. The following impacts are expected. Any fires that develop will spread rapidly. Outdoor burning is not recommended. Fire weather watch means that critical fire weather conditions are possible during the valid watch time. These conditions could promote the rapid spread of wildfires, which could become life-threatening. Check for forecast updates and a possible upgrade of this watch to a red flag warning. 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The current time is 11:01 a.m. Central Daylight Time. Near critical fire weather conditions today for portions of central Minnesota. Relative humidity values will drop to 25 to 30% range this afternoon. South winds 15 to 20 miles per hour with gusts to up to 35 miles per hour are forecast. The winds combined with the low humidity and dry fuels will bring another day of near critical fire weather conditions. Any fire that does develop has the potential to quickly spread. 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Now the forecast for central Minnesota, from St. Cloud to the northwest Twin Cities suburbs. This afternoon, mostly sunny early in the afternoon, then mostly cloudy with chance of showers and slight chance of thunderstorms late in the afternoon. Highs in the upper 70s. South winds 15 to 20 miles an hour with gusts to around 35 miles an hour. Chance of precipitation 50%. Tonight, mostly cloudy with a 20% chance of thunderstorms in the evening, then clear overnight. Lows in the mid-50s. South winds 10 to 20 miles an hour with gusts to around 35 miles an hour. Friday, sunny. Highs in the mid-80s. West winds 5 to 15 miles an hour with gusts to around 30 miles an hour. Friday night, mostly clear. Lows in the lower 50s. West winds 5 to 10 miles an hour. Gusts up to 25 miles an hour in the evening. Saturday, sunny. Highs in the upper 70s. Saturday night, mostly clear. Lows in the mid-40s. Sunday, mostly sunny with chance of rain showers in the morning, then mostly cloudy with rain showers likely and chance of thunderstorms in the afternoon. Highs in the mid-70s. Chance of precipitation 70%. Sunday night, rain showers and chance of thunderstorms in the evening, then rain showers overnight. Lows in the mid-50s. Chance of precipitation near 100%. Monday, rain showers likely in the morning, then rain showers likely and chance of thunderstorms in the afternoon. Highs in the upper 70s. Chance of precipitation 70%. Monday night, rain showers likely in the evening, then partly cloudy with chance of rain showers overnight. Lows in the upper 40s. Chance of showers 70%. Tuesday through Wednesday, partly cloudy. Highs in the mid-60s. Lows in the lower 40s. Again, the forecast for central Minnesota, from St. Cloud to the northwest Twin Cities suburbs for this afternoon, mostly sunny early in the afternoon, then mostly cloudy with chance of showers and slight chance of thunderstorms late in the afternoon. Highs in the upper 70s. South winds 15 to 20 miles an hour with gusts to around 35 miles an hour. Chance of precipitation 50%. 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The current time is 11:05 a.m. Central Daylight Time. Near critical fire weather conditions today for portions of central Minnesota. Relative humidity values will drop to 25 to 30% range this afternoon. South winds 15 to 20 miles per hour with gusts to up to 35 miles per hour are forecast. The winds combined with the low humidity and dry fuels will bring another day of near critical fire weather conditions. Any fire that does develop has the potential to quickly spread. 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Now the forecast for central Minnesota, from St. Cloud to the northwest Twin Cities suburbs. This afternoon, mostly sunny early in the afternoon, then mostly cloudy with chance of showers and slight chance of thunderstorms late in the afternoon. Highs in the upper 70s. South winds 15 to 20 miles an hour with gusts to around 35 miles an hour. Chance of precipitation 50%. Tonight, mostly cloudy with a 20% chance of thunderstorms in the evening, then clear overnight. Lows in the mid-50s. South winds 10 to 20 miles an hour with gusts to around 35 miles an hour. Friday, sunny. Highs in the mid-80s. West winds 5 to 15 miles an hour with gusts to around 30 miles an hour. Friday night, mostly clear. Lows in the lower 50s. West winds 5 to 10 miles an hour. Gusts up to 25 miles an hour in the evening. Saturday, sunny. Highs in the upper 70s. Saturday night, mostly clear. Lows in the mid-40s. Sunday, mostly sunny with chance of rain showers in the morning, then mostly cloudy with rain showers likely and chance of thunderstorms in the afternoon. Highs in the mid-70s. Chance of precipitation 70%. Sunday night, rain showers and chance of thunderstorms in the evening, then rain showers overnight. Lows in the mid-50s. Chance of precipitation near 100%. Monday, rain showers likely in the morning, then rain showers likely and chance of thunderstorms in the afternoon. Highs in the upper 70s. Chance of precipitation 70%. Monday night, rain showers likely in the evening, then partly cloudy with chance of rain showers overnight. Lows in the upper 40s. Chance of showers 70%. Tuesday through Wednesday, partly cloudy. Highs in the mid-60s. Lows in the lower 40s. Again, the forecast for central Minnesota, from St. Cloud to the northwest Twin Cities suburbs for this afternoon, mostly sunny early in the afternoon, then mostly cloudy with chance of showers and slight chance of thunderstorms late in the afternoon. Highs in the upper 70s. South winds 15 to 20 miles an hour with gusts to around 35 miles an hour. Chance of precipitation 50%. The following message is primarily for the use by area land managers. For the following counties, in Minnesota, Benton, Meeker, Mille Lacs, Morrison, Stearns, and Todd. Red flag warning in effect until 4 p.m. this afternoon. Fire weather watch remains in effect from Friday morning through Friday evening. Affected area, portions of central and east central Minnesota. Timing, for the red flag warning, until 4 p.m. this afternoon. For the fire weather watch, from Friday morning through Friday evening. Winds, for the red flag warning, south winds 20 to 25 miles per hour with gusts up to 35 miles per hour. And for the fire weather watch, west winds 10 to 20 miles per hour with gusts up to 30 miles per hour. Relative humidity, for the red flag warning around 25%, and for the fire weather watch around 19%. The following impacts are expected. Any fires that develop will spread rapidly. Outdoor burning is not recommended. Please advise the appropriate officials or fire crews in the field of this red flag warning. A fire weather watch means the critical fire weather conditions are possible during the valid watch time. These conditions could promote the rapid spread of wildfires, which could become life-threatening. Check for forecast updates and a possible upgrade of this watch to a red flag warning. The following message is primarily for the use by area land managers. For the following counties, in Minnesota, Chisago, Isanti, McLeod, Sherburne, and Wright. Fire weather watch remains in effect from Friday morning through Friday evening. Affected area, Sherburne, Isanti, Chisago, Wright, and McLeod. Timing, from Friday morning through Friday evening. Winds, west winds 10 to 20 miles per hour with gusts up to 30 miles per hour. Relative humidity, around 15 to 20%. The following impacts are expected. Any fires that develop will spread rapidly. Outdoor burning is not recommended. A fire weather watch means the critical fire weather conditions are possible during the valid watch time. These conditions could promote the rapid spread of wildfires, which could become life-threatening. Check for forecast updates and a possible upgrade of this watch to a red flag warning. The following message is primarily for the use by area land managers. For the following counties, in Minnesota, Benton, Chisago, Isanti, McLeod, Meeker, Mille Lacs, Morrison, Sherburne, Stearns, Todd, and Wright. Fire weather watch remains in effect from Friday morning through Friday evening. Affected area, portions of central and east central Minnesota. Timing, from Friday morning through Friday evening. Winds, west winds 10 to 20 miles per hour with gusts up to 30 miles per hour. Relative humidity, around 15 to 20%. The following impacts are expected. Any fires that develop will spread rapidly. Outdoor burning is not recommended. A fire weather watch means the critical fire weather conditions are possible during the valid watch time. These conditions could promote the rapid spread of wildfires, which could become life-threatening. Check for forecast updates and the possible upgrade of this watch to a red flag warning. 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The current time is 11:12 a.m. Central Daylight Time. Near critical fire weather conditions today for portions of central Minnesota. Relative humidity values will drop to 25% to 30% range this afternoon. South winds 15 to 20 miles per hour with gusts to up to 35 miles per hour are forecast. The winds combined with the low humidity and dry fuels will bring another day of near critical fire weather conditions. Any fire that does develop has the potential to quickly spread. 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Now the forecast for central Minnesota, from St. Cloud to the northwest Twin Cities suburbs. This afternoon, mostly sunny early in the afternoon, then mostly cloudy with chance of showers and slight chance of thunderstorms late in the afternoon. Highs in the upper 70s. South winds 15 to 20 miles an hour with gusts to around 35 miles an hour. Chance of precipitation 50%. Tonight, mostly cloudy with a 20% chance of thunderstorms in the evening, then clear overnight. Lows in the mid-50s. South winds 10 to 20 miles an hour with gusts to around 35 miles an hour. Friday, sunny. Highs in the mid-80s. West winds 5 to 15 miles an hour with gusts to around 30 miles an hour. Friday night, mostly clear. Lows in the lower 50s. West winds 5 to 10 miles an hour. Gusts up to 25 miles an hour in the evening. Saturday, sunny. Highs in the upper 70s. Saturday night, mostly clear. Lows in the mid-40s. Sunday, mostly sunny with chance of rain showers in the morning, then mostly cloudy with rain showers likely and chance of thunderstorms in the afternoon. Highs in the mid-70s. Chance of precipitation 70%. Sunday night, rain showers and chance of thunderstorms in the evening, then rain showers overnight. Lows in the mid-50s. Chance of precipitation near 100%. Monday, rain showers likely in the morning, then rain showers likely and chance of thunderstorms in the afternoon. Highs in the upper 70s. Chance of precipitation 70%. Monday night, rain showers likely in the evening, then partly cloudy with chance of rain showers overnight. Lows in the upper 40s. Chance of showers 70%. Tuesday through Wednesday, partly cloudy. Highs in the mid-60s. Lows in the lower 40s. Again, the forecast for central Minnesota, from St. Cloud to the northwest Twin Cities suburbs for this afternoon, mostly sunny early in the afternoon, then mostly cloudy with chance of showers and slight chance of thunderstorms late in the afternoon. Highs in the upper 70s. South winds 15 to 20 miles an hour with gusts to around 35 miles an hour. Chance of precipitation 50%. At 11 a.m., in Buffalo, it was mostly sunny. The temperature was 72 degrees, the dew point was 36, and the relative humidity was 26%. The wind was south at 17 miles an hour, gusting to 28. The pressure was 29.88 inches and falling. In Maple Lake, it was mostly sunny. The temperature was 73 degrees, the dew point was 32, and the relative humidity was 22%. The wind was south at 12 miles an hour, gusting to 22. The pressure was 29.89 inches and falling. Elsewhere across central Minnesota, temperatures were between 70 and 75 degrees.
1: At Anoka, it was sunny.
0: It was mostly sunny at the Twin Cities, St. Cloud, and Crystal.
1: At Princeton, Litchfield, and Wilmer,
0: it was mostly sunny.
1: At Little Falls, it was partly sunny. Around the state, at Rochester,
0: it was sunny, with a temperature of 70. It was mostly sunny, with a temperature of 72 at Mankato, and 61 at Duluth.
1: It was partly sunny, with a temperature of 69 at Brainerd, and 67 at International Falls.
0: Once again at 11 a.m., in Buffalo, it was 72 degrees under mostly sunny skies.
1: And in Maple Lake, it was 73 degrees under mostly sunny skies.
0: 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The current time is 11:18 a.m. Central Daylight Time. Near critical fire weather conditions today for portions of central Minnesota. Relative humidity values will drop to 25 to 30% range this afternoon. South winds 15 to 20 miles per hour with gusts to up to 35 miles per hour are forecast. The winds combined with the low humidity and dry fuels will bring another day of near critical fire weather conditions. Any fire that does develop has the potential to quickly spread. 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Now the forecast for central Minnesota, from St. Cloud to the northwest Twin Cities suburbs. This afternoon, mostly sunny early in the afternoon, then mostly cloudy with chance of showers and slight chance of thunderstorms late in the afternoon. Highs in the upper 70s. South winds 15 to 20 miles an hour with gusts to around 35 miles an hour. Chance of precipitation 50%. Tonight, mostly cloudy with a 20% chance of thunderstorms in the evening, then clear overnight. Lows in the mid-50s. South winds 10 to 20 miles an hour with gusts to around 35 miles an hour. Friday, sunny. Highs in the mid-80s. West winds 5 to 15 miles an hour with gusts to around 30 miles an hour. Friday night, mostly clear. Lows in the lower 50s. West winds 5 to 10 miles an hour. Gusts up to 25 miles an hour in the evening. Saturday, sunny. Highs in the upper 70s. Saturday night, mostly clear. Lows in the mid-40s. Sunday, mostly sunny with chance of rain showers in the morning, then mostly cloudy with rain showers likely and chance of thunderstorms in the afternoon. Highs in the mid-70s. Chance of precipitation 70%. Sunday night, rain showers and chance of thunderstorms in the evening, then rain showers overnight. Lows in the mid-50s. Chance of precipitation near 100%. Monday, rain showers likely in the morning, then rain showers likely and chance of thunderstorms in the afternoon. Highs in the upper 70s. Chance of precipitation 70%. Monday night, rain showers likely in the evening, then partly cloudy with chance of rain showers overnight. Lows in the upper 40s. Chance of showers 70%. Tuesday through Wednesday, partly cloudy. Highs in the mid-60s. Lows in the lower 40s. Again, the forecast for central Minnesota, from St. Cloud to the northwest Twin Cities suburbs for this afternoon, mostly sunny early in the afternoon, then mostly cloudy with chance of showers and slight chance of thunderstorms late in the afternoon. Highs in the upper 70s. South winds 15 to 20 miles an hour with gusts to around 35 miles an hour. Chance of precipitation 50%. The following message is primarily for the use by area land managers. For the following counties, in Minnesota, Benton, Meeker, Mille Lacs, Morrison, Stearns, and Todd.
1: Red flag warning in effect until 4 p.m. this afternoon. Fire weather watch remains in effect from Friday morning through Friday evening. Affected area, portions of central and east central Minnesota. Timing, for the red flag warning, until 4 p.m. this afternoon. For the fire weather watch, from Friday morning through Friday evening. Winds, for the red flag warning, south winds 20 to 25 miles per hour with gusts up to 35 miles per hour. And for the fire weather watch, west winds 10 to 20 miles per hour with gusts up to 30 miles per hour. Relative humidity, for the red flag warning around 25%, and for the fire weather watch around 19%. The following impacts are expected. Any fires that develop will spread rapidly. Outdoor burning is not recommended. Please advise the appropriate officials or fire crews in the field of this red flag warning. A fire weather watch means the critical fire weather conditions are possible during the valid watch time. These conditions could promote the rapid spread of wildfires, which could become life-threatening. Check for forecast updates and a possible upgrade of this watch to a red flag warning. The following message is primarily for the use by area land managers. For the following counties, in Minnesota, Chisago, Isanti, McLeod, Sherburn and Wright. Fire weather watch remains in effect from Friday morning through Friday evening. Affected area, Sherburn, Isanti, Chisago, Wright, and McLeod. Timing, from Friday morning through Friday evening. Winds, west winds 10 to 20 miles per hour with gusts up to 30 miles per hour. Relative humidity, around 15 to 20%. The following impacts are expected. Any fires that develop will spread rapidly. Outdoor burning is not recommended. A fire weather watch means the critical fire weather conditions are possible during the valid watch time. These conditions could promote the rapid spread of wildfires, which could become life-threatening. Check for forecast updates and a possible upgrade of this watch to a red flag warning. The following message is primarily for the use by area land managers. For the following counties, in Minnesota, Benton, Chisago, Isanti, McLeod, Meeker, Mille Lacs, Morrison, Sherburn, Stearns, Todd and Wright. Fire weather watch remains in effect from Friday morning through Friday evening. Affected area, portions of central and east central Minnesota. Timing, from Friday morning through Friday evening. Winds, west winds 10 to 20 miles per hour with gusts up to 30 miles per hour. Relative humidity, around 15 to 20%. The following impacts are expected. Any fires that develop will spread rapidly. Outdoor burning is not recommended. A fire weather watch means the critical fire weather conditions are possible during the valid watch time. These conditions could promote the rapid spread of wildfires, which could become life-threatening. Check for forecast updates and a possible upgrade of this watch to a red flag warning. At 11 a.m. in Buffalo, it was mostly sunny. The temperature was 72 degrees, the dew point was 36, and the relative humidity was 26%. The wind was south at 17 miles an hour, gusting to 28. The pressure was 29.88 inches and falling. In Maple Lake, it was mostly sunny. The temperature was 73 degrees, the dew point was 32, and the relative humidity was 22%. The wind was south at 12 miles an hour, gusting to 22. The pressure was 29.89 inches and falling. Elsewhere across central Minnesota, temperatures were between 70 and 75 degrees. At Anoka, it was sunny. It was mostly sunny at the Twin Cities, St. Cloud, and Crystal. At Princeton, Litchfield, and Wilmer, it was mostly sunny. At Little Falls, it was partly sunny. Around the state, at Rochester, it was sunny, with a temperature of 70. It was mostly sunny, with a temperature of 72 at Mankato, and 61 at Duluth. It was partly sunny, with a temperature of 69 at Brainerd, and 67 at International Falls. Once again at 11 a.m., in Buffalo, It was 72 degrees under mostly sunny skies. And in Maple Lake, it was 73 degrees under mostly sunny skies.

up to 35 miles per hour are forecast. The winds combined with the low humidity and dry fuels will bring another day of near-critical fire weather conditions. Any fire that does develop has the potential to quickly spread. Check burning restrictions and fire danger levels and consult with fire officials before burning. For more information on burning restrictions in Minnesota, see www.dnrc/minnesota's forestry fire/fire rating restrictions.html. Now the forecast for central Minnesota, from St. Cloud to the northwest Twin Cities suburbs. This afternoon, mostly sunny early in the afternoon, then mostly cloudy with chance of showers and slight chance of thunderstorms late in the afternoon. Highs in the upper 70s. South winds 15 to 20 miles an hour with gusts to around 35 miles an hour. Chance of precipitation 50%. Tonight, mostly cloudy with a 20% chance of thunderstorms in the evening, then clear overnight. Lows in the mid-50s. South winds 10 to 20 miles an hour with gusts to around 35 miles an hour. Friday, sunny. Highs in the mid-80s. West winds 5 to 15 miles an hour with gusts to around 30 miles an hour. Friday night, mostly clear. Lows in the lower 50s. West winds 5 to 10 miles an hour. Gusts up to 25 miles an hour in the evening. Saturday, sunny. Highs in the upper 70s. Saturday night, mostly clear. Lows in the mid 40s. Sunday, mostly sunny with chance of rain showers in the morning, then mostly cloudy with rain showers likely and chance of thunderstorms in the afternoon. Highs in the mid-70s. Chance of precipitation 70%. Sunday night, rain showers and chance of thunderstorms in the evening, then rain showers overnight. Lows in the mid-50s. Chance of precipitation near 100%. Monday, rain showers likely in the morning, then rain showers likely and chance of thunderstorms in the afternoon. Highs in the upper 70s. Chance of precipitation 70%. Monday night, rain showers likely in the evening, then partly cloudy with chance of rain showers overnight. Lows in the upper 40s. Chance of showers 70%. Tuesday through Wednesday, partly cloudy. Highs in the mid-60s. Lows in the lower 40s. Again, the forecast for central Minnesota, from St. Cloud to the northwest Twin Cities suburbs for this afternoon, mostly sunny early in the afternoon, then mostly cloudy with chance of showers and slight chance of thunderstorms late in the afternoon. Highs in the upper 70s. South winds 15 to 20 miles an hour with gusts to around 35 miles an hour. Chance of precipitation 50%. At 11 a.m., in Buffalo, it was mostly sunny. The temperature was 72 degrees, the dew point was 36, and the relative humidity was 26%. The wind was south at 17 miles an hour, gusting to 28. The pressure was 29.88 inches and falling. In Maple Lake, it was mostly sunny, the temperature was 73 degrees. The dew point was 32, and the relative humidity was 22%. The wind was south at 12 miles an hour, gusting to 22. The pressure was 29.89 inches and falling. Elsewhere across central Minnesota, temperatures were between 70 and 75 degrees. At Anoka, it was sunny. It was mostly sunny at the Twin Cities, St. Cloud, and Crystal. At Princeton, Litchfield, and Wilmer, it was mostly sunny. At Little Falls, it was partly sunny. Around the state, at Rochester, it was sunny, with a temperature of 70. It was mostly sunny, with a temperature of 72 at Mankato, and 61 at Duluth. It was partly sunny, with a temperature of 69 at Brainerd, and 67 at International Falls. Once again at 11 a.m., in Buffalo, it was 72 degrees under mostly sunny skies. And in Maple Lake, it was 73 degrees under mostly sunny skies. The following message is primarily for the use by area land managers.

Following message is primarily for the use by area land managers. For the following counties in Minnesota: Benton, Meeker, Mille Lacs, Morrison, Stearns, and Todd. Red flag warning in effect until 4 p.m. this afternoon. Fire weather watch remains in effect from Friday morning through Friday evening. Affected area: portions of central and east central Minnesota. Timing for the red flag warning: until 4 p.m. this afternoon. For the fire weather watch, from Friday morning through Friday evening. Winds, for the red flag warning: south winds 20 to 25 miles per hour with gusts up to 35 miles per hour. And for the fire weather watch: west winds 10 to 20 miles per hour with gusts up to 30 miles per hour. Relative humidity, for the red flag warning around 25%, and for the fire weather watch around 19%. The following impacts are expected: any fires that develop will spread rapidly. Outdoor burning is not recommended. Please advise the appropriate officials or fire crews in the field of this red flag warning. A fire weather watch means the critical fire weather conditions are possible during the valid watch time. These conditions could promote the rapid spread of wildfires, which could become life-threatening. Check for forecast updates and a possible upgrade of this watch to a red flag warning. The following message is primarily for the use by area land managers. For the following counties in Minnesota: Chisago, Isanti, McLeod, Sherburn, and Wright. Fire weather watch remains in effect from Friday morning through Friday evening. Affected area: Sherburn, Isanti, Chisago, Wright, and McLeod. Timing, from Friday morning through Friday evening. Winds, west winds 10 to 20 miles per hour with gusts up to 30 miles per hour. Relative humidity, around 15 to 20%. The following impacts are expected: any fires that develop will spread rapidly. Outdoor burning is not recommended. A fire weather watch means the critical fire weather conditions are possible during the valid watch time. These conditions could promote the rapid spread of wildfires, which could become life-threatening. Check for forecast updates and a possible upgrade of this watch to a red flag warning. The following message is primarily for the use by area land managers. For the following counties in Minnesota: Benton, Chisago, Isanti, McLeod, Meeker, Mille Lacs, Morrison, Sherburn, Stearns, Todd, and Wright. Fire weather watch remains in effect from Friday morning through Friday evening. Affected area: portions of central and east central Minnesota. Timing: from Friday morning through Friday evening. Winds: west winds 10 to 20 miles per hour with gusts up to 30 miles per hour. Relative humidity: around 15 to 20%. The following impacts are expected: any fires that develop will spread rapidly. Outdoor burning is not recommended. A fire weather watch means the critical fire weather conditions are possible during the valid watch time. These conditions could promote the rapid spread of wildfires, which could become life-threatening. Check for forecast updates and a possible upgrade of this watch to a red flag warning. 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The current time is 11:37 a.m. Central Daylight Time. Near critical fire weather conditions today for portions of central Minnesota. Relative humidity values will drop to 25 to 30% range this afternoon. South winds 15 to 20 miles per hour with gusts to up to 35 miles per hour are forecast. The winds combined with the low humidity and dry fuels will bring another day of near critical fire weather conditions. Any fire that does develop has the potential to quickly spread. Check burning restrictions and fire danger levels and consult with fire officials before burning. 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Now the forecast for central Minnesota.

from St. Cloud to the northwest Twin Cities suburbs. This afternoon, mostly sunny early in the afternoon, then mostly cloudy with chance of showers and slight chance of thunderstorms late in the afternoon. Highs in the upper 70s. South winds 15 to 20 miles an hour with gusts to around 35 miles an hour. Chance of precipitation 50%. Tonight, mostly cloudy with a 20% chance of thunderstorms in the evening, then clear overnight. Lows in the mid-50s. South winds 10 to 20 miles an hour with gusts to around 35 miles an hour. Friday, sunny. Highs in the mid-80s. West winds 5 to 15 miles an hour with gusts to around 30 miles an hour. Friday night, mostly clear. Lows in the lower 50s. West winds 5 to 10 miles an hour. Gusts up to 25 miles an hour in the evening. Saturday, sunny. Highs in the upper 70s. Saturday night, mostly clear. Lows in the mid 40s. Sunday, mostly sunny with chance of rain showers in the morning, then mostly cloudy with rain showers likely and chance of thunderstorms in the afternoon. Highs in the mid-70s. Chance of precipitation 70%. Sunday night, rain showers and chance of thunderstorms in the evening, then rain showers overnight. Lows in the mid-50s. Chance of precipitation near 100%. Monday, rain showers likely in the morning, then rain showers likely and chance of thunderstorms in the afternoon. Highs in the upper 70s. Chance of precipitation 70%. Monday night, rain showers likely in the evening, then partly cloudy with chance of rain showers overnight. Lows in the upper 40s. Chance of showers 70%. Tuesday through Wednesday, partly cloudy. Highs in the mid-60s. Lows in the lower 40s. Again, the forecast for central Minnesota, from St. Cloud to the northwest Twin Cities suburbs for this afternoon, mostly sunny early in the afternoon, then mostly cloudy with chance of showers and slight chance of thunderstorms late in the afternoon. Highs in the upper 70s. South winds 15 to 20 miles an hour with gusts to around 35 miles an hour. Chance of precipitation 50%. At 11 a.m., in Buffalo, it was mostly sunny. The temperature was 72 degrees, the dew point was 36, and the relative humidity was 26%. The wind was south at 17 miles an hour, gusting to 28. The pressure was 29.88 inches and falling. In Maple Lake, it was mostly sunny. The temperature was 73 degrees, the dew point was 32, and the relative humidity was 22%. The wind was south at 12 miles an hour, gusting to 22. The pressure was 29.89 inches and falling. Elsewhere across central Minnesota, temperatures were between 70 and 75 degrees. At Anoka, it was sunny. It was mostly sunny at the Twin Cities, St. Cloud, and Crystal. At Princeton, Litchfield, and Wilmer, it was mostly sunny. At Little Falls, it was partly sunny. Around the state, at Rochester, it was sunny, with a temperature of 70. It was mostly sunny, with a temperature of 72 at Mankato, and 61 at Duluth. It was partly sunny, with a temperature of 69 at Brainerd, and 67 at International Falls. Once again at 11 a.m., in Buffalo, it was 72 degrees under mostly sunny skies. And in Maple Lake, it was 73 degrees under mostly sunny skies. 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The current time is 11:42 a.m. Central Daylight Time. The following message is primarily for the use by area land managers. For the following counties, in Minnesota, Benton, Meeker, Mille Lacs, Morrison, Stearns, and Todd.
Red flag warning remains in effect until 4 p.m. this afternoon. Red flag warning in effect from 11 a.m. to 9 p.m. Friday. The National Weather Service in the Twin Cities has issued a red flag warning in effect from 11 a.m. to 9 p.m. Friday. Affected area, portions of central and east central Minnesota. Timing, for the first red flag warning, until 4 p.m. this afternoon. For the second red flag warning, from 11 a.m. to 9 p.m. Friday. Winds, for the first red flag warning, south winds 15 to 25 miles per hour with gusts up to 35 miles per hour. And for the second red flag warning, west winds 15 to 20 miles per hour with gusts up to 35 miles per hour. Relative humidity, for the first red flag warning around 25%, and for the second red flag warning around 15 to 20%. The following impacts are expected. Any fires that develop will spread rapidly. Outdoor burning is not recommended. Please advise the appropriate officials or fire crews in the field of this red flag warning. The following message is primarily for the use by area land managers. For the following counties, in Minnesota, Benton, Meeker, Mille Lacs, Morrison, Stearns, and Todd. Red flag warning in effect until 4 p.m. this afternoon. Fire weather watch remains in effect from Friday morning through Friday evening. Affected area, portions of central and east central Minnesota. Timing, for the red flag warning, until 4 p.m. this afternoon. For the fire weather watch, from Friday morning through Friday evening. Winds, for the red flag warning, south winds 20 to 25 miles per hour with gusts up to 35 miles per hour. And for the fire weather watch, west winds 10 to 20 miles per hour with gusts up to 30 miles per hour. Relative humidity, for the red flag warning around 25%, and for the fire weather watch around 19%. The following impacts are expected. Any fires that develop will spread rapidly. Outdoor burning is not recommended. Please advise the appropriate officials or fire crews in the field of this red flag warning. A fire weather watch means the critical fire weather conditions are possible during the valid watch time. These conditions could promote the rapid spread of wildfires, which could become life-threatening. Check for forecast updates and a possible upgrade of this watch to a red flag warning. The following message is primarily for the use by area land managers. For the following counties, in Minnesota, Chisago, Isanti, McLeod, Sherburn, and Wright. Red flag warning in effect from 11 a.m. to 9 p.m. Friday. The National Weather Service in the Twin Cities has issued a red flag warning in effect from 11 a.m. to 9 p.m. Friday. Affected area, Sherburn, Isanti, Chisago, Wright, and McLeod. Timing, from 11 a.m. to 9 p.m. Friday. Winds, west winds 10 to 20 miles per hour with gusts up to 30 miles per hour. Relative humidity, around 15 to 20%. The following impacts are expected. Any fires that develop will spread rapidly. Outdoor burning is not recommended. Please advise the appropriate officials or fire crews in the field of this red flag warning. The following message is primarily for the use by area land managers. For the following counties, in Minnesota, Benton, Meeker, Mille Lacs, Morrison, Stearns, and Todd. Red flag warning remains in effect until 4 p.m. this afternoon. Red flag warning in effect from 11 a.m. to 9 p.m. Friday. The National Weather Service in the Twin Cities has issued a red flag warning in effect from 11 a.m. to 9 p.m. Friday. Affected area, portions of central and east central Minnesota. Timing, for the first red flag warning, until 4 p.m. this afternoon. For the second red flag warning, from 11 a.m. to 9 p.m. Friday. Winds, for the first red flag warning, south winds 15 to 25 miles an hour with gusts up to 35 miles an hour. And for the second red flag warning, west winds 15 to 20 miles an hour with gusts up to 35 miles an hour. Relative humidity, for the first red flag warning around 25%, and for the second red flag warning around 15 to 20%.
The following impacts are expected. Any fires that develop will spread rapidly. Outdoor burning is not recommended. Please advise the appropriate officials or fire crews in the field of this red flag warning. The following message is primarily for the use by area land managers. For the following counties, in Minnesota, Benton, Chisago, Isanti, McLeod, Meeker, Mille Lacs, Morrison, Sherburne, Stearns, Todd and Wright. Fire weather watch remains in effect from Friday morning through Friday evening. Affected area, portions of central and east central Minnesota. Timing, from Friday morning through Friday evening. Winds, west winds 10 to 20 miles per hour with gusts up to 30 miles per hour. Relative humidity, around 15 to 20%. The following impacts are expected. Any fires that develop will spread rapidly. Outdoor burning is not recommended. A fire weather watch means the critical fire weather conditions are possible during the valid watch time. These conditions could promote the rapid spread of wildfires, which could become life-threatening. Check for forecast updates and a possible upgrade of this watch to a red flag warning. Following message is primarily for the use by area land managers. For the following counties, in Minnesota, Chisago, Isanti, McLeod, Sherburne and Wright. Red flag warning in effect from 11 a.m. to 9 p.m. Friday. The National Weather Service in the Twin Cities has issued a red flag warning in effect from 11 a.m. to 9 p.m. Friday. Affected area, Sherburne, Isanti, Chisago, Wright, and McLeod. Timing, from 11 a.m. to 9 p.m. Friday. Winds, west winds 10 to 20 miles an hour with gusts up to 30 miles an hour. Relative humidity, around 15 to 20%. The following impacts are expected. Any fires that develop will spread rapidly. Outdoor burning is not recommended. Please advise the appropriate officials or fire crews in the field of this red flag warning. Near critical fire weather conditions today for portions of central Minnesota. Relative humidity values will drop to 25 to 30% range this afternoon. South winds 15 to 20 miles per hour with gusts to up to 35 miles per hour are forecast. The winds combined with the low humidity and dry fuels will bring another day of near critical fire weather conditions. Any fire that does develop has the potential to quickly spread. Check burning restrictions and fire danger levels and consult with fire officials before burning. 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Now the forecast for central Minnesota, from St. Cloud to the northwest Twin Cities suburbs. This afternoon, mostly sunny early in the afternoon, then mostly cloudy with chance of showers and slight chance of thunderstorms late in the afternoon. Highs in the upper 70s. South winds 15 to 20 miles an hour with gusts to around 35 miles an hour. Chance of precipitation 50%. Tonight, mostly cloudy with a 20% chance of thunderstorms in the evening, then clear overnight. Lows in the mid-50s. South winds 10 to 20 miles an hour with gusts to around 35 miles an hour. Friday, sunny. Highs in the mid-80s. West winds 5 to 15 miles an hour with gusts to around 30 miles an hour. Friday night, mostly clear. Lows in the lower 50s. West winds 5 to 10 miles an hour. Gusts up to 25 miles an hour in the evening. Saturday, sunny. Highs in the upper 70s. Saturday night, mostly clear. Lows in the mid 40s. Sunday, mostly sunny with chance of rain showers in the morning, then mostly cloudy with rain showers likely and chance of thunderstorms in the afternoon. Highs in the mid-70s. Chance of precipitation 70%. Sunday night, rain showers and chance of thunderstorms in the evening, then rain showers overnight. Lows in the mid-50s. Chance of precipitation near 100%. Monday,
Rain showers likely in the morning, then rain showers likely and chance of thunderstorms in the afternoon. Highs in the upper 70s. Chance of precipitation 70%. Monday night, rain showers likely in the evening, then partly cloudy with chance of rain showers overnight. Lows in the upper 40s. Chance of showers 70%. Tuesday through Wednesday, partly cloudy. Highs in the mid-60s. Lows in the lower 40s. Again, the forecast for central Minnesota, from St. Cloud to the northwest Twin Cities suburbs for this afternoon, mostly sunny early in the afternoon, then mostly cloudy with chance of showers and slight chance of thunderstorms late in the afternoon. Highs in the upper 70s. South winds 15 to 20 miles an hour with gusts to around 35 miles an hour. Chance of precipitation 50%. At 11 a.m., in Buffalo, it was mostly sunny. The temperature was 72 degrees, the dew point was 36, and the relative humidity was 26%. The wind was south at 17 miles an hour, gusting to 28. The pressure was 29.88 inches and falling. In Maple Lake, it was mostly sunny. The temperature was 73 degrees, the dew point was 32, and the relative humidity was 22%. The wind was south at 12 miles an hour, gusting to 22. The pressure was 29.89 inches and falling. Elsewhere across central Minnesota, temperatures were between 70 and 75 degrees. At Anoka, it was sunny. It was mostly sunny at the Twin Cities, St. Cloud, and Crystal. At Princeton, Litchfield, and Wilmer, it was mostly sunny. At Little Falls, it was partly sunny. Around the state, at Rochester, it was sunny, with a temperature of 70. It was mostly sunny, with a temperature of 72 at Mankato, and 61 at Duluth. It was partly sunny, with a temperature of 69 at Brainerd, and 67 at International Falls. Once again at 11 a.m., in Buffalo, it was 72 degrees under mostly sunny skies. And in Maple Lake, it was 73 degrees under mostly sunny skies. The following message is primarily for the use by area land managers. For the following counties, in Minnesota, Benton, Meeker, Mille Lacs, Morrison, Stearns and Todd. Red flag warning remains in effect until 4 p.m. this afternoon. Red flag warning in effect from 11 a.m. to 9 p.m. Friday. The National Weather Service in the Twin Cities has issued a red flag warning in effect from 11 a.m. to 9 p.m. Friday. Affected area, portions of central and east central Minnesota. Timing, for the first red flag warning, until 4 p.m. this afternoon. For the second red flag warning, from 11 a.m. to 9 p.m. Friday. Winds, for the first red flag warning, south winds 15 to 25 miles per hour with gusts up to 35 miles per hour. And for the second red flag warning, west winds 15 to 20 miles per hour with gusts up to 35 miles per hour. Relative humidity, for the first red flag warning around 25%. And for the second red flag warning around 15 to 20%. The following impacts are expected. Any fires that develop will spread rapidly. Outdoor burning is not recommended. Please advise the appropriate officials or fire crews in the field of this red flag warning. The following message is primarily for the use by area land managers. For the following counties, in Minnesota, Chisago, Isanti, McLeod, Sherburn and Wright. Red flag warning in effect from 11 a.m. to 9 p.m. Friday. The National Weather Service in the Twin Cities has issued a red flag warning in effect from 11 a.m. to 9 p.m. Friday. Affected area, Sherburn, Isanti, Chisago, Wright, and McLeod. Timing, from 11 a.m. to 9 p.m. Friday. Winds, west winds 10 to 20 miles per hour with gusts up to 30 miles per hour. Relative humidity, around 15 to 20%. The following impacts are expected. Any fires that develop will spread rapidly. Outdoor burning is not recommended.
Please advise the appropriate officials or fire crews in the field of this red flag warning. The following message is primarily for the use by area land managers. For the following counties, in Minnesota, Benton, Meeker, Mille Lacs, Morrison, Stearns, and Todd. Red flag warning in effect until 4 p.m. this afternoon. Fire weather watch remains in effect from Friday morning through Friday evening. Affected area, portions of central and east central Minnesota. Timing, for the red flag warning, until 4 p.m. this afternoon. For the fire weather watch, from Friday morning through Friday evening. Winds, for the red flag warning, south winds 20 to 25 miles per hour with gusts up to 35 miles per hour. And for the fire weather watch, west winds 10 to 20 miles per hour with gusts up to 30 miles per hour. Relative humidity, for the red flag warning around 25%, and for the fire weather watch around 19%. The following impacts are expected. Any fires that develop will spread rapidly. Outdoor burning is not recommended. Please advise the appropriate officials or fire crews in the field of this red flag warning. A fire weather watch means the critical fire weather conditions are possible during the valid watch time. These conditions could promote the rapid spread of wildfires, which could become life-threatening. Check for forecast updates and a possible upgrade of this watch to a red flag warning. The following message is primarily for the use by area land managers. For the following counties, in Minnesota, Benton, Chisago, Isanti, McLeod, Meeker, Mille Lacs, Morrison, Sherburne, Stearns, Todd, and Wright. Fire weather watch remains in effect from Friday morning through Friday evening. Affected area, portions of central and east central Minnesota. Timing, from Friday morning through Friday evening. Winds, west winds 10 to 20 miles per hour with gusts up to 30 miles per hour. Relative humidity, around 15 to 20%. The following impacts are expected. Any fires that develop will spread rapidly. Outdoor burning is not recommended. A fire weather watch means the critical fire weather conditions are possible during the valid watch time. These conditions could promote the rapid spread of wildfires, which could become life-threatening. Check for forecast updates and a possible upgrade of this watch to a red flag warning. 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The current time is 12:01 p.m. Central Daylight Time. Near critical fire weather conditions today for portions of central Minnesota. Relative humidity values will drop to 25 to 30% range this afternoon. South winds 15 to 20 miles per hour with gusts to up to 35 miles per hour are forecast. The winds combined with the low humidity and dry fuels will bring another day of near critical fire weather conditions. Any fire that does develop has the potential to quickly spread. 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Now the forecast for central Minnesota, from St. Cloud to the northwest Twin Cities suburbs. This afternoon, mostly sunny early in the afternoon, then mostly cloudy with chance of showers and slight chance of thunderstorms late in the afternoon. Highs in the upper 70s. South winds 15 to 20 miles an hour with gusts to around 35 miles an hour. Chance of precipitation 50%. Tonight, mostly cloudy with a 20% chance of thunderstorms in the evening, then clear overnight. Lows in the mid-50s. South winds 10 to 20 miles an hour with gusts to around 35 miles an hour. Friday, sunny. Highs in the mid-80s. West winds 5 to 15 miles an hour with gusts to around 30 miles an hour. Friday night, mostly clear. Lows in the lower 50s.
West winds 5 to 10 miles an hour. Gusts up to 25 miles an hour in the evening. Saturday, sunny. Highs in the upper 70s. Saturday night, mostly clear. Lows in the mid 40s. Sunday, mostly sunny with chance of rain showers in the morning, then mostly cloudy with rain showers likely and chance of thunderstorms in the afternoon. Highs in the mid 70s. Chance of precipitation 70%. Sunday night, rain showers and chance of thunderstorms in the evening, then rain showers overnight. Lows in the mid 50s. Chance of precipitation near 100%. Monday, rain showers likely in the morning, then rain showers likely and chance of thunderstorms in the afternoon. Highs in the upper 70s. Chance of precipitation 70%. Monday night, rain showers likely in the evening, then partly cloudy with chance of rain showers overnight. Lows in the upper 40s. Chance of showers 70%. Tuesday through Wednesday, partly cloudy. Highs in the mid 60s. Lows in the lower 40s. Again, the forecast for central Minnesota, from St. Cloud to the northwest Twin Cities suburbs for this afternoon, mostly sunny early in the afternoon, then mostly cloudy with chance of showers and slight chance of thunderstorms late in the afternoon. Highs in the upper 70s. South winds 15 to 20 miles an hour with gusts to around 35 miles an hour. Chance of precipitation 50%. The following message is primarily for the use by area land managers. For the following counties, in Minnesota, Benton, Meeker, Mille Lacs, Morrison, Stearns, and Todd. Red flag warning remains in effect until 4 p.m. this afternoon. Red flag warning in effect from 11 a.m. to 9 p.m. Friday. The National Weather Service in the Twin Cities has issued a red flag warning in effect from 11 a.m. to 9 p.m. Friday. Affected area, portions of central and east central Minnesota. Timing, for the first red flag warning, until 4 p.m. this afternoon. For the second red flag warning, from 11 a.m. to 9 p.m. Friday. Winds, for the first red flag warning, south winds 15 to 25 miles per hour with gusts up to 35 miles per hour. And for the second red flag warning, west winds 15 to 20 miles per hour with gusts up to 35 miles per hour. Relative humidity, for the first red flag warning around 25%, and for the second red flag warning around 15 to 20%. The following impacts are expected. Any fires that develop will spread rapidly. Outdoor burning is not recommended. Please advise the appropriate officials or fire crews in the field of this red flag warning. The following message is primarily for the use by area land managers. For the following counties, in Minnesota, Chisago, Isanti, McLeod, Sherburn and Wright. Red flag warning in effect from 11 a.m. to 9 p.m. Friday. The National Weather Service in the Twin Cities has issued a red flag warning in effect from 11 a.m. to 9 p.m. Friday. Affected area, Sherburn, Isanti, Chisago, Wright, and McLeod. Timing, from 11 a.m. to 9 p.m. Friday. Winds, west winds 10 to 20 miles per hour with gusts up to 30 miles per hour. Relative humidity, around 15 to 20%. The following impacts are expected. Any fires that develop will spread rapidly. Outdoor burning is not recommended. Please advise the appropriate officials or fire crews in the field of this red flag warning. 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The current time is 12:07 p.m. Central Daylight Time. Near critical fire weather conditions today for portions of central Minnesota. Relative humidity values will drop to 25 to 30% range this afternoon.
South winds 15 to 20 miles per hour with gusts to up to 35 miles per hour are forecast. The winds combined with the low humidity and dry fuels will bring another day of near critical fire weather conditions. Any fire that does develop has the potential to quickly spread. Check burning restrictions and fire danger levels and consult with fire officials before burning. 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The following message is primarily for the use by area land managers. For the following counties in Minnesota: Benton, Meeker, Mille Lacs, Morrison, Stearns, and Todd. Red flag warning in effect until 4 p.m. this afternoon. Fire weather watch remains in effect from Friday morning through Friday evening. Affected area: portions of central and east central Minnesota. Timing: for the red flag warning, until 4 p.m. this afternoon. For the fire weather watch, from Friday morning through Friday evening. Winds: for the red flag warning, south winds 20 to 25 miles per hour with gusts up to 35 miles per hour. And for the fire weather watch, west winds 10 to 20 miles per hour with gusts up to 30 miles per hour. Relative humidity: for the red flag warning around 25%, and for the fire weather watch around 19%. The following impacts are expected. Any fires that develop will spread rapidly. Outdoor burning is not recommended. Please advise the appropriate officials or fire crews in the field of this red flag warning. A fire weather watch means the critical fire weather conditions are possible during the valid watch time. These conditions could promote the rapid spread of wildfires, which could become life-threatening. Check for forecast updates and the possible upgrade of this watch to a red flag warning. Now the forecast for central Minnesota, from St. Cloud to the northwest Twin Cities suburbs. This afternoon, mostly sunny early in the afternoon, then mostly cloudy with chance of showers and slight chance of thunderstorms late in the afternoon. Highs in the upper 70s. South winds 15 to 20 miles an hour with gusts to around 35 miles an hour. Chance of precipitation 50%. Tonight, mostly cloudy with a 20% chance of thunderstorms in the evening, then clear overnight. Lows in the mid-50s. South winds 10 to 20 miles an hour with gusts to around 35 miles an hour. Friday, sunny. Highs in the mid-80s. West winds 5 to 15 miles an hour with gusts to around 30 miles an hour. Friday night, mostly clear. Lows in the lower 50s. West winds 5 to 10 miles an hour. Gusts up to 25 miles an hour in the evening. Saturday, sunny. Highs in the upper 70s. Saturday night, mostly clear. Lows in the mid-40s. Sunday, mostly sunny with chance of rain showers in the morning, then mostly cloudy with rain showers likely and chance of thunderstorms in the afternoon. Highs in the mid-70s. Chance of precipitation 70%. Sunday night, rain showers and chance of thunderstorms in the evening, then rain showers overnight. Lows in the mid-50s. Chance of precipitation near 100%. Monday, rain showers likely in the morning, then rain showers likely and chance of thunderstorms in the afternoon. Highs in the upper 70s. Chance of precipitation 70%. Monday night, rain showers likely in the evening, then partly cloudy with chance of rain showers overnight. Lows in the upper 40s. Chance of showers 70%. Tuesday through Wednesday, partly cloudy. Highs in the mid-60s. Lows in the lower 40s. Again, the forecast for central Minnesota, from St. Cloud to the northwest Twin Cities suburbs for this afternoon: mostly sunny early in the afternoon, then mostly cloudy with chance of showers and slight chance of thunderstorms late in the afternoon. Highs in the upper 70s. South winds 15 to 20 miles an hour with gusts to around 35 miles an hour. Chance of precipitation 50%. The following message is primarily for the use by area land managers.
For the following counties, in Minnesota, Benton, Chisago, Isanti, McLeod, Meeker, Mille Lacs, Morrison, Sherber, Stearns, Todd and Wright. Fire weather watch remains in effect from Friday morning through Friday evening. Affected area, portions of central and east central Minnesota. Timing, from Friday morning through Friday evening. Winds, west winds 10 to 20 miles per hour with gusts up to 30 miles per hour. Relative humidity, around 15 to 20%. The following impacts are expected. Any fires that develop will spread rapidly. Outdoor burning is not recommended. A fire weather watch means the critical fire weather conditions are possible during the valid watch time. These conditions could promote the rapid spread of wildfires which could become life-threatening. Check for forecast updates and a possible upgrade of this watch to a red flag warning. At noon, in Buffalo, it was mostly sunny. The temperature was 75 degrees, the dew point was 36, and the relative humidity was 23%. The wind was south at 17 miles an hour, gusting to 25. The pressure was 29.85 inches and falling. In Maple Lake, it was mostly sunny. The temperature was 75 degrees, the dew point was 32, and the relative humidity was 20%. The wind was southeast at 16 miles an hour, gusting to 24. The pressure was 29.86 inches and falling. Elsewhere across central Minnesota, at Anoka, it was sunny, with a temperature of 75. It was mostly sunny, with a temperature of 75 at St. Cloud, 75 at Crystal, 73 at Princeton, and 75 at Litchfield. It was partly sunny, with a temperature of 74 at the Twin Cities, 73 at Little Falls, and 79 at Wilmer. Around the state, at Mankato, it was sunny, with a temperature of 76. It was mostly sunny, with a temperature of 72 at Rochester, and 63 at Duluth. It was partly sunny, with a temperature of 71 at Brainerd, and 69 at International Falls. Once again at noon, in Buffalo, it was 75 degrees under mostly sunny skies. And in Maple Lake, it was 75 degrees under mostly sunny skies. The following message is primarily for the use by area land managers. For the following counties, in Minnesota, Benton, Meeker, Mille Lacs, Morrison, Stearns, and Todd. Red flag warning remains in effect until 4 p.m. this afternoon. Red flag warning in effect from 11 a.m. to 9 p.m. Friday. The National Weather Service in the Twin Cities has issued a red flag warning in effect from 11 a.m. to 9 p.m. Friday. Affected area, portions of central and east central Minnesota. Timing, for the first red flag warning, until 4 p.m. this afternoon. For the second red flag warning, from 11 a.m. to 9 p.m. Friday. Winds, for the first red flag warning, south winds 15 to 25 miles per hour with gusts up to 35 miles per hour. And for the second red flag warning, west winds 15 to 20 miles per hour with gusts up to 35 miles per hour. Relative humidity, for the first red flag warning around 25%, and for the second red flag warning around 15 to 20%. The following impacts are expected. Any fires that develop will spread rapidly. Outdoor burning is not recommended. Please advise the appropriate officials or fire crews in the field of this red flag warning. The following message is primarily for the use by area land managers. For the following counties, in Minnesota, Chisago, Isanti, McLeod, Sherburn and Wright. Red flag warning in effect from 11 a.m. to 9 p.m. Friday. The National Weather Service in the Twin Cities has issued a red flag warning in effect from 11 a.m. to 9 p.m. Friday. Affected area, Sherburn, Isanti, Chisago, Wright, and McLeod. Timing, from 11 a.m. to 9 p.m. Friday. Winds, west winds 10 to 20 miles per hour with gusts up to 30 miles per hour. Relative humidity, around 15 to 20%.
The following impacts are expected. Any fires that develop will spread rapidly. Outdoor burning is not recommended. Please advise the appropriate officials or fire crews in the field of this red flag warning. 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The current time is 12:18 p.m. Central Daylight Time. Near critical fire weather conditions today for portions of central Minnesota. Relative humidity values will drop to 25 to 30% range this afternoon. South winds 15 to 20 miles per hour with gusts to up to 35 miles per hour are forecast. The winds combined with the low humidity and dry fuels will bring another day of near critical fire weather conditions. Any fire that does develop has the potential to quickly spread. Check burning restrictions and fire danger levels and consult with fire officials before burning. 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Now the forecast for central Minnesota, from St. Cloud to the northwest Twin Cities suburbs. This afternoon, mostly sunny early in the afternoon, then mostly cloudy with chance of showers and slight chance of thunderstorms late in the afternoon. Highs in the upper 70s. South winds 15 to 20 miles an hour with gusts to around 35 miles an hour. Chance of precipitation 50%. Tonight, mostly cloudy with a 20% chance of thunderstorms in the evening, then clear overnight. Lows in the mid-50s. South winds 10 to 20 miles an hour with gusts to around 35 miles an hour. Friday, sunny. Highs in the mid-80s. West winds 5 to 15 miles an hour with gusts to around 30 miles an hour. Friday night, mostly clear. Lows in the lower 50s. West winds 5 to 10 miles an hour. Gusts up to 25 miles an hour in the evening. Saturday, sunny. Highs in the upper 70s. Saturday night, mostly clear. Lows in the mid 40s. Sunday, mostly sunny with chance of rain showers in the morning, then mostly cloudy with rain showers likely and chance of thunderstorms in the afternoon. Highs in the mid-70s. Chance of precipitation 70%. Sunday night, rain showers and chance of thunderstorms in the evening, then rain showers overnight. Lows in the mid-50s. Chance of precipitation near 100%. Monday, rain showers likely in the morning, then rain showers likely and chance of thunderstorms in the afternoon. Highs in the upper 70s. Chance of precipitation 70%. Monday night, rain showers likely in the evening, then partly cloudy with chance of rain showers overnight. Lows in the upper 40s. Chance of showers 70%. Tuesday through Wednesday, partly cloudy. Highs in the mid-60s. Lows in the lower 40s. Again, the forecast for central Minnesota, from St. Cloud to the northwest Twin Cities suburbs for this afternoon, mostly sunny early in the afternoon, then mostly cloudy with chance of showers and slight chance of thunderstorms late in the afternoon. Highs in the upper 70s. South winds 15 to 20 miles an hour with gusts to around 35 miles an hour. Chance of precipitation 50%. The following message is primarily for the use by area land managers. For the following counties, in Minnesota, Benton, Meeker, Mille Lacs, Morrison, Stearns, and Todd. Red flag warning in effect until 4 p.m. this afternoon. Fire weather watch remains in effect from Friday morning through Friday evening. Affected area, portions of central and east central Minnesota. Timing, for the red flag warning, until 4 p.m. this afternoon. For the fire weather watch, from Friday morning through Friday evening. Winds, for the red flag warning, south winds 20 to 25 miles per hour with gusts up to 35 miles per hour,
And for the fire weather watch, west winds 10 to 20 miles per hour with gusts up to 30 miles per hour. Relative humidity for the red flag warning around 25%, and for the fire weather watch around 19%. The following impacts are expected. Any fires that develop will spread rapidly. Outdoor burning is not recommended. Please advise the appropriate officials or fire crews in the field of this red flag warning. A fire weather watch means the critical fire weather conditions are possible during the valid watch time. These conditions could promote the rapid spread of wildfires, which could become life-threatening. Check for forecast updates and a possible upgrade of this watch to a red flag warning. The following message is primarily for the use by area land managers. For the following counties, in Minnesota, Benton, Chisago, Isanti, McLeod, Meeker, Mille Lacs, Morrison, Sherburne, Stearns, Todd and Wright. Fire weather watch remains in effect from Friday morning through Friday evening. Affected area, portions of central and east central Minnesota. Timing, from Friday morning through Friday evening. Winds, west winds 10 to 20 miles per hour with gusts up to 30 miles per hour. Relative humidity, around 15 to 20%. The following impacts are expected. Any fires that develop will spread rapidly. Outdoor burning is not recommended. A fire weather watch means the critical fire weather conditions are possible during the valid watch time. These conditions could promote the rapid spread of wildfires, which could become life-threatening. Check for forecast updates and a possible upgrade of this watch to a red flag warning. At noon, in Buffalo, it was mostly sunny. The temperature was 75 degrees, the dew point was 36, and the relative humidity was 23%. The wind was south at 17 miles an hour, gusting to 25. The pressure was 29.85 inches and falling. In Maple Lake, it was mostly sunny. The temperature was 75 degrees, the dew point was 32, and the relative humidity was 20%. The wind was southeast at 16 miles an hour, gusting to 24. The pressure was 29.86 inches and falling. Elsewhere across central Minnesota, at Anoka, it was sunny, with a temperature of 75. It was mostly sunny, with a temperature of 75 at St. Cloud, 75 at Crystal, 73 at Princeton, and 75 at Litchfield. It was partly sunny, with a temperature of 74 at the Twin Cities, 73 at Little Falls, and 79 at Wilmer. Around the state, at Mankato, it was sunny, with a temperature of 76. It was mostly sunny, with a temperature of 72 at Rochester, and 63 at Duluth. It was partly sunny, with a temperature of 71 at Brainerd, and 69 at International Falls. Once again at noon, in Buffalo, it was 75 degrees under mostly sunny skies. And in Maple Lake, it was 75 degrees under mostly sunny skies. 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The current time is 12:26 p.m. Central Daylight Time. Near critical fire weather conditions today for portions of central Minnesota. Relative humidity values will drop to 25 to 30% range this afternoon. South winds 15 to 20 miles per hour with gusts to up to 35 miles per hour are forecast. The winds combined with the low humidity and dry fuels will bring another day of near critical fire weather conditions. Any fire that does develop has the potential to quickly spread. 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The following message is primarily for the use by area land managers. For the following counties, in Minnesota, Benton, Meeker, Mille Lacs, Morrison,
Stearns and Todd. Red flag warning remains in effect until 4 p.m. this afternoon. Red flag warning in effect from 11 a.m. to 9 p.m. Friday. The National

relative humidity, for the first red flag warning around 25%, and for the second red flag warning around 15 to 20%. The following impacts are expected. Any fires that develop will spread rapidly. Outdoor burning is not recommended. Please advise the appropriate officials or fire crews in the field of this red flag warning. The following message is primarily for the use by area land managers. For the following counties, in Minnesota, Chisago, Isanti, McLeod, Sherburn and Wright. Red flag warning in effect from 11 a.m. to 9 p.m. Friday. The National Weather Service in the Twin Cities has issued a red flag warning in effect from 11 a.m. to 9 p.m. Friday. Affected area, Sherburn, Isanti, Chisago, Wright, and McLeod. Timing, from 11 a.m. to 9 p.m. Friday. Winds, west winds 10 to 20 miles per hour with gusts up to 30 miles per hour. Relative humidity, around 15 to 20%. The following impacts are expected. Any fires that develop will spread rapidly. Outdoor burning is not recommended. Please advise the appropriate officials or fire crews in the field of this red flag warning. Now the forecast for central Minnesota, from St. Cloud to the northwest Twin Cities suburbs. This afternoon, mostly sunny early in the afternoon, then mostly cloudy with chance of showers and slight chance of thunderstorms late in the afternoon. Highs in the upper 70s. South winds 15 to 20 miles an hour with gusts to around 35 miles an hour. Chance of precipitation 50%. Tonight, mostly cloudy with a 20% chance of thunderstorms in the evening, then clear overnight. Lows in the mid-50s. South winds 10 to 20 miles an hour with gusts to around 35 miles an hour. Friday, sunny. Highs in the mid-80s. West winds 5 to 15 miles an hour with gusts to around 30 miles an hour. Friday night, mostly clear. Lows in the lower 50s. West winds 5 to 10 miles an hour. Gusts up to 25 miles an hour in the evening. Saturday, sunny. Highs in the upper 70s. Saturday night, mostly clear. Lows in the mid-40s. Sunday, mostly sunny with chance of rain showers in the morning, then mostly cloudy with rain showers likely and chance of thunderstorms in the afternoon. Highs in the mid-70s. Chance of precipitation 70%. Sunday night, rain showers and chance of thunderstorms in the evening, then rain showers overnight. Lows in the mid-50s. Chance of precipitation near 100%. Monday, rain showers likely in the morning, then rain showers likely and chance of thunderstorms in the afternoon. Highs in the upper 70s. Chance of precipitation 70%. Monday night, rain showers likely in the evening, then partly cloudy with chance of rain showers overnight. Lows in the upper 40s. Chance of showers 70%. Tuesday through Wednesday, partly cloudy. Highs in the mid-60s. Lows in the lower 40s. Again, the forecast for central Minnesota, from St. Cloud to the northwest Twin Cities suburbs for this afternoon, mostly sunny early in the afternoon, then mostly cloudy with chance of showers and slight chance of thunderstorms late in the afternoon. Highs in the upper 70s. South winds 15 to 20 miles an hour with gusts to around 35 miles an hour. Chance of precipitation 50%. The following message is primarily for the use by area land managers. For the following counties in Minnesota, Benton, Meeker, Mille Lacs, Morrison, Stearns, and Todd. Red flag warning in effect until 4 p.m. this afternoon. Fire weather watch remains in effect from Friday morning through Friday evening. Affected area, portions of central and east central Minnesota. Timing, for the red flag warning, until 4 p.m. this afternoon. For the fire weather watch, from Friday morning through Friday evening. Winds, for the red flag warning, south winds 20 to 25 miles per hour with gusts up to 35 miles per hour.

per hour. And for the fire weather watch, west winds 10 to 20 miles per hour with gusts up to 30 miles per hour. Relative humidity, for the red flag warning around 25%, and for the fire weather watch around 19%. The following impacts are expected. Any fires that develop will spread rapidly. Outdoor burning is not recommended. Please advise the appropriate officials or fire crews in the field of this red flag warning. A fire weather watch means that critical fire weather conditions are possible during the valid watch time. These conditions could promote the rapid spread of wildfires, which could become life-threatening. Check for forecast updates and a possible upgrade of this watch to a red flag warning. At noon, in Buffalo, it was mostly sunny. The temperature was 75 degrees, the dew point was 36, and the relative humidity was 23%. The wind was south at 17 miles an hour, gusting to 25. The pressure was 29.85 inches and falling. In Maple Lake, it was mostly sunny. The temperature was 75 degrees, the dew point was 32, and the relative humidity was 20%. The wind was southeast at 16 miles an hour, gusting to 24. The pressure was 29.86 inches and falling. Elsewhere across central Minnesota, at Anoka, it was sunny, with a temperature of 75. It was mostly sunny, with a temperature of 75 at St. Cloud, 75 at Crystal, 73 at Princeton, and 75 at Litchfield. It was partly sunny, with a temperature of 74 at the Twin Cities, 73 at Little Falls, and 79 at Wilmer. Around the state, at Mankato, it was sunny, with a temperature of 76. It was mostly sunny, with a temperature of 72 at Rochester, and 63 at Duluth. It was partly sunny, with a temperature of 71 at Brainerd, and 69 at International Falls. Once again at noon, in Buffalo, it was 75 degrees under mostly sunny skies. And in Maple Lake, it was 75 degrees under mostly sunny skies. The following message is primarily for the use by area land managers. For the following counties, in Minnesota, Benton, Chisago, Isanti, McLeod, Meeker, Mille Lacs, Morrison, Sherburne, Stearns, Todd and Wright. Fire weather watch remains in effect from Friday morning through Friday evening. Affected area, portions of central and east central Minnesota. Timing, from Friday morning through Friday evening. Winds, west winds 10 to 20 miles per hour with gusts up to 30 miles per hour. Relative humidity, around 15 to 20%. The following impacts are expected. Any fires that develop will spread rapidly. Outdoor burning is not recommended. A fire weather watch means that critical fire weather conditions are possible during the valid watch time. These conditions could promote the rapid spread of wildfires, which could become life-threatening. Check for forecast updates and a possible upgrade of this watch to a red flag warning. Near critical fire weather conditions today for portions of central Minnesota. Relative humidity values will drop to 25 to 30% range this afternoon. South winds 15 to 20 miles per hour with gusts to up to 35 miles per hour are forecast. The winds combined with the low humidity and dry fuels will bring another day of near critical fire weather conditions. Any fire that does develop has the potential to quickly spread. Check burning restrictions and fire danger levels and consult with fire officials before burning. 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Now the forecast for central Minnesota, from St. Cloud to the northwest Twin Cities suburbs. This afternoon, mostly sunny early in the afternoon, then mostly cloudy with chance of showers and slight chance of thunderstorms late in the afternoon. Highs in the upper 70s. South winds 15 to 20 miles an hour with gusts to around 35 miles an hour. Chance of precipitation 50%. Tonight, mostly cloudy with a 20% chance of thunderstorms in the evening, then clear overnight.
lows in the mid-50s. South winds 10 to 20 miles an hour with gusts to around 35 miles an hour. Friday, sunny. Highs in the mid-80s. West winds 5 to 15 miles an hour with gusts to around 30 miles an hour. Friday night, mostly clear. Lows in the lower 50s. West winds 5 to 10 miles an hour. Gusts up to 25 miles an hour in the evening. Saturday, sunny. Highs in the upper 70s. Saturday night, mostly clear. Lows in the mid-40s. Sunday, mostly sunny with chance of rain showers in the morning, then mostly cloudy with rain showers likely and chance of thunderstorms in the afternoon. Highs in the mid-70s. Chance of precipitation 70%. Sunday night, rain showers and chance of thunderstorms in the evening, then rain showers overnight. Lows in the mid-50s. Chance of precipitation near 100%. Monday, rain showers likely in the morning, then rain showers likely and chance of thunderstorms in the afternoon. Highs in the upper 70s. Chance of precipitation 70%. Monday night, rain showers likely in the evening, then partly cloudy with chance of rain showers overnight. Lows in the upper 40s. Chance of showers 70%. Tuesday through Wednesday, partly cloudy. Highs in the mid-60s. Lows in the lower 40s. Again, the forecast for central Minnesota, from St. Cloud to the northwest Twin Cities suburbs for this afternoon, mostly sunny early in the afternoon, then mostly cloudy with chance of showers and slight chance of thunderstorms late in the afternoon. Highs in the upper 70s. South winds 15 to 20 miles an hour with gusts to around 35 miles an hour. Chance of precipitation 50%. The following message is primarily for the use by area land managers. For the following counties, in Minnesota, Benton, Meeker, Mille Lacs, Morrison, Stearns, and Todd. Red flag warning remains in effect until 4 p.m. this afternoon. Red flag warning in effect from 11 a.m. to 9 p.m. Friday. The National Weather Service in the Twin Cities has issued a red flag warning in effect from 11 a.m. to 9 p.m. Friday. Affected area, portions of central and east central Minnesota. Timing, for the first red flag warning, until 4 p.m. this afternoon. For the second red flag warning, from 11 a.m. to 9 p.m. Friday. Winds, for the first red flag warning, south winds 15 to 25 miles per hour with gusts up to 35 miles per hour. And for the second red flag warning, west winds 15 to 20 miles per hour with gusts up to 35 miles per hour. Relative humidity, for the first red flag warning around 25%, and for the second red flag warning around 15 to 20%. The following impacts are expected. Any fires that develop will spread rapidly. Outdoor burning is not recommended. Please advise the appropriate officials or fire crews in the field of this red flag warning. The following message is primarily for the use by area land managers. For the following counties, in Minnesota, Chisago, Isanti, McLeod, Sherburn and Wright. Red flag warning in effect from 11 a.m. to 9 p.m. Friday. The National Weather Service in the Twin Cities has issued a red flag warning in effect from 11 a.m. to 9 p.m. Friday. Affected area, Sherburn, Isanti, Chisago, Wright, and McLeod. Timing, from 11 a.m. to 9 p.m. Friday. Winds, west winds 10 to 20 miles per hour with gusts up to 30 miles per hour. Relative humidity, around 15 to 20%. The following impacts are expected. Any fires that develop will spread rapidly. Outdoor burning is not recommended. Please advise the appropriate officials or fire crews in the field of this red flag warning. At noon, in Buffalo, it was mostly sunny. The temperature was 75 degrees, the dew point was 36, and the relative humidity was 23%. The wind was south at 17 miles an hour. Gusting to 25.
The pressure was 29.85 inches and falling. In Maple Lake, it was mostly sunny. The temperature was 75 degrees, the dew point was 32, and the relative humidity was 20%. The wind was southeast at 16 miles an hour, gusting to 24. The pressure was 29.86 inches and falling. Elsewhere across central Minnesota, at Anoka, it was sunny, with a temperature of 75. It was mostly sunny, with a temperature of 75 at St. Cloud, 75 at Crystal, 73 at Princeton, and 75 at Litchfield. It was partly sunny, with a temperature of 74 at the Twin Cities, 73 at Little Falls, and 79 at Wilmer. Around the state, at Mankato, it was sunny, with a temperature of 76. It was mostly sunny, with a temperature of 72 at Rochester, and 63 at Duluth. It was partly sunny, with a temperature of 71 at Brainerd, and 69 at International Falls. Once again at noon, in Buffalo, it was 75 degrees under mostly sunny skies. And in Maple Lake, it was 75 degrees under mostly sunny skies. The following message is primarily for the use by area land managers. For the following counties, in Minnesota, Benton, Meeker, Mille Lacs, Morrison, Stearns, and Todd. Red flag warning in effect until 4 p.m. this afternoon. Fire weather watch remains in effect from Friday morning through Friday evening. Affected area, portions of central and east central Minnesota. Timing, for the red flag warning, until 4 p.m. this afternoon. For the fire weather watch, from Friday morning through Friday evening. Winds, for the red flag warning, south winds 20 to 25 miles per hour with gusts up to 35 miles per hour. And for the fire weather watch, west winds 10 to 20 miles per hour with gusts up to 30 miles per hour. Relative humidity, for the red flag warning around 25%, and for the fire weather watch around 19%. The following impacts are expected. Any fires that develop will spread rapidly. Outdoor burning is not recommended. Please advise the appropriate officials or fire crews in the field of this red flag warning. A fire weather watch means the critical fire weather conditions are possible during the valid watch time. These conditions could promote the rapid spread of wildfires, which could become life-threatening. Check for forecast updates and a possible upgrade of this watch to a red flag warning. 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The current time is 12:46 p.m. Central Daylight Time. Blowing dust advisory in effect until 6 p.m. this evening. What? Visibility between 1/2 and 2 miles in areas of blowing dust. Where? Candy, Ojai, McLeod, Meeker, Renville, Sibley, Brown, Nicolet, Redwood, Chippewa, Douglas, Black Parle, Pope, Stevens, Swift, and Yellow Medicine counties. When? Until 6 p.m. this evening. The following impacts are expected: hazardous driving conditions due to reduced visibility. Persons with respiratory problems should make preparations to stay indoors until the storm passes. Be ready for a sudden drop in visibility to near zero. If you encounter blowing dust or blowing sand on the roadway or see it approaching, pull off the road as far as possible and put your vehicle in park. Turn the lights all the way off and keep foot off the brake pedal. Remember, pull aside, stay alive. Repeating, a blowing dust advisory has been issued until 6 p.m. for the following counties, in Minnesota, McLeod and Meeker. The following message is primarily for the use by area land managers. For the following counties, in Minnesota, Benton, Chisago, Isanti, McLeod, Meeker, Mille Lacs, Morrison, Sherburne, Stearns, Todd and Wright. Fire weather watch remains in effect from Friday morning through Friday evening. Affected area, portions of central and east central Minnesota. Timing, from Friday morning through Friday evening.
Winds, west winds 10 to 20 miles per hour with gusts up to 30 miles per hour. Relative humidity, around 15 to 20%. The following impacts are expected. Any fires that develop will spread rapidly. Outdoor burning is not recommended. A fire weather watch means the critical fire weather conditions are possible during the valid watch time. These conditions could promote the rapid spread of wildfires, which could become life-threatening. Check for forecast updates and a possible upgrade of this watch to a red flag warning. Near critical fire weather conditions today for portions of central Minnesota. Relative humidity values will drop to 25 to 30% range this afternoon. South winds 15 to 20 miles per hour with gusts to up to 35 miles per hour are forecast. The winds combined with the low humidity and dry fuels will bring another day of near critical fire weather conditions. Any fire that does develop has the potential to quickly spread. Check burning restrictions and fire danger levels and consult with fire officials before burning. For more information on burning restrictions in Minnesota, see www.dnrstate.com/minnesota's forestry fire/fire-rating-restrictions.html. Now the forecast for central Minnesota, from St. Cloud to the northwest Twin Cities suburbs. This afternoon, mostly sunny early in the afternoon, then mostly cloudy with chance of showers and slight chance of thunderstorms late in the afternoon. Highs in the upper 70s. South winds 15 to 20 miles an hour with gusts to around 35 miles an hour. Chance of precipitation 50%. Tonight, mostly cloudy with a 20% chance of thunderstorms in the evening, then clear overnight. Lows in the mid-50s. South winds 10 to 20 miles an hour with gusts to around 35 miles an hour. Friday, sunny. Highs in the mid-80s. West winds 5 to 15 miles an hour with gusts to around 30 miles an hour. Friday night, mostly clear. Lows in the lower 50s. West winds 5 to 10 miles an hour. Gusts up to 25 miles an hour in the evening. Saturday, sunny. Highs in the upper 70s. Saturday night, mostly clear. Lows in the mid-40s. Sunday, mostly sunny with chance of rain showers in the morning, then mostly cloudy with rain showers likely and chance of thunderstorms in the afternoon. Highs in the mid-70s. Chance of precipitation 70%. Sunday night, rain showers and chance of thunderstorms in the evening, then rain showers overnight. Lows in the mid-50s. Chance of precipitation near 100%. Monday, rain showers likely in the morning, then rain showers likely and chance of thunderstorms in the afternoon. Highs in the upper 70s. Chance of precipitation 70%. Monday night, rain showers likely in the evening, then partly cloudy with chance of rain showers overnight. Lows in the upper 40s. Chance of showers 70%. Tuesday through Wednesday, partly cloudy. Highs in the mid-60s. Lows in the lower 40s. Again, the forecast for central Minnesota, from St. Cloud to the northwest Twin Cities suburbs for this afternoon, mostly sunny early in the afternoon, then mostly cloudy with chance of showers and slight chance of thunderstorms late in the afternoon. Highs in the upper 70s. South winds 15 to 20 miles an hour with gusts to around 35 miles an hour. Chance of precipitation 50%. The following message is primarily for the use by area land managers. For the following counties, in Minnesota, Benton, Meeker, Mille Lacs, Morrison, Stearns, and Todd. Red flag warning remains in effect until 4 p.m. this afternoon. Red flag warning in effect from 11 a.m. to 9 p.m. Friday. The National Weather Service in the Twin Cities has issued a red flag warning in effect from 11 a.m. to 9 p.m. Friday. Affected area, portions of central and east central Minnesota. Timing, for the first red flag warning, until 4 p.m. this afternoon. For the second red flag warning, from 11 a.m. to 9 p.m. Friday.
winds. For the first red flag warning, south winds 15 to 25 miles per hour with gusts up to 35 miles per hour. And for the second red flag warning, west winds 15 to 20 miles per hour with gusts up to 35 miles per hour. Relative humidity. For the first red flag warning, around 25%, and for the second red flag warning, around 15 to 20%. The following impacts are expected. Any fires that develop will spread rapidly. Outdoor burning is not recommended. Please advise the appropriate officials or fire crews in the field of this red flag warning. The following message is primarily for the use by area land managers. For the following counties, in Minnesota, Chisago, Isanti, McLeod, Sherburn, and Wright. Red flag warning in effect from 11 a.m. to 9 p.m. Friday. The National Weather Service in the Twin Cities has issued a red flag warning in effect from 11 a.m. to 9 p.m. Friday. Affected area, Sherburn, Isanti, Chisago, Wright, and McLeod. Timing, from 11 a.m. to 9 p.m. Friday. Winds, west winds 10 to 20 miles per hour with gusts up to 30 miles per hour. Relative humidity, around 15 to 20%. The following impacts are expected. Any fires that develop will spread rapidly. Outdoor burning is not recommended. Please advise the appropriate officials or fire crews in the field of this red flag warning. At noon, in Buffalo, it was mostly sunny. The temperature was 75 degrees, the dew point was 36, and the relative humidity was 23%. The wind was south at 17 miles an hour, gusting to 25. The pressure was 29.85 inches and falling. In Maple Lake, it was mostly sunny, the temperature was 75 degrees, the dew point was 32, and the relative humidity was 20%. The wind was southeast at 16 miles an hour, gusting to 24. The pressure was 29.86 inches and falling. Elsewhere across central Minnesota, at Anoka, it was sunny, with a temperature of 75. It was mostly sunny, with a temperature of 75 at St. Cloud, 75 at Crystal, 73 at Princeton, and 75 at Litchfield. It was partly sunny, with a temperature of 74 at the Twin Cities, 73 at Little Falls, and 79 at Wilmer. Around the state, at Mankato, it was sunny, with a temperature of 76. It was mostly sunny, with a temperature of 72 at Rochester, and 63 at Duluth. It was partly sunny, with a temperature of 71 at Brainerd, and 69 at International Falls. Once again at noon, in Buffalo, it was 75 degrees under mostly sunny skies. And in Maple Lake, it was 75 degrees under mostly sunny skies. The following message is primarily for the use by area land managers. For the following counties, in Minnesota, Benton, Meeker, Mille Lacs, Morrison, Stearns, and Todd. Red flag warning in effect until 4 p.m. this afternoon. Fire weather watch remains in effect from Friday morning through Friday evening. Affected area, portions of central and east central Minnesota. Timing, for the red flag warning, until 4 p.m. this afternoon. For the fire weather watch, from Friday morning through Friday evening. Winds, for the red flag warning, south winds 20 to 25 miles per hour with gusts up to 35 miles per hour. And for the fire weather watch, west winds 10 to 20 miles per hour with gusts up to 30 miles per hour. Relative humidity, for the red flag warning, around 25%, and for the fire weather watch, around 19%. The following impacts are expected. Any fires that develop will spread rapidly. Outdoor burning is not recommended. Please advise the appropriate officials or fire crews in the field of this red flag warning. A fire weather watch means that critical fire weather conditions are possible during the valid watch time. These conditions could promote the rapid spread of wildfires, which could become life-threatening. Check for forecast updates and a possible upgrade of this watch to a red flag warning. 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
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The current time is 12:58 p.m. Central Daylight Time. Blowing dust advisory in effect until 6 p.m. this evening. What? Visibility between 1/2 and 2 miles in areas of blowing dust. Where? Gandy, Ojai, McLeod, Meeker, Renville, Sibley, Brown, Nicolet, Redwood, Chippewa, Douglas, Blackley Parle, Hope, Stevens, Swift, and Yellow Medicine counties. When? Until 6 p.m. this evening. The following impacts are expected: hazardous driving conditions due to reduced visibility. Persons with respiratory problems should make preparations to stay indoors until the storm passes. Be ready for a sudden drop in visibility to near zero. If you encounter blowing dust or blowing sand on the roadway or see it approaching, pull off the road as far as possible and put your vehicle in park. Turn the lights all the way off and keep foot off the brake pedal. Remember, pull aside, stay alive. Repeating, a blowing dust advisory has been issued until 6 p.m. for the following counties in Minnesota, McLeod and Meeker. The following message is primarily for the use by area land managers. For the following counties in Minnesota, Benton, Chisago, Isanti, McLeod, Meeker, Mille Lacs, Morrison, Sherburne, Stearns, Todd and Wright. Fire weather watch remains in effect from Friday morning through Friday evening. Affected area, portions of central and east central Minnesota. Timing, from Friday morning through Friday evening. Winds, west winds 10 to 20 miles per hour with gusts up to 30 miles per hour. Relative humidity, around 15 to 20%. The following impacts are expected: any fires that develop will spread rapidly. Outdoor burning is not recommended. A fire weather watch means the critical fire weather conditions are possible during the valid watch time. These conditions could promote the rapid spread of wildfires, which could become life-threatening. Check for forecast updates and a possible upgrade of this watch to a red flag warning. Near critical fire weather conditions today for portions of central Minnesota. Relative humidity values will drop to 25 to 30% range this afternoon. South winds 15 to 20 miles per hour with gusts to up to 35 miles per hour are forecast. The winds combined with the low humidity and dry fuels will bring another day of near critical fire weather conditions. Any fire that does develop has the potential to quickly spread. 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Now the forecast for central Minnesota, from St. Cloud to the northwest Twin Cities suburbs. This afternoon, increasing clouds. Scattered showers and isolated thunderstorms late in the afternoon. Near steady temperature in the mid-70s. South winds 15 to 20 miles an hour with gusts to around 35 miles an hour. Chance of precipitation 50%. Tonight, mostly cloudy with slight chance of rain showers and isolated thunderstorms in the evening, then clear overnight. Lows in the mid-50s. South winds 10 to 20 miles an hour with gusts to around 35 miles an hour. Chance of precipitation 20%. Friday, sunny. Highs in the mid-80s. West winds 5 to 15 miles an hour with gusts to around 30 miles an hour. Friday night, mostly clear. Lows in the lower 50s. West winds 5 to 10 miles an hour. Gusts up to 25 miles an hour in the evening. Saturday, sunny. Highs in the upper 70s. Saturday night, mostly clear. Lows in the mid-40s. Sunday, mostly sunny with chance of rain showers in the morning, then mostly cloudy with rain showers likely and chance of thunderstorms in the afternoon. Highs in the mid-70s.
chance of precipitation 70%. Sunday night, rain showers and chance of thunderstorms in the evening, then rain showers overnight. Lows in the mid-50s. Chance of precipitation near 100%. Monday, rain showers likely in the morning, then rain showers likely and chance of thunderstorms in the afternoon. Highs in the upper 70s. Chance of precipitation 70%. Monday night, rain showers likely in the evening, then partly cloudy with chance of rain showers overnight. Lows in the upper 40s. Chance of showers 70%. Tuesday through Wednesday, partly cloudy. Highs in the mid-60s. Lows in the lower 40s. Again, the forecast for central Minnesota, from St. Cloud to the northwest Twin Cities suburbs for this afternoon, increasing clouds. Scattered showers and isolated thunderstorms late in the afternoon. Near steady temperature in the mid-70s. South winds 15 to 20 miles an hour with gusts to around 35 miles an hour. Chance of precipitation 50%. The following message is primarily for the use by area land managers. For the following counties, in Minnesota, Benton, Meeker, Mille Lacs, Morrison, Stearns and Todd. Red flag warning remains in effect until 4 p.m. this afternoon. Red flag warning in effect from 11 a.m. to 9 p.m. Friday. The National Weather Service in the Twin Cities has issued a red flag warning in effect from 11 a.m. to 9 p.m. Friday. Affected area, portions of central and east central Minnesota. Timing, for the first red flag warning, until 4 p.m. this afternoon. For the second red flag warning, from 11 a.m. to 9 p.m. Friday. Winds, for the first red flag warning, south winds 15 to 25 miles per hour with gusts up to 35 miles per hour. And for the second red flag warning, west winds 15 to 20 miles per hour with gusts up to 35 miles per hour. Relative humidity, for the first red flag warning around 25%. And for the second red flag warning around 15 to 20%. The following impacts are expected. Any fires that develop will spread rapidly. Outdoor burning is not recommended. Please advise the appropriate officials or fire crews in the field of this red flag warning. The following message is primarily for the use by area land managers. For the following counties, in Minnesota, Chisago, Isanti, McLeod, Sherburn and Wright. Red flag warning in effect from 11 a.m. to 9 p.m. Friday. The National Weather Service in the Twin Cities has issued a red flag warning in effect from 11 a.m. to 9 p.m. Friday. Affected area, Sherburn, Isanti, Chisago, Wright, and McLeod. Timing, from 11 a.m. to 9 p.m. Friday. Winds. West winds 10 to 20 miles per hour with gusts up to 30 miles per hour. Relative humidity, around 15 to 20%. The following impacts are expected. Any fires that develop will spread rapidly. Outdoor burning is not recommended. Please advise the appropriate officials or fire crews in the field of this red flag warning. 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The current time is 1:07 p.m. Central Daylight Time. Blowing dust advisory in effect until 6 p.m. this evening. What? Visibility between 1/2 and 2 miles in areas of blowing dust. Where? Kandy, Ojai, McLeod, Meeker, Renville, Sibley, Brown, Nicolet, Redwood, Chippewa, Douglas, Lackey, Parle, Pope, Stevens, Swift, and Yellow Medicine counties. When? Until 6 p.m. this evening. The following impacts are expected. Hazardous driving conditions due to reduced visibility. Persons with respiratory problems should make preparations to stay indoors until the storm passes. Be ready for a sudden drop in visibility to near zero.
If you encounter blowing dust or blowing sand on the roadway or see it approaching, pull off the road as far as possible and put your vehicle in park. Turn the lights all the way off and keep foot off the brake pedal. Remember, pull aside, stay alive. Repeating, a blowing dust advisory has been issued until 6 p.m. for the following counties, in Minnesota, McLeod and Meeker. The following message is primarily for the use by area land managers. For the following counties, in Minnesota, Benton, Meeker, Mille Lacs, Morrison, Stearns and Todd. Red flag warning in effect until 4 p.m. this afternoon. Fire weather watch remains in effect from Friday morning through Friday evening. Affected area, portions of central and east central Minnesota. Timing, for the red flag warning, until 4 p.m. this afternoon. For the fire weather watch, from Friday morning through Friday evening. Winds, for the red flag warning, south winds 20 to 25 miles per hour with gusts up to 35 miles per hour. And for the fire weather watch, west winds 10 to 20 miles per hour with gusts up to 30 miles per hour. Relative humidity, for the red flag warning around 25%, and for the fire weather watch around 19%. The following impacts are expected. Any fires that develop will spread rapidly. Outdoor burning is not recommended. Please advise the appropriate officials or fire crews in the field of this red flag warning. A fire weather watch means the critical fire weather conditions are possible during the valid watch time. These conditions could promote the rapid spread of wildfires, which could become life-threatening. Check for forecast updates and a possible upgrade of this watch to a red flag warning. Near critical fire weather conditions today for portions of central Minnesota. Relative humidity values will drop to 25 to 30% range this afternoon. South winds 15 to 20 miles per hour with gusts to up to 35 miles per hour are forecast. The winds combined with the low humidity and dry fuels will bring another day of near critical fire weather conditions. Any fire that does develop has the potential to quickly spread. Check burning restrictions and fire danger levels and consult with fire officials before burning. For more information on burning restrictions in Minnesota, see www.dnrc.org/minnesota's forestry fire/fire rating restrictions.html. The following message is primarily for the use by area land managers. For the following counties, in Minnesota, Benton, Chisago, Isanti, McLeod, Meeker, Mille Lacs, Morrison, Sherber, Stearns, Todd and Wright. Fire weather watch remains in effect from Friday morning through Friday evening. Affected area, portions of central and east central Minnesota. Timing, from Friday morning through Friday evening. Winds, west winds 10 to 20 miles per hour with gusts up to 30 miles per hour. Relative humidity, around 15 to 20%. The following impacts are expected. Any fires that develop will spread rapidly. Outdoor burning is not recommended. A fire weather watch means the critical fire weather conditions are possible during the valid watch time. These conditions could promote the rapid spread of wildfires, which could become life-threatening. Check for forecast updates and a possible upgrade of this watch to a red flag warning. Now the forecast for central Minnesota, from St. Cloud to the northwest Twin Cities suburbs. This afternoon, increasing clouds. Scattered showers and isolated thunderstorms late in the afternoon. Near steady temperature in the mid-70s. South winds 15 to 20 miles an hour with gusts to around 35 miles an hour. Chance of precipitation 50%. Tonight, mostly cloudy with slight chance of rain showers and isolated thunderstorms in the evening, then clear overnight. Lows in the mid-50s. South winds 10 to 20 miles an hour with gusts to around 35 miles an hour. Chance of precipitation 20%. Friday, sunny. Highs in the mid-80s. West winds 5 to 15 miles an hour with gusts to around 30 miles an hour. Friday night, mostly clear. Lows in the lower 50s. West winds 5 to 10 miles an hour.
gusts up to 25 miles an hour in the evening. Saturday, sunny. Highs in the upper 70s. Saturday night, mostly clear. Lows in the mid-40s. Sunday, mostly sunny with chance of rain showers in the morning, then mostly cloudy with rain showers likely and chance of thunderstorms in the afternoon. Highs in the mid-70s. Chance of precipitation 70%. Sunday night, rain showers and chance of thunderstorms in the evening, then rain showers overnight. Lows in the mid-50s. Chance of precipitation near 100%. Monday, rain showers likely in the morning, then rain showers likely and chance of thunderstorms in the afternoon. Highs in the upper 70s. Chance of precipitation 70%. Monday night, rain showers likely in the evening, then partly cloudy with chance of rain showers overnight. Lows in the upper 40s. Chance of showers 70%. Tuesday through Wednesday, partly cloudy. Highs in the mid-60s. Lows in the lower 40s. Again, the forecast for central Minnesota, from St. Cloud to the northwest Twin Cities suburbs for this afternoon, increasing clouds. Scattered showers and isolated thunderstorms late in the afternoon. Near steady temperature in the mid-70s. South winds 15 to 20 miles an hour with gusts to around 35 miles an hour. Chance of precipitation 50%. At 1 p.m., in Buffalo, it was sunny. The temperature was 77 degrees, the dew point was 36, and the relative humidity was 22%. The wind was southeast at 22 miles an hour, gusting to 30. The pressure was 29.81 inches and falling. In Maple Lake, it was mostly sunny. The temperature was 78 degrees. The dew point was 25, and the relative humidity was 14%. The wind was south at 17 miles an hour, gusting to 24. The pressure was 29.82 inches and falling. Elsewhere across central Minnesota, temperatures were between 75 and 79 degrees. It was sunny at Anoka and Crystal. It was mostly sunny at St. Cloud, Princeton, and Litchfield. It was partly sunny at the Twin Cities, Little Falls, and Willmar. Around the state, it was mostly sunny, with a temperature of 72 at Rochester, 79 at Mankato, and 66 at Duluth. At Brainerd, it was partly sunny, with a temperature of 74. At International Falls, it was cloudy, with a temperature of 69. Once again at 1 p.m., in Buffalo, it was 77 degrees under sunny skies. And in Maple Lake, it was 78 degrees under mostly sunny skies. The following message is primarily for the use by area land managers. For the following counties, in Minnesota, Benton, Meeker, Mille Lacs, Morrison, Stearns, and Todd. Red flag warning remains in effect until 4 p.m. this afternoon. Red flag warning in effect from 11 a.m. to 9 p.m. Friday. The National Weather Service in the Twin Cities has issued a red flag warning in effect from 11 a.m. to 9 p.m. Friday. Affected area, portions of central and east central Minnesota. Timing, for the first red flag warning, until 4 p.m. this afternoon. For the second red flag warning, from 11 a.m. to 9 p.m. Friday. Winds, for the first red flag warning, south winds 15 to 25 miles per hour with gusts up to 35 miles per hour. And for the second red flag warning, west winds 15 to 20 miles per hour with gusts up to 35 miles per hour. Relative humidity, for the first red flag warning around 25%, and for the second red flag warning around 15 to 20%. The following impacts are expected. Any fires that develop will spread rapidly. Outdoor burning is not recommended. Please advise the appropriate officials or fire crews in the field of this red flag warning. The following message is primarily for the use by area land managers. For the following counties, in Minnesota, Chisago, Isanti, McLeod, Fairburn, and Wright. Red flag warning in effect from 11 a.m.
to 9 p.m. Friday. The National Weather Service in the Twin Cities has issued a red flag warning in effect from 11 a.m. to 9 p.m. Friday. Affected area, Sherburn, Isanti, Chisago, Wright, and McLeod. Timing, from 11 a.m. to 9 p.m. Friday. Winds, west winds 10 to 20 miles per hour with gusts up to 30 miles per hour. Relative humidity, around 15 to 20%. The following impacts are expected. Any fires that develop will spread rapidly. Outdoor burning is not recommended. Please advise the appropriate officials or fire crews in the field of this red flag warning. 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The current time is 1:19 p.m. Central Daylight Time. Blowing dust advisory in effect until 6 p.m. this evening. Watch, visibility between 1/2 and 2 miles in areas of blowing dust. Ware, Kandi Ohi, McLeod, Meeker, Renville, Sibley, Brown, Nicolet, Redwood, Chippewa, Douglas, Lackley Parle, Pope, Stevens, Swift, and Yellow Medicine counties. When, until 6 p.m. this evening. The following impacts are expected, hazardous driving conditions due to reduced visibility. Persons with respiratory problems should make preparations to stay indoors until the storm passes. Be ready for a sudden drop in visibility to near zero. If you encounter blowing dust or blowing sand on the roadway or see it approaching, pull off the road as far as possible and put your vehicle in park. Turn the lights all the way off and keep foot off the brake pedal. Remember, pull aside, stay alive. Repeating, a blowing dust advisory has been issued until 6 p.m. for the following counties, in Minnesota, McLeod and Meeker. The following message is primarily for the use by area land managers. For the following counties, in Minnesota, Benton, Meeker, Mille Lacs, Morrison, Stearns and Todd. Red flag warning in effect until 4 p.m. this afternoon. Fire weather watch remains in effect from Friday morning through Friday evening. Affected area, portions of central and east central Minnesota. Timing, for the red flag warning, until 4 p.m. this afternoon. For the fire weather watch, from Friday morning through Friday evening. Winds, for the red flag warning, south winds 20 to 25 miles per hour with gusts up to 35 miles per hour. And for the fire weather watch, west winds 10 to 20 miles per hour with gusts up to 30 miles per hour. Relative humidity, for the red flag warning around 25%, and for the fire weather watch around 19%. The following impacts are expected. Any fires that develop will spread rapidly. Outdoor burning is not recommended. Please advise the appropriate officials or fire crews in the field of this red flag warning. A fire weather watch means that critical fire weather conditions are possible during the valid watch time. These conditions could promote the rapid spread of wildfires, which could become life-threatening. Check for forecast updates and a possible upgrade of this watch to a red flag warning. Near critical fire weather conditions today for portions of central Minnesota. Relative humidity values will drop to 25 to 30% range this afternoon. South winds 15 to 20 miles per hour with gusts to up to 35 miles per hour are forecast. The winds combined with the low humidity and dry fuels will bring another day of near critical fire weather conditions. Any fire that does develop has the potential to quickly spread. 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The following message is primarily for the use by area land managers. For the following counties, in Minnesota, Benton, Chisago, Isanti, McLeod, Meeker, Mille Lacs, Morrison, Sherburn, Stearns, Todd and Wright.
Fire weather watch remains in effect from Friday morning through Friday evening. Affected area, portions of central and east central Minnesota. Timing, from Friday morning through Friday evening. Winds, west winds 10 to 20 miles per hour with gusts up to 30 miles per hour. Relative humidity, around 15 to 20%. The following impacts are expected. Any fires that develop will spread rapidly. Outdoor burning is not recommended. A fire weather watch means the critical fire weather conditions are possible during the valid watch time. These conditions could promote the rapid spread of wildfires, which could become life-threatening. Check for forecast updates and a possible upgrade of this watch to a red flag warning. Now the forecast for central Minnesota, from St. Cloud to the northwest Twin Cities suburbs. This afternoon, increasing clouds. Scattered showers and isolated thunderstorms late in the afternoon. Near steady temperature in the mid-70s. South winds 15 to 20 miles an hour with gusts to around 35 miles an hour. Chance of precipitation 50%. Tonight, mostly cloudy with slight chance of rain showers and isolated thunderstorms in the evening, then clear overnight. Lows in the mid-50s. South winds 10 to 20 miles an hour with gusts to around 35 miles an hour. Chance of precipitation 20%. Friday, sunny. Highs in the mid-80s. West winds 5 to 15 miles an hour with gusts to around 30 miles an hour. Friday night, mostly clear. Lows in the lower 50s. West winds 5 to 10 miles an hour. Gusts up to 25 miles an hour in the evening. Saturday, sunny. Highs in the upper 70s. Saturday night, mostly clear. Lows in the mid-40s. Sunday, mostly sunny with chance of rain showers in the morning, then mostly cloudy with rain showers likely and chance of thunderstorms in the afternoon. Highs in the mid-70s. Chance of precipitation 70%. Sunday night, rain showers and chance of thunderstorms in the evening, then rain showers overnight. Lows in the mid-50s. Chance of precipitation near 100%. Monday, rain showers likely in the morning, then rain showers likely and chance of thunderstorms in the afternoon. Highs in the upper 70s. Chance of precipitation 70%. Monday night, rain showers likely in the evening, then partly cloudy with chance of rain showers overnight. Lows in the upper 40s. Chance of showers 70%. Tuesday through Wednesday, partly cloudy. Highs in the mid-60s. Lows in the lower 40s. Again, the forecast for central Minnesota, from St. Cloud to the northwest Twin Cities suburbs for this afternoon, increasing clouds. Scattered showers and isolated thunderstorms late in the afternoon. Near steady temperature in the mid-70s. South winds 15 to 20 miles an hour with gusts to around 35 miles an hour. Chance of precipitation 50%. At 1 p.m., in Buffalo, it was sunny. The temperature was 77 degrees, the dew point was 36, and the relative humidity was 22%. The wind was southeast at 22 miles an hour, gusting to 30. The pressure was 29.81 inches and falling. In Maple Lake, it was mostly sunny, but temperature was 78 degrees. The dew point was 25, and the relative humidity was 14%. The wind was south at 17 miles an hour, gusting to 24. The pressure was 29.82 inches and falling. Elsewhere across central Minnesota, temperatures were between 75 and 79 degrees. It was sunny at Anoka and Crystal. It was mostly sunny at St. Cloud, Princeton, and Litchfield. It was partly sunny at the Twin Cities, Little Falls, and Willmar. Around the state, it was mostly sunny, with a temperature of 72 at Rochester, 79 at Mankato, and 66 at Duluth. At Brainerd, it was partly sunny, with a temperature of 74. At International Falls, it was cloudy,
with a temperature of 69. Once again at 1 p.m., in Buffalo, it was 77 degrees under sunny skies.

until 4 p.m. this afternoon for the second red flag warning from 11 a.m. to 9 p.m. Friday. Winds for the first red flag warning: south winds 15 to 25 miles per hour with gusts up to 35 miles per hour. And for the second red flag warning, west winds 15 to 20 miles per hour with gusts up to 35 miles per hour. Relative humidity for the first red flag warning around 25%, and for the second red flag warning around 15 to 20%. The following impacts are expected: any fires that develop will spread rapidly. Outdoor burning is not recommended. Please advise the appropriate officials or fire crews in the field of this red flag warning. The following message is primarily for the use by area land managers. For the following counties in Minnesota: Chisago, Isanti, McLeod, Sherburn, and Wright. Red flag warning in effect from 11 a.m. to 9 p.m. Friday. The National Weather Service in the Twin Cities has issued a red flag warning in effect from 11 a.m. to 9 p.m. Friday. Affected area: Sherburn, Isanti, Chisago, Wright, and McLeod. Timing: from 11 a.m. to 9 p.m. Friday. Winds: west winds 10 to 20 miles per hour with gusts up to 30 miles per hour. Relative humidity: around 15 to 20%. The following impacts are expected: any fires that develop will spread rapidly. Outdoor burning is not recommended. Please advise the appropriate officials or fire crews in the field of this red flag warning. 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The current time is 1:31 p.m. Central Daylight Time. Blowing dust advisory in effect until 6 p.m. this evening. What? Visibility between 1/2 and 2 miles in areas of blowing dust. Where? Candio High, McLeod, Meeker, Renville, Sibley, Brown, Nicolet, Redwood, Chippewa, Douglas, Lackey, Parle, Pope, Stevens, Swift, and Yellow Medicine counties. When? Until 6 p.m. this evening. The following impacts are expected: hazardous driving conditions due to reduced visibility. Persons with respiratory problems should make preparations to stay indoors until the storm passes. Be ready for a sudden drop in visibility to near zero. If you encounter blowing dust or blowing sand on the roadway or see it approaching, pull off the road as far as possible and put your vehicle in park. Turn the lights all the way off and keep foot off the brake pedal. Remember, pull aside, stay alive. Repeating, a blowing dust advisory has been issued until 6 p.m. for the following counties in Minnesota: McLeod and Meeker. The following message is primarily for the use by area land managers. For the following counties in Minnesota: Benton, Meeker, Mille Lacs, Morrison, Stearns, and Todd. Red Stearns and Todd. Red flag warning in effect until 4 p.m. this afternoon. Fire weather watch remains in effect from Friday morning through Friday evening. Affected area: portions of central and east central Minnesota. Timing for the red flag warning: until 4 p.m. this afternoon. For the fire weather watch: from Friday morning through Friday evening. Winds for the red flag warning: south winds 20 to 25 miles per hour with gusts up to 35 miles per hour. And for the fire weather watch: west winds 10 to 20 miles per hour with gusts up to 30 miles per hour. Relative humidity for the red flag warning around 25%, and for the fire weather watch around 19%. The following impacts are expected: any fires that develop will spread rapidly. Outdoor burning is not recommended. Please advise the appropriate officials or fire crews in the field of this red flag warning. A fire weather watch means the critical fire weather conditions are possible during the valid watch time. These conditions could promote the rapid spread of wildfires, which could become life-threatening. Check for forecast updates and a possible upgrade of this watch to a red

flag warning. Near critical fire weather conditions today for portions of central Minnesota. Relative humidity values will drop to 25 to 30% range this afternoon. South winds 15 to 20 miles per hour with gusts to up to 35 miles per hour are forecast. The winds combined with the low humidity and dry fuels will bring another day of near critical fire weather conditions. Any fire that does develop has the potential to quickly spread. 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The following message is primarily for the use by area land managers. For the following counties, in Minnesota, Benton, Chisago, Isanti, McLeod, Meeker, Mille Lacs, Morrison, Sherburne, Stearns, Todd and Wright. Fire weather watch remains in effect from Friday morning through Friday evening. Affected area, portions of central and east central Minnesota. Timing, from Friday morning through Friday evening. Winds, west winds 10 to 20 miles per hour with gusts up to 30 miles per hour. Relative humidity, around 15 to 20%. The following impacts are expected. Any fires that develop will spread rapidly. Outdoor burning is not recommended. A fire weather watch means the critical fire weather conditions are possible during the valid watch time. These conditions could promote the rapid spread of wildfires which could become life-threatening. Check for forecast updates and a possible upgrade of this watch to a red flag warning. Now the forecast for central Minnesota, from St. Cloud to the northwest Twin Cities suburbs. This afternoon, increasing clouds. Scattered showers and isolated thunderstorms late in the afternoon. Near steady temperature in the mid-70s. South winds 15 to 20 miles an hour with gusts to around 35 miles an hour. Chance of precipitation 50%. Tonight, mostly cloudy with slight chance of rain showers and isolated thunderstorms in the evening, then clear overnight. Lows in the mid-50s. South winds 10 to 20 miles an hour with gusts to around 35 miles an hour. Chance of precipitation 20%. Friday. Sunny. Highs in the mid-80s. West winds 5 to 15 miles an hour with gusts to around 30 miles an hour. Friday night, mostly clear. Lows in the lower 50s. West winds 5 to 10 miles an hour. Gusts up to 25 miles an hour in the evening. Saturday, sunny. Highs in the upper 70s. Saturday night, mostly clear. Lows in the mid-40s. Sunday, mostly sunny with chance of rain showers in the morning, then mostly cloudy with rain showers likely and chance of thunderstorms in the afternoon. Highs in the mid-70s. Chance of precipitation 70%. Sunday night, rain showers and chance of thunderstorms in the evening, then rain showers overnight. Lows in the mid-50s. Chance of precipitation near 100%. Monday, rain showers likely in the morning, then rain showers likely and chance of thunderstorms in the afternoon. Highs in the upper 70s. Chance of precipitation 70%. Monday night, rain showers likely in the evening, then partly cloudy with chance of rain showers overnight. Lows in the upper 40s. Chance of showers 70%. Tuesday through Wednesday, partly cloudy. Highs in the mid-60s. Lows in the lower 40s. Again, the forecast for central Minnesota, from St. Cloud to the northwest Twin Cities suburbs for this afternoon, increasing clouds. Scattered showers and isolated thunderstorms late in the afternoon. Near steady temperature in the mid-70s. South winds 15 to 20 miles an hour with gusts to around 35 miles an hour. Chance of precipitation 50%. At 1 p.m., in Buffalo, it was sunny. The temperature was 77 degrees, the dew point was 36, and the relative humidity was 22%. The wind

was southeast at 22 miles an hour, gusting to 30. The pressure was 29.81 inches and falling. In Maple Lake, it was mostly sunny, but temperature was 78 degrees, the dew point was 25, and the relative humidity was 14%. The wind was south at 17 miles an hour, gusting to 24. The pressure was 29.82 inches and falling. Elsewhere across central Minnesota, temperatures were between 75 and 79 degrees. It was sunny at Anoka and Crystal. It was mostly sunny at St. Cloud, Princeton, and Litchfield. It was partly sunny at the Twin Cities, Little Falls, and Willmar. Around the state, it was mostly sunny, with a temperature of 72 at Rochester, 79 at Mankato, and 66 at Duluth. At Brainerd, it was partly sunny, with a temperature of 74. At International Falls, it was cloudy, with a temperature of 69. Once again at 1 p.m., in Buffalo, it was 77 degrees under sunny skies. And in Maple Lake, it was 78 degrees under mostly sunny skies. The following message is primarily for the use by area land managers. For the following counties, in Minnesota, Benton, Meeker, Mille Lacs, Morrison, Stearns, and Todd. Red flag warning remains in effect until 4 p.m. this afternoon. Red flag warning in effect from 11 a.m. to 9 p.m. Friday. The National Weather Service in the Twin Cities has issued a red flag warning in effect from 11 a.m. to 9 p.m. Friday. Affected area, portions of central and east central Minnesota. Timing, for the first red flag warning, until 4 p.m. this afternoon. For the second red flag warning, from 11 a.m. to 9 p.m. Friday. Winds, for the first red flag warning, south winds 15 to 25 miles per hour with gusts up to 35 miles per hour. And for the second red flag warning, west winds 15 to 20 miles per hour with gusts up to 35 miles per hour. Relative humidity, for the first red flag warning around 25%, and for the second red flag warning around 15 to 20%. The following impacts are expected. Any fires that develop will spread rapidly. Outdoor burning is not recommended. Please advise the appropriate officials or fire crews in the field of this red flag warning. The following message is primarily for the use by area land managers. For the following counties, in Minnesota, Chisago, Isanti, McLeod, Sherburn, and Wright. Red flag warning in effect from 11 a.m. to 9 p.m. Friday. The National Weather Service in the Twin Cities has issued a red flag warning in effect from 11 a.m. to 9 p.m. Friday. Affected area, Sherburn, Isanti, Chisago, Wright, and McLeod. Timing, from 11 a.m. to 9 p.m. Friday. Winds, west winds 10 to 20 miles per hour with gusts up to 30 miles per hour. Relative humidity, around 15 to 20%. The following impacts are expected. Any fires that develop will spread rapidly. Outdoor burning is not recommended. Please advise the appropriate officials or fire crews in the field of this red flag warning. 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The current time is 1:43 p.m. Central Daylight Time. Blowing dust advisory in effect until 6 p.m. this evening. What? Visibility between 1/2 and 2 miles in areas of blowing dust. Where? Kandy, Ohio, McLeod, Meeker, Renville, Sibley, Brown, Nicolette, Redwood, Chippewa, Douglas, Lac Qui Parle, Pope, Stevens, Swift, and Yellow Medicine counties. When? Until 6 p.m. this evening. The following impacts are expected. Hazardous driving conditions due to reduced visibility. Persons with respiratory problems should make preparations to stay indoors until the storm passes.
Be ready for a sudden drop in visibility to near zero. If you encounter blowing dust or blowing sand on the roadway or see it approaching, pull off the road as far as possible and put your vehicle in park. Turn the lights all the way off and keep foot off the brake pedal. Remember, pull aside, stay alive. Repeating, a blowing dust advisory has been issued until 6 p.m. for the following counties, in Minnesota, McLeod and Meeker. The following message is primarily for the use by area land managers. For the following counties, in Minnesota, Benton, Meeker, Mille Lacs, Morrison, Stearns and Todd. Red flag warning in effect until 4 p.m. this afternoon. Fire weather watch remains in effect from Friday morning through Friday evening. Affected area, portions of central and east central Minnesota. Timing, for the red flag warning, until 4 p.m. this afternoon. For the fire weather watch, from Friday morning through Friday evening. Winds, for the red flag warning, south winds 20 to 25 miles per hour with gusts up to 35 miles per hour. And for the fire weather watch, west winds 10 to 20 miles per hour with gusts up to 30 miles per hour. Relative humidity, for the red flag warning around 25%, and for the fire weather watch around 19%. The following impacts are expected. Any fires that develop will spread rapidly. Outdoor burning is not recommended. Please advise the appropriate officials or fire crews in the field of this red flag warning. A fire weather watch means the critical fire weather conditions are possible during the valid watch time. These conditions could promote the rapid spread of wildfires, which could become life-threatening. Check for forecast updates and a possible upgrade of this watch to a red flag warning. Near critical fire weather conditions today for portions of central Minnesota. Relative humidity values will drop to 25 to 30% range this afternoon. South winds 15 to 20 miles per hour with gusts to up to 35 miles per hour are forecast. The winds combined with the low humidity and dry fuels will bring another day of near critical fire weather conditions. Any fire that does develop has the potential to quickly spread. Check burning restrictions and fire danger levels and consult with fire officials before burning. For more information on burning restrictions in Minnesota, see www.dnrstate.com/minnesota-forestry-fire-restrictions-html. The following message is primarily for the use by area land managers. For the following counties, in Minnesota, Benton, Chisago, Isanti, McLeod, Meeker, Mille Lacs, Morrison, Sherburne, Stearns, Todd and Wright. Fire weather watch remains in effect from Friday morning through Friday evening. Affected area, portions of central and east central Minnesota. Timing, from Friday morning through Friday evening. Winds, west winds 10 to 20 miles per hour with gusts up to 30 miles per hour. Relative humidity, around 15 to 20%. The following impacts are expected. Any fires that develop will spread rapidly. Outdoor burning is not recommended. A fire weather watch means the critical fire weather conditions are possible during the valid watch time. These conditions could promote the rapid spread of wildfires, which could become life-threatening. Check for forecast updates and a possible upgrade of this watch to a red flag warning. Now the forecast for central Minnesota, from St. Cloud to the northwest Twin Cities suburbs. This afternoon, increasing clouds. Scattered showers and isolated thunderstorms late in the afternoon. Near steady temperature in the mid-70s. South winds 15 to 20 miles an hour with gusts to around 35 miles an hour. Chance of precipitation 50%. Tonight, mostly cloudy with slight chance of rain showers and isolated thunderstorms in the evening, then clear overnight. Lows in the mid-50s. South winds 10 to 20 miles an hour with gusts to around 35 miles an hour. Chance of precipitation 20%. Friday, sunny. Highs in the mid-80s. West winds 5 to 15 miles an hour with gusts to around 30 miles an hour. Friday night, mostly clear.
Lows in the lower 50s. West winds 5 to 10 miles an hour. Gusts up to 25 miles an hour in the evening. Saturday, sunny. Highs in the upper 70s. Saturday night, mostly clear. Lows in the mid 40s. Sunday, mostly sunny with chance of rain showers in the morning, then mostly cloudy with rain showers likely and chance of thunderstorms in the afternoon. Highs in the mid 70s. Chance of precipitation 70%. Sunday night, rain showers and chance of thunderstorms in the evening, then rain showers overnight. Lows in the mid 50s. Chance of precipitation near 100%. Monday, rain showers likely in the morning, then rain showers likely and chance of thunderstorms in the afternoon. Highs in the upper 70s. Chance of precipitation 70%. Monday night, rain showers likely in the evening, then partly cloudy with chance of rain showers overnight. Lows in the upper 40s. Chance of showers 70%. Tuesday through Wednesday, partly cloudy. Highs in the mid 60s. Lows in the lower 40s. Again, the forecast for central Minnesota, from St. Cloud to the northwest Twin Cities suburbs for this afternoon, increasing clouds. Scattered showers and isolated thunderstorms late in the afternoon. Near steady temperature in the mid-70s. South winds 15 to 20 miles an hour with gusts to around 35 miles an hour. Chance of precipitation 50%. At 1 p.m., in Buffalo, it was sunny. The temperature was 77 degrees, the dew point was 36, and the relative humidity was 22%. The wind was southeast at 22 miles an hour, gusting to 30. The pressure was 29.81 inches and falling. In Maple Lake, it was mostly sunny. The temperature was 78 degrees, the dew point was 25, and the relative humidity was 14%. The wind was south at 17 miles an hour, gusting to 24. The pressure was 29.82 inches and falling. Elsewhere across central Minnesota, temperatures were between 75 and 79 degrees. It was sunny at Anoka and Crystal. It was mostly sunny at St. Cloud, Princeton, and Litchfield. It was partly sunny at the Twin Cities, Little Falls, and Willmar. Around the state, it was mostly sunny, with a temperature of 72 at Rochester, 79 at Mankato, and 66 at Duluth. At Brainerd, it was partly sunny, with a temperature of 74. At International Falls, it was cloudy, with a temperature of 69. Once again at 1 p.m., in Buffalo, it was 77 degrees under sunny skies. And in Maple Lake, it was 78 degrees under mostly sunny skies. The following message is primarily for the use by area land managers. For the following counties, in Minnesota, Benton, Meeker, Mille Lacs, Morrison, Stearns, and Todd. Red flag warning remains in effect until 4 p.m. this afternoon. Red flag warning in effect from 11 a.m. to 9 p.m. Friday. The National Weather Service in the Twin Cities has issued a red flag warning in effect from 11 a.m. to 9 p.m. Friday. Affected area, portions of central and east central Minnesota. Timing, for the first red flag warning, until 4 p.m. this afternoon. For the second red flag warning, from 11 a.m. to 9 p.m. Friday. Winds, for the first red flag warning, south winds 15 to 25 miles per hour with gusts up to 35 miles per hour. And for the second red flag warning, west winds 15 to 20 miles per hour with gusts up to 35 miles per hour. Relative humidity, for the first red flag warning around 25%, and for the second red flag warning around 15 to 20%. The following impacts are expected. Any fires that develop will spread rapidly. Outdoor burning is not recommended. Please advise the appropriate officials or fire crews in the field of this red flag warning. The following message is primarily for the use by area land managers. For the following counties, in Minnesota, Chisago, Isanti, McLeod,
Sherburn and Wright. Red flag warning in effect from 11 a.m. to 9 p.m. Friday. The National Weather Service in the Twin Cities has issued a red flag warning in effect from 11 a.m. to 9 p.m. Friday. Affected area, Sherburn, Isanti, Chisago, Wright, and McLeod. Timing, from 11 a.m. to 9 p.m. Friday. Winds, west winds 10 to 20 miles per hour with gusts up to 30 miles per hour. Relative humidity, around 15 to 20%. The following impacts are expected. Any fires that develop will spread rapidly. Outdoor burning is not recommended. Please advise the appropriate officials or fire crews in the field of this red flag warning. 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The current time is 1:55 p.m. Central Daylight Time. Blowing dust advisory in effect until 6 p.m. this evening. What? Visibility between 1/2 and 2 miles in areas of blowing dust. Where? Candio High, McLeod, Meeker, Renville, Sibley, Brown, Nicolette, Redwood, Chippewa, Douglas, Lackley Parle, Pope, Stevens, Swift, and Yellow Medicine counties. When? Until 6 p.m. this evening. The following impacts are expected. Hazardous driving conditions due to reduced visibility. Persons with respiratory problems should make preparations to stay indoors until the storm passes. Be ready for a sudden drop in visibility to near zero. If you encounter blowing dust or blowing sand on the roadway or see it approaching, pull off the road as far as possible and put your vehicle in park. Turn the lights all the way off and keep foot off the brake pedal. Remember, pull aside, stay alive. Repeating, a blowing dust advisory has been issued until 6 p.m. for the following counties, in Minnesota, McLeod and Meeker. The following message is primarily for the use by area land managers. For the following counties, in Minnesota, Benton, Meeker, Mille Lacs, Morrison, Stearns and Todd. Red flag warning in effect until 4 p.m. this afternoon. Fire weather watch remains in effect from Friday morning through Friday evening. Affected area, portions of central and east central Minnesota. Timing, for the red flag warning, until 4 p.m. this afternoon. For the fire weather watch, from Friday morning through Friday evening. Winds, for the red flag warning, south winds 20 to 25 miles per hour with gusts up to 35 miles per hour. And for the fire weather watch, west winds 10 to 20 miles per hour with gusts up to 30 miles per hour. Relative humidity, for the red flag warning around 25%, and for the fire weather watch around 19%. The following impacts are expected. Any fires that develop will spread rapidly. Outdoor burning is not recommended. Please advise the appropriate officials or fire crews in the field of this red flag warning. A fire weather watch means that critical fire weather conditions are possible during the valid watch time. These conditions could promote the rapid spread of wildfires, which could become life-threatening. Check for forecast updates and the possible upgrade of this watch to a red flag warning. Near critical fire weather conditions today for portions of central Minnesota. Relative humidity values will drop to 25 to 30% range this afternoon. South winds 15 to 20 miles per hour with gusts to up to 35 miles per hour are forecast. The winds combined with the low humidity and dry fuels will bring another day of near critical fire weather conditions. Any fire that does develop has the potential to quickly spread. 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The following message is primarily for the use by area land managers. For the following counties, in Minnesota, Benton, Chisago, Isanti, McLeod,
Meeker, Mille Lacs, Morrison, Sherburne, Stearns, Todd and Wright. Fire weather watch remains in effect from Friday morning through Friday evening. Affected area, portions of central and east central Minnesota. Timing, from Friday morning through Friday evening. Winds, west winds 10 to 20 miles per hour with gusts up to 30 miles per hour. Relative humidity, around 15 to 20%. The following impacts are expected. Any fires that develop will spread rapidly. Outdoor burning is not recommended. A fire weather watch means the critical fire weather conditions are possible during the valid watch time. These conditions could promote the rapid spread of wildfires, which could become life-threatening. Check for forecast updates and a possible upgrade of this watch to a red flag warning. Now the forecast for central Minnesota, from St. Cloud to the northwest Twin Cities suburbs. This afternoon, increasing clouds. Scattered showers and isolated thunderstorms late in the afternoon. Near steady temperature in the mid-70s. South winds 15 to 20 miles an hour with gusts to around 35 miles an hour. Chance of precipitation 50%. Tonight, mostly cloudy with slight chance of rain showers and isolated thunderstorms in the evening, then clear overnight. Lows in the mid-50s. South winds 10 to 20 miles an hour with gusts to around 35 miles an hour. Chance of precipitation 20%. Friday, sunny. Highs in the mid-80s. West winds 5 to 15 miles an hour with gusts to around 30 miles an hour. Friday night, mostly clear. Lows in the lower 50s. West winds 5 to 10 miles an hour. Gusts up to 25 miles an hour in the evening. Saturday, sunny. Highs in the upper 70s. Saturday night, mostly clear. Lows in the mid-40s. Sunday, mostly sunny with chance of rain showers in the morning, then mostly cloudy with rain showers likely and chance of thunderstorms in the afternoon. Highs in the mid-70s. Chance of precipitation 70%. Sunday night, rain showers and chance of thunderstorms in the evening, then rain showers overnight. Lows in the mid-50s. Chance of precipitation near 100%. Monday, rain showers likely in the morning, then rain showers likely and chance of thunderstorms in the afternoon. Highs in the upper 70s. Chance of precipitation 70%. Monday night, rain showers likely in the evening, then partly cloudy with chance of rain showers overnight. Lows in the upper 40s. Chance of showers 70%. Tuesday through Wednesday, partly cloudy. Highs in the mid-60s. Lows in the lower 40s. Again, the forecast for central Minnesota, from St. Cloud to the northwest Twin Cities suburbs for this afternoon, increasing clouds. Scattered showers and isolated thunderstorms late in the afternoon. Near steady temperature in the mid-70s. South winds 15 to 20 miles an hour with gusts to around 35 miles an hour. Chance of precipitation 50%. The following message is primarily for the use by area land managers. For the following counties, in Minnesota, Benton, Meeker, Mille Lacs, Morrison, Stearns, and Todd. Red flag warning remains in effect until 4 p.m. this afternoon. Red flag warning in effect from 11 a.m. to 9 p.m. Friday. The National Weather Service in the Twin Cities has issued a red flag warning in effect from 11 a.m. to 9 p.m. Friday. Affected area, portions of central and east central Minnesota. Timing, for the first red flag warning, until 4 p.m. this afternoon. For the second red flag warning, from 11 a.m. to 9 p.m. Friday. Winds, for the first red flag warning, south winds 15 to 25 miles per hour with gusts up to 35 miles per hour. And for the second red flag warning, west winds 15 to 20 miles per hour with gusts up to 35 miles per hour. Relative humidity, for the first red flag warning around 25%. And for the second red flag warning around 15 to 20%.
The following impacts are expected. Any fires that develop will spread rapidly. Outdoor burning is not recommended. Please advise the appropriate officials or fire crews in the field of this red flag warning. The following message is primarily for the use by area land managers. For the following counties, in Minnesota, Chisago, Isanti, McLeod, Sherburn and Wright. Red flag warning in effect from 11 a.m. to 9 p.m. Friday. The National Weather Service in the Twin Cities has issued a red flag warning in effect from 11 a.m. to 9 p.m. Friday. Affected area, Sherburn, Isanti, Chisago, Wright, and McLeod. Timing, from 11 a.m. to 9 p.m. Friday. Winds, west winds 10 to 20 miles per hour with gusts up to 30 miles per hour. Relative humidity, around 15 to 20%. The following impacts are expected. Any fires that develop will spread rapidly. Outdoor burning is not recommended. Please advise the appropriate officials or fire crews in the field of this red flag warning. 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The current time is 2:05 p.m. Central Daylight Time. Blowing dust advisory in effect until 6 p.m. this evening. What? Visibility between 1/2 and 2 miles in areas of blowing dust. Where? Kandy, Ohio, McLeod, Meeker, Renville, Sibley, Brown, Nicolette, Redwood, Chippewa, Douglas, Lackey, Parle, Pope, Stevens, Swift, and Yellow Medicine counties. When? Until 6 p.m. this evening. The following impacts are expected. Hazardous driving conditions due to reduced visibility. Persons with respiratory problems should make preparations to stay indoors until the storm passes. Be ready for a sudden drop in visibility to near zero. If you encounter blowing dust or blowing sand on the roadway or see it approaching, pull off the road as far as possible and put your vehicle in park. Turn the lights all the way off and keep foot off the brake pedal. Remember, pull aside, stay alive. Repeating, a blowing dust advisory has been issued until 6 p.m. for the following counties, in Minnesota, McLeod and Meeker. Near critical fire weather conditions today for portions of central Minnesota. Relative humidity values will drop to 25 to 30% range this afternoon. South winds 15 to 20 miles per hour with gusts to up to 35 miles per hour are forecast. The winds combined with the low humidity and dry fuels will bring another day of near critical fire weather conditions. Any fire that does develop has the potential to quickly spread. 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The following message is primarily for the use by area land managers. For the following counties, in Minnesota, Benton, Meeker, Mille Lacs, Morrison, Stearns and Todd. Red flag warning in effect until 4 p.m. this afternoon. Fire weather watch remains in effect from Friday morning through Friday evening. Affected area, portions of central and east central Minnesota. Timing, for the red flag warning, until 4 p.m. this afternoon. For the fire weather watch, from Friday morning through Friday evening. Winds, for the red flag warning, south winds 20 to 25 miles per hour with gusts up to 35 miles per hour. And for the fire weather watch, west winds 10 to 20 miles per hour with gusts up to 30 miles per hour. Relative humidity, for the red flag warning around 25%, and for the fire weather watch around 19%. The following impacts are expected. Any fires that develop will spread rapidly. Outdoor burning is not recommended. Please advise the appropriate officials or fire crews in the field of this red flag warning.
A fire weather watch means the critical fire weather conditions are possible during the valid watch time. These conditions could promote the rapid spread of wildfires, which could become life-threatening. Check for forecast updates and a possible upgrade of this watch to a red flag warning. Now the forecast for central Minnesota, from St. Cloud to the northwest Twin Cities suburbs. This afternoon, increasing clouds. Scattered showers and isolated thunderstorms late in the afternoon. Near steady temperature in the mid-70s. South winds 15 to 20 miles an hour with gusts to around 35 miles an hour. Chance of precipitation 50%. Tonight, mostly cloudy with slight chance of rain showers and isolated thunderstorms in the evening, then clear overnight. Lows in the mid-50s. South winds 10 to 20 miles an hour with gusts to around 35 miles an hour. Chance of precipitation 20%. Friday, sunny. Highs in the mid-80s. West winds 5 to 15 miles an hour with gusts to around 30 miles an hour. Friday night, mostly clear. Lows in the lower 50s. West winds 5 to 10 miles an hour. Gusts up to 25 miles an hour in the evening. Saturday, sunny. Highs in the upper 70s. Saturday night, mostly clear. Lows in the mid-40s. Sunday, mostly sunny with chance of rain showers in the morning, then mostly cloudy with rain showers likely and chance of thunderstorms in the afternoon. Highs in the mid-70s. Chance of precipitation 70%. Sunday night, rain showers and chance of thunderstorms in the evening, then rain showers overnight. Lows in the mid-50s. Chance of precipitation near 100%. Monday, rain showers likely in the morning, then rain showers likely and chance of thunderstorms in the afternoon. Highs in the upper 70s. Chance of precipitation 70%. Monday night, rain showers likely in the evening, then partly cloudy with chance of rain showers overnight. Lows in the upper 40s. Chance of showers 70%. Tuesday through Wednesday, partly cloudy. Highs in the mid-60s. Lows in the lower 40s. Again, the forecast for central Minnesota, from St. Cloud to the northwest Twin Cities suburbs for this afternoon, increasing clouds. Scattered showers and isolated thunderstorms late in the afternoon. Near steady temperature in the mid-70s. South winds 15 to 20 miles an hour with gusts to around 35 miles an hour. Chance of precipitation 50%. 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The current time is 2:12 p.m. Central Daylight Time. Blowing dust advisory in effect until 6 p.m. this evening. What? Visibility between 1/2 and 2 miles in areas of blowing dust. Where? Candy, Ojai, McLeod, Meeker, Renville, Sibley, Brown, Nicolet, Redwood, Chippewa, Douglas, Black Reparl, Pope, Stevens, Swift, and Yellow Medicine counties. When? Until 6 p.m. this evening. The following impacts are expected: hazardous driving conditions due to reduced visibility. Persons with respiratory problems should make preparations to stay indoors until the storm passes. Be ready for a sudden drop in visibility to near zero. If you encounter blowing dust or blowing sand on the roadway or see it approaching, pull off the road as far as possible and put your vehicle in park. Turn the lights all the way off and keep foot off the brake pedal. Remember, pull aside, stay alive. Repeating, a blowing dust advisory has been issued until 6 p.m. for the following counties in Minnesota, McLeod and Meeker. Near critical fire weather conditions today for portions of central Minnesota. Relative humidity values will drop to 25 to 30% range this afternoon.
South winds 15 to 20 miles per hour with gusts to up to 35 miles per hour are forecast. The winds combined with the low humidity and dry fuels will bring another day of near critical fire weather conditions. Any fire that does develop has the potential to quickly spread. 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Now the forecast for central Minnesota, from St. Cloud to the northwest Twin Cities suburbs. This afternoon, increasing clouds. Scattered showers and isolated thunderstorms late in the afternoon. Near steady temperature in the mid-70s. South winds 15 to 20 miles an hour with gusts to around 35 miles an hour. Chance of precipitation 50%. Tonight, mostly cloudy with slight chance of rain showers and isolated thunderstorms in the evening, then clear overnight. Lows in the mid-50s. South winds 10 to 20 miles an hour with gusts to around 35 miles an hour. Chance of precipitation 20%. Friday, sunny. Highs in the mid-80s. West winds 5 to 15 miles an hour with gusts to around 30 miles an hour. Friday night, mostly clear. Lows in the lower 50s. West winds 5 to 10 miles an hour. Gusts up to 25 miles an hour in the evening. Saturday, sunny. Highs in the upper 70s. Saturday night, mostly clear. Lows in the mid-40s. Sunday, mostly sunny with chance of rain showers in the morning, then mostly cloudy with rain showers likely and chance of thunderstorms in the afternoon. Highs in the mid-70s. Chance of precipitation 70%. Sunday night, rain showers and chance of thunderstorms in the evening, then rain showers overnight. Lows in the mid-50s. Chance of precipitation near 100%. Monday, rain showers likely in the morning, then rain showers likely and chance of thunderstorms in the afternoon. Highs in the upper 70s. Chance of precipitation 70%. Monday night, rain showers likely in the evening, then partly cloudy with chance of rain showers overnight. Lows in the upper 40s. Chance of showers 70%. Tuesday through Wednesday, partly cloudy. Highs in the mid-60s. Lows in the lower 40s. Again, the forecast for central Minnesota, from St. Cloud to the northwest Twin Cities suburbs for this afternoon, increasing clouds. Scattered showers and isolated thunderstorms late in the afternoon. Near steady temperature in the mid-70s. South winds 15 to 20 miles an hour with gusts to around 35 miles an hour. Chance of precipitation 50%. The following message is primarily for the use by area land managers. For the following counties, in Minnesota, Benton, Meeker, Mille Lacs, Morrison, Stearns, and Todd. Red flag warning remains in effect until 4 p.m. this afternoon. Red flag warning in effect from 11 a.m. to 9 p.m. Friday. The National Weather Service in the Twin Cities has issued a red flag warning in effect from 11 a.m. to 9 p.m. Friday. Affected area, portions of central and east central Minnesota. Timing, for the first red flag warning, until 4 p.m. this afternoon. For the second red flag warning, from 11 a.m. to 9 p.m. Friday. Winds, for the first red flag warning, south winds 15 to 25 miles per hour with gusts up to 35 miles per hour. And for the second red flag warning, west winds 15 to 20 miles per hour with gusts up to 35 miles per hour. Relative humidity, for the first red flag warning around 25%. And for the second red flag warning around 15 to 20%. The following impacts are expected. Any fires that develop will spread rapidly. Outdoor burning is not recommended. Please advise the appropriate officials or fire crews in the field of this red flag warning. The following message is primarily for the use by area land managers.
For the following counties, in Minnesota, Chisago, Isanti, McLeod, Sherburn, and Wright. Red flag warning in effect from 11 a.m. to 9 p.m. Friday. The National Weather Service in the Twin Cities has issued a red flag warning in effect from 11 a.m. to 9 p.m. Friday. Affected area, Sherburn, Isanti, Chisago, Wright, and McLeod. Timing, from 11 a.m. to 9 p.m. Friday. Winds, west winds 10 to 20 miles per hour with gusts up to 30 miles per hour. Relative humidity, around 15 to 20%. The following impacts are expected. Any fires that develop will spread rapidly. Outdoor burning is not recommended. Please advise the appropriate officials or fire crews in the field of this red flag warning. The following message is primarily for the use by area land managers. For the following counties, in Minnesota, Benton, Meeker, Mille Lacs, Morrison, Stearns, and Todd. Red flag warning in effect until 4 p.m. this afternoon. Fire weather watch remains in effect from Friday morning through Friday evening. Affected area, portions of central and east central Minnesota. Timing, for the red flag warning, until 4 p.m. this afternoon. For the fire weather watch, from Friday morning through Friday evening. Winds, for the red flag warning, south winds 20 to 25 miles per hour with gusts up to 35 miles per hour. And for the fire weather watch, west winds 10 to 20 miles per hour with gusts up to 30 miles per hour. Relative humidity, for the red flag warning around 25%, and for the fire weather watch around 19%. The following impacts are expected. Any fires that develop will spread rapidly. Outdoor burning is not recommended. Please advise the appropriate officials or fire crews in the field of this red flag warning. A fire weather watch means the critical fire weather conditions are possible during the valid watch time. These conditions could promote the rapid spread of wildfires, which could become life-threatening. Check for forecast updates and a possible upgrade of this watch to a red flag warning. At 2 p.m. in Buffalo, it was partly sunny. The temperature was 77 degrees, the dew point was 36, and the relative humidity was 22%. The wind was south at 18 miles an hour, gusting to 33. The pressure was 29.78 inches and falling. In Maple Lake, it was cloudy, it was 4 degrees Celsius. The wind was south at 14 miles an hour, gusting to 25. The pressure was 29.78 inches and falling. Elsewhere across central Minnesota, at Wilmer, rain was falling with a temperature of 72. At Anoka, it was sunny with a temperature of 79. At Crystal, it was mostly sunny with a temperature of 79. It was partly sunny with a temperature of 78 at the Twin Cities, 79 at Princeton, 75 at Litchfield, and 73 at Little Falls. At St. Cloud, it was cloudy with a temperature of 77. Around the state, at Rochester, it was sunny with a temperature of 75. At Duluth, it was mostly sunny with a temperature of 65. It was partly sunny with a temperature of 79 at Mankato, 74 at Brainerd, and 73 at International Falls. Once again at 2 p.m. in Buffalo, it was 77 degrees under partly sunny skies. In Maple Lake, it was cloudy, it was 4 degrees Celsius. The wind was south at 14 miles an hour, gusting to 25. The pressure was 29.78 inches and falling. 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The current time is 2:23 p.m. Central Daylight Time. Blowing dust advisory in effect until 6 p.m. this evening. What? Visibility between 1/2 and 2 miles in areas of blowing dust. Where?
Candy, Ojai, McLeod, Meeker, Renville, Sibley, Brown, Nicolette, Redwood, Chippewa, Douglas, Lackley Parle, Pope, Stevens, Swift, and Yellow Medicine counties. When? Until 6 p.m. this evening. The following impacts are expected: hazardous driving conditions due to reduced visibility. Persons with respiratory problems should make preparations to stay indoors until the storm passes. Be ready for a sudden drop in visibility to near zero. If you encounter blowing dust or blowing sand on the roadway or see it approaching, pull off the road as far as possible and put your vehicle in park. Turn the lights all the way off and keep foot off the brake pedal. Remember, pull aside, stay alive. Repeating, a blowing dust advisory has been issued until 6 p.m. for the following counties: in Minnesota, McLeod and Meeker. Near critical fire weather conditions today for portions of central Minnesota. Relative humidity values will drop to 25 to 30% range this afternoon. South winds 15 to 20 miles per hour with gusts to up to 35 miles per hour are forecast. The winds combined with the low humidity and dry fuels will bring another day of near critical fire weather conditions. Any fire that does develop has the potential to quickly spread. 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Now here is the hazardous weather outlook for portions of central and southern Minnesota and west central Wisconsin. For tonight, dry, warm, and windy conditions will lead to critical fire weather conditions through this evening over western Minnesota. Please see red flag warning for additional information. Farther east fire weather will be elevated, but not critical. And now the extended outlook for the period Friday through Wednesday. Dry, warm, and windy conditions will lead to critical fire weather conditions Friday afternoon and evening. Please see red flag warning for additional information. Thunderstorms, some strong to severe, possible Sunday and Monday. Spotter information statement. Skywarn spotter activation will not be needed. Now the forecast for central Minnesota, from St. Cloud to the northwest Twin Cities suburbs. This afternoon, increasing clouds. Scattered showers and isolated thunderstorms late in the afternoon. Near steady temperature in the mid-70s. South winds 15 to 20 miles an hour with gusts to around 35 miles an hour. Chance of precipitation 50%. Tonight, mostly cloudy with slight chance of rain showers and isolated thunderstorms in the evening, then clear overnight. Lows in the mid-50s. South winds 10 to 20 miles an hour with gusts to around 35 miles an hour. Chance of precipitation 20%. Friday, sunny. Highs in the mid-80s. West winds 5 to 15 miles an hour with gusts to around 30 miles an hour. Friday night, mostly clear. Lows in the lower 50s. West winds 5 to 10 miles an hour. Gusts up to 25 miles an hour in the evening. Saturday, sunny. Highs in the upper 70s. Saturday night, mostly clear. Lows in the mid 40s. Sunday, mostly sunny with chance of rain showers in the morning, then mostly cloudy with rain showers likely and chance of thunderstorms in the afternoon. Highs in the mid-70s. Chance of precipitation 70%. Sunday night, rain showers and chance of thunderstorms in the evening, then rain showers overnight. Lows in the mid-50s. Chance of precipitation near 100%. Monday, rain showers likely in the morning, then rain showers likely and chance of thunderstorms in the afternoon. Highs in the upper 70s. Chance of precipitation 70%. Monday night, rain showers likely in the evening, then partly cloudy with chance of rain showers overnight. Lows in the upper 40s. Chance of showers 70%. Tuesday through Wednesday, partly cloudy. Highs in the mid-60s.
lows in the lower 40s. Again, the forecast for central Minnesota, from St. Cloud to the northwest Twin Cities suburbs for this afternoon, increasing clouds. Scattered showers and isolated thunderstorms late in the afternoon. Near steady temperatures.

cities has issued a red flag warning in effect from 11 a.m. to 9 p.m. Friday. Affected area, portions of central and east central Minnesota. Timing for the first red flag warning, until 4 p.m. this afternoon. For the second red flag warning, from 11 a.m. to 9 p.m. Friday. Winds, for the first red flag warning, south winds 15 to 25 miles per hour with gusts up to 35 miles per hour, and for the second red flag warning, west winds 15 to 20 miles per hour with gusts up to 35 miles per hour. Relative humidity, for the first red flag warning around 25%, and for the second red flag warning around 15 to 20%. The following impacts are expected. Any fires that develop will spread rapidly. Outdoor burning is not recommended. Please advise the appropriate officials or fire crews in the field of this red flag warning. The following message is primarily for the use by area land managers. For the following counties, in Minnesota, Chisago, Isanti, McLeod, Sherburn and Wright. Red flag warning in effect from 11 a.m. to 9 p.m. Friday. The National Weather Service in the Twin Cities has issued a red flag warning in effect from 11 a.m. to 9 p.m. Friday. Affected area, Sherburn, Isanti, Chisago, Wright, and McLeod. Timing, from 11 a.m. to 9 p.m. Friday. Winds, west winds 10 to 20 miles per hour with gusts up to 30 miles per hour. Relative humidity, around 15 to 20%. The following impacts are expected. Any fires that develop will spread rapidly. Outdoor burning is not recommended. Please advise the appropriate officials or fire crews in the field of this red flag warning. The following message is primarily for the use by area land managers. For the following counties, in Minnesota, Benton, Meeker, Mille Lacs, Morrison, Stearns, and Todd. Red flag warning in effect until 4 p.m. this afternoon. Fire weather watch remains in effect from Friday morning through Friday evening. Affected area, portions of central and east central Minnesota. Timing, for the red flag warning, until 4 p.m. this afternoon. For the fire weather watch, from Friday morning through Friday evening. Winds, for the red flag warning, south winds 20 to 25 miles per hour with gusts up to 35 miles per hour. And for the fire weather watch, west winds 10 to 20 miles per hour with gusts up to 30 miles per hour. Relative humidity, for the red flag warning around 25%, and for the fire weather watch around 19%. The following impact the watch around 19%. The following impacts are expected. Any fires that develop will spread rapidly. Outdoor burning is not recommended. Please advise the appropriate officials or fire crews in the field of this red flag warning. A fire weather watch means the critical fire weather conditions are possible during the valid watch time. These conditions could promote the rapid spread of wildfires, which could become life-threatening. Check for forecasts, updates, and a possible upgrade of this watch to a red flag warning. At 2 p.m., in Buffalo, it was partly sunny. The temperature was 77 degrees, the dew point was 36, and the relative humidity was 22%. The wind was south at 18 miles an hour, gusting to 33. The pressure was 29.78 inches and falling. In Maple Lake, it was cloudy, it was 4 degrees Celsius. The wind was south at 14 miles an hour, gusting to 25. The pressure was 29.78 inches and falling. Elsewhere across central Minnesota, at Wilmer, rain was falling, with a temperature of 72. At Anoka, it was sunny, with a temperature of 79. At Crystal, it was mostly sunny, with a temperature of 79. It was partly sunny, with a temperature of 78 at the Twin Cities, 79 at Princeton, 75 at Litchfield, and 73 at Little Falls. At St. Cloud, it was cloudy, with a temperature of 77. Around the state, at Rochester, it was sunny, with a temperature of 75. At Duluth, it was mostly sunny, with a temperature of

65. It was partly sunny, with a temperature of 79 at Mankato, 74 at Brainerd, and 73 at International Falls. Once again at 2 p.m., in Buffalo, it was 77 degrees under partly sunny skies. In Maple Lake, it was cloudy, it was degrees, 4 degrees Celsius. The wind was south at 14 miles an hour, gusting to 25. The pressure was 29.78 inches, and falling. 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The current time is 2:35 p.m. Central Daylight Time. Blowing dust advisory in effect until 6 p.m. this evening. What? Visibility between 1/2 and 2 miles in areas of blowing dust. Where? Andy, Ojai, McLeod, Meeker, Renville, Sibley, Brown, Nicolette, Redwood, Chippewa, Douglas, Lackey, Parle, Hope, Stevens, Swift, and Yellow Medicine counties. When? Until 6 p.m. this evening. The following impacts are expected: hazardous driving conditions due to reduced visibility. Persons with respiratory problems should make preparations to stay indoors until the storm passes. Be ready for a sudden drop in visibility to near zero. If you encounter blowing dust or blowing sand on the roadway or see it approaching, pull off the road as far as possible and put your vehicle in park. Turn the lights all the way off and keep foot off the brake pedal. Remember, pull aside, stay alive. Repeating, a blowing dust advisory has been issued until 6 p.m. for the following counties: in Minnesota, McLeod and Meeker. Near critical fire weather conditions today for portions of central Minnesota. Relative humidity values will drop to 25 to 30% range this afternoon. South winds 15 to 20 miles per hour with gusts to up to 35 miles per hour are forecast. The winds combined with the low humidity and dry fuels will bring another day of near critical fire weather conditions. Any fire that does develop has the potential to quickly spread. 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Now here is the hazardous weather outlook for portions of central and southern Minnesota and west central Wisconsin. For tonight, dry, warm, and windy conditions will lead to critical fire weather conditions through this evening over western Minnesota. Please see red flag warning for additional information. Farther east fire weather will be elevated, but not critical. And now the extended outlook for the period Friday through Wednesday. Dry, warm, and windy conditions will lead to critical fire weather conditions Friday afternoon and evening. Please see red flag warning for additional information. Thunderstorms, some strong to severe, possible Sunday and Monday. Spotter information statement, Skywarn spotter activation will not be needed. Now the forecast for central Minnesota, from St. Cloud to the northwest Twin Cities suburbs. This afternoon, increasing clouds. Scattered showers and isolated thunderstorms late in the afternoon. Near steady temperature in the mid-70s. South winds 15 to 20 miles an hour with gusts to around 35 miles an hour. Chance of precipitation 50%. Tonight, mostly cloudy with slight chance of rain showers and isolated thunderstorms in the evening, then clear overnight. Lows in the mid-50s. South winds 10 to 20 miles an hour with gusts to around 35 miles an hour. Chance of precipitation 20%. Friday, sunny. Highs in the mid-80s. West winds 5 to 15 miles an hour with gusts to around 30 miles an hour. Friday night, mostly clear. Lows in the lower 50s. West winds 5 to 10 miles an hour. Gusts up to 25 miles an hour in the evening.

Evening. Saturday, sunny. Highs in the upper 70s. Saturday night, mostly clear. Lows in the mid-40s. Sunday, mostly sunny with chance of rain showers in the morning, then mostly cloudy with rain showers likely and chance of thunderstorms in the afternoon. Highs in the mid-70s. Chance of precipitation 70%. Sunday night, rain showers and chance of thunderstorms in the evening, then rain showers overnight. Lows in the mid-50s. Chance of precipitation near 100%. Monday, rain showers likely in the morning, then rain showers likely and chance of thunderstorms in the afternoon. Highs in the upper 70s. Chance of precipitation 70%. Monday night, rain showers likely in the evening, then partly cloudy with chance of rain showers overnight. Lows in the upper 40s. Chance of showers 70%. Tuesday through Wednesday, partly cloudy. Highs in the mid-60s. Lows in the lower 40s. Again, the forecast for central Minnesota, from St. Cloud to the northwest Twin Cities suburbs for this afternoon, increasing clouds. Scattered showers and isolated thunderstorms late in the afternoon. Near steady temperature in the mid-70s. South winds 15 to 20 miles an hour with gusts to around 35 miles an hour. Chance of precipitation 50%. The following message is primarily for the use by area land managers. For the following counties, in Minnesota, Benton, Meeker, Mille Lacs, Morrison, Stearns, and Todd. Red flag warning remains in effect until 4 p.m. this afternoon. Red flag warning in effect from 11 a.m. to 9 p.m. Friday. The National Weather Service in the Twin Cities has issued a red flag warning in effect from 11 a.m. to 9 p.m. Friday. Affected area, portions of central and east central Minnesota. Timing, for the first red flag warning, until 4 p.m. this afternoon. For the second red flag warning, from 11 a.m. to 9 p.m. Friday. Winds, for the first red flag warning, south winds 15 to 25 miles per hour with gusts up to 35 miles per hour. And for the second red flag warning, west winds 15 to 20 miles per hour with gusts up to 35 miles per hour. Relative humidity, for the first red flag warning around 25%. And for the second red flag warning around 15 to 20%. The following impacts are expected. Any fires that develop will spread rapidly. Outdoor burning is not recommended. Please advise the appropriate officials or fire crews in the field of this red flag warning. The following message is primarily for the use by area land managers. For the following counties, in Minnesota, Chisago, Isanti, McLeod, Sherburne and Wright. Red flag warning in effect from 11 a.m. to 9 p.m. Friday. The National Weather Service in the Twin Cities has issued a red flag warning in effect from 11 a.m. to 9 p.m. Friday. Affected area, Sherburne, Isanti, Chisago, Wright, and McLeod. Timing, from 11 a.m. to 9 p.m. Friday. Winds, west winds 10 to 20 miles per hour with gusts up to 30 miles per hour. Relative humidity, around 15 to 20%. The following impacts are expected. Any fires that develop will spread rapidly. Outdoor burning is not recommended. Please advise the appropriate officials or fire crews in the field of this red flag warning. The following message is primarily for the use by area land managers. For the following counties, in Minnesota, Benton, Meeker, Mille Lacs, Morrison, Stearns, and Todd. Red flag warning in effect until 4 p.m. this afternoon. Fire weather watch remains in effect from Friday morning through Friday evening. Affected area, portions of central and east central Minnesota. Timing, for the red flag warning, until 4 p.m. this afternoon. For the fire weather watch, from Friday morning through Friday evening. Winds, for the red flag warning, south winds 20 to 25 miles per hour with gusts up to 35 miles per hour.
And for the fire weather watch, west winds 10 to 20 miles per hour with gusts up to 30 miles per hour. Relative humidity, for the red flag warning around 25%, and for the fire weather watch around 19%. The following impacts are expected. Any fires that develop will spread rapidly. Outdoor burning is not recommended. Please advise the appropriate officials or fire crews in the field of this red flag warning. A fire weather watch means the critical fire weather conditions are possible during the valid watch time. These conditions could promote the rapid spread of wildfires, which could become life-threatening. Check for forecast updates and a possible upgrade of this watch to a red flag warning. At 2 p.m. in Buffalo, it was partly sunny. The temperature was 77 degrees, the dew point was 36, and the relative humidity was 22%. The wind was south at 18 miles an hour, gusting to 33. The pressure was 29.78 inches and falling. In Maple Lake, it was cloudy, it was 4 degrees Celsius. The wind was south at 14 miles an hour, gusting to 25. The pressure was 29.78 inches and falling. Elsewhere across central Minnesota, at Wilmer, rain was falling with a temperature of 72. At Anoka, it was sunny with a temperature of 79. At Crystal, it was mostly sunny with a temperature of 79. It was partly sunny with a temperature of 78 at the Twin Cities, 79 at Princeton, 75 at Litchfield, and 73 at Little Falls. At St. Cloud, it was cloudy, with a temperature of 77. Around the state, at Rochester, it was sunny, with a temperature of 75. At Duluth, it was mostly sunny, with a temperature of 65. It was partly sunny, with a temperature of 79 at Mankato, 74 at Brainerd, and 73 at International Falls. Once again at 2 p.m., in Buffalo, it was 77 degrees under partly sunny skies. In Maple Lake, it was cloudy, it was 4 degrees Celsius. The wind was south at 14 miles an hour, gusting to 25. The pressure was 29.78 inches and falling. 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The current time is 2:47 p.m. Central Daylight Time. Blowing dust advisory in effect until 6 p.m. this evening. What? Visibility between 1/2 and 2 miles in areas of blowing dust. Where? Candy or High, McLeod, Meeker, Renville, Sibley, Brown, Nicolet, Redwood, Chippewa, Douglas, Lackley Parle, Pope, Stevens, Swift, and Yellow Medicine counties. When? Until 6 p.m. this evening. The following impacts are expected: hazardous driving conditions due to reduced visibility. Persons with respiratory problems should make preparations to stay indoors until the storm passes. Be ready for a sudden drop in visibility to near zero. If you encounter blowing dust or blowing sand on the roadway or see it approaching, pull off the road as far as possible and put your vehicle in park. Turn the lights all the way off and keep foot off the brake pedal. Remember, pull aside, stay alive. Repeating, a blowing dust advisory has been issued until 6 p.m. for the following counties, in Minnesota, McLeod and Meeker. Near critical fire weather conditions today for portions of central Minnesota. Relative humidity values will drop to 25 to 30% range this afternoon. South winds 15 to 20 miles per hour with gusts to up to 35 miles per hour are forecast. The winds combined with the low humidity and dry fuels will bring another day of near critical fire weather conditions. Any fire that does develop has the potential to quickly spread. Check burning restrictions and fire danger levels and consult with fire officials before burning. For more information on burning restrictions in Minnesota,
cwwdnrc.backslash/minnesota's forestry fire/fire rating restrictions.html. Now here is the hazardous weather outlook for portions of central and southern Minnesota and west central Wisconsin. For tonight, dry, warm, and windy conditions will lead to critical fire weather conditions through this evening over western Minnesota. Please see red flag warning for additional information. Farther east fire weather will be elevated, but not critical. And now the extended outlook for the period Friday through Wednesday. Dry, warm, and windy conditions will lead to critical fire weather conditions Friday afternoon and evening. Please see red flag warning for additional information. Thunderstorms, some strong to severe, possible Sunday and Monday. Spotter information statement, Skywarn spotter activation will not be needed. Now the forecast for central Minnesota, from St. Cloud to the northwest Twin Cities suburbs. This afternoon, increasing clouds. Scattered showers and isolated thunderstorms late in the afternoon. Near steady temperature in the mid-70s. South winds 15 to 20 miles an hour with gusts to around 35 miles an hour. Chance of precipitation 50%. Tonight, mostly cloudy with slight chance of rain showers and isolated thunderstorms in the evening, then clear overnight. Lows in the mid-50s. South winds 10 to 20 miles an hour with gusts to around 35 miles an hour. Chance of precipitation 20%. Friday, sunny. Highs in the mid-80s. West winds 5 to 15 miles an hour with gusts to around 30 miles an hour. Friday night, mostly clear. Lows in the lower 50s. West winds 5 to 10 miles an hour. Gusts up to 25 miles an hour in the evening. Saturday, sunny. Highs in the upper 70s. Saturday night, mostly clear. Lows in the mid-40s. Sunday, mostly sunny with chance of rain showers in the morning, then mostly cloudy with rain showers likely and chance of thunderstorms in the afternoon. Highs in the mid-70s. Chance of precipitation 70%. Sunday night, rain showers and chance of thunderstorms in the evening, then rain showers overnight. Lows in the mid-50s. Chance of precipitation near 100%. Monday, rain showers likely in the morning, then rain showers likely and chance of thunderstorms in the afternoon. Highs in the upper 70s. Chance of precipitation 70%. Monday night, rain showers likely in the evening, then partly cloudy with chance of rain showers overnight. Lows in the upper 40s. Chance of showers 70%. Tuesday through Wednesday, partly cloudy. Highs in the mid-60s. Lows in the lower 40s. Again, the forecast for central Minnesota, from St. Cloud to the northwest Twin Cities suburbs for this afternoon, increasing clouds. Scattered showers and isolated thunderstorms late in the afternoon. Near steady temperature in the mid-70s. South winds 15 to 20 miles an hour with gusts to around 35 miles an hour. Chance of precipitation 50%. The following message is primarily for the use by area land managers. For the following counties, in Minnesota, Benton, Meeker, Mille Lacs, Morrison, Stearns, and Todd. Red flag warning remains in effect until 4 p.m. this afternoon. Red flag warning in effect from 11 a.m. to 9 p.m. Friday. The National Weather Service in the Twin Cities has issued a red flag warning in effect from 11 a.m. to 9 p.m. Friday. Affected area, portions of central and east central Minnesota. Timing, for the first red flag warning, until 4 p.m. this afternoon. For the second red flag warning, from 11 a.m. to 9 p.m. Friday. Winds. For the first red flag warning, south winds 15 to 25 miles per hour with gusts up to 35 miles per hour. And for the second red flag warning, west winds 15 to 20 miles per hour with gusts up to 35 miles per hour. Relative humidity, for the first red flag warning around 25%,
and for the second red flag warning around 15 to 20%. The following impacts are expected. Any fires that develop will spread rapidly. Outdoor burning is not recommended. Please advise the appropriate officials or fire crews in the field of this red flag warning. The following message is primarily for the use by area land managers. For the following counties, in Minnesota, Chisago, Isanti, McLeod, Sherburn and Wright. Red flag warning in effect from 11 a.m. to 9 p.m. Friday. The National Weather Service in the Twin Cities has issued a red flag warning in effect from 11 a.m. to 9 p.m. Friday. Affected area, Sherburn, Isanti, Chisago, Wright, and McLeod. Timing, from 11 a.m. to 9 p.m. Friday. Winds, west winds 10 to 20 miles per hour with gusts up to 30 miles per hour. Relative humidity, around 15 to 20%. The following impacts are expected. Any fires that develop will spread rapidly. Outdoor burning is not recommended. Please advise the appropriate officials or fire crews in the field of this red flag warning. The following message is primarily for the use by area land managers. For the following counties, in Minnesota, Benton, Meeker, Mille Lacs, Morrison, Stearns, and Todd. Red flag warning in effect until 4 p.m. this afternoon. Fire weather watch remains in effect from Friday morning through Friday evening. Affected area, portions of central and east central Minnesota. Timing, for the red flag warning, until 4 p.m. this afternoon. For the fire weather watch, from Friday morning through Friday evening. Winds, for the red flag warning, south winds 20 to 25 miles per hour with gusts up to 35 miles per hour. And for the fire weather watch, west winds 10 to 20 miles per hour with gusts up to 30 miles per hour. Relative humidity, for the red flag warning around 25%, and for the fire weather watch around 19%. The following impacts are expected. Any fires that develop will spread rapidly. Outdoor burning is not recommended. Please advise the appropriate officials or fire crews in the field of this red flag warning. A fire weather watch means that critical fire weather conditions are possible during the valid watch time. These conditions could promote the rapid spread of wildfires, which could become life-threatening. Check for forecast updates and a possible upgrade of this watch to a red flag warning. At 2 p.m. in Buffalo, it was partly sunny. The temperature was 77 degrees, the dew point was 36, and the relative humidity was 22%. The wind was south at 18 miles an hour, gusting to 33. The pressure was 29.78 inches and falling. In Maple Lake, it was cloudy, it was 4 degrees Celsius. The wind was south at 14 miles an hour, gusting to 25. The pressure was 29.78 inches and falling. Elsewhere across central Minnesota, at Wilmer, rain was falling, with a temperature of 72. At Anoka, it was sunny, with a temperature of 79. At Crystal, it was mostly sunny, with a temperature of 79. It was partly sunny, with a temperature of 78 at the Twin Cities, 79 at Princeton, 75 at Litchfield, and 73 at Little Falls. At St. Cloud, it was cloudy, with a temperature of 77. Around the state, at Rochester, it was sunny, with a temperature of 75. At Duluth, it was mostly sunny, with a temperature of 65. It was partly sunny, with a temperature of 79 at Mankato, 74 at Brainerd, and 73 at International Falls. Once again at 2 p.m., in Buffalo, it was 77 degrees under partly sunny skies. In Maple Lake, it was cloudy, it was 4 degrees Celsius. The wind was south at 14 miles an hour, gusting to 25. The pressure was 29.78 inches and falling. 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
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The current time is 2:59 p.m. Central Daylight Time. Blowing dust advisory in effect until 6 p.m. this evening. What? Visibility between 1/2 and 2 miles in areas of blowing dust. Where? Kandy, Ohio, McLeod, Meeker, Renville, Sibley, Brown, Nicolette, Redwood, Chippewa, Douglas, Blackley, Parle, Polk, Stevens, Swift, and Yellow Medicine counties. When? Until 6 p.m. this evening. The following impacts are expected: hazardous driving conditions due to reduced visibility. Persons with respiratory problems should make preparations to stay indoors until the storm passes. Be ready for a sudden drop in visibility to near zero. If you encounter blowing dust or blowing sand on the roadway or see it approaching, pull off the road as far as possible and put your vehicle in park. Turn the lights all the way off and keep foot off the brake pedal. Remember, pull aside, stay alive. Repeating, a blowing dust advisory has been issued until 6 p.m. for the following counties: in Minnesota, McLeod and Meeker. Near critical fire weather conditions today for portions of central Minnesota. Relative humidity values will drop to 25 to 30% range this afternoon. South winds 15 to 20 miles per hour with gusts to up to 35 miles per hour are forecast. The winds combined with the low humidity and dry fuels will bring another day of near critical fire weather conditions. Any fire that does develop has the potential to quickly spread. 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Now here is the hazardous weather outlook for portions of central and southern Minnesota and west central Wisconsin. For tonight, dry, warm, and windy conditions will lead to critical fire weather conditions through this evening over western Minnesota. Please see red flag warning for additional information. Farther east fire weather will be elevated, but not critical. And now the extended outlook for the period Friday through Wednesday. Dry, warm, and windy conditions will lead to critical fire weather conditions Friday afternoon and evening. Please see red flag warning for additional information. Thunderstorms, some strong to severe, possible Sunday and Monday. Spotter information statement. Skywarn spotter activation will not be needed. Now the forecast for central Minnesota, from St. Cloud to the northwest Twin Cities suburbs. This afternoon, increasing clouds. Scattered showers and isolated thunderstorms late in the afternoon. Near steady temperature in the mid-70s. South winds 15 to 20 miles an hour with gusts to around 35 miles an hour. Chance of precipitation 50%. Tonight, mostly cloudy with slight chance of rain showers and isolated thunderstorms in the evening, then clear overnight. Lows in the mid-50s. South winds 10 to 20 miles an hour with gusts to around 35 miles an hour. Chance of precipitation 20%. Friday, sunny. Highs in the mid-80s. West winds 5 to 15 miles an hour with gusts to around 30 miles an hour. Friday night, mostly clear. Lows in the lower 50s. West winds 5 to 10 miles an hour. Gusts up to 25 miles an hour in the evening. Saturday, sunny. Highs in the upper 70s. Saturday night, mostly clear. Lows in the mid 40s. Sunday, mostly sunny with chance of rain showers in the morning, then mostly cloudy with rain showers likely and chance of thunderstorms in the afternoon. Highs in the mid-70s. Chance of precipitation 70%. Sunday night, rain showers and chance of thunderstorms in the evening, then rain showers overnight. Lows in the mid-50s. Chance of precipitation near 100%. Monday, rain showers likely in the morning,
then rain showers likely and chance of thunderstorms in the afternoon. Highs in the upper 70s. Chance of precipitation 70%. Monday night, rain showers likely in the evening, then partly cloudy with chance of rain showers overnight. Lows in the upper 40s. Chance of showers 70%. Tuesday through Wednesday, partly cloudy. Highs in the mid-60s. Lows in the lower 40s. Again, the forecast for central Minnesota, from St. Cloud to the northwest Twin Cities suburbs for this afternoon, increasing clouds. Scattered showers and isolated thunderstorms late in the afternoon. Near steady temperature in the mid-70s. South winds 15 to 20 miles an hour with gusts to around 35 miles an hour. Chance of precipitation 50%. The following message is primarily for the use by area land managers. For the following counties, in Minnesota, Benton, Meeker, Mille Lacs, Morrison, Stearns, and Todd. Red flag warning remains in effect until 4 p.m. this afternoon. Red flag warning in effect from 11 a.m. to 9 p.m. Friday. The National Weather Service in the Twin Cities has issued a red flag warning in effect from 11 a.m. to 9 p.m. Friday. Affected area, portions of central and east central Minnesota. Timing, for the first red flag warning, until 4 p.m. this afternoon. For the second red flag warning, from 11 a.m. to 9 p.m. Friday. Winds, for the first red flag warning, south winds 15 to 25 miles per hour with gusts up to 35 miles per hour. And for the second red flag warning, west winds 15 to 20 miles per hour with gusts up to 35 miles per hour. Relative humidity, for the first red flag warning around 25%, and for the second red flag warning around 15 to 20%. The following impacts are expected. Any fires that develop will spread rapidly. Outdoor burning is not recommended. Please advise the appropriate officials or fire crews in the field of this red flag warning. The following message is primarily for the use by area land managers. For the following counties, in Minnesota, Chisago, Isanti, McLeod, Sherburn and Wright. Red flag warning in effect from 11 a.m. to 9 p.m. Friday. The National Weather Service in the Twin Cities has issued a red flag warning in effect from 11 a.m. to 9 p.m. Friday. Affected area, Sherburn, Isanti, Chisago, Wright, and McLeod. Timing, from 11 a.m. to 9 p.m. Friday. Winds, west winds 10 to 20 miles per hour with gusts up to 30 miles per hour. Relative humidity, around 15 to 20%. The following impacts are expected. Any fires that develop will spread rapidly. Outdoor burning is not recommended. Please advise the appropriate officials or fire crews in the field of this red flag warning. The following message is primarily for the use by area land managers. For the following counties, in Minnesota, Benton, Meeker, Mille Lacs, Morrison, Stearns, and Todd. Red flag warning in effect until 4 p.m. this afternoon. Fire weather watch remains in effect from Friday morning through Friday evening. Affected area, portions of central and east central Minnesota. Timing, for the red flag warning, until 4 p.m. this afternoon. For the fire weather watch, from Friday morning through Friday evening. Winds, for the red flag warning, south winds 20 to 25 miles per hour with gusts up to 35 miles per hour. And for the fire weather watch, west winds 10 to 20 miles per hour with gusts up to 30 miles per hour. Relative humidity, for the red flag warning around 25%, and for the fire weather watch around 19%. The following impacts are expected. Any fires that develop will spread rapidly. Outdoor burning is not recommended. Please advise the appropriate officials or fire crews in the field of this red flag warning. A fire weather watch means the critical fire weather conditions are possible during the valid watch time. These conditions could promote the rapid spread of wildfires, which could become life-threatening. Check for forecast updates and a possible upgrade of this watch to a red flag warning.
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The current time is 3:10 p.m. Central Daylight Time. Blowing dust advisory in effect until 6 p.m. this evening. What? Visibility between 1/2 and 2 miles in areas of blowing dust. Where? Candy O'High, McLeod, Meeker, Renville, Sibley, Brown, Nicolette, Redwood, Chippewa, Douglas, Lackey Parle, Pope, Stevens, Swift, and Yellow Medicine counties. When? Until 6 p.m. this evening. The following impacts are expected: hazardous driving conditions due to reduced visibility. Persons with respiratory problems should make preparations to stay indoors until the storm passes. Be ready for a sudden drop in visibility to near zero. If you encounter blowing dust or blowing sand on the roadway or see it approaching, pull off the road as far as possible and put your vehicle in park. Turn the lights all the way off and keep foot off the brake pedal. Remember, pull aside, stay alive. Repeating, a blowing dust advisory has been issued until 6 p.m. for the following counties, in Minnesota, McLeod and Meeker. Near critical fire weather conditions today for portions of central Minnesota. Relative humidity values will drop to 25 to 30% range this afternoon. South winds 15 to 20 miles per hour with gusts to up to 35 miles per hour are forecast. The winds combined with the low humidity and dry fuels will bring another day of near critical fire weather conditions. Any fire that does develop has the potential to quickly spread. 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Now here is the hazardous weather outlook for portions of central and southern Minnesota and west central Wisconsin. For tonight, dry, warm, and windy conditions will lead to critical fire weather conditions through this evening over western Minnesota. Please see red flag warning for additional information. Farther east fire weather will be elevated, but not critical. And now the extended outlook for the period Friday through Wednesday. Dry, warm, and windy conditions will lead to critical fire weather conditions Friday afternoon and evening. Please see red flag warning for additional information. Thunderstorms, some strong to severe, possible Sunday and Monday. Spotter information statement, Skywarn spotter activation will not be needed. Now the forecast for central Minnesota, from St. Cloud to the northwest Twin Cities suburbs. This afternoon, increasing clouds. Scattered showers and isolated thunderstorms late in the afternoon. Near steady temperature in the mid-70s. South winds 15 to 20 miles an hour with gusts to around 35 miles an hour. Chance of precipitation 50%. Tonight, mostly cloudy with slight chance of rain showers and isolated thunderstorms in the evening, then clear overnight. Lows in the mid-50s. South winds 10 to 20 miles an hour with gusts to around 35 miles an hour. Chance of precipitation 20%. Friday, sunny. Highs in the mid-80s. West winds 5 to 15 miles an hour with gusts to around 30 miles an hour. Friday night, mostly clear. Lows in the lower 50s. West winds 5 to 10 miles an hour. Gusts up to 25 miles an hour in the evening. Saturday, sunny. Highs in the upper 70s. Saturday night, mostly clear. Lows in the mid-40s. Sunday, mostly sunny with chance of rain showers in the morning, then mostly cloudy with rain showers likely and chance of thunderstorms in the afternoon. Highs in the mid-70s. Chance of precipitation 70%. Sunday night, rain showers and chance of thunderstorms in the evening, then rain showers overnight.
Lows in the mid-50s. Chance of precipitation near 100%. Monday, rain showers likely in the morning, then rain showers likely and chance of thunderstorms in the afternoon. Highs in the upper 70s. Chance of precipitation 70%. Monday night, rain showers likely in the evening, then partly cloudy with chance of rain showers overnight. Lows in the upper 40s. Chance of showers 70%. Tuesday through Wednesday, partly cloudy. Highs in the mid-60s. Lows in the lower 40s. Again, the forecast for central Minnesota, from St. Cloud to the northwest Twin Cities suburbs for this afternoon, increasing clouds. Scattered showers and isolated thunderstorms late in the afternoon. Near steady temperature in the mid-70s. South winds 15 to 20 miles an hour with gusts to around 35 miles an hour. Chance of precipitation 50%. The following message is primarily for the use by area land managers. For the following counties, in Minnesota, Benton, Meeker, Mille Lacs, Morrison, Stearns and Todd. Red flag warning remains in effect until 4 p.m. this afternoon. Red flag warning in effect from 11 a.m. to 9 p.m. Friday. The National Weather Service in the Twin Cities has issued a red flag warning in effect from 11 a.m. to 9 p.m. Friday. Affected area, portions of central and east central Minnesota. Timing, for the first red flag warning, until 4 p.m. this afternoon. For the second red flag warning, from 11 a.m. to 9 p.m. Friday. Winds, for the first red flag warning, south winds 15 to 25 miles per hour with gusts up to 35 miles per hour. And for the second red flag warning, west winds 15 to 20 miles per hour with gusts up to 35 miles per hour. Relative humidity, for the first red flag warning around 25%, and for the second red flag warning around 15 to 20%. The following impacts are expected. Any fires that develop will spread rapidly. Outdoor burning is not recommended. Please advise the appropriate officials or fire crews in the field of this red flag warning. The following message is primarily for the use by area land managers. For the following counties, in Minnesota, Chisago, Isanti, McLeod, Sherburn and Wright. Red flag warning in effect from 11 a.m. to 9 p.m. Friday. The National Weather Service in the Twin Cities has issued a red flag warning in effect from 11 a.m. to 9 p.m. Friday. Affected area, Sherburn, Isanti, Chisago, Wright, and McLeod. Timing, from 11 a.m. to 9 p.m. Friday. Winds, west winds 10 to 20 miles per hour with gusts up to 30 miles per hour. Relative humidity, around 15 to 20%. The following impacts are expected. Any fires that develop will spread rapidly. Outdoor burning is not recommended. Please advise the appropriate officials or fire crews in the field of this red flag warning. At 3 p.m. in Buffalo, thunder was reported. The temperature was 75 degrees, the dew point was 36, and the relative humidity was 23%. The wind was south at 16 miles an hour. Gusting to 23. Pressure was 29.76 inches and steady. In Maple Lake, thunder was reported. It was 4 degrees Celsius. The wind was south at 8 miles an hour. The pressure was 29.77 inches and steady. Elsewhere across central Minnesota, thunder was reported with a temperature of 73 at Litchfield and 64 at Wilmer. At Anoka, it was sunny, with a temperature of 79. It was mostly sunny, with a temperature of 75 at St. Cloud, and 75 at Princeton. At the Twin Cities, it was partly sunny, with a temperature of 78. At Crystal, it was cloudy, with a temperature of 77. At Little Falls, thunder was reported. Around the state, it was partly sunny. It was 76 at Rochester, 77 at Mankato, 71 at Brainerd, 63 at Duluth, and 74 at International Falls.
Once again at 3 p.m., in Buffalo, it was 75 degrees with thunder. In Maple Lake, thunder was reported, it was degrees Celsius. The wind was south at 8 miles an hour, the pressure was 29.77 inches, and steady. The following message is primarily for the use by area land managers. For the following counties, in Minnesota, Benton, Meeker, Mille Lacs, Morrison, Stearns and Todd. Red flag warning in effect until 4 p.m. this afternoon. Fire weather watch remains in effect from Friday morning through Friday evening. Affected area, portions of central and east central Minnesota. Timing, for the red flag warning, until 4 p.m. this afternoon. For the fire weather watch, from Friday morning through Friday evening. Winds, for the red flag warning, south winds 20 to 25 miles per hour with gusts up to 35 miles per hour. And for the fire weather watch, west winds 10 to 20 miles per hour with gusts up to 30 miles per hour. Relative humidity, for the red flag warning around 25%, and for the fire weather watch around 19%. The following impacts are expected. Any fires that develop will spread rapidly. Outdoor burning is not recommended. Please advise the appropriate officials or fire crews in the field of this red flag warning. A fire weather watch means that critical fire weather conditions are possible during the valid watch time. These conditions could promote the rapid spread of wildfires, which could become life-threatening. Check for forecast updates and a possible upgrade of this watch to a red flag warning. 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The current time is 3:21 p.m. Central Daylight Time. Blowing dust advisory in effect until 6 p.m. this evening. What? Visibility between 1/2 and 2 miles in areas of blowing dust. Where? Andy O'High, McLeod, Meeker, Renville, Sibley, Brown, Nicolette, Redwood, Chippewa, Douglas, Black Parle, Pope, Stevens, Swift, and Yellow Medicine counties. When? Until 6 p.m. this evening. The following impacts are expected: hazardous driving conditions due to reduced visibility. Persons with respiratory problems should make preparations to stay indoors until the storm passes. Be ready for a sudden drop in visibility to near zero. If you encounter blowing dust or blowing sand on the roadway or see it approaching, pull off the road as far as possible and put your vehicle in park. Turn the lights all the way off and keep foot off the brake pedal. Remember, pull aside, stay alive. Repeating, a blowing dust advisory has been issued until 6 p.m. for the following counties, in Minnesota, McLeod and Meeker. Near critical fire weather conditions today for portions of central Minnesota. Relative humidity values will drop to 25 to 30% range this afternoon. South winds 15 to 20 miles per hour with gusts to up to 35 miles per hour are forecast. The winds combined with the low humidity and dry fuels will bring another day of near critical fire weather conditions. Any fire that does develop has the potential to quickly spread. 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Now here is the hazardous weather outlook for portions of central and southern Minnesota and west central Wisconsin. For tonight, dry, warm, and windy conditions will lead to critical fire weather conditions through this evening over western Minnesota. Please see red flag warning for additional information. Farther east fire weather will be elevated, but not critical. And now the extended outlook for the period Friday through Wednesday. Dry, warm, and windy conditions will lead to critical fire weather conditions Friday afternoon and evening. Please see red flag warning for additional information. Thunderstorms, some strong to severe,
possible Sunday and Monday. Spotter information statement. Sky warns spotter activation will not be needed. Now the forecast for central Minnesota, from St. Cloud to the northwest Twin Cities suburbs. This afternoon, increasing clouds. Scattered showers and isolated thunderstorms late in the afternoon. Near steady temperature in the mid-70s. South winds 15 to 20 miles an hour with gusts to around 35 miles an hour. Chance of precipitation 50%. Tonight, mostly cloudy with slight chance of rain showers and isolated thunderstorms in the evening, then clear overnight. Lows in the mid-50s. South winds 10 to 20 miles an hour with gusts to around 35 miles an hour. Chance of precipitation 20%. Friday, sunny. Highs in the mid-80s. West winds 5 to 15 miles an hour with gusts to around 30 miles an hour. Friday night, mostly clear. Lows in the lower 50s. West winds 5 to 10 miles an hour. Gusts up to 25 miles an hour in the evening. Saturday, sunny. Highs in the upper 70s. Saturday night, mostly clear. Lows in the mid-40s. Sunday, mostly sunny with chance of rain showers in the morning, then mostly cloudy with rain showers likely and chance of thunderstorms in the afternoon. Highs in the mid-70s. Chance of precipitation 70%. Sunday night, rain showers and chance of thunderstorms in the evening, then rain showers overnight. Lows in the mid-50s. Chance of precipitation near 100%. Monday, rain showers likely in the morning, then rain showers likely and chance of thunderstorms in the afternoon. Highs in the upper 70s. Chance of precipitation 70%. Monday night, rain showers likely in the evening, then partly cloudy with chance of rain showers overnight. Lows in the upper 40s. Chance of showers 70%. Tuesday through Wednesday, partly cloudy. Highs in the mid-60s. Lows in the lower 40s. Again, the forecast for central Minnesota, from St. Cloud to the northwest Twin Cities suburbs for this afternoon, increasing clouds. Scattered showers and isolated thunderstorms late in the afternoon. Near steady temperature in the mid-70s. South winds 15 to 20 miles an hour with gusts to around 35 miles an hour. Chance of precipitation 50%. The following message is primarily for the use by area land managers. For the following counties, in Minnesota, Benton, Meeker, Mille Lacs, Morrison, Stearns, and Todd. Red flag warning remains in effect until 4 p.m. this afternoon. Red flag warning in effect from 11 a.m. to 9 p.m. Friday. The National Weather Service in the Twin Cities has issued a red flag warning in effect from 11 a.m. to 9 p.m. Friday. Affected area, portions of central and east central Minnesota. Timing, for the first red flag warning, until 4 p.m. this afternoon. For the second red flag warning, from 11 a.m. to 9 p.m. Friday. Winds. For the first red flag warning, south winds 15 to 25 miles per hour with gusts up to 35 miles per hour. And for the second red flag warning, west winds 15 to 20 miles per hour with gusts up to 35 miles per hour. Relative humidity, for the first red flag warning around 25%, and for the second red flag warning around 15 to 20%. The following impacts are expected. Any fires that develop will spread rapidly. Outdoor burning is not recommended. Please advise the appropriate officials or fire crews in the field of this red flag warning. The following message is primarily for the use by area land managers. For the following counties, in Minnesota, Chisago, Isanti, McLeod, Sherburn and Wright. Red flag warning in effect from 11 a.m. to 9 p.m. Friday. The National Weather Service in the Twin Cities has issued a red flag warning in effect from 11 a.m. to 9 p.m. Friday. Affected area, Sherburn, Isanti, Chisago, Wright, and McLeod. Timing,
from 11 a.m. to 9 p.m. Friday. Winds, west winds 10 to 20 miles per hour with gusts up to 30 miles per hour. Relative humidity, around 15 to 20%. The following impacts are expected, any fire

The wind was south at 8 miles an hour, the pressure was 29.77 inches, and steady. Elsewhere across central Minnesota, thunder was reported, with a temperature of 73 at Litchfield, and 64 at Wilmer. At Anoka, it was sunny, with a temperature of 79. It was mostly sunny, with a temperature of 75 at St. Cloud, and 75 at Princeton. At the Twin Cities, it was partly sunny, with a temperature of 78. At Crystal, it was cloudy, with a temperature of 77. At Little Falls, thunder was reported. Around the state, it was partly sunny. It was 76 at Rochester, 77 at Mankato, 71 at Brainerd, 63 at Duluth, and 74 at International Falls. Once again at 3 p.m., in Buffalo, it was 75 degrees with thunder. In Maple Lake, thunder was reported, it was 4 degrees Celsius. The wind was south at 8 miles an hour, the pressure was 29.77 inches, and steady. 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The following message is primarily for the use by area land managers. For the following counties, in Minnesota, Benton, Meeker, Mille Lacs, Morrison, Stearns, and Todd. Red flag warning in effect until 4 p.m. this afternoon. Fire weather watch remains in effect from Friday morning through Friday evening. Affected area, portions of central and east central Minnesota. Timing, for the red flag warning, until 4 p.m. this afternoon. For the fire weather watch, from Friday morning through Friday evening. Winds, for the red flag warning, south winds 20 to 25 miles per hour with gusts up to 35 miles per hour. And for the fire weather watch, west winds 10 to 20 miles per hour with gusts up to 30 miles per hour. Relative humidity, 40 miles per hour. Relative humidity, for the red flag warning around 25%, and for the fire weather watch around 19%. The following impacts are expected. Any fires that develop will spread rapidly. Outdoor burning is not recommended. Please advise the appropriate officials or fire crews in the field of this red flag warning. A fire weather watch means the critical fire weather conditions are possible during the valid watch time. These conditions could promote the rapid spread of wildfires, which could become life-threatening. Check for forecast updates and a possible upgrade of this watch to a red flag warning. The current time is 3:33 p.m. Central Daylight Time. Blowing dust advisory in effect until 6 p.m. this evening. What? Visibility between 1/2 and 2 miles in areas of blowing dust. Where? Andy, Ohio, McLeod, Meeker, Renville, Sibley, Brown, Nicolet, Redwood, Chippewa, Douglas, Lac Qui Parle, Pope, Stevens, Swift, and Yellow Medicine counties. When? Until 6 p.m. this evening. The following impacts are expected: hazardous driving conditions due to reduced visibility. Persons with respiratory problems should make preparations to stay indoors until the storm passes. Be ready for a sudden drop in visibility to near zero. If you encounter blowing dust or blowing sand on the roadway or see it approaching, pull off the road as far as possible and put your vehicle in park. Turn the lights all the way off and keep foot off the brake pedal. Remember, pull aside, stay alive. Repeating, a blowing dust advisory has been issued until 6 p.m. for the following counties, in Minnesota, McLeod and Meeker. Near critical fire weather conditions today for portions of central Minnesota. Relative humidity values will drop to 25 to 30% range this afternoon. South winds 15 to 20 miles per hour with gusts to up to 35 miles per hour are forecast. The winds combined with the low humidity and dry fuels will bring another day of near critical fire weather conditions. Any fire that does develop has the potential to quickly spread. Check burning restrictions and fire danger levels and

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Now here is the hazardous weather outlook for portions of central and southern Minnesota and west central Wisconsin. For tonight, dry, warm, and windy conditions will lead to critical fire weather conditions through this evening over western Minnesota. Please see red flag warning for additional information. Farther east fire weather will be elevated, but not critical. And now the extended outlook for the period Friday through Wednesday. Dry, warm, and windy conditions will lead to critical fire weather conditions Friday afternoon and evening. Please see red flag warning for additional information. Thunderstorms, some strong to severe, possible Sunday and Monday. Spotter information statement, Skywarn spotter activation will not be needed. Now the forecast for central Minnesota, from St. Cloud to the northwest Twin Cities suburbs. This afternoon, increasing clouds. Scattered showers and isolated thunderstorms late in the afternoon. Near steady temperature in the mid-70s. South winds 15 to 20 miles an hour with gusts to around 35 miles an hour. Chance of precipitation 50%. Tonight, mostly cloudy with slight chance of rain showers and isolated thunderstorms in the evening, then clear overnight. Lows in the mid-50s. South winds 10 to 20 miles an hour with gusts to around 35 miles an hour. Chance of precipitation 20%. Friday, sunny. Highs in the mid-80s. West winds 5 to 15 miles an hour with gusts to around 30 miles an hour. Friday night, mostly clear. Lows in the lower 50s. West winds 5 to 10 miles an hour. Gusts up to 25 miles an hour in the evening. Saturday, sunny. Highs in the upper 70s. Saturday night, mostly clear. Lows in the mid-40s. Sunday, mostly sunny with chance of rain showers in the morning, then mostly cloudy with rain showers likely and chance of thunderstorms in the afternoon. Highs in the mid-70s. Chance of precipitation 70%. Sunday night, rain showers and chance of thunderstorms in the evening, then rain showers overnight. Lows in the mid-50s. Chance of precipitation near 100%. Monday, rain showers likely in the morning, then rain showers likely and chance of thunderstorms in the afternoon. Highs in the upper 70s. Chance of precipitation 70%. Monday night, rain showers likely in the evening, then partly cloudy with chance of rain showers overnight. Lows in the upper 40s. Chance of showers 70%. Tuesday through Wednesday, partly cloudy. Highs in the mid-60s. Lows in the lower 40s. Again, the forecast for central Minnesota, from St. Cloud to the northwest Twin Cities suburbs for this afternoon, increasing clouds. Scattered showers and isolated thunderstorms late in the afternoon. Near steady temperature in the mid-70s. South winds 15 to 20 miles an hour with gusts to around 35 miles an hour. Chance of precipitation 50%. The following message is primarily for the use by area land managers. For the following counties, in Minnesota, Benton, Meeker, Mille Lacs, Morrison, Stearns, and Todd. Red flag warning remains in effect until 4 p.m. this afternoon. Red flag warning in effect from 11 a.m. to 9 p.m. Friday. The National Weather Service in the Twin Cities has issued a red flag warning in effect from 11 a.m. to 9 p.m. Friday. Affected area, portions of central and east central Minnesota. Timing, for the first red flag warning, until 4 p.m. this afternoon. For the second red flag warning, from 11 a.m. to 9 p.m. Friday. Winds, for the first red flag warning, south winds 15 to 25 miles per hour with gusts up to 35 miles per hour. And for the second red flag warning, west winds 15 to 20 miles per hour with gusts up to 35 miles per hour.
Relative humidity, for the first red flag warning around 25%, and for the second red flag warning around 15 to 20%. The following impacts are expected. Any fires that develop will spread rapidly. Outdoor burning is not recommended. Please advise the appropriate officials or fire crews in the field of this red flag warning. The following message is primarily for the use by area land managers. For the following counties, in Minnesota, Chisago, Isanti, McLeod, Sherburn and Wright. Red flag warning in effect from 11 a.m. to 9 p.m. Friday. The National Weather Service in the Twin Cities has issued a red flag warning in effect from 11 a.m. to 9 p.m. Friday. Affected area, Sherburn, Isanti, Chisago, Wright, and McLeod. Timing, from 11 a.m. to 9 p.m. Friday. Winds, west winds 10 to 20 miles per hour with gusts up to 30 miles per hour. Relative humidity, around 15 to 20%. The following impacts are expected. Any fires that develop will spread rapidly. Outdoor burning is not recommended. Please advise the appropriate officials or fire crews in the field of this red flag warning. At 3 p.m. in Buffalo, thunder was reported. The temperature was 75 degrees, the dew point was 36, and the relative humidity was 23%. The wind was south at 16 miles an hour. Gusting to 23. The pressure was 29.76 inches and steady. In Maple Lake, thunder was reported, it was 4 degrees Celsius. The wind was south at 8 miles an hour, the pressure was 29.77 inches and steady. Elsewhere across central Minnesota, thunder was reported, with a temperature of 73 at Litchfield and 64 at Wilmer. At Anoka, it was sunny, with a temperature of 79. It was mostly sunny, with a temperature of 75 at St. Cloud, and 75 at Princeton. At the Twin Cities, it was partly sunny, with a temperature of 78. At Crystal, it was cloudy, with a temperature of 77. At Little Falls, thunder was reported. Around the state, it was partly sunny. It was 76 at Rochester, 77 at Mankato, 71 at Brainerd, 63 at Duluth, and 74 at International Falls. Once again at 3 p.m., in Buffalo, it was 75 degrees with thunder. In Maple Lake, thunder was reported, it was 4 degrees Celsius. The wind was south at 8 miles an hour, the pressure was 29.77 inches, and steady. 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The following message is primarily for the use by area land managers. For the following counties, in Minnesota, Benton, Meeker, Mille Lacs, Morrison, Stearns, and Todd. Red flag warning in effect until 4 p.m. this afternoon. Fire weather watch remains in effect from Friday morning through Friday evening. Affected area, portions of central and east central Minnesota. Timing, for the red flag warning, until 4 p.m. this afternoon. For the fire weather watch, from Friday morning through Friday evening. Winds, for the red flag warning, south winds 20 to 25 miles per hour with gusts up to 35 miles per hour. And for the fire weather watch, west winds 10 to 20 miles per hour with gusts up to 30 miles per hour. Relative humidity, for the red flag warning around 25%, and for the fire weather watch around 19%. The following impacts are expected. Any fires that develop will spread rapidly. Outdoor burning is not recommended. Please advise the appropriate officials or fire crews in the field of this red flag warning. A fire weather watch means the critical fire weather conditions are possible during the valid watch time. These conditions could promote the rapid spread of wildfires, which could become life-threatening.
Check for forecast updates and a possible upgrade of this watch to a red flag warning. The current time is 3:45 p.m. Central Daylight Time. Blowing dust advisory in effect until 6 p.m. this evening. What? Visibility between 1/2 and 2 miles in areas of blowing dust. Where? Candio High, McLeod, Meeker, Renville, Sibley, Brown, Nicolette, Redwood, Chippewa, Douglas, Lackley Parl, Pope, Stevens, Swift, and Yellow Medicine counties. When? Until 6 p.m. this evening. The following impacts are expected: hazardous driving conditions due to reduced visibility. Persons with respiratory problems should make preparations to stay indoors until the storm passes. Be ready for a sudden drop in visibility to near zero. If you encounter blowing dust or blowing sand on the roadway or see it approaching, pull off the road as far as possible and put your vehicle in park. Turn the lights all the way off and keep foot off the brake pedal. Remember, pull aside, stay alive. Repeating, a blowing dust advisory has been issued until 6 p.m. for the following counties: in Minnesota, McLeod and Meeker. Near critical fire weather conditions today for portions of central Minnesota. Relative humidity values will drop to 25% to 30% range this afternoon. South winds 15 to 20 miles per hour with gusts to up to 35 miles per hour are forecast. The winds combined with the low humidity and dry fuels will bring another day of near critical fire weather conditions. Any fire that does develop has the potential to quickly spread. 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Now here is the hazardous weather outlook for portions of central and southern Minnesota and west central Wisconsin. For tonight, dry, warm, and windy conditions will lead to critical fire weather conditions through this evening over western Minnesota. Please see red flag warning for additional information. Farther east fire weather will be elevated, but not critical. And now the extended outlook for the period Friday through Wednesday. Dry, warm, and windy conditions will lead to critical fire weather conditions Friday afternoon and evening. Please see red flag warning for additional information. Thunderstorms, some strong to severe, possible Sunday and Monday. Spotter information statement, Skywarn spotter activation will not be needed. Now the forecast for central Minnesota, from St. Cloud to the northwest Twin Cities suburbs. This afternoon, increasing clouds. Scattered showers and isolated thunderstorms late in the afternoon. Near steady temperature in the mid-70s. South winds 15 to 20 miles an hour with gusts to around 35 miles an hour. Chance of precipitation 50%. Tonight, mostly cloudy with slight chance of rain showers and isolated thunderstorms in the evening, then clear overnight. Lows in the mid-50s. South winds 10 to 20 miles an hour with gusts to around 35 miles an hour. Chance of precipitation 20%. Friday, sunny. Highs in the mid-80s. West winds 5 to 15 miles an hour with gusts to around 30 miles an hour. Friday night, mostly clear. Lows in the lower 50s. West winds 5 to 10 miles an hour. Gusts up to 25 miles an hour in the evening. Saturday, sunny. Highs in the upper 70s. Saturday night, mostly clear. Lows in the mid-40s. Sunday, mostly sunny with chance of rain showers in the morning, then mostly cloudy with rain showers likely and chance of thunderstorms in the afternoon. Highs in the mid-70s. Chance of precipitation 70%. Sunday night, rain showers and chance of thunderstorms in the evening, then rain showers overnight. Lows in the mid-50s. Chance of precipitation near 100%. Monday, rain showers likely in the morning, then rain showers likely and chance of thunderstorms in the afternoon.
Highs in the upper 70s. Chance of precipitation 70%. Monday night, rain showers likely in the evening, then partly cloudy with chance of rain showers overnight. Lows in the upper 40s. Chance of showers 70%. Tuesday through Wednesday, partly cloudy. Highs in the mid-60s. Lows in the lower 40s. Again, the forecast for central Minnesota, from St. Cloud to the northwest Twin Cities suburbs for this afternoon, increasing clouds. Scattered showers and isolated thunderstorms late in the afternoon. Near steady temperature in the mid-70s. South winds 15 to 20 miles an hour with gusts to around 35 miles an hour. Chance of precipitation 50%. The following message is primarily for the use by area land managers. For the following counties, in Minnesota, Benton, Meeker, Mille Lacs, Morrison, Stearns, and Todd. Red flag warning remains in effect until 4 p.m. this afternoon. Red flag warning in effect from 11 a.m. to 9 p.m. Friday. The National Weather Service in the Twin Cities has issued a red flag warning in effect from 11 a.m. to 9 p.m. Friday. Affected area, portions of central and east central Minnesota. Timing, for the first red flag warning, until 4 p.m. this afternoon. For the second red flag warning, from 11 a.m. to 9 p.m. Friday. Winds, for the first red flag warning, south winds 15 to 25 miles per hour with gusts up to 35 miles per hour. And for the second red flag warning, west winds 15 to 20 miles per hour with gusts up to 35 miles per hour. Relative humidity, for the first red flag warning around 25%, and for the second red flag warning around 15 to 20%. The following impacts are expected. Any fires that develop will spread rapidly. Outdoor burning is not recommended. Please advise the appropriate officials or fire crews in the field of this red flag warning. The following message is primarily for the use by area land managers. For the following counties, in Minnesota, Chisago, Isanti, McLeod, Sherburn and Wright. Red flag warning in effect from 11 a.m. to 9 p.m. Friday. The National Weather Service in the Twin Cities has issued a red flag warning in effect from 11 a.m. to 9 p.m. Friday. Affected area, Sherburn, Isanti, Chisago, Wright, and McLeod. Timing, from 11 a.m. to 9 p.m. Friday. Winds, west winds 10 to 20 miles per hour with gusts up to 30 miles per hour. Relative humidity, around 15 to 20%. The following impacts are expected. Any fires that develop will spread rapidly. Outdoor burning is not recommended. Please advise the appropriate officials or fire crews in the field of this red flag warning. At 3 p.m. in Buffalo, thunder was reported. The temperature was 75 degrees, the dew point was 36, and the relative humidity was 23%. The wind was south at 16 miles an hour. Gusting to 23. The pressure was 29.76 inches and steady. In Maple Lake, thunder was reported, it was degrees, or degrees Celsius. The wind was south at 8 miles an hour, the pressure was 29.77 inches and steady. Elsewhere across central Minnesota, thunder was reported, with a temperature of 73 at Litchfield and 64 at Wilmer. At Anoka, it was sunny, with a temperature of 79. It was mostly sunny, with a temperature of 75 at St. Cloud, and 75 at Princeton. At the Twin Cities, it was partly sunny, with a temperature of 78. At Crystal, it was cloudy, with a temperature of 77. At Little Falls, thunder was reported. Around the state, it was partly sunny. It was 76 at Rochester, 77 at Mankato, 71 at Brainerd, 63 at Duluth, and 74 at International Falls. Once again at 3 p.m., in Buffalo, it was 75 degrees with thunder. In Maple Lake, thunder was reported, it was degrees, or degrees Celsius.
The wind was south at 8 miles an hour. The pressure was 29.77 inches and steady. 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The following message is primarily for the use by area land managers. For the following counties, in Minnesota, Benton, Meeker, Mille Lacs, Morrison, Stearns, and Todd. Red flag warning in effect until 4 p.m. this afternoon. Fire weather watch remains in effect from Friday morning through Friday evening. Affected area, portions of central and east central Minnesota. Timing, for the red flag warning, until 4 p.m. this afternoon. For the fire weather watch, from Friday morning through Friday evening. Winds, for the red flag warning, south winds 20 to 25 miles per hour with gusts up to 35 miles per hour. And for the fire weather watch, west winds 10 to 20 miles per hour with gusts up to 30 miles per hour. Relative humidity, for the red flag warning around 25%, and for the fire weather watch around 19%. The following impacts are expected. Any fires that develop will spread rapidly. Outdoor burning is not recommended. Please advise the appropriate officials or fire crews in the field of this red flag warning. A fire weather watch means the critical fire weather conditions are possible during the valid watch time. These conditions could promote the rapid spread of wildfires, which could become life-threatening. Check for forecast updates and a possible upgrade of this watch to a red flag warning. The current time is 3:57 p.m. Central Daylight Time. Blowing dust advisory in effect until 6 p.m. this evening. What? Visibility between 1/2 and 2 miles in areas of blowing dust. Where? Kandy, Ojai, McLeod, Meeker, Renville, Sibley, Brown, Nicolette, Redwood, Chippewa, Douglas, Lackey, Parl, Pope, Stevens, Swift, and Yellow Medicine counties. When? Until 6 p.m. this evening. The following impacts are expected. Hazardous driving conditions due to reduced visibility. Persons with respiratory problems should make preparations to stay indoors until the storm passes. Be ready for a sudden drop in visibility to near zero. If you encounter blowing dust or blowing sand on the roadway or see it approaching, pull off the road as far as possible and put your vehicle in park. Turn the lights all the way off and keep foot off the brake pedal. Remember, pull aside, stay alive. Repeating, a blowing dust advisory has been issued until 6 p.m. for the following counties, in Minnesota, McLeod and Meeker. Near critical fire weather conditions today for portions of central Minnesota. Relative humidity values will drop to 25 to 30% range this afternoon. South winds 15 to 20 miles per hour with gusts to up to 35 miles per hour are forecast. The winds combined with the low humidity and dry fuels will bring another day of near critical fire weather conditions. Any fire that does develop has the potential to quickly spread. 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Now here is the hazardous weather outlook for portions of central and southern Minnesota and west central Wisconsin. For tonight, dry, warm, and windy conditions will lead to critical fire weather conditions through this evening over western Minnesota. Please see red flag warning for additional information. Farther east fire weather will be elevated, but not critical. And now the extended outlook for the period Friday through Wednesday. Dry, warm, and windy conditions will lead to critical fire weather conditions Friday afternoon and evening. Please see red flag warning for additional information. Thunderstorms, some strong to severe, possible Sunday and Monday. Spotter information statement, Skywarn spotter activation will not be needed. Now the forecast for central Minnesota,
from St. Cloud to the northwest Twin Cities suburbs. This afternoon, increasing clouds, scattered showers and isolated thunderstorms late in the afternoon. Near steady temperature in the mid-70s. South winds 15 to 20 miles an hour with gusts to around 35 miles an hour. Chance of precipitation 50%. Tonight, mostly cloudy with slight chance of rain showers and isolated thunderstorms in the evening, then clear overnight. Lows in the mid-50s. South winds 10 to 20 miles an hour with gusts to around 35 miles an hour. Chance of precipitation 20%. Friday, sunny. Highs in the mid-80s. West winds 5 to 15 miles an hour with gusts to around 30 miles an hour. Friday night, mostly clear. Lows in the lower 50s. West winds 5 to 10 miles an hour. Gusts up to 25 miles an hour in the evening. Saturday, sunny. Highs in the upper 70s. Saturday night, mostly clear. Lows in the mid-40s. Sunday, mostly sunny with chance of rain showers in the morning, then mostly cloudy with rain showers likely and chance of thunderstorms in the afternoon. Highs in the mid-70s. Chance of precipitation 70%. Sunday night, rain showers and chance of thunderstorms in the evening, then rain showers overnight. Lows in the mid-50s. Chance of precipitation near 100%. Monday, rain showers likely in the morning, then rain showers likely and chance of thunderstorms in the afternoon. Highs in the upper 70s. Chance of precipitation 70%. Monday night, rain showers likely in the evening, then partly cloudy with chance of rain showers overnight. Lows in the upper 40s. Chance of showers 70%. Tuesday through Wednesday, partly cloudy. Highs in the mid-60s. Lows in the lower 40s. Again, the forecast for central Minnesota, from St. Cloud to the northwest Twin Cities suburbs for this afternoon, increasing clouds. Scattered showers and isolated thunderstorms late in the afternoon. Near steady temperature in the mid-70s. South winds 15 to 20 miles an hour with gusts to around 35 miles an hour. Chance of precipitation 50%. Now the forecast for central Minnesota, from St. Cloud to the northwest Twin Cities suburbs. Tonight, mostly cloudy with isolated thunderstorms early in the evening, then mostly cloudy with slight chance of rain showers late in the evening. Mostly clear overnight. Lows in the mid-50s. South winds 10 to 20 miles an hour with gusts to around 35 miles an hour. Chance of precipitation 20%. Friday, sunny. Highs in the mid-80s. West winds 5 to 15 miles an hour with gusts to around 30 miles an hour. Friday night, mostly clear. Lows in the lower 50s. West winds 5 to 10 miles an hour. Gusts up to 25 miles an hour in the evening. Saturday, sunny. Highs around 80. Northwest winds 5 to 10 miles an hour. Saturday night, increasing clouds. Lows around 50. Northeast winds 5 to 15 miles an hour. Sunday, thunderstorms in the morning, then rain showers and chance of thunderstorms in the afternoon. Highs in the mid-70s. Chance of precipitation 90%. Sunday night, rain showers and chance of thunderstorms in the evening, then rain showers likely overnight. Lows in the upper 50s. Chance of precipitation 90%. Monday, rain showers likely in the morning, then rain showers in the afternoon. Highs in the mid-70s. Chance of showers 80%. Monday night, rain showers and chance of thunderstorms in the evening, then rain showers likely overnight. Lows in the upper 40s. Chance of precipitation 80%. Tuesday, cooler. Partly sunny. Chance of rain showers in the morning. Highs in the lower 60s. Chance of showers 30%.
Tuesday night through Wednesday night, mostly cloudy. Lows in the lower 40s. Highs in the lower 60s. Thursday, partly sunny. Highs in the mid-60s. Again, the forecast for central Minnesota, from St. Cloud to the northwest Twin Cities suburbs for tonight, mostly cloudy with isolated thunderstorms early in the evening, then mostly cloudy with slight chance of rain showers late in the evening. Mostly clear overnight. Lows in the mid-50s. South winds 10 to 20 miles an hour with gusts to around 35 miles an hour. Chance of precipitation 20%. The following message is primarily for the use by area land managers. For the following counties, in Minnesota, Benton, Meeker, Mille Lacs, Morrison, Stearns, and Todd. Red flag warning remains in effect until 4 p.m. this afternoon. Red flag warning in effect from 11 a.m. to 9 p.m. Friday. The National Weather Service in the Twin Cities has issued a red flag warning in effect from 11 a.m. to 9 p.m. Friday. Affected area, portions of central and east central Minnesota. Timing, for the first red flag warning, until 4 p.m. this afternoon. For the second red flag warning, from 11 a.m. to 9 p.m. Friday. Winds, for the first red flag warning, south winds 15 to 25 miles per hour with gusts up to 35 miles per hour. And for the second red flag warning, west winds 15 to 20 miles per hour with gusts up to 35 miles per hour. Relative humidity, for the first red flag warning around 25%, and for the second red flag warning around 15 to 20%. The following impacts are expected. Any fires that develop will spread rapidly. Outdoor burning is not recommended. Please advise the appropriate officials or fire crews in the field of this red flag warning. The following message is primarily for the use by area land managers. For the following counties, in Minnesota, Chisago, Isanti, McLeod, Sherburn and Wright. Red flag warning in effect from 11 a.m. to 9 p.m. Friday. The National Weather Service in the Twin Cities has issued a red flag warning in effect from 11 a.m. to 9 p.m. Friday. Affected area, Sherburn, Isanti, Chisago, Wright, and McLeod. Timing, from 11 a.m. to 9 p.m. Friday. Winds, west winds 10 to 20 miles per hour with gusts up to 30 miles per hour. Relative humidity, around 15 to 20%. The following impacts are expected. Any fires that develop will spread rapidly. Outdoor burning is not recommended. Please advise the appropriate officials or fire crews in the field of this red flag warning. The following message is primarily for the use by area land managers. For the following counties, in Minnesota, Benton, Meeker, Mille Lacs, Morrison, Stearns, and Todd. Red flag warning in effect until 4 p.m. this afternoon. Fire weather watch remains in effect from Friday morning through Friday evening. Affected area, portions of central and east central Minnesota. Timing, for the red flag warning, until 4 p.m. this afternoon. For the fire weather watch, from Friday morning through Friday evening. Winds, for the red flag warning, south winds 20 to 25 miles per hour with gusts up to 35 miles per hour. And for the fire weather watch, west winds 10 to 20 miles per hour with gusts up to 30 miles per hour. Relative humidity, for the red flag warning around 25%, and for the fire weather watch around 19%. The following impacts are expected. Any fires that develop will spread rapidly. Outdoor burning is not recommended. Please advise the appropriate officials or fire crews in the field of this red flag warning. A fire weather watch means that critical fire weather conditions are possible during the valid watch time. These conditions could promote the rapid spread of wildfires, which could become life-threatening. Check for forecast updates and the possible upgrade of this watch to a red flag warning. 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
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The current time is 4:10 p.m. Central Daylight Time. Blowing dust advisory in effect until 6 p.m. this evening. What? Visibility between 1/2 and 2 miles in areas of blowing dust. Where? Sandy Ojai, McLeod, Meeker, Renville, Sibley, Brown, Nicolet, Redwood, Chippewa, Douglas, Lacry Parle, Pope, Stevens, Swift, and Yellow Medicine counties. When? Until 6 p.m. this evening. The following impacts are expected: hazardous driving conditions due to reduced visibility. Persons with respiratory problems should make preparations to stay indoors until the storm passes. Be ready for a sudden drop in visibility to near zero. If you encounter blowing dust or blowing sand on the roadway or see it approaching, pull off the road as far as possible and put your vehicle in park. Turn the lights all the way off and keep foot off the brake pedal. Remember, pull aside, stay alive. Repeating, a blowing dust advisory has been issued until 6 p.m. for the following counties, in Minnesota, McLeod and Meeker. Now here is the hazardous weather outlook for portions of central and southern Minnesota and west central Wisconsin. For tonight, dry, warm, and windy conditions will lead to critical fire weather conditions through this evening over western Minnesota. Please see red flag warning for additional information. Farther east fire weather will be elevated, but not critical. And now the extended outlook for the period Friday through Wednesday. Dry, warm, and windy conditions will lead to critical fire weather conditions Friday afternoon and evening. Please see red flag warning for additional information. Thunderstorms, some strong to severe, possible Sunday and Monday. Spotter information statement, Skywarn spotter activation will not be needed. Now the forecast for central Minnesota, from St. Cloud to the northwest Twin Cities suburbs. Tonight, mostly cloudy with isolated thunderstorms early in the evening, then mostly cloudy with slight chance of rain showers late in the evening. Mostly clear overnight. Lows in the mid-50s. South winds 10 to 20 miles an hour with gusts to around 35 miles an hour. Chance of precipitation 20%. Friday, sunny. Highs in the mid-80s. West winds 5 to 15 miles an hour with gusts to around 30 miles an hour. Friday night, mostly clear. Lows in the lower 50s. West winds 5 to 10 miles an hour. Gusts up to 25 miles an hour in the evening. Saturday, sunny. Highs around 80. Northwest winds 5 to 10 miles an hour. Saturday night, increasing clouds. Lows around 50. Northeast winds 5 to 15 miles an hour. Sunday, thunderstorms in the morning, then rain showers and chance of thunderstorms in the afternoon. Highs in the mid-70s. Chance of precipitation 90%. Sunday night, rain showers and chance of thunderstorms in the evening, then rain showers likely overnight. Lows in the upper 50s. Chance of precipitation 90%. Monday, rain showers likely in the morning, then rain showers in the afternoon. Highs in the mid-70s. Chance of showers 80%. Monday night, rain showers and chance of thunderstorms in the evening, then rain showers likely overnight. Lows in the upper 40s. Chance of precipitation 80%. Tuesday, cooler. Partly sunny. Chance of rain showers in the morning. Highs in the lower 60s. Chance of showers 30%. Tuesday night through Wednesday night, mostly cloudy. Lows in the lower 40s. Highs in the lower 60s. Thursday, partly sunny. Highs in the mid-60s. Again, the forecast for central Minnesota, from St. Cloud to the northwest Twin Cities suburbs for tonight, mostly cloudy with isolated thunderstorms early in the evening, then mostly cloudy with slight chance of rain showers late in the evening.
Mostly clear overnight. Lows in the mid-50s. South winds 10 to 20 miles an hour with gusts to around 35 miles an hour. Chance of precipitation 20%. At 4 p.m. in Buffalo, it was partly sunny. The temperature was 75 degrees, the dew point was 36, and the relative humidity was 23%. The wind was south at 13 miles an hour. The pressure was 29.71 inches and falling. In Maple Lake, it was partly sunny, it was 4 degrees Celsius. The wind was south at 6 miles an hour, the pressure was 29.73 inches and falling. Elsewhere across central Minnesota, a thunderstorm was reported, with a temperature of 66 at Litchfield, and 64 at Little Falls. At Wilmer, thunder was reported, with a temperature of 66. At Anoka, it was sunny, with a temperature of 77. At Crystal, it was partly sunny, with a temperature of 77. It was cloudy, with a temperature of 79 at the Twin Cities, 73 at St. Cloud, and 74 at Princeton. Around the state, at Brainerd, rain was falling, with a temperature of 67. It was partly sunny, with a temperature of 75 at Rochester, and 79 at Mankato. It was cloudy, with a temperature of 62 at Duluth, and 71 at International Falls. Once again at 4 p.m., in Buffalo, it was 75 degrees under partly sunny skies. In Maple Lake, it was partly sunny, it was 4 degrees Celsius. The wind was south at 6 miles an hour, the pressure was 29.73 inches, and falling. The following message is primarily for the use by area land managers. For the following counties, in Minnesota, Benton, Meeker, Mille Lacs, Morrison, Stearns, and Todd. Red flag warning remains in effect until 4 p.m. this afternoon. Red flag warning in effect from 11 a.m. to 9 p.m. Friday. The National Weather Service in the Twin Cities has issued a red flag warning in effect from 11 a.m. to 9 p.m. Friday. Affected area, portions of central and east central Minnesota. Timing, for the first red flag warning, until 4 p.m. this afternoon. For the second red flag warning, from 11 a.m. to 9 p.m. Friday. Winds, for the first red flag warning, south winds 15 to 25 miles per hour with gusts up to 35 miles per hour. And for the second red flag warning, west winds 15 to 20 miles per hour with gusts up to 35 miles per hour. Relative humidity, for the first red flag warning around 25%. And for the second red flag warning around 15 to 20%. The following impacts are expected. Any fires that develop will spread rapidly. Outdoor burning is not recommended. Please advise the appropriate officials or fire crews in the field of this red flag warning. The following message is primarily for the use by area land managers. For the following counties, in Minnesota, Chisago, Isanti, McLeod, Sherburn and Wright. Red flag warning in effect from 11 a.m. to 9 p.m. Friday. The National Weather Service in the Twin Cities has issued a red flag warning in effect from 11 a.m. to 9 p.m. Friday. Affected area, Sherburn, Isanti, Chisago, Wright, and McLeod. Timing, from 11 a.m. to 9 p.m. Friday. Winds. West winds 10 to 20 miles per hour with gusts up to 30 miles per hour. Relative humidity, around 15 to 20%. The following impacts are expected. Any fires that develop will spread rapidly. Outdoor burning is not recommended. Please advise the appropriate officials or fire crews in the field of this red flag warning. 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Following message is primarily for the use by area land managers. For the following counties, in Minnesota,
Benton, Meeker, Mille Lacs, Morrison, Stearns, and Todd. Red flag warning in effect until 4 p.m. this afternoon. Fire weather watch remains in effect from Friday morning through Friday evening. Affected area, portions of central and east central Minnesota. Timing, for the red flag warning, until 4 p.m. this afternoon. For the fire weather watch, from Friday morning through Friday evening. Winds, for the red flag warning, south winds 20 to 25 miles per hour with gusts up to 35 miles per hour. And for the fire weather watch, west winds 10 to 20 miles per hour with gusts up to 30 miles per hour. Relative humidity, for the red flag warning around 25%, and for the fire weather watch around 19%. The following impacts are expected. Any fires that develop will spread rapidly. Outdoor burning is not recommended. Please advise the appropriate officials or fire crews in the field of this red flag warning. A fire weather watch means that critical fire weather conditions are possible during the valid watch time. These conditions could promote the rapid spread of wildfires, which could become life-threatening. Check for forecast updates and a possible upgrade of this watch to a red flag warning. The current time is 4:21 p.m. Central Daylight Time. Blowing dust advisory in effect until 6 p.m. this evening. What? Visibility between 1/2 and 2 miles in areas of blowing dust. Where? Kandy, Ohio, McLeod, Meeker, Renville, Sibley, Brown, Nicolet, Redwood, Chippewa, Douglas, Black Creek, Harl, Polk, Stevens, Swift, and Yellow Medicine counties. When? Until 6 p.m. this evening. The following impacts are expected: hazardous driving conditions due to reduced visibility. Persons with respiratory problems should make preparations to stay indoors until the storm passes. Be ready for a sudden drop in visibility to near zero. If you encounter blowing dust or blowing sand on the roadway or see it approaching, pull off the road as far as possible and put your vehicle in park. Turn the lights all the way off and keep foot off the brake pedal. Remember, pull aside, stay alive. Repeating, a blowing dust advisory has been issued until 6 p.m. for the following counties in Minnesota, McLeod and Meeker. Now here is the hazardous weather outlook for portions of central and southern Minnesota and west central Wisconsin. For tonight, dry, warm, and windy conditions will lead to critical fire weather conditions through this evening over western Minnesota. Please see red flag warning for additional information. Farther east fire weather will be elevated, but not critical. And now the extended outlook for the period Friday through Wednesday. Dry, warm, and windy conditions will lead to critical fire weather conditions Friday afternoon and evening. Please see red flag warning for additional information. Thunderstorms, some strong to severe, possible Sunday and Monday. Spotter information statement, Skywarn spotter activation will not be needed. Now the forecast for central Minnesota, from St. Cloud to the northwest Twin Cities suburbs. Tonight, mostly cloudy with isolated thunderstorms early in the evening, then mostly cloudy with slight chance of rain showers late in the evening. Mostly clear overnight. Lows in the mid-50s. South winds 10 to 20 miles an hour with gusts to around 35 miles an hour. Chance of precipitation 20%. Friday, sunny. Highs in the mid-80s. West winds 5 to 15 miles an hour with gusts to around 30 miles an hour. Friday night, mostly clear. Lows in the lower 50s. West winds 5 to 10 miles an hour. Gusts up to 25 miles an hour in the evening. Saturday, sunny. Highs around 80. Northwest winds 5 to 10 miles an hour. Saturday night, increasing clouds. Lows around 50. Northeast winds 5 to 15 miles an hour. Sunday, thunderstorms in the morning, then rain showers and chance of thunderstorms in the afternoon. Highs in the mid-70s. Chance of precipitation 90%. Sunday night, rain showers and chance of thunderstorms in the evening.
then rain showers likely overnight. Lows in the upper 50s. Chance of precipitation 90%. Monday, rain showers likely in the morning, then rain showers in the afternoon. Highs in the mid-70s. Chance of showers 80%. Monday night, rain showers and chance of thunderstorms in the evening, then rain showers likely overnight. Lows in the upper 40s. Chance of precipitation 80%. Tuesday, cooler. Partly sunny. Chance of rain showers in the morning. Highs in the lower 60s. Chance of showers 30%. Tuesday night through Wednesday night, mostly cloudy. Lows in the lower 40s. Highs in the lower 60s. Thursday, partly sunny. Highs in the mid-60s. Again, the forecast for central Minnesota, from St. Cloud to the northwest Twin Cities suburbs for tonight, mostly cloudy with isolated thunderstorms early in the evening, then mostly cloudy with slight chance of rain showers late in the evening. Mostly clear overnight. Lows in the mid-50s. South winds 10 to 20 miles an hour with gusts to around 35 miles an hour. Chance of precipitation 20%. At 4 p.m., in Buffalo, it was partly sunny. The temperature was 75 degrees, the dew point was 36, and the relative humidity was 23%. The wind was south at 13 miles an hour. The pressure was 29.71 inches and falling. In Maple Lake, it was partly sunny, it was degrees, 4 degrees Celsius. The wind was south at 6 miles an hour, the pressure was 29.73 inches, and falling. Elsewhere across central Minnesota, a thunderstorm was reported, with a temperature of 66 at Litchfield, and 64 at Little Falls. At Wilmer, thunder was reported, with a temperature of 66. At Anoka, it was sunny, with a temperature of 77. At Crystal, it was partly sunny, with a temperature of 77. It was cloudy, with a temperature of 79 at the Twin Cities, 73 at St. Cloud, and 74 at Princeton. Around the state, at Brainerd, rain was falling, with a temperature of 67. It was partly sunny, with a temperature of 75 at Rochester, and 79 at Mankato. It was cloudy, with a temperature of 62 at Duluth, and 71 at International Falls. Once again at 4 p.m., in Buffalo, it was 75 degrees under partly sunny skies. In Maple Lake, it was partly sunny, it was degrees, 4 degrees Celsius. The wind was south at 6 miles an hour, the pressure was 29.73 inches, and falling. The following message is primarily for the use by area land managers. For the following counties, in Minnesota, Benton, Meeker, Mille Lacs, Morrison, Stearns, and Todd. Red flag warning remains in effect until 4 p.m. this afternoon. Red flag warning in effect from 11 a.m. to 9 p.m. Friday. The National Weather Service in the Twin Cities has issued a red flag warning in effect from 11 a.m. to 9 p.m. Friday. Affected area, portions of central and east central Minnesota. Timing, for the first red flag warning, until 4 p.m. this afternoon. For the second red flag warning, from 11 a.m. to 9 p.m. Friday. Winds, for the first red flag warning, south winds 15 to 25 miles per hour with gusts up to 35 miles per hour. And for the second red flag warning, west winds 15 to 20 miles per hour with gusts up to 35 miles per hour. Relative humidity, for the first red flag warning around 25%, and for the second red flag warning around 15 to 20%. The following impacts are expected. Any fires that develop will spread rapidly. Outdoor burning is not recommended. Please advise the appropriate officials or fire crews in the field of this red flag warning. The following message is primarily for the use by area land managers. For the following counties, in Minnesota, Chisago, Isanti, McLeod, Sherburn and Wright. Red flag warning in effect from 11 a.m. to 9 p.m. Friday.
The National Weather Service in the Twin Cities has issued a red flag warning in effect from 11 a.m. to 9 p.m. Friday. Affected area, Sherburn, Isanti, Chisago, Wright, and McLeod. Timing, from 11 a.m.

Baker, Renville, Sibley, Brown, Nicolette, Redwood, Chippewa, Douglas, Black Reparl, Pope, Stevens, Swift, and Yellow Medicine counties. When? Until 6 p.m. this evening. The following impacts are expected: hazardous driving conditions due to reduced visibility. Persons with respiratory problems should make preparations to stay indoors until the storm passes. Be ready for a sudden drop in visibility to near zero. If you encounter blowing dust or blowing sand on the roadway or see it approaching, pull off the road as far as possible and put your vehicle in park. Turn the lights all the way off and keep foot off the brake pedal. Remember, pull aside, stay alive. Repeating, a blowing dust advisory has been issued until 6 p.m. for the following counties: in Minnesota, McLeod and Meeker. The following message is primarily for the use by area land managers. For the following counties: in Minnesota, Benton, Meeker, Mille Lacs, Morrison, Stearns and Todd. Red flag warning in effect until 4 p.m. this afternoon. Fire weather watch remains in effect from Friday morning through Friday evening. Affected area, portions of central and east central Minnesota. Timing, for the red flag warning, until 4 p.m. this afternoon. For the fire weather watch, from Friday morning through Friday evening. Winds, for the red flag warning, south winds 20 to 25 miles per hour with gusts up to 35 miles per hour. And for the fire weather watch, west winds 10 to 20 miles per hour with gusts up to 30 miles per hour. Relative humidity, for the red flag warning around 25% and 25%, and for the fire weather watch around 19%. The following impacts are expected: any fires that develop will spread rapidly. Outdoor burning is not recommended. Please advise the appropriate officials or fire crews in the field of this red flag warning. A fire weather watch means the critical fire weather conditions are possible during the valid watch time. These conditions could promote the rapid spread of wildfires, which could become life-threatening. Check for forecast updates and a possible upgrade of this watch to a red flag warning. Now here is the hazardous weather outlook for portions of central and southern Minnesota and west central Wisconsin. For tonight, dry, warm, and windy conditions will lead to critical fire weather conditions through this evening over western Minnesota. Please see red flag warning for additional information. Farther east fire weather will be elevated, but not critical. And now the extended outlook for the period Friday through Wednesday. Dry, warm, and windy conditions will lead to critical fire weather conditions Friday afternoon and evening. Please see red flag warning for additional information. Thunderstorms, some strong to severe, possible Sunday and Monday. Spotter information statement, Skywarn spotter activation will not be needed. Now the forecast for central Minnesota, from St. Cloud to the northwest Twin Cities suburbs. Tonight, mostly cloudy with isolated thunderstorms early in the evening, then mostly cloudy with slight chance of rain showers late in the evening. Mostly clear overnight. Lows in the mid-50s. South winds 10 to 20 miles an hour with gusts to around 35 miles an hour. Chance of precipitation 20%. Friday, sunny. Highs in the mid-80s. West winds 5 to 15 miles an hour with gusts to around 30 miles an hour. Friday night, mostly clear. Lows in the lower 50s. West winds 5 to 10 miles an hour. Gusts up to 25 miles an hour in the evening. Saturday, sunny. Highs around 80. Northwest winds 5 to 10 miles an hour. Saturday night, increasing clouds. Lows around 50. Northeast winds 5 to 15 miles an hour. Sunday, thunderstorms in the morning, then rain showers and chance of thunderstorms in the afternoon. Highs in the mid-70s. Chance of precipitation 90%. Sunday night, rain showers and chance of thunderstorms in the evening, then rain showers likely overnight. Lows in the upper 50s. Chance of precipitation 90%. Monday, rain showers.

is likely in the morning, then rain showers in the afternoon. Highs in the mid-70s. Chance of showers 80%. Monday night, rain showers and chance of thunderstorms in the evening, then rain showers likely overnight. Lows in the upper 40s. Chance of precipitation 80%. Tuesday, cooler. Partly sunny. Chance of rain showers in the morning. Highs in the lower 60s. Chance of showers 30%. Tuesday night through Wednesday night, mostly cloudy. Lows in the lower 40s. Highs in the lower 60s. Thursday, partly sunny. Highs in the mid-60s. Again, the forecast for central Minnesota, from St. Cloud to the northwest Twin Cities suburbs for tonight, mostly cloudy with isolated thunderstorms early in the evening, then mostly cloudy with slight chance of rain showers late in the evening. Mostly clear overnight. Lows in the mid-50s. South winds 10 to 20 miles an hour with gusts to around 35 miles an hour. Chance of precipitation 20%. At 4 p.m., in Buffalo, it was partly sunny. The temperature was 75 degrees, the dew point was 36, and the relative humidity was 23%. The wind was south at 13 miles an hour. The pressure was 29.71 inches and falling. In Maple Lake, it was partly sunny, it was 4 degrees Celsius. The wind was south at 6 miles an hour, the pressure was 29.73 inches and falling. Elsewhere across central Minnesota, a thunderstorm was reported, with a temperature of 66 at Litchfield and 64 at Little Falls. At Wilmer, thunder was reported, with a temperature of 66. At Anoka, it was sunny, with a temperature of 77. At Crystal, it was partly sunny, with a temperature of 77. It was cloudy, with a temperature of 79 at the Twin Cities, 73 at St. Cloud, and 74 at Princeton. Around the state, at Brainerd, rain was falling, with a temperature of 67. It was partly sunny, with a temperature of 75 at Rochester, and 79 at Mankato. It was cloudy, with a temperature of 62 at Duluth, and 71 at International Falls. Once again at 4 p.m., in Buffalo, it was 75 degrees under partly sunny skies. In Maple Lake, it was partly sunny, it was 4 degrees Celsius. The wind was south at 6 miles an hour, the pressure was 29.73 inches, and falling. The St. Cloud, Minnesota climate summary is at 4 p.m., May 14, 2026. So far today the high temperature has been 80 degrees and the low 39 degrees. No precipitation has fallen. No snow has fallen. The normal high temperature for tomorrow is 68 degrees, and the normal low is 44. The record high for tomorrow is 97, which occurred in 2001, and the record low is 26, which occurred in 2004. Sunset tonight is at 8:39 p.m. Sunrise tomorrow is at 5:45 a.m. The following message is primarily for the use by area land managers. For the following counties, in Minnesota, Benton, Meeker, Mille Lacs, Morrison, Stearns, and Todd. Red flag warning remains in effect until 4 p.m. this afternoon. Red flag warning in effect from 11 a.m. to 9 p.m. Friday. The National Weather Service in the Twin Cities has issued a red flag warning in effect from 11 a.m. to 9 p.m. Friday. Affected area, portions of central and east central Minnesota. Timing, for the first red flag warning, until 4 p.m. this afternoon. For the second red flag warning, from 11 a.m. to 9 p.m. Friday. Winds, for the first red flag warning, south winds 15 to 25 miles per hour with gusts up to 35 miles per hour. And for the second red flag warning, west winds 15 to 20 miles per hour with gusts up to 35 miles per hour. Relative humidity, for the first red flag warning around 25%, and for the second red flag warning around 15 to 20%. The following impacts are expected,
any fires that develop will spread rapidly. Outdoor burning is not recommended. Please advise the appropriate officials or fire crews in the field of this red flag warning. The following message is primarily for the use by area land managers. For the following counties, in Minnesota, Chisago, Isanti, McLeod, Sherburn and Wright. Red flag warning in effect from 11 a.m. to 9 p.m. Friday. The National Weather Service in the Twin Cities has issued a red flag warning in effect from 11 a.m. to 9 p.m. Friday. Affected area, Sherburn, Isanti, Chisago, Wright, and McLeod. Timing, from 11 a.m. to 9 p.m. Friday. Winds, west winds 10 to 20 miles per hour with gusts up to 30 miles per hour. Relative humidity, around 15 to 20%. The following impacts are expected. Any fires that develop will spread rapidly. Outdoor burning is not recommended. Please advise the appropriate officials or fire crews in the field of this red flag warning. The St. Cloud, Minnesota climate summary is at 4 p.m., May 14, 2026. So far today, the high temperature has been 80 degrees and the low 39 degrees. No precipitation has fallen. No snow has fallen. The normal high temperature for tomorrow is 68 degrees, and the normal low is 44. The record high for tomorrow is 97, which occurred in 2001, and the record low is 26, which occurred in 2004. Sunset tonight is at 8:39 p.m. Sunrise tomorrow is at 5:45 a.m. This is Weather Radio Station WNG676 Clearwater, broadcasting on a frequency of 162.50 MHz. 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The current time is 4:43 p.m. Central Daylight Time. Blowing dust advisory in effect until 6 p.m. this evening. What? Visibility between 1/2 and 2 miles in areas of blowing dust. Where? Handy, Ojai, McLeod, Meeker, Renville, Sibley, Brown, Nicolet, Redwood, Chippewa, Douglas, Lackley, Parle, Polk, Stevens, Swift, and Yellow Medicine counties. When? Until 6 p.m. this evening. The following impacts are expected: hazardous driving conditions due to reduced visibility. Persons with respiratory problems should make preparations to stay indoors until the storm passes. Be ready for a sudden drop in visibility to near zero. If you encounter blowing dust or blowing sand on the roadway or see it approaching, pull off the road as far as possible and put your vehicle in park. Turn the lights all the way off and keep foot off the brake pedal. Remember, pull aside, stay alive. Repeating, a blowing dust advisory has been issued until 6 p.m. for the following counties, in Minnesota, McLeod and Meeker. The following message is primarily for the use by area land managers. For the following counties, in Minnesota, Benton, Meeker, Mille Lacs, Morrison, Stearns and Todd. Red flag warning in effect until 4 p.m. this afternoon. Fire weather watch remains in effect from Friday morning through Friday evening. Affected area, portions of central and east central Minnesota. Timing, for the red flag warning, until 4 p.m. this afternoon. For the fire weather watch, from Friday morning through Friday evening. Winds, for the red flag warning, south winds 20 to 25 miles per hour with gusts up to 35 miles per hour. And for the fire weather watch, west winds 10 to 20 miles per hour with gusts up to 30 miles per hour. Relative humidity, for the red flag warning around 25%, and for the fire weather watch around 19%. The following impacts are expected. Any fires that develop will spread rapidly. Outdoor burning is not recommended. Please advise the appropriate officials or fire crews in the field of this red flag warning. A fire weather watch means that critical fire weather conditions are possible during the valid watch time. These conditions could promote the rapid spread of wildfires, which could become life-threatening.
Check for forecast updates and the possible upgrade of this watch to a red flag warning. Now here is the hazardous weather outlook for portions of central and southern Minnesota and west central Wisconsin. For tonight, dry, warm, and windy conditions will lead to critical fire weather conditions through this evening over western Minnesota. Please see red flag warning for additional information. Farther east, fire weather will be elevated, but not critical. And now the extended outlook for the period Friday through Wednesday. Dry, warm, and windy conditions will lead to critical fire weather conditions Friday afternoon and evening. Please see red flag warning for additional information. Thunderstorms, some strong to severe, possible Sunday and Monday. Spotter information statement, Skywarn spotter activation will not be needed. Now the forecast for central Minnesota, from St. Cloud to the northwest Twin Cities suburbs. Tonight, mostly cloudy with isolated thunderstorms early in the evening, then mostly cloudy with slight chance of rain showers late in the evening. Mostly clear overnight. Lows in the mid-50s. South winds 10 to 20 miles an hour with gusts to around 35 miles an hour. Chance of precipitation 20%. Friday, sunny. Highs in the mid-80s. West winds 5 to 15 miles an hour with gusts to around 30 miles an hour. Friday night, mostly clear. Lows in the lower 50s. West winds 5 to 10 miles an hour. Gusts up to 25 miles an hour in the evening. Saturday, sunny. Highs around 80. Northwest winds 5 to 10 miles an hour. Saturday night, increasing clouds. Lows around 50. Northeast winds 5 to 15 miles an hour. Sunday, thunderstorms in the mornings, then rain showers and chance of thunderstorms in the afternoon. Highs in the mid-70s. Chance of precipitation 90%. Sunday night, rain showers and chance of thunderstorms in the evening, then rain showers likely overnight. Lows in the upper 50s. Chance of precipitation 90%. Monday, rain showers likely in the morning, then rain showers in the afternoon. Highs in the mid-70s. Chance of showers 80%. Monday night, rain showers and chance of thunderstorms in the evening, then rain showers likely overnight. Lows in the upper 40s. Chance of precipitation 80%. Tuesday, cooler. Partly sunny. Chance of rain showers in the morning. Highs in the lower 60s. Chance of showers 30%. Tuesday night through Wednesday night, mostly cloudy. Lows in the lower 40s. Highs in the lower 60s. Thursday, partly sunny. Highs in the mid-60s. Again, the forecast for central Minnesota, from St. Cloud to the northwest Twin Cities suburbs for tonight, mostly cloudy with isolated thunderstorms early in the evening, then mostly cloudy with slight chance of rain showers late in the evening. Mostly clear overnight. Lows in the mid-50s. South winds 10 to 20 miles an hour with gusts to around 35 miles an hour. Chance of precipitation 20%. At 4 p.m. in Buffalo, it was partly sunny. The temperature was 75 degrees, the dew point was 36, and the relative humidity was 23%. The wind was south at 13 miles an hour. The pressure was 29.71 inches and falling. In Maple Lake, it was partly sunny, it was 4 degrees Celsius. The wind was south at 6 miles an hour, the pressure was 29.73 inches, and falling. Elsewhere across central Minnesota, a thunderstorm was reported, with a temperature of 66 at Litchfield, and 64 at Little Falls. At Wilmer, thunder was reported, with a temperature of 66. At Anoka, it was sunny, with a temperature of 77. At Crystal, it was partly sunny, with a temperature of 77. It was cloudy, with a temperature of 79 at the Twin Cities, 73 at St. Cloud, and 74 at Princeton.
Around the state, at Brainerd, rain was falling, with a temperature of 67. It was partly sunny, with a temperature of 75 at Rochester, and 79 at Mankato. It was cloudy, with a temperature of 62 at Duluth, and 71 at International Falls. Once again at 4 p.m., in Buffalo, it was 75 degrees under partly sunny skies. In Maple Lake, it was partly sunny, it was degrees, 4 degrees Celsius. The wind was south at 6 miles an hour, the pressure was 29.73 inches, and falling. The St. Cloud, Minnesota climate summary is at 4 p.m., May 14, 2026. So far today the high temperature has been 80 degrees and the low 39 degrees. No precipitation has fallen. No snow has fallen. The normal high temperature for tomorrow is 68 degrees, and the normal low is 44. The record high for tomorrow is 97, which occurred in 2001, and the record low is 26, which occurred in 2004. Sunset tonight is at 8:39 p.m. Sunrise tomorrow is at 5:45 a.m. The following message is primarily for the use by area land managers. For the following counties, in Minnesota, Benton, Meeker, Mille Lacs, Morrison, Stearns, and Todd. Red flag warning remains in effect until 4 p.m. this afternoon. Red flag warning in effect from 11 a.m. to 9 p.m. Friday. The National Weather Service in the Twin Cities has issued a red flag warning in effect from 11 a.m. to 9 p.m. Friday. Affected area, portions of central and east central Minnesota. Timing, for the first red flag warning, until 4 p.m. this afternoon. For the second red flag warning, from 11 a.m. to 9 p.m. Friday. Winds, for the first red flag warning, south winds 15 to 25 miles per hour with gusts up to 35 miles per hour. And for the second red flag warning, west winds 15 to 20 miles per hour with gusts up to 35 miles per hour. Relative humidity, for the first red flag warning around 25%, and for the second red flag warning around 15 to 20%. The following impacts are expected. Any fires that develop will spread rapidly. Outdoor burning is not recommended. Please advise the appropriate officials or fire crews in the field of this red flag warning. The following message is primarily for the use by area land managers. For the following counties, in Minnesota, Chisago, Isanti, McLeod, Sherburn and Wright. Red flag warning in effect from 11 a.m. to 9 p.m. Friday. The National Weather Service in the Twin Cities has issued a red flag warning in effect from 11 a.m. to 9 p.m. Friday. Affected area, Sherburn, Isanti, Chisago, Wright, and McLeod. Timing, from 11 a.m. to 9 p.m. Friday. Winds, west winds 10 to 20 miles per hour with gusts up to 30 miles per hour. Relative humidity, around 15 to 20%. The following impacts are expected. Any fires that develop will spread rapidly. Outdoor burning is not recommended. Please advise the appropriate officials or fire crews in the field of this red flag warning. 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The current time is 4:55 p.m. Central Daylight Time. Blowing dust advisory in effect until 6 p.m. this evening. What? Visibility between 1/2 and 2 miles in areas of blowing dust. Where? Andy, Ohio, McLeod, Meeker, Renville, Sibley, Brown, Nicolette, Redwood, Chippewa, Douglas, Lac qui Parle, Pope, Stevens, Swift, and Yellow Medicine counties. When? Until 6 p.m. this evening. The following impacts are expected. Hazardous driving conditions due to reduced visibility. Persons with respiratory problems should make preparations to stay indoors until the storm passes.
be ready for a sudden drop in visibility to near zero. If you encounter blowing dust or blowing sand on the roadway or see it approaching, pull off the road as far as possible and put your vehicle in park. Turn the lights all the way off and keep foot off the brake pedal. Remember, pull aside, stay alive. Repeating, a blowing dust advisory has been issued until 6 p.m. for the following counties, in Minnesota, McLeod and Meeker. The following message is primarily for the use by area land managers. For the following counties, in Minnesota, Benton, Meeker, Mille Lacs, Morrison, Stearns and Todd. Red flag warning in effect until 4 p.m. this afternoon. Fire weather watch remains in effect from Friday morning through Friday evening. Affected area, portions of central and east central Minnesota. Timing, for the red flag warning, until 4 p.m. this afternoon. For the fire weather watch, from Friday morning through Friday evening. Winds, for the red flag warning, south winds 20 to 25 miles per hour with gusts up to 35 miles per hour. And for the fire weather watch, west winds 10 to 20 miles per hour with gusts up to 30 miles per hour. Relative humidity, for the red flag warning around 25%, and for the fire weather watch around 19%. The following impacts are expected. Any fires that develop will spread rapidly. Outdoor burning is not recommended. Please advise the appropriate officials or fire crews in the field of this red flag warning. A fire weather watch means the critical fire weather conditions are possible during the valid watch time. These conditions could promote the rapid spread of wildfires, which could become life-threatening. Check for forecast updates and a possible upgrade of this watch to a red flag warning. Now here is the hazardous weather outlook for portions of central and southern Minnesota and west central Wisconsin. For tonight, dry, warm, and windy conditions will lead to critical fire weather conditions through this evening over western Minnesota. Please see red flag warning for additional information. Farther east fire weather will be elevated, but not critical. And now the extended outlook for the period Friday through Wednesday. Dry, warm, and windy conditions will lead to critical fire weather conditions Friday afternoon and evening. Please see red flag warning for additional information. Thunderstorms, some strong to severe, possible Sunday and Monday. Spotter information statement, Skywarn spotter activation will not be needed. Now the forecast for central Minnesota, from St. Cloud to the northwest Twin Cities suburbs. Tonight, mostly cloudy with isolated thunderstorms early in the evening, then mostly cloudy with slight chance of rain showers late in the evening. Mostly clear overnight. Lows in the mid-50s. South winds 10 to 20 miles an hour with gusts to around 35 miles an hour. Chance of precipitation 20%. Friday, sunny. Highs in the mid-80s. West winds 5 to 15 miles an hour with gusts to around 30 miles an hour. Friday night, mostly clear. Lows in the lower 50s. West winds 5 to 10 miles an hour. Gusts up to 25 miles an hour in the evening. Saturday, sunny. Highs around 80. Northwest winds 5 to 10 miles an hour. Saturday night, increasing clouds. Lows around 50. Northeast winds 5 to 15 miles an hour. Sunday, thunderstorms in the morning, then rain showers and chance of thunderstorms in the afternoon. Highs in the mid-70s. Chance of precipitation 90%. Sunday night, rain showers and chance of thunderstorms in the evening, then rain showers likely overnight. Lows in the upper 50s. Chance of precipitation 90%. Monday, rain showers likely in the morning, then rain showers in the afternoon. Highs in the mid-70s. Chance of showers 80%. Monday night, rain showers and chance of thunderstorms in the evening, then rain showers likely overnight. Lows in the upper 40s. Chance of precipitation 80%. Tuesday, cooler. Partly sunny. Chance of rain showers in the morning.
Highs in the lower 60s. Chance of showers 30%. Tuesday night through Wednesday night, mostly cloudy. Lows in the lower 40s. Highs in the lower 60s. Thursday, partly sunny. Highs in the mid-60s. Again, the forecast for central Minnesota, from St. Cloud to the northwest Twin Cities suburbs for tonight, mostly cloudy with isolated thunderstorms early in the evening, then mostly cloudy with slight chance of rain showers late in the evening. Mostly clear overnight. Lows in the mid-50s. South winds 10 to 20 miles an hour with gusts to around 35 miles an hour. Chance of precipitation 20%. The St. Cloud, Minnesota climate summary is at 4 p.m., May 14, 2026. So far today the high temperature has been 80 degrees and the low 39 degrees. No precipitation has fallen. No snow has fallen. The normal high temperature for tomorrow is 68 degrees, and the normal low is 44. The record high for tomorrow is 97, which occurred in 2001, and the record low is 26, which occurred in 2004. Sunset tonight is at 8:39 p.m. Sunrise tomorrow is at 5:45 a.m. This is Weather Radio Station WNG676 Clearwater, broadcasting on a frequency of 162.50 MHz. We broadcast from the National Weather Service Forecast Office in Chanhassen, Minnesota, serving listeners across much of central Minnesota. The following message is primarily for the use by area land managers. For the following counties, in Minnesota, Benton, Meeker, Mille Lacs, Morrison, Stearns, and Todd. Red flag warning remains in effect until 4 p.m. this afternoon. Red flag warning in effect from 11 a.m. to 9 p.m. Friday. The National Weather Service in the Twin Cities has issued a red flag warning in effect from 11 a.m. to 9 p.m. Friday. Affected area, portions of central and east central Minnesota. Timing, for the first red flag warning, until 4 p.m. this afternoon. For the second red flag warning, from 11 a.m. to 9 p.m. Friday. Winds, for the first red flag warning, south winds 15 to 25 miles per hour with gusts up to 35 miles per hour. And for the second red flag warning, west winds 15 to 20 miles per hour with gusts up to 35 miles per hour. Relative humidity, for the first red flag warning around 25%. And for the second red flag warning around 15 to 20%. The following impacts are expected. Any fires that develop will spread rapidly. Outdoor burning is not recommended. Please advise the appropriate officials or fire crews in the field of this red flag warning. The following message is primarily for the use by area land managers. For the following counties, in Minnesota, Chisago, Isanti, McLeod, Sherburne and Wright. Red flag warning in effect from 11 a.m. to 9 p.m. Friday. The National Weather Service in the Twin Cities has issued a red flag warning in effect from 11 a.m. to 9 p.m. Friday. Affected area, Sherburne, Isanti, Chisago, Wright, and McLeod. Timing, from 11 a.m. to 9 p.m. Friday. Winds, west winds 10 to 20 miles per hour with gusts up to 30 miles per hour. Relative humidity, around 15 to 20%. The following impacts are expected. Any fires that develop will spread rapidly. Outdoor burning is not recommended. Please advise the appropriate officials or fire crews in the field of this red flag warning. The current time is 5:05 p.m. Central Daylight Time. Blowing dust advisory in effect until 6 p.m. this evening. What? Visibility between 1/2 and 2 miles in areas of blowing dust. Where? Candy, Ohio, McLeod, Meeker, Renville, Sibley, Brown, Nicolette, Redwood, Chippewa, Douglas, Black Reparl, Pope, Stevens, Swift, and Yellow Medicine counties. When? Until 6 p.m. this evening. The following impacts are expected. Hazardous driving conditions due to reduced visibility.
Persons with respiratory problems should make preparations to stay indoors until the storm passes. Be ready for a sudden drop in visibility to near zero. If you encounter blowing dust or blowing sand on the roadway or see it approaching, pull off the road as far as possible and put your vehicle in park. Turn the lights all the way off and keep foot off the brake pedal. Remember, pull aside, stay alive. Repeating, a blowing dust advisory has been issued until 6 p.m. for the following counties, in Minnesota, McLeod and Meeker. Now here is the hazardous weather outlook for portions of central and southern Minnesota and west central Wisconsin. For tonight, dry, warm, and windy conditions will lead to critical fire weather conditions through this evening over western Minnesota. Please see red flag warning for additional information. Farther east fire weather will be elevated, but not critical. And now the extended outlook for the period Friday through Wednesday. Dry, warm, and windy conditions will lead to critical fire weather conditions Friday afternoon and evening. Please see red flag warning for additional information. Thunderstorms, some strong to severe, possible Sunday and Monday. Spotter information statement. Skywarn spotter activation will not be needed. Now the forecast for central Minnesota, from St. Cloud to the northwest Twin Cities suburbs. Tonight, mostly cloudy with isolated thunderstorms early in the evening, then mostly cloudy with slight chance of rain showers late in the evening. Mostly clear overnight. Lows in the mid-50s. South winds 10 to 20 miles an hour with gusts to around 35 miles an hour. Chance of precipitation 20%. Friday, sunny. Highs in the mid-80s. West winds 5 to 15 miles an hour with gusts to around 30 miles an hour. Friday night, mostly clear. Lows in the lower 50s. West winds 5 to 10 miles an hour. Gusts up to 25 miles an hour in the evening. Saturday, sunny. Highs around 80. Northwest winds 5 to 10 miles an hour. Saturday night, increasing clouds. Lows around 50. Northeast winds 5 to 15 miles an hour. Sunday, thunderstorms in the morning, then rain showers and chance of thunderstorms in the afternoon. Highs in the mid-70s. Chance of precipitation 90%. Sunday night, rain showers and chance of thunderstorms in the evening, then rain showers likely overnight. Lows in the upper 50s. Chance of precipitation 90%. Monday, rain showers likely in the morning, then rain showers in the afternoon. Highs in the mid-70s. Chance of showers 80%. Monday night, rain showers and chance of thunderstorms in the evening, then rain showers likely overnight. Lows in the upper 40s. Chance of precipitation 80%. Tuesday, cooler. Partly sunny. Chance of rain showers in the morning. Highs in the lower 60s. Chance of showers 30%. Tuesday night through Wednesday night, mostly cloudy. Lows in the lower 40s. Highs in the lower 60s. Thursday, partly sunny. Highs in the mid-60s. Again, the forecast for central Minnesota, from St. Cloud to the northwest Twin Cities suburbs for tonight, mostly cloudy with isolated thunderstorms early in the evening, then mostly cloudy with slight chance of rain showers late in the evening. Mostly clear overnight. Lows in the mid-50s. South winds 10 to 20 miles an hour with gusts to around 35 miles an hour. Chance of precipitation 20%. The following message is primarily for the use by area land managers. For the following counties, in Minnesota, Benton, Meeker, Mille Lacs, Morrison, Stearns, and Todd. Red flag warning in effect until 4 p.m. this afternoon. Fire weather watch remains in effect from Friday morning through Friday evening. Affected area, portions of central and east central Minnesota. Timing, for the red flag warning, until 4 p.m. this afternoon. For the fire weather watch, from Friday morning through Friday evening.
Winds for the red flag warning: south winds 20 to 25 miles per hour with gusts up to 35 miles per hour. And for the fire weather watch: west winds 10 to 20 miles per hour with gusts up to 30 miles per hour. Relative humidity for the red flag warning: around 25%, and for the fire weather watch around 19%. The following impacts are expected: any fires that develop will spread rapidly. Outdoor burning is not recommended. Please advise the appropriate officials or fire crews in the field of this red flag warning. A fire weather watch means that critical fire weather conditions are possible during the valid watch time. These conditions could promote the rapid spread of wildfires, which could become life-threatening. Check for forecast updates and the possible upgrade of this watch to a red flag warning. The St. Cloud, Minnesota climate summary is at 4 p.m., May 14, 2026. So far today, the high temperature has been 80 degrees and the low 39 degrees. No precipitation has fallen. No snow has fallen. The normal high temperature for tomorrow is 68 degrees, and the normal low is 44. The record high for tomorrow is 97, which occurred in 2001, and the record low is 26, which occurred in 2004. Sunset tonight is at 8:39 p.m. Sunrise tomorrow is at 5:45 a.m. This is Weather Radio Station WNG676 Clearwater, broadcasting on a frequency of 162.50 MHz. 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The current time is 5:13 p.m. Central Daylight Time. Blowing dust advisory in effect until 6 p.m. this evening. What? Visibility between 1/2 and 2 miles in areas of blowing dust. Where? Kandy, Ojai, McLeod, Meeker, Renville, Sibley, Brown, Nicolet, Redwood, Chippewa, Douglas, Lackley, Parle, Hope, Stevens, Swift, and Yellow Medicine counties. When? Until 6 p.m. this evening. The following impacts are expected: hazardous driving conditions due to reduced visibility. Persons with respiratory problems should make preparations to stay indoors until the storm passes. Be ready for a sudden drop in visibility to near zero. If you encounter blowing dust or blowing sand on the roadway or see it approaching, pull off the road as far as possible and put your vehicle in park. Turn the lights all the way off and keep foot off the brake pedal. Remember, pull aside, stay alive. Repeating, a blowing dust advisory has been issued until 6 p.m. for the following counties: in Minnesota, McLeod and Meeker. Now here is the hazardous weather outlook for portions of central and southern Minnesota and west central Wisconsin. For tonight, dry, warm, and windy conditions will lead to critical fire weather conditions through this evening over western Minnesota. Please see red flag warning for additional information. Farther east, fire weather will be elevated, but not critical. And now the extended outlook for the period Friday through Wednesday. Dry, warm, and windy conditions will lead to critical fire weather conditions Friday afternoon and evening. Please see red flag warning for additional information. Thunderstorms, some strong to severe, possible Sunday and Monday. Spotter information statement: Skywarn spotter activation will not be needed. The following message is primarily for the use by area land managers. For the following counties: in Minnesota, Benton, Meeker, Mille Lacs, Morrison, Stearns, and Todd. Red flag warning remains in effect until 4 p.m. this afternoon. Red flag warning in effect from 11 a.m. to 9 p.m. Friday. The National Weather Service in the Twin Cities has issued a red flag warning in effect from 11 a.m. to 9 p.m. Friday. Affected area, portions of central and east central Minnesota. Timing, for the first red flag warning, until 4 p.m. this afternoon. For the second red flag warning, from 11 a.m. to 9 p.m. Friday. Winds,
for the first red flag warning, south winds 15 to 25 miles per hour with gusts up to 35 miles per hour. And for the second red flag warning, west winds 15 to 20 miles per hour with gusts up to 35 miles per hour. Relative humidity, for the first red flag warning around 25%, and for the second red flag warning around 15 to 20%. The following impacts are expected. Any fires that develop will spread rapidly. Outdoor burning is not recommended. Please advise the appropriate officials or fire crews in the field of this red flag warning. The following message is primarily for the use by area land managers. For the following counties, in Minnesota, Chisago, Isanti, McLeod, Sherburne and Wright. Red flag warning in effect from 11 a.m. to 9 p.m. Friday. The National Weather Service in the Twin Cities has issued a red flag warning in effect from 11 a.m. to 9 p.m. Friday. Affected area, Sherburne, Isanti, Chisago, Wright, and McLeod. Timing, from 11 a.m. to 9 p.m. Friday. Winds, west winds 10 to 20 miles per hour with gusts up to 30 miles per hour. Relative humidity, around 15 to 20%. The following impacts are expected. Any fires that develop will spread rapidly. Outdoor burning is not recommended. Please advise the appropriate officials or fire crews in the field of this red flag warning. Now the forecast for central Minnesota, from St. Cloud to the northwest Twin Cities suburbs. Tonight, mostly cloudy with isolated thunderstorms early in the evening. Then mostly cloudy with slight chance of rain showers late in the evening. Mostly clear overnight. Lows in the mid-50s. South winds 10 to 20 miles an hour with gusts to around 35 miles an hour. Chance of precipitation 20%. Friday, sunny. Highs in the mid-80s. West winds 5 to 15 miles an hour with gusts to around 30 miles an hour. Friday night, mostly clear. Lows in the lower 50s. West winds 5 to 10 miles an hour. Gusts up to 25 miles an hour in the evening. Saturday, sunny. Highs around 80. Northwest winds 5 to 10 miles an hour. Saturday night, increasing clouds. Lows around 50. Northeast winds 5 to 15 miles an hour. Sunday, thunderstorms in the morning, then rain showers and chance of thunderstorms in the afternoon. Highs in the mid-70s. Chance of precipitation 90%. Sunday night, rain showers and chance of thunderstorms in the evening, then rain showers likely overnight. Lows in the upper 50s. Chance of precipitation 90%. Monday, rain showers likely in the morning, then rain showers in the afternoon. Highs in the mid-70s. Chance of showers 80%. Monday night, rain showers and chance of thunderstorms in the evening, then rain showers likely overnight. Lows in the upper 40s. Chance of precipitation 80%. Tuesday, cooler. Partly sunny. Chance of rain showers in the morning. Highs in the lower 60s. Chance of showers 30%. Tuesday night through Wednesday night, mostly cloudy. Lows in the lower 40s. Highs in the lower 60s. Thursday, partly sunny. Highs in the mid-60s. Again, the forecast for central Minnesota, from St. Cloud to the northwest Twin Cities suburbs for tonight, mostly cloudy with isolated thunderstorms early in the evening, then mostly cloudy with slight chance of rain showers late in the evening. Mostly clear overnight. Lows in the mid-50s. South winds 10 to 20 miles an hour with gusts to around 35 miles an hour. Chance of precipitation 20%. The following message is primarily for the use by area land managers. For the following counties, in Minnesota, Benton, Meeker, Mille Lacs, Morrison, Stearns, and Todd. Red flag warning in effect until 4 p.m. this afternoon. Fire weather watch remains in effect from Friday morning through Friday evening. Affected area,
portions of central and east central Minnesota. Timing, for the red flag warning, until 4 p.m. this afternoon. For the fire weather watch, from Friday morning through Friday evening. Winds, for the red flag warning, south winds 20 to 25 miles per hour with gusts up to 35 miles per hour. And for the fire weather watch, west winds 10 to 20 miles per hour with gusts up to 30 miles per hour. Relative humidity, for the red flag warning around 25%, and for the fire weather watch around 19%. The following impacts are expected. Any fires that develop will spread rapidly. Outdoor burning is not recommended. Please advise the appropriate officials or fire crews in the field of this red flag warning. A fire weather watch means the critical fire weather conditions are possible during the valid watch time. These conditions could promote the rapid spread of wildfires, which could become life-threatening. Check for forecast updates and the possible upgrade of this watch to a red flag warning. The St. Cloud, Minnesota climate summary is at 4 p.m., May 14, 2026. So far today, the high temperature has been 80 degrees and the low 39 degrees. No precipitation has fallen. No snow has fallen. The normal high temperature for tomorrow is 68 degrees, and the normal low is 44. The record high for tomorrow is 97, which occurred in 2001, and the record low is 26, which occurred in 2004. Sunset tonight is at 8:39 p.m. Sunrise tomorrow is at 5:45 a.m. This is Weather Radio Station WMG676 Clearwater, broadcasting on a frequency of 162.50 MHz. 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The current time is 5:23 p.m. Central Daylight Time. Blowing dust advisory in effect until 6 p.m. this evening. What? Visibility between 1/2 and 2 miles in areas of blowing dust. Where? Sandy, Ojai, McLeod, Meeker, Renville, Sibley, Brown, Nicolet, Redwood, Chippewa, Douglas, Lackey, Parle, Pope, Stevens, Swift, and Yellow Medicine counties. When? Until 6 p.m. this evening. The following impacts are expected: hazardous driving conditions due to reduced visibility. Persons with respiratory problems should make preparations to stay indoors until the storm passes. Be ready for a sudden drop in visibility to near zero. If you encounter blowing dust or blowing sand on the roadway or see it approaching, pull off the road as far as possible and put your vehicle in park. Turn the lights all the way off and keep foot off the brake pedal. Remember, pull aside, stay alive. Repeating, a blowing dust advisory has been issued until 6 p.m. for the following counties in Minnesota, McLeod and Meeker. Now here is the hazardous weather outlook for portions of central and southern Minnesota and west central Wisconsin. For tonight, dry, warm, and windy conditions will lead to critical fire weather conditions through this evening over western Minnesota. Please see red flag warning for additional information. Farther east, fire weather will be elevated, but not critical. And now the extended outlook for the period Friday through Wednesday. Dry, warm, and windy conditions will lead to critical fire weather conditions Friday afternoon and evening. Please see red flag warning for additional information. Thunderstorms, some strong to severe, possible Sunday and Monday. Spotter information statement. Skywarn spotter activation will not be needed. Now the forecast for central Minnesota, from St. Cloud to the northwest Twin Cities suburbs. Tonight, mostly cloudy with isolated thunderstorms early in the evening, then mostly cloudy with slight chance of rain showers late in the evening. Mostly clear overnight. Lows in the mid-50s. South winds 10 to 20 miles an hour with gusts to around 35 miles an hour. Chance of precipitation 20%. Friday, sunny. Highs in the mid-80s. West winds 5 to 15 miles an hour with gusts to around 30 miles an hour. Friday night,
mostly clear. Lows in the lower 50s. West winds 5 to 10 miles an hour. Gusts up to 25 miles an hour in the evening. Saturday, sunny. Highs around 80. Northwest winds 5 to 10 miles an hour. Saturday night, increasing clouds. Lows around 50. Northeast winds 5 to 15 miles an hour. Sunday, thunderstorms in the morning, then rain showers and chance of thunderstorms in the afternoon. Highs in the mid-70s. Chance of precipitation 90%. Sunday night, rain showers and chance of thunderstorms in the evening, then rain showers likely overnight. Lows in the upper 50s. Chance of precipitation 90%. Monday, rain showers likely in the morning, then rain showers in the afternoon. Highs in the mid-70s. Chance of showers 80%. Monday night, rain showers and chance of thunderstorms in the evening, then rain showers likely overnight. Lows in the upper 40s. Chance of precipitation 80%. Tuesday, cooler. Partly sunny. Chance of rain showers in the morning. Highs in the lower 60s. Chance of showers 30%. Tuesday night through Wednesday night, mostly cloudy. Lows in the lower 40s. Highs in the lower 60s. Thursday, partly sunny. Highs in the mid-60s. Again, the forecast for central Minnesota, from St. Cloud to the northwest Twin Cities suburbs for tonight, mostly cloudy with isolated thunderstorms early in the evening, then mostly cloudy with slight chance of rain showers late in the evening. Mostly clear overnight. Lows in the mid-50s. South winds 10 to 20 miles an hour with gusts to around 35 miles an hour. Chance of precipitation 20%. The following message is primarily for the use by area land managers. For the following counties, in Minnesota, Benton, Meeker, Mille Lacs, Morrison, Stearns, and Todd. Red flag warning remains in effect until 4 p.m. this afternoon. Red flag warning in effect from 11 a.m. to 9 p.m. Friday. The National Weather Service in the Twin Cities has issued a red flag warning in effect from 11 a.m. to 9 p.m. Friday. Affected area, portions of central and east central Minnesota. Timing, for the first red flag warning, until 4 p.m. this afternoon. For the second red flag warning, from 11 a.m. to 9 p.m. Friday. Winds. For the first red flag warning, south winds 15 to 25 miles per hour with gusts up to 35 miles per hour. And for the second red flag warning, west winds 15 to 20 miles per hour with gusts up to 35 miles per hour. Relative humidity, for the first red flag warning around 25%, and for the second red flag warning around 15 to 20%. The following impacts are expected. Any fires that develop will spread rapidly. Outdoor burning is not recommended. Please advise the appropriate officials or fire crews in the field of this red flag warning. The following message is primarily for the use by area land managers. For the following counties, in Minnesota, Chisago, Isanti, McLeod, Sherburn and Wright. Red flag warning in effect from 11 a.m. to 9 p.m. Friday. The National Weather Service in the Twin Cities has issued a red flag warning in effect from 11 a.m. to 9 p.m. Friday. Affected area, Sherburn, Isanti, Chisago, Wright, and McLeod. Timing, from 11 a.m. to 9 p.m. Friday. Winds, west winds 10 to 20 miles per hour with gusts up to 30 miles per hour. Relative humidity, around 15 to 20%. The following impacts are expected. Any fires that develop will spread rapidly. Outdoor burning is not recommended. Please advise the appropriate officials or fire crews in the field of this red flag warning. The St. Cloud, Minnesota climate summary is at 4 p.m., May 14, 2026. So far today, the high temperature has been 80 degrees and the low 39 degrees. No precipitation has fallen. No snow has fallen.
The normal high temperature for tomorrow is 68 degrees, and the normal low is 44. The record high for tomorrow is 97, which occurred in 2001, and the record low is 26, which occurred in 2004.

Visibility between 1/2 and 2 miles in areas of blowing gust. Where? Candy, Ojai, McLeod, Meeker, Renville, Sibley, Brown, Nicolette, Redwood, Chippewa, Douglas, Lackey Parle, Pope, Stevens, Swift, and Yellow Medicine counties. When? Until 6 p.m. this evening. The following impacts are expected: hazardous driving conditions due to reduced visibility. Persons with respiratory problems should make preparations to stay indoors until the storm passes. Be ready for a sudden drop in visibility to near zero. If you encounter blowing dust or blowing sand on the roadway or see it approaching, pull off the road as far as possible and put your vehicle in park. Turn the lights all the way off and keep foot off the brake pedal. Remember, pull aside, stay alive. Repeating, a blowing dust advisory has been issued until 6 p.m. for the following counties: in Minnesota, McLeod and Meeker. The following message is primarily for the use by area land managers. For the following counties, in Minnesota, Benton, Meeker, Mille Lacs, Morrison, Stearns and Todd. Red flag warning in effect until 4 p.m. this afternoon. Fire weather watch remains in effect from Friday morning through Friday evening. Affected area, portions of central and east central Minnesota. Timing, for the red flag warning, until 4 p.m. this afternoon. For the fire weather watch, from Friday morning through Friday evening. Winds, for the red flag warning, south winds 20 to 25 miles per hour with gusts up to 35 miles per hour. And for the fire weather watch, west winds 10 to 20 miles per hour with gusts up to 30 miles per hour. Relative humidity, for the red flag warning around 25%, and for the fire weather watch around 19%. The following impacts are expected: any fires that develop will spread rapidly. Outdoor burning is not recommended. Please advise the appropriate officials or fire crews in the field of this red flag warning. A fire weather watch means the critical fire weather conditions are possible during the valid watch time. These conditions could promote the rapid spread of wildfires, which could become life-threatening. Check for forecast updates and a possible upgrade of this watch to a red flag warning. Now here is the hazardous weather outlook for portions of central and southern Minnesota and west central Wisconsin. For tonight, dry, warm, and windy conditions will lead to critical fire weather conditions through this evening over western Minnesota. Please see red flag warning for additional information. Farther east, fire weather will be elevated, but not critical. And now the extended outlook for the period Friday through Wednesday. Dry, warm, and windy conditions will lead to critical fire weather conditions Friday afternoon and evening. Please see red flag warning for additional information. Thunderstorms, some strong to severe, possible Sunday and Monday. Spotter information statement, Skywarn spotter activation will not be needed. Now the forecast for central Minnesota, from St. Cloud to the northwest Twin Cities suburbs. Tonight, mostly cloudy with isolated thunderstorms early in the evening, then mostly cloudy with slight chance of rain showers late in the evening. Mostly clear overnight. Lows in the mid-50s. South winds 10 to 20 miles an hour with gusts to around 35 miles an hour. Chance of precipitation 20%. Friday, sunny. Highs in the mid-80s. West winds 5 to 15 miles an hour with gusts to around 30 miles an hour. Friday night, mostly clear. Lows in the lower 50s. West winds 5 to 10 miles an hour. Gusts up to 25 miles an hour in the evening. Saturday, sunny. Highs around 80. Northwest winds 5 to 10 miles an hour. Saturday night, increasing clouds. Lows around 50. Northeast winds 5 to 15 miles an hour. Sunday, thunderstorms in the morning, then rain showers and chance of thunderstorms in the afternoon. Highs in the mid-70s. Chance of precipitation 90%. Sunday night, rain showers and chance of thunderstorms in the evening, then rain showers likely.

overnight. Lows in the upper 50s. Chance of precipitation 90%. Monday, rain showers likely in the morning, then rain showers in the afternoon. Highs in the mid-70s. Chance of showers 80%. Monday night, rain showers and chance of thunderstorms in the evening, then rain showers likely overnight. Lows in the upper 40s. Chance of precipitation 80%. Tuesday, cooler. Partly sunny. Chance of rain showers in the morning. Highs in the lower 60s. Chance of showers 30%. Tuesday night through Wednesday night, mostly cloudy. Lows in the lower 40s. Highs in the lower 60s. Thursday, partly sunny. Highs in the mid-60s. Again, the forecast for central Minnesota, from St. Cloud to the northwest Twin Cities suburbs for tonight, mostly cloudy with isolated thunderstorms early in the evening, then mostly cloudy with slight chance of rain showers late in the evening. Mostly clear overnight. Lows in the mid-50s. South winds 10 to 20 miles an hour with gusts to around 35 miles an hour. Chance of precipitation 20%. 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The current time is 5:38 p.m. Central Daylight Time. Blowing dust advisory in effect until 6 p.m. this evening. What? Visibility between 1/2 and 2 miles in areas of blowing dust. Where? Kandy, Ojai, McLeod, Meeker, Renville, Sibley, Brown, Nicolette, Redwood, Chippewa, Douglas, Black Creek, Parle, Pope, Stevens, Swift, and Yellow Medicine counties. When? Until 6 p.m. this evening. The following impacts are expected: hazardous driving conditions due to reduced visibility. Persons with respiratory problems should make preparations to stay indoors until the storm passes. Be ready for a sudden drop in visibility to near zero. If you encounter blowing dust or blowing sand on the roadway or see it approaching, pull off the road as far as possible and put your vehicle in park. Turn the lights all the way off and keep foot off the brake pedal. Remember, pull aside, stay alive. Repeating, a blowing dust advisory has been issued until 6 p.m. for the following counties, in Minnesota, McLeod and Meeker. The following message is primarily for the use by area land managers. For the following counties, in Minnesota, Benton, Meeker, Mille Lacs, Morrison, Stearns and Todd. Red flag warning remains in effect until 4 p.m. this afternoon. Red flag warning in effect from 11 a.m. to 9 p.m. Friday. The National Weather Service in the Twin Cities has issued a red flag warning in effect from 11 a.m. to 9 p.m. Friday. Affected area, portions of central and east central Minnesota. Timing, for the first red flag warning, until 4 p.m. this afternoon. For the second red flag warning, from 11 a.m. to 9 p.m. Friday. Winds, for the first red flag warning, south winds 15 to 25 miles per hour with gusts up to 35 miles per hour. And for the second red flag warning, west winds 15 to 20 miles per hour with gusts up to 35 miles per hour. Relative humidity, for the first red flag warning around 25%. And for the second red flag warning around 15 to 20%. The following impacts are expected: any fires that develop will spread rapidly. Outdoor burning is not recommended. Please advise the appropriate officials or fire crews in the field of this red flag warning. The St. Cloud, Minnesota climate summary is of 4 p.m., May 14, 2026. So far today, the high temperature has been 80 degrees and the low 39 degrees. No precipitation has fallen. No snow has fallen. The normal high temperature for tomorrow is 68 degrees, and the normal low is 44. The record high for tomorrow is 97, which occurred in 2001, and the record low is 26,
which occurred in 2004. Sunset tonight is at 8:39 p.m. Sunrise tomorrow is at 5:45 a.m. Now here is the hazardous weather outlook for portions of central and southern Minnesota and west central Wisconsin. For tonight, dry, warm, and windy conditions will lead to critical fire weather conditions through this evening over western Minnesota. Please see red flag warning for additional information. Farther east fire weather will be elevated, but not critical. And now the extended outlook for the period Friday through Wednesday. Dry, warm, and windy conditions will lead to critical fire weather conditions Friday afternoon and evening. Please see red flag warning for additional information. Thunderstorms, some strong to severe, possible Sunday and Monday. Spotter information statement, Skywarn spotter activation will not be needed. Now the forecast for central Minnesota, from St. Cloud to the northwest Twin Cities suburbs. Tonight, mostly cloudy with isolated thunderstorms early in the evening, then mostly cloudy with slight chance of rain showers late in the evening. Mostly clear overnight. Lows in the mid-50s. South winds 10 to 20 miles an hour with gusts to around 35 miles an hour. Chance of precipitation 20%. Friday, sunny. Highs in the mid-80s. West winds 5 to 15 miles an hour with gusts to around 30 miles an hour. Friday night, mostly clear. Lows in the lower 50s. West winds 5 to 10 miles an hour. Gusts up to 25 miles an hour in the evening. Saturday, sunny. Highs around 80. Northwest winds 5 to 10 miles an hour. Saturday night, increasing clouds. Lows around 50. Northeast winds 5 to 15 miles an hour. Sunday, thunderstorms in the morning, then rain showers and chance of thunderstorms in the afternoon. Highs in the mid-70s. Chance of precipitation 90%. Sunday night, rain showers and chance of thunderstorms in the evening, then rain showers likely overnight. Lows in the upper 50s. Chance of precipitation 90%. Monday, rain showers likely in the morning, then rain showers in the afternoon. Highs in the mid-70s. Chance of showers 80%. Monday night, rain showers and chance of thunderstorms in the evening, then rain showers likely overnight. Lows in the upper 40s. Chance of precipitation 80%. Tuesday, cooler. Partly sunny. Chance of rain showers in the morning. Highs in the lower 60s. Chance of showers 30%. Tuesday night through Wednesday night, mostly cloudy. Lows in the lower 40s. Highs in the lower 60s. Thursday, partly sunny. Highs in the mid-60s. Again, the forecast for central Minnesota, from St. Cloud to the northwest Twin Cities suburbs for tonight, mostly cloudy with isolated thunderstorms early in the evening, then mostly cloudy with slight chance of rain showers late in the evening. Mostly clear overnight. Lows in the mid-50s. South winds 10 to 20 miles an hour with gusts to around 35 miles an hour. Chance of precipitation 20%. The following message is primarily for the use by area land managers. For the following counties, in Minnesota, Benton, Meeker, Mille Lacs, Morrison, Stearns, and Todd. Red flag warning in effect until 4 p.m. this afternoon. Fire weather watch remains in effect from Friday morning through evening. Affected area, portions of central and east central Minnesota. Timing, for the red flag warning, until 4 p.m. this afternoon. For the fire weather watch, from Friday morning through Friday evening. Winds, for the red flag warning, south winds 20 to 25 miles per hour with gusts up to 35 miles per hour. And for the fire weather watch, west winds 10 to 20 miles per hour with gusts up to 30 miles per hour. Relative humidity, for the red flag warning around 25%, and for the fire weather watch around 19%. The following impacts are expected,
Any fires that develop will spread rapidly. Outdoor burning is not recommended. Please advise the appropriate officials or fire crews in the field of this red flag warning. A fire weather watch means the critical fire weather conditions are possible during the valid watch time. These conditions could promote the rapid spread of wildfires, which could become life-threatening. Check for forecast updates and a possible upgrade of this watch to a red flag warning. At 5 p.m. in Buffalo, thunder was reported. The temperature was 75 degrees, the dew point was 37, and the relative humidity was 25%. The wind was south at 9 miles an hour. The pressure was 29.76 inches and rising. In Maple Lake, a thunderstorm was reported. It was 4 degrees Celsius. The wind was south at 6 miles an hour. The pressure was 29.77 inches and rising. Elsewhere across central Minnesota, a thunderstorm was reported with a temperature of 59 at St. Cloud, 55 at Little Falls, and 64 at Wilmer. At Anoka, it was sunny with a temperature of 77. It was cloudy with a temperature of 79 at the Twin Cities, 77 at Crystal, 73 at Princeton, and 70 at Litchfield. Around the state, rain was falling with a temperature of 72 at Mankato, 61 at Brainerd, and 64 at International Falls. It was partly sunny with a temperature of 76 at Rochester and 59 at Duluth. Once again at 5 p.m. in Buffalo, it was 75 degrees with thunder. In Maple Lake, a thunderstorm was reported. It was 4 degrees Celsius. The wind was south at 6 miles an hour. The pressure was 29.77 inches and rising. 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The current time is 5:49 p.m. Central Daylight Time. Blowing dust advisory in effect until 6 p.m. this evening. What? Visibility between 1/2 and 2 miles in areas of blowing dust. Where? Kandy, Ohio, McLeod, Meeker, Renville, Sibley, Brown, Nicolet, Redwood, Chippewa, Douglas, Lackey, Parle, Pope, Stevens, Swift, and Yellow Medicine counties. When? Until 6 p.m. this evening. The following impacts are expected: hazardous driving conditions due to reduced visibility. Persons with respiratory problems should make preparations to stay indoors until the storm passes. Be ready for a sudden drop in visibility to near zero. If you encounter blowing dust or blowing sand on the roadway or see it approaching, pull off the road as far as possible and put your vehicle in park. Turn the lights all the way off and keep foot off the brake pedal. Remember, pull aside, stay alive. Repeating, a blowing dust advisory has been issued until 6 p.m. for the following counties: in Minnesota, McLeod and Meeker. The St. Cloud, Minnesota climate summary is at 4 p.m., May 14, 2026. So far today, the high temperature has been 80 degrees and the low 39 degrees. No precipitation has fallen. No snow has fallen. The normal high temperature for tomorrow is 68 degrees, and the normal low is 44. The record high for tomorrow is 97, which occurred in 2001, and the record low is 26, which occurred in 2004. Sunset tonight is at 8:39 p.m. Sunrise tomorrow is at 5:45 a.m. Now here is the hazardous weather outlook for portions of central and southern Minnesota and west central Wisconsin. For tonight, dry, warm, and windy conditions will lead to critical fire weather conditions through this evening over western Minnesota. Please see red flag warning for additional information. Farther east, fire weather will be elevated, but not critical. And now the extended outlook for the period Friday through Wednesday. Dry, warm,
and windy conditions will lead to critical fire weather conditions Friday afternoon and evening. Please see red.

Ag warning for additional information. Thunderstorms, some strong to severe, possible Sunday and Monday. Spotter information statement, Sky warns spotter activation will not be needed. Now the forecast for central Minnesota, from St. Cloud to the northwest Twin Cities suburbs. Tonight, mostly cloudy with isolated thunderstorms early in the evening, then mostly cloudy with slight chance of rain showers late in the evening. Mostly clear overnight. Lows in the mid-50s. South winds 10 to 20 miles an hour with gusts to around 35 miles an hour. Chance of precipitation 20%. Friday, sunny. Highs in the mid-80s. West winds 5 to 15 miles an hour with gusts to around 30 miles an hour. Friday night, mostly clear. Lows in the lower 50s. West winds 5 to 10 miles an hour. Gusts up to 25 miles an hour in the evening. Saturday, sunny. Highs around 80. Northwest winds 5 to 10 miles an hour. Saturday night, increasing clouds. Lows around 50. Northeast winds 5 to 15 miles an hour. Sunday, thunderstorms in the morning, then rain showers and chance of thunderstorms in the afternoon. Highs in the mid-70s. Chance of precipitation 90%. Sunday night, rain showers and chance of thunderstorms in the evening, then rain showers likely overnight. Lows in the upper 50s. Chance of precipitation 90%. Monday, rain showers likely in the morning, then rain showers in the afternoon. Highs in the mid-70s. Chance of showers 80%. Monday night, rain showers and chance of thunderstorms in the evening, then rain showers likely overnight. Lows in the upper 40s. Chance of precipitation 80%. Tuesday, cooler. Partly sunny. Chance of rain showers in the morning. Highs in the lower 60s. Chance of showers 30%. Tuesday night through Wednesday night, mostly cloudy. Lows in the lower 40s. Highs in the lower 60s. Thursday, partly sunny. Highs in the mid-60s. Again, the forecast for central Minnesota, from St. Cloud to the northwest Twin Cities suburbs for tonight, mostly cloudy with isolated thunderstorms early in the evening, then mostly cloudy with slight chance of rain showers late in the evening. Mostly clear overnight. Lows in the mid-50s. South winds 10 to 20 miles an hour with gusts to around 35 miles an hour. Chance of precipitation 20%. At 5 p.m., in Buffalo, thunder was reported. The temperature was 75 degrees, the dew point was 37, and the relative humidity was 25%. The wind was south at 9 miles an hour. The pressure was 29.76 inches and rising. In Maple Lake, a thunderstorm was reported. It was degrees, 4 degrees Celsius. The wind was south at 6 miles an hour. The pressure was 29.77 inches and rising. Elsewhere across central Minnesota, a thunderstorm was reported with a temperature of 59 at St. Cloud, 55 at Little Falls, and 64 at Wilmer. At Anoka, it was sunny with a temperature of 77. It was cloudy, with a temperature of 79 at the Twin Cities, 77 at Crystal, 73 at Princeton, and 70 at Litchfield. Around the state, rain was falling, with a temperature of 72 at Mankato, 61 at Brainerd, and 64 at International Falls. It was partly sunny, with a temperature of 76 at Rochester, and 59 at Duluth. Once again at 5 p.m., in Buffalo, it was 75 degrees with thunder. In Maple Lake, a thunderstorm was reported. It was degrees, 4 degrees Celsius. The wind was south at 6 miles an hour. The pressure was 29.77 inches and rising. The following message is primarily for the use by area land managers. For the following counties, in Minnesota, Benton, Meeker, Mille Lacs, Morrison, Stearns and Todd.
Red flag warning in effect until 4 p.m. this afternoon. Fire weather watch remains in effect from Friday morning through Friday evening. Affected area, portions of central and east central Minnesota. Timing, for the red flag warning, until 4 p.m. this afternoon. For the fire weather watch, from Friday morning through Friday evening. Winds, for the red flag warning, south winds 20 to 25 miles per hour with gusts up to 35 miles per hour. And for the fire weather watch, west winds 10 to 20 miles per hour with gusts up to 30 miles per hour. Relative humidity, for the red flag warning around 25%, and for the fire weather watch around 19%. The following impacts are expected. Any fires that develop will spread rapidly. Outdoor burning is not recommended. Please advise the appropriate officials or fire crews in the field of this red flag warning. A fire weather watch means the critical fire weather conditions are possible during the valid watch time. These conditions could promote the rapid spread of wildfires, which could become life-threatening. Check for forecast updates and a possible upgrade of this watch to a red flag warning. 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The current time is 5:58 p.m. Central Daylight Time. Blowing dust advisory in effect until 6 p.m. this evening. What? Visibility between 1/2 and 2 miles in areas of blowing dust. Where? Kandy, Ohio, McLeod, Meeker, Renville, Sibley, Brown, Nicolet, Redwood, Chippewa, Douglas, Lackey, Parle, Pope, Stevens, Swift, and Yellow Medicine counties. When? Until 6 p.m. this evening. The following impacts are expected: hazardous driving conditions due to reduced visibility. Persons with respiratory problems should make preparations to stay indoors until the storm passes. Be ready for a sudden drop in visibility to near zero. If you encounter blowing dust or blowing sand on the roadway or see it approaching, pull off the road as far as possible and put your vehicle in park. Turn the lights all the way off and keep foot off the brake pedal. Remember, pull aside, stay alive. Repeating, a blowing dust advisory has been issued until 6 p.m. for the following counties, in Minnesota, McLeod and Meeker. Now here is the hazardous weather outlook for portions of central and southern Minnesota and west central Wisconsin. For tonight, dry, warm, and windy conditions will lead to critical fire weather conditions through this evening over western Minnesota. Please see red flag warning for additional information. Farther east fire weather will be elevated, but not critical. And now the extended outlook for the period Friday through Wednesday. Dry, warm, and windy conditions will lead to critical fire weather conditions Friday afternoon and evening. Please see red flag warning for additional information. Thunderstorms, some strong to severe, possible Sunday and Monday. Spotter information statement, Skywarn spotter activation will not be needed. The St. Cloud, Minnesota climate summary is at 4 p.m., May 14, 2026. So far today the high temperature has been 80 degrees and the low 39 degrees. No precipitation has fallen. No snow has fallen. The normal high temperature for tomorrow is 68 degrees, and the normal low is 44. The record high for tomorrow is 97, which occurred in 2001, and the record low is 26, which occurred in 2004. Sunset tonight is at 8:39 p.m. Sunrise tomorrow is at 5:45 a.m. Now the forecast for central Minnesota, from St. Cloud to the northwest Twin Cities suburbs. Tonight, mostly cloudy with isolated thunderstorms early in the evening, then mostly cloudy with slight chance of rain showers late in the evening. Mostly clear overnight. Lows in the mid-50s. South winds 10 to 20 miles an hour with gusts to around 35 miles an hour. Chance of precipitation 20%. Friday, sunny.
Highs in the mid-80s. West winds 5 to 15 miles an hour with gusts to around 30 miles an hour. Friday night, mostly clear. Lows in the lower 50s. West winds 5 to 10 miles an hour. Gusts up to 25 miles an hour in the evening. Saturday, sunny. Highs around 80. Northwest winds 5 to 10 miles an hour. Saturday night, increasing clouds. Lows around 50. Northeast winds 5 to 15 miles an hour. Sunday, thunderstorms in the morning, then rain showers and chance of thunderstorms in the afternoon. Highs in the mid-70s. Chance of precipitation 90%. Sunday night, rain showers and chance of thunderstorms in the evening, then rain showers likely overnight. Lows in the upper 50s. Chance of precipitation 90%. Monday, rain showers likely in the morning, then rain showers in the afternoon. Highs in the mid-70s. Chance of showers 80%. Monday night, rain showers and chance of thunderstorms in the evening, then rain showers likely overnight. Lows in the upper 40s. Chance of precipitation 80%. Tuesday, cooler. Partly sunny. Chance of rain showers in the morning. Highs in the lower 60s. Chance of showers 30%. Tuesday night through Wednesday night, mostly cloudy. Lows in the lower 40s. Highs in the lower 60s. Thursday, partly sunny. Highs in the mid-60s. Again, the forecast for central Minnesota, from St. Cloud to the northwest Twin Cities suburbs for tonight, mostly cloudy with isolated thunderstorms early in the evening, then mostly cloudy with slight chance of rain showers late in the evening. Mostly clear overnight. Lows in the mid-50s. South winds 10 to 20 miles an hour with gusts to around 35 miles an hour. Chance of precipitation 20%. 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The current time is 6:04 p.m. Central Daylight Time. Now here is the hazardous weather outlook for portions of central and southern Minnesota and west central Wisconsin. For tonight, dry, warm, and windy conditions will lead to critical fire weather conditions through this evening over western Minnesota. Please see red flag warning for additional information. Farther east fire weather will be elevated, but not critical. And now the extended outlook for the period Friday through Wednesday. Dry, warm, and windy conditions will lead to critical fire weather conditions Friday afternoon and evening. Please see red flag warning for additional information. Thunderstorms, some strong to severe, possible Sunday and Monday. Spotter information statement, Skywarn spotter activation will not be needed. Now the forecast for central Minnesota, from St. Cloud to the northwest Twin Cities suburbs. Tonight, mostly cloudy with isolated thunderstorms early in the evening, then mostly cloudy with slight chance of rain showers late in the evening. Mostly clear overnight. Lows in the mid-50s. South winds 10 to 20 miles an hour with gusts to around 35 miles an hour. Chance of precipitation 20%. Friday, sunny. Highs in the mid-80s. West winds 5 to 15 miles an hour with gusts to around 30 miles an hour. Friday night, mostly clear. Lows in the lower 50s. West winds 5 to 10 miles an hour. Gusts up to 25 miles an hour in the evening. Saturday, sunny. Highs around 80. Northwest winds 5 to 10 miles an hour. Saturday night, increasing clouds. Lows around 50. Northeast winds 5 to 15 miles an hour. Sunday, thunderstorms in the morning, then rain showers and chance of thunderstorms in the afternoon. Highs in the mid-70s.
chance of precipitation 90%. Sunday night, rain showers and chance of thunderstorms in the evening, then rain showers likely overnight. Lows in the upper 50s. Chance of precipitation 90%. Monday, rain showers likely in the morning, then rain showers in the afternoon. Highs in the mid-70s. Chance of showers 80%. Monday night, rain showers and chance of thunderstorms in the evening, then rain showers likely overnight. Lows in the upper 40s. Chance of precipitation 80%. Tuesday, cooler. Partly sunny. Chance of rain showers in the morning. Highs in the lower 60s. Chance of showers 30%. Tuesday night through Wednesday night, mostly cloudy. Lows in the lower 40s. Highs in the lower 60s. Thursday, partly sunny. Highs in the mid-60s. Again, the forecast for central Minnesota, from St. Cloud to the northwest Twin Cities suburbs for tonight, mostly cloudy with isolated thunderstorms early in the evening, then mostly cloudy with slight chance of rain showers late in the evening. Mostly clear overnight. Lows in the mid-50s. South winds 10 to 20 miles an hour with gusts to around 35 miles an hour. Chance of precipitation 20%. The following message is primarily for the use by area land managers. For the following counties, in Minnesota, Benton, Meeker, Mille Lacs, Morrison, Stearns, and Todd. Red flag warning in effect until 4 p.m. this afternoon. Fire weather watch remains in effect from Friday morning through Friday evening. Affected area, portions of central and east central Minnesota. Timing, for the red flag warning, until 4 p.m. this afternoon. For the fire weather watch, from Friday morning through Friday evening. Winds, for the red flag warning, south winds 20 to 25 miles per hour with gusts up to 35 miles per hour. And for the fire weather watch, west winds 10 to 20 miles per hour with gusts up to 30 miles per hour. Relative humidity, for the red flag warning around 25%, and for the fire weather watch around 19%. The following impacts are expected. Any fires that develop will spread rapidly. Outdoor burning is not recommended. Please advise the appropriate officials or fire crews in the field of this red flag warning. A fire weather watch means the critical fire weather conditions are possible during the valid watch time. These conditions could promote the rapid spread of wildfires, which could become life-threatening. Check for forecast updates and a possible upgrade of this watch to a red flag warning. The St. Cloud, Minnesota climate summary is at 4 p.m., May 14, 2026. So far today, the high temperature has been 80 degrees and the low 39 degrees. No precipitation has fallen. No snow has fallen. The normal high temperature for tomorrow is 68 degrees, and the normal low is 44. The record high for tomorrow is 97, which occurred in 2001, and the record low is 26, which occurred in 2004. Sunset tonight is at 8:39 p.m. Sunrise tomorrow is at 5:45 a.m. This is Weather Radio Station WNG676 Clearwater, broadcasting on a frequency of 162.50 MHz. 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The current time is 6:11 p.m. Central Daylight Time. Now here is the hazardous weather outlook for portions of central and southern Minnesota and west central Wisconsin. For tonight, dry, warm, and windy conditions will lead to critical fire weather conditions through this evening over western Minnesota. Please see red flag warning for additional information. Farther east fire weather will be elevated, but not critical. And now the extended outlook for the period Friday through Wednesday. Dry, warm, and windy conditions will lead to critical fire weather conditions Friday afternoon and evening. Please see red flag warning for additional information. Thunderstorms, some strong to severe, possible Sunday and Monday.
Spotter information statement. Skywarn spotter activation will not be needed. Now the forecast for central Minnesota, from St. Cloud to the northwest Twin Cities suburbs. Tonight, mostly cloudy with isolated thunderstorms early in the evening, then mostly cloudy with slight chance of rain showers late in the evening. Mostly clear overnight. Lows in the mid-50s. South winds 10 to 20 miles an hour with gusts to around 35 miles an hour. Chance of precipitation 20%. Friday, sunny. Highs in the mid-80s. West winds 5 to 15 miles an hour with gusts to around 30 miles an hour. Friday night, mostly clear. Lows in the lower 50s. West winds 5 to 10 miles an hour. Gusts up to 25 miles an hour in the evening. Saturday, sunny. Highs around 80. Northwest winds 5 to 10 miles an hour. Saturday night, increasing clouds. Lows around 50. Northeast winds 5 to 15 miles an hour. Sunday, thunderstorms in the morning, then rain showers and chance of thunderstorms in the afternoon. Highs in the mid-70s. Chance of precipitation 90%. Sunday night, rain showers and chance of thunderstorms in the evening, then rain showers likely overnight. Lows in the upper 50s. Chance of precipitation 90%. Monday, rain showers likely in the morning, then rain showers in the afternoon. Highs in the mid-70s. Chance of showers 80%. Monday night, rain showers and chance of thunderstorms in the evening, then rain showers likely overnight. Lows in the upper 40s. Chance of precipitation 80%. Tuesday, cooler. Partly sunny. Chance of rain showers in the morning. Highs in the lower 60s. Chance of showers 30%. Tuesday night through Wednesday night, mostly cloudy. Lows in the lower 40s. Highs in the lower 60s. Thursday, partly sunny. Highs in the mid-60s. Again, the forecast for central Minnesota, from St. Cloud to the northwest Twin Cities suburbs for tonight, mostly cloudy with isolated thunderstorms early in the evening, then mostly cloudy with slight chance of rain showers late in the evening. Mostly clear overnight. Lows in the mid-50s. South winds 10 to 20 miles an hour with gusts to around 35 miles an hour. Chance of precipitation 20%. At 6 p.m. in Buffalo, a thunderstorm was reported. The visibility was 4 miles. The temperature was 63 degrees, the dew point was 48, and the relative humidity was 59%. The wind was south at 13 miles an hour. The pressure was 29.81 inches and rising. In Maple Lake, it was partly sunny. The temperature was 65 degrees, the dew point was 49, and the relative humidity was 56%. The wind was southeast at 8 miles an hour. The pressure was 29.81 inches and rising. Elsewhere across central Minnesota, at Litchfield, a thunderstorm was reported with a temperature of 57. Rain was falling, with a temperature of 59 at St. Cloud, 77 at Anoka, and 70 at Crystal. It was cloudy, with a temperature of 77 at the Twin Cities, 66 at Princeton, 55 at Little Falls, and 63 at Wilmer. Around the state, rain was falling, with a temperature of 56 at Duluth, and 64 at International Falls. At Rochester, it was partly sunny, with a temperature of 73. It was cloudy, with a temperature of 73 at Mankato, and 59 at Brainerd. Once again at 6 p.m., in Buffalo, it was 63 degrees with the thunderstorm. And in Maple Lake, it was 65 degrees under partly sunny skies. 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
The current time is 6:16 p.m. Central Daylight Time. Now here is the hazardous weather outlook for portions of central and southern Minnesota and west central Wisconsin. For tonight, dry, warm, and windy conditions will lead to critical fire weather conditions through this evening over western Minnesota. Please see red flag warning for additional information. Farther east fire weather will be elevated, but not critical. And now the extended outlook for the period Friday through Wednesday. Dry, warm, and windy conditions will lead to critical fire weather conditions Friday afternoon and evening. Please see red flag warning for additional information. Thunderstorms, some strong to severe, possible Sunday and Monday. Spotter information statement, Sky warns spotter activation will not be needed. Now the forecast for central Minnesota, from St. Cloud to the northwest Twin Cities suburbs. Tonight, mostly cloudy with isolated thunderstorms early in the evening, then mostly cloudy with slight chance of rain showers late in the evening. Mostly clear overnight. Lows in the mid-50s. South winds 10 to 20 miles an hour with gusts to around 35 miles an hour. Chance of precipitation 20%. Friday, sunny. Highs in the mid-80s. West winds 5 to 15 miles an hour with gusts to around 30 miles an hour. Friday night, mostly clear. Lows in the lower 50s. West winds 5 to 10 miles an hour. Gusts up to 25 miles an hour in the evening. Saturday, sunny. Highs around 80. Northwest winds 5 to 10 miles an hour. Saturday night, increasing clouds. Lows around 50. Northeast winds 5 to 15 miles an hour. Sunday, thunderstorms in the morning, then rain showers and chance of thunderstorms in the afternoon. Highs in the mid-70s. Chance of precipitation 90%. Sunday night, rain showers and chance of thunderstorms in the evening, then rain showers likely overnight. Lows in the upper 50s. Chance of precipitation 90%. Monday, rain showers likely in the morning, then rain showers in the afternoon. Highs in the mid-70s. Chance of showers 80%. Monday night, rain showers and chance of thunderstorms in the evening, then rain showers likely overnight. Lows in the upper 40s. Chance of precipitation 80%. Tuesday, cooler. Partly sunny. Chance of rain showers in the morning. Highs in the lower 60s. Chance of showers 30%. Tuesday night through Wednesday night, mostly cloudy. Lows in the lower 40s. Highs in the lower 60s. Thursday, partly sunny. Highs in the mid-60s. Again, the forecast for central Minnesota, from St. Cloud to the northwest Twin Cities suburbs for tonight, mostly cloudy with isolated thunderstorms early in the evening, then mostly cloudy with slight chance of rain showers late in the evening. Mostly clear overnight. Lows in the mid-50s. South winds 10 to 20 miles an hour with gusts to around 35 miles an hour. Chance of precipitation 20%. The following message is primarily for the use by area land managers. For the following counties, in Minnesota, Benton, Meeker, Mille Lacs, Morrison, Stearns, and Todd. Red flag warning in effect until 4 p.m. this afternoon. Fire weather watch remains in effect from Friday morning through Friday evening. Affected area, portions of central and east central Minnesota. Timing, for the red flag warning, until 4 p.m. this afternoon. For the fire weather watch, from Friday morning through Friday evening. Winds, for the red flag warning, south winds 20 to 25 miles per hour with gusts up to 35 miles per hour. And for the fire weather watch, west winds 10 to 20 miles per hour with gusts up to 30 miles per hour. Relative humidity, for the red flag warning around 25%, and for the fire weather watch around 19%. The following impacts are expected. Any fires that develop will spread rapidly. Outdoor burning is not recommended.
Please advise the appropriate officials or fire crews in the field of this red flag warning. A fire weather watch means the critical fire weather conditions are possible during the valid watch time. These conditions could promote the rapid spread of wildfires, which could become life-threatening. Check for forecast updates and a possible upgrade of this watch to a red flag warning. The St. Cloud, Minnesota climate summary is at 4 p.m., May 14, 2026. So far today, the high temperature has been 80 degrees and the low 39 degrees. No precipitation has fallen. No snow has fallen. The normal high temperature for tomorrow is 68 degrees, and the normal low is 44. The record high for tomorrow is 97, which occurred in 2001, and the record low is 26, which occurred in 2004. Sunset tonight is at 8:39 p.m. Sunrise tomorrow is at 5:45 a.m. At 6 p.m., in Buffalo, a thunderstorm was reported. The visibility was 4 miles. The temperature was 63 degrees. The dew point was 48, and the relative humidity was 59%. The wind was south at 13 miles an hour. The pressure was 29.81 inches and rising. In Maple Lake, it was partly sunny. The temperature was 65 degrees, the dew point was 49, and the relative humidity was 56%. The wind was southeast at 8 miles an hour. The pressure was 29.81 inches and rising. Elsewhere across central Minnesota, at Litchfield, a thunderstorm was reported, with a temperature of 57. Rain was falling, with a temperature of 59 at St. Cloud, 77 at Anoka, and 70 at Crystal. It was cloudy, with a temperature of 77 at the Twin Cities, 66 at Princeton, 55 at Little Falls, and 63 at Wilmer. Around the state, rain was falling, with a temperature of 56 at Duluth, and 64 at International Falls. At Rochester, it was partly sunny, with a temperature of 73. It was cloudy, with a temperature of 73 at Mankato, and 59 at Brainerd. Once again at 6 p.m., in Buffalo, it was 63 degrees with a thunderstorm. And in Maple Lake, it was 65 degrees under partly sunny skies. 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The current time is 6:24 p.m. Central Daylight Time. Now here is the hazardous weather outlook for portions of central and southern Minnesota and west central Wisconsin. For tonight, dry, warm, and windy conditions will lead to critical fire weather conditions through this evening over western Minnesota. Please see red flag warning for additional information. Farther east fire weather will be elevated, but not critical. And now the extended outlook for the period Friday through Wednesday. Dry, warm, and windy conditions will lead to critical fire weather conditions Friday afternoon and evening. Please see red flag warning for additional information. Thunderstorms, some strong to severe, possible Sunday and Monday. Spotter information statement, Skywarn spotter activation will not be needed. Now the forecast for central Minnesota, from St. Cloud to the northwest Twin Cities suburbs. Tonight, mostly cloudy with isolated thunderstorms early in the evening, then mostly cloudy with slight chance of rain showers late in the evening. Mostly clear overnight. Lows in the mid-50s. South winds 10 to 20 miles an hour with gusts to around 35 miles an hour. Chance of precipitation 20%. Friday, sunny. Highs in the mid-80s. West winds 5 to 15 miles an hour with gusts to around 30 miles an hour. Friday night, mostly clear. Lows in the lower 50s. West winds 5 to 10 miles an hour. Gusts up to 25 miles an hour in the evening. Saturday, sunny. Highs around 80. Northwest winds 5 to 10 miles an hour.
Saturday night, increasing clouds. Lows around 50. Northeast winds 5 to 15 miles an hour. Sunday, thunderstorms in the morning, then rain showers and chance of thunderstorms in the afternoon. Highs in the mid-70s. Chance of precipitation 90%. Sunday night, rain showers and chance of thunderstorms in the evening, then rain showers likely overnight. Lows in the upper 50s. Chance of precipitation 90%. Monday, rain showers likely in the morning, then rain showers in the afternoon. Highs in the mid-70s. Chance of showers 80%. Monday night, rain showers and chance of thunderstorms in the evening, then rain showers likely overnight. Lows in the upper 40s. Chance of precipitation 80%. Tuesday, cooler. Partly sunny. Chance of rain showers in the morning. Highs in the lower 60s. Chance of showers 30%. Tuesday night through Wednesday night, mostly cloudy. Lows in the lower 40s. Highs in the lower 60s. Thursday, partly sunny. Highs in the mid-60s. Again, the forecast for central Minnesota, from St. Cloud to the northwest Twin Cities suburbs for tonight, mostly cloudy with isolated thunderstorms early in the evening, then mostly cloudy with slight chance of rain showers late in the evening. Mostly clear overnight. Lows in the mid-50s. South winds 10 to 20 miles an hour with gusts to around 35 miles an hour. Chance of precipitation 20%. At 6 p.m., in Buffalo, a thunderstorm was reported. The visibility was 4 miles. The temperature was 63 degrees, the dew point was 48, and the relative humidity was 59%. The wind was south at 13 miles an hour. The pressure was 29.81 inches and rising. In Maple Lake, it was partly sunny. The temperature was 65 degrees, the dew point was 49, and the relative humidity was 56%. The wind was southeast at 8 miles an hour. The pressure was 29.81 inches and rising. Elsewhere across central Minnesota, at Litchfield, a thunderstorm was reported, with a temperature of 57. Rain was falling, with a temperature of 59 at St. Cloud, 77 at Anoka, and 70 at Crystal. It was cloudy, with a temperature of 77 at the Twin Cities, 66 at Princeton, 55 at Little Falls, and 63 at Wilmer. Around the state, rain was falling, with a temperature of 56 at Duluth, and 64 at International Falls. At Rochester, it was partly sunny, with a temperature of 73. It was cloudy, with a temperature of 73 at Mankato, and 59 at Brainerd. Once again at 6 p.m., in Buffalo, it was 63 degrees with a thunderstorm. And in Maple Lake, it was 65 degrees under partly sunny skies. 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The current time is 6:30 p.m. Central Daylight Time. Now here is the hazardous weather outlook for portions of central and southern Minnesota and west central Wisconsin. For tonight, dry, warm, and windy conditions will lead to critical fire weather conditions through this evening over western Minnesota. Please see red flag warning for additional information. Farther east fire weather will be elevated, but not critical. And now the extended outlook for the period Friday through Wednesday. Dry, warm, and windy conditions will lead to critical fire weather conditions Friday afternoon and evening. Please see red flag warning for additional information. Thunderstorms, some strong to severe, possible Sunday and Monday. Spotter information statement, Skywarn spotter activation will not be needed. Now the forecast for central Minnesota, from St. Cloud to the northwest Twin Cities suburbs. Tonight, mostly cloudy with isolated thunderstorms early in the evening,
then mostly cloudy with slight chance of rain showers late in the evening. Mostly clear overnight. Lows in the mid-50s.

10 miles an hour. Saturday night, increasing clouds. Lows around 50. Northeast winds 5 to 15 miles an hour. Sunday, thunderstorms in the morning, then rain showers and chance of thunderstorms in the afternoon. Highs in the mid-70s. Chance of precipitation 90%. Sunday night, rain showers and chance of thunderstorms in the evening, then rain showers likely overnight. Lows in the upper 50s. Chance of precipitation upper 50s. Chance of precipitation 90%. Monday, rain showers likely in the morning, then rain showers in the afternoon. Highs in the mid-70s. Chance of showers 80%. Monday night, rain showers and chance of thunderstorms in the evening, then rain showers likely overnight. Lows in the upper 40s. Chance of precipitation 80%. Tuesday, cooler. Partly sunny. Chance of rain showers in the morning. Highs in the lower 60s. Chance of showers 30%. Tuesday night through Wednesday night, mostly cloudy. Lows in the lower 40s. Highs in the lower 60s. Thursday, partly sunny. Highs in the mid 60s. Again, the forecast for central Minnesota, from St. Cloud to the northwest Twin Cities suburbs for tonight, mostly cloudy with isolated thunderstorms early in the evening, then mostly cloudy with slight chance of rain showers late in the evening. Mostly clear overnight. Lows in the mid-50s. South winds 10 to 20 miles an hour with gusts to around 35 miles an hour. Chance of precipitation 20%. The following message is primarily for the use by area land managers. For the following counties, in Minnesota, Benton, Meeker, Mille Lacs, Morrison, Stearns, and Todd. Red flag warning in effect until 4 p.m. this afternoon. Fire weather watch remains in effect from Friday morning through Friday evening. Affected area, portions of central and east central Minnesota. Timing, for the red flag warning, until 4 p.m. this afternoon. For the fire weather watch, from Friday morning through Friday evening. Winds, for the red flag warning, south winds 20 to 25 miles per hour with gusts up to 35 miles per hour. And for the fire weather watch, west winds 10 to 20 miles per hour with gusts up to 30 miles per hour. Relative humidity, for the red flag warning around 25%, and for the fire weather watch around 19%. The following impacts are expected. Any fires that develop will spread rapidly. Outdoor burning is not recommended. Please advise the appropriate officials or fire crews in the field of this red flag warning. The fire weather watch means the critical fire weather conditions are possible during the valid watch time. These conditions could promote the rapid spread of wildfires, which could become life-threatening. Check for forecast updates and a possible upgrade of this watch to a red flag warning. At 6 p.m. in Buffalo, a thunderstorm was reported. The visibility was 4 miles. The temperature was 63 degrees. The dew point was 48, and the relative humidity was 59%. The wind was south at 13 miles an hour. The pressure was 29.81 inches and rising. In Maple Lake, it was partly sunny. The temperature was 65 degrees, the dew point was 49, and the relative humidity was 56%. The wind was southeast at 8 miles an hour. The pressure was 29.81 inches and rising. Elsewhere across central Minnesota, at Litchfield, a thunderstorm was reported, with a temperature of 57. Rain was falling, with a temperature of 59 at St. Cloud, 77 at Anoka, and 70 at Crystal. It was cloudy, with a temperature of 77 at the Twin Cities, 66 at Princeton, 55 at Little Falls, and 63 at Wilmer. Around the state, rain was falling, with a temperature of 56 at Duluth, and 64 at International Falls. At Rochester, it was partly sunny, with a temperature of 73. It was cloudy, with a temperature of 73 at Mankato, and 59 at Brainerd. Once again at 6 p.m., in Buffalo, it was 63 degrees with the thunderstorm.

In Maple Lake, it was 65 degrees under partly sunny skies. 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The current time is 6:37 p.m. Central Daylight Time. Now here is the hazardous weather outlook for portions of central and southern Minnesota and west central Wisconsin. For tonight, dry, warm, and windy conditions will lead to critical fire weather conditions through this evening over western Minnesota. Please see red flag warning for additional information. Farther east fire weather will be elevated, but not critical. And now the extended outlook for the period Friday through Wednesday. Dry, warm, and windy conditions will lead to critical fire weather conditions Friday afternoon and evening. Please see red flag warning for additional information. Thunderstorms, some strong to severe, possible Sunday and Monday. Spotter information statement, Skywarn spotter activation will not be needed. Now the forecast for central Minnesota, from St. Cloud to the northwest Twin Cities suburbs. Tonight, mostly cloudy with isolated thunderstorms early in the evening, then mostly cloudy with slight chance of rain showers late in the evening. Mostly clear overnight. Lows in the mid-50s. South winds 10 to 20 miles an hour with gusts to around 35 miles an hour. Chance of precipitation 20%. Friday, sunny. Highs in the mid-80s. West winds 5 to 15 miles an hour with gusts to around 30 miles an hour. Friday night, mostly clear. Lows in the lower 50s. West winds 5 to 10 miles an hour. Gusts up to 25 miles an hour in the evening. Saturday, sunny. Highs around 80. Northwest winds 5 to 10 miles an hour. Saturday night, increasing clouds. Lows around 50. Northeast winds 5 to 15 miles an hour. Sunday, thunderstorms in the morning, then rain showers and chance of thunderstorms in the afternoon. Highs in the mid-70s. Chance of precipitation 90%. Sunday night, rain showers and chance of thunderstorms in the evening, then rain showers likely overnight. Lows in the upper 50s. Chance of precipitation 90%. Monday, rain showers likely in the morning, then rain showers in the afternoon. Highs in the mid-70s. Chance of showers 80%. Monday night, rain showers and chance of thunderstorms in the evening, then rain showers likely overnight. Lows in the upper 40s. Chance of precipitation 80%. Tuesday, cooler. Partly sunny. Chance of rain showers in the morning. Highs in the lower 60s. Chance of showers 30%. Tuesday night through Wednesday night, mostly cloudy. Lows in the lower 40s. Highs in the lower 60s. Thursday, partly sunny. Highs in the mid-60s. Again, the forecast for central Minnesota, from St. Cloud to the northwest Twin Cities suburbs for tonight, mostly cloudy with isolated thunderstorms early in the evening, then mostly cloudy with slight chance of rain showers late in the evening. Mostly clear overnight. Lows in the mid-50s. South winds 10 to 20 miles an hour with gusts to around 35 miles an hour. Chance of precipitation 20%. At 6 p.m., in Buffalo, a thunderstorm was reported. The visibility was 4 miles. The temperature was 63 degrees, the dew point was 48, and the relative humidity was 59%. The wind was south at 13 miles an hour. The pressure was 29.81 inches and rising. In Maple Lake, it was partly sunny. The temperature was 65 degrees, the dew point was 49, and the relative humidity was 56%. The wind was southeast at 8 miles an hour. The pressure was 29.81 inches and rising. Elsewhere across central Minnesota,
At Litchfield, a thunderstorm was reported, with a temperature of 57. Rain was falling, with a temperature of 59 at St. Cloud, 77 at Anoka, and 70 at Crystal. It was cloudy, with a temperature of 77 at the Twin Cities, 66 at Princeton, 55 at Little Falls, and 63 at Wilmer. Around the state, rain was falling, with a temperature of 56 at Duluth, and 64 at International Falls. At Rochester, it was partly sunny, with a temperature of 73. It was cloudy, with a temperature of 73 at Mankato, and 59 at Brainerd. Once again at 6 p.m., in Buffalo, it was 63 degrees with a thunderstorm. And in Maple Lake, it was 65 degrees under partly sunny skies. 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The current time is 6:43 p.m. Central Daylight Time. Now here is the hazardous weather outlook for portions of central and southern Minnesota and west central Wisconsin. For tonight, dry, warm, and windy conditions will lead to critical fire weather conditions through this evening over western Minnesota. Please see red flag warning for additional information. Farther east fire weather will be elevated, but not critical. And now the extended outlook for the period Friday through Wednesday. Dry, warm, and windy conditions will lead to critical fire weather conditions Friday afternoon and evening. Please see red flag warning for additional information. Thunderstorms, some strong to severe, possible Sunday and Monday. Spotter information statement, Skywarn spotter activation will not be needed. The following message is primarily for the use by area land managers. For the following counties, in Minnesota, Benton, Meeker, Mille Lacs, Morrison, Stearns, and Todd. Red flag warning in effect until 4 p.m. this afternoon. Fire weather watch remains in effect from Friday morning through Friday evening. Affected area, portions of central and east central Minnesota. Timing, for the red flag warning, until 4 p.m. this afternoon. For the fire weather watch, from Friday morning through Friday evening. Winds, for the red flag warning, south winds 20 to 25 miles per hour with gusts up to 35 miles per hour. And for the fire weather watch, west winds 10 to 20 miles per hour with gusts up to 30 miles per hour. Relative humidity, for the red flag warning around 25%, and for the fire weather watch around 19%. The following impacts are expected. Any fires that develop will spread rapidly. Outdoor burning is not recommended. Please advise the appropriate officials or fire crews in the field of this red flag warning. A fire weather watch means the critical fire weather conditions are possible during the valid watch time. These conditions could promote the rapid spread of wildfires, which could become life-threatening. Check for forecast updates and a possible upgrade of this watch to a red flag warning. Now the forecast for central Minnesota, from St. Cloud to the northwest Twin Cities suburbs. Tonight, mostly cloudy with isolated thunderstorms early in the evening, then mostly cloudy with slight chance of rain showers late in the evening. Mostly clear overnight. Lows in the mid-50s. South winds 10 to 20 miles an hour with gusts to around 35 miles an hour. Chance of precipitation 20%. Friday, sunny. Highs in the mid-80s. West winds 5 to 15 miles an hour with gusts to around 30 miles an hour. Friday night, mostly clear. Lows in the lower 50s. West winds 5 to 10 miles an hour. Gusts up to 25 miles an hour in the evening. Saturday, sunny. Highs around 80. Northwest winds 5 to 10 miles an hour. Saturday night, increasing clouds. Lows around 50. Northeast winds 5 to 15 miles an hour. Sunday, thunderstorms in the morning, then rain showers and chance of thunderstorms in the afternoon.
Highs in the mid-70s. Chance of precipitation 90%. Sunday night, rain showers and chance of thunderstorms in the evening, then rain showers likely overnight. Lows in the upper 50s. Chance of precipitation 90%. Monday, rain showers likely in the morning, then rain showers in the afternoon. Highs in the mid-70s. Chance of showers 80%. Monday night, rain showers and chance of thunderstorms in the evening, then rain showers likely overnight. Lows in the upper 40s. Chance of precipitation 80%. Tuesday, cooler. Partly sunny. Chance of rain showers in the morning. Highs in the lower 60s. Chance of showers 30%. Tuesday night through Wednesday night, mostly cloudy. Lows in the lower 40s. Highs in the lower 60s. Thursday, partly sunny. Highs in the mid-60s. Again, the forecast for central Minnesota, from St. Cloud to the northwest Twin Cities suburbs for tonight, mostly cloudy with isolated thunderstorms early in the evening, then mostly cloudy with slight chance of rain showers late in the evening. Mostly clear overnight. Lows in the mid-50s. South winds 10 to 20 miles an hour with gusts to around 35 miles an hour. Chance of precipitation 20%. At 6 p.m., in Buffalo, a thunderstorm was reported. The visibility was 4 miles. The temperature was 63 degrees, the dew point was 48, and the relative humidity was 59%. The wind was south at 13 miles an hour. The pressure was 29.81 inches and rising. In Maple Lake, it was partly sunny. The temperature was 65 degrees, the dew point was 49, and the relative humidity was 56%. The wind was southeast at 8 miles an hour. The pressure was 29.81 inches and rising. Elsewhere across central Minnesota, at Litchfield, a thunderstorm was reported with a temperature of 57. Rain was falling, with a temperature of 59 at St. Cloud, 77 at Anoka, and 70 at Crystal. It was cloudy, with a temperature of 77 at the Twin Cities, 66 at Princeton, 55 at Little Falls, and 63 at Wilmer. Around the state, rain was falling, with a temperature of 56 at Duluth, and 64 at International Falls. At Rochester, it was partly sunny, with a temperature of 73. It was cloudy, with a temperature of 73 at Mankato, and 59 at Brainerd. Once again at 6 p.m., in Buffalo, it was 63 degrees with the thunderstorm. And in Maple Lake, it was 65 degrees under partly sunny skies. 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The current time is 6:51 p.m. Central Daylight Time. Now here is the hazardous weather outlook for portions of central and southern Minnesota and west central Wisconsin. For tonight, dry, warm, and windy conditions will lead to critical fire weather conditions through this evening over western Minnesota. Please see red flag warning for additional information. Farther east fire weather will be elevated, but not critical. And now the extended outlook for the period Friday through Wednesday. Dry, warm, and windy conditions will lead to critical fire weather conditions Friday afternoon and evening. Please see red flag warning for additional information. Thunderstorms, some strong to severe, possible Sunday and Monday. Spotter information statement, Skywarn spotter activation will not be needed. Now the forecast for central Minnesota, from St. Cloud to the northwest Twin Cities suburbs. Tonight, mostly cloudy with isolated thunderstorms early in the evening, then mostly cloudy with slight chance of rain showers late in the evening. Mostly clear overnight. Lows in the mid-50s. South winds 10 to 20 miles an hour with gusts to around 35 miles an hour.
Chance of precipitation 20%. Friday, sunny. Highs in the mid-80s. West winds 5 to 15 miles an hour with gusts to around 30 miles an hour. Friday night, mostly clear. Lows in the lower 50s. West winds 5 to 10 miles an hour. Gusts up to 25 miles an hour in the evening. Saturday, sunny. Highs around 80. Northwest winds 5 to 10 miles an hour. Saturday night, increasing clouds. Lows around 50. Northeast winds 5 to 15 miles an hour. Sunday, thunderstorms in the morning, then rain showers and chance of thunderstorms in the afternoon. Highs in the mid-70s. Chance of precipitation 90%. Sunday night, rain showers and chance of thunderstorms in the evening, then rain showers likely overnight. Lows in the upper 50s. Chance of precipitation 90%. Monday, rain showers likely in the morning, then rain showers in the afternoon. Highs in the mid-70s. Chance of showers 80%. Monday night, rain showers and chance of thunderstorms in the evening, then rain showers likely overnight. Lows in the upper 40s. Chance of precipitation 80%. Tuesday, cooler. Partly sunny. Chance of rain showers in the morning. Highs in the lower 60s. Chance of showers 30%. Tuesday night through Wednesday night, mostly cloudy. Lows in the lower 40s. Highs in the lower 60s. Thursday, partly sunny. Highs in the mid-60s. Again, the forecast for central Minnesota, from St. Cloud to the northwest Twin Cities suburbs for tonight, mostly cloudy with isolated thunderstorms early in the evening, then mostly cloudy with slight chance of rain showers late in the evening. Mostly clear overnight. Lows in the mid-50s. South winds 10 to 20 miles an hour with gusts to around 35 miles an hour. Chance of precipitation 20%. At 6 p.m. in Buffalo, a thunderstorm was reported. The visibility was 4 miles. The temperature was 63 degrees, the dew point was 48, and the relative humidity was 59%. The wind was south at 13 miles an hour. The pressure was 29.81 inches and rising. In Maple Lake, it was partly sunny. The temperature was 65 degrees, the dew point was 49, and the relative humidity was 56%. The wind was southeast at 8 miles an hour. The pressure was 29.81 inches and rising. Elsewhere across central Minnesota, at Litchfield, a thunderstorm was reported with a temperature of 57. Rain was falling, with a temperature of 59 at St. Cloud, 77 at Anoka, and 70 at Crystal. It was cloudy, with a temperature of 77 at the Twin Cities, 66 at Princeton, 55 at Little Falls, and 63 at Wilmer. Around the state, rain was falling, with a temperature of 56 at Duluth, and 64 at International Falls. At Rochester, it was partly sunny, with a temperature of 73. It was cloudy, with a temperature of 73 at Mankato, and 59 at Brainerd. Once again at 6 p.m., in Buffalo, it was 63 degrees with a thunderstorm. And in Maple Lake, it was 65 degrees under partly sunny skies. The following message is primarily for the use by area land managers. For the following counties, in Minnesota, Benton, Meeker, Mille Lacs, Morrison, Stearns, and Todd. Red flag warning in effect until 4 p.m. this afternoon. Fire weather watch remains in effect from Friday morning through Friday evening. Affected area, portions of central and east central Minnesota. Timing, for the red flag warning, until 4 p.m. this afternoon. For the fire weather watch, from Friday morning through Friday evening. Winds, for the red flag warning, south winds 20 to 25 miles per hour with gusts up to 35 miles per hour. And for the fire weather watch, west winds 10 to 20 miles per hour with gusts up to 30 miles per hour. Relative humidity, for the red flag warning around 25%,
and for the fire weather watch around 19%. The following impacts are expected. Any fires that develop will spread rapidly. Outdoor burning is not recommended. Please advise the appropriate officials or fire crews in the field of this red flag warning. A fire weather watch means the critical fire weather conditions are possible during the valid watch time. These conditions could promote the rapid spread of wildfires, which could become life-threatening. Check for forecast updates and a possible upgrade of this watch to a red flag warning. 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The current time is 6:58 p.m. Central Daylight Time. Now here is the hazardous weather outlook for portions of central and southern Minnesota and west central Wisconsin. For tonight, dry, warm, and windy conditions will lead to critical fire weather conditions through this evening over western Minnesota. Please see red flag warning for additional information. Farther east fire weather will be elevated, but not critical. And now the extended outlook for the period Friday through Wednesday. Dry, warm, and windy conditions will lead to critical fire weather conditions Friday afternoon and evening. Please see red flag warning for additional information. Thunderstorms, some strong to severe, possible Sunday and Monday. Spotter information statement, Skywarn spotter activation will not be needed. Now the forecast for central Minnesota, from St. Cloud to the northwest Twin Cities suburbs. Tonight, mostly cloudy with isolated thunderstorms early in the evening, then mostly cloudy with slight chance of rain showers late in the evening. Mostly clear overnight. Lows in the mid-50s. South winds 10 to 20 miles an hour with gusts to around 35 miles an hour. Chance of precipitation 20%. Friday, sunny. Highs in the mid-80s. West winds 5 to 15 miles an hour with gusts to around 30 miles an hour. Friday night, mostly clear. Lows in the lower 50s. West winds 5 to 10 miles an hour. Gusts up to 25 miles an hour in the evening. Saturday, sunny. Highs around 80. Northwest winds 5 to 10 miles an hour. Saturday night, increasing clouds. Lows around 50. Northeast winds 5 to 15 miles an hour. Sunday, thunderstorms in the morning, then rain showers and chance of thunderstorms in the afternoon. Highs in the mid-70s. Chance of precipitation 90%. Sunday night, rain showers and chance of thunderstorms in the evening, then rain showers likely overnight. Lows in the upper 50s. Chance of precipitation 90%. Monday, rain showers likely in the morning, then rain showers in the afternoon. Highs in the mid-70s. Chance of showers 80%. Monday night, rain showers and chance of thunderstorms in the evening, then rain showers likely overnight. Lows in the upper 40s. Chance of precipitation 80%. Tuesday, cooler. Partly sunny. Chance of rain showers in the morning. Highs in the lower 60s. Chance of showers 30%. Tuesday night through Wednesday night, mostly cloudy. Lows in the lower 40s. Highs in the lower 60s. Thursday, partly sunny. Highs in the mid-60s. Again, the forecast for central Minnesota, from St. Cloud to the northwest Twin Cities suburbs for tonight, mostly cloudy with isolated thunderstorms early in the evening, then mostly cloudy with slight chance of rain showers late in the evening. Mostly clear overnight. Lows in the mid-50s. South winds 10 to 20 miles an hour with gusts to around 35 miles an hour. Chance of precipitation 20%. This is Weather Radio Station WNG676 Clearwater, broadcasting on a frequency of 162.50 MHz.
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